At 6:23 p.m. Central Daylight Time, a severe thunderstorm was located 5 miles east of Locksley, moving southwest at 15 miles per hour. Hazard, 60 miles per hour wind gusts and nickel-size hail. Source, radar indicated. Impact, expect damage to roofs, siding, and trees. Locations impacted include Foley, Robertsdale, Locksley, Summerdale, and Silverhill. For your protection, move to an interior room on the lowest floor of a building. Repeating, a severe thunderstorm warning has been issued until 7:15 p.m. Central Daylight Time for the following county, Baldwin, Alabama. A special marine warning remains in effect until 7:30 p.m. Central Daylight Time. For the following areas, coastal waters from Okaloosa-Walton County line to Pensacola, Florida out 20 nautical miles, coastal waters from Pensacola, Florida to Pascagoula, Mississippi out 20 nautical miles, Pensacola Bay Area including Santa Rosa Sound, Perdido Bay Area, at 6:58 p.m. Central Daylight Time, strong thunderstorms were located along a line extending from near Navarre Beach to Big Lagoon, moving south at 25 knots. Hazard, wind gusts 34 knots or greater and small hail. Source, radar indicated. Impact, small craft could be damaged in briefly higher winds and suddenly higher waves. Locations impacted include Lillian Bridge, Big Lagoon, Pensacola Beach, Pensacola Pass, Fort Pickens, East Bay, Pensacola Bay Bridge, Garcon Point Bridge, Pensacola Bay, and Navarre Beach. Repeating, a special marine warning remains in effect until 7:30 p.m. Central Daylight Time for the following marine locations, Perdido Bay Area, coastal waters from Pensacola, Florida to Pascagoula, Mississippi out 20 nautical miles, Pensacola Bay Area including Santa Rosa Sound, and coastal waters from Okaloosa-Walton County line Florida to Pensacola, Florida out 20 nautical miles. This is a special weather statement for the following area in Alabama. Baldwin Central, a strong thunderstorm will impact southwestern Baldwin County through 7:30 p.m. Central Daylight Time. At 6:39 p.m. Central Daylight Time, Doppler radar was tracking a strong thunderstorm 4 miles west of Locksley, moving southwest at 25 miles per hour. Hazard, wind gusts up to 40 miles per hour and pea-size hail. Source, radar indicated. Impact. Gusty winds could knock down tree limbs and blow around unsecured objects. Minor damage to outdoor objects is possible. Locations impacted include Daphne, Fairhope, and Locksley. If outdoors, consider seeking shelter inside a building. The following weather reports were made at 6 p.m. Pensacola International Airport, skies were clear. The temperature was 85 degrees. The dew point was 72, and the relative humidity was 65%. This produces a heat index of 91. The wind was southwest at 7 miles an hour. The pressure was 29.89 inches and rising. Pensacola Naval Air Station, skies were mostly cloudy. The temperature was 86 degrees, the dew point was 73, and the relative humidity was 65%. This produces a heat index of 93. The wind was southwest at 5 miles an hour. The pressure was 29.87 inches and steady. The following is a summary of watches, warnings and advisories in effect. A severe thunderstorm warning has been issued until 7:15 p.m. Central Daylight Time for the following county, Baldwin, Alabama. A special marine warning remains in effect until 7:30 p.m. Central Daylight Time for the following marine locations, Perdido Bay Area, Pensacola Bay Area including Santa Rosa Sound, coastal waters from Pensacola, Florida to Pascagoula, Mississippi out 20 nautical miles, and coastal waters from Okaloosa-Walton County line Florida to Pensacola, Florida out 20 nautical miles. 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The current time is 7:04 p.m. Central Daylight Time. The National Weather Service in Mobile has issued a severe thunderstorm warning for southwestern Baldwin County in southwestern Alabama until 7:15 p.m. Central Daylight Time. At 6:23 p.m. Central Daylight Time, a severe thunderstorm was located 5 miles east of Locksley, moving southwest at 15 miles per hour. Hazard,
60 miles per hour wind gusts and nickel-size hail. Source, radar indicated. Impact, expects damage to roofs, siding, and trees. Locations impacted include Foley, Robertsdale, Locksley, Somerdale, and Silverhill. For your protection, move to an interior room on the lowest floor of a building. Repeating, a severe thunderstorm warning has been issued until 7:15 p.m. Central Daylight Time for the following county, Baldwin, Alabama. A special marine warning remains in effect until 7:30 p.m. Central Daylight Time. For the following areas, coastal waters from Okaloosa-Walton County line to Pensacola, Florida out 20 nautical miles, coastal waters from Pensacola, Florida to Pascagoula, Mississippi out 20 nautical miles, Pensacola Bay Area including Santa Rosa Sound, Perdido Bay Area, at 6:58 p.m. Central Daylight Time, strong thunderstorms were located along a line extending from near Navarre Beach to Big Lagoon, moving south at 25 knots. Hazard, wind gusts 34 knots or greater and small hail. Source, radar indicated. Impact, small craft could be damaged in briefly higher winds and suddenly higher waves. Locations impacted include Lillian Bridge, Big Lagoon, Pensacola Beach, Pensacola Pass, Fort Pickens, East Bay, Pensacola Bay Bridge, Garcon Point Bridge, Pensacola Bay, and Navarre Beach. Repeating, a special marine warning remains in effect until 7:30 p.m. Central Daylight Time for the following marine locations, Perdido Bay Area, coastal waters from Pensacola, Florida to Pascagoula, Mississippi out 20 nautical miles, Pensacola Bay Area including Santa Rosa Sound, and coastal waters from Okaloosa-Walton County line Florida to Pensacola, Florida out 20 nautical miles. This is a special weather statement for the following area in Alabama. Baldwin Central, a strong thunderstorm will impact southwestern Baldwin County through 7:30 p.m. Central Daylight Time. At 6:39 p.m. Central Daylight Time, Doppler radar was tracking a strong thunderstorm 4 miles west of Locksley, moving southwest at 25 miles per hour. Hazard, wind gusts up to 40 miles per hour and pea-size hail. Source, radar indicated. Impact, gusty winds could knock down tree limbs and blow around unsecured objects. Minor damage to outdoor objects is possible. Locations impacted include Daphne, Fairhope, and Locksley. If outdoors, consider seeking shelter inside a building. This is a special weather statement for the following area in Alabama. Baldwin Coastal, a strong thunderstorm will impact south central Baldwin County through 7:30 p.m. Central Daylight Time. At 7:07 p.m. Central Daylight Time, Doppler radar was tracking a strong thunderstorm over Orange Beach, moving south at 25 miles per hour. Hazard, wind gusts up to 40 miles per hour and pea-size hail. Source, radar indicated. Impact, gusty winds could knock down tree limbs and blow around unsecured objects. Minor damage to outdoor objects is possible. Locations impacted include Gulf Shores, Orange Beach, and Perdido Beach. If outdoors, consider seeking shelter inside a building. The following weather reports were made at 6 p.m. Pensacola International Airport, skies were clear. The temperature was 85 degrees, the dew point was 72, and the relative humidity was 65%. This produces a heat index of 91. The wind was southwest at 7 miles an hour. The pressure...

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At 7:08 p.m. Central Daylight Time, a strong thunderstorm was located over Orange Beach, moving south at 25 knots. Hazard, wind gusts 34 knots or greater and small hail. Source, radar. Impact, small craft could be damaged in briefly higher winds and suddenly higher waves. Locations impacted include Arnica Bay, Gulf Shores Beach, Orange Beach, Wolf Bay, and Perdido Pass. Move to safe harbor immediately as gusty winds and high waves are expected. Repeating, a special marine warning has been issued until 8:15 p.m. Central Daylight Time for the following marine locations: Perdido Bay area and coastal waters from Pensacola, Florida to Pascagoula, Mississippi, out 20 nautical miles. The following is a summary of watches, warnings, and advisories in effect. A severe thunderstorm warning has been issued until 7:15 p.m. Central Daylight Time for the following county: Baldwin, Alabama. A special marine warning remains in effect until 7:30 p.m. Central Daylight Time for the following marine locations: Perdido Bay area, Pensacola Bay area including Santa Rosa Sound, coastal waters from Pensacola, Florida to Pascagoula, Mississippi, out 20 nautical miles, and coastal waters from Okaloosa-Walton County Line, Florida to Pensacola, Florida, out 20 nautical miles. A special marine warning has been issued until 8:15 p.m. Central Daylight Time for the following marine locations: Perdido Bay area, and coastal waters from Pensacola, Florida to Pascagoula, Mississippi, out 20 nautical miles. 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The current time is 7:11 p.m. Central Daylight Time. The National Weather Service in Mobile has issued a severe thunderstorm warning for southwestern Baldwin County in southwestern Alabama, until 7:15 p.m. Central Daylight Time. At 6:23 p.m. Central Daylight Time, a severe thunderstorm was located 5 miles east of Locksley, moving southwest at 15 miles per hour. Hazard, 60 miles per hour wind gusts and nickel-size hail. Source, radar indicated. Impact, expect damage to roofs, siding, and trees. Locations impacted include Foley, Robertsdale, Locksley, Summerdale, and Silverhill. For your protection, move to an interior room on the lowest floor of a building. Repeating, a severe thunderstorm warning has been issued until 7:15 p.m. Central Daylight Time for the following county: Baldwin, Alabama. A special marine warning remains in effect until 7:30 p.m. Central Daylight Time. For the following areas: coastal waters from Okaloosa-Walton County Line to Pensacola, Florida, out 20 nautical miles, coastal waters from Pensacola, Florida to Pascagoula, Mississippi, out 20 nautical miles, Pensacola Bay area including Santa Rosa Sound, Perdido Bay area. At 6:58 p.m. Central Daylight Time, strong thunderstorms were located along a line extending from near Navarre Beach to Big Lagoon, moving south at 25 knots. Hazard, wind gusts 34 knots or greater and small hail. Source, radar indicated. Impact, small craft could be damaged in briefly higher winds and suddenly higher waves. Locations impacted include Lillian Bridge, Big Lagoon, Pensacola Beach, Pensacola Pass, Fort Pickens, East Bay, Pensacola Bay Bridge, Garcon Point Bridge, Pensacola Bay, and Navarre Beach. Repeating, a special marine warning remains in effect until 7:30 p.m. Central Daylight Time for the following marine locations: Perdido Bay area, coastal waters from Pensacola, Florida to Pascagoula, Mississippi, out 20 nautical miles, Pensacola Bay area including Santa Rosa Sound, and coastal waters from Okaloosa-Walton County Line, Florida to Pensacola, Florida, out 20 nautical miles. The National Weather Service in Mobile has issued a special marine warning for coastal waters from Pensacola, Florida to Pascagoula, Mississippi, out 20 nautical miles, Perdido Bay area, until 8:15 p.m. Central Daylight Time. At 7:08 p.m. Central Daylight Time, a strong thunderstorm was located over Orange Beach, moving south at 25 knots. Hazard, wind gusts 34 knots or greater and small hail. Source,
radar. Impact, small craft could be damaged in briefly higher winds and suddenly higher waves. Locations impacted include Arnica Bay, Gulf Shores Beach, Orange Beach, Wolf Bay, and Perdido Pass. Move to safe harbor immediately as gusty winds and high waves are expected. Repeating, a special marine warning has been issued until 8:15 p.m. Central Daylight Time for the following marine locations: Perdido Bay area and coastal waters from Pensacola, Florida to Pascagoula, Mississippi, out 20 nautical miles. This is a special weather statement for the following area in Alabama: Baldwin Central. A strong thunderstorm will impact southwestern Baldwin County through 7:30 p.m. Central Daylight Time. At 6:39 p.m. Central Daylight Time, Doppler radar was tracking a strong thunderstorm 4 miles west of Locksley, moving southwest at 25 miles per hour. Hazard, wind gusts up to 40 miles per hour and pea-sized hail. Source, radar indicated. Impact, gusty winds could knock down tree limbs and blow around unsecured objects. Minor damage to outdoor objects is possible. Locations impacted include Daphne, Fairhope, and Locksley. If outdoors, consider seeking shelter inside a building. This is NOAA Weather Radio from the Mobile Pensacola National Weather Service. The current time is 7:15 p.m. Central Daylight Time. A special marine warning remains in effect until 7:30 p.m. Central Daylight Time. For the following areas: coastal waters from Okaloosa, Walton County line to Pensacola, Florida, out 20 nautical miles. Coastal waters from Pensacola, Florida to Pascagoula, Mississippi, out 20 nautical miles. Pensacola Bay area including Santa Rosa Sound, Perdido Bay area, at 6:58 p.m. Central Daylight Time, strong thunderstorms were located along a line extending from near Navarre Beach to Big Lagoon, moving south at 25 knots. Hazard, wind gusts 34 knots or greater and small hail. Source, radar indicated. Impact, small craft could be damaged in briefly higher winds and suddenly higher waves. Locations impacted include Lillian Bridge, Big Lagoon, Pensacola Beach, Pensacola Pass, Fort Pickens, East Bay, Pensacola Bay Bridge, Garcon Point Bridge, Pensacola Bay, and Navarre Beach. Repeating, a special marine warning remains in effect until 7:30 p.m. Central Daylight Time for the following marine locations: Perdido Bay area, coastal waters from Pensacola, Florida to Pascagoula, Mississippi, out 20 nautical miles. Pensacola Bay area including Santa Rosa Sound, and coastal waters from Okaloosa, Walton County line, Florida to Pensacola, Florida, out 20 nautical miles. 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The National Weather Service in Mobile has issued a special marine warning for coastal waters from Pensacola, Florida to Pascagoula, Mississippi, out 20 nautical miles, Perdido Bay area, until 8:15 p.m. Central Daylight Time. At 7:08 p.m. Central Daylight Time, a strong thunderstorm was located over Orange Beach, moving south at 25 knots. Hazard, wind gusts 34 knots or greater and small hail. Source, radar. Impact, small craft could be damaged in briefly higher winds and suddenly higher waves. Locations impacted include Arnica Bay, Gulf Shores Beach, Orange Beach, Wolf Bay, and Perdido Pass. Move to safe harbor immediately as gusty winds and high waves are expected. Repeating, a special marine warning has been issued until 8:15 p.m. Central Daylight Time for the following marine locations: Perdido Bay area and coastal waters from Pensacola, Florida to Pascagoula, Mississippi, out 20 nautical miles. This is a special weather statement for the following area in Alabama: Baldwin Central. A strong thunderstorm will impact southwestern Baldwin County through 7:30 p.m. Central Daylight Time. At 6:39 p.m. Central Daylight Time, Doppler radar was tracking a strong thunderstorm 4 miles west of Locksley, moving southwest at 25 miles per hour. Hazard, wind gusts up to 40 miles per hour and pea-sized hail. Source, radar indicated. Impact, gusty winds could knock down tree limbs and blow around unsecured objects. Minor damage to outdoor objects is possible.
Locations impacted include Daphne, Fairhope, and Locksley. If outdoors, consider seeking shelter inside a building. This is a special weather statement for the following area in Alabama. Baldwin Coastal, a strong thunderstorm will impact south central Baldwin County through 7:30 p.m. Central Daylight Time. At 7:07 p.m. Central Daylight Time, Doppler radar was tracking a strong thunderstorm over Orange Beach, moving south at 25 miles per hour. Hazard, wind gusts up to 40 miles per hour and pea-size hail. Source, radar indicated. Impact, gusty winds could knock down tree limbs and blow around unsecured objects. Minor damage to outdoor objects is possible. Locations impacted include Gulf Shores, Orange Beach, and Perdido Beach. If outdoors, consider seeking shelter inside a building. A line of strong thunderstorms will affect coastal waters from Okaloosa-Walton County line to Pensacola, Florida out 20 nautical miles, coastal waters from Pensacola, Florida to Pascagoula, Mississippi out 20 nautical miles, waters from Okaloosa-Walton County line to Pensacola, Florida from 20 to 60 nautical miles, waters from Pensacola, Florida to Pascagoula, Mississippi from 20 to 60 nautical miles, until 8:15 p.m. Central Daylight Time. At 7:10 p.m. Central Daylight Time, a line of strong thunderstorms was located along a line extending from near Navarre Beach to near Perdido Bay, moving south at 15 knots. Locations impacted include Oriskany Reef. The primary threats from these storms are wind gusts. The special marine warning will expire at 7:30 p.m. Central Daylight Time. The affected areas were coastal waters from Okaloosa-Walton County line to Pensacola, Florida out 20 nautical miles, coastal waters from Pensacola, Florida to Pascagoula, Mississippi out 20 nautical miles, Pensacola Bay Area including Santa Rosa Sound, Perdido Bay Area. The thunderstorms have moved out of the area, thus the warning has been allowed to expire. Repeating, the special marine warning has been allowed to expire for the following marine locations: Perdido Bay Area, coastal waters from Pensacola, Florida to Pascagoula, Mississippi out 20 nautical miles, Pensacola Bay Area including Santa Rosa Sound, and coastal waters from Okaloosa-Walton County line, Florida to Pensacola, Florida out 20 nautical miles. A line of strong thunderstorms will affect coastal waters from Okaloosa-Walton County line to Pensacola, Florida out 20 nautical miles, coastal waters from Pensacola, Florida to Pascagoula, Mississippi out 20 nautical miles, waters from Okaloosa-Walton County line to Pensacola, Florida from 20 to 60 nautical miles, waters from Pensacola, Florida to Pascagoula, Mississippi from 20 to 60 nautical miles, until 8:15 p.m. Central Daylight Time. At 7:10 p.m. Central Daylight Time, a line of strong thunderstorms was located along a line extending from near Navarre Beach to near Perdido Bay, moving south at 15 knots. Locations impacted include Oriskany Reef. The primary threats from these storms are wind gusts up to 30 knots, locally higher waves, and heavy downpours. Boaters should consider seeking safe harbor until these storms have passed. Here's your marine forecast. On the weather map, a mainly light diurnal flow prevails through Wednesday with winds becoming onshore flow each afternoon then offshore at night. A moderate northeasterly flow develops late Wednesday night into Thursday morning and continues into Thursday night. Seas will be 1 to 2 feet, then increase to 2 to 3 feet on Thursday. On Perdido Bay, Pensacola Bay including Santa Rosa Sound, and Choctawhatchee Bay. For tonight, west winds around 5 knots, becoming northwest late. Waves 1 foot or less. Smooth. A chance of showers and thunderstorms early this evening, then a slight chance of showers and thunderstorms late this evening. For Monday, north winds around 5 knots, becoming southeast in the afternoon. Waves 1 foot or less. Light chop. A slight chance of showers and thunderstorms in the afternoon. For Monday night, southwest winds around 5 knots, becoming north after midnight. Waves 1 foot or less. Smooth. A slight chance of showers and thunderstorms after midnight. And for Tuesday, northeast winds around 5 knots, becoming southeast in the afternoon. Waves 1 foot or less. Light chop. A slight chance of showers and thunderstorms in the afternoon.
on Perdido Bay, Pensacola Bay including Santa Rosa Sound, and Choctawhatchee Bay. For tonight, west winds around 5 knots this evening, becoming light and variable, then becoming north around 5 knots late. Waves 1 foot or less. Smooth. A chance of showers and thunderstorms early this evening, then a slight chance of showers and thunderstorms late this evening. For Monday, northeast winds around 5 knots, becoming south in the afternoon. Waves 1 foot or less. Smooth. A slight chance of showers and thunderstorms in the afternoon. For Monday night, southwest winds around 5 knots, becoming northwest after midnight. Waves 1 foot or less. Smooth. A slight chance of showers and thunderstorms after midnight. And for Tuesday, northeast winds around 5 knots, becoming south in the afternoon. Waves 1 foot or less. Smooth. From the Okaloosa-Walton County line to Pascagoula, and out 20 nautical miles. For tonight, west winds around 5 knots, becoming northwest late. Seas 1 foot or less. Wave detail, southeast 1 foot at 4 seconds. A chance of showers and thunderstorms early this evening, then a slight chance of showers and thunderstorms late this evening and overnight. For Monday, north winds 5 to 10 knots, becoming southeast in the afternoon. Seas 1 foot or less. A slight chance of showers and thunderstorms. For Monday night, south winds around 5 knots, becoming north after midnight. Seas 1 foot or less. A slight chance of showers and thunderstorms after midnight. And for Tuesday, northeast winds 5 to 10 knots, becoming southeast in the afternoon. Seas 1 foot or less. Wave detail, east 1 foot at 3 seconds. From the Okaloosa-Walton County line to Pascagoula, from 20 to 60 nautical miles offshore. For tonight, southwest winds around 5 knots, becoming northwest after midnight. Seas 1 foot or less. Wave detail, southeast 1 foot at 4 seconds. A chance of showers and thunderstorms this evening, then a slight chance of showers and thunderstorms after midnight. A chance of showers and thunderstorms late. For Monday, north winds 5 to 10 knots, becoming east in the afternoon. Seas 1 foot or less. Wave detail, northeast 1 foot at 2 seconds. A slight chance of showers and thunderstorms in the morning. For Monday night, east winds around 5 knots. Seas 1 foot or less. Wave detail, east 1 foot at 3 seconds. A slight chance of showers and thunderstorms after midnight. And for Tuesday, east winds 5 to 10 knots. Seas 1 foot or less. Wave detail, east 1 foot at 3 seconds. A slight chance of showers and thunderstorms in the morning. Tidal information, at the mouth of the Mobile River on Monday, high tide at 7:35 a.m. Low tide at 8:06 p.m. At the mouth of the Mobile River on Tuesday, high tide at 8:51 a.m. Low tide at 8:29 p.m. At Pensacola Bay on Monday, high tide at 7:26 a.m. Low tide at 6:34 p.m. At Pensacola Bay on Tuesday, high tide at 8:22 a.m. Low tide at 6:59 p.m. At the East Pass in Destin on Monday, high tide at 6:53 a.m. Low tide at 6 p.m. At the East Pass in Destin on Tuesday, high tide at 7:49 a.m. Low tide at 6:25 p.m. The following marine observations were made as of 7 p.m. Mobile Bay Coast Guard Station. Winds were west at 5 knots. Sea temperature 87 degrees. Air temperature 84 degrees. Weeks Bay, southwest winds at 1 knot. Air temperature was 84 degrees. Pensacola Bay. Sea temperature 87 degrees. Air temperature 80 degrees. The report from the east end of Dauphin Island was not available. Graham Bay, south winds at 9 knots. Air temperature was 87 degrees. And Pettiboy Island, southwest winds at 9 knots. Air temperature was 84 degrees. 12 miles south of Orange Beach, winds were south at 6 knots.
air temperature was 85 degrees. Gulf water temperature 87 degrees. Wave heights 1 foot, with a period of 5 seconds. 100 miles south of Destin. Winds were calm. Air temperature 84 degrees. The following weather reports were made at 7 p.m. Pensacola International Airport, a thunderstorm was reported. The temperature was 73 degrees, the dew point was 70, and the relative humidity was 90%. The wind was west at 3 miles an hour. The pressure was 29.94 inches and rising. Rainfall in the last hour was 0.15 inches. Pensacola Naval Air Station.

A mainly light diurnal flow prevails through Wednesday, with winds becoming onshore flow each afternoon, then offshore at night. A moderate northeasterly flow develops late Wednesday night into Thursday morning and continues into Thursday night.

south in the afternoon. Waves 1 foot or less. Smooth. A slight chance of showers and thunderstorms in the afternoon. For Monday night, southwest winds around 5 knots, becoming northwest after midnight. Waves 1 foot or less. Smooth. A slight chance of showers and thunderstorms after midnight.

GMT 2100 UTC. The center of Tropical Storm Fay was located near latitude 34.4 north, longitude 32.7 west. Fay is moving toward the north-northeast near 6 miles per hour. This general motion is expected to continue through the rest of the day. Afterwards, a turn to the southwest is expected on Monday. Maximum sustained winds have increased to near 65 miles per hour with higher gusts. Additional strengthening is forecast tonight, and Fay could approach hurricane intensity. A gradual weakening trend is expected to begin on Monday. Tropical storm force winds extend outward up to 45 miles from the center. The estimated minimum central pressure is 999 millibars, 29.50 inches. The tropical weather outlook. For the North Atlantic, Caribbean Sea and the Gulf of America, active systems, the National Hurricane Center is issuing advisories on Tropical Storm Fay, located several hundred miles southwest of the Azores. Tropical cyclone formation is not expected during the next 7 days. The following marine observations were made as of 7 p.m. Mobile Bay Coast Guard Station. Winds were west at 5 knots. Sea temperature 87 degrees. Air temperature 84 degrees. Weeks Bay, southwest winds at 1 knot. Air temperature was 84 degrees. Pensacola Bay. Sea temperature 87 degrees. Air temperature 80 degrees. The report from the east end of Dauphin Island was not available. Graham Bay, south winds at 9 knots. Air temperature was 87 degrees. And Pettiboy Island, southwest winds at 9 knots. Air temperature was 84 degrees. 12 miles south of Orange Beach, winds were south at 6 knots. Air temperature was 85 degrees. Gulf water temperature 87 degrees. Wave heights 1 foot, with a period of 5 seconds. 100 miles south of Destin. Winds were calm. Air temperature 84 degrees. The following weather reports were made at 7 p.m. Pensacola International Airport, a thunderstorm was reported. The temperature was 73 degrees, the dew point was 70, and the relative humidity was 90%. The wind was west at 3 miles an hour. The pressure was 29.94 inches and rising. Rainfall in the last hour was 0.15 inches. Pensacola Naval Air Station, a thunderstorm was reported. The temperature was 74 degrees, the dew point was 70, and the relative humidity was 87%. The wind was north at 12 miles an hour, gusting to 24. The pressure was 29.93 inches and rising. Rainfall in the last hour was 0.02 inches. The Pensacola climate summary for this evening, as of 4 p.m., September 20, 2026. Today's high temperature was 91 degrees and the low 73 degrees. No precipitation fell today, which leaves the monthly total at 6.29 inches. The total precipitation for the year still stands at 45.77 inches. Sunset tonight is at 6:48 p.m. Sunrise tomorrow is at 6:37 a.m. Across the central Gulf Coast, Gulf Shores, partly cloudy. Temperature was 84 degrees. Wind variable at 3 miles an hour. The report from Milton was not available. Destin, partly cloudy. Temperature was 84 degrees. Wind calm. Heat index was 91. Mary Esther, thunder. Temperature was 80 degrees. Wind northwest at 9 miles an hour. Mobile, mostly cloudy. Temperature was 81 degrees. Wind south at 7 miles an hour. Elsewhere, Hattiesburg, clear and 89. New Orleans, partly cloudy and 85. Montgomery, partly cloudy and 86. Tallahassee, cloudy and 75. And at Panama City, partly cloudy and 82. Here's your National Weather Service forecast. Tonight, partly cloudy this evening, then becoming mostly clear. Lows in the lower 70s. Southwest winds around 5 miles per hour this evening, becoming light and variable. Monday, sunny.
a chance of showers and thunderstorms in the afternoon. Highs in the lower 90s. Northeast winds around 5 miles per hour. Chance of rain 30%. Monday night, partly cloudy. A slight chance of showers and thunderstorms after midnight. Lows in the lower 70s. Light and variable winds. Chance of rain 20%. Tuesday, sunny. A slight chance of showers and thunderstorms in the afternoon. Highs in the lower 90s. Northeast winds around 5 miles per hour. Chance of rain 20%. Tuesday night, mostly clear. Lows around 70. Light and variable winds. Wednesday, sunny. A slight chance of showers and thunderstorms in the afternoon. Highs in the lower 90s. Chance of rain 20%. Heat index values up to 105. Wednesday night, partly cloudy in the evening, then becoming mostly clear. Lows around 70. Thursday, sunny. Highs in the upper 80s. This is NOAA Weather Radio from the Mobile Pensacola National Weather Service. The current time is 7:42 p.m. Central Daylight Time. Here's your marine forecast. On the weather map, a mainly light diurnal flow prevails through Wednesday with winds becoming onshore flow each afternoon then offshore at night. A moderate northeasterly flow develops late Wednesday night into Thursday morning and continues into Thursday night. Seas will be 1 to 2 feet, then increase to 2 to 3 feet on Thursday. On Perdido Bay, Pensacola Bay including Santa Rosa Sound, and Choctawhatchee Bay. For tonight, west winds around 5 knots, becoming northwest late. Waves 1 foot or less. Smooth. A chance of showers and thunderstorms early this evening, then a slight chance of showers and thunderstorms late this evening. For Monday, north winds around 5 knots, becoming southeast in the afternoon. Waves 1 foot or less. Light chop. A slight chance of showers and thunderstorms in the afternoon. For Monday night, southwest winds around 5 knots, becoming north after midnight. Waves 1 or less. Smooth. A slight chance of showers and thunderstorms after midnight. And for Tuesday, northeast winds around 5 knots, becoming southeast in the afternoon. Waves 1 foot or less. Light chop. A slight chance of showers and thunderstorms in the afternoon. On Perdido Bay, Pensacola Bay including Santa Rosa Sound, and Choctawhatchee Bay. For tonight, west winds around 5 knots this evening, becoming light and variable, then becoming north around 5 knots late. Waves 1 foot or less. Smooth. A chance of showers and thunderstorms early this evening, then a slight chance of showers and thunderstorms late this evening. For Monday, northeast winds around 5 knots, becoming south in the afternoon. Waves 1 foot or less. Smooth. A slight chance of showers and thunderstorms in the afternoon. For Monday night, southwest winds around 5 knots, becoming northwest after midnight. Waves 1 foot or less. Smooth. A slight chance of showers and thunderstorms after midnight. And for Tuesday, northeast winds around 5 knots, becoming south in the afternoon. Waves 1 foot or less. Smooth. From the Okaloosa-Walton County line to Pascagoula, and out 20 nautical miles. For tonight, west winds around 5 knots, becoming northwest late. Seas 1 foot or less. Wave detail, southeast 1 foot at 4 seconds. A chance of showers and thunderstorms early this evening, then a slight chance of showers and thunderstorms late this evening and overnight. For Monday, north winds 5 to 10 knots, becoming southeast in the afternoon. Seas 1 foot or less. A slight chance of showers and thunderstorms. For Monday night, south winds around 5 knots, becoming north after midnight. Seas 1 foot or less. A slight chance of showers and thunderstorms after midnight. And for Tuesday, northeast winds 5 to 10 knots, becoming southeast in the afternoon. Seas 1 foot or less. Wave detail, east 1 foot at 3 seconds. From the Okaloosa-Walton County line to Pascagoula,
from 20 to 60 nautical miles offshore. For tonight, southwest winds around 5 knots, becoming northwest after midnight. Seas 1 foot or less. Wave detail, southeast 1 foot at 4 seconds. A chance of showers and thunderstorms this evening, then a slight chance of showers and thunderstorms after midnight. A chance of showers and thunderstorms late. For Monday, north winds 5 to 10 knots, becoming east in the afternoon. Seas 1 foot or less. Wave detail, northeast 1 foot at 2 seconds. A slight chance of showers and thunderstorms in the morning. For Monday night, east winds around 5 knots. Seas 1 foot or less. Wave detail, east 1 foot at 3 seconds. A slight chance of showers and thunderstorms after midnight. And for Tuesday, east winds 5 to 10 knots. Seas 1 foot or less. Wave detail, east 1 foot at 3 seconds. A slight chance of showers and thunderstorms in the morning. The Tropical Weather Outlook. For the North Atlantic, Caribbean Sea and the Gulf of America, active systems, the National Hurricane Center is issuing advisories on Tropical Storm Fay, located several hundred miles southwest of the Azores. Tropical cyclone formation is not expected during the next 7 days. 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Tidal information, at the mouth of the Mobile River on Monday, high tide at 7:35 a.m. Low tide at 8:06 p.m. At the mouth of the Mobile River on Tuesday, high tide at 8:51 a.m. Low tide at 8:29 p.m. At Pensacola Bay on Monday, high tide at 7:26 a.m. Low tide at 6:34 p.m. At Pensacola Bay on Tuesday, high tide at 8:22 a.m. Low tide at 6:59 p.m. At the East Pass in Destin on Monday, high tide at 6:53 a.m. Low tide at 6 p.m. At the East Pass in Destin on Tuesday, high tide at 7:49 a.m. Low tide at 6:25 p.m. At 9 p.m. GMT 2100 UTC, the center of Tropical Storm Fay was located near latitude 34.4 north, longitude 32.7 west. Fay is moving toward the north-northeast near 6 miles per hour. This general motion is expected to continue through the rest of the day. Afterwards, a turn to the southwest is expected on Monday. Maximum sustained winds have increased to near 65 miles per hour with higher gusts. Additional strengthening is forecast tonight, and Fay could approach hurricane intensity. A gradual weakening trend is expected to begin on Monday. Tropical storm force winds extend outward up to 45 miles from the center. The estimated minimum central pressure is 999 millibars, 29.50 inches. The following marine observations were made as of 7 p.m. Mobile Bay Coast Guard Station. Winds were west at 5 knots. Sea temperature 87 degrees. Air temperature 84 degrees. Weeks Bay, southwest winds at 1 knot. Air temperature was 84 degrees. Pensacola Bay. Sea temperature 87 degrees. Air temperature 80 degrees. The report from the east end of Dauphin Island was not available. Graham Bay, south winds at 9 knots. Air temperature was 87 degrees. And Pettiboy Island, southwest winds at 9 knots. Air temperature was 84 degrees. 12 miles. Was 85 degrees. Gulf water temperature 87 degrees. Wave heights 1 foot, with a period of 5 seconds. 100 miles south of Destin. Winds were calm. Air temperature 84 degrees. The following weather reports were made at 7 p.m. Pensacola International Airport, a thunderstorm was reported. The temperature was 73 degrees, the dew point was 70, and the relative humidity was 90%. The wind was west at 3 miles an hour. The pressure was 29.94 inches and rising.
Rainfall in the last hour was 0.15 inches. Pensacola Naval Air Station, a thunderstorm was reported. The temperature was 74 degrees, the dew point was 70, and the relative humidity was 87%.

0: partly cloudy this evening, then becoming mostly clear. Lows in the lower 70s. Southwest winds around 5 miles per hour this evening, becoming light and variable. Monday, sunny. A chance of showers and thunderstorms in the afternoon. Highs in the lower 90s. Northeast winds around 5 miles per hour. Chance of rain 30%. Monday night, partly cloudy. A slight chance of showers and thunderstorms after midnight. Lows in the lower 70s. Light and variable winds. Chance of rain 20%. Tuesday, sunny. A slight chance of showers and thunderstorms in the afternoon. Highs in the lower 90s. Northeast winds around 5 miles per hour. Chance of rain 20%. Tuesday night, mostly clear. Lows around 70. Light and variable winds. Wednesday, sunny. A slight chance of showers and thunderstorms in the afternoon. Highs in the lower 90s. Chance of rain 20%. Heat index values up to 105. Wednesday night, partly cloudy in the evening, then becoming mostly clear. Lows around 70. Thursday, sunny. Highs in the upper 80s. 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The current time is 7:54 p.m. Central Daylight Time. Here's your marine forecast. On the weather map, a mainly light diurnal flow prevails through Wednesday with winds becoming onshore flow each afternoon then offshore at night. A moderate northeasterly flow develops late Wednesday night into Thursday morning and continues into Thursday night. Seas will be 1 to 2 feet, then increase to 2 to 3 feet on Thursday. On Perdido Bay, Pensacola Bay including Santa Rosa Sound, and Choctaw Hatchie Bay. For tonight, west winds around 5 knots, becoming northwest late. Waves 1 foot or less. Smooth. A chance of showers and thunderstorms early this evening, then a slight chance of showers and thunderstorms late this evening. For Monday, north winds around 5 knots, becoming southeast in the afternoon. Waves 1 foot or less. Light chop. A slight chance of showers and thunderstorms in the afternoon. For Monday night, southwest winds around 5 knots, becoming north after midnight. Waves 1 foot or less. Smooth. A slight chance of showers and thunderstorms after midnight. And for Tuesday, northeast winds around 5 knots, becoming southeast in the afternoon. Waves 1 foot or less. Light chop. A slight chance of showers and thunderstorms in the afternoon. On Perdido Bay, Pensacola Bay including Santa Rosa Sound, and Choctaw Hatchie Bay. For tonight, west winds around 5 knots this evening, becoming light and variable, then becoming north around 5 knots late. Waves 1 foot or less. Smooth. A chance of showers and thunderstorms early this evening, then a slight chance of showers and thunderstorms late this evening. For Monday, northeast winds around 5 knots, becoming south in the afternoon. Waves 1 foot or less. Smooth. A slight chance of showers and thunderstorms in the afternoon. For Monday night, southwest winds around 5 knots, becoming northwest after midnight. Waves 1 foot or less. Smooth. A slight chance of showers and thunderstorms after midnight. And for Tuesday, northeast winds around 5 knots, becoming south in the afternoon. Waves 1 foot or less. Smooth. From the Okaloosa-Walton County line to Pascagoula, and out 20 nautical miles. For tonight, west winds around 5 knots, becoming northwest late. Seas 1 foot or less. Wave detail, southeast 1 foot at 4 seconds. A chance of showers and thunderstorms early this evening, then a slight chance of showers and thunderstorms late this evening and overnight. For Monday, north winds 5 to 10 knots, becoming southeast in the afternoon. Seas 1 foot or less. A slight chance of showers and thunderstorms. For Monday night, south winds around 5 knots, becoming north after midnight. Seas 1 foot or less. A slight chance of showers and thunderstorms after midnight. And for Tuesday, northeast winds 5 to 10 knots, becoming southeast in the afternoon. Seas 1 foot or less. Wave detail, east 1 foot at 3 seconds. From the Okaloosa-Walton County line to Pascagoula, from 20 to 60 nautical miles offshore. For tonight, southwest winds around 5 knots, becoming northwest after midnight. Seas 1 foot or less. Wave detail, southeast 1 foot at 4 seconds. A chance of showers and thunderstorms this evening, then a slight chance of showers and thunderstorms after midnight. A chance of showers and thunderstorms late. For Monday, north winds 5 to 10 knots, becoming east in the afternoon. Seas 1 foot or less. Wave detail, northeast 1 foot at 2 seconds. A slight chance of showers and thunderstorms in the morning. For Monday night, east winds around 5 knots. Seas 1 foot or less. Wave detail, east 1 foot at 3 seconds. A slight chance of showers and thunderstorms after midnight. And for Tuesday, east winds 5 to 10 knots. Seas 1 foot or less. Wave detail, east 1 foot at 3 seconds. A slight chance of showers and thunderstorms in the morning. Tidal information, at the mouth of the Mobile River on Monday, high tide at 7:35 a.m. Low tide at 8:06 p.m.
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0: At Pensacola Bay on Tuesday, high tide at 8:22 a.m. Low tide at 6:59 p.m. At the East Pass in Destin on Monday, high tide at 6:53 a.m. Low tide at 6 p.m. At the East Pass in Destin on Tuesday, high tide at 7:49 a.m. Low tide at 6:25 p.m. At 9 p.m. GMT 2100 UTC, the center of Tropical Storm Fay was located near latitude 34.4 north, longitude 32.7 west. Fay is moving toward the north-northeast near 6 miles per hour. This general motion is expected to continue through the rest of the day. Afterwards, a turn to the southwest is expected on Monday. Maximum sustained winds have increased to near 65 miles per hour with higher gusts. Additional strengthening is forecast tonight, and Fay could approach hurricane intensity. A gradual weakening trend is expected to begin on Monday. Tropical storm force winds extend outward up to 45 miles from the center. The estimated minimum central pressure is 999 millibars, 29.50 inches. The following marine observations were made as of 7 p.m. Mobile Bay Coast Guard Station. Winds were west at 5 knots. Sea temperature 87 degrees. Air temperature 84 degrees. Weeks Bay, southwest winds at 1 knot. Air temperature was 84 degrees. Pensacola Bay. Sea temperature 87 degrees. Air temperature 80 degrees. The report from the east end of Dauphin Island was not available. Graham Bay, south winds at 9 knots. Air temperature was 87 degrees. And Pettiboy Island, southwest winds at 9 knots. Air temperature was 84 degrees. 12 miles south of Orange Beach, winds were south at 6 knots. Air temperature was 85 degrees. Gulf water temperature 87 degrees. Wave heights 1 foot, with a period of 5 seconds. 100 miles south of Destin. Winds were calm. Air temperature 84 degrees. The following weather reports were made at 7 p.m. Pensacola International Airport, a thunderstorm was reported. The temperature was 73 degrees, the dew point was 70, and the relative humidity was 90%. The wind was west at 3 miles an hour. The pressure was 29.94 inches and rising. Rainfall in the last hour was 0.15 inches. Pensacola Naval Air Station, a thunderstorm was reported. The temperature was 74 degrees, the dew point was 70, and the relative humidity was 87%. The wind was north at 12 miles an hour, gusting to 24. the pressure was 29.93 inches and rising. Rainfall in the last hour was 0.02 inches. The Pensacola climate summary for this evening, as of 4 p.m., September 20, 2026. Today's high temperature was 91 degrees and the low 73 degrees. No precipitation fell today, which leaves the monthly total at 6.29 inches. The total precipitation for the year still stands at 45.77 inches. Sunset tonight is at 6:48 p.m. Sunrise tomorrow is at 6:37 a.m. This is NOAA Weather Radio, from the Mobile Pensacola National Weather Service. The current time is 8:03 p.m. Central Daylight Time. The National Weather Service in Mobile has issued a special marine warning for coastal waters from Pensacola, Florida to Pascagoula, Mississippi out 20 nautical miles, Perdido Bay area, until 8:15 p.m. Central Daylight Time. At 7:08 p.m. Central Daylight Time, a strong thunderstorm was located over Orange Beach, moving south at 25 knots. Hazard, wind gusts 34 knots or greater and small hail. Source, radar. Impact, small craft could be damaged in briefly higher winds and suddenly higher waves. Locations impacted include Arnica Bay, Gulf Shores Beach, Orange Beach, Wolf Bay, and Perdido Pass. Move to safe harbor immediately as gusty winds and high waves are expected. Repeating, a special marine warning has been issued until 8:15 p.m. Central Daylight Time for the following marine locations: Perdido Bay area, and coastal waters from Pensacola, Florida to Pascagoula, Mississippi out 20 nautical miles. This is a special weather statement for the following areas: in Florida, Okaloosa Coastal and Okaloosa Inland. A strong thunderstorm will impact southern Okaloosa County through

hazard, wind gusts thirst, radar. 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

This is a special weather statement for the following areas in Florida, Okaloosa Coastal and Okaloosa Inland. A strong thunderstorm will impact southern Okaloosa County through 8:45 p.m. Central Daylight Time. At 8:02 p.m. Central Daylight Time, Doppler radar was tracking a strong thunderstorm over Eglin Air Force Base, or 12 miles southwest of Delaware Funiac Springs, moving southwest at 20 miles per hour. Hazard, wind gusts up to 40 miles per hour. Source, radar indicated. Impact, gusty winds could knock down tree limbs and blow around unsecured objects. Locations impacted include, Wright, Fort Walton Beach, Niceville, Destin, Eglin AIR Force Base, Valparaiso, Ocean City, Lake Lorain, Shalimar, and Cinco Bayo. If outdoors, consider seeking shelter inside a building. A line of strong thunderstorms will affect coastal waters from Okaloosa-Walton County Line to Pensacola, Florida out 20 nautical miles, coastal waters from Pensacola, Florida to

sound. Smooth. A chance of showers and thunderstorms early this evening, then a slight chance of showers and thunderstorms late this evening. For Monday, north winds around 5 knots, becoming southeast in the afternoon. Waves 1 foot or less. Light chop. A chance of winds around 5 knots, becoming north after midnight. Waves 1 foot or less. Smooth. A slight chance of showers and thunderstorms after midnight. And for Tuesday, northeast winds around 5 knots, becoming southeast in the afternoon. Waves 1 foot or less. Light chop. A slight chance of showers and thunderstorms in the afternoon. On Perdido Bay, Pensacola Bay including Santa Rosa Sound, and Choctaw Hatchie Bay. For tonight, west winds around 5 knots this evening, becoming light and variable, then becoming north around 5 knots late. Waves 1 foot or less. Smooth. A chance of showers and thunderstorms early this evening, then a slight chance of showers and thunderstorms late this evening. For Monday, northeast winds around 5 knots, becoming south in the afternoon. Waves 1 foot or less. Smooth. A slight chance of showers and thunderstorms in the afternoon. For Monday night, southwest winds around 5 knots, becoming northwest after midnight. Waves 1 foot or less. Smooth. A slight chance of showers and thunderstorms after midnight. And for Tuesday, northeast winds around 5 knots, becoming south in the afternoon. Waves 1 foot or less. Smooth. From the Okaloosa-Walton County line to Pascagoula, and out 20 nautical miles. For tonight, west winds around 5 knots, becoming northwest late. Seas 1 foot or less. Wave detail, southeast 1 foot at 4 seconds. A chance of showers and thunderstorms early this evening, then a slight chance of showers and thunderstorms late this evening and overnight. For Monday, north winds 5 to 10 knots, becoming southeast in the afternoon. Seas 1 foot or less. A slight chance of showers and thunderstorms. For Monday night, south winds around 5 knots, becoming north after midnight. Seas 1 foot or less. A slight chance of showers and thunderstorms after midnight. And for Tuesday, northeast winds 5 to 10 knots, becoming southeast in the afternoon. Seas 1 foot or less. Wave detail, east 1 foot at 3 seconds. From the Okaloosa-Walton County line to Pascagoula, from 20 to 60 nautical miles offshore. For tonight, southwest winds around 5 knots, becoming northwest after midnight. Seas 1 foot or less. Wave detail, southeast 1 foot at 4 seconds. A chance of showers and thunderstorms this evening, then a slight chance of showers and thunderstorms after midnight. A chance of showers and thunderstorms late. For Monday, north winds 5 to 10 knots, becoming east in the afternoon. Seas 1 foot or less. Wave detail, northeast 1 foot at 2 seconds. A slight chance of showers and thunderstorms in the morning. For Monday night, east winds around 5 knots. Seas 1 foot or less. Wave detail, east 1 foot at 3 seconds. A slight chance of showers and thunderstorms after midnight. And for Tuesday, east winds 5 to 10 knots. Seas 1 foot or less. Wave detail, east 1 foot at 3 seconds. A slight chance of showers and thunderstorms in the morning. Tidal information, at the mouth of the Mobile River on Monday, high tide at 7:35 a.m. Low tide at 8:06 p.m. At the mouth of the Mobile River on Tuesday, high tide at 8:51 a.m. Low tide at 8:29 p.m. At Pensacola Bay on Monday, high tide at 7:26 a.m. Low tide at 6:34 p.m. At Pensacola Bay on Tuesday, high tide at 8:22 a.m. Low tide at 6:59 p.m. At the East Pass in Destin on Monday, high tide at 6:53 a.m. Low tide at 6 p.m.
at the East Pass in Destin on Tuesday, high tide at 7:49 a.m. Low tide at 6:25 p.m. The following marine observations were made as of 8 p.m. Mobile Bay Coast Guard Station. Winds were southeast at 11 knots. Sea temperature 87 degrees. Weeks Bay, northeast winds at 3 knots. Air temperature was 84 degrees. Pensacola Bay. Sea temperature 87 degrees. Air temperature 74 degrees. The report from the east end of Dauphin Island was not available. Graham Bay, southwest winds at 6 knots. Air temperature was 86 degrees. And Pettiboy Island, southwest winds at 9 knots. Air temperature was 84 degrees. 12 miles south of Orange Beach. Winds were northeast at 14 knots. Sea temperature 87 degrees. Air temperature 78 degrees. 100 miles south of Destin. Winds were east at 2 knots. Air temperature 83 degrees. Wave heights 1 foot. Wave period 3 seconds. The following weather reports were made at 8 p.m. Pensacola International Airport, light rain was falling. The temperature was 74 degrees, the dew point was 72, and the relative humidity was 93%. The wind was southwest at 5 miles an hour. The pressure was 29.90 inches and falling. Rainfall in the last hour was 0.05 inches. Pensacola Naval Air Station, a thunderstorm was reported. The temperature was 74 degrees, the dew point was 71, and the relative humidity was 91%. The wind was variable at 3 miles an hour. The pressure was 29.91 inches and falling. Rainfall in the last hour was 0.05 inches. The following is a summary of watches, warnings, and advisories in effect. A special marine warning has been issued until 9:30 p.m. Central Daylight Time for the following marine locations: Western Choctaw-Hatchie Bay, Eastern Choctaw-Hatchie Bay, and coastal waters from Okaloosa-Walton County Line, Florida to Pensacola, Florida, out 20 nautical miles. Here's your National Weather Service forecast. Tonight, partly cloudy this evening, then becoming mostly clear. Lows in the lower 70s. Southwest winds around 5 miles per hour this evening, becoming light and variable. Monday, sunny. A chance of showers and thunderstorms in the afternoon. Highs in the lower 90s. Northeast winds around 5 miles per hour. Chance of rain 30%. Monday night, partly cloudy. A slight chance of showers and thunderstorms after midnight. Lows in the lower 70s. Light and variable winds. Chance of rain 20%. Tuesday, sunny. A slight chance of showers and thunderstorms in the afternoon. Highs in the lower 90s. Northeast winds around 5 miles per hour. Chance of rain 20%. Tuesday night, mostly clear. Lows around 70. Light and variable winds. Wednesday, sunny. A slight chance of showers and thunderstorms in the afternoon. Highs in the lower 90s. Chance of rain 20%. Heat index values up to 105. Wednesday night, partly cloudy in the evening, then becoming mostly clear. Lows around 70. Thursday, sunny. Highs in the upper 80s. 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The National Weather Service in Mobile has issued a special marine warning for coastal waters from Okaloosa-Walton County Line to Pensacola, Florida, out 20 nautical miles, Eastern Choctaw-Hatchie Bay, Western Choctaw-Hatchie Bay, until 9:30 p.m. Central Daylight Time. At 8:05 p.m. Central Daylight Time, a strong thunderstorm was located 10 nautical miles northwest of East Choctaw-Hatchie Bay, or 13 nautical miles north of Santa Rosa Beach, moving southwest at 15 knots.
hazard, wind gusts 34 knots or greater. Source, radar. Impact, small craft could be damaged in briefly higher winds and suddenly higher waves. Locations impacted include Mary Esther, West Choctawhatchee Bay, Fort Walton Beach, Shalimar, Fort Walton Liberty Ship Reef, Destin, East Pass at Destin, Okaloosa Pier, and Mid Bay Bridge. Repeating, a special marine warning has been issued until 9:30 p.m. Central Daylight Time for the following marine locations: Western Choctawhatchee Bay, Eastern Choctawhatchee Bay, and coastal waters from Okaloosa Walton County Line, Florida to Pensacola, Florida, out 20 nautical miles. This is a special weather statement for the following areas in Florida: Okaloosa Coastal and Okaloosa Inland. A strong thunderstorm will impact southern Okaloosa County through 8:45 p.m. Central Daylight Time. At 8:02 p.m. Central Daylight Time, Doppler radar was tracking a strong thunderstorm over Eglin Air Force Base, or 12 miles southwest of Delaware Funiac Springs, moving southwest at 20 miles per hour. Hazard, wind gusts up to 40 miles per hour. Source, radar indicated. Impact, gusty winds could knock down tree limbs and blow around unsecured objects. Locations impacted include Wright, Fort Walton Beach, Niceville, Destin, Eglin AIR Force Base, Valparaiso, Ocean City, Lake Lorraine, Shalimar, and Cinco Bayo. If outdoors, consider seeking shelter inside a building. Here's your marine forecast. On the weather map, a mainly light diurnal flow prevails through Wednesday, with winds becoming onshore flow each afternoon, then offshore at night. A moderate northeasterly flow develops late Wednesday night into Thursday morning and continues into Thursday night. Seas will be 1 to 2 feet, then increase to 2 to 3 feet on Thursday. On Perdido Bay, Pensacola Bay including Santa Rosa Sound, and Choctawhatchee Bay. For tonight, west winds around 5 knots, becoming northwest late. Waves 1 foot or less. Smooth. A chance of showers and thunderstorms early this evening, then a slight chance of showers and thunderstorms late this evening. For Monday, north winds around

south of Destin. Winds were east at 2 knots. Air temperature 83 degrees. Wave heights 1 foot. Wave period 3 seconds. The following weather reports were made at 8 p.m. Pensacola International Airport, light rain was falling. The temperature was 74 degrees, the dew point was 72, and the relative humidity was 93%. The wind was southwest at 5 miles an hour. The pressure was 29.90 inches and falling. Rainfall in the last hour was 0.05 inches. Pensacola Naval Air Station, a thunderstorm was reported. The temperature was 74 degrees, the dew point was 71, and the relative humidity was 91%. The wind was variable at 3 miles an hour. The pressure was 29.91 inches and falling. Rainfall in the last hour was 0.05 inches. Here's your National Weather Service forecast. Tonight, partly cloudy this evening, then becoming mostly clear. Lows in the lower 70s. Southwest winds around 5 miles per hour this evening, becoming light and variable. Monday, sunny. A chance of showers and thunderstorms in the afternoon. Highs in the lower 90s. Northeast winds around 5 miles per hour. Chance of rain 30%. Monday night, partly cloudy. A slight chance of showers and thunderstorms after midnight. Lows in the lower 70s. Light and variable winds. Chance of rain 20%. Tuesday, sunny. A slight chance of showers and thunderstorms in the afternoon. Highs in the lower 90s. Northeast winds around 5 miles per hour. Chance of rain 20%. Tuesday night, mostly clear. Lows around 70. Light and variable winds. Wednesday, sunny. A slight chance of showers and thunderstorms in the afternoon. Highs in the lower 90s. Chance of rain 20%. Heat index values up to 105. Wednesday night, partly cloudy in the evening, then becoming mostly clear. Lows around 70. Thursday, sunny. Highs in the upper 80s. 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The current time is 8:30 p.m. Central Daylight Time. 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

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This is a special weather statement for the following areas in Florida: Okaloosa Coastal and Okaloosa Inland. A strong thunderstorm will impact southern Okaloosa County through 8:45 p.m. Central Daylight Time. At 8:02 p.m. Central Daylight Time, Doppler radar was tracking a strong thunderstorm over Eglin Air Force Base, or 12 miles southwest of Delaware Funiac Springs, moving southwest at 20 miles per hour. Hazard, wind gusts up to 40 miles per hour. Source, radar indicated. Impact, gusty winds could knock down tree limbs and blow around unsecured objects. Locations impacted include Wright, Fort Walton Beach, Niceville, Destin, Eglin AIR Force Base, Valparaiso, Ocean City, Lake Lorraine, Shalimar, and Cinco de Oil. If outdoors, consider seeking shelter inside a building. Here's your marine forecast. On the weather map, a mainly light diurnal flow prevails through Wednesday, with winds becoming onshore flow each afternoon, then offshore at night. A moderate northeasterly flow develops late Wednesday night into Thursday morning and continues into Thursday night. Seas will be 1 to 2 feet, then increase to 2 to 3 feet on Thursday. On Perdido Bay, Pensacola Bay including Santa Rosa Sound, and Choctawhatchee Bay. For tonight, west winds around 5 knots, becoming northwest late. Waves 1 foot or less. Smooth. A chance of showers and thunderstorms early this evening, then a slight chance of showers and thunderstorms late this evening. For Monday, north winds around 5 knots, becoming southeast in the afternoon. Waves 1 foot or less. Light chop. A slight chance of showers and thunderstorms in the afternoon. For Monday night, southwest winds around 5 knots, becoming north after midnight. Waves 1 foot or less. Smooth. A slight chance of showers and thunderstorms after midnight. And for Tuesday, northeast winds around 5 knots, becoming southeast in the afternoon. Waves 1 foot or less. Light chop. A slight chance of showers and thunderstorms in the afternoon. On Perdido Bay, Pensacola Bay including Santa Rosa Sound, and Choctawhatchee Bay. For tonight, west winds around 5 knots this evening, becoming light and variable, then becoming north around 5 knots late. Waves 1 foot or less. Smooth. A chance of showers and thunderstorms early this evening, then a slight chance of showers and thunderstorms late this evening. For Monday, northeast winds around 5 knots, becoming south in the afternoon. Waves 1 foot or less. Smooth. A slight chance of showers and thunderstorms in the afternoon. For Monday night, southwest winds around 5 knots, becoming northwest after midnight. Waves 1 foot or less. Smooth. A slight chance of showers and thunderstorms after midnight. And for Tuesday, northeast winds around 5 knots, becoming south in the afternoon. Waves 1 foot or less. Smooth. From the Okaloosa-Walton County line to Pascagoula, and out 20 nautical miles. For tonight, west winds around 5 knots, becoming northwest late. Seas 1 foot or less. Wave detail, southeast 1 foot at 4 seconds. A chance of showers and thunderstorms early this evening, then a slight chance of showers and thunderstorms late this evening and overnight. For Monday, north winds 5 to 10 knots, becoming southeast in the afternoon. Seas 1 foot or less. A slight chance of showers and thunderstorms. For Monday night, south winds around 5 knots, becoming north after midnight. Seas 1 foot or less. A slight chance of showers and thunderstorms after midnight. And for Tuesday, northeast winds 5 to 10 knots, becoming southeast in the afternoon. Seas 1 foot or less. Wave detail, east 1 foot at 3 seconds. From the Okaloosa-Walton County line to Pascagoula, from 20 to 60 nautical miles offshore,

Tonight, southwest winds around 5 knots, becoming northwest after midnight. Seas 1 foot or less. Wave detail, southeast 1 foot at 4 seconds. A chance of showers and thunderstorms this evening, then a slight chance of showers and thunderstorms after midnight. A chance of showers and thunderstorms late. For Monday, north winds 5 to 10 knots, becoming east in the afternoon. Seas 1 foot or less. Wave detail, northeast 1 foot at 2 seconds. A slight chance of showers and thunderstorms in the morning. For Monday night, east winds around 5 knots. Seas 1 foot or less. Wave detail, east 1 foot at 3 seconds. A slight chance of showers and thunderstorms after midnight. And for Tuesday, east winds 5 to 10 knots. Seas 1 foot or less. Wave detail, east 1 foot at 3 seconds. A slight chance of showers and thunderstorms in the morning. Tidal information, at the mouth of the Mobile River on Monday, high tide at 7:35 a.m. Low tide at 8:06 p.m. At the mouth of the Mobile River on Tuesday, high tide at 8:51 a.m. Low tide at 8:29 p.m. At Pensacola Bay on Monday, high tide at 7:26 a.m. Low tide at 6:34 p.m. At Pensacola Bay on Tuesday, high tide at 8:22 a.m. Low tide at 6:59 p.m. At the East Pass in Destin on Monday, high tide at 6:53 a.m. Low tide at 6 p.m. At the East Pass in Destin on Tuesday, high tide at 7:49 a.m. Low tide at 6:25 p.m. The following marine observations were made as of 8 p.m. Mobile Bay Coast Guard Station. Winds were southeast at 11 knots. Sea temperature 87 degrees. Weeks Bay, northeast winds at 3 knots. Air temperature was 84 degrees. Pensacola Bay. Sea temperature 87 degrees. Air temperature 74 degrees. The report from the east end of Dauphin Island was not available. Graham Bay, southwest winds at 6 knots. Air temperature was 86 degrees. And Pettiboy Island, southwest winds at 9 knots. Air temperature was 84 degrees. 12 miles south of Orange Beach. Winds were northeast at 14 knots. Sea temperature 87 degrees. Air temperature 78 degrees. 100 miles south of Destin. Winds were east at 2 knots. Air temperature 83 degrees. Wave heights 1 foot. Wave period 3 seconds. The following weather reports were made at 8 p.m. Pensacola International Airport, light rain was falling. The temperature was 74 degrees, the point was 72, and the relative humidity was 93%. The wind was southwest at 5 miles an hour. The pressure was 29.90 inches and falling. Rainfall in the last hour was 0.05 inches. Pensacola Naval Air Station, a thunderstorm was reported. The temperature was 74 degrees, the dew point was 71, and the relative humidity was 91%. The wind was variable at 3 miles an hour. The pressure was 29.91 inches and falling. Rainfall in the last hour was 0.05 inches. Night, partly cloudy this evening, then becoming mostly clear. Lows in the lower 70s. Southwest winds around 5 miles per hour this evening, becoming light and variable. Monday, sunny. A chance of showers and thunderstorms in the afternoon. Highs in the lower 90s. Northeast winds around 5 miles per hour. Chance of rain 30%. Monday night, partly cloudy. A slight chance of showers and thunderstorms after midnight. Lows in the lower 70s. Light and variable winds. Chance of rain 20%. Tuesday, sunny. A slight chance of showers and thunderstorms in the afternoon. Highs in the lower 90s. Northeast wind 20%. Tuesday night.

0: issued until 9. Eastern Choctawhatchee Bay, and coastal waters from Okaloosa-Walton County Line, Florida to Pensacola, Florida out for the following areas, in Florida, Okaloosa Coastal and Okaloosa Inland. A strong thunderstorm will impact southern Okaloosa County through 8:45 p.m. Central Daylight Time. At 8:02 p.m. Central Daylight Time, Doppler radar was tracking a strong thunderstorm over Eglin Air Force Base, or 12 miles southwest of Delaware Funiac Springs, moving southwest at 20 miles per hour. Hazard, wind gusts up to 40 miles per hour. Source, radar indicated. Impact, gusty winds could knock down tree limbs and blow around unsecured objects. Locations that include, Wright, Fort Walton Beach, Niceville, Destin, Eglin AIR Force Base, Valparaiso, Ocean City, Lake Lorraine, Shalimar, and Cinco Bayo. If outdoors, consider seeking shelter inside a building. Here's your marine forecast. On the weather map, a mainly light diurnal flow prevails through Wednesday with winds becoming onshore flow each afternoon then offshore at night. A moderate northeasterly flow develops late Wednesday night into Thursday morning and continues into Thursday night. Seas will be 1 to 2 feet, then increase to 2 to 3 feet on Thursday. On Perdido Bay, Pensacola Bay including Santa Rosa Sound, and Choctawhatchee Bay. For tonight, west winds around 5 knots, becoming northwest late. Waves 1 foot or less. Smooth. A chance of showers and thunderstorms early this evening, then a slight chance of showers and thunderstorms late this evening. For Monday, north winds around 5 knots, becoming southeast in the afternoon. Waves 1 foot or less. Light chop. A slight chance of showers and thunderstorms in the afternoon. For Monday night, southwest winds around 5 knots, becoming north after midnight. Waves 1 foot or less. Smooth. A slight chance of showers and thunderstorms after midnight. And for Tuesday, northeast winds around 5 knots, becoming southeast in the afternoon. Waves 1 foot or less. Light chop. A slight chance of showers and thunderstorms in the afternoon. On Perdido Bay, Pensacola Bay including Santa Rosa Sound, and Choctawhatchee Bay. For tonight, west winds around 5 knots this evening, becoming light and variable, then becoming north around 5 knots late. Waves 1 foot or less. Smooth. A chance of showers and thunderstorms early this evening, then a slight chance of showers and thunderstorms late this evening. For Monday, northeast winds around 5 knots, becoming south in the afternoon. Waves 1 foot or less. Smooth. A slight chance of showers and thunderstorms in the afternoon. For Monday night, southwest winds around 5 knots, becoming northwest after midnight. Waves 1 foot or less. Smooth. A slight chance of showers and thunderstorms after midnight. And for Tuesday, northeast winds around 5 knots, becoming south in the afternoon. Waves 1 foot or less. Smooth. From the Okaloosa-Walton County line to Pascagoula, and out 20 nautical miles. For tonight, west winds around 5 knots, becoming northwest late. Seas 1 foot or less. Wave detail, southeast 1 foot at 4 seconds. A chance of showers and thunderstorms early this evening, then a slight chance of showers and thunderstorms late this evening and overnight. For Monday, north winds 5 to 10 knots, becoming southeast in the afternoon. Seas 1 foot or less. A slight chance of showers and thunderstorms. For Monday night, south winds around 5 knots, becoming north after midnight. Seas 1 foot or less. A slight chance of showers and thunderstorms after midnight. And for Tuesday, northeast winds 5 to 10 knots, becoming southeast in the afternoon. Seas 1 foot or less. Wave detail, east 1 foot at 3 seconds. From the Okaloosa-Walton County line to Pascagoula, from 20 to 60 nautical miles offshore. For tonight, southwest winds around 5 knots, becoming northwest after midnight. Seas 1 foot or less. Wave detail, southeast 1 foot at 4 seconds. A chance of showers and thunderstorms this evening, then a slight chance of showers and thunderstorms after midnight. A chance of showers and thunderstorms late. For Monday, north winds 5 to 10 knots, becoming east in the afternoon. Seas 1 foot or less. Wave detail, northeast 1 foot at 2 seconds. A slight chance of showers and thunderstorms in the morning. For Monday night, east winds around 5 knots. Seas 1 foot or less. Wave detail, east 1 foot at 3 seconds. A slight chance of showers and thunderstorms after midnight. And for Tuesday, east winds 5 to 10 knots. Seas 1 foot or less. Wave detail, east 1 foot at 3 seconds. A slight chance of showers and thunderstorms in the morning. 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Tidal information, at the mouth of the Mobile River on Monday, high tide at 7:35 a.m. Low tide at 8:06 p.m. At the mouth of the Mobile River on Tuesday, high tide at 8:51 a.m. Low tide at 8:29 p.m. At Pensacola Bay on Monday, high tide at 7:26 a.m. Low tide at 6:34 p.m. At Pensacola Bay on Tuesday, high tide at 8:22 a.m. Low tide at 6:59 p.m. At the East Pass in Destin on Monday, high tide at 6:53 a.m. Low tide at 6 p.m. At the East Pass in Destin on Tuesday, high tide at 7:49 a.m. Low tide at 6:25 p.m. The following marine observations were made as of 8 p.m. Mobile Bay Coast Guard Station. Winds were southeast at 11 knots. Sea temperature 87 degrees. Weeks Bay, northeast winds at 3 knots. Air temperature was 84 degrees. Pensacola Bay. Sea temperature 87 degrees. Air temperature 74 degrees. The report from the east end of Dauphin Island was not available. Graham Bay, southwest winds at 6 knots. Air temperature was 86 degrees. And Pettiboy Island, southwest winds at 9 knots. Air temperature was 84 degrees. 12 miles south of Orange Beach. Winds were northeast at 14 knots. Sea temperature 87 degrees. Air temperature 78 degrees. 100 miles south of Destin. Winds were east at 2 knots. Air temperature 83 degrees. Wave heights 1 foot. Wave period 3 seconds. The following weather reports were made at 8 p.m. Pensacola International Airport, light rain was falling. The temperature was 74 degrees, the dew point was 72, and the relative humidity was 93%. The wind was southwest at 5 miles an hour. The pressure was 29.90 inches and falling. Rainfall in the last hour was 0.05 inches. Pensacola Naval Air Station, a thunderstorm was reported. The temperature was 74 degrees, the dew point was 71, and the relative humidity was 91%. The wind was variable at 3 miles an hour. The pressure was 29.91 inches and falling. Rainfall in the last hour was 0.05 inches. Here's your National Weather Service forecast. Tonight, partly cloudy this evening, then becoming mostly clear. Lows in the lower 70s. Southwest winds around 5 miles per hour this evening, becoming light and variable. Monday, sunny. A chance of showers and thunderstorms in the afternoon. Highs in the lower 90s. Northeast winds around 5 miles per hour. Chance of rain 30%. Monday night, partly cloudy. A slight chance of showers and thunderstorms after midnight. Lows in the lower 70s. Light and variable winds. Chance of rain 20%. Tuesday, sunny. A slight chance of showers and thunderstorms in the afternoon. Highs in the lower 90s. northeast winds around 5 miles per hour. Chance of rain 20%. Tuesday night, mostly clear. Lows around 70. Light and variable winds. Wednesday, sunny. A slight chance of showers and thunderstorms in the afternoon. Highs in the lower 90s. Chance of rain 20%. Heat index values up to 105. Wednesday night, partly cloudy in the evening, then becoming mostly clear. Lows around 70. Thursday, sunny. Highs in the upper 80s. 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The National Weather Service in Mobile has issued a special marine warning for coastal waters from Okaloosa-Walton County line to Pensacola, Florida out 20 nautical miles, eastern Choctaw-Hatchie Bay, western Choctaw-Hatchie Bay, until 9:30 p.m. Central Daylight Time. At 8:05 p.m. Central Daylight Time, a strong thunderstorm was located 10 nautical miles northwest of East Choctaw-Hatchie Bay, or 13 nautical miles north of Santa Rosa Beach, moving southwest at 15 knots. Hazard, wind gusts 34 knots or greater. Source, radar. Impact, small craft could be damaged in briefly higher winds and suddenly higher waves. Locations impacted include Mary Esther, West Choctaw-Hatchie Bay, Fort Walton Beach, Shalimar, Fort Walton Liberty Ship Reef, Destin, East Pass at Destin, Okaloosa Pier, and Mid Bay Bridge. Repeating, a special marine warning has been issued until 9:30 p.m. Central Daylight Time for the following marine locations: western Choctaw-Hatchie Bay, eastern Choctaw-Hatchie Bay, and coastal waters from Okaloosa-Walton County Line, Florida to Pensacola, Florida out 20 nautical miles. Here's your marine forecast. On the weather map, a mainly light diurnal flow prevails through Wednesday with winds becoming onshore flow each afternoon then offshore at night. A moderate northeasterly flow develops late Wednesday night into Thursday morning and continues into Thursday night. Seas will be 1 to 2 feet, then increase to 2 to 3 feet on Thursday. On Perdido Bay, Pensacola Bay including Santa Rosa Sound, and Choctaw-Hatchie Bay. For tonight, west winds around 5 knots, becoming northwest late. Waves 1 foot or less. Smooth. A chance of showers and thunderstorms early this evening, then a slight chance of showers and thunderstorms late this evening. For Monday, north winds around 5 knots, becoming southeast in the afternoon. Waves 1 foot or less. Light chop. A slight chance of showers and thunderstorms in the afternoon. For Monday night, southwest winds around 5 knots, becoming north after midnight. Waves 1 foot or less. Smooth. A slight chance of showers and thunderstorms after midnight. And for Tuesday, northeast winds around 5 knots, becoming southeast in the afternoon. Waves 1 foot or less. Light chop. A slight chance of showers and thunderstorms in the afternoon. On Perdido Bay, Pensacola Bay including Santa Rosa Sound, and Choctaw-Hatchie Bay. For tonight, west winds around 5 knots this evening, becoming light and variable, then becoming north around 5 knots late. Waves 1 foot or less. Smooth. A chance of showers and thunderstorms early this evening, then a slight chance of showers and thunderstorms late this evening. For Monday, northeast winds around 5 knots, becoming south in the afternoon. Waves 1 foot or less. Smooth. A slight chance of showers and thunderstorms in the afternoon. For Monday night, southwest winds around 5 knots, becoming northwest after midnight. Waves 1 foot or less. Smooth. A slight chance of showers and thunderstorms after midnight. And for Tuesday, northeast winds around 5 knots, becoming south in the afternoon. Waves 1 foot or less. Smooth. From the Okaloosa-Walton County line to Pascagoula, and out 20 nautical miles. For tonight, west winds around 5 knots, becoming northwest late. Seas 1 foot or less. Wave detail, southeast 1 foot at 4 seconds. A chance of showers and thunderstorms early this evening, then a slight chance of showers and thunderstorms late this evening and overnight. For Monday, north winds 5 to 10 knots, becoming southeast in the afternoon. Seas 1 foot or less. A slight chance of showers and thunderstorms. For Monday night, south winds around 5 knots, becoming north after midnight. Seas 1 foot or less. A slight chance of showers and thunderstorms after midnight. And for Tuesday, northeast winds 5 to 10 knots, becoming southeast in the afternoon. Seas 1 foot or less. Wave detail, east 1 foot at 3 seconds. From the Okaloosa-Walton County line to Pascagoula, from 20 to 60 nautical miles offshore. For tonight, southwest winds around 5 knots, becoming northwest after midnight. Seas 1 foot or less. Wave detail, southeast 1 foot at 4 seconds. A chance of showers and thunderstorms this evening, then a slight chance of showers and thunderstorms after midnight. A chance of showers and thunderstorms late. For Monday, north winds 5 to 10 knots, becoming east in the afternoon. Seas 1 foot or less. Wave detail, northeast 1 foot at 2 seconds. A slight chance of showers and thunderstorms in the morning. For Monday night, east winds around 5 knots. Seas 1 foot or less. Wave detail, east 1 foot at 3 seconds. A slight chance of showers and thunderstorms after midnight. And for Tuesday, east winds 5 to 10 knots. Seas 1 foot or less. Wave detail, east 1 foot at 3 seconds. A slight chance of showers and thunderstorms in the morning.
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0: Low tide at 8:29 p.m. at Pensacola Bay on Monday, high tide at 7:26 a.m. Low tide at 6:34 p.m. at Pensacola Bay on Tuesday, high tide at 8:22 a.m. Low tide at 6:59 p.m. at the East Pass in Destin on Monday, high tide at 6:53 a.m. Low tide at 6 p.m. at the East Pass in Destin on Tuesday, high tide at 7:49 a.m. Low tide at 6:25 p.m. The following marine observations were made as of 8 p.m. Mobile Bay Coast Guard Station. Winds were southeast at 11 knots. Sea temperature 87 degrees. Weeks Bay, northeast winds at 3 knots. Air temperature was 84 degrees. Pensacola Bay. Sea temperature 87 degrees. Air temperature 74 degrees. The report from the east end of Dauphin Island was not available. Graham Bay, southwest winds at 6 knots. Air temperature was 86 degrees. And Pettiboy Island, southwest winds at 9 knots. Air temperature was 84 degrees. 12 miles south of Orange Beach. Winds were northeast at 14 knots. Sea temperature 87 degrees. Air temperature 78 degrees. 100 miles south of Destin. Winds were east at 2 knots. Air temperature 83 degrees. Wave heights 1 foot. Wave period 3 seconds. The following weather reports were made at 8 p.m. Pensacola International Airport, light rain was falling. The temperature was 74 degrees, the dew point was 72, and the relative humidity was 93%. The wind was southwest at 5 miles an hour. The pressure was 29.90 inches and falling. Rainfall in the last hour was 0.05 inches. Pensacola Naval Air Station, a thunderstorm was reported. The temperature was 74 degrees, the dew point was 71, and the relative humidity was 91%. The wind was variable at 3 miles an hour. The pressure was 29.91 inches and falling. Rainfall in the last hour was 0.05 inches. Here's your National Weather Service forecast. Tonight, partly cloudy this evening, then becoming mostly clear. Lows in the lower 70s. Southwest winds around 5 miles per hour this evening, becoming light and variable. Monday, sunny. A chance of showers and thunderstorms in the afternoon. Highs in the lower 90s. Northeast winds around 5 miles per hour. Chance of rain 30%. Monday night, partly cloudy. A slight chance of showers and thunderstorms after midnight. Lows in the lower 70s. Light and variable winds. Chance of rain 20%. Tuesday, sunny. A slight chance of showers and thunderstorms in the afternoon. Highs in the lower 90s. Northeast winds around 5 miles per hour. Chance of rain 20%. Tuesday night, mostly clear. Lows around 70. Light and variable winds. Wednesday, sunny. A slight chance of showers and thunderstorms in the afternoon. Highs in the lower 90s. Chance of rain 20%. Heat index values up to 105. Wednesday night, partly cloudy in the evening, then becoming mostly clear. Lows around 70. Thursday, sunny. Highs in the upper 80s. 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The current time is 9:04 p.m. Central Daylight Time. The National Weather Service in Mobile has issued a special marine warning for coastal waters from Okaloosa-Walton County line to Pensacola, Florida, out 20 nautical miles, eastern Choctaw-Hatchie Bay, western Choctaw-Hatchie Bay, until 9:30 p.m. Central Daylight Time. At 8:05 p.m. Central Daylight Time, a strong thunderstorm was located 10 nautical miles northwest of East Choctaw-Hatchie Bay, or 13 nautical miles north of Santa Rosa Beach, moving southwest at 15 knots. Hazard, wind gusts 34 knots or greater. Source, radar. Impact, small craft could be damaged in briefly higher winds and suddenly higher waves. Locations impacted include Mary Esther, West Choctaw-Hatchie Bay, Fort Walton Beach, Shalimar, Fort Walton Liberty Ship Reef, Destin, East Pass at Destin, Okaloosa Pier, and Mid Bay Bridge. Repeating, a special marine warning has been issued until 9:30 p.m. Central Daylight Time for the following marine locations: western Choctaw-Hatchie Bay, eastern Choctaw-Hatchie Bay, and coastal waters from Okaloosa-Walton County Line, Florida to Pensacola, Florida, out 20 nautical miles. Here's your marine forecast. On the weather map, a mainly light diurnal flow prevails through Wednesday with winds becoming onshore flow each afternoon then offshore at night. A moderate northeasterly flow develops late Wednesday night into Thursday morning and continues into Thursday night. Seas will be 1 to 2 feet, then increase to 2 to 3 feet on Thursday. On Perdido Bay, Pensacola Bay including Santa Rosa Sound, and Choctaw-Hatchie Bay. For tonight, west winds around 5 knots, becoming northwest late. Waves 1 foot or less. Smooth. A chance of showers and thunderstorms early this evening, then a slight chance of showers and thunderstorms late this evening. For Monday, north winds around 5 knots, becoming southeast in the afternoon. Waves 1 foot or less. Light chop. A slight chance of showers and thunderstorms in the afternoon. For Monday night, southwest winds around 5 knots, becoming north after midnight. Waves 1 foot or less. Smooth. A slight chance of showers and thunderstorms after midnight. And for Tuesday, northeast winds around 5 knots, becoming southeast in the afternoon. Waves 1 foot or less. Light chop. A slight chance of showers and thunderstorms in the afternoon. On Perdido Bay, Pensacola Bay including Santa Rosa Sound, and Choctaw-Hatchie Bay. For tonight, west winds around 5 knots this evening, becoming light and variable, then becoming north around 5 knots late. Waves 1 foot or less. Smooth. A chance of showers and thunderstorms early this evening, then a slight chance of showers and thunderstorms late this evening. For Monday, northeast winds around 5 knots, becoming south in the afternoon. Waves 1 foot or less. Smooth. A slight chance of showers and thunderstorms in the afternoon. For Monday night, southwest winds around 5 knots, becoming northwest after midnight. Waves 1 foot or less. Smooth. a slight chance of showers and thunderstorms after midnight. And for Tuesday, northeast winds around 5 knots, becoming south in the afternoon. Waves 1 foot or less. Smooth. From the Okaloosa-Walton County line to Pascagoula, and out 20 nautical miles. For tonight, west winds around 5 knots, becoming northwest late. Seas 1 foot or less. Wave detail, southeast 1 foot at 4 seconds. A chance of showers and thunderstorms early this evening, then a slight chance of showers and thunderstorms late this evening and overnight. For Monday, north winds 5 to 10 knots, becoming southeast in the afternoon. Seas 1 foot or less. A slight chance of showers and thunderstorms. For Monday night, south winds around 5 knots, becoming north after midnight. Seas 1 foot or less. A slight chance of showers and thunderstorms after midnight. And for Tuesday, northeast winds 5 to 10 knots, becoming southeast in the afternoon. Seas 1 foot or less. Wave detail, east 1 foot at 3 seconds. From the Okaloosa-Walton County line to Pascagoula, from 20 to 60 nautical miles offshore. For tonight, southwest winds around 5 knots, becoming northwest after midnight. Seas 1 foot or less. Wave detail, southeast 1 foot at 4 seconds. A chance of showers and thunderstorms this evening, then a slight chance of showers and thunderstorms after midnight. A chance of showers and thunderstorms late. For Monday, north winds 5 to 10 knots, becoming east in the afternoon. Seas 1 foot or less. Wave detail, northeast 1 foot at 2 seconds. A slight chance of showers and thunderstorms in the morning. For Monday night, east winds around 5 knots. Seas 1 foot or less. Wave detail, east 1 foot at 3 seconds. A slight chance of showers and thunderstorms after midnight. And for Tuesday, east winds 5 to 10 knots. Seas 1 foot or less. Wave detail, east 1 foot at 3 seconds. A slight chance of showers and thunderstorms in the morning. Tidal information, at the mouth of the Mobile River on Monday, high tide at 7:35 a.m. Low tide at 8:06 p.m. At the mouth of the Mobile River on Tuesday, high tide at 8:51 a.m. Low tide at 8:29 p.m. At Pensacola Bay on Monday, high tide at 7:26 a.m. Low tide at 6:34 p.m. At Pensacola Bay on Tuesday, high tide at 8:22 a.m. Low tide at 6:59 p.m. At the East Pass in Destin on Monday, high tide at 6:53 a.m. Low tide at 6 p.m. At the East Pass in Destin on Tuesday, high tide at 7:49 a.m. Low tide at 6:25 p.m. The following marine observations were made as of 8 p.m. Mobile Bay Coast Guard Station. Winds were southeast at 11 knots. Sea temperature 87 degrees. Weeks Bay, northeast winds at 3 knots. Air temperature was 84 degrees. Pensacola Bay. Sea temperature 87 degrees. Air temperature 74 degrees. The report from the east end of Dauphin Island was not available. Grand Bay, southwest winds at 6 knots. Air temperature was 86 degrees. And Pettiboy Island, southwest winds at 9 knots. Air temperature was 84 degrees. 12 miles south of Orange Beach. Winds were northeast at 14 knots. Sea temperature 87 degrees. Air temperature 78 degrees. 100 miles south of Destin. Winds were east at 2 knots. Air temperature 83 degrees. Wave heights 1 foot. Wave period 3 seconds. The following weather reports were made at 9 p.m. Pensacola International Airport, skies were mostly cloudy. The temperature was 75 degrees, the dew point was 71, and the relative humidity was 87%. The wind was west at 6 miles an hour. The pressure was 29.92 inches and rising. Rainfall in the last hour was 0.04 inches. Pensacola Naval Air Station, light rain was falling. the temperature was 73 degrees, the dew point was 71, and the relative humidity was 93%. The wind was southwest at 3 miles an hour. The pressure was 29.92 inches and rising. Rainfall in the last hour was 0.07 inches. Here's your National Weather Service forecast. Tonight, partly cloudy this evening, then becoming mostly clear. Lows in the lower 70s. Southwest winds around 5 miles per hour this evening, becoming light and variable. Monday, sunny. A chance of showers and thunderstorms in the afternoon. Highs in the lower 90s. Northeast winds around 5 miles per hour. Chance of rain 30%. Monday night, partly cloudy. A slight chance of showers and thunderstorms after midnight. Lows in the lower 70s. Light and variable winds. Chance of rain 20%. Tuesday, sunny. A slight chance of showers and thunderstorms in the afternoon. Highs in the lower 90s. Northeast winds around 5 miles per hour. Chance of rain 20%. Tuesday night, mostly clear. Lows around 70. Light and variable winds. Wednesday, sunny. A slight chance of showers and thunderstorms in the afternoon. Highs in the lower 90s. Chance of rain 20%. Heat index values up to 105. Wednesday night, partly cloudy in the evening, then becoming mostly clear. Lows around 70. Thursday, sunny. Highs in the upper 80s. 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The current time is 9:14 p.m. Central Daylight Time. The National Weather Service in Mobile has issued a special marine warning for coastal waters from Okaloosa-Walton County line to Pensacola. 20 nautical miles, eastern Choctaw-Hatchie Bay, western Choctaw-Hatchie Bay, until 9:30 p.m. Central Daylight Time. At 8:05 p.m. Central Daylight Time, a strong thunderstorm was located 10 nautical miles northwest of East Choctaw-Hatchie Bay, or 13 nautical miles north of Santa Rosa Beach, moving southwest at 15 knots. Hazard, wind gusts 34 knots or greater. Source, radar. Impact could be damaged in briefly higher winds and suddenly higher waves. Locations impacted include Mary Esther, West Choctaw-Hatchie Bay, Fort Walton Beach, Shalimar, Fort Walton Liberty Ship Reef, Mid Bay Bridge. Repeating, a special marine warning has been issued until 9:30 p.m. Central Daylight Time for the following marine locations: western Choctaw-Hatchie Bay, eastern Choctaw-Hatchie Bay, and coastal waters from Okaloosa-Walton County Line, Florida to Pensacola, Florida, out 20 nautical miles. Here's your marine forecast. On the weather map, a mainly light diurnal flow prevails through Wednesday with winds becoming onshore flow each afternoon then offshore at night. A moderate northeasterly flow develops late Wednesday night into Thursday morning and continues into Thursday night. Seas will be 1 to 2 feet, then increase to 2 to 3 feet on Thursday. On Perdido Bay, Pensacola Bay including Santa Rosa Sound, and Choctaw-Hatchie Bay. For tonight, west winds around 5 knots, becoming northwest late. Waves 1 foot or less. Smooth. A chance of showers and thunderstorms early this evening, then a slight chance of showers and thunderstorms late this evening. For Monday, north winds around 5 knots, becoming southeast in the afternoon. Waves 1 foot or less. Light chop. A slight chance of showers and thunderstorms in the afternoon. For Monday night, southwest winds around 5 knots, becoming north after midnight. Waves 1 foot or less. Smooth. A slight chance of showers and thunderstorms after midnight. And for Tuesday, northeast winds around 5 knots, becoming southeast in the afternoon. Waves 1 foot or less. Light chop. A slight chance of showers and thunderstorms in the afternoon. On Perdido Bay, Pensacola Bay including Santa Rosa Sound, and Choctaw-Hatchie Bay. Well, then becoming north around 5 knots late. Waves 1 foot or less. Smooth. A chance of showers and thunderstorms early this evening, then a slight chance of showers and thunderstorms late this evening. For Monday, northeast winds around 5 knots, becoming south in the afternoon. Waves 1 foot or less. Smooth. A slight chance of showers and thunderstorms in the afternoon. For Monday night, southwest winds around 5 knots, becoming northwest after midnight. Waves 1 foot or less. Smooth. A slight chance of showers and thunderstorms after midnight. And for Tuesday, northeast winds around 5 knots, becoming south in the afternoon. West winds around 5 knots, becoming northwest late. Seas 1 foot or less. Wave detail, southeast 1 foot at 4 seconds. A chance of showers and thunderstorms early this evening, then a slight chance of showers and thunderstorms late this evening and overnight. For Monday, north winds 5 to 10 knots, becoming southeast in the afternoon. Seas 1 foot or less. A slight chance of showers and thunderstorms. For Monday night, south winds around 5 knots, becoming north after midnight. Seas 1 foot or less. A slight chance of showers and thunderstorms after midnight. And for Tuesday, northeast winds 5 to 10 knots, becoming southeast in the afternoon. Seas 1 foot or less. Wave detail, east 1 foot at 3 seconds. From the Okaloosa-Walton County line to Pascagoula, from 20 to 60 nautical miles offshore. For tonight, southwest winds around 5 knots, becoming northwest after midnight. Seas 1 foot or less. Wave detail, southeast 1 foot at 4 seconds. A chance of showers and thunderstorms this evening, then a slight chance of showers and thunderstorms after midnight. A chance of showers and thunderstorms late. For Monday, north winds 5 to 10 knots, becoming east in the afternoon. Seas 1 foot or less. Wave detail, northeast 1 foot at 2 seconds. A slight chance of showers and thunderstorms in the morning. For Monday night, east winds around 5 knots. Seas 1 foot or less. Wave detail, east 1 foot at 3 seconds. A slight chance of showers and thunderstorms after midnight. And for Tuesday, east winds 5 to 10 knots. Seas 1 foot or less. Wave detail, east 1 foot at 3 seconds. A slight chance of showers and thunderstorms in the morning. 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Tidal information, at the mouth of the Mobile River on Monday, high tide at 7:35 a.m. Low tide at 8:06 p.m. At the mouth of the Mobile River on Tuesday, high tide at 8:51 a.m. Low tide at 8:29 p.m. At Pensacola Bay on Monday, high tide at 7:26 a.m. Low tide at 6:34 p.m. At Pensacola Bay on Tuesday, high tide at 8:22 a.m. Low tide at 6:59 p.m. At the East Pass in Destin on Monday, high tide at 6:53 a.m. Low tide at 6 p.m. At the East Pass in Destin on Tuesday, high tide at 7:49 a.m. Low tide at 6:25 p.m. The following marine observations were made as of 9 p.m. Mobile Bay Coast Guard Station. Winds were west at 4 knots. Sea temperature 87 degrees. Air temperature 74 degrees. Weeks Bay, south winds at 1 knot. Air temperature was 75 degrees. Pensacola Bay. Sea temperature 87 degrees. Air temperature 77 degrees. The report from the east end of Dauphin Island was not available. Graham Bay, southwest winds at 8 knots. Air temperature was 86 degrees.

The National Weather Service in Mobile has issued a special marine warning for coastal waters from Okaloosa, Walton County line to Pensacola, Florida, out 20 nautical miles, eastern Choctaw Hatchie Bay. Waters from Okaloosa, Walton County line to Pensacola, Florida, from 20 to 60 nautical miles, western Choctaw Hatchie Bay, until 10:45 p.m. Central Daylight Time. At 9:22 p.m. Central Daylight Time, strong thunderstorms were located along a line extending from 20 nautical miles southeast of Okaloosa Deepwater Reef to near Mid Bay Bridge, moving southwest at 25 knots. Hazard, wind gusts 34 knots or greater. Source, radar. Impact, small craft could be damaged in briefly higher winds and suddenly higher waves. Locations impacted include Destin, East Pass at Destin, Okaloosa Deepwater Reef, Oriskany Reef, Mid Bay Bridge, and Fort Walton Liberty Ship Reef. Repeating, a special marine warning has been issued until 10:45 p.m. Central Daylight Time for the following marine locations: western Choctaw Hatchie Bay, eastern Choctaw Hatchie Bay, coastal waters from Okaloosa Walton County Line, Florida to Pensacola, Florida, out 20 nautical miles, and waters from Okaloosa Walton County Line to Pensacola, Florida, from 20 to 60 nautical miles. The special marine warning will expire at 9:30 p.m. Central Daylight Time. The affected areas were coastal waters from Okaloosa Walton County line to Pensacola, Florida, out 20 nautical miles, eastern Choctaw Hatchie Bay, western Choctaw Hatchie Bay. The thunderstorm has weakened, thus the warning has been allowed to expire. Repeating, the special marine warning has been allowed to expire for the following marine locations: western Choctaw Hatchie Bay, eastern Choctaw Hatchie Bay, and coastal waters from Okaloosa Walton County line, Florida to Pensacola, Florida, out 20 nautical miles. The following marine observations were made as of 9 p.m. Mobile Bay Coast Guard Station. Winds were west at 4 knots. Sea temperature 87 degrees. Air temperature 74 degrees. Weeks Bay, south winds at 1 knot. Air temperature was 75 degrees. Pensacola Bay. Sea temperature 87 degrees. Air temperature 77 degrees. The report from the east end of Dauphin Island was not available. Graham Bay, southwest winds at 8 knots. Air temperature was 86 degrees. And Pettiboy Island, southwest winds at 7 knots. Air temperature was 84 degrees. 12 miles south of Orange Beach, winds were north at 4 knots. Air temperature was 79 degrees. Gulf water temperature 86 degrees. Wave heights 1 foot, with a period of 2 seconds. 100 miles south of Destin. Winds were east at 2 knots. Air temperature 83 degrees. Wave heights 1 foot. Wave period 3 seconds. The following weather reports were made at 9 p.m. Pensacola International Airport, skies were mostly cloudy. The temperature was 75 degrees, the dew point was 71, and the relative humidity was 87%. The wind was west at 6 miles an hour. The pressure was 29.92 inches and rising. Rainfall in the last hour was 0.04 inches. Pensacola Naval Air Station, light rain was falling. The temperature was 73 degrees, the dew point was 71, and the relative humidity was 93%. The wind was southwest at 3 miles an hour. The pressure was 29.92 inches and rising. Rainfall in the last hour was 0.07 inches. Here's your National Weather Service forecast. Tonight, partly cloudy this evening, then becoming mostly clear. Lows in the lower 70s. Southwest winds around 5 miles per hour this evening, becoming light and variable. Monday, sunny. A chance of showers and thunderstorms in the afternoon. Highs in the lower 90s. Northeast winds around 5 miles per hour. Chance of rain 30%. Monday night, partly cloudy. A slight chance of showers and thunderstorms after midnight. Lows in the lower 70s. Light and variable winds. Chance of rain 20%. Tuesday, sunny.
a slight chance of showers and thunderstorms in the afternoon. Highs in the lower 90s. Northeast winds around 5 miles per hour. Chance of rain 20%. Tuesday night, mostly clear. Lows around 70. Light and variable winds. Wednesday, sunny. A slight chance of showers and thunderstorms in the afternoon. Highs in the lower 90s. Chance of rain 20%. Heat index values up to 105. Wednesday night, partly cloudy in the evening, then becoming mostly clear. Lows around 70. Thursday, sunny. Highs in the upper 80s. 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The current time is 9:28 p.m. Central Daylight Time. The special marine warning will expire at 9:30 p.m. Central Daylight Time. The affected areas were coastal waters from Okaloosa-Walton County line to Pensacola, Florida, out 20 nautical miles, eastern Choctaw-Hatchie Bay, western Choctaw-Hatchie Bay. The thunderstorm has weakened, thus the warning has been allowed to expire. Repeating, the special marine warning has been allowed to expire for the following marine locations: western Choctaw-Hatchie Bay, eastern Choctaw-Hatchie Bay, and coastal waters from Okaloosa-Walton County line, Florida to Pensacola, Florida, out 20 nautical miles. The National Weather Service in Mobile has issued a special marine warning for coastal waters from Okaloosa-Walton County line to Pensacola, Florida, out 20 nautical miles, eastern Choctaw-Hatchie Bay, waters from Okaloosa-Walton County line to Pensacola, Florida, from 20 to 60 nautical miles, western Choctaw-Hatchie Bay, until 10:45 p.m. Central Daylight Time. At 9:22 p.m. Central Daylight Time, strong thunderstorms were located along a line extending from 20 nautical miles southeast of Okaloosa Deepwater Reef to near Mid Bay Bridge, moving southwest at 25 knots. Hazard, wind gusts 34 knots or greater. Source, radar. Impact, small craft could be damaged in briefly higher winds and suddenly higher waves. Locations impacted include Destin, East Pass at Destin, Okaloosa Deepwater Reef, Oriskany Reef, Mid Bay Bridge, and Fort Walton Liberty Ship Reef. Repeating, a special marine warning has been issued until 10:45 p.m. Central Daylight Time for the following marine locations: western Choctaw-Hatchie Bay, eastern Choctaw-Hatchie Bay, coastal waters from Okaloosa-Walton County line, Florida to Pensacola, Florida, out 20 nautical miles, and waters from Okaloosa-Walton County line to Pensacola, Florida, from 20 to 60 nautical miles. Here's your marine forecast. On the weather map, a mainly light diurnal flow prevails through Wednesday, with winds becoming onshore flow each afternoon, then offshore at night. A moderate northeasterly flow develops late Wednesday night into Thursday morning and continues into Thursday night. Seas will be 1 to 2 feet, then increase to 2 to 3 feet on Thursday. On Perdido Bay, Pensacola Bay including Santa Rosa Sound, and Choctaw-Hatchie Bay. For tonight,

a slight chance of showers and thunderstorms after midnight. And for Tuesday, northeast winds around 5 knots, becoming southeast in the afternoon. Waves 1 foot or less. Light chop. A slight chance of showers and thunderstorms in the afternoon. On Perdido Bay, Pensacola Bay including Santa Rosa Sound, and Choctawhatchee Bay. For tonight, west winds around 5 knots this evening, becoming light and variable, then becoming north around 5 knots late. Waves 1 foot or less. Smooth. A chance of showers and thunderstorms early this evening, then a slight chance of showers and thunderstorms late this evening. For Monday, northeast winds around 5 knots, becoming south in the afternoon. Waves 1 foot or less. Smooth. A slight chance of showers and thunderstorms in the afternoon. For Monday night, southwest winds around 5 knots, becoming northwest after midnight. Waves 1 foot or less. Smooth. A slight chance of showers and thunderstorms after midnight. And for Tuesday, northeast winds around 5 knots, becoming south in the afternoon. Waves 1 foot or less. Smooth. From the Okaloosa-Walton County line to Pascagoula, and out 20 nautical miles. For tonight, west winds around 5 knots, becoming northwest late. Seas 1 foot or less. Wave detail, southeast 1 foot at 4 seconds. A chance of showers and thunderstorms early this evening, then a slight chance of showers and thunderstorms late this evening and overnight. For Monday, north winds 5 to 10 knots, becoming southeast in the afternoon. Seas 1 foot or less. A slight chance of showers and thunderstorms. For Monday night, south winds around 5 knots, becoming north after midnight. Seas 1 foot or less. A slight chance of showers and thunderstorms after midnight. And for Tuesday, northeast winds 5 to 10 knots, becoming southeast in the afternoon. Seas 1 foot or less. Wave detail, east 1 foot at 3 seconds. From the Okaloosa-Walton County line to Pascagoula, from 20 to 60 nautical miles offshore. For tonight, southwest winds around 5 knots, becoming northwest after midnight. Seas 1 foot or less. Wave detail, southeast 1 foot at 4 seconds. A chance of showers and thunderstorms this evening, then a slight chance of showers and thunderstorms after midnight. A chance of showers and thunderstorms late. For Monday, north winds 5 to 10 knots, becoming east in the afternoon. Seas 1 foot or less. Wave detail, northeast 1 foot at 2 seconds. A slight chance of showers and thunderstorms in the morning. For Monday night, east winds around 5 knots. Seas 1 foot or less. Wave detail, east 1 foot at 3 seconds. A slight chance of showers and thunderstorms after midnight. And for Tuesday, east winds 5 to 10 knots. Seas 1 foot or less. Wave detail, east 1 foot at 3 seconds. A slight chance of showers and thunderstorms in the morning. The Tropical Weather Outlook. For the North Atlantic, Caribbean Sea and the Gulf of America, active systems, the National Hurricane Center is issuing advisories on Tropical Storm Fay, located several hundred miles southwest of the Azores. Tropical cyclone formation is not expected during the next 7 days. This is NOAA Weather Radio, from the Mobile Pensacola National Weather Service. The current time is 9:35 p.m. Central Daylight Time. Here's your marine forecast. On the weather map, a mainly light diurnal flow prevails through Wednesday with winds becoming onshore flow each afternoon then offshore at night. A moderate northeasterly flow develops late Wednesday night into Thursday morning and continues into Thursday night. Seas will be 1 to 2 feet, then increase to 2 to 3 feet on Thursday. On Perdido Bay, Pensacola Bay including Santa Rosa Sound, and Choctawhatchee Bay. For tonight, west winds around 5 knots, becoming northwest late. Waves 1 foot or less. Smooth. A chance of showers and thunderstorms early this evening, then a slight chance of showers and thunderstorms late this evening. For Monday, north winds around 5 knots, becoming southeast.

0: in the afternoon. Waves 1 foot or less. Light chop. A slight chance of showers and thunderstorms in the afternoon. For Monday night, southwest winds around 5 knots, becoming north after midnight. Waves 1 foot or less. Smooth. A slight chance of showers and thunderstorms after midnight. And for Tuesday, northeast winds around 5 knots, becoming southeast in the afternoon. Waves 1 foot or less. Light chop. A slight chance of showers and thunderstorms in the afternoon. On Perdido Bay, Pensacola Bay including Santa Rosa Sound, and Choctawhatchee Bay. For tonight, west winds around 5 knots this evening, becoming light and variable, then becoming north around 5 knots late. Waves 1 foot or less. Smooth. A chance of showers and thunderstorms early this evening, then a slight chance of showers and thunderstorms late this evening. For Monday, northeast winds around 5 knots, becoming south in the afternoon. Waves 1 foot or less. Smooth. A slight chance of showers and thunderstorms in the afternoon. For Monday night, southwest winds around 5 knots, becoming northwest after midnight. Waves 1 foot or less. Smooth. A slight chance of showers and thunderstorms after midnight. And for Tuesday, northeast winds around 5 knots, becoming south in the afternoon. Waves 1 foot or less. Smooth. From the Okaloosa-Walton County line to Pascagoula, and out 20 nautical miles. For tonight, west winds around 5 knots, becoming northwest late. Seas 1 foot or less. Wave detail, southeast 1 foot at 4 seconds. A chance of showers and thunderstorms early this evening, then a slight chance of showers and thunderstorms late this evening and overnight. For Monday, north winds 5 to 10 knots, becoming southeast in the afternoon. Seas 1 foot or less. A slight chance of showers and thunderstorms. For Monday night, south winds around 5 knots, becoming north after midnight. Seas 1 foot or less. A slight chance of showers and thunderstorms after midnight. And for Tuesday, northeast winds 5 to 10 knots, becoming southeast in the afternoon. Seas 1 foot or less. Wave detail, east 1 foot at 3 seconds. From the Okaloosa-Walton County line to Pascagoula, from 20 to 60 nautical miles offshore. For tonight, southwest winds around 5 knots, becoming northwest after midnight. Seas 1 foot or less. Wave detail, southeast 1 foot at 4 seconds. A chance of showers and thunderstorms this evening, then a slight chance of showers and thunderstorms after midnight. A chance of showers and thunderstorms late. For Monday, north winds 5 to 10 knots, becoming east in the afternoon. Seas 1 foot or less. Wave detail, northeast 1 foot at 2 seconds. A slight chance of showers and thunderstorms in the morning. For Monday night, east winds around 5 knots. Seas 1 foot or less. Wave detail, east 1 foot at 3 seconds. A slight chance of showers and thunderstorms after midnight. And for Tuesday, east winds 5 to 10 knots. Seas 1 foot or less. Wave detail, east 1 foot at 3 seconds. A slight chance of showers and thunderstorms in the morning. The following marine observations were made as of 9 p.m. Mobile Bay Coast Guard Station. Winds were west at 4 knots. Sea temperature 87 degrees. Air temperature 74 degrees. Weeks Bay, south winds at 1 knot. Air temperature was 75 degrees. Pensacola Bay. Sea temperature 87 degrees. Air temperature 77 degrees. The report from the east end of Dauphin Island was not available. Graham Bay, southwest winds at 8 knots. Air temperature was 86 degrees. And Pettiboy Island, southwest winds at 7 knots. Air temperature was 84 degrees. 12 miles south of Orange Beach, winds were north at 4 knots. Air temperature was 79 degrees. Gulf water temperature 86 degrees. Wave heights 1 foot, with a period of 2 seconds. 100 miles south of Destin. Winds were east at 2 knots. Air temperature 83 degrees. Wave heights 1 foot. Wave period 3 seconds. The following weather reports were made at 9 p.m. Pensacola International Airport, skies were mostly cloudy. The temperature was 75 degrees, the dew point was 71, and the relative humidity was 87%. The wind was west at 6 miles an hour. The pressure was 29.92 inches and rising. Rainfall in the last hour was 0.04 inches. Pensacola Naval Air Station, light rain was falling. The temperature was 73 degrees, the dew point was 71, and the relative humidity was 93%. The wind was southwest at 3 miles an hour. The pressure was 29.92 inches and rising. Rainfall in the last hour was 0.07 inches. The Pensacola climate summary for this evening, as of 4 p.m., September 20, 2026. Today's high temperature was 91 degrees and the low 73 degrees. No precipitation fell today, which leaves the monthly total at 6.29 inches. The total precipitation for the year still stands at 45.77 inches. Sunset tonight is at 6:48 p.m. Sunrise tomorrow is at 6:37 a.m. Across the central Gulf Coast, the report from Milton was not available. Destin, mostly cloudy. Temperature was 81 degrees. Wind northeast at 5 miles an hour. Mary Esther, mostly cloudy. Temperature was 77 degrees. Wind east at 15 miles an hour. Mobile, a thunderstorm. Temperature was 75 degrees. Wind variable at 3 miles an hour, gusting to 18. Elsewhere, Hattiesburg, partly cloudy and 83. New Orleans, clear and 83. Montgomery, partly cloudy and 79. Tallahassee, cloudy and 74. And in Panama City, a thunderstorm and 72. Here's your National Weather Service forecast. Tonight, partly cloudy this evening, then becoming mostly clear. Lows in the lower 70s. Southwest winds around 5 miles per hour this evening, becoming light and variable. Monday, sunny. A chance of showers and thunderstorms in the afternoon. Highs in the lower 90s. Northeast winds around 5 miles per hour. Chance of rain 30%. Monday night, partly cloudy. A slight chance of showers and thunderstorms after midnight. Lows in the lower 70s. Light and variable winds. Chance of rain 20%. Tuesday, sunny. A slight chance of showers and thunderstorms in the afternoon. Highs in the lower 90s. Northeast winds around 5 miles per hour. Chance of rain 20%. Tuesday night, mostly clear. Lows around 70. Light and variable winds. Wednesday, sunny. A slight chance of showers and thunderstorms in the afternoon. Highs in the lower 90s. Chance of rain 20%. Heat index values up to 105. Wednesday night, partly cloudy in the evening, then becoming mostly clear. Lows around 70. Thursday, sunny. Highs in the upper 80s. The Tropical Weather Outlook. For the North Atlantic, Caribbean Sea and the Gulf of America, active systems, the National Hurricane Center is issuing advisories on Tropical Storm Fay, located several hundred miles southwest of the Azores. Tropical cyclone formation is not expected during the next 7 days. This is NOAA Weather Radio, from the Mobile Pensacola National Weather Service. The current time is 9:46 p.m. Central Daylight Time. Here's your marine forecast. On the weather map, a mainly light diurnal flow prevails through Wednesday with winds becoming onshore flow each afternoon then offshore at night. A moderate northeasterly flow develops late Wednesday night into Thursday morning and continues into Thursday night. Seas will be 1 to 2 feet, then increase to 2 to 3 feet on Thursday. On Perdido Bay, Pensacola Bay including Santa Rosa Sound, and Choctawhatchee Bay. For tonight, West winds around 5 knots, becoming northwest late. Waves 1 foot or less. Smooth. A chance of showers and thunderstorms early this evening, then a slight chance of showers and thunderstorms late this evening. For Monday, north winds around 5 knots, becoming southeast in the afternoon. Waves 1 foot or less. Light chop. A slight chance of showers and thunderstorms in the afternoon. For Monday night, southwest winds around 5 knots, becoming north after midnight. Waves 1 foot or less. Smooth. A slight chance of showers and thunderstorms after midnight. And for Tuesday, northeast winds around 5 knots, becoming southeast in the afternoon. Waves 1 foot or less. Light chop. A slight chance of showers and thunderstorms in the afternoon. On Perdido Bay, Pensacola Bay including Santa Rosa Sound, and Choctawhatchee Bay. For tonight, west winds around 5 knots this evening, becoming light and variable, then becoming north around 5 knots late. Waves 1 foot or less. Smooth. A chance of showers and thunderstorms early this evening, then a slight chance of showers and thunderstorms late this evening. For Monday, northeast winds around 5 knots, becoming south in the afternoon. Waves 1 foot or less. Smooth. A slight chance of showers and thunderstorms in the afternoon. For Monday night, southwest winds around 5 knots, becoming northwest after midnight. Waves 1 foot or less. Smooth. A slight chance of showers and thunderstorms after midnight. And for Tuesday, northeast winds around 5 knots, becoming south in the afternoon. Waves 1 foot or less. Smooth. From the Okaloosa-Walton County line to Pascagoula, and out 20 nautical miles. For tonight, west winds around 5 knots, becoming northwest late. Seas 1 foot or less. Wave detail, southeast 1 foot at 4 seconds. A chance of showers and thunderstorms early this evening, then a slight chance of showers and thunderstorms late this evening and overnight. For Monday, north winds 5 to 10 knots, becoming southeast in the afternoon. Seas 1 foot or less. A slight chance of showers and thunderstorms. For Monday night, south winds around 5 knots, becoming north after midnight. Seas 1 foot or less. A slight chance of showers and thunderstorms after midnight. And for Tuesday, northeast winds 5 to 10 knots, becoming southeast in the afternoon. Seas 1 foot or less. Wave detail, east 1 foot at 3 seconds. From the Okaloosa-Walton County line to Pascagoula, from 20 to 60 nautical miles offshore. For tonight, southwest winds around 5 knots, becoming northwest after midnight. Seas 1 foot or less. Wave detail, southeast 1 foot at 4 seconds. A chance of showers and thunderstorms this evening, then a slight chance of showers and thunderstorms after midnight. A chance of showers and thunderstorms late. For Monday, north winds 5 to 10 knots, becoming east in the afternoon. Seas 1 foot or less. Wave detail, northeast 1 foot at 2 seconds. A slight chance of showers and thunderstorms in the morning. For Monday night, east winds around 5 knots. Seas 1 foot or less. Wave detail, east 1 foot at 3 seconds. A slight chance of showers and thunderstorms after midnight. And for Tuesday, east winds 5 to 10 knots. Seas 1 foot or less. Wave detail, east 1 foot at 3 seconds. A slight chance of showers and thunderstorms in the morning. 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Tidal information, at the mouth of the Mobile River on Monday, high tide at 7:35 a.m. Low tide at 8:06 p.m. At the mouth of the Mobile River on Tuesday, high tide at 8:51 a.m. Low tide at 8:29 p.m. At Pensacola Bay on Monday, high tide at 7:26 a.m. Low tide at 6:34 p.m. At Pensacola Bay on Tuesday, high tide at 8:22 a.m. low tide at 6:59 p.m. At the East Pass in Destin on Monday, high tide at 6:53 a.m. Low tide at 6 p.m. At the East Pass in Destin on Tuesday, high tide at 7:49 a.m. Low tide at 6:25 p.m. The following marine observations were made as of 9 p.m. Mobile Bay Coast Guard Station. Winds were west at 4 knots. Sea temperature 87 degrees. Air temperature 74 degrees. Weeks Bay, south winds at 1 knot. Air temperature was 75 degrees. Pensacola Bay. Sea temperature 87 degrees. Air temperature 77 degrees. The report from the east end of Dauphin Island was not available. Graham Bay, southwest winds at 8 knots. Air temperature was 86 degrees. And Pettiboy Island, southwest winds at 7 knots. Air temperature was 84 degrees. 12 miles south of Orange Beach, winds were north at 4 knots. Air temperature was 79 degrees. Gulf water temperature 86 degrees. Wave heights 1 foot, with a period of 2 seconds. 100 miles south of Destin. Winds were east at 2 knots. Air temperature 83 degrees. Wave heights 1 foot. Wave period 3 seconds. The following weather reports were made at 9 p.m. Pensacola International Airport, skies were mostly cloudy. The temperature was 75 degrees, the dew point was 71, and the relative humidity was 87%. The wind was west at 6 miles an hour. The pressure was 29.92 inches and rising. Rainfall in the last hour was 0.04 inches. Pensacola Naval Air Station, light rain was falling. The temperature was 73 degrees, the dew point was 71, and the relative humidity was 93%. The wind was southwest at 3 miles an hour. The pressure was 29.92 inches and rising. Rainfall in the last hour was 0.07 inches. The Pensacola climate summary for this evening, as of 4 p.m., September 20, 2026. Today's high temperature was 91 degrees and the low 73 degrees. No precipitation fell today, which leaves the monthly total at 6.29 inches. The total precipitation for the year still stands at 45.77 inches. Sunset tonight is at 6:48 p.m. Sunrise tomorrow is at 6:37 a.m. Across the central Gulf Coast, the report from Milton was not available. Destin, mostly cloudy. Temperature was 81 degrees. Wind northeast at 5 miles an hour. Mary Esther, mostly cloudy. Temperature was 77 degrees. Wind east at 15 miles an hour. Mobile, a thunderstorm. Temperature was 75 degrees. Wind variable at 3 miles an hour, gusting to 18. Elsewhere, Hattiesburg, partly cloudy and 83. New Orleans, clear and 83. Montgomery, partly cloudy and 79. Tallahassee, cloudy and 74. And at Panama City, a thunderstorm and 72. Here's your National Weather Service forecast. Tonight, partly cloudy this evening, then becoming mostly clear. Lows in the lower 70s. Southwest winds around 5 miles per hour this evening, becoming light and variable. Monday, sunny. A chance of showers and thunderstorms in the afternoon. Highs in the lower 90s. Northeast winds around 5 miles per hour. Chance of rain 30%. Monday night, partly cloudy. A slight chance of showers and thunderstorms after midnight. Lows in the lower 70s. Light and variable winds. Chance of rain 20%. Tuesday, sunny. A slight chance of showers and thunderstorms in the afternoon. Highs in the lower 90s. Northeast winds around 5 miles per hour. Chance of rain 20%. Tuesday night, mostly clear. Lows around 70. Light and variable winds. Wednesday, sunny. A slight chance of showers and thunderstorms in the afternoon. Highs in the lower 90s. chance of rain 20%. Heat index values up to 105. Wednesday night, partly cloudy in the evening, then becoming mostly clear. Lows around 70. Thursday, sunny. Highs in the upper 80s. 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The current time is 9:57 p.m. Central Daylight Time. Here's your marine forecast. On the weather map, a mainly light diurnal flow prevails through Wednesday with winds becoming onshore flow each afternoon then offshore at night. A moderate northeasterly flow develops late Wednesday night into Thursday morning and continues into Thursday night. Seas will be 1 to 2 feet, then increase to 2 to 3 feet on Thursday. On Perdido Bay, Pensacola Bay including Santa Rosa Sound, and Choctawhatchee Bay. For tonight, west winds around 5 knots, becoming northwest late. Waves 1 foot or less. Smooth. A chance of showers and thunderstorms early this evening, then a slight chance of showers and thunderstorms late this evening. For Monday, north winds around 5 knots, becoming southeast in the afternoon. Waves 1 foot or less. Light chop. A slight chance of showers and thunderstorms in the afternoon. For Monday night, southwest winds around 5 knots, becoming north after midnight. Waves 1 foot or less. Smooth. A slight chance of showers and thunderstorms after midnight. And for Tuesday, northeast winds around 5 knots, becoming southeast in the afternoon. Waves 1 foot or less. Light chop. A slight chance of showers and thunderstorms in the afternoon. On Perdido Bay, Pensacola Bay including Santa Rosa Sound, and Choctawhatchee Bay. For tonight, west winds around 5 knots this evening, becoming light and variable, then becoming north around 5 knots late. Waves 1 foot or less. Smooth. A chance of showers and thunderstorms early this evening, then a slight chance of showers and thunderstorms late this evening. For Monday, northeast winds around 5 knots, becoming south in the afternoon. Waves 1 foot or less. Smooth. A slight chance of showers and thunderstorms in the afternoon. For Monday night, southwest winds around 5 knots, becoming northwest after midnight. Waves 1 foot or less. Smooth. A slight chance of showers and thunderstorms after midnight.
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0: For tonight, west winds around 5 knots, becoming northwest late. Seas 1 foot or less. Wave detail, southeast 1 foot at 4 seconds. A chance of showers and thunderstorms early this evening, then a slight chance of showers and thunderstorms late this evening and overnight. For Monday, north winds 5 to 10 knots, becoming southeast in the afternoon. Seas 1 foot or less. A slight chance of showers and thunderstorms. For Monday night, south winds around 5 knots, becoming north after midnight. Seas 1 foot or less. A slight chance of showers and thunderstorms after midnight. And for Tuesday, northeast winds 5 to 10 knots, becoming southeast in the afternoon. Seas 1 foot or less. Wave detail, east 1 foot at 3 seconds. From the Okaloosa-Walton County line to Pascagoula, from 20 to 60 nautical miles offshore. For tonight, southwest winds around 5 knots, becoming northwest after midnight. Seas 1 foot or less. Wave detail, southeast 1 foot at 4 seconds. A chance of showers and thunderstorms this evening, then a slight chance of showers and thunderstorms after midnight. A chance of showers and thunderstorms late. For Monday, north winds 5 to 10 knots, becoming east in the afternoon. Seas 1 foot or less. Wave detail, northeast 1 foot at 2 seconds. A slight chance of showers and thunderstorms in the morning. For Monday night, east winds around 5 knots. Seas 1 foot or less. Wave detail, east 1 foot at 3 seconds. a slight chance of showers and thunderstorms after midnight. And for Tuesday, east winds 5 to 10 knots. Seas 1 foot or less. Wave detail, east 1 foot at 3 seconds. A slight chance of showers and thunderstorms in the morning. Tidal information, at the mouth of the Mobile River on Monday, high tide at 7:35 a.m. Low tide at 8:06 p.m. At the mouth of the Mobile River on Tuesday, high tide at 8:51 a.m. Low tide at 8:29 p.m. At Pensacola Bay on Monday, high tide at 7:26 a.m. Low tide at 6:34 p.m. At Pensacola Bay on Tuesday, high tide at 8:22 a.m. Low tide at 6:59 p.m. At the East Pass in Destin on Monday, high tide at 6:53 a.m. Low tide at 6 p.m. At the East Pass in Destin on Tuesday, high tide at 7:49 a.m. Low tide at 6:25 p.m. At 3 a.m. GMT 0300 UTC, the center of Tropical Storm Fay was located near latitude 34.1 north, longitude 31.9 west. Fay is now moving toward the east-southeast near 5 miles per hour. A turn to the southwest is anticipated on Monday, which should continue through the early part of this week. Maximum sustained winds have increased to near 70 miles per hour with higher gusts. Little change in strength is forecast tonight, but Fay should begin to weaken on Monday. The tropical cyclone is forecast to become a post-tropical cyclone by the middle of this week. Tropical storm force winds extend outward up to 80 miles from the center. The estimated minimum central pressure is 995 millibars, 29.39 inches. The following marine observations were made as of 9 p.m. Mobile Bay Coast Guard Station. Winds were west at 4 knots. Sea temperature 87 degrees. Air temperature 74 degrees. Weeks Bay, south winds at 1 knot. Air temperature was 75 degrees. Pensacola Bay. Sea temperature 87 degrees. Air temperature 77 degrees. The report from the east end of Dauphin Island was not available. Graham Bay, southwest winds at 8 knots. Air temperature was 86 degrees. And Pettiboy Island, southwest winds at 7 knots. Air temperature was 84 degrees. 12 miles south of Orange Beach, winds were north at 4 knots. Air temperature was 79 degrees. Gulf water temperature 86 degrees. Wave heights 1 foot, with a period of 2 seconds. 100 miles south of Destin. Winds were east at 2 knots. Air temperature 83 degrees. Wave heights 1 foot. Wave period 3 seconds. The following weather reports were made at 9 p.m. Pensacola International Airport, skies were mostly cloudy. The temperature was 75 degrees, the dew point was 71, and the relative humidity was 87%. The wind was west at 6 miles an hour. The pressure was 29.92 inches and rising. Rainfall in the last hour was 0.04 inches. Pensacola Naval Air Station, light rain was falling. The temperature was 73 degrees, the dew point was 71, and the relative humidity was 93%. The wind was southwest at 3 miles an hour. The pressure was 29.92 inches and rising. Rainfall in the last hour was 0.07 inches. The Pensacola climate summary for this evening, as of 4 p.m., September 20, 2026. Today's high temperature was 91 degrees and the low 73. The special marine warning is canceled. The affected areas were Western Choctaw Hatchie Bay. The thunderstorms have moved out of the warned area, thus the warning has been canceled. A special marine warning remains in effect until 10:45 p.m. Central Daylight Time. For the following areas, coastal waters from Okaloosa-Walton County line to Pensacola, Florida out 20 nautical miles, eastern Choctaw Hatchie Bay, waters from Okaloosa-Walton County line to Pensacola, Florida from 20 to 60 nautical miles, at 10:05 p.m. Central Daylight Time, strong thunderstorms were located along a line extending from 22 nautical miles south of Okaloosa Deepwater Reef to near Fort Walton Liberty Ship Reef, moving southwest at 25 knots. Hazard, wind gusts 34 knots or greater. Source, radar indicated. Impact, small craft could be damaged in briefly higher winds and suddenly higher waves. Locations impacted include Destin, East Pass at Destin, Okaloosa Deepwater Reef, Oriskany Reef, and Fort Walton Liberty Ship Reef. Repeating, a special marine warning remains in effect until 10:45 p.m. Central Daylight Time for the following marine locations: Eastern Choctawhatchee Bay, coastal waters from Okaloosa-Walton County Line, Florida to Pensacola, Florida out 20 nautical miles, and waters from Okaloosa-Walton County Line to Pensacola, Florida from 20 to 60 nautical miles. This is NOAA Weather Radio, from the Mobile Pensacola National Weather Service. The current time is 10:07 p.m. Central Daylight Time. The special marine warning is canceled. The affected areas were Western Choctawhatchee Bay. The thunderstorms have moved out of the warned area, thus the warning has been canceled. A special marine warning remains in effect until 10:45 p.m. Central Daylight Time. For the following areas: coastal waters from Okaloosa-Walton County Line to Pensacola, Florida out 20 nautical miles, Eastern Choctawhatchee Bay, waters from Okaloosa-Walton County Line to Pensacola, Florida from 20 to 60 nautical miles, at 10:05 p.m. Central Daylight Time, strong thunderstorms were located along a line extending from 22 nautical miles south of Okaloosa Deepwater Reef to near Fort Walton Liberty Ship Reef, moving southwest at 25 knots. Hazard, wind gusts 34 knots or greater. Source, radar indicated. Impact, small craft could be damaged in briefly higher winds and suddenly higher waves. Locations impacted include Destin, East Pass at Destin, Okaloosa Deepwater Reef, Oriskany Reef, and Fort Walton Liberty Ship Reef. Repeating, a special marine warning remains in effect until 10:45 p.m. Central Daylight Time for the following marine locations: Eastern Choctawhatchee Bay, coastal waters from Okaloosa-Walton County Line, Florida to Pensacola, Florida out 20 nautical miles, and waters from Okaloosa-Walton County Line to Pensacola, Florida from 20 to 60 nautical miles. Here's your marine forecast. On the weather map, a mainly light diurnal flow prevails through Wednesday, with winds becoming onshore flow each afternoon, then offshore at night. A moderate northeasterly flow develops late Wednesday night into Thursday morning and continues into Thursday night. Seas will be 1 to 2 feet, then increase to 2 to 3 feet on Thursday. On Perdido Bay, Pensacola Bay including Santa Rosa Sound, and Choctawhatchee Bay. For tonight, west winds around 5 knots, becoming northwest late. Waves 1 foot or less. Smooth. A chance of showers and thunderstorms early this evening, then a slight chance of showers and thunderstorms late this evening. For Monday, north winds around 5 knots, becoming southeast in the afternoon. Waves 1 foot or less. Light chop. A slight chance of showers and thunderstorms in the afternoon. For Monday night, southwest winds around 5 knots, becoming north after midnight. Waves 1 foot or less. Smooth. A slight chance of showers and thunderstorms after midnight. And for Tuesday, northeast winds around 5 knots, becoming southeast in the afternoon. Waves 1 foot or less. Light chop. A slight chance of showers and thunderstorms in the afternoon. On Perdido Bay, Pensacola Bay including Santa Rosa Sound, and Choctawhatchee Bay. For tonight, west winds around 5 knots this evening, becoming light and variable, then becoming north around 5 knots late. Waves 1 foot or less. Smooth. A chance of showers and thunderstorms early this evening, then a slight chance of showers and thunderstorms late this evening. For Monday, northeast winds around 5 knots, becoming south in the afternoon. Waves 1 foot or less. Smooth. A slight chance of showers and thunderstorms in the afternoon. For Monday night, southwest winds around 5 knots, becoming northwest after midnight. Waves 1 foot or less. Smooth. a slight chance of showers and thunderstorms after midnight. And for Tuesday, northeast winds around 5 knots, becoming south in the afternoon. Waves 1 foot or less. Smooth. From the Okaloosa-Walton County line to Pascagoula, and out 20 nautical miles. For tonight, west winds around 5 knots, becoming northwest late. Seas 1 foot or less. Wave detail, southeast 1 foot at 4 seconds. A chance of showers and thunderstorms early this evening, then a slight chance of showers and thunderstorms late this evening and overnight. For Monday, north winds 5 to 10 knots, becoming southeast in the afternoon. Seas 1 foot or less. A slight chance of showers and thunderstorms. For Monday night, south winds around 5 knots, becoming north after midnight. Seas 1 foot or less. A slight chance of showers and thunderstorms after midnight. And for Tuesday, northeast winds 5 to 10 knots, becoming southeast in the afternoon. Seas 1 foot or less. Wave detail, east 1 foot at 3 seconds. From the Okaloosa-Walton County line to Pascagoula, from 20 to 60 nautical miles offshore. For tonight, southwest winds around 5 knots, becoming northwest after midnight. Seas 1 foot or less. Wave detail, southeast 1 foot at 4 seconds. A chance of showers and thunderstorms this evening, then a slight chance of showers and thunderstorms after midnight. A chance of showers and thunderstorms late. For Monday, north winds 5 to 10 knots, becoming east in the afternoon. Seas 1 foot or less. Wave detail, northeast 1 foot at 2 seconds. A slight chance of showers and thunderstorms in the morning. For Monday night, east winds around 5 knots. Seas 1 foot or less. Wave detail, east 1 foot at 3 seconds. A slight chance of showers and thunderstorms after midnight. And for Tuesday, east winds 5 to 10 knots. Seas 1 foot or less. Wave detail, east 1 foot at 3 seconds. A slight chance of showers and thunderstorms in the morning. Tidal information, at the mouth of the Mobile River on Monday, high tide at 7:35 a.m. Low tide at 8:06 p.m. At the mouth of the Mobile River on Tuesday, high tide at 8:51 a.m. Low tide at 8:29 p.m. At Pensacola Bay on Monday, high tide at 7:26 a.m. Low tide at 6:34 p.m. At Pensacola Bay on Tuesday, high tide at 8:22 a.m. Low tide at 6:59 p.m. At the East Pass in Destin on Monday, high tide at 6:53 a.m. Low tide at 6 p.m. At the East Pass in Destin on Tuesday, high tide at 7:49 a.m. Low tide at 6:25 p.m. The following marine observations were made as of 10 p.m. Mobile Bay Coast Guard Station. Winds were west at 3 knots. Sea temperature 88 degrees. Air temperature 76 degrees. Weeks Bay, calm. Air temperature was 75 degrees. Pensacola Bay. Sea temperature 87 degrees. Air temperature 76 degrees. The report from the east end of Dauphin Island was not available. Graham Bay, southeast winds at 7 knots. Air temperature was 86 degrees. And Pettiboy Island, southeast winds at 5 knots. Air temperature was 84 degrees. 12 miles south of Orange Beach, winds were southeast at 2 knots. Air temperature was 81 degrees. Gulf water temperature 86 degrees. Wave heights 1 foot, with a period of 3 seconds. 100 miles south of Destin. Winds were northeast at 2 knots. Air temperature 83 degrees. Wave heights 1 foot. Wave period 3 seconds. The following weather reports were made at 10 p.m. Pensacola International Airport, skies were mostly cloudy. The temperature was 74 degrees, the dew point was 72, and the relative humidity was 93%. The wind was east at 8 miles an hour. The pressure was 29.96 inches and rising. Pensacola Naval Air Station, skies were mostly cloudy. the temperature was 74 degrees, the dew point was 73, and the relative humidity was 97%. The wind was north at 5 miles an hour. The pressure was 29.94 inches and rising. Rainfall in the last hour was 0.01 inches. Here's your National Weather Service forecast. Tonight, partly cloudy this evening, then becoming mostly clear. Lows in the lower 70s. Southwest winds around 5 miles per hour this evening, becoming light and variable. Monday, sunny. A chance of showers and thunderstorms in the afternoon. Highs in the lower 90s. Northeast winds around 5 miles per hour. Chance of rain 30%. Monday night, partly cloudy. A slight chance of showers and thunderstorms after midnight. Lows in the lower 70s. Light and variable winds. Chance of rain 20%. Tuesday, sunny. A slight chance of showers and thunderstorms in the afternoon. Highs in the lower 90s. Northeast winds around 5 miles per hour. Chance of rain 20%. Tuesday night, mostly clear. Lows around 70. Light and variable winds. Wednesday, sunny. A slight chance of showers and thunderstorms in the afternoon. Highs in the lower 90s. Chance of rain 20%. Heat index values up to 105. Wednesday night, partly cloudy in the evening, then becoming mostly clear. Lows around 70. Thursday, sunny. Highs in the upper 80s. 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The current time is 10:18 p.m. Central Daylight Time. The special marine warning is canceled. The affected areas were Western Choctaw-Hatchie Bay. The thunderstorms have moved out of the warned area, thus the warning has been canceled. A special marine warning remains in effect until 10:45 p.m. Central Daylight Time. For the following areas, coastal waters from Okaloosa-Walton County line to Pensacola, Florida out 20 nautical miles, eastern Choctaw-Hatchie Bay, waters from Okaloosa-Walton County line to Pensacola, Florida from 20 to 60 nautical miles, at 10:05 p.m. Central Daylight Time, strong thunderstorms were located along a line extending from 22 nautical miles south of Okaloosa Deepwater Reef to near Fort Walton Liberty Ship Reef, moving southwest at 25 knots. Hazard, wind gusts 34 knots or greater. Source, radar indicated. Impact, small craft could be damaged in briefly higher winds and suddenly higher waves. Locations impacted include Destin, East Pass at Destin, Okaloosa Deepwater Reef, Oriskany Reef, and Fort Walton Liberty Ship Reef. Repeating, a special marine warning remains in effect until 10:45 p.m. Central Daylight Time for the following marine locations: eastern Choctaw-Hatchie Bay, coastal waters from Okaloosa-Walton County line Florida to Pensacola, Florida out 20 nautical miles, and waters from Okaloosa-Walton County line to Pensacola, Florida from 20 to 60 nautical miles. The Tropical Weather Outlook. For the North Atlantic, Caribbean Sea and the Gulf of America, active systems, the National Hurricane Center is issuing advisories on Tropical Storm Fay, located several hundred miles southwest of the Azores. Tropical cyclone formation is not expected during the next 7 days. This is NOAA Weather Radio, from the Mobile Pensacola National Weather Service. The current time is 10:20 p.m. Central Daylight Time. Here's your marine forecast. On the weather map, a mainly light diurnal flow prevails through Wednesday with winds becoming onshore flow each afternoon then offshore at night. A moderate northeasterly flow develops late Wednesday night into Thursday morning and continues into Thursday night. Seas will be 1 to 2 feet, then increase to 2 to 3 feet on Thursday. On Perdido Bay, Pensacola Bay including Santa Rosa Sound, and Choctaw-Hatchie Bay. For tonight, west winds around 5 knots, becoming northwest late. Waves 1 foot or less. Smooth. A chance of showers and thunderstorms early this evening, then a slight chance of showers and thunderstorms late this evening. For Monday, north winds around 5 knots, becoming southeast in the afternoon. Waves 1 foot or less. Light chop. A slight chance of showers and thunderstorms in the afternoon. For Monday night, southwest winds around 5 knots, becoming north after midnight. Waves 1 foot or less. Smooth. A slight chance of showers and thunderstorms after midnight. And for Tuesday, northeast winds around 5 knots, becoming southeast in the afternoon. Waves 1 foot or less. Light chop. A slight chance of showers and thunderstorms in the afternoon. On Perdido Bay, Pensacola Bay including Santa Rosa Sound, and Choctawhatchee Bay. For tonight, west winds around 5 knots this evening, becoming light and variable, then becoming north around 5 knots late. Waves 1 foot or less. Smooth. A chance of showers and thunderstorms early this evening, then a slight chance of showers and thunderstorms late this evening. For Monday, northeast winds around 5 knots, becoming south in the afternoon. Waves 1 foot or less. Smooth. A slight chance of showers and thunderstorms in the afternoon. For Monday night, southwest winds around 5 knots, becoming northwest after midnight. Waves 1 foot or less. Smooth. A slight chance of showers and thunderstorms after midnight. And for Tuesday, northeast winds around 5 knots, becoming south in the afternoon. Waves 1 foot or less. Smooth. From the Okaloosa-Walton County line to Pascagoula, and out 20 nautical miles. For tonight, west winds around 5 knots, becoming northwest 8. Seas 1 foot or less. Wave detail, southeast 1 foot at 4 seconds. A chance of showers and thunderstorms early this evening, then a slight chance of showers and thunderstorms late this evening and overnight. For Monday, north winds 5 to 10 knots, becoming southeast in the afternoon. Seas 1 foot or less. A slight chance of showers and thunderstorms. For Monday night, south winds around 5 knots, becoming north after midnight. Seas 1 foot or less. A slight chance of showers and thunderstorms after midnight. And for Tuesday, northeast winds 5 to 10 knots, becoming southeast in the afternoon. Seas 1 foot or less. Wave detail, east 1 foot at 3 seconds. From the Okaloosa-Walton County line to Pascagoula, from 20 to 60 nautical miles offshore. For tonight, southwest winds around 5 knots, becoming northwest after midnight. Seas 1 foot or less. Wave detail, southeast 1 foot at 4 seconds. A chance of showers and thunderstorms this evening, then a slight chance of showers and thunderstorms after midnight. A chance of showers and thunderstorms late. For Monday, north winds 5 to 10 knots, becoming east in the afternoon. Seas 1 foot or less. Wave detail, northeast 1 foot at 2 seconds. A slight chance of showers and thunderstorms in the morning. For Monday night, east winds around 5 knots. Seas 1 foot or less. Wave detail, east 1 foot at 3 seconds. A slight chance of showers and thunderstorms after midnight. And for Tuesday, east winds 5 to 10 knots. Seas 1 foot or less. Wave detail, east 1 foot at 3 seconds. A slight chance of showers and thunderstorms in the morning. Tidal information, at the mouth of the Mobile River on Monday, high tide at 7:35 a.m. Low tide at 8:06 p.m. At the mouth of the Mobile River on Tuesday, high tide at 8:51 a.m. Low tide at 8:29 p.m. At Pensacola Bay on Monday, high tide at 7:26 a.m. Low tide at 6:34 p.m. At Pensacola Bay on Tuesday, high tide at 8:22 a.m. Low tide at 6:59 p.m. At the East Pass in Destin on Monday, high tide at 6:53 a.m. Low tide at 6 p.m. At the East Pass in Destin on Tuesday, high tide at 7:49 a.m. Low tide at 6:25 p.m. At 3 a.m. GMT 0300 UTC. the center of Tropical Storm Fay was located near latitude 34.1 north, longitude 31.9 west. Fay is now moving toward the east-southeast near 5 miles per hour. A turn to the southwest is anticipated on Monday, which should continue through the early part of this week. Maximum sustained winds have increased to near 70 miles per hour with higher gusts. Little change in strength is forecast tonight, but Fay should begin to weaken on Monday. The tropical cyclone is forecast to become a post-tropical cyclone by the middle of this week. Tropical storm force winds extend outward up to 80 miles from the center. The estimated minimum central pressure is 995 millibars, 29.39 inches. The following marine observations were made as of 10 p.m. Mobile Bay Coast Guard Station. Wind swore west at 3 knots. Sea temperature 88 degrees. Air temperature 76 degrees. Weeks Bay, calm. Air temperature was 75 degrees. Pensacola Bay. Sea temperature 87 degrees. Air temperature 76 degrees. The report from the east end of Dauphin Island was not available. Graham Bay, southeast winds at 7 knots. Air temperature was 86 degrees. And Pettiboy Island, southeast winds at 5 knots. Air temperature was 84 degrees. 12 miles south of Orange Beach, winds were southeast at 2 knots. Air temperature was 81 degrees. Gulf water temperature 86 degrees. Wave heights 1 foot, with a period of 3 seconds. 100 miles south of Destin. Winds were northeast at 2 knots. Air temperature 83 degrees. Wave heights 1 foot. Wave period 3 seconds. The following weather reports were made at 10 p.m. Pensacola International Airport, skies were mostly cloudy. The temperature was 74 degrees, the dew point was 72, and the relative humidity was 93%. The wind was east at 8 miles an hour. The pressure was 29.96 inches and rising. Pensacola Naval Air Station, skies were mostly cloudy. The temperature was 74 degrees, the dew point was 73, and the relative humidity was 97%. The wind was north at 5 miles an hour. The pressure was 29.94 inches and rising. Rainfall in the last hour was 0.01 inches. The Pensacola climate summary for this evening, as of 4 p.m., September 20, 2026. Today's high temperature was 91 degrees and the low 73 degrees. No precipitation fell today, which leaves the monthly total at 6.29 inches. The total precipitation for the year still stands at 45.77 inches. Sunset tonight is at 6:48 p.m. Sunrise tomorrow is at 6:37 a.m. Across the central Gulf Coast, Gulf Shores, mostly cloudy. Temperature was 75 degrees. Wind northwest at 6 miles an hour. The report from Milton was not available. Destin, light rain. Temperature was 75 degrees. Wind southeast at 12 miles an hour, gusting to 21. Mary Esther, mostly cloudy. Temperature was 80 degrees. Wind east at 12 miles an hour. Mobile, thunder. Temperature was 74 degrees. Wind west at 5 miles an hour. Elsewhere, Hattiesburg, mostly cloudy and 81. New Orleans, clear and 82. Montgomery, clear and 79. Tallahassee, mostly cloudy and 73. And at Panama City, light rain and 72. Here's your National Weather Service forecast. Tonight, partly cloudy this evening, then becoming mostly clear. Lows in the lower 70s. Southwest winds around 5 miles per hour this evening, becoming light and variable. Monday, sunny. A chance of showers and thunderstorms in the afternoon. Highs in the lower 90s. Northeast winds around 5 miles per hour. Chance of rain 30%. Monday night, partly cloudy. A slight chance of showers and thunderstorms after midnight. Lows in the lower 70s. Light and variable winds. Chance of rain 20%. Tuesday, sunny. A slight chance of showers and thunderstorms in the afternoon. Highs in the lower 90s. Northeast winds around 5 miles per hour. Chance of rain 20%. Tuesday night, mostly clear. Lows around 70. Light and variable winds. Wednesday, sunny.

Here's your marine forecast. On the weather map, a mainly light diurnal flow prevails through Wednesday with winds becoming onshore flow each afternoon then offshore at night. A moderate northeasterly flow develops late Wednesday night into Thursday morning and continues into Thursday night. Seas will be 1 to 2 feet, then increase to 2 to 3 feet on Thursday. On Perdido Bay, Pensacola Bay including Santa Rosa Sound, and Choctawhatchee Bay. For tonight, west winds around 5 knots, becoming northwest late. Waves 1 foot or less. Smooth. A chance of showers and thunderstorms early this evening, then a slight chance of showers and thunderstorms late this evening. For Monday, north winds around 5 knots, becoming southeast in the afternoon. Waves 1 foot or less. Light chop. A slight chance of showers and thunderstorms in the afternoon. For Monday night, southwest winds around 5 knots, becoming north after midnight. Waves 1 foot or less. Smooth. A slight chance of showers and thunderstorms after midnight. And for Tuesday, northeast winds around 5 knots, becoming southeast in the afternoon. Waves 1 foot or less. Light chop. A slight chance of showers and thunderstorms in the afternoon. On Perdido Bay, Pensacola Bay including Santa Rosa Sound, and Choctawhatchee Bay. For tonight, west winds around 5 knots this evening, becoming light and variable, then becoming north around 5 knots late. Waves 1 foot or less. Smooth. A chance of showers and thunderstorms early this evening, then a slight chance of showers and thunderstorms late this evening. For Monday, northeast winds around 5 knots, becoming south in the afternoon. Waves 1 foot or less. Smooth. A slight chance of showers and thunderstorms in the afternoon. For Monday night, southwest winds around 5 knots, becoming northwest after midnight. Waves 1 foot or less. Smooth. A slight chance of showers and thunderstorms after midnight. And for Tuesday, northeast winds around 5 knots, becoming south in the afternoon. Waves 1 foot or less. Smooth. From the Okaloosa-Walton County line to Pascagoula, and out 20 nautical miles. For tonight, west winds around 5 knots, becoming northwest late. Seas 1 foot or less. Wave detail, southeast 1 foot at 4 seconds. A chance of showers and thunderstorms early this evening, then a slight chance of showers and thunderstorms late this evening and overnight. For Monday, north winds 5 to 10 knots, becoming southeast in the afternoon. Seas 1 foot or less. A slight chance of showers and thunderstorms. For Monday night, south winds around 5 knots, becoming north after midnight. Seas 1 foot or less. A slight chance of showers and thunderstorms after midnight. And for Tuesday, northeast winds 5 to 10 knots, becoming southeast in the afternoon. Seas 1 foot or less. Wave detail, east 1 foot at 3 seconds. From the Okaloosa-Walton County line to Pascagoula, from 20 to 60 nautical miles offshore. For tonight, southwest winds around 5 knots, becoming northwest after midnight. Seas 1 foot or less. Wave detail, southeast 1 foot at 4 seconds. A chance of showers and thunderstorms this evening, then a slight chance of showers and thunderstorms after midnight.

The National Weather Service in Mobile has issued a special marine warning for waters from Okaloosa-Walton County line to Pensacola, Florida from 20 to 60 nautical miles, waters from Pensacola, Florida to Pascagoula, Mississippi from 20 to 60 nautical miles until midnight Central Daylight Time. At 10:36 p.m. Central Daylight Time, a strong thunderstorm was located 19 nautical miles southwest of Okaloosa Deepwater Reef, or 42 nautical miles south of Mary Esther, moving southwest at 20 knots. Hazard, wind gusts 34 knots or greater. Source, radar. Impact, small craft could be damaged in briefly higher winds and suddenly

0: higher waves. The strong thunderstorm will remain over mainly open waters. Repeating, a special marine warning has been issued until midnight Central Daylight Time Monday for the following marine locations: waters from Pensacola, Florida to Pascagoula, Mississippi, extending from 20 nautical miles to 60 nautical miles, and waters from Okaloosa, Walton County Line to Pensacola, Florida, from 20 to 60 nautical miles. This is NOAA Weather Radio from the Mobile Pensacola National Weather Service. The current time is 10:38 p.m. Central Daylight Time. A special marine warning remains in effect until 10:45 p.m. Central Daylight Time. For the following areas: coastal waters from Okaloosa, Walton County Line to Pensacola, Florida, out 20 nautical miles, eastern Choctaw Hatchie Bay, waters from Okaloosa, Walton County Line to Pensacola, Florida, from 20 to 60 nautical miles, at 10:05 p.m. Central Daylight Time, strong thunderstorms were located along a line extending from 22 nautical miles south of Okaloosa Deepwater Reef to near Fort Walton Liberty Ship Reef, moving southwest at 25 knots. Hazard, wind gusts 34 knots or greater. Source, radar indicated. Impact, small craft could be damaged in briefly higher winds and suddenly higher waves. Locations impacted include Destin, East Pass at Destin, Okaloosa Deepwater Reef, Oriskany Reef, and Fort Walton Liberty Ship Reef. Repeating, a special marine warning remains in effect until 10:45 p.m. Central Daylight Time for the following marine locations: eastern Choctaw Hatchie Bay, coastal waters from Okaloosa, Walton County Line, Florida to Pensacola, Florida, out 20 nautical miles, and waters from Okaloosa, Walton County Line to Pensacola, Florida, from 20 to 60 nautical miles. The National Weather Service in Mobile has issued a special marine warning for waters from Okaloosa, Walton County Line to Pensacola, Florida, from 20 to 60 nautical miles, waters from Pensacola, Florida to Pascagoula, Mississippi, from 20 to 60 nautical miles, until midnight Central Daylight Time. At 10:36 p.m. Central Daylight Time, a strong thunderstorm was located 19 nautical miles southwest of Okaloosa Deepwater Reef, or 42 nautical miles south of Mary Esther, moving southwest at 20 knots. Hazard, wind gusts 34 knots or greater. Source, radar. Impact, small craft could be damaged in briefly higher winds and suddenly higher waves. The strong thunderstorm will remain over mainly open waters. Repeating, a special marine warning has been issued until midnight Central Daylight Time Monday for the following marine locations: waters from Pensacola, Florida to Pascagoula, Mississippi, extending from 20 nautical miles to 60 nautical miles, and waters from Okaloosa, Walton County Line to Pensacola, Florida, from 20 to 60 nautical miles. Here's your marine forecast. On the weather map, a mainly light diurnal flow prevails through Wednesday, with winds becoming onshore flow each afternoon, then offshore at night. A moderate northeasterly flow develops late Wednesday night into Thursday morning and continues into Thursday night. Seas will be 1 to 2 feet, then increase to 2 to 3 feet on Thursday. On Perdido Bay, Pensacola Bay including Santa Rosa Sound, and Choctaw Hatchie Bay. For tonight, west winds around 5 knots, becoming northwest late. Waves 1 foot or less. Smooth. A chance of showers and thunderstorms early this evening, then a slight chance of showers and thunderstorms late this evening. For Monday, north winds around 5 knots, becoming southeast in the afternoon. Waves 1 foot or less. Light chop. A slight chance of showers and thunderstorms in the afternoon. For Monday night, southwest winds around 5 knots, becoming north after midnight. Waves 1 foot or less. Smooth. A slight chance of showers and thunderstorms after midnight. And for Tuesday, northeast winds around 5 knots, becoming southeast in the afternoon. Waves 1 foot or less. Light chop. A slight chance of showers and thunderstorms in the afternoon. On Perdido Bay, Pensacola Bay including Santa Rosa Sound, and Choctaw Hatchie Bay. For tonight, west winds around 5 knots this evening, becoming light and variable, then becoming north around 5 knots late. Waves 1 foot or less. Smooth. a chance of showers and thunderstorms early this evening, then a slight chance of showers and thunderstorms late this evening. For Monday, northeast winds around 5 knots, becoming south in the afternoon. Waves 1 foot or less. Smooth. A slight chance of showers and thunderstorms in the afternoon. For Monday night, southwest winds around 5 knots, becoming northwest after midnight. Waves 1 foot or less. Smooth. A slight chance of showers and thunderstorms after midnight. And for Tuesday, northeast winds around 5 knots, becoming south in the afternoon. Waves 1 foot or less. Smooth. From the Okaloosa-Walton County line to Pascagoula, and out 20 nautical miles. For tonight, west winds around 5 knots, becoming northwest late. Seas 1 foot or less. Wave detail, southeast 1 foot at 4 seconds. A chance of showers and thunderstorms early this evening, then a slight chance of showers and thunderstorms late this evening and overnight. For Monday, north winds 5 to 10 knots, becoming southeast in the afternoon. Seas 1 foot or less. A slight chance of showers and thunderstorms. For Monday night, south winds around 5 knots, becoming north after midnight. Seas 1 foot or less. A slight chance of showers and thunderstorms after midnight. And for Tuesday, northeast winds 5 to 10 knots, becoming southeast in the afternoon. Seas 1 foot or less. Wave detail, east 1 foot at 3 seconds. From the Okaloosa-Walton County line to Pascagoula, from 20 to 60 nautical miles offshore. For tonight, southwest winds around 5 knots, becoming northwest after midnight. Seas 1 foot or less. Wave detail, southeast 1 foot at 4 seconds. A chance of showers and thunderstorms this evening, then a slight chance of showers and thunderstorms after midnight. A chance of showers and thunderstorms late. For Monday, north winds 5 to 10 knots, becoming east in the afternoon. Seas 1 foot or less. Wave detail, northeast 1 foot at 2 seconds. A slight chance of showers and thunderstorms in the morning. For Monday night, east winds around 5 knots. Seas 1 foot or less. Wave detail, east 1 foot at 3 seconds. A slight chance of showers and thunderstorms after midnight. And for Tuesday, east winds 5 to 10 knots. Seas 1 foot or less. Wave detail, east 1 foot at 3 seconds. A slight chance of showers and thunderstorms in the morning. Tidal information, at the mouth of the Mobile River on Monday, high tide at 7:35 a.m. Low tide at 8:06 p.m. At the mouth of the Mobile River on Tuesday, high tide at 8:51 a.m. Low tide at 8:29 p.m. At Pensacola Bay on Monday, high tide at 7:26 a.m. Low tide at 6:34 p.m. At Pensacola Bay on Tuesday, high tide at 8:22 a.m. Low tide at 6:59 p.m. At the East Pass in Destin on Monday, high tide at 6:53 a.m. Low tide at 6 p.m. At the East Pass in Destin on Tuesday, high tide at 7:49 a.m. Low tide at 6:25 p.m. The following marine observations were made as of 10 p.m. Mobile Bay Coast Guard Station. Winds were west at 3 knots. Sea temperature 88 degrees. Air temperature 76 degrees. Weeks Bay, calm. Air temperature was 75 degrees. Pensacola Bay. Sea temperature 87 degrees. Air temperature 76 degrees. The report from the east end of Dauphin Island was not available. Graham Bay, southeast winds at 7 knots. Air temperature was 86 degrees. And Pettiboy Island, southeast winds at 5 knots. Air temperature was 84 degrees. 12 miles south of Orange Beach, winds were southeast at 2 knots. Air temperature was 81 degrees. Gulf water temperature 86 degrees. Wave heights 1 foot, with a period of 3 seconds. 100 miles south of Destin. Winds were northeast at 2 knots. Air temperature 83 degrees. Wave heights 1 foot. wave period 3 seconds. 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The following weather reports were made at 10 p.m. Pensacola International Airport, skies were mostly cloudy. The temperature was 74 degrees, the dew point was 72, and the relative humidity was 93%. The wind was east at 8 miles an hour. The pressure was 29.96 inches and rising. Pensacola Naval Air Station, skies were mostly cloudy. The temperature was 74 degrees, the dew point was 73, and the relative humidity was 97%. The wind was north at 5 miles an hour. The pressure was 29.94 inches and rising. Rainfall in the last hour was 0.01 inches. The following is a summary of watches, warnings and advisories in effect. A special marine warning has been issued until midnight Central Daylight Time Monday for the following marine locations: waters from Pensacola, Florida to Pascagoula, Mississippi extending from 20 nautical miles to 60 nautical miles, and waters from Okaloosa, Walton County Line to Pensacola, Florida from 20 to 60 nautical miles. Here's your National Weather Service forecast. Tonight, partly cloudy this evening, then becoming mostly clear. Lows in the lower 70s. Southwest winds around 5 miles per hour this evening, becoming light and variable. Monday, sunny. A chance of showers and thunderstorms in the afternoon. Highs in the lower 90s. Northeast winds around 5 miles per hour. Chance of rain 30%. Monday night, partly cloudy. A slight chance of showers and thunderstorms after midnight. Lows in the lower 70s. Light and variable winds. Chance of rain 20%. Tuesday, sunny. A slight chance of showers and thunderstorms in the afternoon. Highs in the lower 90s. Northeast winds around 5 miles per hour. Chance of rain 20%. Tuesday night, mostly clear. Lows around 70. Light and variable winds. Wednesday, sunny. A slight chance of showers and thunderstorms in the afternoon. Highs in the lower 90s. Chance of rain 20%. Heat index values up to 105. Wednesday night, partly cloudy in the evening, then becoming mostly clear. Lows around 70. Thursday, sunny. Highs in the upper 80s. 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The current time is 10:50 p.m. Central Daylight Time. The National Weather Service in Mobile has issued a special marine warning for waters from Okaloosa-Walton County Line to Pensacola, Florida from 20 to 60 nautical miles, waters from Pensacola, Florida to Pascagoula, Mississippi from 20 to 60 nautical miles, until midnight Central Daylight Time. At 10:36 p.m. Central Daylight Time, a strong thunderstorm was located 19 nautical miles southwest of Okaloosa Deepwater Reef, or 42 nautical miles south of Mary Esther, moving southwest at 20 knots. Hazard, wind gusts 34 knots or greater. Source, radar. Impact, small craft could be damaged in briefly higher winds and suddenly higher waves. The strong thunderstorm will remain over mainly open waters. Repeating, a special marine warning has been issued until midnight Central Daylight Time Monday for the following marine locations: waters from Pensacola, Florida to Pascagoula, Mississippi extending from 20 nautical miles to 60 nautical miles, and waters from Okaloosa-Walton County Line to Pensacola, Florida from 20 to 60 nautical miles. Here's your marine forecast. On the weather map, a mainly light diurnal flow prevails through Wednesday with winds becoming onshore flow each afternoon then offshore at night. A moderate northeasterly flow develops late Wednesday night into Thursday morning and continues into Thursday night. Seas will be 1 to 2 feet, then increase to 2 to 3 feet on Thursday. On Perdido Bay, Pensacola Bay including Santa Rosa Sound, and Choctawhatchee Bay. For tonight, west winds around 5 knots, becoming northwest late. Waves 1 foot or less. Smooth. a chance of showers and thunderstorms early this evening, then a slight chance of showers and thunderstorms late this evening. For Monday, north winds around 5 knots, becoming southeast in the afternoon. Waves 1 foot or less. Light chop. A slight chance of showers and thunderstorms in the afternoon. For Monday night, southwest winds around 5 knots, becoming north after midnight. Waves 1 foot or less. Smooth. A slight chance of showers and thunderstorms after midnight. And for Tuesday, northeast winds around 5 knots, becoming southeast in the afternoon. Waves 1 foot or less. Light chop. A slight chance of showers and thunderstorms in the afternoon. On Perdido Bay, Pensacola Bay including Santa Rosa Sound, and Choctawhatchee Bay. For tonight, west winds around 5 knots this evening, becoming light and variable, then becoming north around 5 knots late. Waves 1 foot or less. Smooth. A chance of showers and thunderstorms early this evening, then a slight chance of showers and thunderstorms late this evening. For Monday, northeast winds around 5 knots, becoming south in the afternoon. Waves 1 foot or less. Smooth. A slight chance of showers and thunderstorms in the afternoon. For Monday night, southwest winds around 5 knots, becoming northwest after midnight. Waves 1 foot or less. Smooth. A slight chance of showers and thunderstorms after midnight. And for Tuesday, northeast winds around 5 knots, becoming south in the afternoon. Waves 1 foot or less. Smooth. From the Okaloosa-Walton County line to Pascagoula, and out 20 nautical miles. For tonight, west winds around 5 knots, becoming northwest late. Seas 1 foot or less. Wave detail, southeast 1 foot at 4 seconds. A chance of showers and thunderstorms early this evening, then a slight chance of showers and thunderstorms late this evening and overnight. For Monday, north winds 5 to 10 knots, becoming southeast in the afternoon. Seas 1 foot or less. A slight chance of showers and thunderstorms. For Monday night, south winds around 5 knots, becoming north after midnight. Seas 1 foot or less. A slight chance of showers and thunderstorms after midnight. And for Tuesday, northeast winds 5 to 10 knots, becoming southeast in the afternoon. Seas 1 foot or less. Wave detail, east 1 foot at 3 seconds. From the Okaloosa-Walton County line to Pascagoula, from 20 to 60 nautical miles offshore. For tonight, southwest winds around 5 knots, becoming northwest after midnight. Seas 1 foot or less. Wave detail, southeast 1 foot at 4 seconds. A chance of showers and thunderstorms this evening, then a slight chance of showers and thunderstorms after midnight. A chance of showers and thunderstorms late. For Monday, north winds 5 to 10 knots, becoming east in the afternoon. Seas 1 foot or less. Wave detail, northeast 1 foot at 2 seconds. A slight chance of showers and thunderstorms in the morning. For Monday night, east winds around 5 knots. Seas 1 foot or less. Wave detail, east 1 foot at 3 seconds. A slight chance of showers and thunderstorms after midnight. And for Tuesday, east winds 5 to 10 knots. Seas 1 foot or less. Wave detail, east 1 foot at 3 seconds. A slight chance of showers and thunderstorms in the morning. Tidal information, at the mouth of the Mobile River on Monday, high tide at 7:35 a.m. Low tide at 8:06 p.m. At the mouth of the Mobile River on Tuesday, high tide at 8:51 a.m. Low tide at 8:29 p.m. At Pensacola Bay on Monday, high tide at 7:26 a.m. Low tide at 6:34 p.m. At Pensacola Bay on Tuesday, high tide at 8:22 a.m. Low tide at 6:59 p.m. At the East Pass in Destin on Monday, high tide at 6:53 a.m. Low tide at 6 p.m. At the East Pass in Destin on Tuesday, high tide at 7:49 a.m. Low tide at 6:25 p.m. The following marine observations were made as of 10 p.m. Mobile Bay Coast Guard Station. Winds were west at 3 knots. Sea temperature 88 degrees. Air temperature 76 degrees. Weeks Bay, calm. Air temperature was 75 degrees. Pensacola Bay. Sea temperature 87 degrees. Air temperature 76 degrees. The report from the east end of Dauphin Island was not available. Graham Bay, southeast winds at 7 knots. Air temperature was 86 degrees. And Pettiboy Island, southeast winds at 5 knots. Air temperature was 84 degrees. 12 miles south of Orange Beach, winds were southeast at 2 knots. Air temperature was 81 degrees. Gulf water temperature 86 degrees. Wave heights 1 foot, with a period of 3 seconds. 100 miles south of Destin. Winds were northeast at 2 knots. Air temperature 83 degrees. Wave heights 1 foot. Wave period 3 seconds. The following weather reports were made at 10 p.m. Pensacola International Airport, skies were mostly cloudy. The temperature was 74 degrees, the dew point was 72, and the relative humidity was 93%. The wind was east at 8 miles an hour. The pressure was 29.96 inches and rising. Pensacola Naval Air Station, skies were mostly cloudy. The temperature was 74 degrees, the dew point was 73, and the relative humidity was 97%. The wind was north at 5 miles an hour. The pressure was 29.94 inches and rising. Rainfall in the last hour was 0.01 inches. Here's your National Weather Service forecast. Tonight, partly cloudy this evening, then becoming mostly clear. Lows in the lower 70s. Southwest winds around 5 miles per hour this evening, becoming light and variable. Monday, sunny.
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0: Chance of showers and thunderstorms after midnight. Lows in the lower 70s. Light and variable winds. Chance of rain 20%. Tuesday, sunny. A slight chance of showers and thunderstorms in the afternoon. Highs in the lower 90s. Northeast winds around 5 miles per hour. Chance of rain 20%. Tuesday night, mostly clear. Lows around 70. Light and variable winds. Wednesday, sunny. A slight chance of showers and thunderstorms in the afternoon. Highs in the lower 90s. Chance of rain 20%. Heat index values up to 105. Wednesday night, partly cloudy in the evening, then becoming mostly clear. Lows around 70. Thursday, sunny. Highs in the upper 80s. This is NOAA Weather Radio from the Mobile Pensacola National Weather Service. The current time is 11 p.m. Central Daylight Time. The National Weather Service in Mobile has issued a special marine warning for waters from Okaloosa-Walton County line to Pensacola, Florida from 20 to 60 nautical miles, waters from Pensacola, Florida to Pascagoula, Mississippi from 20 to 60 nautical miles, until midnight Central Daylight Time. At 10:36 p.m. Central Daylight Time, a strong thunderstorm was located 19 nautical miles southwest of Okaloosa Deepwater Reef, or 42 nautical miles south of Mary Esther, moving southwest at 20 knots. Hazard, wind gusts 34 knots or greater. Source, radar. Impact, small craft could be damaged in briefly higher winds and suddenly higher waves. The strong thunderstorm will remain over mainly open waters. Repeating, a special marine warning has been issued until midnight Central Daylight Time Monday for the following marine locations, waters from Pensacola, Florida to Pascagoula, Mississippi extending from 20 nautical miles to 60 nautical miles, and waters from Okaloosa-Walton County line to Pensacola, Florida from 20 to 60 nautical miles. Here's your marine forecast. On the weather map, A mainly light diurnal flow prevails through Wednesday, with winds becoming onshore flow each afternoon, then offshore at night. A moderate northeasterly flow develops late Wednesday night into Thursday morning and continues into Thursday night. Seas will be 1 to 2 feet, then increase to 2 to 3 feet on Thursday. On Perdido Bay, Pensacola Bay including Santa Rosa Sound, and Choctawhatchee Bay. For tonight, west winds around 5 knots, becoming northwest late. Waves 1 foot or less. Smooth. A chance of showers and thunderstorms early this evening, then a slight chance of showers and thunderstorms late this evening. For Monday, north winds around 5 knots, becoming southeast in the afternoon. Waves 1 foot or less. Light chop. A slight chance of showers and thunderstorms in the afternoon. For Monday night, southwest winds around 5 knots, becoming north after midnight. Waves 1 foot or less. Smooth. A slight chance of showers and thunderstorms after midnight. And for Tuesday, northeast winds around 5 knots, becoming southeast in the afternoon. Waves 1 foot or less. Light chop. A slight chance of showers and thunderstorms in the afternoon. On Perdido Bay, Pensacola Bay including Santa Rosa Sound, and Choctawhatchee Bay. For tonight, west winds around 5 knots this evening, becoming light and variable, then becoming north around 5 knots late. Waves 1 foot or less. Smooth. A chance of showers and thunderstorms early this evening, then a slight chance of showers and thunderstorms late this evening. For Monday, northeast winds around 5 knots, becoming south in the afternoon. Waves 1 foot or less. Smooth. A slight chance of showers and thunderstorms in the afternoon. For Monday night, southwest winds around 5 knots, becoming northwest after midnight. Waves 1 foot or less. Smooth. A slight chance of showers and thunderstorms after midnight. And for Tuesday, northeast winds around 5 knots, becoming south in the afternoon. Waves 1 foot or less. Smooth. From the Okaloosa-Walton County line to Pascagoula, an out 20 nautical miles. For tonight, west winds around 5 knots, becoming northwest late. Seas 1 foot or less. Wave detail, southeast 1 foot at 4 seconds. A chance of showers and thunderstorms early this evening, then a slight chance of showers and thunderstorms late this evening and overnight. For Monday, north winds 5 to 10 knots, becoming southeast in the afternoon. Seas 1 foot or less. A slight chance of showers and thunderstorms. For Monday night, south winds around 5 knots, becoming north after midnight. Seas 1 foot or less. A slight chance of showers and thunderstorms after midnight. And for Tuesday, northeast winds 5 to 10 knots, becoming southeast in the afternoon. Seas 1 foot or less. Wave detail, east 1 foot at 3 seconds. From the Okaloosa-Walton County line to Pascagoula, from 20 to 60 nautical miles offshore. For tonight, southwest winds around 5 knots, becoming northwest after midnight. Seas 1 foot or less. Wave detail, southeast 1 foot at 4 seconds. A chance of showers and thunderstorms this evening, then a slight chance of showers and thunderstorms after midnight. A chance of showers and thunderstorms late. For Monday, north winds 5 to 10 knots, becoming east in the afternoon. Seas 1 foot or less. Wave detail, northeast 1 foot at 2 seconds. A slight chance of showers and thunderstorms in the morning. For Monday night, east winds around 5 knots. Seas 1 foot or less. Wave detail, east 1 foot at 3 seconds. A slight chance of showers and thunderstorms after midnight. And for Tuesday, east winds 5 to 10 knots. Seas 1 foot or less. Wave detail, east 1 foot at 3 seconds. A slight chance of showers and thunderstorms in the morning. Tidal information, at the mouth of the Mobile River on Monday, high tide at 7:35 a.m. Low tide at 8:06 p.m. At the mouth of the Mobile River on Tuesday, high tide at 8:51 a.m. Low tide at 8:29 p.m. at Pensacola Bay on Monday, high tide at 7:26 a.m. Low tide at 6:34 p.m. At Pensacola Bay on Tuesday, high tide at 8:22 a.m. Low tide at 6:59 p.m. At the East Pass in Destin on Monday, high tide at 6:53 a.m. Low tide at 6 p.m. At the East Pass in Destin on Tuesday, high tide at 7:49 a.m. Low tide at 6:25 p.m. The following marine observations were made as of 10 p.m. Mobile Bay Coast Guard Station. Winds were west at 3 knots. Sea temperature 88 degrees. Air temperature 76 degrees. Weeks Bay, calm. Air temperature was 75 degrees. Pensacola Bay. Sea temperature 87 degrees. Air temperature 76 degrees. The report from the east end of Dauphin Island was not available. Graham Bay, southeast winds at 7 knots. Air temperature was 86 degrees. And Pettiboy Island, southeast winds at 5 knots. Air temperature was 84 degrees. 12 miles south of Orange Beach, winds were southeast at 2 knots. Air temperature was 81 degrees. Gulf water temperature 86 degrees. Wave heights 1 foot, with a period of 3 seconds. 100 miles south of Destin. Winds were northeast at 2 knots. Air temperature 83 degrees. Wave heights 1 foot. Wave period 3 seconds. The following weather reports were made at 10 p.m. Pensacola International Airport, skies were mostly cloudy. The temperature was 74 degrees, the dew point was 72, and the relative humidity was 93%. The wind was east at 8 miles an hour. The pressure was 29.96 inches and rising. Pensacola Naval Air Station, skies were mostly cloudy. The temperature was 74 degrees, the dew point was 73, and the relative humidity was 97%. The wind was north at 5 miles an hour. The pressure was 29.94 inches and rising. Rainfall in the last hour was 0.01 inches. Here's your National Weather Service forecast. Tonight, partly cloudy this evening, then becoming mostly clear. Lows in the lower 70s. Southwest winds around 5 miles per hour this evening, becoming light and variable. Monday, sunny. A chance of showers and thunderstorms in the afternoon. Highs in the lower 90s. Northeast winds around 5 miles per hour. Chance of rain 30%. Monday night, partly cloudy. A slight chance of showers and thunderstorms after midnight. Lows in the lower 70s. Light and variable winds. Chance of rain 20%. Tuesday, sunny. A slight chance of showers and thunderstorms in the afternoon. Highs in the lower 90s. Northeast winds around 5 miles per hour. Chance of rain 20%. Tuesday night, mostly clear. Lows around 70. Light and variable winds. Wednesday, sunny. A slight chance of showers and thunderstorms in the afternoon. Highs in the lower 90s. Chance of rain 20%. Heat index values up to 105. Wednesday night, partly cloudy in the evening, then becoming mostly clear. Lows around 70. Thursday, sunny. Highs in the upper 80s. 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The National Weather Service in Mobile has issued a special marine warning for waters from Okaloosa-Walton County line to Pensacola, Florida from 20 to 60 nautical miles, waters from Pensacola, Florida to Pascagoula, Mississippi from 20 to 60 nautical miles until midnight Central Daylight Time. At 10:36 p.m. Central Daylight Time, a strong thunderstorm was located 19 nautical miles southwest of Okaloosa Deepwater Reef, or 42 nautical miles south of Mary Esther, moving southwest at 20 knots. Hazard, wind gusts 34 knots or greater. Source, radar. Impact, small craft could be damaged in briefly higher winds and suddenly higher waves. the strong thunderstorm will remain over mainly open waters. Repeating, a special marine warning has been issued until midnight Central Daylight Time Monday for the following marine locations: waters from Pensacola, Florida to Pascagoula, Mississippi, extending from 20 nautical miles to 60 nautical miles, and waters from Okaloosa, Walton County Line to Pensacola, Florida, from 20 to 60 nautical miles. Here's your marine forecast. On the weather map, a mainly light diurnal flow prevails through Wednesday, with winds becoming onshore flow each afternoon, then offshore at night. A moderate northeasterly flow develops late Wednesday night into Thursday morning and continues into Thursday night. Seas will be 1 to 2 feet, then increase to 2 to 3 feet on Thursday. On Perdido Bay, Pensacola Bay including Santa Rosa Sound, and Choctawhatchee Bay. For tonight, west winds around 5 knots, becoming northwest late. Waves 1 foot or less. Smooth. A chance of showers and thunderstorms early this evening, then a slight chance of showers and thunderstorms late this evening. For Monday, north winds around 5 knots, becoming southeast in the afternoon. Waves 1 foot or less. Light chop. A slight chance of showers and thunderstorms in the afternoon. For Monday night, southwest winds around 5 knots, becoming north after midnight. Waves 1 foot or less. Smooth. A slight chance of showers and thunderstorms after midnight. And for Tuesday, northeast winds around 5 knots, becoming southeast in the afternoon. Waves 1 foot or less. Light chop. A slight chance of showers and thunderstorms in the afternoon. On Perdido Bay, Pensacola Bay including Santa Rosa Sound, and Choctawhatchee Bay. For tonight, west winds around 5 knots this evening, becoming light and variable, then becoming north around 5 knots late. Waves 1 foot or less. Smooth. A chance of showers and thunderstorms early this evening, then a slight chance of showers and thunderstorms late this evening. For Monday, northeast winds around 5 knots, becoming south in the afternoon. Waves 1 foot or less. Smooth. A slight chance of showers and thunderstorms in the afternoon. For Monday night, southwest winds around 5 knots, becoming northwest after midnight. Waves 1 foot or less. Smooth. A slight chance of showers and thunderstorms after midnight. And for Tuesday, northeast winds around 5 knots, becoming south in the afternoon. Waves 1 foot or less. Smooth. From the Okaloosa-Walton County line to Pascagoula, and out 20 nautical miles. For tonight, west winds around 5 knots, becoming northwest late. Seas 1 foot or less. Wave detail, southeast 1 foot at 4 seconds. A chance of showers and thunderstorms early this evening, then a slight chance of showers and thunderstorms late this evening and overnight. For Monday, north winds 5 to 10 knots, becoming southeast in the afternoon. Seas 1 foot or less. A slight chance of showers and thunderstorms. For Monday night, south winds around 5 knots, becoming north after midnight. Seas 1 foot or less. A slight chance of showers and thunderstorms after midnight. And for Tuesday, northeast winds 5 to 10 knots, becoming southeast in the afternoon. Seas 1 foot or less. Wave detail, east 1 foot at 3 seconds. From the Okaloosa-Walton County line to Pascagoula, from 20 to 60 nautical miles offshore. For tonight, southwest winds around 5 knots, becoming northwest after midnight. Seas 1 foot or less. Wave detail, southeast 1 foot at 4 seconds. A chance of showers and thunderstorms this evening, then a slight chance of showers and thunderstorms after midnight. A chance of showers and thunderstorms late. For Monday, north winds 5 to 10 knots, becoming east in the afternoon. Seas 1 foot or less. Wave detail, northeast 1 foot at 2 seconds. A slight chance of showers and thunderstorms in the morning. For Monday night, east winds around 5 knots. Seas 1 foot or less. Wave detail, east 1 foot at 3 seconds. A slight chance of showers and thunderstorms after midnight. And for Tuesday, east winds 5 to 10 knots. Seas 1 foot or less. Wave detail, east 1 foot at 3 seconds. A slight chance of showers and thunderstorms in the morning. 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Tidal information, at the mouth of the Mobile River on Monday, high tide at 7:35 a.m. Low tide at 8:06 p.m. At the mouth of the Mobile River on Tuesday, high tide at 8:51 a.m. Low tide at 8:29 p.m. At Pensacola Bay on Monday, high tide at 7:26 a.m. Low tide at 6:34 p.m. At Pensacola Bay on Tuesday, high tide at 8:22 a.m. Low tide at 6:59 p.m. At the East Pass in Destin on Monday, high tide at 6:53 a.m. Low tide at 6 p.m. At the East Pass in Destin on Tuesday, high tide at 7:49 a.m. Low tide at 6:25 p.m. The following marine observations were made as of 11 p.m. Mobile Bay Coast Guard Station. Winds were west at 2 knots. Sea temperature 88 degrees. Air temperature 76 degrees. Weeks Bay, calm. Air temperature was 75 degrees. Pensacola Bay. Sea temperature 87 degrees. Air temperature 76 degrees. The report from the east end of Dauphin Island was not available. Graham Bay, north winds at 7 knots. Air temperature was 82 degrees. And Pettiboy Island, south winds at 5 knots. Air temperature was 84 degrees. 12 miles south of Orange Beach, winds were east at 2 knots. Air temperature was 81 degrees. Gulf water temperature 86 degrees. Wave heights 1 foot, with a period of 3 seconds. 100 miles south of Destin. Winds were northeast at 2 knots. Air temperature 83 degrees. The following weather reports were made at 11 p.m. The report from Pensacola was not available. The report from Pensacola Naval Air Station was not available. Here's your National Weather Service forecast. Tonight, partly cloudy this evening, then becoming mostly clear. Lows in the lower 70s. Southwest winds around 5 miles per hour this evening, becoming light and variable. Monday, sunny. A chance of showers and thunderstorms in the afternoon. Highs in the lower 90s. Northeast winds around 5 miles per hour. Chance of rain 30%. Monday night, partly cloudy. A slight chance of showers and thunderstorms after midnight. Lows in the lower 70s. Light and variable winds. Chance of rain 20%. Tuesday, sunny. A slight chance of showers and thunderstorms in the afternoon. Highs in the lower 90s. Northeast winds around 5 miles per hour. Chance of rain 20%. Tuesday night, mostly clear. Lows around 70. Light and variable winds. Wednesday, sunny. A slight chance of showers and thunderstorms in the afternoon. Highs in the lower 90s. Chance of rain 20%. Heat index values up to 105. Wednesday night, partly cloudy in the evening, then becoming mostly clear. Lows around 70. Thursday, sunny. Highs in the upper 80s. This is NOAA Weather Radio, from the Mobile Pensacola National Weather Service. The current time is 11:21 p.m. Central Daylight Time. The National Weather Service in Mobile has issued a special marine warning for waters from Okaloosa-Walton County Line to Pensacola, Florida from 20 to 60 nautical miles, waters from Pensacola, Florida to Pascagoula, Mississippi from 20 to 60 nautical miles, until midnight Central Daylight Time. At 10:36 p.m. Central Daylight Time, a strong thunderstorm was located 19 nautical miles southwest of Okaloosa Deepwater Reef, or 42 nautical miles south of Mary Esther, moving southwest at 20 knots. Hazard, wind gusts 34 knots or greater. Source, radar. Impact, small craft could be damaged in briefly higher winds and suddenly higher waves. The strong thunderstorm will remain over mainly open waters. Repeating, a special marine warning has been issued until midnight Central Daylight Time Monday for the following marine locations: waters from Pensacola, Florida to Pascagoula, Mississippi, extending from 20 nautical miles to 60 nautical miles, and waters from Okaloosa, Walton County Line to Pensacola, Florida, from 20 to 60 nautical miles. Here's your marine forecast. On the weather map, a mainly light diurnal flow prevails through Wednesday, with winds becoming onshore flow each afternoon, then offshore at night. A moderate northeasterly flow develops late Wednesday night into Thursday morning and continues into Thursday night. Seas will be 1 to 2 feet, then increase to 2 to 3 feet on Thursday. On Perdido Bay, Pensacola Bay including Santa Rosa Sound, and Choctawhatchee Bay. For tonight, west winds around 5 knots, becoming northwest late. Waves 1 foot or less. Smooth. A chance of showers and thunderstorms early this evening, then a slight chance of showers and thunderstorms late this evening. For Monday, north winds around 5 knots, becoming southeast in the afternoon. Waves 1 foot or less. Light chop. A slight chance of showers and thunderstorms in the afternoon. For Monday night, southwest winds around 5 knots. Becoming north after midnight. Waves 1 foot or less. Smooth. A slight chance of showers and thunderstorms after midnight. And for Tuesday, northeast winds around 5 knots, becoming southeast in the afternoon. Waves 1 foot or less. Light chop. A slight chance of showers and thunderstorms in the afternoon. On Perdido Bay, Pensacola Bay including Santa Rosa Sound, and Choctawhatchee Bay. For tonight, west winds around 5 knots this evening, becoming light and variable, then becoming north around 5 knots late. Waves 1 foot or less. Smooth. A chance of showers and thunderstorms early this evening, then a slight chance of showers and thunderstorms late this evening. For Monday, northeast winds around 5 knots, becoming south in the afternoon. Waves 1 foot or less. Smooth. A slight chance of showers and thunderstorms in the afternoon. For Monday night, southwest winds around 5 knots, becoming northwest after midnight. Waves 1 foot or less. Smooth. A slight chance of showers and thunderstorms after midnight. And for Tuesday, northeast winds around 5 knots, becoming south in the afternoon. Waves 1 foot or less. Smooth. From the Okaloosa-Walton County line to Pascagoula, and out 20 nautical miles. For tonight, west winds around 5 knots, becoming northwest late. Seas 1 foot or less. Wave detail, southeast 1 foot at 4 seconds. A chance of showers and thunderstorms early this evening, then a slight chance of showers and thunderstorms late this evening and overnight. For Monday, north winds 5 to 10 knots, becoming southeast in the afternoon. Seas 1 foot or less. A slight chance of showers and thunderstorms. For Monday night, south winds around 5 knots, becoming north after midnight. Seas 1 foot or less. A slight chance of showers and thunderstorms after midnight. And for Tuesday, northeast winds 5 to 10 knots, becoming southeast in the afternoon. Seas 1 foot or less. Wave detail, east 1 foot at 3 seconds. From the Okaloosa-Walton County line to Pascagoula, from 20 to 60 nautical miles offshore. For tonight, southwest winds around 5 knots, becoming northwest after midnight. Seas 1 foot or less. Wave detail, southeast 1 foot at 4 seconds. A chance of showers and thunderstorms this evening, then a slight chance of showers and thunderstorms after midnight. A chance of showers and thunderstorms late. For Monday, north winds 5 to 10 knots, becoming east in the afternoon. Seas 1 foot or less. Wave detail, northeast 1 foot at 2 seconds. A slight chance of showers and thunderstorms in the morning. For Monday night, east winds around 5 knots. Seas 1 foot or less. Wave detail, east 1 foot at 3 seconds. a slight chance of showers and thunderstorms after midnight. And for Tuesday, east winds 5 to 10 knots. Seas 1 foot or less. Wave detail, east 1 foot at 3 seconds. A slight chance of showers and thunderstorms in the morning. Tidal information, at the mouth of the Mobile River on Monday, high tide at 7:35 a.m. Low tide at 8:06 p.m. At the mouth of the Mobile River on Tuesday, high tide at 8:51 a.m. Low tide at 8:29 p.m. At Pensacola Bay on Monday, high tide at 7:26 a.m. Low tide at 6:34 p.m. At Pensacola Bay on Tuesday, high tide at 8:22 a.m. Low tide at 6:59 p.m. At the East Pass in Destin on Monday, high tide at 6:53 a.m. Low tide at 6 p.m. At the East Pass in Destin on Tuesday, high tide at 7:49 a.m. Low tide at 6:25 p.m. The following marine observations were made as of 11 p.m. Mobile Bay Coast Guard Station. Winds were west at 2 knots. Sea temperature 88 degrees. Air temperature 76 degrees. Weeks Bay, calm. Air temperature was 75 degrees. Pensacola Bay. Sea temperature 87 degrees. Air temperature 76 degrees. The report from the east end of Dauphin Island was not available. Grand Bay, north winds at 7 knots. Air temperature was 82 degrees. And Pettiboy Island, south winds at 5 knots. Air temperature was 84 degrees. 12 miles south of Orange Beach, winds were east at 2 knots. Air temperature was 81 degrees. Gulf water temperature 86 degrees. Wave heights 1 foot, with a period of 3 seconds. 100 miles south of Destin. Winds were northeast at 2 knots. Air temperature 83 degrees. The following weather reports were made at 11 p.m. The report from Pensacola was not available. The report from Pensacola Naval Air Station was not available. Here's your National Weather Service forecast. Tonight, partly cloudy this evening, then becoming mostly clear. Lows in the lower 70s. Southwest winds around 5 miles per hour this evening, becoming light and variable. Monday, sunny. A chance of showers and thunderstorms in the afternoon. Highs in the lower 90s. Northeast winds around 5 miles per hour. Chance of rain 30%. Monday night, partly cloudy. A slight chance of showers and thunderstorms after midnight. Lows in the lower 70s. Light and variable winds. Chance of rain 20%. Tuesday, sunny. A slight chance of showers and thunderstorms in the afternoon. Highs in the lower 90s. Northeast winds around 5 miles per hour. Chance of rain 20%. Tuesday night, mostly clear. Lows around 70. Light and variable winds. Wednesday, sunny. A slight chance of showers and thunderstorms in the afternoon. Highs in the lower 90s. Chance of rain 20%. Heat index values up to 105. Wednesday night, partly cloudy in the evening, then becoming mostly clear. Lows around 70. Thursday, sunny. Highs in the upper 80s. 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The current time is 11:31 p.m. Central Daylight Time. The National Weather Service in Mobile has issued a special marine warning for waters from Okaloosa-Walton County line to Pensacola, Florida from 20 to 60 nautical miles, waters from Pensacola, Florida to Pascagoula, Mississippi from 20 to 60 nautical miles, until midnight Central Daylight Time. At 10:36 p.m. Central Daylight Time, a strong thunderstorm was located 19 nautical miles southwest of Okaloosa Deepwater Reef, or 42 nautical miles south of Mary Esther, moving southwest at 20 knots. Hazard, wind gusts 34 knots or greater. Source, radar. Impact, small craft could be damaged in briefly higher winds and suddenly higher waves. The strong thunderstorm will remain over mainly open waters. repeating, a special marine warning has been issued until midnight Central Daylight Time Monday for the following marine locations: waters from Pensacola, Florida to Pascagoula, Mississippi, extending from 20 nautical miles to 60 nautical miles, and waters from Okaloosa, Walton County line to Pensacola, Florida from 20 to

waves 1 foot or less. Smooth. A chance of showers and thunderstorms early this evening, then a slight chance of showers and thunderstorms late this evening. For Monday, north winds around 5 knots, becoming southeast in the afternoon. Waves 1 foot or less. Light chop. A slight chance of showers and thunderstorms in the afternoon. For Monday night, southwest winds around 5 knots, becoming north after midnight. Waves 1 foot or less. Smooth. A slight chance of showers and thunderstorms after midnight. And for Tuesday, northeast winds around 5 knots, becoming southeast in the afternoon. Waves 1 foot or less. Light chop. A slight chance of showers and thunderstorms in the afternoon. On Perdido Bay, Pensacola Bay including Santa Rosa Sound, and Choctawhatchee Bay. For tonight, west winds around 5 knots this evening, becoming light and variable, then becoming north around 5 knots late. Waves 1 foot or less. Smooth. A chance of showers and thunderstorms early this evening, then a slight chance of showers and thunderstorms late this evening. For Monday, northeast winds around 5 knots, becoming south in the afternoon. Waves 1 foot or less. Smooth. A slight chance of showers and thunderstorms in the afternoon. For Monday night, southwest winds around 5 knots, becoming northwest after midnight. Waves 1 foot or less. Smooth. A slight chance of showers and thunderstorms after midnight. And for Tuesday, northeast winds around 5 knots, becoming south in the afternoon. Waves 1 foot or less. Smooth. From the Okaloosa-Walton County line to Pascagoula, and out 20 nautical miles. For tonight, west winds around 5 knots, becoming northwest late. Seas 1 foot or less. Wave detail, southeast 1 foot at 4 seconds. A chance of showers and thunderstorms early this evening, then a slight chance of showers and thunderstorms late this evening and overnight. For Monday, north winds 5 to 10 knots, becoming southeast in the afternoon. Seas 1 foot or less. A slight chance of showers and thunderstorms. For Monday night, south winds around 5 knots, becoming north after midnight. Seas 1 foot or less. A slight chance of showers and thunderstorms after midnight. And for Tuesday, northeast winds 5 to 10 knots, becoming southeast in the afternoon. Seas 1 foot or less. Wave detail, east 1 foot at 3 seconds. From the Okaloosa-Walton County line to Pascagoula, from 20 to 60 nautical miles offshore. For tonight, southwest winds around 5 knots, becoming northwest after midnight. Seas 1 foot or less. Wave detail, southeast 1 foot at 4 seconds. A chance of showers and thunderstorms this evening, then a slight chance of showers and thunderstorms after midnight. A chance of showers and thunderstorms late. For Monday, north winds 5 to 10 knots, becoming east in the afternoon. Seas 1 foot or less. Wave detail, northeast 1 foot at 2 seconds. A slight chance of showers and thunderstorms in the morning. For Monday night, east winds around 5 knots. Seas 1 foot or less. Wave detail, east 1 foot at 3 seconds. A slight chance of showers and thunderstorms after midnight. And for Tuesday, east winds 5 to 10 knots. Seas 1 foot or less. Wave detail, east 1 foot at 3 seconds. A slight chance of showers and thunderstorms in the morning. Tidal information, at the mouth of the Mobile River on Monday, high tide at 7:35 a.m. Low tide at 8:06 p.m. At the mouth of the Mobile River on Tuesday, high tide at 8:51 a.m. Low tide at 8:29 p.m. At Pensacola Bay on Monday, high tide at 7:26 a.m. Low tide at 6:34 p.m. At Pensacola Bay on Tuesday, high tide at 8:22 a.m. Low tide at 6:59 p.m. At the East Pass in Destin on Monday, high tide at 6:53 a.m. Low tide at 6 p.m. At the East Pass in Destin on Tuesday, high tide at 7:49 a.m. Low tide at 6:25 p.m.

0: The following marine observations were made as of 11 p.m. Mobile Bay Coast Guard Station. Winds were west at 2 knots. Sea temperature 88 degrees. Air temperature 76 degrees. Weeks Bay, calm. Air temperature was 75 degrees. Pensacola Bay. Sea temperature 87 degrees. Air temperature 76 degrees. The report from the east end of Dauphin Island was not available. Graham Bay, north winds at 7 knots. Air temperature was 82 degrees. And Pettiboy Island, south winds at 5 knots. Air temperature was 84 degrees. 12 miles south of Orange Beach, winds were east at 2 knots. Air temperature was 81 degrees. Gulf water temperature 86 degrees. Wave heights 1 foot, with a period of 3 seconds. 100 miles south of Destin. Winds were northeast at 2 knots. Air temperature 83 degrees. The following weather reports were made at 11 p.m. The report from Pensacola was not available. The report from Pensacola Naval Air Station was not available. Here's your National Weather Service forecast. Tonight, partly cloudy this evening, then becoming mostly clear. Lows in the lower 70s. Southwest winds around 5 miles per hour this evening, becoming light and variable. Monday, sunny. A chance of showers and thunderstorms in the afternoon. Highs in the lower 90s. Northeast winds around 5 miles per hour. Chance of rain 30%. Monday night, partly cloudy. A slight chance of showers and thunderstorms after midnight. Lows in the lower 70s. Light and variable winds. Chance of rain 20%. Tuesday, sunny. A slight chance of showers and thunderstorms in the afternoon. Highs in the lower 90s. Northeast winds around 5 miles per hour. Chance of rain 20%. Tuesday night, mostly clear. Lows around 70. Light and variable winds. Wednesday, sunny. A slight chance of showers and thunderstorms in the afternoon. Highs in the lower 90s. Chance of rain 20%. Heat index values up to 105. Wednesday night, partly cloudy in the evening, then becoming mostly clear. Lows around 70. Thursday, sunny. Highs in the upper 80s. 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The National Weather Service in Mobile has issued a special marine warning for waters from Okaloosa-Walton County Line to Pensacola, Florida from 20 to 60 nautical miles, waters from Pensacola, Florida to Pascagoula, Mississippi from 20 to 60 nautical miles, until midnight Central Daylight Time. At 10:36 p.m. Central Daylight Time, a strong thunderstorm was located 19 nautical miles southwest of Okaloosa Deepwater Reef, or 42 nautical miles south of Mary Esther, moving southwest at 20 knots. Hazard, wind gusts 34 knots or greater. Source, radar. Impact, small craft could be damaged in briefly higher winds and suddenly higher waves. The strong thunderstorm will remain over mainly open waters. Repeating, a special marine warning has been issued until midnight Central Daylight Time Monday for the following marine locations, waters from Pensacola, Florida to Pascagoula, Mississippi extending from 20 nautical miles to 60 nautical miles, and waters from Okaloosa-Walton County Line to Pensacola, Florida from 20 to 60 nautical miles. Here's your marine forecast. On the weather map, a mainly light diurnal flow prevails through Wednesday with winds becoming onshore flow each afternoon then offshore at night. A moderate northeasterly flow develops late Wednesday night into Thursday morning and continues into Thursday night. Seas will be 1 to 2 feet, then increase to 2 to 3 feet on Thursday. On Perdido Bay, Pensacola Bay including Santa Rosa Sound, and Choctawhatchee Bay. For tonight, west winds around 5 knots, becoming northwest late. Waves 1 foot or less. Smooth. A chance of showers and thunderstorms early this evening, then a slight chance of showers and thunderstorms late this evening. For Monday, North winds around 5 knots, becoming southeast in the afternoon. Waves 1 foot or less. Light chop. A slight chance of showers and thunderstorms in the afternoon. For Monday night, southwest winds around 5 knots, becoming north after midnight. Waves 1 foot or less. Smooth. A slight chance of showers and thunderstorms after midnight. And for Tuesday, northeast winds around 5 knots, becoming southeast in the afternoon. Waves 1 foot or less. Light chop. A slight chance of showers and thunderstorms in the afternoon. On Perdido Bay, Pensacola Bay including Santa Rosa Sound, and Choctaw Hatchie Bay. For tonight, west winds around 5 knots this evening, becoming light and variable, then becoming north around 5 knots late. Waves 1 foot or less. Smooth. A chance of showers and thunderstorms early this evening, then a slight chance of showers and thunderstorms late this evening. For Monday, northeast winds around 5 knots, becoming south in the afternoon. Waves 1 foot or less. Smooth. A slight chance of showers and thunderstorms in the afternoon. For Monday night, southwest winds around 5 knots, becoming northwest after midnight. Waves 1 foot or less. Smooth. A slight chance of showers and thunderstorms after midnight. And for Tuesday, northeast winds around 5 knots, becoming south in the afternoon. Waves 1 foot or less. Smooth. From the Okaloosa-Walton County line to Pascagoula, and out 20 nautical miles. For tonight, west winds around 5 knots, becoming northwest late. Seas 1 foot or less. Wave detail, southeast 1 foot at 4 seconds. A chance of showers and thunderstorms early this evening, then a slight chance of showers and thunderstorms late this evening and overnight. For Monday, north winds 5 to 10 knots, becoming southeast in the afternoon. Seas 1 foot or less. A slight chance of showers and thunderstorms. For Monday night, south winds around 5 knots, becoming north after midnight. Seas 1 foot or less. A slight chance of showers and thunderstorms after midnight. And for Tuesday, northeast winds 5 to 10 knots, becoming southeast in the afternoon. Seas 1 foot or less. Wave detail, east 1 foot at 3 seconds. From the Okaloosa-Walton County line to Pascagoula, from 20 to 60 nautical miles offshore. For tonight, southwest winds around 5 knots, becoming northwest after midnight. Seas 1 foot or less. Wave detail, southeast 1 foot at 4 seconds. A chance of showers and thunderstorms this evening, then a slight chance of showers and thunderstorms after midnight. A chance of showers and thunderstorms late. For Monday, north winds 5 to 10 knots, becoming east in the afternoon. Seas 1 foot or less. Wave detail, northeast 1 foot at 2 seconds. A slight chance of showers and thunderstorms in the morning. For Monday night, east winds around 5 knots. Seas 1 foot or less. Wave detail, east 1 foot at 3 seconds. A slight chance of showers and thunderstorms after midnight. And for Tuesday, east winds 5 to 10 knots. Seas 1 foot or less. Wave detail, east 1 foot at 3 seconds. A slight chance of showers and thunderstorms in the morning. 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Tidal information, at the mouth of the Mobile River on Monday, high tide at 7:35 a.m. Low tide at 8:06 p.m. At the mouth of the Mobile River on Tuesday, high tide at 8:51 a.m. Low tide at 8:29 p.m. At Pensacola Bay on Monday, high tide at 7:26 a.m. Low tide at 6:34 p.m. At Pensacola Bay on Tuesday, high tide at 8:22 a.m. Low tide at 6:59 p.m. At the East Pass in Destin on Monday, high tide at 6:53 a.m. Low tide at 6 p.m. At the East Pass in Destin on Tuesday, high tide at 7:49 a.m. low tide at 6:25 p.m. The following marine observations were made as of 11 p.m. Mobile Bay Coast Guard Station. Winds were west at 2 knots. Sea temperature 88 degrees. Air temperature 76 degrees. Weeks Bay, calm. Air temperature was 75 degrees. Pensacola Bay. Sea temperature 87 degrees. Air temperature 76 degrees. The report from the east end of Dauphin Island was not available. Graham Bay, north winds at 7 knots. Air temperature was 82 degrees. And Pettiboy Island, south winds at 5 knots. Air temperature was 84 degrees. 12 miles south of Orange Beach, winds were east at 2 knots. Air temperature was 81 degrees. Gulf water temperature 86 degrees. Wave heights 1 foot, with a period of 3 seconds. 100 miles south of Destin. Winds were northeast at 2 knots. Air temperature 83 degrees. The following weather reports were made at 11 p.m. The report from Pensacola was not available. The report from Pensacola Naval Air Station was not available. Here's your National Weather Service forecast. Tonight, partly cloudy this evening, then becoming mostly clear. Lows in the lower 70s. Southwest winds around 5 miles per hour this evening, becoming light and variable. Monday, sunny. A chance of showers and thunderstorms in the afternoon. Highs in the lower 90s. Northeast winds around 5 miles per hour. Chance of rain 30%. Monday night, partly cloudy. A slight chance of showers and thunderstorms after midnight. Lows in the lower 70s. Light and variable winds. Chance of rain 20%. Tuesday, sunny. A slight chance of showers and thunderstorms in the afternoon. Highs in the lower 90s. Northeast winds around 5 miles per hour. Chance of rain 20%. Tuesday night, mostly clear. Lows around 70. Light and variable winds. Wednesday, sunny. A slight chance of showers and thunderstorms in the afternoon. Highs in the lower 90s. Chance of rain 20%. Heat index values up to 105. Wednesday night, partly cloudy in the evening, then becoming mostly clear. Lows around 70. Thursday, sunny. Highs in the upper 80s. 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The National Weather Service in Mobile has issued a special marine warning for waters from Okaloosa-Walton County line to Pensacola, Florida from 20 to 60 nautical miles, waters from Pensacola, Florida to Pascagoula, Mississippi from 20 to 60 nautical miles, until midnight Central Daylight Time. At 10:36 p.m. Central Daylight Time, a strong thunderstorm was located 19 nautical miles southwest of Okaloosa Deepwater Reef, or 42 nautical miles south of Mary Esther, moving southwest at 20 knots. Hazard, wind gusts 34 knots or greater. Source, radar. Impact, small craft could be damaged in briefly higher winds and suddenly higher waves. The strong thunderstorm will remain over mainly open waters. Repeating, a special marine warning has been issued until midnight Central Daylight Time Monday for the following marine locations, waters from Pensacola, Florida to Pascagoula, Mississippi extending from 20 nautical miles to 16. The special marine warning will expire at midnight Central Daylight Time. The affected areas were, waters from Okaloosa-Walton County line to Pensacola, Florida from 20 to 60 nautical miles, waters from Pensacola, Florida to Pascagoula, Mississippi from 20 to 60 nautical miles, the thunderstorm has moved out of the area, thus the warning has been allowed to expire. Repeating, the special marine warning has been allowed to expire for the following marine locations, waters from Pensacola, Florida to Pascagoula, Mississippi extending from 20 nautical miles to 60 nautical miles, and waters from Okaloosa-Walton County line to Pensacola, Florida from 20 to 60 nautical miles. Here's your marine forecast. On the weather map, a mainly light diurnal flow prevails through Wednesday with winds becoming onshore flow each afternoon then offshore at night. A moderate northeasterly flow develops late Wednesday night into Thursday morning and continues into Thursday night. Seas will be 1 to 2 feet, then increase to 2 to 3 feet on Thursday. On Perdido Bay, Pensacola Bay including Santa Rosa Sound, and Choctaw Hatchie Bay. For tonight, west winds around 5 knots, becoming northwest late. Waves 1 foot or less. Smooth. A chance of showers and thunderstorms early this evening, then a slight chance of showers and thunderstorms late this evening. For Monday, north winds around 5 knots, becoming southeast in the afternoon. Waves 1 foot or less. Light chop. A slight chance of showers and thunderstorms in the afternoon. For Monday night, southwest winds around 5 knots, becoming north after midnight. Waves 1 foot or less. Smooth. A slight chance of showers and thunderstorms after midnight. And for Tuesday, northeast winds around 5 knots, becoming southeast in the afternoon. Waves 1 foot or less. Light chop. A slight chance of showers and thunderstorms in the afternoon. On Perdido Bay, Pensacola Bay including Santa Rosa Sound, and Choctaw Hatchie Bay. For tonight, west winds around 5 knots this evening, becoming light and variable, then becoming north around 5 knots late. Waves 1 foot or less. Smooth. A chance of showers and thunderstorms early this evening, then a slight chance of showers and thunderstorms late this evening. For Monday, northeast winds around 5 knots, becoming south in the afternoon. Waves 1 foot or less. Smooth. A slight chance of showers and thunderstorms in the afternoon. For Monday night, southwest winds around 5 knots, becoming northwest after midnight. Waves 1 foot or less. Smooth. A slight chance of showers and thunderstorms after midnight. And for Tuesday, northeast winds around 5 knots, becoming south in the afternoon. Waves 1 foot or less. Smooth. From the Okaloosa-Walton County line to Pascagoula and out 20 nautical miles. For tonight, west winds around 5 knots, becoming northwest late. Seas 1 foot or less. Wave detail, southeast 1 foot at 4 seconds. A chance of showers and thunderstorms early this evening, then a slight chance of showers and thunderstorms late this evening and overnight. For Monday, north winds 5 to 10 knots, becoming southeast in the afternoon. Seas 1 foot or less. A slight chance of showers and thunderstorms. For Monday night, south winds around 5 knots, becoming north after midnight. Seas 1 foot or less. A slight chance of showers and thunderstorms after midnight. And for Tuesday, northeast winds 5 to 10 knots, becoming southeast in the afternoon. Seas 1 foot or less. Wave detail, east 1 foot at 3 seconds. From the Okaloosa-Walton County line to Pascagoula, from 20 to 60 nautical miles offshore. For tonight, southwest winds around 5 knots, becoming northwest after midnight. Seas 1 foot or less. Wave detail, southeast 1 foot at 4 seconds. A chance of showers and thunderstorms this evening, then a slight chance of showers and thunderstorms after midnight. A chance of showers and thunderstorms late. For Monday, north winds 5 to 10 knots, becoming east in the afternoon. Seas 1 foot or less. Wave detail, northeast 1 foot at 2 seconds. A slight chance of showers and thunderstorms in the morning. For Monday night, east winds around 5 knots. Seas 1 foot or less. Wave detail, east 1 foot at 3 seconds. A slight chance of showers and thunderstorms after midnight. And for Tuesday, east winds 5 to 10 knots. Seas 1 foot or less. Wave detail, east 1 foot at 3 seconds. A slight chance of showers and thunderstorms in the morning. Tidal information, at the mouth of the Mobile River on Monday, high tide at 7:35 a.m. Low tide at 8:06 p.m. At the mouth of the Mobile River on Tuesday, high tide at 8:51 a.m. Low tide at 8:29 p.m. At Pensacola Bay on Monday, high tide at 7:26 a.m. low tide at 6:34 p.m. At Pensacola Bay on Tuesday, high tide at 8:22 a.m. Low tide at 6:59 p.m. At the East Pass in Destin on Monday, high tide at 6:53 a.m. Low tide at 6 p.m. At the East Pass in Destin on Tuesday, high tide at 7:49 a.m. Low tide at 6:25 p.m. The following marine observations were made as of 11 p.m. Mobile Bay Coast Guard Station. Winds were west at 2 knots. Sea temperature 88 degrees. Air temperature 76 degrees. Weeks Bay, calm. Air temperature was 75 degrees. Pensacola Bay. Sea temperature 87 degrees. Air temperature 76 degrees. The report from the east end of Dauphin Island was not available. Graham Bay, north winds at 7 knots. Air temperature was 82 degrees. And Pettiboy Island, south winds at 5 knots. Air temperature was 84 degrees. 12 miles south of Orange Beach, winds were east at 2 knots. Air temperature was 81 degrees. Gulf water temperature 86 degrees. Wave heights 1 foot, with a period of 3 seconds. 100 miles south of Destin. Winds were northeast at 2 knots. Air temperature 83 degrees. The following weather reports were made at 11 p.m.
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0: Clear. Lows in the lower 70s. Southwest winds around 5 miles per hour this evening, becoming light and variable. Monday, sunny. A chance of showers and thunderstorms in the afternoon. Highs in the lower 90s. Northeast winds around 5 miles per hour. Chance of rain 30%. Monday night, partly cloudy. A slight chance of showers and thunderstorms after midnight. Lows in the lower 70s. Light and variable winds. Chance of rain 20%. Tuesday, sunny. A slight chance of showers and thunderstorms in the afternoon. Highs in the lower 90s. Northeast winds around 5 miles per hour. Chance of rain 20%. Tuesday night, mostly clear. Lows around 70. Light and variable winds. Wednesday, sunny. A slight chance of showers and thunderstorms in the afternoon. Highs in the lower 90s. Chance of rain 20%. Heat index values up to 105. Wednesday night, partly cloudy in the evening, then becoming mostly clear. Lows around 70. Thursday, sunny. Highs in the upper 80s. The Tropical Weather Outlook. For the North Atlantic, Caribbean Sea and the Gulf of America, active systems, the National Hurricane Center is issuing advisories on Tropical Storm Fay, located several hundred miles southwest of the Azores. Tropical cyclone formation is not expected during the next 7 days. This is NOAA Weather Radio, from the Mobile Pensacola National Weather Service. The current time is 12:01 a.m. Central Daylight Time. Here's your marine forecast. On the weather map, a mainly light diurnal flow prevails through Wednesday with winds becoming onshore flow each afternoon then offshore at night. A moderate northeasterly flow develops late Wednesday night into Thursday morning and continues into Thursday night. Seas will be 1 to 2 feet, then increase to 2 to 3 feet on Thursday. On Perdido Bay, Pensacola Bay including Santa Rosa Sound, and Choctawhatchee Bay. For tonight, west winds around 5 knots, becoming northwest late. Waves 1 foot or less. Smooth. A chance of showers and thunderstorms early this evening, then a slight chance of showers and thunderstorms late this evening. For Monday, north winds around 5 knots, becoming southeast in the afternoon. Waves 1 foot or less. Light chop. A slight chance of showers and thunderstorms in the afternoon. For Monday night, southwest winds around 5 knots, becoming north after midnight. Waves 1 foot or less. Smooth. a slight chance of showers and thunderstorms after midnight. And for Tuesday, northeast winds around 5 knots, becoming southeast in the afternoon. Waves 1 foot or less. Light chop. A slight chance of showers and thunderstorms in the afternoon. On Perdido Bay, Pensacola Bay including Santa Rosa Sound, and Choctawhatchee Bay. For tonight, west winds around 5 knots this evening, becoming light and variable, then becoming north around 5 knots late. Waves 1 foot or less. Smooth. A chance of showers and thunderstorms early this evening, then a slight chance of showers and thunderstorms late this evening. For Monday, northeast winds around 5 knots, becoming south in the afternoon. Waves 1 foot or less. Smooth. A slight chance of showers and thunderstorms in the afternoon. For Monday night, southwest winds around 5 knots, becoming northwest after midnight. Waves 1 foot or less. Smooth. A slight chance of showers and thunderstorms after midnight. And for Tuesday, northeast winds around 5 knots, becoming south in the afternoon. Waves 1 foot or less. Smooth. From the Okaloosa-Walton County line to Pascagoula, and out 20 nautical miles. For tonight, west winds around 5 knots, becoming northwest late. Seas 1 foot or less. Wave detail, southeast 1 foot at 4 seconds. A chance of showers and thunderstorms early this evening, then a slight chance of showers and thunderstorms late this evening and overnight. For Monday, north winds 5 to 10 knots, becoming southeast in the afternoon. Seas 1 foot or less. A slight chance of showers and thunderstorms. For Monday night, south winds around 5 knots, becoming north after midnight. Seas 1 foot or less. A slight chance of showers and thunderstorms after midnight. And for Tuesday, northeast winds 5 to 10 knots, becoming southeast in the afternoon. Seas 1 foot or less. Wave detail, east 1 foot at 3 seconds. From the Okaloosa-Walton County line to Pascagoula, from 20 to 60 nautical miles offshore. For tonight, southwest winds around 5 knots, becoming northwest after midnight. Seas 1 foot or less. Wave detail, southeast 1 foot at 4 seconds. A chance of showers and thunderstorms this evening, then a slight chance of showers and thunderstorms after midnight. A chance of showers and thunderstorms late. For Monday, north winds 5 to 10 knots, becoming east in the afternoon. Seas 1 foot or less. Wave detail, northeast 1 foot at 2 seconds. A slight chance of showers and thunderstorms in the morning. For Monday night, east winds around 5 knots. Seas 1 foot or less. Wave detail, east 1 foot at 3 seconds. A slight chance of showers and thunderstorms after midnight. And for Tuesday, east winds 5 to 10 knots. Seas 1 foot or less. Wave detail, east 1 foot at 3 seconds. A slight chance of showers and thunderstorms in the morning. Tidal information, at the mouth of the Mobile River on Monday, high tide at 7:35 a.m. Low tide at 8:06 p.m. At the mouth of the Mobile River on Tuesday, high tide at 8:51 a.m. Low tide at 8:29 p.m. At Pensacola Bay on Monday, high tide at 7:26 a.m. Low tide at 6:34 p.m. At Pensacola Bay on Tuesday, high tide at 8:22 a.m. Low tide at 6:59 p.m. At the East Pass in Destin on Monday, high tide at 6:53 a.m. Low tide at 6 p.m. At the East Pass in Destin on Tuesday, high tide at 7:49 a.m. Low tide at 6:25 p.m. At 3 a.m. GMT 0300 UTC, the center of Tropical Storm Fay was located near latitude 34.1 north, longitude 31.9 west. Fay is now moving toward the east-southeast near 5 miles per hour. A turn to the southwest is anticipated on Monday, which should continue through the early part of this week. Maximum sustained winds have increased to near 70 miles per hour with higher gusts. Little change in strength is forecast tonight, but Fay should begin to weaken on Monday. The tropical cyclone is forecast to become a post-tropical cyclone by the middle of this week. Tropical storm force winds extend outward up to 80 miles from the center. The estimated minimum central pressure is 995 millibars, 29.39 inches. The following marine observations were made as of 11 p.m. Mobile Bay Coast Guard Station. Winds were west at 2 knots. Sea temperature 88 degrees. Air temperature 76 degrees. Weeks Bay, calm. Air temperature was 75 degrees. Pensacola Bay. Sea temperature 87 degrees. Air temperature 76 degrees. The report from the east end of Dauphin Island was not available. Graham Bay, north winds at 7 knots. Air temperature was 82 degrees. And Pettiboy Island, south winds at 5 knots. Air temperature was 84 degrees. 12 miles south of Orange Beach, winds were east at 2 knots. Air temperature was 81 degrees. Gulf water temperature 86 degrees. Wave heights 1 foot, with a period of 3 seconds. 100 miles south of Destin. Winds were northeast at 2 knots. Air temperature 83 degrees. The following weather reports were made at 11 p.m. The report from Pensacola was not available. The report from Pensacola Naval Air Station was not available. Across the Central Gulf Coast, the report from Milton was not available. The report from Destin was not available. The report from Mobile was not available. Elsewhere, the report from Hattiesburg was not available. The report from New Orleans was not available. The report from Montgomery was not available. The report from Tallahassee was not available. The report from Panama City was not available. Here's your National Weather Service forecast. Tonight, partly cloudy this evening, then becoming mostly clear. Lows in the lower 70s. Southwest winds around 5 miles per hour this evening, becoming light and variable. Monday, sunny. A chance of showers and thunderstorms in the afternoon. Highs in the lower 90s. Northeast winds around 5 miles per hour. Chance of rain 30%. Monday night, partly cloudy. A slight chance of showers and thunderstorms after midnight. Lows in the lower 70s. Light and variable winds. Chance of rain 20%. Tuesday, sunny. A slight chance of showers and thunderstorms in the afternoon. Highs in the lower 90s. Northeast winds around 5 miles per hour. Chance of rain 20%. Tuesday night, mostly clear. Lows around 70. Light and variable winds. Wednesday, sunny. A slight chance of showers and thunderstorms in the afternoon. Highs in the lower 90s. Chance of rain 20%. Heat index values up to 105. Wednesday night, partly cloudy in the evening, then becoming mostly clear. Lows around 70. Thursday, sunny. Highs in the upper 80s. 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The current time is 12:11 a.m. Central Daylight Time. Here's your marine forecast. On the weather map, a mainly light diurnal flow prevails through Wednesday with winds becoming onshore flow each afternoon then offshore at night. A moderate northeasterly flow develops late Wednesday night into Thursday morning and continues into Thursday night. Seas will be 1 to 2 feet, then increase to 2 to 3 feet on Thursday. On Perdido Bay, Pensacola Bay including Santa Rosa Sound, and Choctawhatchee Bay. For tonight, west winds around 5 knots, becoming northwest late. Waves 1 foot or less. Smooth. A chance of showers and thunderstorms early this evening, then a slight chance of showers and thunderstorms late this evening. For Monday, north winds around 5 knots, becoming southeast in the afternoon. Waves 1 foot or less. Light chop. A slight chance of showers and thunderstorms in the afternoon. For Monday night, southwest winds around 5 knots, becoming north after midnight. Waves 1 foot or less. Smooth. a slight chance of showers and thunderstorms after midnight. And for Tuesday, northeast winds around 5 knots, becoming southeast in the afternoon. Waves 1 foot or less. Light chop. A slight chance of showers and thunderstorms in the afternoon. On Perdido Bay, Pensacola Bay including Santa Rosa Sound, and Choctawhatchee Bay. For tonight, west winds around 5 knots this evening, becoming light and variable, then becoming north around 5 knots late. Waves 1 foot or less. Smooth. A chance of showers and thunderstorms early this evening, then a slight chance of showers and thunderstorms late this evening. For Monday, northeast winds around 5 knots, becoming south in the afternoon. Waves 1 foot or less. Smooth. A slight chance of showers and thunderstorms in the afternoon. For Monday night, southwest winds around 5 knots, becoming northwest after midnight. Waves 1 foot or less. Smooth. A slight chance of showers and thunderstorms after midnight. And for Tuesday, northeast winds around 5 knots, becoming south in the afternoon. Waves 1 foot or less. Smooth. From the Okaloosa-Walton County line to Pascagoula, and out 20 nautical miles. For tonight, west winds around 5 knots, becoming northwest late. Seas 1 foot or less. Wave detail, southeast 1 foot at 4 seconds. A chance of showers and thunderstorms early this evening, then a slight chance of showers and thunderstorms late this evening and overnight. For Monday, north winds 5 to 10 knots, becoming southeast in the afternoon. Seas 1 foot or less. A slight chance of showers and thunderstorms. For Monday night, south winds around 5 knots, becoming north after midnight. Seas 1 foot or less. A slight chance of showers and thunderstorms after midnight. And for Tuesday, northeast winds 5 to 10 knots, becoming southeast in the afternoon. Seas 1 foot or less. Wave detail, east 1 foot at 3 seconds. From the Okaloosa-Walton County line to Pascagoula, from 20 to 60 nautical miles offshore. For tonight, southwest winds around 5 knots, becoming northwest after midnight. Seas 1 foot or less. Wave detail, southeast 1 foot at 4 seconds. A chance of showers and thunderstorms this evening, then a slight chance of showers and thunderstorms after midnight. A chance of showers and thunderstorms late. For Monday, north winds 5 to 10 knots, becoming east in the afternoon. Seas 1 foot or less. Wave detail, northeast 1 foot at 2 seconds. A slight chance of showers and thunderstorms in the morning. For Monday night, east winds around 5 knots. Seas 1 foot or less. Wave detail, east 1 foot at 3 seconds. A slight chance of showers and thunderstorms after midnight. And for Tuesday, east winds 5 to 10 knots. Seas 1 foot or less. Wave detail, east 1 foot at 3 seconds. A slight chance of showers and thunderstorms in the morning. Tidal information, at the mouth of the Mobile River on Monday, high tide at 7:35 a.m. Low tide at 8:06 p.m. At the mouth of the Mobile River on Tuesday, high tide at 8:51 a.m. Low tide at 8:29 p.m. At Pensacola Bay on Monday, high tide at 7:26 a.m. Low tide at 6:34 p.m. At Pensacola Bay on Tuesday, high tide at 8:22 a.m. Low tide at 6:59 p.m. At the East Pass in Destin on Monday, high tide at 6:53 a.m. Low tide at 6 p.m. At the East Pass in Destin on Tuesday, high tide at 7:49 a.m. Low tide at 6:25 p.m. This is NOAA Weather Radio Station KEC 86 from Pensacola, Florida. We broadcast on a frequency of 162.40 MHz from the Mobile Pensacola National Weather Service. At 3 a.m. GMT 0300 UTC, the center of Tropical Storm Fay was located near latitude 34.1 north, longitude 31.9 west. Fay is now moving toward the east-southeast near 5 miles per hour. A turn to the southwest is anticipated on Monday, which should continue through the early part of this week. Maximum sustained winds have increased to near 70 miles per hour with higher gusts. Little change in strength is forecast tonight, but phase should begin to weaken on Monday. The tropical cyclone is forecast to become a post-tropical cyclone by the middle of this week. Tropical storm force winds extend outward up to 80 miles from the center. The estimated minimum central pressure is 995 millibars, 29.39 inches. The following marine observations were made as of midnight. Mobile Bay Coast Guard Station. Winds were west at 4 knots. Sea temperature 88 degrees. Air temperature 76 degrees. Weeks Bay, calm. Air temperature was 75 degrees. Pensacola Bay. Sea temperature 87 degrees. Air temperature 76 degrees. The report from the east end of Dauphin Island was not available. Graham Bay, north winds at 6 knots. Air temperature was 79 degrees. And Pettiboy Island, northwest winds at 3 knots. Air temperature was 83 degrees. 12 miles south of Orange Beach. Winds were north at 8 knots. Sea temperature 86 degrees. Air temperature 83 degrees. 100 miles south of Destin. Winds were north at 4 knots. Air temperature 83 degrees. Wave heights 1 foot. Wave period 4 seconds. The following weather reports were made at midnight. Pensacola International Airport, skies were mostly cloudy. The temperature was 74 degrees, the dew point was 72, and the relative humidity was 93%. The wind was calm. The pressure was 29.94 inches and falling. The report from Pensacola Naval Air Station was not available. Across the central Gulf Coast, the report from Milton was not available. Destin, cloudy. Temperature was 75 degrees. Wind calm. The report from Mobile was not available. Elsewhere, Hattiesburg, partly cloudy and 79. New Orleans, clear and 80. Montgomery, clear and 74. Tallahassee, mostly cloudy and 74. And at Panama City, mostly cloudy and 72. Here's your National Weather Service forecast. Tonight, partly cloudy this evening, then becoming mostly clear. Lows in the lower 70s. Southwest winds around 5 miles per hour this evening, becoming light and variable. Monday, sunny. A chance of showers and thunderstorms in the afternoon. Highs in the lower 90s. Northeast winds around 5 miles per hour. Chance of rain 30%. Monday night, partly cloudy. A slight chance of showers and thunderstorms after midnight. Lows in the lower 70s. Light and variable winds. Chance of rain 20%. Tuesday, sunny. A slight chance of showers and thunderstorms in the afternoon. Highs in the lower 90s. Northeast winds around 5 miles per hour. Chance of rain 20%. Tuesday night, mostly clear. Lows around 70. Light and variable winds. Wednesday, sunny. A slight chance of showers and thunderstorms in the afternoon. Highs in the lower 90s. Chance of rain 20%. Heat index values up to 105. Wednesday night, partly cloudy in the evening, then becoming mostly clear. Lows around 70. Thursday, sunny. Highs in the upper 80s. 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The current time is 12:22 a.m. Central Daylight Time. Here's your marine forecast. On the weather map, a mainly light diurnal flow prevails through Wednesday with winds becoming onshore flow each afternoon then offshore at night. A moderate northeasterly flow develops late Wednesday night into Thursday morning and continues into Thursday night. Seas will be 1 to 2 feet, then increase to 2 to 3 feet on Thursday. On Perdido Bay, Pensacola Bay including Santa Rosa Sound, and Choctaw Hatchie Bay. For tonight, west winds around 5 knots, becoming northwest late. waves 1 foot or less. Smooth. A chance of showers and thunderstorms early this evening, then a slight chance of showers and thunderstorms late this evening. For Monday, north winds around 5 knots, becoming southeast in the afternoon. Waves 1 foot or less. Light chop. A slight chance of showers and thunderstorms in the afternoon. For Monday night, southwest winds around 5 knots, becoming north after midnight. Waves 1 foot or less. Smooth. A slight chance of showers and thunderstorms after midnight. And for Tuesday, northeast winds around 5 knots, becoming southeast in the afternoon. Waves 1 foot or less. Light chop. A slight chance of showers and thunderstorms in the afternoon. On Perdido Bay, Pensacola Bay including Santa Rosa Sound, and Choctawhatchee Bay. For tonight, west winds around 5 knots this evening, becoming light and variable, then becoming north around 5 knots late. Waves 1 foot or less. Smooth. A chance of showers and thunderstorms early this evening, then a slight chance of showers and thunderstorms late this evening. For Monday, northeast winds around 5 knots, becoming south in the afternoon. Waves 1 foot or less. Smooth. A slight chance of showers and thunderstorms in the afternoon. For Monday night, southwest winds around 5 knots, becoming northwest after midnight. Waves 1 foot or less. Smooth. A slight chance of showers and thunderstorms after midnight. And for Tuesday, northeast winds around 5 knots, becoming south in the afternoon. Waves 1 foot or less. Smooth. From the Okaloosa-Walton County line to Pascagoula, and out 20 nautical miles. For tonight, west winds around 5 knots, becoming northwest late. Seas 1 foot or less. Wave detail, southeast 1 foot at 4 seconds. A chance of showers and thunderstorms early this evening, then a slight chance of showers and thunderstorms late this evening and overnight. For Monday, north winds 5 to 10 knots, becoming southeast in the afternoon. Seas 1 foot or less. A slight chance of showers and thunderstorms. For Monday night, south winds around 5 knots, becoming north after midnight. Seas 1 foot or less. A slight chance of showers and thunderstorms after midnight. And for Tuesday, northeast winds 5 to 10 knots, becoming southeast in the afternoon. Seas 1 foot or less. Wave detail, east 1 foot at 3 seconds. From the Okaloosa-Walton County line to Pascagoula, from 20 to 60 nautical miles offshore. For tonight, southwest winds around 5 knots, becoming northwest after midnight. Seas 1 foot or less. Wave detail, southeast 1 foot at 4 seconds. A chance of showers and thunderstorms this evening, then a slight chance of showers and thunderstorms after midnight. A chance of showers and thunderstorms late. For Monday, north winds 5 to 10 knots, becoming east in the afternoon. Seas 1 foot or less. Wave detail, northeast 1 foot at 2 seconds. A slight chance of showers and thunderstorms in the morning. For Monday night, east winds around 5 knots. Seas 1 foot or less. Wave detail, east 1 foot at 3 seconds. A slight chance of showers and thunderstorms after midnight. And for Tuesday, east winds 5 to 10 knots. Seas 1 foot or less. Wave detail, east 1 foot at 3 seconds. A slight chance of showers and thunderstorms in the morning. Tidal information, at the mouth of the Mobile River on Monday, high tide at 7:35 a.m. Low tide at 8:06 p.m. At the mouth of the Mobile River on Tuesday, high tide at 8:51 a.m. Low tide at 8:29 p.m. At Pensacola Bay on Monday, high tide at 7:26 a.m. Low tide at 6:34 p.m. At Pensacola Bay on Tuesday, high tide at 8:22 a.m. Low tide at 6:59 p.m. At the East Pass in Destin on Monday, high tide at 6:53 a.m. Low tide at 6 p.m. At the East Pass in Destin on Tuesday, high tide at 7:49 a.m. Low tide at 6:25 p.m. at 3 a.m. GMT 0300 UTC. The center of Tropical Storm Fay was located near latitude 34.1 north, longitude 31.9 west. Fay is now moving toward the east-southeast near 5 miles per hour. A turn to the southwest is anticipated on Monday, which should continue through the early part of this week. Maximum sustained winds have increased to near 70 miles per hour with higher gusts. Little change in strength is forecast tonight, but Fay should begin to weaken on Monday. The tropical cyclone is forecast to become a post-tropical cyclone by the middle of this week. Tropical storm force winds extend outward up to 80 miles from the center. The estimated minimum central pressure is 995 millibars, 29.39 inches. The tropical weather outlook. For the North Atlantic, Caribbean Sea and the Gulf of America, active systems, the National Hurricane Center is issuing advisories on Tropical Storm Fay, located several hundred miles southwest of the Azores. Tropical cyclone formation is not expected during the next 7 days. The following marine observations were made as of midnight. Mobile Bay Coast Guard Station. Winds were west at 4 knots. Sea temperature 88 degrees. Air temperature 76 degrees. Weeks Bay, calm. Air temperature was 75 degrees. Pensacola Bay. Sea temperature 87 degrees. Air temperature 76 degrees. The report from the east end of Dauphin Island was not available. Graham Bay, north winds at 6 knots. Air temperature was 79 degrees. And Pettiboy Island, northwest winds at 3 knots. Air temperature was 83 degrees. 12 miles south of Orange Beach. Winds were north at 8 knots. Sea temperature 86 degrees. Air temperature 83 degrees. 100 miles south of Destin. Winds were north at 4 knots. Air temperature 83 degrees. Wave heights 1 foot. Wave period 4 seconds. The following weather reports were made at midnight. Pensacola International Airport, skies were mostly cloudy. The temperature was 74 degrees, the dew point was 72, and the relative humidity was 93%. The wind was calm. The pressure was 29.94 inches and falling. The report from Pensacola Naval Air Station was not available. Across the central Gulf Coast, the report from Milton was not available. Destin, cloudy. Temperature was 75 degrees. Wind calm. The report from Mobile was not available. Elsewhere, Hattiesburg, partly cloudy and 79. New Orleans, clear and 80. Montgomery, clear and 74. Tallahassee, mostly cloudy and 74. And at Panama City, mostly cloudy and 72. Here's your National Weather Service forecast. Tonight, partly cloudy this evening, then becoming mostly clear. Lows in the lower 70s. Southwest winds around 5 miles per hour this evening, becoming light and variable. Monday, sunny. A chance of showers and thunderstorms in the afternoon. Highs in the lower 90s. Northeast winds around 5 miles per hour. Chance of rain 30%. Monday night, partly cloudy. A slight chance of showers and thunderstorms after midnight. Lows in the lower 70s. Light and variable winds. Chance of rain 20%. Tuesday, sunny. A slight chance of showers and thunderstorms in the afternoon. Highs in the lower 90s. Northeast winds around 5 miles per hour. Chance of rain 20%. Tuesday night, mostly clear. Lows around 70. Light and variable winds. Wednesday, sunny. A slight chance of showers and thunderstorms in the afternoon. Highs in the lower 90s. Chance of rain 20%. Heat index values up to 105. Wednesday night, partly cloudy in the evening, then becoming mostly clear. Lows around 70. Thursday, sunny. Highs in the upper 80s. 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The current time is 12:32 a.m. Central Daylight Time. Here's your marine forecast. On the weather map, a mainly light diurnal

For Monday, north winds around 5 knots, becoming southeast in the afternoon. Waves 1 foot or less. Light chop. A slight chance of showers and thunderstorms in the afternoon. For Monday night, southwest winds around 5 knots, becoming north after midnight. Waves 1 foot or less. Smooth. A slight chance of showers and thunderstorms after midnight. And for Tuesday, northeast winds around 5 knots, becoming southeast in the afternoon. Waves 1 foot or less. Light chop. A slight chance of showers and thunderstorms in the afternoon. On Perdido Bay, Pensacola Bay including Santa Rosa Sound, and Choctawhatchee Bay. For tonight, west winds around 5 knots this evening, becoming light and variable, then becoming north around 5 knots late. Waves 1 foot or less. Smooth. A chance of showers and thunderstorms early this evening, then a slight chance of showers and thunderstorms late this evening. For Monday, northeast winds around 5 knots, becoming south in the afternoon. Waves 1 foot or less. Smooth. A slight chance of showers and thunderstorms in the afternoon. For Monday night, southwest winds around 5 knots, becoming northwest after midnight. Waves 1 foot or less. Smooth. A slight chance of showers and thunderstorms after midnight. And for Tuesday, northeast winds around 5 knots, becoming south in the afternoon. Waves 1 foot or less. Smooth. From the Okaloosa-Walton County line to Pascagoula and out 20 nautical miles. For tonight, west winds around 5 knots, becoming northwest late. Seas 1 foot or less. Wave detail, southeast 1 foot at 4 seconds. A chance of showers and thunderstorms early this evening, then a slight chance of showers and thunderstorms late this evening and overnight. For Monday, north winds 5 to 10 knots, becoming southeast in the afternoon. Seas 1 foot or less. A slight chance of showers and thunderstorms. For Monday night, south winds around 5 knots, becoming north after midnight. Seas 1 foot or less. A slight chance of showers and thunderstorms after midnight. And for Tuesday, northeast winds 5 to 10 knots, becoming southeast in the afternoon. Seas 1 foot or less. Wave detail, east 1 foot at 3 seconds. From the Okaloosa-Walton County line to Pascagoula, from 20 to 60 nautical miles offshore. For tonight, southwest winds around 5 knots, becoming northwest after midnight. Seas 1 foot or less. Wave detail, southeast 1 foot at 4 seconds. A chance of showers and thunderstorms this evening, then a slight chance of showers and thunderstorms after midnight. A chance of showers and thunderstorms late. For Monday, north winds 5 to 10 knots, becoming east in the afternoon. Seas 1 foot or less. Wave detail, northeast 1 foot at 2 seconds. A slight chance of showers and thunderstorms in the morning. For Monday night, east winds around 5 knots. Seas 1 foot or less. Wave detail, east 1 foot at 3 seconds. A slight chance of showers and thunderstorms after midnight. And for Tuesday, east winds 5 to 10 knots. Seas 1 foot or less. Wave detail, east 1 foot at 3 seconds. A slight chance of showers and thunderstorms in the morning. Tidal information, at the mouth of the Mobile River on Monday, high tide at 7:35 a.m. Low tide at 8:06 p.m. At the mouth of the Mobile River on Tuesday, high tide at 8:51 a.m. Low tide at 8:29 p.m. At Pensacola Bay on Monday, high tide at 7:26 a.m. Low tide at 6:34 p.m. At Pensacola Bay on Tuesday, high tide at 8:22 a.m. Low tide at 6:59 p.m. At the East Pass in Destin on Monday, high tide at 6:53 a.m. Low tide at 6 p.m. At the East Pass in Destin on Tuesday, high tide at 7:49 a.m. Low tide at 6:25 p.m. At 3 a.m. GMT 0300 UTC, the center of Tropical Storm Fay was located near latitude 34.1 north, longitude 31.91.

0: Faye is now moving toward the east-southeast near 5 miles per hour. A turn to the southwest is anticipated on Monday, which should continue through the early part of this week. Maximum sustained winds have increased to near 70 miles per hour with higher gusts. Little change in strength is forecast tonight, but Faye should begin to weaken on Monday. The tropical cyclone is forecast to become a post-tropical cyclone by the middle of this week. Tropical storm force winds extend outward up to 80 miles from the center. The estimated minimum central pressure is 995 millibars, 29.39 inches. The following marine observations were made as of midnight. Mobile Bay Coast Guard Station. Winds were west at 4 knots. Sea temperature 88 degrees. Air temperature 76 degrees. Weeks Bay, calm. Air temperature was 75 degrees. Pensacola Bay. Sea temperature 87 degrees. Air temperature 76 degrees. The report from the east end of Dauphin Island was not available. Graham Bay, north winds at 6 knots. Air temperature was 79 degrees. And Pettiboy Island, northwest winds at 3 knots. Air temperature was 83 degrees. 12 miles south of Orange Beach. Winds were north at 8 knots. Sea temperature 86 degrees. Air temperature 83 degrees. 100 miles south of Destin. Winds were north at 4 knots. Air temperature 83 degrees. Wave heights 1 foot. Wave period 4 seconds. The following weather reports were made at midnight. Pensacola International Airport, skies were mostly cloudy. The temperature was 74 degrees, the dew point was 72, and the relative humidity was 93%. The wind was calm. The pressure was 29.94 inches and falling. The report from Pensacola Naval Air Station was not available. Across the central Gulf Coast, the report from Milton was not available. Destin, cloudy. Temperature was 75 degrees. Wind calm. The report from Mobile was not available. Elsewhere, Hattiesburg, partly cloudy and 79. New Orleans, clear and 80. Montgomery, clear and 74. Tallahassee, mostly cloudy and 74. And at Panama City, mostly cloudy and 72. Here's your National Weather Service forecast. Tonight, partly cloudy this evening, then becoming mostly clear. Lows in the lower 70s. Southwest winds around 5 miles per hour this evening, becoming light and variable. Monday, sunny. A chance of showers and thunderstorms in the afternoon. Highs in the lower 90s. Northeast winds around 5 miles per hour. Chance of rain 30%. Monday night, partly cloudy. A slight chance of showers and thunderstorms after midnight. Lows in the lower 70s. Light and variable winds. Chance of rain 20%. Tuesday, sunny. A slight chance of showers and thunderstorms in the afternoon. Highs in the lower 90s. Northeast winds around 5 miles per hour. Chance of rain 20%. Tuesday night, mostly clear. Lows around 70. Light and variable winds. Wednesday, sunny. A slight chance of showers and thunderstorms in the afternoon. Highs in the lower 90s. Chance of rain 20%. Heat index values up to 105. Wednesday night, partly cloudy in the evening, then becoming mostly clear. Lows around 70. Thursday, sunny. Highs in the upper 80s. 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The current time is 12:43 a.m. Central Daylight Time. Here's your marine forecast. On the weather map, a mainly light diurnal flow prevails through Wednesday with winds becoming onshore flow each afternoon then offshore at night. A moderate northeasterly flow develops late Wednesday night into Thursday morning and continues into Thursday night. Seas will be 1 to 2 feet, then increase to 2 to 3 feet on Thursday. On Perdido Bay, Pensacola Bay including Santa Rosa Sound, and Choctawhatchee Bay. For tonight, west winds around 5 knots, becoming northwest late. Waves 1 foot or less. Smooth. A chance of showers and thunderstorms early this evening, then a slight chance of showers and thunderstorms late this evening. For Monday, north winds around 5 knots, becoming southeast in the afternoon. Waves 1 foot or less. Light chop. A slight chance of showers and thunderstorms in the afternoon. For Monday night, southwest winds around 5 knots, becoming north after midnight. Waves 1 foot or less. Smooth. A slight chance of showers and thunderstorms after midnight. And for Tuesday, northeast winds around 5 knots, becoming southeast in the afternoon. Waves 1 foot or less. Light chop. A slight chance of showers and thunderstorms in the afternoon. On Perdido Bay, Pensacola Bay including Santa Rosa Sound, and Choctaw Hatchie Bay. For tonight, west winds around 5 knots this evening, becoming light and variable, then becoming north around 5 knots late. Waves 1 foot or less. Smooth. A chance of showers and thunderstorms early this evening, then a slight chance of showers and thunderstorms late this evening. For Monday, northeast winds around 5 knots, becoming south in the afternoon. Waves 1 foot or less. Smooth. A slight chance of showers and thunderstorms in the afternoon. For Monday night, southwest winds around 5 knots, becoming northwest after midnight. Waves 1 foot or less. Smooth. A slight chance of showers and thunderstorms after midnight. And for Tuesday, northeast winds around 5 knots, becoming south in the afternoon. Waves 1 foot or less. Smooth. From the Okaloosa-Walton County line to Pascagoula, and out 20 nautical miles. For tonight, west winds around 5 knots, becoming northwest late. Seas 1 foot or less. Wave detail, southeast 1 foot at 4 seconds. A chance of showers and thunderstorms early this evening, then a slight chance of showers and thunderstorms late this evening and overnight. For Monday, north winds 5 to 10 knots, becoming southeast in the afternoon. Seas 1 foot or less. A slight chance of showers and thunderstorms. For Monday night, south winds around 5 knots, becoming north after midnight. Seas 1 foot or less. A slight chance of showers and thunderstorms after midnight. And for Tuesday, northeast winds 5 to 10 knots, becoming southeast in the afternoon. Seas 1 foot or less. Wave detail, east 1 foot at 3 seconds. From the Okaloosa-Walton County line to Pascagoula, from 20 to 60 nautical miles offshore. For tonight, southwest winds around 5 knots, becoming northwest after midnight. Seas 1 foot or less. Wave detail, southeast 1 foot at 4 seconds. A chance of showers and thunderstorms this evening, then a slight chance of showers and thunderstorms after midnight. A chance of showers and thunderstorms late. For Monday, north winds 5 to 10 knots, becoming east in the afternoon. Seas 1 foot or less. Wave detail, northeast 1 foot at 2 seconds. A slight chance of showers and thunderstorms in the morning. For Monday night, east winds around 5 knots. Seas 1 foot or less. Wave detail, east 1 foot at 3 seconds. A slight chance of showers and thunderstorms after midnight. And for Tuesday, east winds 5 to 10 knots. Seas 1 foot or less. Wave detail, east 1 foot at 3 seconds. A slight chance of showers and thunderstorms in the morning. 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Tidal information, at the mouth of the Mobile River on Monday, high tide at 7:35 a.m. Low tide at 8:06 p.m. At the mouth of the Mobile River on Tuesday, high tide at 8:51 a.m. Low tide at 8:29 p.m. At Pensacola Bay on Monday, high tide at 7:26 a.m. Low tide at 6:34 p.m. At Pensacola Bay on Tuesday, High tide at 8:22 a.m. Low tide at 6:59 p.m. At the East Pass in Destin on Monday, high tide at 6:53 a.m. Low tide at 6 p.m. At the East Pass in Destin on Tuesday, high tide at 7:49 a.m. Low tide at 6:25 p.m. At 3 a.m. GMT 0300 UTC, the center of Tropical Storm Fay was located near latitude 34.1 north, longitude 31.9 west. Fay is now moving toward the east-southeast near 5 miles per hour. A turn to the southwest is anticipated on Monday, which should continue through the early part of this week. Maximum sustained winds have increased to near 70 miles per hour with higher gusts. Little change in strength is forecast tonight, but Fay should begin to weaken on Monday. The tropical cyclone is forecast to become a post-tropical cyclone by the middle of this week. Tropical storm force winds extend outward up to 80 miles from the center. The estimated minimum central pressure is 995 millibars, 29.39 inches. The following marine observations were made as of midnight. Mobile Bay Coast Guard Station. Winds were west at 4 knots. Sea temperature 88 degrees. Air temperature 76 degrees. Weeks Bay, calm. Air temperature was 75 degrees. Pensacola Bay. Sea temperature 87 degrees. Air temperature 76 degrees. The report from the east end of Dauphin Island was not available. Graham Bay, north winds at 6 knots. Air temperature was 79 degrees. And Pettiboy Island, northwest winds at 3 knots. Air temperature was 83 degrees. 12 miles south of Orange Beach. Winds were north at 8 knots. Sea temperature 86 degrees. Air temperature 83 degrees. 100 miles south of Destin. Winds were north at 4 knots. Air temperature 83 degrees. Wave heights 1 foot. Wave period 4 seconds. The following weather reports were made at midnight. Pensacola International Airport, skies were mostly cloudy. The temperature was 74 degrees, the dew point was 72, and the relative humidity was 93%. The wind was calm. The pressure was 29.94 inches and falling. The report from Pensacola Naval Air Station was not available. Across the central Gulf Coast, the report from Milton was not available. Destin, cloudy. Temperature was 75 degrees. Wind calm. The report from Mobile was not available. Elsewhere, Hattiesburg, partly cloudy and 79. New Orleans, clear and 80. Montgomery, clear and 74. Tallahassee, mostly cloudy and 74. And at Panama City, mostly cloudy and 72. Here's your National Weather Service forecast. Tonight, partly cloudy this evening, then becoming mostly clear. Lows in the lower 70s. Southwest winds around 5 miles per hour this evening, becoming light and variable. Monday, sunny. A chance of showers and thunderstorms in the afternoon. Highs in the lower 90s. Northeast winds around 5 miles per hour. Chance of rain 30%. Monday night, partly cloudy. A slight chance of showers and thunderstorms after midnight. Lows in the lower 70s. Light and variable winds. Chance of rain 20%. Tuesday, sunny. A slight chance of showers and thunderstorms in the afternoon. Highs in the lower 90s. Northeast winds around 5 miles per hour. Chance of rain 20%. Tuesday night, mostly clear. Lows around 70. Light and variable winds. Wednesday, sunny. A slight chance of showers and thunderstorms in the afternoon. Highs in the lower 90s. Chance of rain 20%. Heat index values up to 105. Wednesday night, partly cloudy in the evening, then becoming mostly clear. Lows around 70. Thursday, sunny. Highs in the upper 80s. 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The current time is 12:53 a.m. Central Daylight Time. Here's your marine forecast. On the weather map, a mainly light diurnal flow prevails through Wednesday with winds becoming onshore flow each afternoon then offshore at night. A moderate northeasterly flow develops late Wednesday night into Thursday morning and continues into Thursday night. Seas will be 1 to 2 feet, then increase to 2 to 3 feet on Thursday. On Perdido Bay, Pensacola Bay including Santa Rosa Sound, and Choctaw Hatchie Bay. For tonight, west winds around 5 knots, becoming northwest late. Waves 1 foot or less. Smooth. A chance of showers and thunderstorms early this evening, then a slight chance of showers and thunderstorms late this evening. For Monday, north winds around 5 knots, becoming southeast in the afternoon. Waves 1 foot or less. Light chop. A slight chance of showers and thunderstorms in the afternoon. For Monday night, southwest winds around 5 knots, becoming north after midnight. Waves 1 foot or less. Smooth. A slight chance of showers and thunderstorms after midnight. And for Tuesday, northeast winds around 5 knots, becoming southeast in the afternoon. Waves 1 foot or less. Light chop. A slight chance of showers and thunderstorms in the afternoon. On Perdido Bay, Pensacola Bay including Santa Rosa Sound, and Choctaw Hatchie Bay. For tonight, west winds around 5 knots this evening, becoming light and variable, then becoming north around 5 knots late. Waves 1 foot or less. Smooth. A chance of showers and thunderstorms early this evening, then a slight chance of showers and thunderstorms late this evening. For Monday, northeast winds around 5 knots, becoming south in the afternoon. Waves 1 foot or less. Smooth. A slight chance of showers and thunderstorms in the afternoon. For Monday night, southwest winds around 5 knots, becoming northwest after midnight. Waves 1 foot or less. Smooth. A slight chance of showers and thunderstorms after midnight. And for Tuesday, northeast winds around 5 knots, becoming south in the afternoon. Waves 1 foot or less. Smooth. From the Okaloosa-Walton County line to Pascagoula, and out 20 nautical miles. For tonight, west winds around 5 knots, becoming northwest late. Seas 1 foot or less. Wave detail, southeast 1 foot at 4 seconds. A chance of showers and thunderstorms early this evening, then a slight chance of showers and thunderstorms late this evening and overnight. For Monday, north winds 5 to 10 knots, becoming southeast in the afternoon. Seas 1 foot or less. A slight chance of showers and thunderstorms. For Monday night, south winds around 5 knots, becoming north after midnight. Seas 1 foot or less. A slight chance of showers and thunderstorms after midnight. And for Tuesday, northeast winds 5 to 10 knots, becoming southeast in the afternoon. Seas 1 foot or less. Wave detail, east 1 foot at 3 seconds. From the Okaloosa-Walton County line to Pascagoula, from 20 to 60 nautical miles offshore. For tonight, southwest winds around 5 knots, becoming northwest after midnight. Seas 1 foot or less. Wave detail, southeast 1 foot at 4 seconds. A chance of showers and thunderstorms this evening, then a slight chance of showers and thunderstorms after midnight. A chance of showers and thunderstorms late. For Monday, north winds 5 to 10 knots, becoming east in the afternoon. Seas 1 foot or less. Wave detail, northeast 1 foot at 2 seconds. A slight chance of showers and thunderstorms in the morning. For Monday night, east winds around 5 knots. Seas 1 foot or less. Wave detail, east 1 foot at 3 seconds. A slight chance of showers and thunderstorms after midnight. And for Tuesday, east winds 5 to 10 knots. Seas 1 foot or less. Wave detail, east 1 foot at 3 seconds. A slight chance of showers and thunderstorms in the morning. The Tropical Weather Outlook. For the North Atlantic, K. Caribbean Sea and the Gulf of America, active systems, the National Hurricane Center is issuing advisories on Tropical Storm Fay, located several hundred miles southwest of the Azores. Tropical cyclone formation is not expected during the next 7 days. Tidal information, at the mouth of the Mobile River on Monday, high tide at 7:35 a.m. Low tide at 8:06 p.m. At the mouth of the Mobile River on Tuesday, high tide at 8:51 a.m. Low tide at 8:29 p.m. At Pensacola Bay on Monday, high tide at 7:26 a.m. Low tide at 6:34 p.m. At Pensacola Bay on Tuesday, high tide at 8:22 a.m. Low tide at 6:59 p.m. At the East Pass in Destin on Monday, high tide at 6:53 a.m. Low tide at 6 p.m. At the East Pass in Destin on Tuesday, high tide at 7:49 a.m.
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0: Fay is now moving toward the east-southeast near 5 miles per hour. A turn to the southwest is anticipated on Monday, which should continue through the early part of this week. Maximum sustained winds have increased to near 70 miles per hour with higher gusts. Little change in strength is forecast tonight, but Fay should begin to weaken on Monday. The tropical cyclone is forecast to become a post-tropical cyclone by the middle of this week. Tropical storm force winds extend outward up to 80 miles from the center. The estimated minimum central pressure is 995 millibars, 29.39 inches. The following marine observations were made as of midnight. Mobile Bay Coast Guard Station. Winds were west at 4 knots. Sea temperature 88 degrees. Air temperature 76 degrees. Weeks Bay, calm. Air temperature was 75 degrees. Pensacola Bay. Sea temperature 87 degrees. Air temperature 76 degrees. The report from the east end of Dauphin Island was not available. Graham Bay, north winds at 6 knots. Air temperature was 79 degrees. And Pettiboy Island, northwest winds at 3 knots. Air temperature was 83 degrees. 12 miles south of Orange Beach. Winds were north at 8 knots. Sea temperature 86 degrees. Air temperature 83 degrees. 100 miles south of Destin. Winds were north at 4 knots. Air temperature 83 degrees. Wave heights 1 foot. Wave period 4 seconds. The following weather reports were made at midnight. Pensacola International Airport, skies were mostly cloudy. The temperature was 74 degrees, the dew point was 72, and the relative humidity was 93%. The wind was calm. The pressure was 29.94 inches and falling. The report from Pensacola Naval Air Station was not available. Across the central Gulf Coast, the report from Milton was not available. Destin, cloudy. Temperature was 75 degrees. Wind calm. The report from Mobile was not available. Elsewhere, Hattiesburg, partly cloudy and 79. New Orleans, clear and 80. Montgomery, clear and 74. Tallahassee, mostly cloudy and 74. And at Panama City, mostly cloudy and 72. Here's your National Weather Service forecast. Tonight, partly cloudy this evening, then becoming mostly clear. Lows in the lower 70s. Southwest winds around 5 miles per hour this evening, becoming light and variable. Monday, sunny. A chance of showers and thunderstorms in the afternoon. Highs in the lower 90s. Northeast winds around 5 miles per hour. Chance of rain 30%. Monday night, partly cloudy. A slight chance of showers and thunderstorms after midnight. Lows in the lower 70s. Light and variable winds. Chance of rain 20%. Tuesday, sunny. A slight chance of showers and thunderstorms in the afternoon. Highs in the lower 90s. Northeast winds around 5 miles per hour. chance of rain 20%. Tuesday night, mostly clear. Lows around 70. Light and variable winds. Wednesday, sunny. A slight chance of showers and thunderstorms in the afternoon. Highs in the lower 90s. Chance of rain 20%. Heat index values up to 105. Wednesday night, partly cloudy in the evening, then becoming mostly clear. Lows around 70. Thursday, sunny. Highs in the upper 80s. 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The current time is 1:04 a.m. Central Daylight Time. Here's your marine forecast. On the weather map, a mainly light diurnal flow prevails through Wednesday with winds becoming onshore flow each afternoon then offshore at night. A moderate northeasterly flow develops late Wednesday night into Thursday morning and continues into Thursday night. Seas will be 1 to 2 feet, then increase to 2 to 3 feet on Thursday. On Perdido Bay, Pensacola Bay including Santa Rosa Sound, and Choctawhatchee Bay. For tonight, west winds around 5 knots, becoming northwest late. Waves 1 foot or less. Smooth. A chance of showers and thunderstorms early this evening, then a slight chance of showers and thunderstorms late this evening. For Monday, north winds around 5 knots, becoming southeast in the afternoon. Waves 1 foot or less. Light chop. A slight chance of showers and thunderstorms in the afternoon. For Monday night, southwest winds around 5 knots, becoming north after midnight. Waves 1 foot or less. Smooth. A slight chance of showers and thunderstorms after midnight. And for Tuesday, northeast winds around 5 knots, becoming southeast in the afternoon. Waves 1 foot or less. Light chop. A slight chance of showers and thunderstorms in the afternoon. On Perdido Bay, Pensacola Bay including Santa Rosa Sound, and Choctawhatchee Bay. For tonight, west winds around 5 knots this evening, becoming light and variable, then becoming north around 5 knots late. Waves 1 foot or less. Smooth. A chance of showers and thunderstorms early this evening, then a slight chance of showers and thunderstorms late this evening. For Monday, northeast winds around 5 knots, becoming south in the afternoon. Waves 1 foot or less. Smooth. A slight chance of showers and thunderstorms in the afternoon. For Monday night, southwest winds around 5 knots, becoming northwest after midnight. Waves 1 foot or less. Smooth. A slight chance of showers and thunderstorms after midnight. And for Tuesday, northeast winds around 5 knots, becoming south in the afternoon. Waves 1 foot or less. Smooth. From the Okaloosa-Walton County line to Pascagoula, and out 20 nautical miles. For tonight, west winds around 5 knots, becoming northwest late. Seas 1 foot or less. Wave detail, southeast 1 foot at 4 seconds. A chance of showers and thunderstorms early this evening, then a slight chance of showers and thunderstorms late this evening and overnight. For Monday, north winds 5 to 10 knots, becoming southeast in the afternoon. Seas 1 foot or less. A slight chance of showers and thunderstorms. For Monday night, south winds around 5 knots, becoming north after midnight. Seas 1 foot or less. A slight chance of showers and thunderstorms after midnight. And for Tuesday, northeast winds 5 to 10 knots, becoming southeast in the afternoon. Seas 1 foot or less. Wave detail, east 1 foot at 3 seconds. From the Okaloosa-Walton County line to Pascagoula, from 20 to 60 nautical miles offshore. For tonight, southwest winds around 5 knots, becoming northwest after midnight. Seas 1 foot or less. Wave detail, southeast 1 foot at 4 seconds. A chance of showers and thunderstorms this evening, then a slight chance of showers and thunderstorms after midnight. A chance of showers and thunderstorms late. For Monday, north winds 5 to 10 knots, becoming east in the afternoon. Seas 1 foot or less. Wave detail, northeast 1 foot at 2 seconds. A slight chance of showers and thunderstorms in the morning. For Monday night, east winds around 5 knots. Seas 1 foot or less. Wave detail, east 1 foot at 3 seconds. A slight chance of showers and thunderstorms after midnight. And for Tuesday, east winds 5 to 10 knots. Seas 1 foot or less. Wave detail, east 1 foot at 3 seconds. A slight chance of showers and thunderstorms in the morning. Tidal information, at the mouth of the Mobile River on Monday, high tide at 7:35 a.m. Low tide at 8:06 p.m. At the mouth of the Mobile River on Tuesday, high tide at 8:51 a.m. Low tide at 8:29 p.m. At Pensacola Bay on Monday, high tide at 7:26 a.m. Low tide at 6:34 p.m. At Pensacola Bay on Tuesday, high tide at 8:22 a.m. Low tide at 6:59 p.m. At the East Pass in Destin on Monday, high tide at 6:53 a.m. Low tide at 6 p.m. At the East Pass in Destin on Tuesday, high tide at 7:49 a.m. Low tide at 6:25 p.m. At 3 a.m. GMT 0300 UTC, the center of Tropical Storm Fay was located near latitude 34.1 north, longitude 31.9 west. Fay is now moving toward the east-southeast near 5 miles per hour. A turn to the southwest is anticipated on Monday, which should continue through the early part of this week. Maximum sustained winds have increased to near 70 miles per hour with higher gusts. Little change in strength is forecast tonight, but Fay should begin to weaken on Monday. The tropical cyclone is forecast to become a post-tropical cyclone by the middle of this week. Tropical storm force winds extend outward up to 80 miles from the center. The estimated minimum central pressure is 995 millibars, 29.39 inches. The following marine observations were made as of midnight. Mobile Bay Coast Guard Station. Winds were west at 4 knots. Sea temperature 88 degrees. Air temperature 76 degrees. Weeks Bay, calm. Air temperature was 75 degrees. Pensacola Bay. Sea temperature 87 degrees. Air temperature 76 degrees. The report from the east end of Dauphin Island was not available. Graham Bay, north winds at 6 knots. Air temperature was 79 degrees. And Pettiboy Island, northwest winds at 3 knots. Air temperature was 83 degrees. 12 miles south of Orange Beach. Winds were north at 8 knots. Sea temperature 86 degrees. Air temperature 83 degrees. 100 miles south of Destin. Winds were north at 4 knots. Air temperature 83 degrees. Wave heights 1 foot. Wave period 4 seconds. The following weather reports were made at 1 a.m. Pensacola International Airport, skies were partly cloudy. The temperature was 74 degrees, the dew point was 72, and the relative humidity was 93%. The wind was north at 3 miles an hour. The pressure was 29.92 inches and falling. Pensacola Naval Air Station, skies were mostly cloudy. The temperature was 73 degrees, the dew point was 73, and the relative humidity was 100%. The wind was north at 3 miles an hour. The pressure was 29.92 inches and falling. Here's your National Weather Service forecast. Tonight, partly cloudy this evening, then becoming mostly clear. Lows in the lower 70s. Southwest winds around 5 miles per hour this evening, becoming light and variable. Monday, sunny. A chance of showers and thunderstorms in the afternoon. Highs in the lower 90s. Northeast winds around 5 miles per hour. Chance of rain 30%. Monday night, partly cloudy. A slight chance of showers and thunderstorms after midnight. Lows in the lower 70s. Light and variable winds. Chance of rain 20%. Tuesday, sunny. A slight chance of showers and thunderstorms in the afternoon. Highs in the lower 90s. Northeast winds around 5 miles per hour. Chance of rain 20%. Tuesday night, mostly clear. Lows around 70. Light and variable winds. Wednesday, sunny. A slight chance of showers and thunderstorms in the afternoon. Highs in the lower 90s. Chance of rain 20%. Heat index values up to 105. Wednesday night, partly cloudy in the evening, then becoming mostly clear. Lows around 70. Thursday, sunny. Highs in the upper 80s. 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The current time is 1:14 a.m. Central Daylight Time. Here's your marine forecast. On the weather map, a mainly light diurnal flow prevails through Wednesday with winds becoming onshore flow each afternoon then offshore at night. A moderate northeasterly flow develops late Wednesday night into Thursday morning and continues into Thursday night. Seas will be 1 to 2 feet, then increase to 2 to 3 feet on Thursday. On Perdido Bay, Pensacola Bay including Santa Rosa Sound, and Choctawhatchee Bay. For tonight, west winds around 5 knots, becoming northwest late. Waves 1 foot or less. Smooth. A chance of showers and thunderstorms early this evening, then a slight chance of showers and thunderstorms late this evening. For Monday, north winds around 5 knots, becoming southeast in the afternoon. Waves 1 foot or less. Light chop. A slight chance of showers and thunderstorms in the afternoon. For Monday night, southwest winds around 5 knots, becoming north after midnight. Waves 1 foot or less. Smooth. A slight chance of showers and thunderstorms after midnight. And for Tuesday, northeast winds around 5 knots, becoming southeast in the afternoon. Waves 1 foot or less. Light chop. A slight chance of showers and thunderstorms in the afternoon. On Perdido Bay, Pensacola Bay including Santa Rosa Sound, and Choctawhatchee Bay. For tonight, west winds around 5 knots this evening, becoming light and variable, then becoming north around 5 knots late. Waves 1 foot or less. Smooth. A chance of showers and thunderstorms early this evening, then a slight chance of showers and thunderstorms late this evening. For Monday, northeast winds around 5 knots, becoming south in the afternoon. Waves 1 foot or less. Smooth. A slight chance of showers and thunderstorms in the afternoon. For Monday night, southwest winds around 5 knots, becoming northwest after midnight. Waves 1 foot or less. Smooth. A slight chance of showers and thunderstorms after midnight. And for Tuesday, northeast winds around 5 knots, becoming south in the afternoon. Waves 1 foot or less. Smooth. From the Okaloosa-Walton County line to Pascagoula, an out 20 nautical miles. For tonight, west winds around 5 knots, becoming northwest late. Seas 1 foot or less. Wave detail, southeast 1 foot at 4 seconds. A chance of showers and thunderstorms early this evening, then a slight chance of showers and thunderstorms late this evening and overnight. For Monday, north winds 5 to 10 knots, becoming southeast in the afternoon. Seas 1 foot or less. A slight chance of showers and thunderstorms. For Monday night, south winds around 5 knots, becoming north after midnight. Seas 1 foot or less. A slight chance of showers and thunderstorms after midnight. And for Tuesday, northeast winds 5 to 10 knots, becoming southeast in the afternoon. Seas 1 foot or less. Wave detail, east 1 foot at 3 seconds. From the Okaloosa-Walton County line to Pascagoula, from 20 to 60 nautical miles offshore. For tonight, southwest winds around 5 knots, becoming northwest after midnight. Seas 1 foot or less. Wave detail, southeast 1 foot at 4 seconds. A chance of showers and thunderstorms this evening, then a slight chance of showers and thunderstorms after midnight. A chance of showers and thunderstorms late. For Monday, north winds 5 to 10 knots, becoming east in the afternoon. sees 1 foot or less. Wave detail, northeast 1 foot at 2 seconds. A slight chance of showers and thunderstorms in the morning. For Monday night, east winds around 5 knots. Seas 1 foot or less. Wave detail, east 1 foot at 3 seconds. A slight chance of showers and thunderstorms after midnight. And for Tuesday, east winds 5 to 10 knots. Seas 1 foot or less. Wave detail, east 1 foot at 3 seconds. A slight chance of showers and thunderstorms in the morning. 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Tidal information, at the mouth of the Mobile River on Monday, high tide at 7:35 a.m. Low tide at 8:06 p.m. At the mouth of the Mobile River on Tuesday, high tide at 8:51 a.m. Low tide at 8:29 p.m. At Pensacola Bay on Monday, high tide at 7:26 a.m. Low tide at 6:34 p.m. At Pensacola Bay on Tuesday, high tide at 8:22 a.m. Low tide at 6:59 p.m. At the East Pass in Destin on Monday, high tide at 6:53 a.m. Low tide at 6 p.m. At the East Pass in Destin on Tuesday, high tide at 7:49 a.m. Low tide at 6:25 p.m. At 3 a.m. GMT 0300 UTC, the center of Tropical Storm Fay was located near latitude 34.1 north, longitude 31.9 west. Fay is now moving toward the east-southeast near 5 miles per hour. A turn to the southwest is anticipated on Monday, which should continue through the early part of this week. Maximum sustained winds have increased to near 70 miles per hour with higher gusts. Little change in strength is forecast tonight, but Fay should begin to weaken on Monday. The tropical cyclone is forecast to become a post-tropical cyclone by the middle of this week. Tropical storm force winds extend outward up to 80 miles from the center. The estimated minimum central pressure is 995 millibars, 29.39 inches. The following marine observations were made as of 1 a.m. Mobile Bay Coast Guard Station. Winds were west at 3 knots. Sea temperature 87 degrees. Air temperature 76 degrees. Weeks Bay, calm. Air temperature was 74 degrees. Pensacola Bay. Sea temperature 87 degrees. Air temperature 76 degrees. The report from the east end of Dauphin Island was not available. Graham Bay, southwest winds at 2 knots. Air temperature was 78 degrees. And Pettiboy Island, west winds at 6 knots. Air temperature was 80 degrees. 12 miles south of Orange Beach. Winds were north at 8 knots. Sea temperature 86 degrees. Air temperature 81 degrees. 100 miles south of Destin. Winds were northeast at 2 knots. Air temperature 83 degrees. Wave heights 1 foot. Wave period 4 seconds. The following weather reports were made at 1 a.m. Pensacola International Airport, skies were partly cloudy. The temperature was 74 degrees, the dew point was 72, and the relative humidity was 93%. The wind was north at 3 miles an hour. The pressure was 29.92 inches and falling. Pensacola Naval Air Station, skies were mostly cloudy. The temperature was 73 degrees, the dew point was 73, and the relative humidity was 100%. The wind was north at 3 miles an hour. The pressure was 29.92 inches and falling. Across the central Gulf Coast, Gulf Shores, cloudy. Temperature was 73 degrees. Wind calm. The report from Milton was not available. Destin, cloudy. Temperature was 75 degrees. Wind north at 6 miles an hour. Mary Esther, mostly cloudy. Temperature was 75 degrees. Wind north at 6 miles an hour. Mobile, mostly cloudy. Temperature was 73 degrees. Wind west at 3 miles an hour. Elsewhere, Hattiesburg, partly cloudy and 78. New Orleans, mostly cloudy and 79. Montgomery, clear and 74. Tallahassee, mostly cloudy and 74. And in Panama City, cloudy and 72. Here's your National Weather Service forecast. Rest of tonight, mostly clear. Near steady temperature in the lower 70s. Light and variable winds. Monday, mostly sunny. A chance of showers and thunderstorms in the afternoon. Humid with highs in the lower 90s. Northeast winds around 5 miles per hour. Chance of rain 30%. Monday night, partly cloudy. A slight chance of showers and thunderstorms in the evening. Lows in the lower 70s. Southeast winds around 5 miles per hour in the evening, becoming light and variable. Chance of rain 20%. Tuesday, mostly sunny. A slight chance of showers and thunderstorms in the afternoon. Humid with highs in the lower 90s. Northeast winds around 5 miles per hour. Chance of rain 20%. Tuesday night, partly cloudy in the evening, then clearing. Lows in the lower 70s. Light and variable winds. Wednesday, sunny. A slight chance of showers and thunderstorms in the afternoon. Highs in the lower 90s. Chance of rain 20%. Heat index values up to 105. Wednesday night, mostly clear. Lows in the lower 70s. Thursday, sunny. Highs in the upper 80s. This is NOAA Weather Radio from the Mobile Pensacola National Weather Service. The current time is 1:25 a.m. Central Daylight Time. Here's your marine forecast. On the weather map, a mainly light diurnal flow prevails through Wednesday with winds becoming onshore flow each afternoon then offshore at night. A moderate northeasterly flow develops late Wednesday night into Thursday morning and continues into Thursday night. Seas will be 1 to 2 feet, then increase to 2 to 3 feet on Thursday. On Perdido Bay, Pensacola Bay including Santa Rosa Sound, and Choctawhatchee Bay. For tonight, west winds around 5 knots, becoming northwest late. Waves 1 foot or less. Smooth. A chance of showers and thunderstorms early this evening, then a slight chance of showers and thunderstorms late this evening. For Monday, north winds around 5 knots, becoming southeast in the afternoon. Waves 1 foot or less. Light chop. A slight chance of showers and thunderstorms in the afternoon. For Monday night, southwest winds around 5 knots, becoming north after midnight. Waves 1 foot or less. Smooth. A slight chance of showers and thunderstorms after midnight. And for Tuesday, northeast winds around 5 knots, becoming southeast in the afternoon. Waves 1 foot or less. Light chop. A slight chance of showers and thunderstorms in the afternoon. On Perdido Bay, Pensacola Bay including Santa Rosa Sound, and Choctawhatchee Bay. For tonight, west winds around 5 knots this evening, becoming light and variable, then becoming north around 5 knots late. Waves 1 foot or less. Smooth. A chance of showers and thunderstorms early this evening, then a slight chance of showers and thunderstorms late this evening. For Monday, northeast winds around 5 knots, becoming south in the afternoon. Waves 1 foot or less. Smooth. A slight chance of showers and thunderstorms in the afternoon. For Monday night, southwest winds around 5 knots, becoming northwest after midnight. Waves 1 foot or less. Smooth. A slight chance of showers and thunderstorms after midnight. And for Tuesday, northeast winds around 5 knots, becoming south in the afternoon. Waves 1 foot or less. Smooth. From the Okaloosa-Walton County line to Pascagoula, and out 20 nautical miles. For tonight, west winds around 5 knots, becoming northwest late. Seas 1 foot or less. Wave detail, southeast 1 foot at 4 seconds. A chance of showers and thunderstorms early this evening, then a slight chance of showers and thunderstorms late this evening and overnight. For Monday, North winds 5 to 10 knots, becoming southeast in the afternoon. Seas 1 foot or less. A slight chance of showers and thunderstorms. For Monday night, south winds around 5 knots, becoming north after midnight. Seas 1 foot or less. A slight chance of showers and thunderstorms after midnight. And for Tuesday, northeast winds 5 to 10 knots, becoming southeast in the afternoon. Seas 1 foot or less. Wave detail, east 1 foot at 3 seconds. From the Okaloosa-Walton County line to Pascagoula, from 20 to 60 nautical miles offshore. For tonight, southwest winds around 5 knots, becoming northwest after midnight. Seas 1 foot or less. Wave detail, southeast 1 foot at 4 seconds. A chance of showers and thunderstorms this evening, then a slight chance of showers and thunderstorms after midnight. A chance of showers and thunderstorms late. For Monday, north winds 5 to 10 knots, becoming east in the afternoon. Seas 1 foot or less. Wave detail, northeast 1 foot at 2 seconds. A slight chance of showers and thunderstorms in the morning. For Monday night, east winds around 5 knots. Seas 1 foot or less. Wave detail, east 1 foot at 3 seconds. A slight chance of showers and thunderstorms after midnight. And for Tuesday, east winds 5 to 10 knots. Seas 1 foot or less. Wave detail, east 1 foot at 3 seconds. A slight chance of showers and thunderstorms in the morning. The Tropical Weather Outlook. For the North Atlantic, Caribbean Sea and the Gulf of America, active systems, the National Hurricane Center is issuing advisories on Tropical Storm Fay, located several hundred miles southwest of the Azores. Tropical cyclone formation is not expected during the next 7 days. Tidal information, at the mouth of the Mobile River on Monday, high tide at 7:35 a.m. Low tide at 8:06 p.m. At the mouth of the Mobile River on Tuesday, high tide at 8:51 a.m. Low tide at 8:29 p.m. At Pensacola Bay on Monday, high tide at 7:26 a.m. Low tide at 6:34 p.m. At Pensacola Bay on Tuesday, high tide at 8:22 a.m. Low tide at 6:59 p.m. At the East Pass in Destin on Monday, high tide at 6:53 a.m. Low tide at 6 p.m. At the East Pass in Destin on Tuesday, high tide at 7:49 a.m. Low tide at 6:25 p.m. At 3 a.m. GMT 0300 UTC, the center of Tropical Storm Fay was located near latitude 34.1 north, longitude 31.9 west. Fay is now moving toward the east-southeast near 5 miles per hour. A turn to the southwest is anticipated on Monday, which should continue through the early part of this week. Maximum sustained winds have increased to near 70 miles per hour with higher gusts. Little change in strength is forecast tonight, but Fay should begin to weaken on Monday. The tropical cyclone is forecast to become a post-tropical cyclone by the middle of this week. Tropical storm force winds extend outward up to 80 miles from the center. The estimated minimum central pressure is 995 millibars, 29.39 inches. The following marine observations were made as of 1 a.m. Mobile Bay Coast Guard Station. Winds were west at 3 knots. Sea temperature 87 degrees. Air temperature 76 degrees. Weeks Bay, calm. Air temperature was 74 degrees. Pensacola Bay. Sea temperature 87 degrees. Air temperature 76 degrees. The report from the east end of Dauphin Island was not available. Graham Bay, southwest winds at 2 knots. Air temperature was 78 degrees. And Pettiboy Island, west winds at 6 knots. Air temperature was 80 degrees. 12 miles south of Orange Beach. Winds were north at 8 knots. Sea temperature 86 degrees. Air temperature 81 degrees. 100 miles south of Destin. Winds were northeast at 2 knots. Air temperature 83 degrees. Wave heights 1 foot. Wave period 4 seconds. The following weather reports were made at 1 a.m. Pensacola International Airport, skies were partly cloudy. The temperature was 74 degrees, the dew point was 72.

Wind calm. The report from Milton was not available. Destin, cloudy. Temperature was 75 degrees. Wind north at 6 miles an hour. Mary Esther, mostly cloudy. Temperature was 75 degrees. Wind north at 6 miles an hour. Mobile, mostly cloudy. Temperature was 73 degrees. Wind west at 3 miles an hour. Elsewhere, Hattiesburg, partly cloudy and 78. New Orleans, mostly cloudy and 79. Montgomery, clear and 74. Tallahassee, mostly cloudy and 74. And at Panama City, cloudy and 72. Here's your National Weather Service forecast. Rest of tonight, mostly clear. Near steady temperature in the lower 70s. Light and variable winds. Monday, mostly sunny. A chance of showers and thunderstorms in the afternoon. Humid with highs in the lower 90s. Northeast winds around 5 miles per hour. Chance of rain 30%. Monday night, partly cloudy. A slight chance of showers and thunderstorms in the evening. Lows in the lower 70s. Southeast winds around 5 miles per hour in the evening, becoming light and variable. Chance of rain 20%. Tuesday, mostly sunny. A slight chance of showers and thunderstorms in the afternoon. Humid with highs in the lower 90s. Northeast winds around 5 miles per hour. Chance of rain 20%. Tuesday night, partly cloudy in the evening, then clearing. Lows in the lower 70s. Light and variable winds. Wednesday, sunny. A slight chance of showers and thunderstorms in the afternoon. Highs in the lower 90s. Chance of rain 20%. Heat index values up to 105. Wednesday night, mostly clear. Lows in the lower 70s. Thursday, sunny. Highs in the upper 80s. This is NOAA Weather Radio from the Mobile Pensacola National Weather Service. The current time is 1:36 a.m. Central Daylight Time. Here's your marine forecast. On the weather map, a mainly light diurnal flow prevails through Wednesday with winds becoming onshore flow each afternoon then offshore at night. A moderate northeasterly flow develops late Wednesday night into Thursday morning and continues into Thursday night. Seas will be 1 to 2 feet, then increase to 2 to 3 feet on Thursday. On Perdido Bay, Pensacola Bay including Santa Rosa Sound, and Choctaw Hatchie Bay. For tonight, west winds around 5 knots, becoming northwest late. Waves 1 foot or less. Smooth. A chance of showers and thunderstorms early this evening, then a slight chance of showers and thunderstorms late this evening. For Monday, north winds around 5 knots, becoming southeast in the afternoon. Waves 1 foot or less. Light chop. A slight chance of showers and thunderstorms in the afternoon. For Monday night, southwest winds around 5 knots, becoming north after midnight. Waves 1 foot or less. Smooth. A slight chance of showers and thunderstorms after midnight. And for Tuesday, northeast winds around 5 knots, becoming southeast in the afternoon. Waves 1 foot or less. Light chop. A slight chance of showers and thunderstorms in the afternoon. On Perdido Bay, Pensacola Bay including Santa Rosa Sound, and Choctaw Hatchie Bay. For tonight, west winds around 5 knots this evening, becoming light and variable, then becoming north around 5 knots late. Waves 1 foot or less. Smooth. A chance of showers and thunderstorms early this evening, then a slight chance of showers and thunderstorms late this evening. For Monday, northeast winds around 5 knots, becoming south in the afternoon. Waves 1 foot or less. Smooth. A slight chance of showers and thunderstorms in the afternoon. For Monday night, southwest winds around 5 knots, becoming northwest after midnight. Waves 1 foot or less. Smooth. A slight chance of showers and thunderstorms after midnight. And for Tuesday, northeast winds around 5 knots, becoming south in the afternoon. Waves 1 foot or less. Smooth.

0: from the Okaloosa Walton County line to Pascagoula and out 20 nautical miles. For tonight, west winds around 5 knots, becoming northwest late. Seas 1 foot or less. Wave detail, southeast 1 foot at 4 seconds. A chance of showers and thunderstorms early this evening, then a slight chance of showers and thunderstorms late this evening and overnight. For Monday, north winds 5 to 10 knots, becoming southeast in the afternoon. Seas 1 foot or less. A slight chance of showers and thunderstorms. For Monday night, south winds around 5 knots, becoming north after midnight. Seas 1 foot or less. A slight chance of showers and thunderstorms after midnight. And for Tuesday, northeast winds 5 to 10 knots, becoming southeast in the afternoon. Seas 1 foot or less. Wave detail, east 1 foot at 3 seconds. From the Okaloosa Walton County line to Pascagoula, from 20 to 60 nautical miles offshore. For tonight, southwest winds around 5 knots, becoming northwest after midnight. Seas 1 foot or less. Wave detail, southeast 1 foot at 4 seconds. A chance of showers and thunderstorms this evening, then a slight chance of showers and thunderstorms after midnight. A chance of showers and thunderstorms late. For Monday, north winds 5 to 10 knots, becoming east in the afternoon. Seas 1 foot or less. Wave detail, northeast 1 foot at 2 seconds. A slight chance of showers and thunderstorms in the morning. For Monday night, east winds around 5 knots. Seas 1 foot or less. Wave detail, east 1 foot at 3 seconds. A slight chance of showers and thunderstorms after midnight. And for Tuesday, east winds 5 to 10 knots. Seas 1 foot or less. Wave detail, east 1 foot at 3 seconds. A slight chance of showers and thunderstorms in the morning. Tidal information, at the mouth of the Mobile River on Monday, high tide at 7:35 a.m. Low tide at 8:06 p.m. At the mouth of the Mobile River on Tuesday, high tide at 8:51 a.m. Low tide at 8:29 p.m. At Pensacola Bay on Monday, high tide at 7:26 a.m. Low tide at 6:34 p.m. At Pensacola Bay on Tuesday, high tide at 8:22 a.m. Low tide at 6:59 p.m. At the East Pass in Destin on Monday, high tide at 6:53 a.m. Low tide at 6 p.m. At the East Pass in Destin on Tuesday, high tide at 7:49 a.m. Low tide at 6:25 p.m. At 3 a.m. GMT 0300 UTC, the center of Tropical Storm Fay was located near latitude 34.1 north, longitude 31.9 west. Fay is now moving toward the east-southeast near 5 miles per hour. A turn to the southwest is anticipated on Monday, which should continue through the early part of this week. Maximum sustained winds have increased to near 70 miles per hour with higher gusts. Little change in strength is forecast tonight, but Fay should begin to weaken on Monday. The tropical cyclone is forecast to become a post-tropical cyclone by the middle of this week. Tropical storm force winds extend outward up to 80 miles from the center. The estimated minimum central pressure is 995 millibars, 29.39 inches. The following marine observations were made as of 1 a.m. Mobile Bay Coast Guard Station. Winds were west at 3 knots. Sea temperature 87 degrees. Air temperature 76 degrees. Weeks Bay, calm. Air temperature was 74 degrees. Pensacola Bay. Sea temperature 87 degrees. Air temperature 76 degrees. The report from the east end of Dauphin Island was not available. Graham Bay, southwest winds at 2 knots. Air temperature was 78 degrees. And Pettiboy Island, west winds at 6 knots. Air temperature was 80 degrees. 12 miles south of Orange Beach. Winds were north at 8 knots. Sea temperature 86 degrees. Air temperature 81 degrees. 100 miles south of Destin. Winds were northeast at 2 knots. Air temperature 83 degrees. Wave heights 1 foot. Wave period 4 seconds. The following weather reports were made at 1 a.m. Pensacola International Airport, skies were partly cloudy. The temperature was 74 degrees, the dew point was 72, and the relative humidity was 93%. The wind was north at 3 miles an hour. The pressure was 29.92 inches and falling. Pensacola Naval Air Station, skies were mostly cloudy. The temperature was 73 degrees, the dew point was 73, and the relative humidity was 100%. The wind was north at 3 miles an hour. The pressure was 29.92 inches and falling. Across the central Gulf Coast, Gulf Shores, cloudy. Temperature was 73 degrees. Wind calm. The report from Milton was not available. Destin, cloudy. Temperature was 75 degrees. Wind north at 6 miles an hour. Mary Esther, mostly cloudy. Temperature was 75 degrees. Wind north at 6 miles an hour. Mobile, mostly cloudy. Temperature was 73 degrees. Wind west at 3 miles an hour. Elsewhere, Hattiesburg, partly cloudy and 78. New Orleans, mostly cloudy and 79. Montgomery, clear and 74. Tallahassee, mostly cloudy and 74. And at Panama City, cloudy and 72. Here's your National Weather Service forecast. Rest of tonight, mostly clear. Near steady temperature in the lower 70s. Light and variable winds. Monday, mostly sunny. A chance of showers and thunderstorms in the afternoon. Humid with highs in the lower 90s. Northeast winds around 5 miles per hour. Chance of rain 30%. Monday night, partly cloudy. A slight chance of showers and thunderstorms in the evening. Lows in the lower 70s. Southeast winds around 5 miles per hour in the evening, becoming light and variable. Chance of rain 20%. Tuesday, mostly sunny. A slight chance of showers and thunderstorms in the afternoon. Humid with highs in the lower 90s. Northeast winds around 5 miles per hour. Chance of rain 20%. Tuesday night, partly cloudy in the evening, then clearing. Lows in the lower 70s. Light and variable winds. Wednesday, sunny. A slight chance of showers and thunderstorms in the afternoon. Highs in the lower 90s. Chance of rain 20%. Heat index values up to 105. Wednesday night, mostly clear. Lows in the lower 70s. Thursday, sunny. Highs in the upper 80s. 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The current time is 1:47 a.m. Central Daylight Time. Here's your marine forecast. On the weather map, a mainly light diurnal flow prevails through Wednesday with winds becoming onshore flow each afternoon then offshore at night. A moderate northeasterly flow develops late Wednesday night into Thursday morning and continues into Thursday night. Seas will be 1 to 2 feet, then increase to 2 to 3 feet on Thursday. On Perdido Bay, Pensacola Bay including Santa Rosa Sound, and Choctawhatchee Bay. For tonight, west winds around 5 knots, becoming northwest late. Waves 1 foot or less. Smooth. A chance of showers and thunderstorms early this evening, then a slight chance of showers and thunderstorms late this evening. For Monday, north winds around 5 knots, becoming southeast in the afternoon. Waves 1 foot or less. Light chop. A slight chance of showers and thunderstorms in the afternoon. For Monday night, southwest winds around 5 knots, becoming north after midnight. Waves 1 foot or less. Smooth. A slight chance of showers and thunderstorms after midnight. And for Tuesday, northeast winds around 5 knots, becoming southeast in the afternoon. Waves 1 foot or less. light chop. A slight chance of showers and thunderstorms in the afternoon. On Perdido Bay, Pensacola Bay including Santa Rosa Sound, and Choctawhatchee Bay. For tonight, west winds around 5 knots this evening, becoming light and variable, then becoming north around 5 knots late. Waves 1 foot or less. Smooth. A chance of showers and thunderstorms early this evening, then a slight chance of showers and thunderstorms late this evening. For Monday, northeast winds around 5 knots, becoming south in the afternoon. Waves 1 foot or less. Smooth. A slight chance of showers and thunderstorms in the afternoon. For Monday night, southwest winds around 5 knots, becoming northwest after midnight. Waves 1 foot or less. Smooth. A slight chance of showers and thunderstorms after midnight. And for Tuesday, northeast winds around 5 knots, becoming south in the afternoon. Waves 1 foot or less. Smooth. From the Okaloosa Walton County line to Pascagoula, and out 20 nautical miles. For tonight, west winds around 5 knots, becoming northwest late. Seas 1 foot or less. Wave detail, southeast 1 foot at 4 seconds. A chance of showers and thunderstorms early this evening, then a slight chance of showers and thunderstorms late this evening and overnight. For Monday, north winds 5 to 10 knots, becoming southeast in the afternoon. Seas 1 foot or less. A slight chance of showers and thunderstorms. For Monday night, south winds around 5 knots, becoming north after midnight. Seas 1 foot or less. A slight chance of showers and thunderstorms after midnight. And for Tuesday, northeast winds 5 to 10 knots, becoming southeast in the afternoon. Seas 1 foot or less. Wave detail, east 1 foot at 3 seconds. From the Okaloosa-Walton County line to Pascagoula, from 20 to 60 nautical miles offshore. For tonight, southwest winds around 5 knots, becoming northwest after midnight. Seas 1 foot or less. Wave detail, southeast 1 foot at 4 seconds. A chance of showers and thunderstorms this evening, then a slight chance of showers and thunderstorms after midnight. A chance of showers and thunderstorms late. For Monday, north winds 5 to 10 knots, becoming east in the afternoon. Seas 1 foot or less. Wave detail, northeast 1 foot at 2 seconds. A slight chance of showers and thunderstorms in the morning. For Monday night, east winds around 5 knots. Seas 1 foot or less. Wave detail, east 1 foot at 3 seconds. A slight chance of showers and thunderstorms after midnight. And for Tuesday, east winds 5 to 10 knots. Seas 1 foot or less. Wave detail, east 1 foot at 3 seconds. A slight chance of showers and thunderstorms in the morning. Tidal information, at the mouth of the Mobile River on Monday, high tide at 7:35 a.m. Low tide at 8:06 p.m. At the mouth of the Mobile River on Tuesday, high tide at 8:51 a.m. Low tide at 8:29 p.m. At Pensacola Bay on Monday, high tide at 7:26 a.m. Low tide at 6:34 p.m. At Pensacola Bay on Tuesday, high tide at 8:22 a.m. Low tide at 6:59 p.m. At the East Pass in Destin on Monday, high tide at 6:53 a.m. Low tide at 6 p.m. At the East Pass in Destin on Tuesday, high tide at 7:49 a.m. Low tide at 6:25 p.m. At 3 a.m. GMT 0300 UTC, the center of Tropical Storm Fay was located near latitude 34.1 north, longitude 31.9 west. Fay is now moving toward the east-southeast near 5 miles per hour. A turn to the southwest is anticipated on Monday, which should continue through the early part of this week. Maximum sustained winds have increased to near 70 miles per hour with higher gusts. Little change in strength is forecast tonight, but Fay should begin to weaken on Monday. The tropical cyclone is forecast to become a post-tropical cyclone by the middle of this week. Tropical storm force winds extend outward up to 80 miles from the center. The estimated minimum central pressure is 995 millibars, 29.39 inches. The following marine observations were made as of 1 a.m. Mobile Bay Coast Guard Station. Winds were west at 3 knots. Sea temperature 87 degrees. Air temperature 76 degrees. Weeks Bay, calm. Air temperature was 74 degrees. Pensacola Bay. Sea temperature 87 degrees. Air temperature 76 degrees. The report from the east end of Dauphin Island was not available. Graham Bay, southwest winds at 2 knots. Air temperature was 78 degrees. And Pettiboy Island, west winds at 6 knots. Air temperature was 80 degrees. 12 miles south of Orange Beach. Winds were north at 8 knots. Sea temperature 86 degrees. Air temperature 81 degrees. 100 miles south of Destin. Winds were northeast at 2 knots. Air temperature 83 degrees. Wave heights 1 foot. Wave period 4 seconds. The following weather reports were made at 1 a.m. Pensacola International Airport, skies were partly cloudy. The temperature was 74 degrees. The dew point was 72, and the relative humidity was 93%. The wind was north at 3 miles an hour. The pressure was 29.92 inches and falling. Pensacola Naval Air Station, skies were mostly cloudy. The temperature was 73 degrees, the dew point was 73, and the relative humidity was 100%. The wind was north at 3 miles an hour. The pressure was 29.92 inches and falling. Across the central Gulf Coast, Gulf Shores, cloudy. Temperature was 73 degrees. Wind calm. The report from Milton was not available. Destin, cloudy. Temperature was 75 degrees. Wind north at 6 miles an hour. Mary Esther, mostly cloudy. Temperature was 75 degrees. Wind north at 6 miles an hour. Mobile, mostly cloudy. Temperature was 73 degrees. Wind west at 3 miles an hour. Elsewhere, Hattiesburg, partly cloudy and 78. Islands, mostly cloudy and 79. Montgomery, clear and 74. Tallahassee, mostly cloudy and 74. And at Panama City, cloudy and 72. The Tropical Weather Outlook. For the North Atlantic, Caribbean Sea and the Gulf of America, active systems, the National Hurricane Center is issuing advisories on Tropical Storm Faye, located several hundred miles southwest of the Azores. Tropical cyclone formation is not expected during the next 7 days. Here's your National Weather Service forecast. Rest of tonight, mostly clear. Near steady temperature in the lower 70s. Light and variable winds. Monday, mostly sunny. A chance of showers and thunderstorms in the afternoon. Humid with highs in the lower 90s. Northeast winds around 5 miles per hour. Chance of rain 30%. Monday night, partly cloudy. A slight chance of showers and thunderstorms in the evening. Lows in the lower 70s. Southeast winds around 5 miles per hour in the evening. Becoming light and variable. Chance of rain 20%. Tuesday, mostly sunny. A slight chance of showers and thunderstorms in the afternoon. Humid with highs in the lower 90s. Northeast winds around 5 miles per hour. Chance of rain 20%. Tuesday night, partly cloudy in the evening, then clearing. Lows in the lower 70s. Light and variable winds. Wednesday, sunny. A slight chance of showers and thunderstorms in the afternoon. Highs in the lower 90s. Chance of rain 20%. Heat index values up to 105. Wednesday night, mostly clear. Lows in the lower 70s. Thursday, sunny. Highs in the upper 80s. This is NOAA Weather Radio from the Mobile Pensacola National Weather Service. The current time is 1:59 a.m. Central Daylight Time. Here's your marine forecast. On the weather map, A mainly light diurnal flow prevails through Wednesday, with winds becoming onshore flow each afternoon, then offshore at night. A moderate northeasterly flow develops late Wednesday night into Thursday morning and continues into Thursday night. Seas will be 1 to 2 feet, then increase to 2 to 3 feet on Thursday. On Perdido Bay, Pennsylvania.
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0: ...and thunderstorms early this evening, then a slight chance of showers and thunderstorms late this evening. For Monday, north winds around 5 knots, becoming southeast in the afternoon. Waves 1 foot or less. Light chop. A slight chance of showers and thunderstorms in the afternoon. For Monday night, southwest winds around 5 knots, becoming north after midnight. Waves 1 foot or less. Smooth. A slight chance of showers and thunderstorms after midnight. And for Tuesday, northeast winds around 5 knots, becoming southeast in the afternoon. Waves 1 foot or less. Light chop. A slight chance of showers and thunderstorms in the afternoon. On Perdido Bay, Pensacola Bay, including Santa Rosa Sound, and Choctawhatchee Bay. For tonight, west winds around 5 knots this evening, becoming light and variable, then becoming north around 5 knots late. Waves 1 foot or less. Smooth. A chance of showers and thunderstorms early this evening, then a slight chance of showers and thunderstorms late this evening. For Monday, northeast winds around 5 knots, becoming south in the afternoon. Waves 1 foot or less. Smooth. A slight chance of showers and thunderstorms in the afternoon. For Monday night, southwest winds around 5 knots, becoming northwest after midnight. Waves 1 foot or less. Smooth. A slight chance of showers and thunderstorms after midnight. And for Tuesday, northeast winds around 5 knots, becoming south in the afternoon. Waves 1 foot or less. Smooth. From the Okaloosa-Walton County line to Pascagoula and out 20 nautical miles. For tonight, west winds around 5 knots, becoming northwest late. Seas 1 foot or less. Wave detail, southeast 1 foot at 4 seconds. A chance of showers and thunderstorms early this evening, then a slight chance of showers and thunderstorms late this evening and overnight. For Monday, north winds 5 to 10 knots, becoming southeast in the afternoon. Seas 1 foot or less. A slight chance of showers and thunderstorms. For Monday night, south winds around 5 knots, becoming north after midnight. Seas 1 foot or less. A slight chance of showers and thunderstorms after midnight. And for Tuesday, northeast winds 5 to 10 knots, becoming southeast in the afternoon. Seas 1 foot or less. Wave detail, east 1 foot at 3 seconds. From the Okaloosa-Walton County line to Pascagoula, from 20 to 60 nautical miles offshore. For tonight, southwest winds around 5 knots, becoming northwest after midnight. Seas 1 foot or less. Wave detail, southeast 1 foot at 4 seconds. A chance of showers and thunderstorms this evening, then a slight chance of showers and thunderstorms after midnight. A chance of showers and thunderstorms late. For Monday, north winds 5 to 10 knots, becoming east in the afternoon. Seas 1 foot or less. Wave detail, northeast 1 foot at 2 seconds. A slight chance of showers and thunderstorms in the morning. For Monday night, east winds around 5 knots. Seas 1 foot or less. Wave detail, east 1 foot at 3 seconds. A slight chance of showers and thunderstorms after midnight. And for Tuesday, east winds 5 to 10 knots. Seas 1 foot or less. Wave detail, east 1 foot at 3 seconds. A slight chance of showers and thunderstorms in the morning. Tidal information, at the mouth of the Mobile River on Monday, high tide at 7:35 a.m. Low tide at 8:06 p.m. At the mouth of the Mobile River on Tuesday, high tide at 8:51 a.m. Low tide at 8:29 p.m. at Pensacola Bay on Monday, high tide at 7:26 a.m. Low tide at 6:34 p.m. At Pensacola Bay on Tuesday, high tide at 8:22 a.m. Low tide at 6:59 p.m. At the East Pass in Destin on Monday, high tide at 6:53 a.m. Low tide at 6 p.m. At the East Pass in Destin on Tuesday, high tide at 7:49 a.m. Low tide at 6:25 p.m. At 3 a.m. GMT 0300 UTC, the center of Tropical Storm Fay was located near latitude 34.1 north, longitude 31.9 west. Fay is now moving toward the east-southeast near 5 miles per hour. A turn to the southwest is anticipated on Monday, which should continue through the early part of this week. Maximum sustained winds have increased to near 70 miles per hour with higher gusts. Little change in strength is forecast tonight, but Fay should begin to weaken on Monday. The tropical cyclone is forecast to become a post-tropical cyclone by the middle of this week. Tropical storm force winds extend outward up to 80 miles from the center. The estimated minimum central pressure is 995 millibars, 29.39 inches. The following marine observations were made as of 1 a.m. Mobile Bay Coast Guard Station. Winds were west at 3 knots. Sea temperature 87 degrees. Air temperature 76 degrees. Weeks Bay, calm. Air temperature was 74 degrees. Pensacola Bay. Sea temperature 87 degrees. Air temperature 76 degrees. The report from the east end of Dauphin Island was not available. Graham Bay, southwest winds at 2 knots. Air temperature was 78 degrees. And Pettiboy Island, west winds at 6 knots. Air temperature was 80 degrees. 12 miles south of Orange Beach. Winds were north at 8 knots. Sea temperature 86 degrees. Air temperature 81 degrees. 100 miles south of Destin. Winds were northeast at 2 knots. Air temperature 83 degrees. Wave heights 1 foot. Wave period 4 seconds. The following weather reports were made at 1 a.m. Pensacola International Airport, skies were partly cloudy. The temperature was 74 degrees, the dew point was 72, and the relative humidity was 93%. The wind was north at 3 miles an hour. The pressure was 29.92 inches and falling. Pensacola Naval Air Station, skies were mostly cloudy. The temperature was 73 degrees, the dew point was 73, and the relative humidity was 100%. The wind was north at 3 miles an hour. The pressure was 29.92 inches and falling. The Pensacola climate summary for yesterday, September 20, 2026. Yesterday's high temperature was 91 degrees and the low 72 degrees. 0.24 inches of precipitation fell yesterday, which brings the monthly total to 6.53 inches. This is 2.07 inches above the normal amount of 4.46 inches for September. The total precipitation for the year now stands at 46.01 inches, which is 5.63 inches below normal. The normal high temperature for today is 88 degrees, and the normal low is 71. The record high for today is 100, which occurred in 1925, and the record low is 52, which occurred in 1918. Sunrise today is at 6:37 a.m. and sunset is at 6:47 p.m. Across the central Gulf Coast, Gulf Shores, cloudy. Temperature was 73 degrees. Wind calm. The report from Milton was not available. Destin, cloudy. Temperature was 75 degrees. Wind north at 6 miles an hour. Mary Esther, mostly cloudy. Temperature was 75 degrees. Wind north at 6 miles an hour. Mobile, mostly cloudy. Temperature was 73 degrees. Wind west at 3 miles an hour. Elsewhere, Hattiesburg, partly cloudy and 78. New Orleans, mostly cloudy and 79. Montgomery, clear and 74. Tallahassee, mostly cloudy and 74. and in Panama City, cloudy and 72. Here's your National Weather Service forecast. Rest of tonight, mostly clear. Near steady temperature in the lower 70s. Light and variable winds. Monday, mostly sunny. A chance of showers and thunderstorms in the afternoon. Humid with highs in the lower 90s. Northeast winds around 5 miles per hour. Chance of rain 30%. Monday night, partly cloudy. A slight chance of showers and thunderstorms in the evening. Lows in the lower 70s. Southeast winds around 5 miles per hour in the evening, becoming light and variable. Chance of rain 20%. Tuesday, mostly sunny. A slight chance of showers and thunderstorms in the afternoon. Humid with highs in the lower 90s. Northeast winds around 5 miles per hour. Chance of rain 20%. Tuesday night, partly cloudy in the evening, then clearing. Lows in the lower 70s. Light and variable winds. Wednesday, sunny. A slight chance of showers and thunderstorms in the afternoon. Highs in the lower 90s. Chance of rain 20%. Heat index values up to 105. Wednesday night, mostly clear. Lows in the lower 70s. Thursday, sunny. Highs in the upper 80s. This is NOAA Weather Radio from the Mobile Pensacola National Weather Service. The current time is 2:10 a.m. Central Daylight Time. Here's your marine forecast. On the weather map, a mainly light diurnal flow prevails through Wednesday with winds becoming onshore flow each afternoon then offshore at night. A moderate northeasterly flow develops late Wednesday night into Thursday morning and continues into Thursday night. Seas will be 1 to 2 feet, then increase to 2 to 3 feet on Thursday. On Perdido Bay, Pensacola Bay including Santa Rosa Sound, and Choctawhatchee Bay. For tonight, west winds around 5 knots, becoming northwest late. Waves 1 foot or less. Smooth. A chance of showers and thunderstorms early this evening, then a slight chance of showers and thunderstorms late this evening. For Monday, north winds around 5 knots, becoming southeast in the afternoon. Waves 1 foot or less. Light chop. A slight chance of showers and thunderstorms in the afternoon. For Monday night, southwest winds around 5 knots. Becoming north after midnight. Waves 1 foot or less. Smooth. A slight chance of showers and thunderstorms after midnight. And for Tuesday, northeast winds around 5 knots, becoming southeast in the afternoon. Waves 1 foot or less. Light chop. A slight chance of showers and thunderstorms in the afternoon. On Perdido Bay, Pensacola Bay including Santa Rosa Sound, and Choctawhatchee Bay. For tonight, west winds around 5 knots this evening, becoming light and variable, then becoming north around 5 knots late. Waves 1 foot or less. Smooth. A chance of showers and thunderstorms early this evening, then a slight chance of showers and thunderstorms late this evening. For Monday, northeast winds around 5 knots, becoming south in the afternoon. Waves 1 foot or less. Smooth. A slight chance of showers and thunderstorms in the afternoon. For Monday night, southwest winds around 5 knots, becoming northwest after midnight. Waves 1 foot or less. Smooth. A slight chance of showers and thunderstorms after midnight. And for Tuesday, northeast winds around 5 knots, becoming south in the afternoon. Waves 1 foot or less. Smooth. From the Okaloosa Walton County line to Pascagoula and out 20 nautical miles. For tonight, west winds around 5 knots, becoming northwest late. Seas 1 foot or less. Wave detail, southeast 1 foot at 4 seconds. A chance of showers and thunderstorms early this evening, then a slight chance of showers and thunderstorms late this evening and overnight. For Monday, north winds 5 to 10 knots, becoming southeast in the afternoon. Seas 1 foot or less. A slight chance of showers and thunderstorms. For Monday night, south winds around 5 knots, becoming north after midnight. sees 1 foot or less. A slight chance of showers and thunderstorms after midnight. And for Tuesday, northeast winds 5 to 10 knots, becoming southeast in the afternoon. Seas 1 foot or less. Wave detail, east 1 foot at 3 seconds. From the Okaloosa-Walton County line to Pascagoula, from 20 to 60 nautical miles offshore. For tonight, southwest winds around 5 knots, becoming northwest after midnight. Seas 1 foot or less. Wave detail, southeast 1 foot at 4 seconds. A chance of showers and thunderstorms this evening, then a slight chance of showers and thunderstorms after midnight. A chance of showers and thunderstorms late. For Monday, north winds 5 to 10 knots, becoming east in the afternoon. Seas 1 foot or less. Wave detail, northeast 1 foot at 2 seconds. A slight chance of showers and thunderstorms in the morning. For Monday night, east winds around 5 knots. Seas 1 foot or less. Wave detail, east 1 foot at 3 seconds. A slight chance of showers and thunderstorms after midnight. And for Tuesday, east winds 5 to 10 knots. Seas 1 foot or less. Wave detail, east 1 foot at 3 seconds. A slight chance of showers and thunderstorms in the morning. Tidal information, at the mouth of the Mobile River on Monday, high tide at 7:35 a.m. Low tide at 8:06 p.m. At the mouth of the Mobile River on Tuesday, high tide at 8:51 a.m. Low tide at 8:29 p.m. At Pensacola Bay on Monday, high tide at 7:26 a.m. Low tide at 6:34 p.m. At Pensacola Bay on Tuesday, high tide at 8:22 a.m. Low tide at 6:59 p.m. At the East Pass in Destin on Monday, high tide at 6:53 a.m. Low tide at 6 p.m. At the East Pass in Destin on Tuesday, high tide at 7:49 a.m. Low tide at 6:25 p.m. At 3 a.m. GMT 0300 UTC, the center of Tropical Storm Fay was located near latitude 34.1 north, longitude 31.9 west. Fay is now moving toward the east-southeast near 5 miles per hour. A turn to the southwest is anticipated on Monday, which should continue through the early part of this week. Maximum sustained winds have increased to near 70 miles per hour with higher gusts. Little change in strength is forecast tonight, but Fay should begin to weaken on Monday. The tropical cyclone is forecast to become a post-tropical cyclone by the middle of this week. Tropical storm force winds extend outward up to 80 miles from the center. The estimated minimum central pressure is 995 millibars, 29.39 inches. 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The following marine observations were made as of 2 a.m. Mobile Bay Coast Guard Station. Winds were northwest at 4 knots. Sea temperature 87 degrees. Air temperature 76 degrees. Weeks Bay, calm. Air temperature was 74 degrees. Pensacola Bay. Sea temperature 87 degrees. Air temperature 76 degrees. The report from the east end of Dauphin Island was not available. Graham Bay, west winds at 4 knots. Air temperature was 80 degrees. And Pettiboy Island, southwest winds at 6 knots. Air temperature was 81 degrees. 12 miles south of Orange Beach. Winds were northeast at 6 knots. Sea temperature 86 degrees. Air temperature 81 degrees. 100 miles south of Destin. Winds were calm. Air temperature 83 degrees. The following weather reports were made at 2 a.m. Pensacola International Airport, skies were mostly cloudy. The temperature was 74 degrees, the dew point was 72, and the relative humidity was 93%. The wind was calm. The pressure was 29.92 inches and steady. Pensacola Naval Air Station, skies were mostly cloudy. The temperature was 73 degrees, the dew point was 72, and the relative humidity was 96%. The wind was calm. The pressure was 29.92 inches and steady. The Pensacola climate summary for yesterday, September 20, 2026. Yesterday's high temperature was 91 degrees and the low 72 degrees. 0.24 inches of precipitation fell yesterday, which brings the monthly total to 6.53 inches. This is 2.07 inches above the normal amount of 4.46 inches for September. The total precipitation for the year now stands at 46.01 inches, which is 5.63 inches below normal. The normal high temperature for today is 88 degrees, and the normal low is 71. The record high for today is 100, which occurred in 1925, and the record low is 52, which occurred in 1918. Sunrise today is at 6:37 a.m. and sunset is at 6:47 p.m. Across the central Gulf Coast, Gulf Shores, mostly cloudy. Temperature was 73 degrees. Wind calm. The report from Milton was not available. Destin, mostly cloudy. Temperature was 75 degrees. Wind north at 3 miles an hour. Mary Esther, mostly cloudy. Temperature was 75 degrees. Wind north at 6 miles an hour. Mobile, mostly cloudy. Temperature was 73 degrees. Wind calm. Elsewhere, Hattiesburg, partly cloudy and 77. New Orleans, mostly cloudy and 79. Montgomery, clear and 73. Tallahassee, clear and 72. And at Panama City, mostly cloudy and 72. Here's your National Weather Service forecast. Rest of tonight, mostly clear. Near steady temperature in the lower 70s. Light and variable winds. Monday, mostly sunny. A chance of showers and thunderstorms in the afternoon. Humid with highs in the lower 90s. Northeast winds around 5 miles per hour. Chance of rain 30%. Monday night, partly cloudy. A slight chance of showers and thunderstorms in the evening. Lows in the lower 70s. Southeast winds around 5 miles per hour in the evening, becoming light and variable. Chance of rain 20%. Tuesday, mostly sunny. A slight chance of showers and thunderstorms in the afternoon. Humid with highs in the lower 90s. Northeast winds around 5 miles per hour. Chance of rain 20%. Tuesday night, partly cloudy in the evening, then clearing. Lows in the lower 70s. Light and variable winds. Wednesday, sunny. A slight chance of showers and thunderstorms in the afternoon. Highs in the lower 90s. Chance of rain 20%. Heat index values up to 105. Wednesday night, mostly clear. Lows in the lower 70s. Thursday, sunny. Highs in the upper 80s. This is NOAA Weather Radio from the Mobile Pensacola National Weather Service. The current time is 2:22 a.m. Central Daylight Time. Here's your marine forecast. On the weather map, a mainly light diurnal flow prevails through Wednesday with winds becoming onshore flow each afternoon then offshore at night. A moderate northeasterly flow develops late Wednesday night into Thursday morning and continues into Thursday night. Seas will be 1 to 2 feet, then increase to 2 to 3 feet on Thursday. On Perdido Bay, Pensacola Bay including Santa Rosa Sound, and Choctawhatchee Bay. For tonight, west winds around 5 knots, becoming northwest late. Waves 1 foot or less. Smooth. A chance of showers and thunderstorms early this evening, then a slight chance of showers and thunderstorms late this evening. For Monday, north winds around 5 knots, becoming southeast in the afternoon. Waves 1 foot or less. Light chop. A slight chance of showers and thunderstorms in the afternoon. For Monday night, southwest winds around 5 knots, becoming north after midnight. Waves 1 foot or less. Smooth. A slight chance of showers and thunderstorms after midnight. And for Tuesday, northeast winds around 5 knots, becoming southeast in the afternoon. Waves 1 foot or less. Light chop. A slight chance of showers and thunderstorms in the afternoon. On Perdido Bay, Pensacola Bay including Santa Rosa Sound, and Choctawhatchee Bay. For tonight, west winds around 5 knots this evening, becoming light and variable, then becoming north around 5 knots late. Waves 1 foot or less. Smooth. A chance of showers and thunderstorms early this evening, then a slight chance of showers and thunderstorms late this evening. For Monday, northeast winds around 5 knots, becoming south in the afternoon. Waves 1 foot or less. Smooth. A slight chance of showers and thunderstorms in the afternoon. For Monday night, southwest winds around 5 knots, becoming northwest after midnight. Waves 1 foot or less. Smooth. A slight chance of showers and thunderstorms after midnight. And for Tuesday, northeast winds around 5 knots, becoming south in the afternoon. Waves 1 foot or less. Smooth. From the Okaloosa Walton County line to Pascagoula, and out 20 nautical miles. For tonight, west winds around 5 knots, becoming northwest late. Seas 1 foot or less. Wave detail, southeast 1 foot at 4 seconds. A chance of showers and thunderstorms early this evening, then a slight chance of showers and thunderstorms late this evening and overnight. For Monday, north winds 5 to 10 knots, becoming southeast in the afternoon. Seas 1 foot or less. A slight chance of showers and thunderstorms. For Monday night, south winds around 5 knots, becoming north after midnight. Seas 1 foot or less. A slight chance of showers and thunderstorms after midnight. And for Tuesday, northeast winds 5 to 10 knots, becoming southeast in the afternoon. Seas 1 foot or less. Wave detail, east 1 foot at 3 seconds. From the Okaloosa-Walton County line to Pascagoula, from 20 to 60 nautical miles offshore. For tonight, southwest winds around 5 knots, becoming northwest after midnight. Seas 1 foot or less. Wave detail, southeast 1 foot at 4 seconds. A chance of showers and thunderstorms this evening, then a slight chance of showers and thunderstorms after midnight. A chance of showers and thunderstorms late. For Monday, north winds 5 to 10 knots, becoming east in the afternoon. Seas 1 foot or less. Wave detail, northeast 1 foot at 2 seconds. A slight chance of showers and thunderstorms in the morning. For Monday night, east winds around 5 knots. Seas 1 foot or less. Wave detail, east 1 foot at 3 seconds. A slight chance of showers and thunderstorms after midnight. And for Tuesday, east winds 5 to 10 knots. Seas 1 foot or less. Wave detail, east 1 foot at 3 seconds. A slight chance of showers and thunderstorms in the morning. The Tropical Weather Outlook. For the North Atlantic, Caribbean Sea and the Gulf of America, active systems, the National Hurricane Center is issuing advisories on Tropical Storm Fay, located several hundred miles southwest of the Azores. Tropical cyclone formation is not expected during the next 7 days. Tidal information, at the mouth of the Mobile River on Monday, high tide at 7:35 a.m. Low tide at 8:06 p.m. At the mouth of the Mobile River on Tuesday, high tide at 8:51 a.m. Low tide at 8:29 p.m. At Pensacola Bay on Monday, high tide at 7:26 a.m. Low tide at 6:34 p.m. At Pensacola Bay on Tuesday, high tide at 8:22 a.m. Low tide at 6:59 p.m. At the East Pass in Destin on Monday, high tide at 6:53 a.m. Low tide at 6 p.m. At the East Pass in Destin on Tuesday, high tide at 7:49 a.m. Low tide at 6:25 p.m. At 3 a.m. GMT 0300 UTC, the center of Tropical Storm Fay was located near latitude 34.1 north, longitude 31.9 west. Fay is now moving toward the east-southeast near 5 miles per hour. A turn to the southwest is anticipated on Monday, which should continue through the early part of this week. Maximum sustained winds have increased to near 70 miles per hour with higher gusts. Little change in strength is forecast tonight, but they should begin to weaken on Monday. The tropical cyclone is forecast to become a post-tropical cyclone by the middle of this week. Tropical storm force winds extend outward up to 80 miles from the center. The estimated minimum central pressure is 995 millibars, 29.39 inches. The following marine observations were made as of 2 a.m. Mobile Bay Coast Guard Station. Winds were northwest at 4 knots. Sea temperature 87 degrees. Air temperature 76 degrees. Weeks Bay, calm. Air temperature was 74 degrees. Pensacola Bay. Sea temperature 87 degrees. Air temperature 76 degrees. The report from the east end of Dauphin Island was not available. Grand Bay, west winds at 4 knots. Air temperature was 80 degrees. And Pettiboy Island, southwest winds at 6 knots. Air temperature was 81 degrees. 12 miles south of Orange Beach. Winds were northeast at 6 knots. Sea temperature 86 degrees. Air temperature 81 degrees. 100 miles south of Destin. Winds were calm. Air temperature 83 degrees. The following weather reports were made at 2 a.m. Pensacola International Airport, skies were mostly cloudy. The temperature was 74 degrees, the dew point was 72, and the relative humidity was 93%. The wind was calm. The pressure was 29.92 inches and steady. Pensacola Naval Air Station, skies were mostly cloudy. The temperature was 73 degrees, the dew point was 72, and the relative humidity was 96%. The wind was calm. The pressure was 29.92 inches and steady. The Pensacola climate summary for yesterday, September 20, 2026. Yesterday's high temperature was 91 degrees and the low 72 degrees. 0.24 inches of precipitation fell yesterday, which brings the monthly total to 6.53 inches. This is 2.07 inches above the normal amount of 4.46 inches for September. The total precipitation for the year now stands at 46.01 inches, which is 5.63 inches below normal. The normal high temperature for today is 88 degrees, and the normal low is 71. The record high for today is 100, which occurred in 1925, and the record low is 52, which occurred in 1918. Sunrise today is at 6:37 a.m. and sunset is at 6:47 p.m. Across the central Gulf Coast, Gulf Shores, mostly cloudy. Temperature was 73 degrees. Wind calm. The report from Milton was not available. Destin, mostly cloudy. Temperature was 75 degrees. Wind north at 3 miles an hour. Mary Esther, mostly cloudy. Temperature was 75 degrees. Wind north at 6 miles an hour. Mobile, mostly cloudy. Temperature was 73 degrees. Wind calm. Elsewhere, Hattiesburg, partly cloudy and 77. New Orleans, mostly cloudy and 79. Montgomery, clear and 73. Tallahassee, clear and 72. And at Panama City, mostly cloudy and 72. Here's your National Weather Service forecast. Rest of tonight, mostly clear. Near steady temperature in the lower 70s. Light and variable winds. Monday, mostly sunny. A chance of showers and thunderstorms in the afternoon. Humid with highs in the lower 90s. Northeast winds around 5 miles per hour. Chance of rain 30%. Monday night, partly cloudy. A slight chance of showers and thunderstorms in the evening. Lows in the lower 70s. Southeast winds around 5 miles per hour in the evening, becoming light and variable. Chance of rain 20%. Tuesday, mostly sunny. A slight chance of showers and thunderstorms in the afternoon. Humid with highs in the lower 90s. northeast winds around 5 miles per hour. Chance of rain 20%. Tuesday night, partly cloudy in the evening, then clearing.

Mainly light diurnal flow prevails through Wednesday, with winds becoming onshore flow each afternoon, then offshore at night. A moderate northeasterly flow develops late Wednesday night into Thursday morning and continues into Thursday night. Seas will be 1 to 2 feet, then increase to 2 to 3 feet on Thursday. On Perdido Bay, Pensacola Bay, including Santa Rosa Sound, and Choctaw Hatchie Bay. For tonight, west winds around 5 knots, becoming northwest late. Waves 1 foot or less. Smooth. A chance of showers and thunderstorms early this evening, then a slight chance of showers and thunderstorms late this evening. For Monday, north winds around 5 knots, becoming southeast in the afternoon. Waves 1 foot or less. Light chop. A slight chance of showers and thunderstorms in the afternoon. For Monday night, southwest winds around 5 knots, becoming north after midnight. Waves 1 foot or less. Smooth. A slight chance of showers and thunderstorms after midnight. And for Tuesday, northeast winds around 5 knots, becoming southeast in the afternoon. Waves 1 foot or less. Light chop. A slight chance of showers and thunderstorms in the afternoon. On Perdido Bay, Pensacola Bay, including Santa Rosa Sound, and Choctaw Hatchie Bay. For tonight, west winds around 5 knots this evening, becoming light and variable, then becoming north around 5 knots late. Waves 1 foot or less. Smooth. A chance of showers and thunderstorms early this evening, then a slight chance of showers and thunderstorms late this evening. For Monday, northeast winds around 5 knots, becoming south in the afternoon. Waves 1 foot or less. Smooth. A slight chance of showers and thunderstorms in the afternoon. For Monday night, southwest winds around 5 knots, becoming northwest after midnight. Waves 1 foot or less. Smooth. A slight chance of showers and thunderstorms after midnight. And for Tuesday, northeast winds around 5 knots, becoming south in the afternoon. Waves 1 foot or less. Smooth. From the Okaloosa-Walton County line to Pascagoula, and out 20 nautical miles. For tonight, west winds around 5 knots, becoming northwest late. Seas 1 foot or less. Wave detail, southeast 1 foot at 4 seconds. A chance of showers and thunderstorms early this evening, then a slight chance of showers and thunderstorms late this evening and overnight. For Monday, north winds 5 to 10 knots, becoming southeast in the afternoon. Seas 1 foot or less. A slight chance of showers and thunderstorms. For Monday night, south winds around 5 knots, becoming north after midnight. Seas 1 foot or less. A slight chance of showers and thunderstorms after midnight. And for Tuesday, northeast winds 5 to 10 knots, becoming southeast in the afternoon. Seas 1 foot or less. Wave detail, east 1 foot at 3 seconds. From the Okaloosa-Walton County line to Pascagoula, from 20 to 60 nautical miles offshore. For tonight, southwest winds around 5 knots, becoming northwest after midnight. Seas 1 foot or less. Wave detail, southeast 1 foot at 4 seconds. A chance of showers and thunderstorms this evening, then a slight chance of showers and thunderstorms after midnight. A chance of showers and thunderstorms late. For Monday, north winds 5 to 10 knots, becoming east in the afternoon. Seas 1 foot or less. Wave detail, northeast 1 foot at 2 seconds. A slight chance of showers and thunderstorms in the morning. For Monday night, east winds around 5 knots. Seas 1 foot or less. Wave detail, east 1 foot at 3 seconds. A slight chance of showers and thunderstorms after midnight. And for Tuesday, east winds 5 to 10 knots. Seas 1 foot or less. Wave detail, east 1 foot at 3 seconds. A slight chance of showers and thunderstorms in the morning. Tidal information, at the mouth of the Mobile River on Monday, high tide at 7:35 a.m. Low tide at 8:06 p.m. At the mouth of the Mobile River on Tuesday, high tide at 8:51 a.m. Low tide at 8:29 p.m.

0: Pensacola Bay on Monday, high tide at 7:26 a.m. Low tide at 6:34 p.m. At Pensacola Bay on Tuesday, high tide at 8:22 a.m. Low tide at 6:59 p.m. At the East Pass in Destin on Monday, high tide at 6:53 a.m. Low tide at 6 p.m. At the East Pass in Destin on Tuesday, high tide at 7:49 a.m. Low tide at 6:25 p.m. At 3 a.m. GMT 0300 UTC, the center of Tropical Storm Fay was located near latitude 34.1 north, longitude 31.9 west. Fay is now moving toward the east-southeast near 5 miles per hour. A turn to the southwest is anticipated on Monday, which should continue through the early part of this week. Maximum sustained winds have increased to near 70 miles per hour with higher gusts. Little change in strength is forecast tonight, but Fay should begin to weaken on Monday. The tropical cyclone is forecast to become a post-tropical cyclone by the middle of this week. Tropical storm force winds extend outward up to 80 miles from the center. The estimated minimum central pressure is 995 millibars, 29.39 inches. The following marine observations were made as of 2 a.m. Mobile Bay Coast Guard Station. Winds were northwest at 4 knots. Sea temperature 87 degrees. Air temperature 76 degrees. Weeks Bay, calm. Air temperature was 74 degrees. Pensacola Bay. Sea temperature 87 degrees. Air temperature 76 degrees. The report from the east end of Dauphin Island was not available. Graham Bay, west winds at 4 knots. Air temperature was 80 degrees. And Pettiboy Island, southwest winds at 6 knots. Air temperature was 81 degrees. 12 miles south of Orange Beach. Winds were northeast at 6 knots. Sea temperature 86 degrees. Air temperature 81 degrees. 100 miles south of Destin. Winds were calm. Air temperature 83 degrees. The following weather reports were made at 2 a.m. Pensacola International Airport, skies were mostly cloudy. The temperature was 74 degrees, the dew point was 72, and the relative humidity was 93%. The wind was calm. The pressure was 29.92 inches and steady. Pensacola Naval Air Station, skies were mostly cloudy. The temperature was 73 degrees, the dew point was 72, and the relative humidity was 96%. The wind was calm. The pressure was 29.92 inches and steady. The Pensacola climate summary for yesterday, September 20, 2026. Yesterday's high temperature was 91 degrees and the low 72 degrees. 0.24 inches of precipitation fell yesterday, which brings the monthly total to 6.53 inches. This is 2.07 inches above the normal amount of 4.46 inches for September. The total precipitation for the year now stands at 46.01 inches, which is 5.63 inches below normal. The normal high temperature for today is 88 degrees, and the normal low is 71. The record high for today is 100, which occurred in 1925, and the record low is 52, which occurred in 1918. Sunrise today is at 6:37 a.m. and sunset is at 6:47 p.m. Across the central Gulf Coast, Gulf Shores, mostly cloudy. Temperature was 73 degrees. Wind calm. The report from Milton was not available. Destin, mostly cloudy. Temperature was 75 degrees. Wind north at 3 miles an hour. Mary Esther, mostly cloudy. Temperature was 75 degrees. Wind north at 6 miles an hour. Mobile, mostly cloudy. Temperature was 73 degrees. Wind calm. Elsewhere, Hattiesburg, partly cloudy and 77. New Orleans, mostly cloudy and 79. Montgomery, clear and 73. Tallahassee, clear and 72. And at Panama City, mostly cloudy and 72. Here's your National Weather Service forecast. Rest of tonight, mostly clear. Near steady temperature in the lower 70s. Light and variable winds. Monday, mostly sunny. A chance of showers and thunderstorms in the afternoon. Humid with highs in the lower 90s. Northeast winds around 5 miles per hour. Chance of rain 30%. Monday night, partly cloudy. A slight chance of showers and thunderstorms in the evening. Lows in the lower 70s. Southeast winds around 5 miles per hour in the evening, becoming light and variable. Chance of rain 20%. Tuesday, mostly sunny. A slight chance of showers and thunderstorms in the afternoon. Humid with highs in the lower 90s. Northeast winds around 5 miles per hour. Chance of rain 20%. Tuesday night, partly cloudy in the evening, then clearing. Lows in the lower 70s. Light and variable winds. Wednesday, sunny. A slight chance of showers and thunderstorms in the afternoon. Highs in the lower 90s. Chance of rain 20%. Heat index values up to 105. Wednesday night, mostly clear. Lows in the lower 70s. Thursday, sunny. Highs in the upper 80s. This is NOAA Weather Radio from the Mobile Pensacola National Weather Service. The current time is 2:46 a.m. Central Daylight Time. Here's your marine forecast. On the weather map, a mainly light diurnal flow prevails through Wednesday with winds becoming onshore flow each afternoon then offshore at night. A moderate northeasterly flow develops late Wednesday night into Thursday morning and continues into Thursday night. Seas will be 1 to 2 feet, then increase to 2 to 3 feet on Thursday. On Perdido Bay, Pensacola Bay including Santa Rosa Sound, and Choctaw Hatchie Bay. For tonight, west winds around 5 knots, becoming northwest late. Waves 1 foot or less. Smooth. A chance of showers and thunderstorms early this evening, then a slight chance of showers and thunderstorms late this evening. For Monday, north winds around 5 knots, becoming southeast in the afternoon. Waves 1 foot or less. Light chop. A slight chance of showers and thunderstorms in the afternoon. For Monday night, southwest winds around 5 knots, becoming north after midnight. Waves 1 foot or less. Smooth. A slight chance of showers and thunderstorms after midnight. And for Tuesday, northeast winds around 5 knots, becoming southeast in the afternoon. Waves 1 foot or less. Light chop. A slight chance of showers and thunderstorms in the afternoon. On Perdido Bay, Pensacola Bay including Santa Rosa Sound, and Choctaw Hatchie Bay. For tonight, west winds around 5 knots this evening, becoming light and variable, then becoming north around 5 knots late. Waves 1 foot or less. Smooth. A chance of showers and thunderstorms early this evening, then a slight chance of showers and thunderstorms late this evening. For Monday, northeast winds around 5 knots, becoming south in the afternoon. Waves 1 foot or less. Smooth. A slight chance of showers and thunderstorms in the afternoon. For Monday night, southwest winds around 5 knots, becoming northwest after midnight. Waves 1 foot or less. Smooth. A slight chance of showers and thunderstorms after midnight. And for Tuesday, northeast winds around 5 knots, becoming south in the afternoon. Waves 1 foot or less. Smooth. From the Okaloosa-Walton County line to Pascagoula, and out 20 nautical miles. For tonight, west winds around 5 knots, becoming northwest late. Seas 1 foot or less. Wave detail, southeast 1 foot at 4 seconds. A chance of showers and thunderstorms early this evening, then a slight chance of showers and thunderstorms late this evening and overnight. For Monday, north winds 5 to 10 knots, becoming southeast in the afternoon. Seas 1 foot or less. A slight chance of showers and thunderstorms. For Monday night, south winds around 5 knots, becoming north after midnight. Seas 1 foot or less. A slight chance of showers and thunderstorms after midnight. And for Tuesday, northeast winds 5 to 10 knots, becoming southeast in the afternoon. Seas 1 foot or less. Wave detail, east 1 foot at 3 seconds. From the Okaloosa-Walton County line to Pascagoula, from 20 to 60 nautical miles offshore. For tonight, southwest winds around 5 knots, becoming northwest after midnight. Seas 1 foot or less. Wave detail, southeast 1 foot at 4 seconds. A chance of showers and thunderstorms this evening, then a slight chance of showers and thunderstorms after midnight. A chance of showers and thunderstorms late. For Monday, north winds 5 to 10 knots, becoming east in the afternoon. Seas 1 foot or less. Wave detail, northeast 1 foot at 2 seconds. A slight chance of showers and thunderstorms in the morning. For Monday night, east winds around 5 knots. Seas 1 foot or less. Wave detail, east 1 foot at 3 seconds. A slight chance of showers and thunderstorms after midnight. And for Tuesday, east winds 5 to 10 knots. Seas 1 foot or less. Wave detail, east 1 foot at 3 seconds. A slight chance of showers and thunderstorms in the morning. 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Tidal information, at the mouth of the Mobile River on Monday, high tide at 7:35 a.m. Low tide at 8:06 p.m. At the mouth of the Mobile River on Tuesday, high tide at 8:51 a.m. Low tide at 8:29 p.m. At Pensacola Bay on Monday, high tide at 7:26 a.m. Low tide at 6:34 p.m. At Pensacola Bay on Tuesday, high tide at 8:22 a.m. Low tide at 6:59 p.m. At the East Pass in Destin on Monday, high tide at 6:53 a.m. Low tide at 6 p.m. At the East Pass in Destin on Tuesday, high tide at 7:49 a.m. Low tide at 6:25 p.m. At 3 a.m. GMT 0300 UTC, the center of Tropical Storm Fay was located near latitude 34.1 north, latitude 31.9 west. Fay is now moving toward the east-southeast near 5 miles per hour. A turn to the southwest is anticipated on Monday, which should continue through the early part of this week. Maximum sustained winds have increased to near 70 miles per hour with higher gusts. Little change in strength is forecast tonight, but Fay should begin to weaken on Monday. The tropical cyclone is forecast to become a post-tropical cyclone by the middle of this week. Tropical storm force winds extend outward up to 80 miles from the center. The estimated minimum central pressure is 995 millibars, 29.39 inches. The following marine observations were made as of 2 a.m. Mobile Bay Coast Guard Station. Winds were northwest at 4 knots. Sea temperature 87 degrees. Air temperature 76 degrees. Weeks Bay, calm. Air temperature was 74 degrees. Pensacola Bay. Sea temperature 87 degrees. Air temperature 76 degrees. The report from the east end of Dauphin Island was not available. Graham Bay, west winds at 4 knots. Air temperature was 80 degrees. And Pettiboy Island, southwest winds at 6 knots. Air temperature was 81 degrees. 12 miles south of Orange Beach. Winds were northeast at 6 knots. Sea temperature 86 degrees. Air temperature 81 degrees. 100 miles south of Destin. Winds were calm. Air temperature 83 degrees. The following weather reports were made at 2 a.m. Pensacola International Airport, skies were mostly cloudy. The temperature was 74 degrees, the dew point was 72, and the relative humidity was 93%. The wind was calm. The pressure was 29.92 inches and steady. Pensacola Naval Air Station, skies were mostly cloudy. The temperature was 73 degrees, the dew point was 72, and the relative humidity was 96%. The wind was calm. the pressure was 29.92 inches and steady. The Pensacola climate summary for yesterday, September 20th, 2026. Yesterday's high temperature was 91 degrees and the low 72 degrees. 0.24 inches of precipitation fell yesterday, which brings the monthly total to 6.53 inches. This is 2.07 inches above the normal amount of 4.46 inches for September. The total precipitation for the year now stands at 46.01 inches, which is 5.63 inches below normal. The normal high temperature for today is 88 degrees, and the normal low is 71. The record high for today is 100, which occurred in 1925, and the record low is 52, which occurred in 1918. Sunrise today is at 6:37 a.m. and sunset is at 6:47 p.m. Across the central Gulf Coast, Gulf Shores, mostly cloudy. Temperature was 73 degrees. Wind calm. The report from Milton was not available. Destin, mostly cloudy. Temperature was 75 degrees. Wind north at 3 miles an hour. Mary Esther, mostly cloudy. Temperature was 75 degrees. Wind north at 6 miles an hour. Mobile, mostly cloudy. Temperature was 73 degrees. Wind calm. Elsewhere, Hattiesburg, partly cloudy and 77. New Orleans, mostly cloudy and 79. Montgomery, clear and 73. Tallahassee, clear and 72. And at Panama City, mostly cloudy and 72. Here's your National Weather Service forecast. Rest of tonight, mostly clear. Near steady temperature in the lower 70s. Light and variable winds. Monday, mostly sunny. A chance of showers and thunderstorms in the afternoon. Humid with highs in the lower 90s. Northeast winds around 5 miles per hour. Chance of rain 30%. Monday night, partly cloudy. A slight chance of showers and thunderstorms in the evening. Lows in the lower 70s. Southeast winds around 5 miles per hour in the evening, becoming light and variable. Chance of rain 20%. Tuesday, mostly sunny. A slight chance of showers and thunderstorms in the afternoon. Humid with highs in the lower 90s. Northeast winds around 5 miles per hour. Chance of rain 20%. Tuesday night, partly cloudy in the evening, then clearing. Lows in the lower 70s. Light and variable winds. Wednesday, sunny. A slight chance of showers and thunderstorms in the afternoon. Highs in the lower 90s. Chance of rain 20%. Heat index values up to 105. Wednesday night, mostly clear. Lows in the lower 70s. Thursday, sunny. Highs in the upper 80s. The Tropical Weather Outlook. For the North Atlantic, Caribbean Sea and the Gulf of America, active systems, the National Hurricane Center is issuing advisories on Tropical Storm Fay, located several hundred miles southwest of the Azores. Tropical cyclone formation is not expected during the next 7 days. This is NOAA Weather Radio, from the Mobile Pensacola National Weather Service. The current time is 2:58 a.m. Central Daylight Time. Here's your marine forecast. On the weather map, a mainly light diurnal flow prevails through Wednesday with winds becoming onshore flow each afternoon then offshore at night. A moderate northeasterly flow develops late Wednesday night into Thursday morning and continues into Thursday night. Seas will be 1 to 2 feet, then increase to 2 to 3 feet on Thursday. On Perdido Bay, Pensacola Bay including Santa Rosa Sound, and Choctawhatchee Bay. For tonight, west winds around 5 knots, becoming northwest late. Waves 1 foot or less. Smooth. A chance of showers and thunderstorms.
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0: Light chance of showers and thunderstorms in the afternoon. For Monday night, southwest winds around 5 knots, becoming north after midnight. Waves 1 foot or less. Smooth. A slight chance of showers and thunderstorms after midnight. And for Tuesday, northeast winds around 5 knots, becoming southeast in the afternoon. Waves 1 foot or less. Light chop. A slight chance of showers and thunderstorms in the afternoon. On Perdido Bay, Pensacola Bay including Santa Rosa Sound, and Choctawhatchee Bay. For tonight, west winds around 5 knots this evening, becoming light and variable, then becoming north around 5 knots late. Waves 1 foot or less. Smooth. A chance of showers and thunderstorms early this evening, then a slight chance of showers and thunderstorms late this evening. For Monday, northeast winds around 5 knots, becoming south in the afternoon. Waves 1 foot or less. Smooth. A slight chance of showers and thunderstorms in the afternoon. For Monday night, southwest winds around 5 knots, becoming northwest after midnight. Waves 1 foot or less. Smooth. A slight chance of showers and thunderstorms after midnight. And for Tuesday, northeast winds around 5 knots, becoming south in the afternoon. Waves 1 foot or less. Smooth. From the Okaloosa-Walton County line to Pascagoula, and out 20 nautical miles. For tonight, west winds around 5 knots, becoming northwest late. Seas 1 foot or less. Wave detail, southeast 1 foot at 4 seconds. A chance of showers and thunderstorms early this evening, then a slight chance of showers and thunderstorms late this evening and overnight. For Monday, north winds 5 to 10 knots, becoming southeast in the afternoon. Seas 1 foot or less. A slight chance of showers and thunderstorms. For Monday night, south winds around 5 knots, becoming north after midnight. Seas 1 foot or less. A slight chance of showers and thunderstorms after midnight. And for Tuesday, northeast winds 5 to 10 knots, becoming southeast in the afternoon. Seas 1 foot or less. Wave detail, east 1 foot at 3 seconds. From the Okaloosa-Walton County line to Pascagoula, from 20 to 60 nautical miles offshore. For tonight, southwest winds around 5 knots, becoming northwest after midnight. Seas 1 foot or less. Wave detail, southeast 1 foot at 4 seconds. A chance of showers and thunderstorms this evening, then a slight chance of showers and thunderstorms after midnight. A chance of showers and thunderstorms late. For Monday, north winds 5 to 10 knots, becoming east in the afternoon. Seas 1 foot or less. Wave detail, northeast 1 foot at 2 seconds. A slight chance of showers and thunderstorms in the morning. For Monday night, east winds around 5 knots. Seas 1 foot or less. Wave detail, east 1 foot at 3 seconds. A slight chance of showers and thunderstorms after midnight. And for Tuesday, east winds 5 to 10 knots. Seas 1 foot or less. Wave detail, east 1 foot at 3 seconds. A slight chance of showers and thunderstorms in the morning. The following marine observations were made as of 2 a.m. Mobile Bay Coast Guard Station. Winds were northwest at 4 knots. Sea temperature 87 degrees. Air temperature 76 degrees. Weeks Bay, calm. Air temperature was 74 degrees. Pensacola Bay. Sea temperature 87 degrees. Air temperature 76 degrees. The report from the east end of Dauphin Island was not available. Graham Bay, west winds at 4 knots. Air temperature was 80 degrees. And Pettiboy Island, southwest winds at 6 knots. Air temperature was 81 degrees. 12 miles south of Orange Beach. Winds were northeast at 6 knots. Sea temperature 86 degrees. Air temperature 81 degrees. 100 miles south of Destin. Winds were calm. Air temperature 83 degrees. The following weather reports were made at 2 a.m. Pensacola International Airport, skies were mostly cloudy. The temperature was 74 degrees, The dew point was 72, and the relative humidity was 93%. The wind was calm. The pressure was 29.92 inches and steady. Pensacola Naval Air Station, skies were mostly cloudy. The temperature was 73 degrees, the dew point was 72, and the relative humidity was 96%. The wind was calm. The pressure was 29.92 inches and steady. The Pensacola climate summary for yesterday, September 20, 2026. Yesterday's high temperature was 91 degrees and the low 72 degrees. 0.24 inches of precipitation fell yesterday, which brings the monthly total to 6.53 inches. This is 2.07 inches above the normal amount of 4.46 inches for September. The total precipitation for the year now stands at 46.01 inches, which is 5.63 inches below normal. The normal high temperature for today is 88 degrees, and the normal low is 71. The record high for today is 100, which occurred in 1925, and the record low is 52, which occurred in 1918. Sunrise today is at 6:37 a.m. and sunset is at 6:47 p.m. Across the central Gulf Coast, Gulf Shores, mostly cloudy. Temperature was 73 degrees. Wind calm. The report from Milton was not available. Destin, mostly cloudy. Temperature was 75 degrees. Wind north at 3 miles an hour. Mary Esther, mostly cloudy. Temperature was 75 degrees. Wind north at 6 miles an hour. Mobile, mostly cloudy. Temperature was 73 degrees. Wind calm. Elsewhere, Hattiesburg, partly cloudy and 77. New Orleans, mostly cloudy and 79. Montgomery, clear and 73. Tallahassee, clear and 72. And in Panama City, mostly cloudy and 72. Here's your National Weather Service forecast. Today, mostly sunny. A chance of showers and thunderstorms this afternoon. Highs in the lower 90s. Northeast winds around 5 miles per hour. Chance of rain 30%. Tonight, partly cloudy. A slight chance of showers and thunderstorms in the evening. Lows in the lower 70s. Southeast winds around 5 miles per hour in the evening, becoming light and variable. Chance of rain 20%. Tuesday, mostly sunny. A slight chance of showers and thunderstorms in the afternoon. Humid with highs in the lower 90s. Northeast winds around 5 miles per hour. Chance of rain 20%. Tuesday night, partly cloudy in the evening, then clearing. Lows in the lower 70s. Light and variable winds. Wednesday, sunny. A slight chance of showers and thunderstorms in the afternoon. Highs in the lower 90s. Northeast winds around 5 miles per hour. Chance of rain 20%. Heat index values up to 105. Wednesday night, mostly clear. Lows in the lower 70s. Thursday, sunny. Highs in the upper 80s. Thursday night, partly cloudy in the evening, then becoming mostly clear. Lows in the upper 60s. 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The current time is 3:08 a.m. Central Daylight Time. Here's your marine forecast. On the weather map, a mainly light diurnal flow prevails through Wednesday with winds becoming onshore flow each afternoon then offshore at night. A moderate to occasionally strong northeasterly flow develops late Wednesday night into Thursday morning and persists through Friday. Seas will be around 1 foot, then slowly build to 3 to 5 feet Thursday into Friday. On Perdido Bay, Pensacola Bay including Santa Rosa Sound, and Choctawhatchee Bay. For today, northeast winds around 5 knots, becoming southeast early this afternoon, then becoming south late. Waves 1 foot or less. Light chop. A slight chance of showers and thunderstorms this afternoon. For tonight, west winds around 5 knots, becoming north after midnight. Waves 1 foot or less. Smooth. a slight chance of showers and thunderstorms in the evening. For Tuesday, northeast winds around 5 knots, becoming southeast around 5 knots in the afternoon. Waves 1 foot or less. Smooth. A slight chance of showers and thunderstorms in the afternoon. And for Tuesday night, southwest winds around 5 knots, becoming north after midnight. Waves 1 foot or less. Smooth. On Perdido Bay, Pensacola Bay including Santa Rosa Sound, and Choctawhatchee Bay. For today, northeast winds around 5 knots, becoming south this afternoon. Waves 1 foot or less. Smooth. A slight chance of showers and thunderstorms this afternoon. For tonight, southwest winds around 5 knots in the evening, becoming light and variable. Waves 1 foot or less. Smooth. A slight chance of showers and thunderstorms in the evening. For Tuesday, northeast winds around 5 knots, becoming southeast around 5 knots in the afternoon. Waves 1 foot or less. Smooth. A slight chance of showers and thunderstorms in the afternoon. And for Tuesday night, southwest winds around 5 knots, becoming north after midnight. Waves 1 foot or less. Smooth. From the Okaloosa-Walton County line to Pascagoula, and out 20 nautical miles. For today, northeast winds 5 to 10 knots, becoming south late. Seas 1 foot or less. Wave detail, northeast 1 foot at 2 seconds. A chance of showers and thunderstorms early this morning, then a slight chance of showers and thunderstorms late this morning and afternoon. For tonight, southwest winds around 5 knots, becoming northeast after midnight. Seas 1 foot or less. Wave detail, southeast 1 foot at 3 seconds. For Tuesday, northeast winds 5 to 10 knots, becoming southeast in the afternoon. Seas 1 foot or less. Wave detail, northeast 1 foot at 2 seconds. And for Tuesday night, south winds around 5 knots, becoming north after midnight. Seas 1 foot or less. Wave detail, east 1 foot at 3 seconds. From the Okaloosa-Walton County line to Pascagoula, from 20 to 60 nautical miles offshore. For today, northeast winds 5 to 10 knots, becoming east this afternoon. Seas 1 foot or less. Wave detail, northeast 1 foot at 3 seconds. A chance of showers and thunderstorms this morning, then a slight chance of showers and thunderstorms early this afternoon. For tonight, southeast winds around 5 knots, becoming northeast after midnight. Seas 1 foot or less. Wave detail, east 1 foot at 3 seconds. A slight chance of showers and thunderstorms after midnight. For Tuesday, northeast winds 5 to 10 knots. Seas 1 foot or less. Wave detail, northeast 1 foot at 2 seconds. A slight chance of showers and thunderstorms in the morning. And for Tuesday night, east winds around 5 knots, becoming northeast around 5 knots after midnight. Seas 1 foot or less. Wave detail, east 1 foot at 3 seconds. Tidal information, at the mouth of the Mobile River on Monday, high tide at 7:35 a.m. Low tide at 8:06 p.m. At the mouth of the Mobile River on Tuesday, high tide at 8:51 a.m. Low tide at 8:29 p.m. At Pensacola Bay on Monday, high tide at 7:26 a.m. Low tide at 6:34 p.m. At Pensacola Bay on Tuesday, high tide at 8:22 a.m. Low tide at 6:59 p.m. At the East Pass in Destin on Monday, high tide at 6:53 a.m. Low tide at 6 p.m. At the East Pass in Destin on Tuesday, high tide at 7:49 a.m. Low tide at 6:25 p.m. At 3 a.m. GMT 0300 UTC, the center of Tropical Storm Fay was located near latitude 34.1 north, longitude 31.9 west. Fay is now moving toward the east-southeast near 5 miles per hour. A turn to the southwest is anticipated on Monday, which should continue through the early part of this week. Maximum sustained winds have increased to near 70 miles per hour with higher gusts. Little change in strength is forecast tonight, but faith should begin to weaken on Monday. The tropical cyclone is forecast to become a post-tropical cyclone by the middle of this week. Tropical storm force winds extend outward up to 80 miles from the center. The estimated minimum central pressure is 995 millibars, 29.39 inches. The following marine observations were made as of 3 a.m. Mobile Bay Coast Guard Station. Winds were west at 2 knots. Sea temperature 87 degrees. Air temperature 76 degrees. Weeks Bay, calm. Air temperature was 73 degrees. Pensacola Bay. Sea temperature 87 degrees. Air temperature 76 degrees. The report from the east end of Dauphin Island was not available. Graham Bay, west winds at 3 knots. Air temperature was 79 degrees. And Pettiboy Island, west winds at 5 knots. Air temperature was 81 degrees. 12 miles south of Orange Beach. Winds were northeast at 6 knots. Sea temperature 86 degrees. Air temperature 81 degrees. 100 miles south of Destin. Winds were southeast at 2 knots. Air temperature 83 degrees. The following weather reports were made at 3 a.m. Pensacola International Airport, skies were partly cloudy. The temperature was 74 degrees, the dew point was 72, and the relative humidity was 93%. The wind was northwest at 5 miles an hour. The pressure was 29.92 inches and steady. Pensacola Naval Air Station, skies were partly cloudy. The temperature was 73 degrees, the dew point was 73, and the relative humidity was 100%. The wind was northwest at 5 miles an hour. The pressure was 29.91 inches and falling. 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The Pensacola climate summary for yesterday, September 20, 2026. Yesterday's high temperature was 91 degrees and the low 72 degrees. 0.24 inches of precipitation fell yesterday, which brings the monthly total to 6.53 inches. This is 2.07 inches above the normal amount of 4.46 inches for September. The total precipitation for the year now stands at 46.01 inches, which is 5.63 inches below normal. The normal high temperature for today is 88 degrees, and the normal low is 71. The record high for today is 100, which occurred in 1925, and the record low is 52, which occurred in 1918. Sunrise today is at 6:37 a.m. and sunset is at 6:47 p.m. Across the central Gulf Coast, Gulf Shores, partly cloudy. Temperature was 73 degrees. Wind calm. The report from Milton was not available. Destin, mostly cloudy. Temperature was 75 degrees. Wind north at 3 miles an hour. Mary Esther, partly cloudy. Temperature was 74 degrees. Wind north at 7 miles an hour. Mobile, partly cloudy. Temperature was 72 degrees. Wind calm. Elsewhere, Hattiesburg, light rain and 76. New Orleans, partly cloudy and 78. Montgomery, clear and 72. Tallahassee, clear and 70. And in Panama City, mostly cloudy and 71. Here's your National Weather Service forecast. Today, mostly sunny. A chance of showers and thunderstorms this afternoon. Highs in the lower 90s. Northeast winds around 5 miles per hour. Chance of rain 30%. Tonight, partly cloudy. A slight chance of showers and thunderstorms in the evening. Lows in the lower 70s. Southeast winds around 5 miles per hour in the evening, becoming light and variable. Chance of rain 20%. Tuesday, mostly sunny. A slight chance of showers and thunderstorms in the afternoon. Humid with highs in the lower 90s. Northeast winds around 5 miles per hour. Chance of rain 20%. Tuesday night, partly cloudy in the evening, then clearing. Lows in the lower 70s. Light and variable winds. Wednesday, sunny. A slight chance of showers and thunderstorms in the afternoon. Highs in the lower 90s. Northeast winds around 5 miles per hour. Chance of rain 20%. Heat index values up to 105. Wednesday night, mostly clear. Lows in the lower 70s. Thursday, sunny. Highs in the upper 80s. Thursday night, partly cloudy in the evening, then becoming mostly clear. Lows in the upper 60s. This is NOAA Weather Radio from the Mobile Pensacola National Weather Service. The current time is 3:20 a.m. Central Daylight Time. Here's your marine forecast. On the weather map, a mainly light diurnal flow prevails through Wednesday with winds becoming onshore flow each afternoon then offshore at night. A moderate to occasionally strong northeasterly flow develops late Wednesday night into Thursday morning and persists through Friday. Seas will be around 1 foot, then slowly build to 3 to 5 feet Thursday into Friday. On Perdido Bay, Pensacola Bay including Santa Rosa Sound, and Choctawhatchee Bay. For today, northeast winds around 5 knots, becoming southeast early this afternoon, then becoming south late. Waves 1 foot or less. Light chop. A slight chance of showers and thunderstorms this afternoon. For tonight, west winds around 5 knots, becoming north after midnight. Waves 1 foot or less. Smooth. A slight chance of showers and thunderstorms in the evening. For Tuesday, northeast winds around 5 knots, becoming southeast around 5 knots in the afternoon. Waves 1 foot or less. Smooth. A slight chance of showers and thunderstorms in the afternoon. And for Tuesday night, southwest winds around 5 knots, becoming north after midnight. Waves 1 foot or less. Smooth. On Perdido Bay, Pensacola Bay including Santa Rosa Sound, and Choctawhatchee Bay. For today, northeast winds around 5 knots, becoming south this afternoon. Waves 1 foot or less. Smooth. A slight chance of showers and thunderstorms this afternoon. For tonight, southwest winds around 5 knots in the evening, becoming light and variable. Waves 1 foot or less. Smooth. A slight chance of showers and thunderstorms in the evening. For Tuesday, northeast winds around 5 knots, becoming southeast around 5 knots in the afternoon. Waves 1 foot or less. Smooth. A slight chance of showers and thunderstorms in the afternoon. And for Tuesday night, southwest winds around 5 knots, becoming north after midnight. Waves 1 foot or less. Smooth. From the Okaloosa-Walton County line to Pascagoula, and out 20 nautical miles. For today, northeast winds 5 to 10 knots, becoming south late. Seas 1 foot or less. Wave detail, northeast 1 foot at 2 seconds. A chance of showers and thunderstorms early this morning, then a slight chance of showers and thunderstorms late this morning and afternoon. For tonight, southwest winds around 5 knots, becoming northeast after midnight. Seas 1 foot or less. Wave detail, southeast 1 foot at 3 seconds. For Tuesday, northeast winds 5 to 10 knots, becoming southeast in the afternoon. Seas 1 foot or less. Wave detail, northeast 1 foot at 2 seconds. And for Tuesday night, south winds around 5 knots, becoming north after midnight. Seas 1 foot or less. Wave detail, east 1 foot at 3 seconds. From the Okaloosa-Walton County line to Pascagoula, from 20 to 60 nautical miles offshore. For today, northeast winds 5 to 10 knots, becoming east this afternoon. Seas 1 foot or less. Wave detail, northeast 1 foot at 3 seconds. A chance of showers and thunderstorms this morning, then a slight chance of showers and thunderstorms early this afternoon. For tonight, southeast winds around 5 knots, becoming northeast after midnight. Seas 1 foot or less. Wave detail, east 1 foot at 3 seconds. a slight chance of showers and thunderstorms after midnight. For Tuesday, northeast winds 5 to 10 knots. Seas 1 foot or less. Wave detail, northeast 1 foot at 2 seconds. A slight chance of showers and thunderstorms in the morning. And for Tuesday night, east winds around 5 knots, becoming northeast around 5 knots after midnight. Seas 1 foot or less. Wave detail, east 1 foot at 3 seconds. Tidal information, at the mouth of the Mobile River on Monday, high tide at 7:35 a.m. Low tide at 8:06 p.m. At the mouth of the Mobile River on Tuesday, high tide at 8:51 a.m. Low tide at 8:29 p.m. At Pensacola Bay on Monday, high tide at 7:26 a.m. Low tide at 6:34 p.m. At Pensacola Bay on Tuesday, high tide at 8:22 a.m. Low tide at 6:59 p.m. At the East Pass in Destin on Monday, high tide at 6:53 a.m. Low tide at 6 p.m. At the East Pass in Destin on Tuesday, high tide at 7:49 a.m. Low tide at 6:25 p.m. At 3 a.m. GMT 0300 UTC, the center of Tropical Storm Fay was located near latitude 34.1 north, longitude 31.9 west. Fay is now moving toward the east-southeast near 5 miles per hour. A turn to the southwest is anticipated on Monday, which should continue through the early part of this week. Maximum sustained winds have increased to near 70 miles per hour with higher gusts. Little change in strength is forecast tonight, but Fay should begin to weaken on Monday. The tropical cyclone is forecast to become a post-tropical cyclone by the middle of this week. Tropical storm force winds extend outward up to 80 miles from the center. The estimated minimum central pressure is 995 millibars, 29.39 inches. The tropical weather outlook. For the North Atlantic, Caribbean Sea and the Gulf of America, active systems, the National Hurricane Center is issuing advisories on Tropical Storm Fay, located several hundred miles southwest of the Azores. Tropical cyclone formation is not expected during the next 7 days. The following marine observations were made as of 3 a.m. Mobile Bay Coast Guard Station. Winds were west at 2 knots. Sea temperature 87 degrees. Air temperature 76 degrees. Weeks Bay, calm. Air temperature was 73 degrees. Pensacola Bay. Sea temperature 87 degrees. Air temperature 76 degrees. The report from the east end of Dauphin Island was not available. Graham Bay, west winds at 3 knots. Air temperature was 79 degrees. And Pettiboy Island, west winds at 5 knots. Air temperature was 81 degrees. 12 miles south of Orange Beach. Winds were northeast at 6 knots. Sea temperature 86 degrees. Air temperature 81 degrees. 100 miles south of Destin. Winds were southeast at 2 knots. Air temperature 83 degrees. The following weather reports were made at 3 a.m. Pensacola International Airport, skies were partly cloudy. The temperature was 74 degrees, the dew point was 72, and the relative humidity was 93%. The wind was northwest at 5 miles an hour. The pressure was 29.92 inches and steady. Pensacola Naval Air Station, skies were partly cloudy. The temperature was 73 degrees, the dew point was 73, and the relative humidity was 100%. The wind was northwest at 5 miles an hour. The pressure was 29.91 inches and falling. The Pensacola climate summary for yesterday, September 20, 2026. Yesterday's high temperature was 91 degrees and the low 72 degrees. 0.24 inches of precipitation fell yesterday, which brings the monthly total to 6.53 inches. This is 2.07 inches above the normal amount of 4.46 inches for September. The total precipitation for the year now stands at 46.01 inches, which is 5.63 inches below normal. The normal high temperature for today is 88 degrees, and the normal low is 71. The record high for today is 100, which occurred in 1925, and the record low is 52, which occurred in 1918. Sunrise today is at 6:37 a.m. and sunset is at 6:47 p.m. Across the central Gulf Coast, Gulf Shores, partly cloudy. Temperature was 73 degrees. The report from Milton was not available. Destin, mostly cloudy. Temperature was 75 degrees. Wind north at 3 miles an hour. Mary Esther, partly cloudy. Temperature was 74 degrees. Wind north at 7 miles an hour. Mobile, partly cloudy. Temperature was 72 degrees. Wind calm. Elsewhere, Hattiesburg, light rain and 76. New Orleans, partly cloudy and 78. Montgomery, clear and 72. Tallahassee, clear and 70. And in Panama City, mostly cloudy and 71. Here's your National Weather Service forecast. Today, mostly sunny. A chance of showers and thunderstorms this afternoon. Highs in the lower 90s. Northeast winds around 5 miles per hour. Chance of rain 30%. Tonight, partly cloudy. A slight chance of showers and thunderstorms in the evening. Lows in the lower 70s. Southeast winds around 5 miles per hour in the evening, becoming light and variable. Chance of rain 20%. Tuesday, mostly sunny. A slight chance of showers and thunderstorms in the afternoon. Humid with highs in the lower 90s. Northeast winds around 5 miles per hour. Chance of rain 20%. Tuesday night, partly cloudy in the evening, then clearing. Lows in the lower 70s. Light and variable winds. Wednesday, sunny. A slight chance of showers and thunderstorms in the afternoon. Highs in the lower 90s. Northeast winds around 5 miles per hour. Chance of rain 20%. Heat index values up to 105. Wednesday night, mostly clear. Lows in the lower 70s. Thursday, sunny. Highs in the upper 80s. Thursday night, partly cloudy in the evening, then becoming mostly clear. Lows in the upper 60s. This is NOAA Weather Radio from the Mobile, Pensacola National Weather Service. The current time is 3:32 a.m. Central Daylight Time. Here's your marine forecast. On the weather map, a mainly light diurnal flow prevails through Wednesday with winds becoming onshore flow each afternoon then offshore at night. A moderate to occasionally strong northeasterly flow develops late Wednesday night into Thursday morning and persists through Friday. Seas will be around 1 foot, then slowly build to 3 to 5 feet Thursday into Friday. On Perdido Bay, Pensacola Bay including Santa Rosa Sound, and Choctawhatchee Bay. For today, northeast winds around 5 knots, becoming southeast early this afternoon, then becoming south late. Waves 1 foot or less. Light chop. A slight chance of showers and thunderstorms this afternoon. For tonight, west winds around 5 knots, becoming north after midnight. Waves 1 foot or less. Smooth. A slight chance of showers and thunderstorms in the evening. For Tuesday, northeast winds around 5 knots, becoming southeast around 5 knots in the afternoon. Waves 1 foot or less. Smooth. A slight chance of showers and thunderstorms in the afternoon. And for Tuesday night, southwest winds around 5 knots, becoming north after midnight. Waves 1 foot or less. Smooth. On Perdido Bay, Pensacola Bay including Santa Rosa Sound, and Choctawhatchee Bay. For today, northeast winds around 5 knots, becoming south this afternoon. Waves 1 foot or less. Smooth. A slight chance of showers and thunderstorms this afternoon. For tonight, southwest winds around 5 knots in the evening, becoming light and variable. Waves 1 foot or less. Smooth. A slight chance of showers and thunderstorms in the evening. For Tuesday, northeast winds around 5 knots, becoming southeast around 5 knots in the afternoon. waves 1 foot or less. Smooth. A slight chance of showers and thunderstorms in the afternoon. And for Tuesday night, southwest winds around 5 knots.

Just winds around 5 knots, becoming northeast after midnight. Seas 1 foot or less. Wave detail, southeast 1 foot at 3 seconds. For Tuesday, northeast winds 5 to 10 knots, becoming southeast in the afternoon. Seas 1 foot or less. Wave detail, northeast 1 foot at 2 seconds. And for Tuesday night, south winds around 5 knots, becoming north after midnight. Seas 1 foot or less. Wave detail, east 1 foot at 3 seconds. From the Okaloosa-Walton County line to Pascagoula, from 20 to 60 nautical miles offshore. For today, northeast winds 5 to 10 knots, becoming east this afternoon. Seas 1 foot or less. Wave detail, northeast 1 foot at 3 seconds. A chance of showers and thunderstorms this morning, then a slight chance of showers and thunderstorms early this afternoon. For tonight, southeast winds around 5 knots, becoming northeast after midnight. Seas 1 foot or less. Wave detail, east 1 foot at 3 seconds. A slight chance of showers and thunderstorms after midnight. For Tuesday, northeast winds 5 to 10 knots. Seas 1 foot or less. Wave detail, northeast 1 foot at 2 seconds. A slight chance of showers and thunderstorms in the morning. And for Tuesday night, east winds around 5 knots, becoming northeast around 5 knots after midnight. Seas 1 foot or less. Wave detail, east 1 foot at 3 seconds. Tidal information, at the mouth of the Mobile River on Monday, high tide at 7:35 a.m. Low tide at 8:06 p.m. At the mouth of the Mobile River on Tuesday, high tide at 8:51 a.m. Low tide at 8:29 p.m. At Pensacola Bay on Monday, high tide at 7:26 a.m. Low tide at 6:34 p.m. At Pensacola Bay on Tuesday, high tide at 8:22 a.m. Low tide at 6:59 p.m. At the East Pass in Destin on Monday, high tide at 6:53 a.m. Low tide at 6 p.m. At the East Pass in Destin on Tuesday, high tide at 7:49 a.m. Low tide at 6:25 p.m. The following marine observations were made as of 3 a.m. Mobile Bay Coast Guard Station. Winds were west at 2 knots. Sea temperature 87 degrees. Air temperature 76 degrees. Weeks Bay, calm. Air temperature was 73 degrees. Pensacola Bay. Sea temperature 87 degrees. Air temperature 76 degrees. The report from the east end of Dauphin Island was not available. Graham Bay, west winds at 3 knots. Air temperature was 79 degrees. And Pettiboy Island, west winds at 5 knots. Air temperature was 81 degrees. 12 miles south of Orange Beach. Winds were northeast at 6 knots. Sea temperature 86 degrees. Air temperature 81 degrees. 100 miles south of Destin. Winds were southeast at 2 knots. Air temperature 83 degrees. The following weather reports were made at 3 a.m. Pensacola International Airport, skies were partly cloudy. The temperature was 74 degrees, the dew point was 72, and the relative humidity was 93%. The wind was northwest at 5 miles an hour. The pressure was 29.92 inches and steady. Pensacola Naval Air Station, skies were partly cloudy. The temperature was 73 degrees. The dew point was 73, and the relative humidity was 100%. The wind was northwest at 5 miles an hour. The pressure was 29.91 inches and falling. The Pensacola climate summary for yesterday, September 20, 2026. Yesterday's high temperature was 91 degrees and the low 72 degrees. 0.24 inches of precipitation fell yesterday, which brings the monthly total to 6.53 inches. This is 2.07 inches above the normal amount of 4.46 inches for September. The total precipitation for the year now stands at 46.01 inches, which is 5.63 inches below normal. The normal high temperature for today is 88 degrees, and the normal low is 71.

0: record high for today is 100, which occurred in 1925, and the record low is 52, which occurred in 1918. Sunrise today is at 6:37 a.m. and sunset is at 6:47 p.m. Across the central Gulf Coast, Gulf Shores, partly cloudy. Temperature was 73 degrees. Wind calm. The report from Milton was not available. Destin, mostly cloudy. Temperature was 75 degrees. Wind north at 3 miles an hour. Mary Esther, partly cloudy. Temperature was 74 degrees. Wind north at 7 miles an hour. Mobile, partly cloudy. Temperature was 72 degrees. Wind calm. Elsewhere, Hattiesburg, light rain and 76. New Orleans, partly cloudy and 78. Montgomery, clear and 72. Tallahassee, clear and 70. And in Panama City, mostly cloudy and 71. Here's your National Weather Service forecast. Today, mostly sunny. A chance of showers and thunderstorms this afternoon. Highs in the lower 90s. Northeast winds around 5 miles per hour. Chance of rain 30%. Tonight, partly cloudy. A slight chance of showers and thunderstorms in the evening. Lows in the lower 70s. Southeast winds around 5 miles per hour in the evening, becoming light and variable. Chance of rain 20%. Tuesday, mostly sunny. A slight chance of showers and thunderstorms in the afternoon. Humid with highs in the lower 90s. Northeast winds around 5 miles per hour. Chance of rain 20%. Tuesday night, partly cloudy in the evening, then clearing. Lows in the lower 70s. Light and variable winds. Wednesday, sunny. A slight chance of showers and thunderstorms in the afternoon. Highs in the lower 90s. Northeast winds around 5 miles per hour. Chance of rain 20%. Heat index values up to 105. Wednesday night, mostly clear. Lows in the lower 70s. Thursday, sunny. Highs in the upper 80s. Thursday night, partly cloudy in the evening, then becoming mostly clear. Lows in the upper 60s. This is NOAA Weather Radio from the Mobile Pensacola National Weather Service. The current time is 3:43 a.m. Central Daylight Time. Here's your marine forecast. On the weather map, a mainly light diurnal flow prevails through Wednesday with winds becoming onshore flow each afternoon then offshore at night. A moderate to occasionally strong northeasterly flow develops late Wednesday night into Thursday morning and persists through Friday. Seas will be around 1 foot, then slowly build to 3 to 5 feet Thursday into Friday. On Perdido Bay, Pensacola Bay including Santa Rosa Sound, and Choctawhatchee Bay. For today, northeast winds around 5 knots, becoming southeast early this afternoon, then becoming south late. Waves 1 foot or less. Light chop. A slight chance of showers and thunderstorms this afternoon. For tonight, west winds around 5 knots, becoming north after midnight. Waves 1 foot or less. Smooth. A slight chance of showers and thunderstorms in the evening. For Tuesday, northeast winds around 5 knots, becoming southeast around 5 knots in the afternoon. Waves 1 foot or less. Smooth. A slight chance of showers and thunderstorms in the afternoon. And for Tuesday night, southwest winds around 5 knots, becoming north after midnight. Waves 1 foot or less. Smooth. On Perdido Bay, Pensacola Bay including Santa Rosa Sound, and Choctawhatchee Bay. For today, northeast winds around 5 knots, becoming south this afternoon. Waves 1 foot or less. Smooth. A slight chance of showers and thunderstorms this afternoon. For tonight, southwest winds around 5 knots in the evening, becoming light and variable. Waves 1 foot or less. Smooth. A slight chance of showers and thunderstorms in the evening. For Tuesday, northeast winds around 5 knots, becoming southeast around 5 knots in the afternoon. Waves 1 foot or less. smooth. A slight chance of showers and thunderstorms in the afternoon. And for Tuesday night, southwest winds around 5 knots, becoming north after midnight. Waves 1 foot or less. Smooth. From the Okaloosa-Walton County line to Pascagoula, and out 20 nautical miles. For today, northeast winds 5 to 10 knots, becoming south late. Seas 1 foot or less. Wave detail, northeast 1 foot at 2 seconds. A chance of showers and thunderstorms early this morning, then a slight chance of showers and thunderstorms late this morning and afternoon. For tonight, southwest winds around 5 knots, becoming northeast after midnight. Seas 1 foot or less. Wave detail, southeast 1 foot at 3 seconds. For Tuesday, northeast winds 5 to 10 knots, becoming southeast in the afternoon. Seas 1 foot or less. Wave detail, northeast 1 foot at 2 seconds. And for Tuesday night, south winds around 5 knots, becoming north after midnight. Seas 1 foot or less. Wave detail, east 1 foot at 3 seconds. From the Okaloosa-Walton County line to Pascagoula, from 20 to 60 nautical miles offshore. For today, northeast winds 5 to 10 knots, becoming east this afternoon. Seas 1 foot or less. Wave detail, northeast 1 foot at 3 seconds. A chance of showers and thunderstorms this morning, then a slight chance of showers and thunderstorms early this afternoon. For tonight, southeast winds around 5 knots, becoming northeast after midnight. Seas 1 foot or less. Wave detail, east 1 foot at 3 seconds. A slight chance of showers and thunderstorms after midnight. For Tuesday, northeast winds 5 to 10 knots. Seas 1 foot or less. Wave detail, northeast 1 foot at 2 seconds. A slight chance of showers and thunderstorms in the morning. And for Tuesday night, east winds around 5 knots, becoming northeast around 5 knots after midnight. Seas 1 foot or less. Wave detail, east 1 foot at 3 seconds. 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Tidal information, at the mouth of the Mobile River on Monday, high tide at 7:35 a.m. Low tide at 8:06 p.m. At the mouth of the Mobile River on Tuesday, high tide at 8:51 a.m. Low tide at 8:29 p.m. At Pensacola Bay on Monday, high tide at 7:26 a.m. Low tide at 6:34 p.m. At Pensacola Bay on Tuesday, high tide at 8:22 a.m. Low tide at 6:59 p.m. At the East Pass in Destin on Monday, high tide at 6:53 a.m. Low tide at 6 p.m. At the East Pass in Destin on Tuesday, high tide at 7:49 a.m. Low tide at 6:25 p.m. The following marine observations were made as of 3 a.m. Mobile Bay Coast Guard Station. Winds were west at 2 knots. Sea temperature 87 degrees. Air temperature 76 degrees. Weeks Bay, calm. Air temperature was 73 degrees. Pensacola Bay. Sea temperature 87 degrees. Air temperature 76 degrees. The report from the east end of Dauphin Island was not available. Graham Bay, west winds at 3 knots. Air temperature was 79 degrees. And Pettiboy Island, west winds at 5 knots. Air temperature was 81 degrees. 12 miles south of Orange Beach. Winds were northeast at 6 knots. Sea temperature 86 degrees. Air temperature 81 degrees. 100 miles south of Destin. Winds were southeast at 2 knots. Air temperature 83 degrees. The following weather reports were made at 3 a.m. Pensacola International Airport, skies were partly cloudy. The temperature was 74 degrees, the dew point was 72, and the relative humidity was 93%. The wind was northwest at 5 miles an hour. The pressure was 29.92 inches and steady. Pensacola Naval Air Station, skies were partly cloudy. The temperature was 73 degrees, the dew point was 73, and the relative humidity was 100%. The wind was northwest at 5 miles an hour. The pressure was 29.91 inches and falling. The Pensacola climate summary for yesterday, September 20th, 2026. Yesterday's high temperature was 91 degrees and the low 72 degrees. 0.24 inches of precipitation fell yesterday, which brings the monthly total to 6.53 inches. This is 2.07 inches above the normal amount of 4.46 inches for September. The total precipitation for the year now stands at 46.01 inches, which is 5.63 inches below normal. The normal high temperature for today is 88 degrees, and the normal low is 71. The record high for today is 100, which occurred in 1925, and the record low is 52, which occurred in 1918. Sunrise today is at 6:37 a.m. and sunset is at 6:47 p.m. Across the central Gulf Coast, Gulf Shores, partly cloudy. Temperature was 73 degrees. Wind calm. The report from Milton was not available. Destin, mostly cloudy. Temperature was 75 degrees. Wind north at 3 miles an hour. Mary Esther, partly cloudy. Temperature was 74 degrees. Wind north at 7 miles an hour. Mobile, partly cloudy. Temperature was 72 degrees. Wind calm. Elsewhere, Hattiesburg, light rain and 76. New Orleans, partly cloudy and 78. Montgomery, clear and 72. Tallahassee, clear and 70. And in Panama City, mostly cloudy and 71. Here's your National Weather Service forecast. Today, mostly sunny. A chance of showers and thunderstorms this afternoon. Highs in the lower 90s. Northeast winds around 5 miles per hour. Chance of rain 30%. Tonight, partly cloudy. A slight chance of showers and thunderstorms in the evening. Lows in the lower 70s. Southeast winds around 5 miles per hour in the evening, becoming light and variable. Chance of rain 20%. Tuesday, mostly sunny. A slight chance of showers and thunderstorms in the afternoon. Humid with highs in the lower 90s. Northeast winds around 5 miles per hour. Chance of rain 20%. Tuesday night, partly cloudy in the evening, then clearing. Lows in the lower 70s. Light and variable winds. Wednesday, sunny. A slight chance of showers and thunderstorms in the afternoon. Highs in the lower 90s. Northeast winds around 5 miles per hour. Chance of rain 20%. Heat index values up to 105. Wednesday night, mostly clear. Lows in the lower 70s. Thursday, sunny. Highs in the upper 80s. Thursday night, partly cloudy in the evening, then becoming mostly clear. Lows in the upper 60s. This is NOAA Weather Radio from the Mobile Pensacola National Weather Service. The current time is 3:54 a.m. Central Daylight Time. Here's your marine forecast. On the weather map, a mainly light diurnal flow prevails through Wednesday with winds becoming onshore flow each afternoon then offshore at night. A moderate to occasionally strong northeasterly flow develops late Wednesday night into Thursday morning and persists through Friday. Seas will be around 1 foot, then slowly build to 3 to 5 feet Thursday into Friday. On Perdido Bay, Pensacola Bay including Santa Rosa Sound, and Choctawhatchee Bay. For today, northeast winds around 5 knots, becoming southeast early this afternoon, then becoming south late. Waves 1 foot or less. Light chop. A slight chance of showers and thunderstorms this afternoon. For tonight, west winds around 5 knots, becoming north after midnight. Waves 1 foot or less. Smooth. A slight chance of showers and thunderstorms in the evening. For Tuesday, northeast winds around 5 knots, becoming southeast around 5 knots in the afternoon. Waves 1 foot or less. smooth. A slight chance of showers and thunderstorms in the afternoon. And for Tuesday night, southwest winds around 5 knots, becoming north after midnight. Waves 1 foot or less. Smooth. On Perdido Bay, Pensacola Bay including Santa Rosa Sound, and Choctawhatchee Bay. For today, northeast winds around 5 knots, becoming south this afternoon. Waves 1 foot or less. Smooth. A slight chance of showers and thunderstorms this afternoon. For tonight, southwest winds around 5 knots in the evening, becoming light and variable. Waves 1 foot or less. Smooth. A slight chance of showers and thunderstorms in the evening. For Tuesday, northeast winds around 5 knots, becoming southeast around 5 knots in the afternoon. Waves 1 foot or less. Smooth. A slight chance of showers and thunderstorms in the afternoon. And for Tuesday night, southwest winds around 5 knots, becoming north after midnight. Waves 1 foot or less. Smooth. From the Okaloosa-Walton County line to Pascagoula, and out 20 nautical miles. For today, northeast winds 5 to 10 knots, becoming south late. Seas 1 foot or less. Wave detail, northeast 1 foot at 2 seconds. A chance of showers and thunderstorms early this morning, then a slight chance of showers and thunderstorms late this morning and afternoon. For tonight, southwest winds around 5 knots, becoming northeast after midnight. Seas 1 foot or less. Wave detail, southeast 1 foot at 3 seconds. For Tuesday, northeast winds 5 to 10 knots, becoming southeast in the afternoon. Seas 1 foot or less. Wave detail, northeast 1 foot at 2 seconds. And for Tuesday night, south winds around 5 knots, becoming north after midnight. Seas 1 foot or less. Wave detail, east 1 foot at 3 seconds. From the Okaloosa-Walton County line to Pascagoula, from 20 to 60 nautical miles offshore. For today, northeast winds 5 to 10 knots, becoming east this afternoon. Seas 1 foot or less. Wave detail, northeast 1 foot at 3 seconds. A chance of showers and thunderstorms this morning, then a slight chance of showers and thunderstorms early this afternoon. For tonight, southeast winds around 5 knots, becoming northeast after midnight. Seas 1 foot or less. Wave detail, east 1 foot at 3 seconds. A slight chance of showers and thunderstorms after midnight. For Tuesday, northeast winds 5 to 10 knots. Seas 1 foot or less. Wave detail, northeast 1 foot at 2 seconds. A slight chance of showers and thunderstorms in the morning. And for Tuesday night, east winds around 5 knots, becoming northeast around 5 knots after midnight. Seas 1 foot or less. Wave detail, east 1 foot at 3 seconds. The Tropical Weather Outlook. For the North Atlantic, Caribbean Sea and the Gulf of America, active systems, the National Hurricane Center is issuing advisories on Tropical Storm Fay, located several hundred miles southwest of the Azores. Tropical cyclone formation is not expected during the next 7 days. Tidal information, at the mouth of the Mobile River on Monday, high tide at 7:35 a.m. Low tide at 8:06 p.m. At the mouth of the Mobile River on Tuesday, high tide at 8:00.
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0: Tide at 8:22 a.m. Low tide at 6:59 p.m. At the East Pass in Destin on Monday, high tide at 6:53 a.m. Low tide at 6 p.m. At the East Pass in Destin on Tuesday, high tide at 7:49 a.m. Low tide at 6:25 p.m. At 9 a.m. GMT 0900 UTC, the center of Tropical Storm Fay was located near latitude 33.8 north, longitude 32.1 west. Fay is moving very slowly toward the south-southeast near 2 miles per hour. A faster motion to the southwest is anticipated during the next few days. Maximum sustained winds have decreased to near 65 miles per hour with higher gusts. Continued weakening is forecast, and Fay could degenerate to a post-tropical cyclone in a day or two. Tropical storm force winds extend outward up to 80 miles from the center. The estimated minimum central pressure is 997 millibars, 29.44 inches. The following marine observations were made as of 3 a.m. Mobile Bay Coast Guard Station. Winds were west at 2 knots. Sea temperature 87 degrees. Air temperature 76 degrees. Weeks Bay, calm. Air temperature was 73 degrees. Pensacola Bay. Sea temperature 87 degrees. Air temperature 76 degrees. The report from the east end of Dauphin Island was not available. Graham Bay, west winds at 3 knots. Air temperature was 79 degrees. And Pettiboy Island, west winds at 5 knots. Air temperature was 81 degrees. 12 miles south of Orange Beach. Winds were northeast at 6 knots. Sea temperature 86 degrees. Air temperature 81 degrees. 100 miles south of Destin. Winds were southeast at 2 knots. Air temperature 83 degrees. The following weather reports were made at 3 a.m. Pensacola International Airport, skies were partly cloudy. The temperature was 74 degrees, the dew point was 72, and the relative humidity was 93%. The wind was northwest at 5 miles an hour. The pressure was 29.92 inches and steady. Pensacola Naval Air Station, skies were partly cloudy. The temperature was 73 degrees, the dew point was 73, and the relative humidity was 100%. The wind was northwest at 5 miles an hour. The pressure was 29.91 inches and falling. The Pensacola climate summary for yesterday, September 20, 2026. Yesterday's high temperature was 91 degrees and the low 72 degrees. 0.24 inches of precipitation fell yesterday, which brings the monthly total to 6.53 inches. This is 2.07 inches above the normal amount of 4.46 inches for September. The total precipitation for the year now stands at 46.01 inches, which is 5.63 inches below normal. The normal high temperature for today is 88 degrees, and the normal low is 71. The record high for today is 100, which occurred in 1925, and the record low is 52, which occurred in 1918. Sunrise today is at 6:37 a.m. and sunset is at 6:47 p.m. Across the central Gulf Coast, Gulf Shores, partly cloudy. Temperature was 73 degrees. Wind calm. The report from Milton was not available. Destin, mostly cloudy. Temperature was 75 degrees. Wind north at 3 miles an hour. Mary Esther, partly cloudy. Temperature was 74 degrees. Wind north at 7 miles an hour. Mobile, partly cloudy. Temperature was 72 degrees. Wind calm. Elsewhere, Hattiesburg, light rain and 76. New Orleans, partly cloudy and 78. Montgomery, clear and 72. Tallahassee, clear and 70. And in Panama City, mostly cloudy and 71. Here's your National Weather Service forecast. Today, mostly sunny. A chance of showers and thunderstorms this afternoon. Highs in the lower 90s. Northeast winds around 5 miles per hour. Chance of rain 30%. Tonight, partly cloudy. A slight chance of showers and thunderstorms in the evening. Lows in the lower 70s. Southeast winds around 5 miles per hour in the evening, becoming light and variable. Chance of rain 20%. Tuesday, mostly sunny. A slight chance of showers and thunderstorms in the afternoon. Humid with highs in the lower 90s. Northeast winds around 5 miles per hour. Chance of rain 20%. Tuesday night, partly cloudy in the evening, then clearing. Lows in the lower 70s. Light and variable winds. Wednesday, sunny. a slight chance of showers and thunderstorms in the afternoon. Highs in the lower 90s. Northeast winds around 5 miles per hour. Chance of rain 20%. Heat index values up to 105. Wednesday night, mostly clear. Lows in the lower 70s. Thursday, sunny. Highs in the upper 80s. Thursday night, partly cloudy in the evening, then becoming mostly clear. Lows in the upper 60s. This is NOAA Weather Radio, from the Mobile Pensacola National Weather Service. The current time is 4:06 a.m. Central Daylight Time. Here's your marine forecast. On the weather map, a mainly light diurnal flow prevails through Wednesday with winds becoming onshore flow each afternoon then offshore at night. A moderate to occasionally strong northeasterly flow develops late Wednesday night into Thursday morning and persists through Friday. Seas will be around 1 foot, then slowly build to 3 to 5 feet Thursday into Friday. On Perdido Bay, Pensacola Bay including Santa Rosa Sound, and Choctawhatchee Bay. For today, northeast winds around 5 knots, becoming southeast early this afternoon, then becoming south late. Waves 1 foot or less. Light chop. A slight chance of showers and thunderstorms this afternoon. For tonight, west winds around 5 knots, becoming north after midnight. Waves 1 foot or less. Smooth. A slight chance of showers and thunderstorms in the evening. For Tuesday, northeast winds around 5 knots, becoming southeast around 5 knots in the afternoon. Waves 1 foot or less. Smooth. A slight chance of showers and thunderstorms in the afternoon. And for Tuesday night, southwest winds around 5 knots, becoming north after midnight. Waves 1 foot or less. Smooth. On Perdido Bay, Pensacola Bay including Santa Rosa Sound, and Choctawhatchee Bay. For today, northeast winds around 5 knots, becoming south this afternoon. Waves 1 foot or less. Smooth. A slight chance of showers and thunderstorms this afternoon. For tonight, southwest winds around 5 knots in the evening, becoming light and variable. Waves 1 foot or less. Smooth. A slight chance of showers and thunderstorms in the evening. For Tuesday, northeast winds around 5 knots, becoming southeast around 5 knots in the afternoon. Waves 1 foot or less. Smooth. A slight chance of showers and thunderstorms in the afternoon. And for Tuesday night, southwest winds around 5 knots, becoming north after midnight. Waves 1 foot or less. Smooth. From the Okaloosa-Walton County line to Pascagoula, and out 20 nautical miles. For today, northeast winds 5 to 10 knots, becoming south late. Seas 1 foot or less. Wave detail, northeast 1 foot at 2 seconds. A chance of showers and thunderstorms early this morning, then a slight chance of showers and thunderstorms late this morning and afternoon. For tonight, southwest winds around 5 knots, becoming northeast after midnight. Seas 1 foot or less. Wave detail, southeast 1 foot at 3 seconds. For Tuesday, northeast winds 5 to 10 knots, becoming southeast in the afternoon. Seas 1 foot or less. Wave detail, northeast 1 foot at 2 seconds. And for Tuesday night, south winds around 5 knots, becoming north after midnight. Seas 1 foot or less. Wave detail, east 1 foot at 3 seconds. From the Okaloosa-Walton County line to Pascagoula, from 20 to 60 nautical miles offshore. For today, northeast winds 5 to 10 knots, becoming east this afternoon. Seas 1 foot or less. Wave detail, northeast 1 foot at 3 seconds. A chance of showers and thunderstorms this morning, then a slight chance of showers and thunderstorms early this afternoon. For tonight, southeast winds around 5 knots, becoming northeast after midnight. Seas 1 foot or less. Wave detail, east 1 foot at 3 seconds. A slight chance of showers and thunderstorms after midnight. For Tuesday, northeast winds 5 to 10 knots. Seas 1 foot or less. Wave detail, northeast 1 foot at 2 seconds. A slight chance of showers and thunderstorms in the morning. And for Tuesday night, east winds around 5 knots, becoming northeast around 5 knots after midnight. Seas 1 foot or less. Wave detail, east 1 foot at 3 seconds. Tidal information, at the mouth of the Mobile River on Monday, high tide at 7:35 a.m. Low tide at 8:06 p.m. At the mouth of the Mobile River on Tuesday, high tide at 8:51 a.m. Low tide at 8:29 p.m. At Pensacola Bay on Monday, high tide at 7:26 a.m. Low tide at 6:34 p.m. At Pensacola Bay on Tuesday, high tide at 8:22 a.m. Low tide at 6:59 p.m. At the East Pass in Destin on Monday, high tide at 6:53 a.m. Low tide at 6 p.m. At the East Pass in Destin on Tuesday, high tide at 7:49 a.m. Low tide at 6:25 p.m. At 9 a.m. GMT 0900 UTC, the center of Tropical Storm Fay was located near latitude 33.8 north, longitude 32.1 west. Fay is moving very slowly toward the south-southeast near 2 miles per hour. A faster motion to the southwest is anticipated during the next few days. Maximum sustained winds have decreased to near 65 miles per hour with higher gusts. Continued weakening is forecast, and Fay could degenerate to a post-tropical cyclone in a day or two. Tropical storm force winds extend outward up to 80 miles from the center. The estimated minimum central pressure is 997 millibars, 29.44 inches. The following marine observations were made as of 3 a.m. Mobile Bay Coast Guard Station. Winds were west at 2 knots. Sea temperature 87 degrees. Air temperature 76 degrees. Weeks Bay, calm. Air temperature was 73 degrees. Pensacola Bay. Sea temperature 87 degrees. Air temperature 76 degrees. The report from the east end of Dauphin Island was not available. Graham Bay, west winds at 3 knots. Air temperature was 79 degrees. And Pettiboy Island, west winds at 5 knots. Air temperature was 81 degrees. 12 miles south of Orange Beach. Winds were northeast at 6 knots. Sea temperature 86 degrees. Air temperature 81 degrees. 100 miles south of Destin. Winds were southeast at 2 knots. Air temperature 83 degrees. The following marine observations were made as of 4 a.m. Mobile Bay Coast Guard Station. Winds were northeast at 2 knots. Sea temperature 87 degrees. Air temperature 76 degrees. Weeks Bay, calm. Air temperature was 73 degrees. Pensacola Bay. Sea temperature 87 degrees. Air temperature 76 degrees. The report from the east end of Dauphin Island was not available. Graham Bay, north winds at 3 knots. Air temperature was 79 degrees. And Pettiboy Island, west winds at 4 knots. Air temperature was 81 degrees. 12 miles south of Orange Beach. Winds were northwest at 4 knots. Sea temperature 86 degrees. Air temperature 81 degrees. Wave heights 1 foot. 100 miles south of Destin. Winds were northwest at 2 knots. Air temperature 83 degrees. Wave heights 1 foot. Wave period 4 seconds. The following weather reports were made at 4 a.m. Pensacola International Airport, skies were partly cloudy. The temperature was 73 degrees, the dew point was 71, and the relative humidity was 93%. The wind was calm. The pressure was 29.92 inches and steady. Pensacola Naval Air Station, skies were partly cloudy. The temperature was 72 degrees, the dew point was 72, and the relative humidity was 100%. The wind was calm. The pressure was 29.91 inches and steady. The Pensacola Climate Summary for yesterday, September 20th, 2026. Yesterday's high temperature was 91 degrees and the low 72 degrees. 0.24 inches of precipitation fell yesterday, which brings the monthly total to 6.53 inches. This is 2.07 inches above the normal amount of 4.46 inches for September. The total precipitation for the year now stands at 46.01 inches, which is 5.63 inches below normal. The normal high temperature for today is 88 degrees, and the normal low is 71. The record high for today is 100, which occurred in 1925, and the record low is 52, which occurred in 1918. Sunrise today is at 6:37 a.m. and sunset is at 6:47 p.m. Across the central Gulf Coast, Gulf Shores, partly cloudy. Temperature was 73 degrees. Wind calm. The report from Milton was not available. Destin, partly cloudy. Temperature was 75 degrees. Wind calm. Mary Esther, partly cloudy. Temperature was 75 degrees. Wind north at 7 miles an hour. Mobile, clear. Temperature was 72 degrees. Wind calm. Elsewhere, Hattiesburg, cloudy and 75. New Orleans, partly cloudy and 79. Montgomery, clear and 71. Tallahassee, partly cloudy and 72. And in Panama City, partly cloudy and 71. 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Here's your National Weather Service forecast. Today, mostly sunny. A chance of showers and thunderstorms this afternoon. Highs in the lower 90s. Northeast winds around 5 miles per hour. Chance of rain 30%. Tonight, partly cloudy. A slight chance of showers and thunderstorms in the evening. Lows in the lower 70s. Southeast winds around 5 miles per hour in the evening, becoming light and variable. Chance of rain 20%. Tuesday, mostly sunny. A slight chance of showers and thunderstorms in the afternoon. Humid with highs in the lower 90s. Northeast winds around 5 miles per hour. Chance of rain 20%. Tuesday night, partly cloudy in the evening, then clearing. Lows in the lower 70s. Light and variable winds. Wednesday, sunny. A slight chance of showers and thunderstorms in the afternoon. Highs in the lower 90s. Northeast winds around 5 miles per hour. Chance of rain 20%. Heat index values up to 105. Wednesday night, mostly clear. Lows in the lower 70s. Thursday, sunny. Highs in the upper 80s. Thursday night, partly cloudy in the evening, then becoming mostly clear. Lows in the upper 60s. This is NOAA Weather Radio from the Mobile Pensacola National Weather Service. The current time is 4:19 a.m. Central Daylight Time. Here's your marine forecast. On the weather map, a mainly light diurnal flow prevails through Wednesday with winds becoming onshore flow each afternoon then offshore at night. A moderate to occasionally strong northeasterly flow develops late Wednesday night into Thursday morning and persists through Friday. Seas will be around 1 foot, then slowly build to 3 to 5 feet Thursday into Friday. On Perdido Bay, Pensacola Bay including Santa Rosa Sound, and Choctaw Hatchie Bay. For today, northeast winds around 5 knots, becoming southeast early this afternoon, then becoming south late. Waves 1 foot or less. Light chop. A slight chance of showers and thunderstorms this afternoon. For tonight, west winds around 5 knots, becoming north after midnight. Waves 1 foot or less. Smooth. A slight chance of showers and thunderstorms in the evening. For Tuesday, northeast winds around 5 knots, becoming southeast around 5 knots in the afternoon. Waves 1 foot or less. Smooth. A slight chance of showers and thunderstorms in the afternoon. And for Tuesday night, southwest winds around 5 knots, becoming north after midnight. waves 1 foot or less. Smooth. On Perdido Bay, Pensacola Bay, including Santa Rosa Sound, and Choctawhatchee Bay. For today, northeast winds around 5 knots, becoming south this afternoon. Waves 1 foot or less. Smooth. A slight chance of showers and thunderstorms this afternoon. For tonight, southwest winds around 5 knots in the evening, becoming light and variable. Waves 1 foot or less. Smooth. A slight chance of showers and thunderstorms in the evening. For Tuesday, northeast winds around 5 knots, becoming southeast around 5 knots in the afternoon. Waves 1 foot or less. Smooth. A slight chance of showers and thunderstorms in the afternoon. And for Tuesday night, southwest winds around 5 knots, becoming north after midnight. Waves 1 foot or less. Smooth. From the Okaloosa-Walton County line to Pascagoula, and out 20 nautical miles. For today, northeast winds 5 to 10 knots, becoming south late. Seas 1 foot or less. Wave detail, northeast 1 foot at 2 seconds. A chance of showers and thunderstorms early this morning, then a slight chance of showers and thunderstorms late this morning and afternoon. For tonight, southwest winds around 5 knots, becoming northeast after midnight. Seas 1 foot or less. Wave detail, southeast 1 foot at 3 seconds. For Tuesday, northeast winds 5 to 10 knots, becoming southeast in the afternoon. Seas 1 foot or less. Wave detail, northeast 1 foot at 2 seconds. And for Tuesday night, south winds around 5 knots, becoming north after midnight. Seas 1 foot or less. Wave detail, east 1 foot at 3 seconds. From the Okaloosa-Walton County line to Pascagoula, from 20 to 60 nautical miles offshore. For today, northeast winds 5 to 10 knots, becoming east this afternoon. Seas 1 foot or less. Wave detail, northeast 1 foot at 3 seconds. A chance of showers and thunderstorms this morning, then a slight chance of showers and thunderstorms early this afternoon. For tonight, southeast winds around 5 knots, becoming northeast after midnight. Seas 1 foot or less. Wave detail, east 1 foot at 3 seconds. A slight chance of showers and thunderstorms after midnight. For Tuesday, northeast winds 5 to 10 knots. Seas 1 foot or less. Wave detail, northeast 1 foot at 2 seconds. A slight chance of showers and thunderstorms in the morning. And for Tuesday night, east winds around 5 knots, becoming northeast around 5 knots after midnight. Seas 1 foot or less. Wave detail, east 1 foot at 3 seconds. Tidal information, at the mouth of the Mobile River on Monday, high tide at 7:35 a.m. Low tide at 8:06 p.m. At the mouth of the Mobile River on Tuesday, high tide at 8:51 a.m. Low tide at 8:29 p.m. At Pensacola Bay on Monday, high tide at 7:26 a.m. Low tide at 6:34 p.m. At Pensacola Bay on Tuesday, high tide at 8:22 a.m. Low tide at 6:59 p.m. At the East Pass in Destin on Monday, high tide at 6:53 a.m. Low tide at 6 p.m. At the East Pass in Destin on Tuesday, high tide at 7:49 a.m. Low tide at 6:25 p.m. At 9 a.m. GMT 0900 UTC, the center of Tropical Storm Fay was located near latitude 33.8 north, longitude 32.1 west. Fay is moving very slowly toward the south-southeast near 2 miles per hour. A faster motion to the southwest is anticipated during the next few days. Maximum sustained winds have decreased to near 65 miles per hour with higher gusts. Continued weakening is forecast, and Fay could degenerate to a post-tropical cyclone in a day or two. Tropical storm force winds extend outward up to 80 miles from the center. The estimated minimum central pressure is 997 millibars, 29.44 inches. The following marine observations were made as of 4 a.m. Mobile Bay Coast Guard Station. Winds were northeast at 2 knots. Sea temperature 87 degrees. Air temperature 76 degrees. Weeks Bay, calm. Air temperature was 73 degrees. Pensacola Bay. Sea temperature 87 degrees. Air temperature 76 degrees. The report from the east end of Dauphin Island was not available. Graham Bay, north winds at 3 knots. Air temperature was 79 degrees. And Pettiboy Island, west winds at 4 knots. Air temperature was 81 degrees. 12 miles south of Orange Beach. Winds were northwest at 4 knots. Sea temperature 86 degrees. Air temperature 81 degrees. Wave heights 1 foot. 100 miles south of Destin. Winds were northwest at 2 knots. Air temperature 83 degrees. Wave heights 1 foot. Wave period 4 seconds. The following weather reports were made at 4 a.m. Pensacola International Airport, skies were partly cloudy. The temperature was 73 degrees, the dew point was 71, and the relative humidity was 93%. The wind was calm. The pressure was 29.92 inches and steady. Pensacola Naval Air Station, skies were partly cloudy. The temperature was 72 degrees, the dew point was 72, and the relative humidity was 100%. The wind was calm. The pressure was 29.91 inches and steady. The tropical weather outlook. For the North Atlantic, Caribbean Sea and the Gulf of America, active systems, the National Hurricane Center is issuing advisories on Tropical Storm Fay, located several hundred miles southwest of the Azores. Tropical cyclone formation is not expected during the next 7 days. The Pensacola climate summary for yesterday, September 20, 2026. Yesterday's high temperature was 91 degrees and the low 72 degrees. 0.24 inches of precipitation fell yesterday, which brings the monthly total to 6.53 inches. This is 2.07 inches above the normal amount of 4.46 inches for September. The total precipitation for the year now stands at 46.01 inches, which is 5.63 inches below normal. The normal high temperature for today is 88 degrees, and the normal low is 71. The record high for today is 100, which occurred in 1925, and the record low is 52, which occurred in 1918. Sunrise today is at 6:37 a.m. and sunset is at 6:47 p.m. Across the central Gulf Coast, Gulf Shores, partly cloudy. Temperature was 73 degrees. Wind calm. The report from Milton was not available. Destin, partly cloudy. Temperature was 75 degrees. Wind calm. Mary Esther, partly cloudy. Temperature was 75 degrees. Wind north at 7 miles an hour. Mobile, clear. Temperature was 72 degrees. Wind calm. Elsewhere, Hattiesburg, partly cloudy and 75. New Orleans, partly cloudy and 79. Montgomery, clear and 71. Tallahassee, partly cloudy and 72. And at Panama City, partly cloudy and 71. Here's your National Weather Service forecast. Today, mostly sunny. A chance of showers and thunderstorms this afternoon. Highs in the lower 90s. Northeast winds around 5 miles per hour. Chance of rain 30%. Tonight, partly cloudy. A slight chance of showers and thunderstorms in the evening. Lows in the lower 70s. Southeast winds around 5 miles per hour in the evening, becoming light and variable. Chance of rain 20%. Tuesday, mostly sunny. A slight chance of showers and thunderstorms in the afternoon. Humid with highs in the lower 90s. Northeast winds around 5 miles per hour. Chance of rain 20%. Tuesday night, partly cloudy in the evening, then clearing. Lows in the lower 70s. Light and variable winds. Wednesday, sunny. A slight chance of showers and thunderstorms in the afternoon. Highs in the lower 90s. Northeast winds around 5 miles per hour. chance of rain 20%. Heat index values up to 105. Wednesday night, mostly clear. Lows in the lower 70s. Thursday, sunny. Highs in the upper 80s. Thursday night, partly cloudy in the evening, then becoming mostly clear. Lows in the upper 60s. This is NOAA Weather Radio from the Mobile Pensacola National Weather Service. The current time is 4:31 a.m. Central Daylight Time. Here's your marine forecast. On the weather map, a mainly light diurnal flow prevails through Wednesday with winds becoming onshore flow each afternoon then offshore at night. A moderate to occasionally strong northeasterly flow develops late Wednesday night into Thursday morning and persists through Friday. Seas will be around 1 foot, then slowly build to 3 to 5 feet Thursday into Friday. On Perdido Bay, Pensacola Bay including Santa Rosa Sound, and Choctawhatchee Bay. For today, northeast winds around 5 knots, becoming southeast early this afternoon, then becoming south late. Waves 1 foot or less. Light chop. A slight chance of showers and thunderstorms this afternoon. For tonight, west winds around 5 knots, becoming north after midnight. Waves 1 foot or less. Smooth. A slight chance of showers and thunderstorms in the evening. For Tuesday, northeast winds around 5 knots, becoming southeast around 5 knots in the afternoon. Waves 1 foot or less. Smooth. A slight chance of showers and thunderstorms in the afternoon. And for Tuesday night, southwest winds around 5 knots, becoming north after midnight. Waves 1 foot or less. Smooth. On Perdido Bay, Pensacola Bay including Santa Rosa Sound, and Choctawhatchee Bay. For today, northeast winds around 5 knots, becoming south this afternoon. Waves 1 foot or less. Smooth. A slight chance of showers and thunderstorms this afternoon. For tonight, southwest winds around 5 knots in the evening, becoming light and variable. Waves 1 foot or less. Smooth. A slight chance of showers and thunderstorms in the evening. For Tuesday, northeast winds around 5 knots, becoming southeast around 5 knots in the afternoon. Waves 1 foot or less. Smooth. A slight chance of showers and thunderstorms in the afternoon. And for Tuesday night, southwest winds around 5 knots, becoming north after midnight. Waves 1 foot or less. Smooth. From the Okaloosa-Walton County line to Pascagoula, and out 20 nautical miles. For today, northeast winds 5 to 10 knots, becoming south late. Seas 1 foot or less. Wave detail, northeast 1 foot at 2 seconds. A chance of showers and thunderstorms early this morning, then a slight chance of showers and thunderstorms late this morning and afternoon. For tonight, southwest winds around 5 knots, becoming northeast after midnight. Seas 1 foot or less. Wave detail, southeast 1 foot at 3 seconds. For Tuesday, northeast winds 5 to 10 knots, becoming southeast in the afternoon. Seas 1 foot or less. Wave detail, northeast 1 foot at 2 seconds. And for Tuesday night, south winds around 5 knots, becoming north after midnight. Seas 1 foot or less. Wave detail, east 1 foot at 3 seconds. From the Okaloosa-Walton County line to Pascagoula, from 20 to 60 nautical miles offshore. For today, northeast winds 5 to 10 knots, becoming east this afternoon. Seas 1 foot or less. Wave detail, northeast 1 foot at 3 seconds. A chance of showers and thunderstorms this morning, then a slight chance of showers and thunderstorms early this afternoon. For tonight, southeast winds around 5 knots, becoming northeast after midnight. Seas 1 foot or less. Wave detail, east 1 foot at 3 seconds. A slight chance of showers and thunderstorms after midnight. For Tuesday, northeast winds 5 to 10 knots. Seas 1 foot or less. Wave detail, northeast 1 foot at 2 seconds. A slight chance of showers and thunderstorms in the morning. And for Tuesday night, east winds around 5 knots, becoming northeast around 5 knots after midnight. Seas 1 foot or

at the East Pass in Destin on Monday, high tide at 6:53 a.m. Low tide at 6 p.m. At the East Pass in Destin on Tuesday, high tide at 7:49 a.m. Low tide at 6:25 p.m. At 9 a.m. GMT 0900 UTC, the center of Tropical Storm Fay was located near latitude 33.8 north, longitude 32.1 west. Fay is moving very slowly toward the south-southeast near 2 miles per hour. A faster motion to the southwest is anticipated during the next few days. Maximum sustained winds have decreased to near 65 miles per hour with higher gusts. Continued weakening is forecast, and Fay could degenerate to a post-tropical cyclone in a day or two. Tropical storm force winds extend outward up to 80 miles from the center. The estimated minimum central pressure is 997 millibars, 29.44 inches. The following marine observations were made as of 4 a.m. Mobile Bay Coast Guard Station. Winds were northeast at 2 knots. Sea temperature 87 degrees. Air temperature 76 degrees. Weeks Bay, calm. Air temperature was 73 degrees. Pensacola Bay. Sea temperature 87 degrees. Air temperature 76 degrees. The report from the east end of Dauphin Island was not available. Graham Bay, north winds at 3 knots. Air temperature was 79 degrees. And Pettiboy Island, west winds at 4 knots. Air temperature was 81 degrees. 12 miles south of Orange Beach. Winds were northwest at 4 knots. Sea temperature 86 degrees. Air temperature 81 degrees. Wave heights 1 foot. 100 miles south of Destin. Winds were northwest at 2 knots. Air temperature 83 degrees. Wave heights 1 foot. Wave period 4 seconds. The following weather reports were made at 4 a.m. Pensacola International Airport, skies were partly cloudy. The temperature was 73 degrees, the dew point was 71, and the relative humidity was 93%. The wind was calm. The pressure was 29.92 inches and steady. Pensacola Naval Air Station, skies were partly cloudy. The temperature was 72 degrees, the dew point was 72, and the relative humidity was 100%. The wind was calm. The pressure was 29.91 inches and steady. The Pensacola climate summary for yesterday, September 20, 2026. Yesterday's high temperature was 91 degrees and the low 72 degrees. 0.24 inches of precipitation fell yesterday, which brings the monthly total to 6.53 inches. This is 2.07 inches above the normal amount of 4.46 inches for September. The total precipitation for the year now stands at 46.01 inches, which is 5.63 inches below normal. The normal high temperature for today is 88 degrees, and the normal low is 71. The record high for today is 100, which occurred in 1925, and the record low is 52, which occurred in 1918. Sunrise today is at 6:37 a.m. and sunset is at 6:47 p.m. Across the central Gulf Coast, Gulf Shores, partly cloudy. Temperature was 73 degrees. Wind calm. The report from Milton was not available. Destin, partly cloudy. Temperature was 75 degrees. Wind calm. Mary Esther, partly cloudy. Temperature was 75 degrees. Wind north at 7 miles an hour. Mobile, clear. Temperature was 72 degrees. Wind calm. Elsewhere, Hattiesburg, partly cloudy and 75. New Orleans, partly cloudy and 79. Montgomery, clear and 71. Tallahassee, partly cloudy and 72. And at Panama City, partly cloudy and 71. Here's your National Weather Service forecast. Today, mostly sunny. A chance of showers and thunderstorms this afternoon. Highs in the lower 90s. Northeast winds around 5 miles per hour. Chance of rain 30%. Tonight, partly cloudy.

0: a slight chance of showers and thunderstorms in the evening. Lows in the lower 70s. Southeast winds around 5 miles per hour in the evening, becoming light and variable. Chance of rain 20%. Tuesday, mostly sunny. A slight chance of showers and thunderstorms in the afternoon. Humid with highs in the lower 90s. Northeast winds around 5 miles per hour. Chance of rain 20%. Tuesday night, partly cloudy in the evening, then clearing. Lows in the lower 70s. Light and variable winds. Wednesday, sunny. A slight chance of showers and thunderstorms in the afternoon. Highs in the lower 90s. Northeast winds around 5 miles per hour. Chance of rain 20%. Heat index values up to 105. Wednesday night, mostly clear. Lows in the lower 70s. Thursday, sunny. Highs in the upper 80s. Thursday night, partly cloudy in the evening, then becoming mostly clear. Lows in the upper 60s. This is NOAA Weather Radio from the Mobile Pensacola National Weather Service. The current time is 4:42 a.m. Central Daylight Time. Here's your marine forecast. On the weather map, a mainly light diurnal flow prevails through Wednesday with winds becoming onshore flow each afternoon then offshore at night. A moderate to occasionally strong northeasterly flow develops late Wednesday night into Thursday morning and persists through Friday. Seas will be around 1 foot, then slowly build to 3 to 5 feet Thursday into Friday. On Perdido Bay, Pensacola Bay including Santa Rosa Sound, and Choctawhatchee Bay. For today, northeast winds around 5 knots, becoming southeast early this afternoon, then becoming south late. Waves 1 foot or less. Light chop. A slight chance of showers and thunderstorms this afternoon. For tonight, west winds around 5 knots, becoming north after midnight. Waves 1 foot or less. Smooth. A slight chance of showers and thunderstorms in the evening. For Tuesday, northeast winds around 5 knots, becoming southeast around 5 knots in the afternoon. Waves 1 foot or less. Smooth. A slight chance of showers and thunderstorms in the afternoon. And for Tuesday night, southwest winds around 5 knots, becoming north after midnight. Waves 1 foot or less. Smooth. On Perdido Bay, Pensacola Bay including Santa Rosa Sound, and Choctawhatchee Bay. For today, northeast winds around 5 knots, becoming south this afternoon. Waves 1 foot or less. Smooth. A slight chance of showers and thunderstorms this afternoon. For tonight, southwest winds around 5 knots in the evening, becoming light and variable. Waves 1 foot or less. Smooth. A slight chance of showers and thunderstorms in the evening. For Tuesday, northeast winds around 5 knots, becoming southeast around 5 knots in the afternoon. Waves 1 foot or less. Smooth. A slight chance of showers and thunderstorms in the afternoon. And for Tuesday night, southwest winds around 5 knots, becoming north after midnight. Waves 1 foot or less. Smooth. From the Okaloosa-Walton County line to Pascagoula, and out 20 nautical miles. For today, northeast winds 5 to 10 knots, becoming south late. Seas 1 foot or less. Wave detail, northeast 1 foot at 2 seconds. A chance of showers and thunderstorms early this morning, then a slight chance of showers and thunderstorms late this morning and afternoon. For tonight, southwest winds around 5 knots, becoming northeast after midnight. Seas 1 foot or less. Wave detail, southeast 1 foot at 3 seconds. For Tuesday, northeast winds 5 to 10 knots, becoming southeast in the afternoon. Seas 1 foot or less. Wave detail, northeast 1 foot at 2 seconds. And for Tuesday night, south winds around 5 knots, becoming north after midnight. Seas 1 foot or less. Wave detail, east 1 foot at 3 seconds. From the Okaloosa-Walton County line to Pascagoula, from 20 to 60 nautical miles offshore. For today, northeast winds 5 to 10 knots, becoming east this afternoon. Seas 1 foot or less. Wave detail, northeast 1 foot at 3 seconds. A chance of showers and thunderstorms this morning, then a slight chance of showers and thunderstorms early this afternoon. For tonight, southeast winds around 5 knots, becoming northeast after midnight. Seas 1 foot or less. Wave detail, east 1 foot at 3 seconds. A slight chance of showers and thunderstorms after midnight. For Tuesday, northeast winds 5 to 10 knots. Seas 1 foot or less. Wave detail, northeast 1 foot at 2 seconds. A slight chance of showers and thunderstorms in the morning. And for Tuesday night, east winds around 5 knots, becoming northeast around 5 knots after midnight. Seas 1 foot or less. Wave detail, east 1 foot at 3 seconds. 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Tidal information, at the mouth of the Mobile River on Monday, high tide at 7:35 a.m. Low tide at 8:06 p.m. At the mouth of the Mobile River on Tuesday, high tide at 8:51 a.m. Low tide at 8:29 p.m. At Pensacola Bay on Monday, high tide at 7:26 a.m. Low tide at 6:34 p.m. At Pensacola Bay on Tuesday, high tide at 8:22 a.m. Low tide at 6:59 p.m. At the East Pass in Destin on Monday, high tide at 6:53 a.m. Low tide at 6 p.m. At the East Pass in Destin on Tuesday, high tide at 7:49 a.m. Low tide at 6:25 p.m. At 9 a.m. GMT 0900 UTC, the center of Tropical Storm Fay was located near latitude 33.8 north, longitude 32.1 west. Fay is moving very slowly toward the south-southeast near 2 miles per hour. A faster motion to the southwest is anticipated during the next few days. Maximum sustained winds have decreased to near 65 miles per hour with higher gusts. Continued weakening is forecast, and Fay could degenerate to a post-tropical cyclone in a day or two. Tropical storm force winds extend outward up to 80 miles from the center. The estimated minimum central pressure is 997 millibars, 29.44 inches. The following marine observations were made as of 4 a.m. Mobile Bay Coast Guard Station. Winds were northeast at 2 knots. Sea temperature 87 degrees. Air temperature 76 degrees. Weeks Bay, calm. Air temperature was 73 degrees. Pensacola Bay. Sea temperature 87 degrees. Air temperature 76 degrees. The report from the east end of Dauphin Island was not available. Graham Bay, north winds at 3 knots. Air temperature was 79 degrees. And Pettiboy Island, west winds at 4 knots. Air temperature was 81 degrees. 12 miles south of Orange Beach. Winds were northwest at 4 knots. Sea temperature 86 degrees. Air temperature 81 degrees. Wave heights 1 foot. 100 miles south of Destin. Winds were northwest at 2 knots. Air temperature 83 degrees. Wave heights 1 foot. Wave period 4 seconds. The following weather reports were made at 4 a.m. Pensacola International Airport, skies were partly cloudy. The temperature was 73 degrees, the dew point was 71, and the relative humidity was 93%. The wind was calm. The pressure was 29.92 inches and steady. Pensacola Naval Air Station, skies were partly cloudy. The temperature was 72 degrees, the dew point was 72, and the relative humidity was 100%. The wind was calm. The pressure was 29.91 inches and steady. The Pensacola climate summary for yesterday, September 20, 2026. Yesterday's high temperature was 91 degrees and the low 72 degrees. 0.24 inches of precipitation fell yesterday, which brings the monthly total to 6.53 inches. This is 2.07 inches above the normal amount of 4.46 inches for September. The total precipitation for the year now stands at 46.01 inches, which is 5.63 inches below normal. The normal high temperature for today is 88 degrees, and the normal low is 71. The record high for today is 100, which occurred in 1925, and the record low is 52, which occurred in 1918. Sunrise today is at 6:37 a.m. and sunset is at 6:47 p.m. Across the central Gulf Coast, Gulf Shores, partly cloudy. Temperature was 73 degrees. Wind calm. The report from Milton was not available. Destin, partly cloudy. Temperature was 75 degrees. Wind calm. Mary Esther, partly cloudy. Temperature was 75 degrees. Wind north at 7 miles an hour. Mobile, clear. Temperature was 72 degrees. Wind calm. Elsewhere, Hattiesburg, partly cloudy and 75. New Orleans, partly cloudy and 79. Montgomery, clear and 71. Tallahassee, partly cloudy and 72. And at Panama City, partly cloudy and 71. Here's your National Weather Service forecast. Today, mostly sunny. A chance of showers and thunderstorms this afternoon. Highs in the lower 90s. Northeast winds around 5 miles per hour. Chance of rain 30%. Tonight, partly cloudy. A slight chance of showers and thunderstorms in the evening. Lows in the lower 70s. Southeast winds around 5 miles per hour in the evening, becoming light and variable. Chance of rain 20%. Tuesday, mostly sunny. A slight chance of showers and thunderstorms in the afternoon. Humid with highs in the lower 90s. Northeast winds around 5 miles per hour. Chance of rain 20%. Tuesday night, partly cloudy in the evening, then clearing. Lows in the lower 70s. Light and variable winds. Wednesday, sunny. A slight chance of showers and thunderstorms in the afternoon. Highs in the lower 90s. Northeast winds around 5 miles per hour. Chance of rain 20%. Heat index values up to 105. Wednesday night, mostly clear. Lows in the lower 70s. Thursday, sunny. Highs in the upper 80s. Thursday night, partly cloudy in the evening, then becoming mostly clear. Lows in the upper 60s. This is NOAA Weather Radio, from the Mobile Pensacola National Weather Service. The current time is 4:54 a.m. Central Daylight Time. Here's your marine forecast. On the weather map, a mainly light diurnal flow prevails through Wednesday with winds becoming onshore flow each afternoon then offshore at night. A moderate to occasionally strong northeasterly flow develops late Wednesday night into Thursday morning and persists through Friday. Seas will be around 1 foot, then slowly build to 3 to 5 feet Thursday into Friday. On Perdido Bay, Pensacola Bay including Santa Rosa Sound, and Choctaw Hatchie Bay. For today, northeast winds around 5 knots, becoming southeast early this afternoon, then becoming south late. Waves 1 foot or less. Light chop. A slight chance of showers and thunderstorms this afternoon. For tonight, west winds around 5 knots, becoming north after midnight. Waves 1 foot or less. Smooth. A slight chance of showers and thunderstorms in the evening. For Tuesday, northeast winds around 5 knots, becoming southeast around 5 knots in the afternoon. Waves 1 foot or less. Smooth. A slight chance of showers and thunderstorms in the afternoon. And for Tuesday night, southwest winds around 5 knots, becoming north after midnight. Waves 1 foot or less. Smooth. On Perdido Bay, Pensacola Bay including Santa Rosa Sound, and Choctaw Hatchie Bay. For today, northeast winds around 5 knots, becoming south this afternoon. Waves 1 foot or less. smooth. A slight chance of showers and thunderstorms this afternoon. For tonight, southwest winds around 5 knots in the evening, becoming light and variable. Waves 1 foot or less. Smooth. A slight chance of showers and thunderstorms in the evening. For Tuesday, northeast winds around 5 knots, becoming southeast around 5 knots in the afternoon. Waves 1 foot or less. Smooth. A slight chance of showers and thunderstorms in the afternoon. And for Tuesday night, southwest winds around 5 knots, becoming north after midnight. Waves 1 foot or less. Smooth. From the Okaloosa-Walton County line to Pascagoula, and out 20 nautical miles. For today, northeast winds 5 to 10 knots, becoming south late. Seas 1 foot or less. Wave detail, northeast 1 foot at 2 seconds. A chance of showers and thunderstorms early this morning, then a slight chance of showers and thunderstorms late this morning and afternoon. For tonight, southwest winds around 5 knots, becoming northeast after midnight. Seas 1 foot or less. Wave detail, southeast 1 foot at 3 seconds. For Tuesday, northeast winds 5 to 10 knots, becoming southeast in the afternoon. Seas 1 foot or less. Wave detail, northeast 1 foot at 2 seconds. And for Tuesday night, south winds around 5 knots, becoming north after midnight. Seas 1 foot or less. Wave detail, east 1 foot at 3 seconds. From the Okaloosa-Walton County line to Pascagoula, from 20 to 60 nautical miles offshore. For today, northeast winds 5 to 10 knots, becoming east this afternoon. Seas 1 foot or less. Wave detail, northeast 1 foot at 3 seconds. A chance of showers and thunderstorms this morning, then a slight chance of showers and thunderstorms early this afternoon. For tonight, southeast winds around 5 knots, becoming northeast after midnight. Seas 1 foot or less. Wave detail, east 1 foot at 3 seconds. A slight chance of showers and thunderstorms after midnight. For Tuesday, northeast winds 5 to 10 knots. Seas 1 foot or less. Wave detail, northeast 1 foot at 2 seconds. A slight chance of showers and thunderstorms in the morning. And for Tuesday night, east winds around 5 knots, becoming northeast around 5 knots after midnight. Seas 1 foot or less. Wave detail, east 1 foot at 3 seconds. The Tropical Weather Outlook. For the North Atlantic, Caribbean Sea and the Gulf of America, active systems, the National Hurricane Center is issuing advisories on Tropical Storm Fay, located several hundred miles southwest of the Azores. Tropical cyclone formation is not expected during the next 7 days. Tidal information, at the mouth of the Mobile River on Monday, high tide at 7:35 a.m. Low tide at 8:06 p.m. At the mouth of the Mobile River on Tuesday, high tide at 8:50.
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0: 22 a.m. Low tide at 6:59 p.m. At the East Pass in Destin on Monday, high tide at 6:53 a.m. Low tide at 6 p.m. At the East Pass in Destin on Tuesday, high tide at 7:49 a.m. Low tide at 6:25 p.m. At 9 a.m. GMT 0900 UTC, the center of Tropical Storm Fay was located near latitude 33.8 north, longitude 32.1 west. Fay is moving very slowly toward the south-southeast near 2 miles per hour. A faster motion to the southwest is anticipated during the next few days. Maximum sustained winds have decreased to near 65 miles per hour with higher gusts. Continued weakening is forecast, and Fay could degenerate to a post-tropical cyclone in a day or two. Tropical storm force winds extend outward up to 80 miles from the center. The estimated minimum central pressure is 997 millibars, 29.44 inches. The following marine observations were made as of 4 a.m. Mobile Bay Coast Guard Station. Winds were northeast at 2 knots. Sea temperature 87 degrees. Air temperature 76 degrees. Weeks Bay, calm. Air temperature was 73 degrees. Pensacola Bay. Sea temperature 87 degrees. Air temperature 76 degrees. The report from the east end of Dauphin Island was not available. Graham Bay, north winds at 3 knots. Air temperature was 79 degrees. And Pettiboy Island, west winds at 4 knots. Air temperature was 81 degrees. 12 miles south of Orange Beach. Winds were northwest at 4 knots. Sea temperature 86 degrees. Air temperature 81 degrees. Wave heights 1 foot. 100 miles south of Destin. Winds were northwest at 2 knots. Air temperature 83 degrees. Wave heights 1 foot. Wave period 4 seconds. The following weather reports were made at 4 a.m. Pensacola International Airport, skies were partly cloudy. The temperature was 73 degrees, the dew point was 71, and the relative humidity was 93%. The wind was calm. The pressure was 29.92 inches and steady. Pensacola Naval Air Station, skies were partly cloudy. The temperature was 72 degrees, the dew point was 72, and the relative humidity was 100%. The wind was calm. The pressure was 29.91 inches and steady. The Pensacola climate summary for yesterday, September 20, 2026. Yesterday's high temperature was 91 degrees and the low 72 degrees. 0.24 inches of precipitation fell yesterday, which brings the monthly total to 6.53 inches. This is 2.07 inches above the normal amount of 4.46 inches for September. The total precipitation for the year now stands at 46.01 inches, which is 5.63 inches below normal. The normal high temperature for today is 88 degrees, and the normal low is 71. The record high for today is 100, which occurred in 1925, and the record low is 52, which occurred in 1918. Sunrise today is at 6:37 a.m. and sunset is at 6:47 p.m. Across the central Gulf Coast, Gulf Shores, partly cloudy. Temperature was 73 degrees. Wind calm. The report from Milton was not available. Destin, partly cloudy. Temperature was 75 degrees. Wind calm. Mary Esther, partly cloudy. Temperature was 75 degrees. Wind north at 7 miles an hour. Mobile, clear. Temperature was 72 degrees. Wind calm. Elsewhere, Hattiesburg, partly cloudy and 75. New Orleans, partly cloudy and 79. Montgomery, clear and 71. Tallahassee, partly cloudy and 72. And at Panama City, partly cloudy and 71. Here's your National Weather Service forecast. Today, mostly sunny. A chance of showers and thunderstorms this afternoon. Highs in the lower 90s. Northeast winds around 5 miles per hour. Chance of rain 30%. Tonight, partly cloudy. A slight chance of showers and thunderstorms in the evening. Lows in the lower 70s. Southeast winds around 5 miles per hour in the evening, becoming light and variable. Chance of rain 20%. Tuesday, mostly sunny. A slight chance of showers and thunderstorms in the afternoon. Humid with highs in the lower 90s. Northeast winds around 5 miles per hour. Chance of rain 20%. Tuesday night, partly cloudy in the evening, then clearing. Lows in the lower 70s. Light and variable winds. Wednesday, sunny. A slight chance of showers and thunderstorms in the afternoon. Highs in the lower 90s. Northeast winds around 5 miles per hour. Chance of rain 20%. Heat index values up to 105. Wednesday night, mostly clear. Lows in the lower 70s. Thursday, sunny. Highs in the upper 80s. Thursday night, partly cloudy in the evening, then becoming mostly clear. Lows in the upper 60s. This is NOAA Weather Radio from the Mobile Pensacola National Weather Service. The current time is 5:06 a.m. Central Daylight Time. Here's your marine forecast. On the weather map, a mainly light diurnal flow prevails through Wednesday with winds becoming onshore flow each afternoon then offshore at night. A moderate to occasionally strong northeasterly flow develops late Wednesday night into Thursday morning and persists through Friday. Seas will be around 1 foot, then slowly build to 3 to 5 feet Thursday into Friday. On Perdido Bay, Pensacola Bay including Santa Rosa Sound, and Choctawhatchee Bay. For today, northeast winds around 5 knots, becoming southeast early this afternoon, then becoming south late. Waves 1 foot or less. Light chop. A slight chance of showers and thunderstorms this afternoon. For tonight, west winds around 5 knots, becoming north after midnight. Waves 1 foot or less. Smooth. A slight chance of showers and thunderstorms in the evening. For Tuesday, northeast winds around 5 knots, becoming southeast around 5 knots in the afternoon. Waves 1 foot or less. Smooth. A slight chance of showers and thunderstorms in the afternoon. And for Tuesday night, southwest winds around 5 knots, becoming north after midnight. Waves 1 foot or less. Smooth. On Perdido Bay, Pensacola Bay including Santa Rosa Sound, and Choctawhatchee Bay. For today, northeast winds around 5 knots, becoming south this afternoon. Waves 1 foot or less. Smooth. A slight chance of showers and thunderstorms this afternoon. For tonight, southwest winds around 5 knots in the evening, becoming light and variable. Waves 1 foot or less. Smooth. A slight chance of showers and thunderstorms in the evening. For Tuesday, northeast winds around 5 knots, becoming southeast around 5 knots in the afternoon. Waves 1 foot or less. Smooth. A slight chance of showers and thunderstorms in the afternoon. And for Tuesday night, southwest winds around 5 knots, becoming north after midnight. Waves 1 foot or less. Smooth. From the Okaloosa-Walton County line to Pascagoula, and out 20 nautical miles. For today, northeast winds 5 to 10 knots, becoming south late. Seas 1 foot or less. Wave detail, northeast 1 foot at 2 seconds. A chance of showers and thunderstorms early this morning, then a slight chance of showers and thunderstorms late this morning and afternoon. For tonight, southwest winds around 5 knots, becoming northeast after midnight. Seas 1 foot or less. Wave detail, southeast 1 foot at 3 seconds. For Tuesday, northeast winds 5 to 10 knots, becoming southeast in the afternoon. Seas 1 foot or less. Wave detail, northeast 1 foot at 2 seconds. And for Tuesday night, south winds around 5 knots, becoming north after midnight. Seas 1 foot or less. Wave detail, east 1 foot at 3 seconds. From the Okaloosa-Walton County line to Pascagoula, from 20 to 60 nautical miles offshore. For today, northeast winds 5 to 10 knots, becoming east this afternoon. Seas 1 foot or less. Wave detail, northeast 1 foot at 3 seconds. A chance of showers and thunderstorms this morning, then a slight chance of showers and thunderstorms early this afternoon. For tonight, southeast winds around 5 knots, becoming northeast after midnight. Seas 1 foot or less. Wave detail, east 1 foot at 3 seconds. A slight chance of showers and thunderstorms after midnight. For Tuesday, northeast winds 5 to 10 knots. Seas 1 foot or less. Wave detail, northeast 1 foot at 2 seconds. A slight chance of showers and thunderstorms in the morning. And for Tuesday night, east winds around 5 knots, becoming northeast around 5 knots after midnight. Seas 1 foot or less. Wave detail, east 1 foot at 3 seconds. Tidal information, at the mouth of the Mobile River on Monday, high tide at 7:35 a.m. low tide at 8.06 p.m. At the mouth of the Mobile River on Tuesday, high tide at 8.51 a.m. Low tide at 8.29 p.m. At Pensacola Bay on Monday, high tide at 7.26 a.m. Low tide at 6.34 p.m. At Pensacola Bay on Tuesday, high tide at 8.22 a.m. Low tide at 6.59 p.m. At the East Pass in Destin on Monday, high tide at 6.53 a.m. Low tide at 6 p.m. At the East Pass in Destin on Tuesday, high tide at 7.49 a.m. Low tide at 6.25 p.m. At 9 a.m. GMT 0900 UTC, the center of Tropical Storm Fay was located near latitude 33.8 north, longitude 32.1 west. Fay is moving very slowly toward the south-southeast near 2 miles per hour. A faster motion to the southwest is anticipated during the next few days. Maximum sustained winds have decreased to near 65 miles per hour with higher gusts. Continued weakening is forecast, and Fay could degenerate to a post-tropical cyclone in a day or two. Tropical storm force winds extend outward up to 80 miles from the center. The estimated minimum central pressure is 997 millibars, 29.44 inches. The following marine observations were made as of 4 a.m. Mobile Bay Coast Guard Station. Winds were northeast at 2 knots. Sea temperature 87 degrees. Air temperature 76 degrees. Weeks Bay, calm. Air temperature was 73 degrees. Pensacola Bay. Sea temperature 87 degrees. Air temperature 76 degrees. The report from the east end of Dauphin Island was not available. Graham Bay, north winds at 3 knots. Air temperature was 79 degrees. And Pettiboy Island, west winds at 4 knots. Air temperature was 81 degrees. 12 miles south of Orange Beach. Winds were northwest at 4 knots. Sea temperature 86 degrees. Air temperature 81 degrees. Wave heights 1 foot. 100 miles south of Destin. Winds were northwest at 2 knots. Air temperature 83 degrees. Wave heights 1 foot. Wave period 4 seconds. The following marine observations were made as of 5 a.m. Mobile Bay Coast Guard Station. Winds were calm. Sea temperature 87 degrees. Air temperature 77 degrees. Weeks Bay, calm. Air temperature was 73 degrees. Pensacola Bay. Sea temperature 87 degrees. Air temperature 76 degrees. The report from the east end of Dauphin Island was not available. Graham Bay, north winds at 4 knots. Air temperature was 78 degrees. And Pettiboy Island, northwest winds at 3 knots. Air temperature was 81 degrees. 12 miles south of Orange Beach. Winds were north at 4 knots. Sea temperature 86 degrees. Air temperature 82 degrees. Wave heights 1 foot. 100 miles south of Destin. Winds were east at 8 knots. Air temperature 79 degrees. Wave heights 1 foot. The following weather reports were made at 5 a.m. Pensacola International Airport, skies were partly cloudy. The temperature was 73 degrees, the dew point was 70, and the relative humidity was 90%. The wind was north at 5 miles an hour. The pressure was 29.92 inches and steady. Pensacola Naval Air Station, skies were mostly cloudy. The temperature was 74 degrees, the dew point was 73, and the relative humidity was 97%. The wind was northwest at 5 miles an hour. The pressure was 29.92 inches and rising. The Pensacola climate summary for yesterday, September 20, 2026. Yesterday's high temperature was 91 degrees and the low 72 degrees. 0.24 inches of precipitation fell yesterday, which brings the monthly total to 6.53 inches. This is 2.07 inches above the normal amount of 4.46 inches for September. The total precipitation for the year now stands at 46.01 inches, which is 5.63 inches below normal. The normal high temperature for today is 88 degrees, and the normal low is 71. The record high for today is 100, which occurred in 1925, and the record low is 52, which occurred in 1918. Sunrise today is at 6:37 a.m. and sunset is at 6:47 p.m. Across the central Gulf Coast, Gulf Shores, partly cloudy. Temperature was 73 degrees. Wind calm. The report from Milton was not available. Destin, partly cloudy. Temperature was 75 degrees. Wind north at 5 miles an hour. Mary Esther, partly cloudy. Temperature was 74 degrees. Wind north at 5 miles an hour. Mobile, partly cloudy. Temperature was 73 degrees. Wind calm. Elsewhere, Hattiesburg, clear and 74. New Orleans, mostly cloudy and 77. Montgomery, fog and 70. Tallahassee, partly cloudy and 71. And in Panama City, partly cloudy and 71. 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Here's your National Weather Service forecast. Today, mostly sunny. A chance of showers and thunderstorms this afternoon. Highs in the lower 90s. Northeast winds around 5 miles per hour. Chance of rain 30%. Tonight, partly cloudy. A slight chance of showers and thunderstorms in the evening. Lows in the lower 70s. Southeast winds around 5 miles per hour in the evening, becoming light and variable. Chance of rain 20%. Tuesday, mostly sunny. A slight chance of showers and thunderstorms in the afternoon. Humid with highs in the lower 90s. Northeast winds around 5 miles per hour. Chance of rain 20%. Tuesday night, partly cloudy in the evening, then clearing. Lows in the lower 70s. Light and variable winds. Wednesday, sunny. A slight chance of showers and thunderstorms in the afternoon. Highs in the lower 90s. Northeast winds around 5 miles per hour. Chance of rain 20%. Heat index values up to 105. Wednesday night, mostly clear. Lows in the lower 70s. Thursday, sunny. Highs in the upper 80s. Thursday night, partly cloudy in the evening, then becoming mostly clear. Lows in the upper 60s. This is NOAA Weather Radio from the Mobile Pensacola National Weather Service. The current time is 5:19 a.m. Central Daylight Time. Here's your marine forecast. On the weather map, a mainly light diurnal flow prevails through Wednesday with winds becoming onshore flow each afternoon then offshore at night. A moderate to occasionally strong northeasterly flow develops late Wednesday night into Thursday morning and persists through Friday. Seas will be around 1 foot, then slowly build to 3 to 5 feet Thursday into Friday. On Perdido Bay, Pensacola Bay including Santa Rosa Sound, and Choctawhatchee Bay. For today, northeast winds around 5 knots, becoming southeast early this afternoon, then becoming south late. Waves 1 foot or less. Light chop. A slight chance of showers and thunderstorms this afternoon. For tonight, west winds around 5 knots, becoming north after midnight. Waves 1 foot or less. Smooth. A slight chance of showers and thunderstorms in the evening. For Tuesday, northeast winds around 5 knots, becoming southeast around 5 knots in the afternoon. Waves 1 foot or less. Smooth. A slight chance of showers and thunderstorms in the afternoon. And for Tuesday night, southwest winds around 5 knots, becoming north after midnight. Waves 1 foot or less. Smooth. On Perdido Bay, Pensacola Bay including Santa Rosa Sound, and Choctawhatchee Bay. For today, northeast winds around 5 knots, becoming south this afternoon. Waves 1 foot or less. smooth. A slight chance of showers and thunderstorms this afternoon. For tonight, southwest winds around 5 knots in the evening, becoming light and variable. Waves 1 foot or less. Smooth. A slight chance of showers and thunderstorms in the evening. For Tuesday, northeast winds around 5 knots, becoming southeast around 5 knots in the afternoon. Waves 1 foot or less. Smooth. A slight chance of showers and thunderstorms in the afternoon. And for Tuesday night, southwest winds around 5 knots, becoming north after midnight. Waves 1 foot or less. Smooth. From the Okaloosa-Walton County line to Pascagoula and out 20 nautical miles. For today, northeast winds 5 to 10 knots, becoming south late. Seas 1 foot or less. Wave detail, northeast 1 foot at 2 seconds. A chance of showers and thunderstorms early this morning, then a slight chance of showers and thunderstorms late this morning and afternoon. For tonight, southwest winds around 5 knots, becoming northeast after midnight. Seas 1 foot or less. Wave detail, southeast 1 foot at 3 seconds. For Tuesday, northeast winds 5 to 10 knots, becoming southeast in the afternoon. Seas 1 foot or less. Wave detail, northeast 1 foot at 2 seconds. And for Tuesday night, south winds around 5 knots, becoming north after midnight. Seas 1 foot or less. Wave detail, east 1 foot at 3 seconds. From the Okaloosa-Walton County line to Pascagoula, from 20 to 60 nautical miles offshore. For today, northeast winds 5 to 10 knots, becoming east this afternoon. Seas 1 foot or less. Wave detail, northeast 1 foot at 3 seconds. A chance of showers and thunderstorms this morning, then a slight chance of showers and thunderstorms early this afternoon. For tonight, southeast winds around 5 knots, becoming northeast after midnight. Seas 1 foot or less. Wave detail, east 1 foot at 3 seconds. A slight chance of showers and thunderstorms after midnight. For Tuesday, northeast winds 5 to 10 knots. Seas 1 foot or less. Wave detail, northeast 1 foot at 2 seconds. A slight chance of showers and thunderstorms in the morning. And for Tuesday night, east winds around 5 knots, becoming northeast around 5 knots after midnight. Seas 1 foot or less. Wave detail, east 1 foot at 3 seconds. Tidal information, at the mouth of the Mobile River on Monday, high tide at 7:35 a.m. Low tide at 8:06 p.m. At the mouth of the Mobile River on Tuesday, high tide at 8:51 a.m. Low tide at 8:29 p.m. At Pensacola Bay on Monday, high tide at 7:26 a.m. Low tide at 6:34 p.m. At Pensacola Bay on Tuesday, high tide at 8:22 a.m. Low tide at 6:59 p.m. At the East Pass in Destin on Monday, high tide at 6:53 a.m. Low tide at 6 p.m. At the East Pass in Destin on Tuesday, high tide at 7:49 a.m. Low tide at 6:25 p.m. At 9 a.m. GMT 0900 UTC, the center of Tropical Storm Fay was located near latitude 33.8 north, longitude 32.1 west. Fay is moving very slowly toward the south-southeast near 2 miles per hour. A faster motion to the southwest is anticipated during the next few days. Maximum sustained winds have decreased to near 65 miles per hour with higher gusts. Continued weakening is forecast, and Fay could degenerate to a post-tropical cyclone in a day or two. Tropical storm force winds extend outward up to 80 miles from the center. The estimated minimum central pressure is 997 millibars, 29.44 inches. The following marine observations were made as of 5 a.m. Mobile Bay Coast Guard Station. Winds were calm. Sea temperature 87 degrees. Air temperature 77 degrees. Weeks Bay, calm. Air temperature was 73 degrees. Pensacola Bay. Sea temperature 87 degrees. Air temperature 76 degrees. the report from the east end of Dauphin Island was not available. Graham Bay, north winds at 4 knots. Air temperature was 78 degrees. And Pettiboy Island, northwest winds at 3 knots. Air temperature was 81 degrees. 12 miles south of Orange Beach. Winds were north at 4 knots. Sea temperature 86 degrees. Air temperature 82 degrees. Wave heights 1 foot. 100 miles south of Destin. Winds were east at 8 knots. Air temperature 79 degrees. Wave heights 1 foot. The following weather reports were made at 5 a.m. Pensacola International Airport, skies were partly cloudy. The temperature was 73 degrees, the dew point was 70, and the relative humidity was 90%. The wind was north at 5 miles an hour. The pressure was 29.92 inches and steady. Pensacola Naval Air Station, skies were mostly cloudy. The temperature was 74 degrees, the dew point was 73, and the relative humidity was 97%. The wind was northwest at 5 miles an hour. The pressure was 29.92 inches and rising. The Tropical Weather Outlook. For the North Atlantic, Caribbean Sea and the Gulf of America, active systems, the National Hurricane Center is issuing advisories on Tropical Storm Fay, located several hundred miles southwest of the Azores. Tropical cyclone formation is not expected during the next 7 days. The Pensacola Climate Summary for yesterday, September 20, 2026. Yesterday's high temperature was 91 degrees and the low 72 degrees. 0.24 inches of precipitation fell yesterday, which brings the monthly total to 6.53 inches. This is 2.07 inches above the normal amount of 4.46 inches for September. The total precipitation for the year now stands at 46.01 inches, which is 5.63 inches below normal. The normal high temperature for today is 88 degrees, and the normal low is 71. The record high for today is 100, which occurred in 1925, and the record low is 52, which occurred in 1918. Sunrise today is at 6:37 a.m. and sunset is at 6:47 p.m. Across the central Gulf Coast, Gulf Shores, partly cloudy. Temperature was 73 degrees. Wind calm. The report from Milton was not available. Destin, partly cloudy. Temperature was 75 degrees. Wind north at 5 miles an hour. Mary Esther, partly cloudy. Temperature was 74 degrees. Wind north at 5 miles an hour. Mobile, partly cloudy. Temperature was 73 degrees. Wind calm. Elsewhere, Hattiesburg, clear and 74. New Orleans, mostly cloudy and 77. Montgomery, fog and 70. Tallahassee, partly cloudy and 71. And in Panama City, partly cloudy and 71. Here's your National Weather Service forecast. Today, mostly sunny. A chance of showers and thunderstorms this afternoon. Highs in the lower 90s. Northeast winds around 5 miles per hour. Chance of rain 30%. Tonight, partly cloudy. A slight chance of showers and thunderstorms in the evening. Lows in the lower 70s. Southeast winds around 5 miles per hour in the evening, becoming light and variable. Chance of rain 20%. Tuesday, mostly sunny. A slight chance of showers and thunderstorms in the afternoon. Humid with highs in the lower 90s. Northeast winds around 5 miles per hour. Chance of rain 20%. Tuesday night, partly cloudy in the evening, then clearing. Lows in the lower 70s. Light and variable winds. Wednesday, sunny. A slight chance of showers and thunderstorms in the afternoon. Highs in the lower 90s. Northeast winds around 5 miles per hour. Chance of rain 20%. Heat index values up to 105. Wednesday night, mostly clear. Lows in the lower 70s. Thursday, sunny. Highs in the upper 80s. Thursday night, partly cloudy in the evening, then becoming mostly clear. Lows in the upper 60s. This is NOAA Weather Radio from the Mobile Pensacola National Weather Service. The current time is 5:31 a.m. Central Daylight Time. Here's your marine forecast. On the weather map, a mainly light diurnal flow prevails through Wednesday with winds becoming onshore flow each afternoon then offshore at night. A moderate to occasionally strong northeasterly flow develops late Wednesday night into Thursday morning and persists through Friday. Seas will be around 1 foot, then slowly build to 3 to 5 feet Thursday into Friday. On Perdido Bay, Pensacola Bay including Santa Rosa Sound, and Choctaw Hatchie Bay. For today, northeast winds around 5 knots, becoming southeast early this afternoon, then becoming south late. Waves 1 foot or less. Light chop. A slight chance of showers and thunderstorms this afternoon. For tonight, west winds around 5 knots, becoming north after midnight. Waves 1 foot or less. Smooth. A slight chance of showers and thunderstorms in the evening. For Tuesday, northeast winds around 5 knots, becoming southeast around 5 knots in the afternoon. Waves 1 foot or less. Smooth. A slight chance of showers and thunderstorms in the afternoon. And for Tuesday night, southwest winds around 5 knots, becoming north after midnight. Waves 1 foot or less. Smooth. On Perdido Bay, Pensacola Bay including Santa Rosa Sound, and Choctaw Hatchie Bay. For today, northeast winds around 5 knots, becoming south this afternoon. Waves 1 foot or less. Smooth. A slight chance of showers and thunderstorms this afternoon. For tonight, southwest winds around 5 knots in the evening, becoming light and variable. Waves 1 foot or less. Smooth. A slight chance of showers and thunderstorms in the evening. For Tuesday, northeast winds around 5 knots, becoming southeast around 5 knots in the afternoon. Waves 1 foot or less. Smooth. A slight chance of showers and thunderstorms in the afternoon. And for Tuesday night, southwest winds around 5 knots, becoming north after midnight. Waves 1 foot or less. Smooth. From the Okaloosa-Walton County line to Pascagoula, and out 20 nautical miles. For today, northeast winds 5 to 10 knots, becoming south late. Seas 1 foot or less. Wave detail, northeast 1 foot at 2 seconds. A chance of showers and thunderstorms early this morning, then a slight chance of showers and thunderstorms late this morning and afternoon. For tonight, southwest winds around 5 knots, becoming northeast after midnight. Seas 1 foot or less. Wave detail, southeast 1 foot at 3 seconds. For Tuesday, northeast winds 5 to 10 knots, becoming southeast in the afternoon. Seas 1 foot or less. Wave detail, northeast 1 foot at 2 seconds. And for Tuesday night, south winds around 5 knots, becoming north after midnight. Seas 1 foot or less. Wave detail, east 1 foot at 3 seconds. From the Okaloosa-Walton County line to Pascagoula, from 20 to 60 nautical miles offshore. For today, northeast winds 5 to 10 knots, becoming east this afternoon. Seas 1 foot or less. Wave detail, northeast 1 foot at 3 seconds. A chance of showers and thunderstorms this morning, then a slight chance of showers and thunderstorms early this afternoon. For tonight, southeast winds around 5 knots, becoming northeast after midnight. Seas 1 foot or less. Wave detail, east 1 foot at 3 seconds. A slight chance of showers and thunderstorms after midnight. For Tuesday, northeast winds 5 to 10 knots. Seas 1 foot or less. Wave detail, northeast 1 foot at 2 seconds. A slight chance of showers and thunderstorms in the morning. And for Tuesday night, east winds around 5 knots, becoming northeast around 5 knots after midnight. Seas 1 foot or less. Wave detail, east 1 foot at 3 seconds. Tidal information, at the mouth of the Mobile River on Monday, high tide at 7:35 a.m. Low tide at 8:06 p.m. At the mouth of the Mobile River on Tuesday, high tide at 8:51 a.m. Low tide at 8:29 p.m. At Pensacola Bay on Monday, high tide at 7:26 a.m. Low tide at 6:00.

northwest is anticipated during the next few days. Maximum sustained winds have decreased to near 65 miles per hour with higher gusts. Continued weakening is forecast, and Fay could degenerate to a post-tropical cyclone in a day or two. Tropical storm force winds extend outward up to 80 miles from the center. The estimated minimum central pressure is 997 millibars, 29.44 inches. The following marine observations were made as of 5 a.m. Mobile Bay Coast Guard Station. Winds were calm. Sea temperature 87 degrees. Air temperature 77 degrees. Weeks Bay, calm. Air temperature was 73 degrees. Pensacola Bay. Sea temperature 87 degrees. Air temperature 76 degrees. The report from the east end of Dauphin Island was not available. Graham Bay, north winds at 4 knots. Air temperature was 78 degrees. And Pettiboy Island, northwest winds at 3 knots. Air temperature was 81 degrees. 12 miles south of Orange Beach. Winds were north at 4 knots. Sea temperature 86 degrees. Air temperature 82 degrees. Wave heights 1 foot. 100 miles south of Destin. Winds were east at 8 knots. Air temperature 79 degrees. Wave heights 1 foot. The following weather reports were made at 5 a.m. Pensacola International Airport, skies were partly cloudy. The temperature was 73 degrees, the dew point was 70, and the relative humidity was 90%. The wind was north at 5 miles an hour. The pressure was 29.92 inches and steady. Pensacola Naval Air Station, skies were mostly cloudy. The temperature was 74 degrees, the dew point was 73, and the relative humidity was 97%. The wind was northwest at 5 miles an hour. The pressure was 29.92 inches and rising. The Pensacola climate summary for yesterday, September 20, 2026. Yesterday's high temperature was 91 degrees and the low 72 degrees. 0.24 inches of precipitation fell yesterday, which brings the monthly total to 6.53 inches. This is 2.07 inches above the normal amount of 4.46 inches for September. The total precipitation for the year now stands at 46.01 inches, which is 5.63 inches below normal. The normal high temperature for today is 88 degrees, and the normal low is 71. The record high for today is 100, which occurred in 1925, and the record low is 52, which occurred in 1918. Sunrise today is at 6:37 a.m. and sunset is at 6:47 p.m. Across the central Gulf Coast, Gulf Shores, partly cloudy. Temperature was 73 degrees. Wind calm. The report from Milton was not available. Destin, partly cloudy. Temperature was 75 degrees. Wind north at 5 miles an hour. Mary Esther, partly cloudy. Temperature was 74 degrees. Wind north at 5 miles an hour. Mobile, partly cloudy. Temperature was 73 degrees. Wind calm. Elsewhere, Hattiesburg, clear and 74. New Orleans, mostly cloudy and 77. Montgomery, fog and 70. Tallahassee, partly cloudy and 71. And in Panama City, partly cloudy and 71. Here's your National Weather Service forecast. Today, mostly sunny. A chance of showers and thunderstorms this afternoon. Highs in the lower 90s. Northeast winds around 5 miles per hour. Chance of rain 30%. Tonight, partly cloudy. A slight chance of showers and thunderstorms in the evening. Lows in the lower 70s. Southeast winds around 5 miles per hour in the evening, becoming light and variable. Chance of rain 20%. Tuesday, mostly sunny. A slight chance of showers and thunderstorms in the afternoon. Humid with highs in the lower 90s. Northeast winds around 5 miles per hour. Chance of rain 20%. Tuesday night, partly cloudy in the evening, then clearing. Lows in the lower 70s.

0: light and variable winds. Wednesday, sunny. A slight chance of showers and thunderstorms in the afternoon. Highs in the lower 90s. Northeast winds around 5 miles per hour. Chance of rain 20%. Heat index values up to 105. Wednesday night, mostly clear. Lows in the lower 70s. Thursday, sunny. Highs in the upper 80s. Thursday night, partly cloudy in the evening, then becoming mostly clear. Lows in the upper 60s. This is NOAA Weather Radio, from the Mobile Pensacola National Weather Service. The current time is 5:42 a.m. Central Daylight Time. Here's your marine forecast. On the weather map, a mainly light diurnal flow prevails through Wednesday with winds becoming onshore flow each afternoon then offshore at night. A moderate to occasionally strong northeasterly flow develops late Wednesday night into Thursday morning and persists through Friday. Seas will be around 1 foot, then slowly build to 3 to 5 feet Thursday into Friday. On Perdido Bay, Pensacola Bay including Santa Rosa Sound, and Choctawhatchee Bay. For today, northeast winds around 5 knots, becoming southeast early this afternoon, then becoming south late. Waves 1 foot or less. Light chop. A slight chance of showers and thunderstorms this afternoon. For tonight, west winds around 5 knots, becoming north after midnight. Waves 1 foot or less. Smooth. A slight chance of showers and thunderstorms in the evening. For Tuesday, northeast winds around 5 knots, becoming southeast around 5 knots in the afternoon. Waves 1 foot or less. Smooth. A slight chance of showers and thunderstorms in the afternoon. And for Tuesday night, southwest winds around 5 knots, becoming north after midnight. Waves 1 foot or less. Smooth. On Perdido Bay, Pensacola Bay including Santa Rosa Sound, and Choctawhatchee Bay. For today, northeast winds around 5 knots, becoming south this afternoon. Waves 1 foot or less. Smooth. A slight chance of showers and thunderstorms this afternoon. For tonight, southwest winds around 5 knots in the evening, becoming light and variable. Waves 1 foot or less. Smooth. A slight chance of showers and thunderstorms in the evening. For Tuesday, northeast winds around 5 knots, becoming southeast around 5 knots in the afternoon. Waves 1 foot or less. Smooth. A slight chance of showers and thunderstorms in the afternoon. And for Tuesday night, southwest winds around 5 knots, becoming north after midnight. Waves 1 foot or less. Smooth. From the Okaloosa-Walton County line to Pascagoula, and out 20 nautical miles. For today, northeast winds 5 to 10 knots, becoming south late. Seas 1 foot or less. Wave detail, northeast 1 foot at 2 seconds. A chance of showers and thunderstorms early this morning, then a slight chance of showers and thunderstorms late this morning and afternoon. For tonight, southwest winds around 5 knots, becoming northeast after midnight. Seas 1 foot or less. Wave detail, southeast 1 foot at 3 seconds. For Tuesday, northeast winds 5 to 10 knots, becoming southeast in the afternoon. Seas 1 foot or less. Wave detail, northeast 1 foot at 2 seconds. And for Tuesday night, south winds around 5 knots, becoming north after midnight. Seas 1 foot or less. Wave detail, east 1 foot at 3 seconds. From the Okaloosa-Walton County line to Pascagoula, from 20 to 60 nautical miles offshore. For today, northeast winds 5 to 10 knots, becoming east this afternoon. Seas 1 foot or less. Wave detail, northeast 1 foot at 3 seconds. A chance of showers and thunderstorms this morning, then a slight chance of showers and thunderstorms early this afternoon. For tonight, southeast winds around 5 knots, becoming northeast after midnight. Seas 1 foot or less. Wave detail, east 1 foot at 3 seconds. A slight chance of showers and thunderstorms after midnight. For Tuesday, Northeast winds 5 to 10 knots. Seas 1 foot or less. Wave detail, northeast 1 foot at 2 seconds. A slight chance of showers and thunderstorms in the morning. And for Tuesday night, east winds around 5 knots, becoming northeast around 5 knots after midnight. Seas 1 foot or less. Wave detail, east 1 foot at 3 seconds. 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Tidal information, at the mouth of the Mobile River on Monday, high tide at 7:35 a.m. Low tide at 8:06 p.m. At the mouth of the Mobile River on Tuesday, high tide at 8:51 a.m. Low tide at 8:29 p.m. At Pensacola Bay on Monday, high tide at 7:26 a.m. Low tide at 6:34 p.m. At Pensacola Bay on Tuesday, high tide at 8:22 a.m. Low tide at 6:59 p.m. At the East Pass in Destin on Monday, high tide at 6:53 a.m. Low tide at 6 p.m. At the East Pass in Destin on Tuesday, high tide at 7:49 a.m. Low tide at 6:25 p.m. At 9 a.m. GMT 0900 UTC, the center of Tropical Storm Fay was located near latitude 33.8 north, latitude 32.1 west. Fay is moving very slowly toward the south-southeast near 2 miles per hour. A faster motion to the southwest is anticipated during the next few days. Maximum sustained winds have decreased to near 65 miles per hour with higher gusts. Continued weakening is forecast, and Fay could degenerate to a post-tropical cyclone in a day or two. Tropical storm force winds extend outward up to 80 miles from the center. The estimated minimum central pressure is 997 millibars, 29.44 inches. The following marine observations were made as of 5 a.m. Mobile Bay Coast Guard Station. Winds were calm. Sea temperature 87 degrees. Air temperature 77 degrees. Weeks Bay, calm. Air temperature was 73 degrees. Pensacola Bay. Sea temperature 87 degrees. Air temperature 76 degrees. The report from the east end of Dauphin Island was not available. Graham Bay, north winds at 4 knots. Air temperature was 78 degrees. And Pettiboy Island, northwest winds at 3 knots. Air temperature was 81 degrees. 12 miles south of Orange Beach. Winds were north at 4 knots. Sea temperature 86 degrees. Air temperature 82 degrees. Wave heights 1 foot. 100 miles south of Destin. Winds were east at 8 knots. Air temperature 79 degrees. Wave heights 1 foot. The following weather reports were made at 5 a.m. Pensacola International Airport, skies were partly cloudy. The temperature was 73 degrees, the dew point was 70, and the relative humidity was 90%. The wind was north at 5 miles an hour. The pressure was 29.92 inches and steady. Pensacola Naval Air Station, skies were mostly cloudy. The temperature was 74 degrees, the dew point was 73, and the relative humidity was 97%. The wind was northwest at 5 miles an hour. The pressure was 29.92 inches and rising. The Pensacola climate summary for yesterday, September 20, 2026. Yesterday's high temperature was 91 degrees and the low 72 degrees. 0.24 inches of precipitation fell yesterday, which brings the monthly total to 6.53 inches. This is 2.07 inches above the normal amount of 4.46 inches for September. The total precipitation for the year now stands at 46.01 inches, which is 5.63 inches below normal. The normal high temperature for today is 88 degrees, and the normal low is 71. The record high for today is 100, which occurred in 1925, and the record low is 52, which occurred in 1918. Sunrise today is at 6:37 a.m. and sunset is at 6:47 p.m. Across the central Gulf Coast, Gulf Shores, partly cloudy. Temperature was 73 degrees. Wind calm. The report from Milton was not available. Destin, partly cloudy. Temperature was 75 degrees. Wind north at 5 miles an hour. Mary Esther, partly cloudy. Temperature was 74 degrees. Wind north at 5 miles an hour. Mobile, partly cloudy. Temperature was 73 degrees. Wind calm. Elsewhere, Hattiesburg, clear and 74. New Orleans, mostly cloudy and 77. Montgomery, fog and 70. Tallahassee, partly cloudy and 71. And in Panama City, partly cloudy and 71. Here's your National Weather Service forecast. Today, mostly sunny. A chance of showers and thunderstorms this afternoon. Highs in the lower 90s. Northeast winds around 5 miles per hour. Chance of rain 30%. Tonight, partly cloudy. A slight chance of showers and thunderstorms in the evening. Lows in the lower 70s. Southeast winds around 5 miles per hour in the evening, becoming light and variable. Chance of rain 20%. Tuesday, mostly sunny. A slight chance of showers and thunderstorms in the afternoon. Humid with highs in the lower 90s. Northeast winds around 5 miles per hour. Chance of rain 20%. Tuesday night, partly cloudy in the evening, then clearing. Lows in the lower 70s. Light and variable winds. Wednesday, sunny. A slight chance of showers and thunderstorms in the afternoon. Highs in the lower 90s. Northeast winds around 5 miles per hour. Chance of rain 20%. Heat index values up to 105. Wednesday night, mostly clear. Lows in the lower 70s. Thursday, sunny. Highs in the upper 80s. Thursday night, partly cloudy in the evening, then becoming mostly clear. Lows in the upper 60s. This is NOAA Weather Radio from the Mobile Pensacola National Weather Service. The current time is 5:54 a.m. Central Daylight Time. Here's your marine forecast. On the weather map, a mainly light diurnal flow prevails through Wednesday with winds becoming onshore flow each afternoon then offshore at night. A moderate to occasionally strong northeasterly flow develops late Wednesday night into Thursday morning and persists through Friday. Seas will be around 1 foot, then slowly build to 3 to 5 feet Thursday into Friday. On Perdido Bay, Pensacola Bay including Santa Rosa Sound, and Choctawhatchee Bay. For today, northeast winds around 5 knots, becoming southeast early this afternoon, then becoming south late. Waves 1 foot or less. Light chop. A slight chance of showers and thunderstorms this afternoon. For tonight, west winds around 5 knots, becoming north after midnight. Waves 1 foot or less. Smooth. A slight chance of showers and thunderstorms in the evening. For Tuesday, northeast winds around 5 knots, becoming southeast around 5 knots in the afternoon. Waves 1 foot or less. Smooth. A slight chance of showers and thunderstorms in the afternoon. And for Tuesday night, southwest winds around 5 knots, becoming north after midnight. Waves 1 foot or less. Smooth. On Perdido Bay, Pensacola Bay including Santa Rosa Sound, and Choctawhatchee Bay. For today, northeast winds around 5 knots, becoming south this afternoon. Waves 1 foot or less. Smooth. A slight chance of showers and thunderstorms this afternoon. For tonight, southwest winds around 5 knots in the evening, becoming light and variable. Waves 1 foot or less. Smooth. A slight chance of showers and thunderstorms in the evening. For Tuesday, northeast winds around 5 knots, becoming southeast around 5 knots in the afternoon. Waves 1 foot or less. Smooth. A slight chance of showers and thunderstorms in the afternoon. And for Tuesday night, southwest winds around 5 knots, becoming north after midnight. Waves 1 foot or less. smooth. From the Okaloosa-Walton County line to Pascagoula, and out 20 nautical miles. For today, northeast winds 5 to 10 knots, becoming south late. Seas 1 foot or less. Wave detail, northeast 1 foot at 2 seconds. A chance of showers and thunderstorms early this morning, then a slight chance of showers and thunderstorms late this morning and afternoon. For tonight, southwest winds around 5 knots, becoming northeast after midnight. Seas 1 foot or less. Wave detail, southeast 1 foot at 3 seconds. For Tuesday, northeast winds 5 to 10 knots, becoming southeast in the afternoon. Seas 1 foot or less. Wave detail, northeast 1 foot at 2 seconds. And for Tuesday night, south winds around 5 knots, becoming north after midnight. Seas 1 foot or less. Wave detail, east 1 foot at 3 seconds. From the Okaloosa-Walton County line to Pascagoula, from 20 to 60 nautical miles offshore. For today, northeast winds 5 to 10 knots, becoming east this afternoon. Seas 1 foot or less. Wave detail, northeast 1 foot at 3 seconds. A chance of showers and thunderstorms this morning, then a slight chance of showers and thunderstorms early this afternoon. For tonight, southeast winds around 5 knots, becoming northeast after midnight. Seas 1 foot or less. Wave detail, east 1 foot at 3 seconds. A slight chance of showers and thunderstorms after midnight. For Tuesday, northeast winds 5 to 10 knots. Seas 1 foot or less. Wave detail, northeast 1 foot at 2 seconds. A slight chance of showers and thunderstorms in the morning. And for Tuesday night, east winds around 5 knots, becoming northeast around 5 knots after midnight. Seas 1 foot or less. Wave detail, east 1 foot at 3 seconds. The Tropical Weather Outlook. For the North Atlantic, Caribbean Sea and the Gulf of America, active systems, the National Hurricane Center is issuing advisories on Tropical Storm Fay, located several hundred miles southwest of the Azores. Tropical cyclone formation is not expected during the next 7 days. Tidal information, at the mouth of the Mobile River on Monday, high tide at 7:35 a.m.
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0: Low tide at 6:34 p.m. At Pensacola Bay on Tuesday, high tide at 8:22 a.m. Low tide at 6:59 p.m. At the East Pass in Destin on Monday, high tide at 6:53 a.m. Low tide at 6 p.m. At the East Pass in Destin on Tuesday, high tide at 7:49 a.m. Low tide at 6:25 p.m. At 9 a.m. GMT 0900 UTC, the center of Tropical Storm Fay was located near latitude 33.8 north, longitude 32.1 west. Fay is moving very slowly toward the south-southeast near 2 miles per hour. A faster motion to the southwest is anticipated during the next few days. Maximum sustained winds have decreased to near 65 miles per hour with higher gusts. Continued weakening is forecast, and Fay could degenerate to a post-tropical cyclone in a day or two. Tropical storm force winds extend outward up to 80 miles from the center. The estimated minimum central pressure is 997 millibars, 29.44 inches. The following marine observations were made as of 5 a.m. Mobile Bay Coast Guard Station. Winds were calm. Sea temperature 87 degrees. Air temperature 77 degrees. Weeks Bay, calm. Air temperature was 73 degrees. Pensacola Bay. Sea temperature 87 degrees. Air temperature 76 degrees. The report from the east end of Dauphin Island was not available. Graham Bay, north winds at 4 knots. Air temperature was 78 degrees. And Pettiboy Island, northwest winds at 3 knots. Air temperature was 81 degrees. 12 miles south of Orange Beach. Winds were north at 4 knots. Sea temperature 86 degrees. Air temperature 82 degrees. Wave heights 1 foot. 100 miles south of Destin. Winds were east at 8 knots. Air temperature 79 degrees. Wave heights 1 foot. The following weather reports were made at 5 a.m. Pensacola International Airport, skies were partly cloudy. The temperature was 73 degrees, the dew point was 70, and the relative humidity was 90%. The wind was north at 5 miles an hour. The pressure was 29.92 inches and steady. Pensacola Naval Air Station, skies were mostly cloudy. The temperature was 74 degrees, the dew point was 73, and the relative humidity was 97%. The wind was northwest at 5 miles an hour. The pressure was 29.92 inches and rising. The Pensacola climate summary for yesterday, September 20, 2026. Yesterday's high temperature was 91 degrees and the low 72 degrees. 0.24 inches of precipitation fell yesterday, which brings the monthly total to 6.53 inches. This is 2.07 inches above the normal amount of 4.46 inches for September. The total precipitation for the year now stands at 46.01 inches, which is 5.63 inches below normal. The normal high temperature for today is 88 degrees, and the normal low is 71. The record high for today is 100, which occurred in 1925, and the record low is 52, which occurred in 1918. Sunrise today is at 6:37 a.m. and sunset is at 6:47 p.m. Across the central Gulf Coast, Gulf Shores, partly cloudy. Temperature was 73 degrees. Wind calm. The report from Milton was not available. Destin, partly cloudy. Temperature was 75 degrees. Wind north at 5 miles an hour. Mary Esther, partly cloudy. Temperature was 74 degrees. Wind north at 5 miles an hour. Mobile, partly cloudy. Temperature was 73 degrees. Wind calm. Elsewhere, Hattiesburg, clear and 74. New Orleans, mostly cloudy and 77. Montgomery, fog and 70. Tallahassee, partly cloudy and 71. And in Panama City, partly cloudy and 71. Here's your National Weather Service forecast. Today, mostly sunny. A chance of showers and thunderstorms this afternoon. Highs in the lower 90s. Northeast winds around 5 miles per hour. Chance of rain 30%. Tonight, partly cloudy. A slight chance of showers and thunderstorms in the evening. Lows in the lower 70s. Southeast winds around 5 miles per hour in the evening, becoming light and variable. Chance of rain 20%. Tuesday, mostly sunny. A slight chance of showers and thunderstorms in the afternoon. Humid with highs in the lower 90s. Northeast winds around 5 miles per hour. Chance of rain 20%. Tuesday night, partly cloudy in the evening, then clearing. Lows in the lower 70s. Light and variable winds. Wednesday, sunny. A slight chance of showers and thunderstorms in the afternoon. Highs in the lower 90s. Northeast winds around 5 miles per hour. Chance of rain 20%. Heat index values up to 105. Wednesday night, mostly clear. Lows in the lower 70s. Thursday, sunny. Highs in the upper 80s. Thursday night, partly cloudy in the evening, then becoming mostly clear. Lows in the upper 60s. This is NOAA Weather Radio, from the Mobile Pensacola National Weather Service. The current time is 6:06 a.m. Central Daylight Time. Here's your marine forecast. On the weather map, a mainly light diurnal flow prevails through Wednesday with winds becoming onshore flow each afternoon then offshore at night. A moderate to occasionally strong northeasterly flow develops late Wednesday night into Thursday morning and persists through Friday. Seas will be around 1 foot, then slowly build to 3 to 5 feet Thursday into Friday. On Perdido Bay, Pensacola Bay, including Santa Rosa Sound and Choctaw Hatchie Bay. For today, northeast winds around 5 knots, becoming southeast early this afternoon, then becoming south late. Waves 1 foot or less. Light chop. A slight chance of showers and thunderstorms this afternoon. For tonight, west winds around 5 knots, becoming north after midnight. Waves 1 foot or less. Smooth. A slight chance of showers and thunderstorms in the evening. For Tuesday, northeast winds around 5 knots, becoming southeast around 5 knots in the afternoon. Waves 1 foot or less. Smooth. A slight chance of showers and thunderstorms in the afternoon. And for Tuesday night, southwest winds around 5 knots, becoming north after midnight. Waves 1 foot or less. Smooth. On Perdido Bay, Pensacola Bay, including Santa Rosa Sound and Choctaw Hatchie Bay. For today, northeast winds around 5 knots, becoming south this afternoon. Waves 1 foot or less. Smooth. A slight chance of showers and thunderstorms this afternoon. For tonight, southwest winds around 5 knots in the evening, becoming light and variable. Waves 1 foot or less. Smooth. A slight chance of showers and thunderstorms in the evening. For Tuesday, northeast winds around 5 knots, becoming southeast around 5 knots in the afternoon. Waves 1 foot or less. Smooth. A slight chance of showers and thunderstorms in the afternoon. And for Tuesday night, southwest winds around 5 knots, becoming north after midnight. Waves 1 foot or less. Smooth. From the Okaloosa-Walton County line to Pascagoula, and out 20 nautical miles. For today, northeast winds 5 to 10 knots, becoming south late. Seas 1 foot or less. Wave detail, northeast 1 foot at 2 seconds. A chance of showers and thunderstorms early this morning, then a slight chance of showers and thunderstorms late this morning and afternoon. For tonight, southwest winds around 5 knots, becoming northeast after midnight. Seas 1 foot or less. Wave detail, southeast 1 foot at 3 seconds. For Tuesday, northeast winds 5 to 10 knots, becoming southeast in the afternoon. Seas 1 foot or less. Wave detail, northeast 1 foot at 2 seconds. And for Tuesday night, south winds around 5 knots, becoming north after midnight. Seas 1 foot or less. Wave detail, east 1 foot at 3 seconds. From the Okaloosa-Walton County line to Pascagoula, from 20 to 60 nautical miles offshore. For today, northeast winds 5 to 10 knots, becoming east this afternoon. Seas 1 foot or less. Wave detail, northeast 1 foot at 3 seconds. A chance of showers and thunderstorms this morning, then a slight chance of showers and thunderstorms early this afternoon. For tonight, southeast winds around 5 knots, becoming northeast after midnight. Seas 1 foot or less. Wave detail, east 1 foot at 3 seconds. A slight chance of showers and thunderstorms after midnight. For Tuesday, northeast winds 5 to 10 knots. Seas 1 foot or less. Wave detail, northeast 1 foot at 2 seconds. A slight chance of showers and thunderstorms in the morning. And for Tuesday night, east winds around 5 knots, becoming northeast around 5 knots after midnight. Seas 1 foot or less. Wave detail, east 1 foot at 3 seconds. Tidal information, at the mouth of the Mobile River on Monday, high tide at 7:35 a.m. Low tide at 8:06 p.m. At the mouth of the Mobile River on Tuesday, high tide at 8:51 a.m. Low tide at 8:29 p.m. At Pensacola Bay on Monday, high tide at 7:26 a.m. Low tide at 6:34 p.m. At Pensacola Bay on Tuesday, high tide at 8:22 a.m. Low tide at 6:59 p.m. At the East Pass in Destin on Monday, high tide at 6:53 a.m. Low tide at 6 p.m. At the East Pass in Destin on Tuesday, high tide at 7:49 a.m. Low tide at 6:25 p.m. At 9 a.m. GMT 0900 UTC, the center of Tropical Storm Fay was located near latitude 33.8 north, longitude 32.1 west. Fay is moving very slowly toward the south-southeast near 2 miles per hour. A faster motion to the southwest is anticipated during the next few days. Maximum sustained winds have decreased to near 65 miles per hour with higher gusts. Continued weakening is forecast, and Fay could degenerate to a post-tropical cyclone in a day or two. Tropical storm force winds extend outward up to 80 miles from the center. The estimated minimum central pressure is 997 millibars, 29.44 inches. The following marine observations were made as of 5 a.m. Mobile Bay Coast Guard Station. Winds were calm. Sea temperature 87 degrees. Air temperature 77 degrees. Weeks Bay, calm. Air temperature was 73 degrees. Pensacola Bay. Sea temperature 87 degrees. Air temperature 76 degrees. The report from the east end of Dauphin Island was not available. Graham Bay, north winds at 4 knots. Air temperature was 78 degrees. And Pettiboy Island, northwest winds at 3 knots. Air temperature was 81 degrees. 12 miles south of Orange Beach. Winds were north at 4 knots. Sea temperature 86 degrees. Air temperature 82 degrees. Wave heights 1 foot. 100 miles south of Destin. Winds were east at 8 knots. Air temperature 79 degrees. Wave heights 1 foot. The following marine observations were made as of 6 a.m. Mobile Bay Coast Guard Station. Winds were calm. Sea temperature 87 degrees. Air temperature 77 degrees. Weeks Bay, calm. Air temperature was 72 degrees. Pensacola Bay. Sea temperature 87 degrees. Air temperature 76 degrees. The report from the east end of Dauphin Island was not available. Graham Bay, north winds at 3 knots. Air temperature was 77 degrees. And Pettiboy Island, northeast winds at 4 knots. Air temperature was 81 degrees. 12 miles south of Orange Beach, winds were north at 8 knots. Air temperature was 84 degrees. Gulf water temperature 86 degrees. Wave heights 1 foot, with a period of 4 seconds. 100 miles south of Destin. Winds were northeast at 4 knots. Air temperature 80 degrees. Wave heights 1 foot. Wave period 3 seconds. The following weather reports were made at 6 a.m. Pensacola International Airport, skies were partly cloudy. The temperature was 74 degrees, the dew point was 71, and the relative humidity was 91%. The wind was north at 5 miles an hour. The pressure was 29.93 inches and rising. Pensacola Naval Air Station, skies were mostly cloudy. The temperature was 74 degrees, the dew point was 72, and the relative humidity was 93%. The wind was calm. The pressure was 29.92 inches and steady. The Pensacola climate summary for yesterday, September 20, 2026. Yesterday's high temperature was 91 degrees and the low 72 degrees. 0.24 inches of precipitation fell yesterday, which brings the monthly total to 6.53 inches. This is 2.07 inches above the normal amount of 4.46 inches for September. The total precipitation for the year now stands at 46.01 inches, which is 5.63 inches below normal. The normal high temperature for today is 88 degrees, and the normal low is 71. The record high for today is 100, which occurred in 1925, and the record low is 52, which occurred in 1918. Sunrise today is at 6:37 a.m. and sunset is at 6:47 p.m. Across the central Gulf Coast, Gulf Shores, cloudy. Temperature was 73 degrees. Wind calm. The report from Milton was not available. Destin, clear. Temperature was 75 degrees. Wind northeast at 3 miles an hour. Mary Esther, partly cloudy. Temperature was 74 degrees. Wind northeast at 5 miles an hour. Mobile, partly cloudy. Temperature was 73 degrees. Wind calm. Elsewhere, Hattiesburg, clear and 74. New Orleans, partly cloudy and 77. Montgomery, fog and 70. Tallahassee, clear and 71. And at Panama City, partly cloudy and 71. 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Here's your National Weather Service forecast. Today, mostly sunny. A chance of showers and thunderstorms this afternoon. Highs in the lower 90s. Northeast winds around 5 miles per hour. Chance of rain 30%. Tonight, partly cloudy. A slight chance of showers and thunderstorms in the evening. Lows in the lower 70s. Southeast winds around 5 miles per hour in the evening, becoming light and variable. Chance of rain 20%. Tuesday, mostly sunny. A slight chance of showers and thunderstorms in the afternoon. Humid with highs in the lower 90s. Northeast winds around 5 miles per hour. Chance of rain 20%. Tuesday night, partly cloudy in the evening, then clearing. Lows in the lower 70s. Light and variable winds. Wednesday, sunny. A slight chance of showers and thunderstorms in the afternoon. Highs in the lower 90s. Northeast winds around 5 miles per hour. Chance of rain 20%. Heat index values up to 105. Wednesday night, mostly clear. Lows in the lower 70s. Thursday, sunny. Highs in the upper 80s. Thursday night, partly cloudy in the evening, then becoming mostly clear. Lows in the upper 60s. This is NOAA Weather Radio from the Mobile, Pensacola National Weather Service. The current time is 6:19 a.m. Central Daylight Time. Here's your marine forecast. On the weather map, a mainly light diurnal flow prevails through Wednesday with winds becoming onshore flow each afternoon then offshore at night. A moderate to occasionally strong northeasterly flow develops late Wednesday night into Thursday morning and persists through Friday. Seas will be around 1 foot, then slowly build to 3 to 5 feet Thursday into Friday. On Perdido Bay, Pensacola Bay including Santa Rosa Sound, and Choctawhatchee Bay. For today, northeast winds around 5 knots, becoming southeast early this afternoon, then becoming south late. Waves 1 foot or less. Light chop. A slight chance of showers and thunderstorms this afternoon. For tonight, west winds around 5 knots, becoming north after midnight. Waves 1 foot or less. Smooth. A slight chance of showers and thunderstorms in the evening. For Tuesday, northeast winds around 5 knots, becoming southeast around 5 knots in the afternoon. Waves 1 foot or less. Smooth. A slight chance of showers and thunderstorms in the afternoon. And for Tuesday night, southwest winds around 5 knots, becoming north after midnight. Waves 1 foot or less. Smooth. On Perdido Bay, Pensacola Bay including Santa Rosa Sound, and Choctawhatchee Bay. For today, northeast winds around 5 knots, becoming south this afternoon. Waves 1 foot or less. Smooth. A slight chance of showers and thunderstorms this afternoon. For tonight, southwest winds around 5 knots in the evening, becoming light and variable. Waves 1 foot or less. Smooth. A slight chance of showers and thunderstorms in the evening. For Tuesday, northeast winds around 5 knots, becoming southeast around 5 knots in the afternoon. Waves 1 foot or less. Smooth. A slight chance of showers and thunderstorms in the afternoon. And for Tuesday night, southwest winds around 5 knots, becoming north after midnight. Waves 1 foot or less. Smooth. from the Okaloosa-Walton County line to Pascagoula, and out 20 nautical miles. For today, northeast winds 5 to 10 knots, becoming south late. Seas 1 foot or less. Wave detail, northeast 1 foot at 2 seconds. A chance of showers and thunderstorms early this morning, then a slight chance of showers and thunderstorms late this morning and afternoon. For tonight, southwest winds around 5 knots, becoming northeast after midnight. Seas 1 foot or less. Wave detail, southeast 1 foot at 3 seconds. For Tuesday, northeast winds 5 to 10 knots, becoming southeast in the afternoon. Seas 1 foot or less. Wave detail, northeast 1 foot at 2 seconds. And for Tuesday night, south winds around 5 knots, becoming north after midnight. Seas 1 foot or less. Wave detail, east 1 foot at 3 seconds. From the Okaloosa-Walton County line to Pascagoula, from 20 to 60 nautical miles offshore. For today, northeast winds 5 to 10 knots, becoming east this afternoon. Seas 1 foot or less. Wave detail, northeast 1 foot at 3 seconds. A chance of showers and thunderstorms this morning, then a slight chance of showers and thunderstorms early this afternoon. For tonight, southeast winds around 5 knots, becoming northeast after midnight. Seas 1 foot or less. Wave detail, east 1 foot at 3 seconds. A slight chance of showers and thunderstorms after midnight. For Tuesday, northeast winds 5 to 10 knots. Seas 1 foot or less. Wave detail, northeast 1 foot at 2 seconds. A slight chance of showers and thunderstorms in the morning. And for Tuesday night, east winds around 5 knots, becoming northeast around 5 knots after midnight. Seas 1 foot or less. Wave detail, east 1 foot at 3 seconds. Tidal information, at the mouth of the Mobile River on Monday, high tide at 7:35 a.m. Low tide at 8:06 p.m. At the mouth of the Mobile River on Tuesday, high tide at 8:51 a.m. Low tide at 8:29 p.m. At Pensacola Bay on Monday, high tide at 7:26 a.m. Low tide at 6:34 p.m. At Pensacola Bay on Tuesday, high tide at 8:22 a.m. Low tide at 6:59 p.m. At the East Pass in Destin on Monday, high tide at 6:53 a.m. Low tide at 6 p.m. At the East Pass in Destin on Tuesday, high tide at 7:49 a.m. Low tide at 6:25 p.m. At 9 a.m. GMT 0900 UTC, the center of Tropical Storm Fay was located near latitude 33.8 north, longitude 32.1 west. Fay is moving very slowly toward the south-southeast near 2 miles per hour. A faster motion to the southwest is anticipated during the next few days. Maximum sustained winds have decreased to near 65 miles per hour with higher gusts. Continued weakening is forecast, and Fay could degenerate to a post-tropical cyclone in a day or two. Tropical storm force winds extend outward up to 80 miles from the center. The estimated minimum central pressure is 997 millibars, 29.44 inches. The following marine observations were made as of 6 a.m. Mobile Bay Coast Guard Station. Winds were calm. Sea temperature 87 degrees. Air temperature 77 degrees. Weeks Bay, calm. Air temperature was 72 degrees. Pensacola Bay. Sea temperature 87 degrees. Air temperature 76 degrees. The report from the east end of Dauphin Island was not available. Graham Bay, north winds at 3 knots. Air temperature was 77 degrees. And Pettiboy Island, northeast winds at 4 knots. Air temperature was 81 degrees. 12 miles south of Orange Beach, winds were north at 8 knots. Air temperature was 84 degrees. Gulf water temperature 86 degrees. Wave heights 1 foot, with a period of 4 seconds. 100 miles south of Destin. Winds were northeast at 4 knots. Air temperature 80 degrees. Wave heights 1 foot. Wave period 3 seconds. The following weather reports were made at 6 a.m. Pensacola International Airport, skies were partly cloudy. The temperature was 74 degrees, the dew point was 71, and the relative humidity was 91%. The wind was north at 5 miles an hour. The pressure was 29.93 inches and rising. Pensacola Naval Air Station, skies were mostly cloudy. The temperature was 74 degrees, the dew point was 72, and the relative humidity was 93%. The wind was calm. The pressure was 29.92 inches and steady. The Pensacola climate summary for yesterday, September 20th, 2026. Yesterday's high temperature was 91 degrees and the low 72 degrees. 0.24 inches of precipitation fell yesterday, which brings the monthly total to 6.53 inches. This is 2.07 inches above the normal amount of 4.46 inches for September. The total precipitation for the year now stands at 46.01 inches, which is 5.63 inches below normal. The normal high temperature for today is 88 degrees, and the normal low is 71. The record high for today is 100, which occurred in 1925, and the record low is 52, which occurred in 1918. Sunrise today is at 6:37 a.m. and sunset is at 6:47 p.m. Across the central Gulf Coast, Gulf Shores, cloudy. Temperature was 73 degrees. Wind calm. The report from Milton was not available. Destin, clear. Temperature was 75 degrees. Wind northeast at 3 miles an hour. Mary Esther, partly cloudy. Temperature was 74 degrees. Wind northeast at 5 miles an hour. Mobile, partly cloudy. Temperature was 73 degrees. Wind calm. Elsewhere, Hattiesburg, clear and 74. New Orleans, partly cloudy and 77. Montgomery, fog and 70. Tallahassee, clear and 71. And at Panama City, partly cloudy and 71. Here's your National Weather Service forecast. Today, mostly sunny. A chance of showers and thunderstorms this afternoon. Highs in the lower 90s. Northeast winds around 5 miles per hour. Chance of rain 30%. Tonight, partly cloudy. A slight chance of showers and thunderstorms in the evening. Lows in the lower 70s. Southeast winds around 5 miles per hour in the evening, becoming light and variable. Chance of rain 20%. Tuesday, mostly sunny. A slight chance of showers and thunderstorms in the afternoon. Humid with highs in the lower 90s. Northeast winds around 5 miles per hour. Chance of rain 20%. Tuesday night, partly cloudy in the evening, then clearing. Lows in the lower 70s. Light and variable winds. Wednesday, sunny. A slight chance of showers and thunderstorms in the afternoon. Highs in the lower 90s. Northeast winds around 5 miles per hour. Chance of rain 20%. Heat index values up to 105. Wednesday night, mostly clear. Lows in the lower 70s. Thursday, sunny. Highs in the upper 80s. Thursday night, partly cloudy in the evening, then becoming mostly clear. Lows in the upper 60s. This is NOAA Weather Radio, from the Mobile Pensacola National Weather Service. The current time is 6:30 a.m. Central Daylight Time. Here's your marine forecast. On the weather map, a mainly light diurnal flow prevails through Wednesday with winds becoming onshore flow each afternoon then offshore at night. A moderate to occasionally strong northeasterly flow develops late Wednesday night into Thursday morning and persists through Friday. Seas will be around 1 foot, then slowly build to 3 to 5 feet Thursday into Friday. On Perdido Bay, Pensacola Bay including Santa Rosa Sound, and Choctawhatchee Bay. For today, northeast winds around 5 knots, becoming southeast early this afternoon, then becoming south late. Waves 1 foot or less. Light chop. A slight chance of showers and thunderstorms this afternoon. For tonight, West winds around 5 knots, becoming north after midnight. Waves 1 foot or less. Smooth. A slight chance of showers and thunderstorms in the evening. For Tuesday, northeast winds around 5 knots, becoming southeast around 5 knots in the afternoon. Waves 1 foot or less. Smooth. A slight chance of showers and thunderstorms in the afternoon. And for Tuesday night, southwest winds around 5 knots, becoming north after midnight. Waves 1 foot or less. Smooth. On Perdido Bay, Pensacola Bay including Santa Rosa Sound, and Choctaw Hatchie Bay. For today, northeast winds around 5 knots, becoming south this afternoon. Waves 1 foot or less. Smooth. A slight chance of showers and thunderstorms this afternoon. For tonight, southwest winds around 5 knots in the evening, becoming light and variable. Waves 1 foot or less. Smooth. A slight chance of showers and thunderstorms in the evening. For Tuesday, northeast winds around 5 knots, becoming southeast around 5 knots in the afternoon. Waves 1 foot or less. Smooth. A slight chance of showers and thunderstorms in the afternoon. And for Tuesday night, southwest winds around 5 knots, becoming north after midnight. Waves 1 foot or less. Smooth. From the Okaloosa-Walton County line to Pascagoula, and out 20 nautical miles. For today, northeast winds 5 to 10 knots, becoming south late. Seas 1 foot or less. Wave detail, northeast 1 foot at 2 seconds. A chance of showers and thunderstorms early this morning, then a slight chance of showers and thunderstorms late this morning and afternoon. For tonight, southwest winds around 5 knots, becoming northeast after midnight. Seas 1 foot or less. Wave detail, southeast 1 foot at 3 seconds. For Tuesday, northeast winds 5 to 10 knots, becoming southeast in the afternoon. Seas 1 foot or less. Wave detail, northeast 1 foot at 2 seconds. And for Tuesday night, south winds around 5 knots, becoming north after midnight. Seas 1 foot or less. Wave detail, east 1 foot at 3 seconds. From the Okaloosa-Walton County line to Pascagoula, from 20 to 60 nautical miles offshore. For today, northeast winds 5 to 10 knots, becoming east this afternoon. Seas 1 foot or less. Wave detail, northeast 1 foot at 3 seconds. A chance of showers and thunderstorms this morning, then a slight chance of showers and thunderstorms early this afternoon. For tonight, southeast winds around 5 knots, becoming northeast after midnight. Seas 1 foot or less. Wave detail, east 1 foot at 3 seconds. A slight chance of showers and thunderstorms after midnight. For Tuesday, northeast winds 5 to 10 knots. Seas 1 foot or less. Wave detail, northeast 1 foot at 2 seconds. A slight chance of showers and thunderstorms in the morning. And for Tuesday night, east winds around 5 knots, becoming northeast around 5 knots after midnight. Seas 1 foot or less. Wave detail, east 1 foot at 3 seconds. Tidal information, at the mouth of the Mobile River on Monday, high tide at 7:35 a.m. Low tide at 8:06 p.m. At the mouth of the Mobile River on Tuesday, high tide at 8:51 a.m. Low tide at 8:29 p.m. At Pensacola Bay on Monday, high tide at 7:26 a.m. Low tide at 6:34 p.m. At Pensacola Bay on Tuesday, high tide at 8:22 a.m. Low tide at 6:59 p.m. At the East Pass in Destin on Monday, high tide at 6:53 a.m. Low tide at 6 p.m. At the East Pass in Destin on Tuesday, high tide at 7:49 a.m. Low tide at 6:25 p.m. At 9 a.m. GMT 0900 UTC, the center of Tropical Storm Fay was located near latitude 33.8 north, longitude 32.1 west. Fay is moving very slowly toward the south-southeast near 2 miles per hour. A faster motion to the southwest is anticipated during the next few days. Maximum sustained winds have decreased to near 65 miles per hour with higher gusts. Continued weakening is forecast, and Fayka degenerate to a post-

tropical cyclone formation is not expected during the next 7 days. The following marine observations were made as of 6 a.m. Mobile Bay Coast Guard Station. Winds were calm. Sea temperature 87 degrees. Air temperature 77 degrees. Weeks Bay, calm. Air temperature was 72 degrees. Pensacola Bay. Sea temperature 87 degrees. Air temperature 76 degrees. The report from the east end of Dauphin Island was not available. Graham Bay, north winds at 3 knots. Air temperature was 77 degrees. And Pettiboy Island, northeast winds at 4 knots. Air temperature was 81 degrees. 12 miles south of Orange Beach, winds were north at 8 knots. Air temperature was 84 degrees. Gulf water temperature 86 degrees. Wave heights 1 foot, with a period of 4 seconds. 100 miles south of Destin. Winds were northeast at 4 knots. Air temperature 80 degrees. Wave heights 1 foot. Wave period 3 seconds. The following weather reports were made at 6 a.m. Pensacola International Airport, skies were partly cloudy. The temperature was 74 degrees, the dew point was 71, and the relative humidity was 91%. The wind was north at 5 miles an hour. The pressure was 29.93 inches and rising. Pensacola Naval Air Station, skies were mostly cloudy. The temperature was 74 degrees, the dew point was 72, and the relative humidity was 93%. The wind was calm. The pressure was 29.92 inches and steady. The Pensacola climate summary for yesterday, September 20, 2026. Yesterday's high temperature was 91 degrees and the low 72 degrees. 0.24 inches of precipitation fell yesterday, which brings the monthly total to 6.53 inches. This is 2.07 inches above the normal amount of 4.46 inches for September. The total precipitation for the year now stands at 46.01 inches, which is 5.63 inches below normal. The normal high temperature for today is 88 degrees, and the normal low is 71. The record high for today is 100, which occurred in 1925, and the record low is 52, which occurred in 1918. Sunrise today is at 6:37 a.m. and sunset is at 6:47 p.m. Across the central Gulf Coast, Gulf Shores, cloudy. Temperature was 73 degrees. Wind calm. The report from Milton was not available. Destin, clear. Temperature was 75 degrees. Wind northeast at 3 miles an hour. Mary Esther, partly cloudy. Temperature was 74 degrees. Wind northeast at 5 miles an hour. Mobile, partly cloudy. Temperature was 73 degrees. Wind calm. Elsewhere, Hattiesburg, clear and 74. New Orleans, partly cloudy and 77. Montgomery, fog and 70. Tallahassee, clear and 71. And in Panama City, partly cloudy and 71. Here's your National Weather Service forecast. Today, mostly sunny. A chance of showers and thunderstorms this afternoon. Highs in the lower 90s. Northeast winds around 5 miles per hour. Chance of rain 30%. Tonight, partly cloudy. A slight chance of showers and thunderstorms in the evening. Lows in the lower 70s. Southeast winds around 5 miles per hour in the evening, becoming light and variable. Chance of rain 20%. Tuesday, mostly sunny. A slight chance of showers and thunderstorms in the afternoon. Humid with highs in the lower 90s. Northeast winds around 5 miles per hour. Chance of rain 20%. Tuesday night, partly cloudy in the evening, then clearing. Lows in the lower 70s. Light and variable winds. Wednesday, sunny. A slight chance of showers and thunderstorms in the afternoon. Highs in the lower 90s. Northeast winds around 5 miles per hour. Chance of rain 20%. Heat index values up to 105.

0: Wednesday night, mostly clear. Lows in the lower 70s. Thursday, sunny. Highs in the upper 80s. Thursday night, partly cloudy in the evening, then becoming mostly clear. Lows in the upper 60s. This is NOAA Weather Radio, from the Mobile Pensacola National Weather Service. The current time is 6:42 a.m. Central Daylight Time. Here's your marine forecast. On the weather map, a mainly light diurnal flow prevails through Wednesday with winds becoming onshore flow each afternoon then offshore at night. A moderate to occasionally strong northeasterly flow develops late Wednesday night into Thursday morning and persists through Friday. Seas will be around 1 foot, then slowly build to 3 to 5 feet Thursday into Friday. On Perdido Bay, Pensacola Bay including Santa Rosa Sound, and Choctawhatchee Bay. For today, northeast winds around 5 knots, becoming southeast early this afternoon, then becoming south late. Waves 1 foot or less. Light chop. A slight chance of showers and thunderstorms this afternoon. For tonight, west winds around 5 knots, becoming north after midnight. Waves 1 foot or less. Smooth. A slight chance of showers and thunderstorms in the evening. For Tuesday, northeast winds around 5 knots, becoming southeast around 5 knots in the afternoon. Waves 1 foot or less. Smooth. A slight chance of showers and thunderstorms in the afternoon. And for Tuesday night, southwest winds around 5 knots, becoming north after midnight. Waves 1 foot or less. Smooth. On Perdido Bay, Pensacola Bay including Santa Rosa Sound, and Choctawhatchee Bay. For today, northeast winds around 5 knots, becoming south this afternoon. Waves 1 foot or less. Smooth. A slight chance of showers and thunderstorms this afternoon. For tonight, southwest winds around 5 knots in the evening, becoming light and variable. Waves 1 foot or less. Smooth. A slight chance of showers and thunderstorms in the evening. For Tuesday, northeast winds around 5 knots, becoming southeast around 5 knots in the afternoon. Waves 1 foot or less. Smooth. A slight chance of showers and thunderstorms in the afternoon. And for Tuesday night, southwest winds around 5 knots, becoming north after midnight. Waves 1 foot or less. Smooth. From the Okaloosa Walton County line to Pascagoula, and out 20 nautical miles. For today, northeast winds 5 to 10 knots, becoming south late. Seas 1 foot or less. Wave detail, northeast 1 foot at 2 seconds. A chance of showers and thunderstorms early this morning, then a slight chance of showers and thunderstorms late this morning and afternoon. For tonight, southwest winds around 5 knots, becoming northeast after midnight. Seas 1 foot or less. Wave detail, southeast 1 foot at 3 seconds. For Tuesday, northeast winds 5 to 10 knots, becoming southeast in the afternoon. Seas 1 foot or less. Wave detail, northeast 1 foot at 2 seconds. And for Tuesday night, south winds around 5 knots, becoming north after midnight. Seas 1 foot or less. Wave detail, east 1 foot at 3 seconds. From the Okaloosa Walton County line to Pascagoula, from 20 to 60 nautical miles offshore. For today, northeast winds 5 to 10 knots, becoming east this afternoon. Seas 1 foot or less. Wave detail, northeast 1 foot at 3 seconds. A chance of showers and thunderstorms this morning, then a slight chance of showers and thunderstorms early this afternoon. For tonight, southeast winds around 5 knots, becoming northeast after midnight. Seas 1 foot or less. Wave detail, east 1 foot at 3 seconds. A slight chance of showers and thunderstorms after midnight. For Tuesday, northeast winds 5 to 10 knots. Seas 1 foot or less. Wave detail, northeast 1 foot at 2 seconds. A slight chance of showers and thunderstorms in the morning. And for Tuesday night, east winds around 5 knots, becoming northeast around 5 knots after midnight. C seas 1 foot or less. Wave detail, east 1 foot at 3 seconds. 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Tidal information, at the mouth of the Mobile River on Monday, high tide at 7:35 a.m. Low tide at 8:06 p.m. At the mouth of the Mobile River on Tuesday, high tide at 8:51 a.m. Low tide at 8:29 p.m. At Pensacola Bay on Monday, high tide at 7:26 a.m. Low tide at 6:34 p.m. At Pensacola Bay on Tuesday, high tide at 8:22 a.m. Low tide at 6:59 p.m. At the East Pass in Destin on Monday, high tide at 6:53 a.m. Low tide at 6 p.m. At the East Pass in Destin on Tuesday, high tide at 7:49 a.m. Low tide at 6:25 p.m. At 9 a.m. GMT 0900 UTC, the center of Tropical Storm Fay was located near latitude 33.8 north, latitude 32.1 west. Fay is moving very slowly toward the south-southeast near 2 miles per hour. A faster motion to the southwest is anticipated during the next few days. Maximum sustained winds have decreased to near 65 miles per hour with higher gusts. Continued weakening is forecast, and Fay could degenerate to a post-tropical cyclone in a day or two. Tropical storm force winds extend outward up to 80 miles from the center. The estimated minimum central pressure is 997 millibars, 29.44 inches. The following marine observations were made as of 6 a.m. Mobile Bay Coast Guard Station. Winds were calm. Sea temperature 87 degrees. Air temperature 77 degrees. Weeks Bay, calm. Air temperature was 72 degrees. Pensacola Bay. Sea temperature 87 degrees. Air temperature 76 degrees. The report from the east end of Dauphin Island was not available. Graham Bay, north winds at 3 knots. Air temperature was 77 degrees. And Pettiboy Island, northeast winds at 4 knots. Air temperature was 81 degrees. 12 miles south of Orange Beach, winds were north at 8 knots. Air temperature was 84 degrees. Gulf water temperature 86 degrees. Wave heights 1 foot, with a period of 4 seconds. 100 miles south of Destin. Winds were northeast at 4 knots. Air temperature 80 degrees. Wave heights 1 foot. Wave period 3 seconds. The following weather reports were made at 6 a.m. Pensacola International Airport, skies were partly cloudy. The temperature was 74 degrees, the dew point was 71, and the relative humidity was 91%. The wind was north at 5 miles an hour. The pressure was 29.93 inches and rising. Pensacola Naval Air Station, skies were mostly cloudy. The temperature was 74 degrees, the dew point was 72, and the relative humidity was 93%. The wind was calm. The pressure was 29.92 inches and steady. The Pensacola climate summary for yesterday, September 20, 2026. Yesterday's high temperature was 91 degrees and the low 72 degrees. 0.24 inches of precipitation fell yesterday, which brings the monthly total to 6.53 inches. This is 2.07 inches above the normal amount of 4.46 inches for September. The total precipitation for the year now stands at 46.01 inches, which is 5.63 inches below normal. The normal high temperature for today is 88 degrees, and the normal low is 71. The record high for today is 100, which occurred in 1925, and the record low is 52, which occurred in 1918. Sunrise today is at 6:37 a.m. and sunset is at 6:47 p.m. Across the central Gulf Coast, Gulf Shores, cloudy. Temperature was 73 degrees. Wind calm. The report from Milton was not available. Destin, clear. Temperature was 75 degrees. Wind northeast at 3 miles an hour. Mary Esther, partly cloudy. Temperature was 74 degrees. Wind northeast at 5 miles an hour. Mobile, partly cloudy. Temperature was 73 degrees. Wind calm. Elsewhere, Hattiesburg, clear and 74. New Orleans, partly cloudy and 77. Montgomery, fog and 70. Tallahassee, clear and 71. And at Panama City, partly cloudy and 71. Here's your National Weather Service forecast. Today, mostly sunny. A chance of showers and thunderstorms this afternoon. Highs in the lower 90s. Northeast winds around 5 miles per hour. Chance of rain 30%. Tonight, partly cloudy. A slight chance of showers and thunderstorms in the evening. Lows in the lower 70s. Southeast winds around 5 miles per hour in the evening, becoming light and variable. Chance of rain 20%. Tuesday, mostly sunny. A slight chance of showers and thunderstorms in the afternoon. Humid with highs in the lower 90s. Northeast winds around 5 miles per hour. Chance of rain 20%. Tuesday night, partly cloudy in the evening, then clearing. Lows in the lower 70s. Light and variable winds. Wednesday, sunny. A slight chance of showers and thunderstorms in the afternoon. Highs in the lower 90s. Northeast winds around 5 miles per hour. Chance of rain 20%. Heat index values up to 105. Wednesday night, mostly clear. Lows in the lower 70s. Thursday, sunny. Highs in the upper 80s. Thursday night, partly cloudy in the evening, then becoming mostly clear. Lows in the upper 60s. This is NOAA Weather Radio from the Mobile Pensacola National Weather Service. The current time is 6:54 a.m. Central Daylight Time. Here's your marine forecast. On the weather map, a mainly light diurnal flow prevails through Wednesday with winds becoming onshore flow each afternoon then offshore at night. A moderate to occasionally strong northeasterly flow develops late Wednesday night into Thursday morning and persists through Friday. Seas will be around 1 foot, then slowly build to 3 to 5 feet Thursday into Friday. On Perdido Bay, Pensacola Bay including Santa Rosa Sound, and Choctawhatchee Bay. For today, northeast winds around 5 knots, becoming southeast early this afternoon, then becoming south late. Waves 1 foot or less. Light chop. A slight chance of showers and thunderstorms this afternoon. For tonight, west winds around 5 knots, becoming north after midnight. Waves 1 foot or less. Smooth. A slight chance of showers and thunderstorms in the evening. For Tuesday, northeast winds around 5 knots, becoming southeast around 5 knots in the afternoon. Waves 1 foot or less. Smooth. A slight chance of showers and thunderstorms in the afternoon. And for Tuesday night, southwest winds around 5 knots, becoming north after midnight. Waves 1 foot or less. Smooth. On Perdido Bay, Pensacola Bay including Santa Rosa Sound, and Choctawhatchee Bay. For today, northeast winds around 5 knots, becoming south this afternoon. Waves 1 foot or less. Smooth. A slight chance of showers and thunderstorms this afternoon. For tonight, southwest winds around 5 knots in the evening, becoming light and variable. Waves 1 foot or less. Smooth. A slight chance of showers and thunderstorms in the evening. For Tuesday, northeast winds around 5 knots, becoming southeast around 5 knots in the afternoon. Waves 1 foot or less. Smooth. A slight chance of showers and thunderstorms in the afternoon. And for Tuesday night, southwest winds around 5 knots, becoming north after midnight. Waves 1 foot or less. Smooth. From the Okaloosa-Walton County line to Pascagoula, and out 20 nautical miles. For today, northeast winds 5 to 10 knots, becoming south late. Seas 1 foot or less. Wave detail, northeast 1 foot at 2 seconds. A chance of showers and thunderstorms early this morning. Then a slight chance of showers and thunderstorms late this morning and afternoon. For tonight, southwest winds around 5 knots, becoming northeast after midnight. Seas 1 foot or less. Wave detail, southeast 1 foot at 3 seconds. For Tuesday, northeast winds 5 to 10 knots, becoming southeast in the afternoon. Seas 1 foot or less. Wave detail, northeast 1 foot at 2 seconds. And for Tuesday night, south winds around 5 knots, becoming north after midnight. Seas 1 foot or less. Wave detail, east 1 foot at 3 seconds. From the Okaloosa-Walton County line to Pascagoula, from 20 to 60 nautical miles offshore. For today, northeast winds 5 to 10 knots, becoming east this afternoon. Seas 1 foot or less. Wave detail, northeast 1 foot at 3 seconds. A chance of showers and thunderstorms this morning. Then a slight chance of showers and thunderstorms early this afternoon. For tonight, southeast winds around 5 knots, becoming northeast after midnight. Seas 1 foot or less. Wave detail, east 1 foot at 3 seconds. A slight chance of showers and thunderstorms after midnight. For Tuesday, northeast winds 5 to 10 knots. Seas 1 foot or less. Wave detail, northeast 1 foot at 2 seconds. A slight chance of showers and thunderstorms in the morning. And for Tuesday night, east winds around 5 knots, becoming northeast around 5 knots after midnight. Seas 1 foot or less. Wave detail, east 1 foot at 3 seconds. The Tropical Weather Outlook. For the North Atlantic, Caribbean Sea and the Gulf of America, active systems, the National Hurricane Center is issuing advisories on Tropical Storm Fay, located several hundred miles southwest.
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0: At the mouth of the Mobile River on Tuesday, high tide at 8:51 a.m. Low tide at 8:29 p.m. At Pensacola Bay on Monday, high tide at 7:26 a.m. Low tide at 6:34 p.m. At Pensacola Bay on Tuesday, high tide at 8:22 a.m. Low tide at 6:59 p.m. At the East Pass in Destin on Monday, high tide at 6:53 a.m. Low tide at 6 p.m. At the East Pass in Destin on Tuesday, high tide at 7:49 a.m. Low tide at 6:25 p.m. At 9 a.m. GMT 0900 UTC, the center of Tropical Storm Fay was located near latitude 33.8 north, latitude 32.1 west. Fay is moving very slowly toward the south-southeast near 2 miles per hour. A faster motion to the southwest is anticipated during the next few days. Maximum sustained winds have decreased to near 65 miles per hour with higher gusts. Continued weakening is forecast, and Fay could degenerate to a post-tropical cyclone in a day or two. Tropical storm force winds extend outward up to 80 miles from the center. The estimated minimum central pressure is 997 millibars, 29.44 inches. The following marine observations were made as of 6 a.m. Mobile Bay Coast Guard Station. Winds were calm. Sea temperature 87 degrees. Air temperature 77 degrees. Weeks Bay, calm. Air temperature was 72 degrees. Pensacola Bay. Sea temperature 87 degrees. Air temperature 76 degrees. The report from the east end of Dauphin Island was not available. Graham Bay, north winds at 3 knots. Air temperature was 77 degrees. And Pettiboy Island, northeast winds at 4 knots. Air temperature was 81 degrees. 12 miles south of Orange Beach, winds were north at 8 knots. Air temperature was 84 degrees. Gulf water temperature 86 degrees. Wave heights 1 foot, with a period of 4 seconds. 100 miles south of Destin. Winds were northeast at 4 knots. Air temperature 80 degrees. Wave heights 1 foot. Wave period 3 seconds. The following weather reports were made at 6 a.m. Pensacola International Airport, skies were partly cloudy. The temperature was 74 degrees, the dew point was 71, and the relative humidity was 91%. The wind was north at 5 miles an hour. The pressure was 29.93 inches and rising. Pensacola Naval Air Station, skies were mostly cloudy. The temperature was 74 degrees, the dew point was 72, and the relative humidity was 93%. The wind was calm. The pressure was 29.92 inches and steady. The Pensacola climate summary for yesterday, September 20, 2026. Yesterday's high temperature was 91 degrees and the low 72 degrees. 0.24 inches of precipitation fell yesterday, which brings the monthly total to 6.53 inches. This is 2.07 inches above the normal amount of 4.46 inches for September. The total precipitation for the year now stands at 46.01 inches, which is 5.63 inches below normal. The normal high temperature for today is 88 degrees, and the normal low is 71. The record high for today is 100, which occurred in 1925, and the record low is 52, which occurred in 1918. Sunrise today is at 6:37 a.m. and sunset is at 6:47 p.m. Across the central Gulf Coast, Gulf Shores, cloudy. Temperature was 73 degrees. Wind calm. The report from Milton was not available. Destin, clear. Temperature was 75 degrees. Wind northeast at 3 miles an hour. Mary Esther, partly cloudy. Temperature was 74 degrees. Wind northeast at 5 miles an hour. Mobile, partly cloudy. Temperature was 73 degrees. Wind calm. Elsewhere, Hattiesburg, clear and 74. New Orleans, partly cloudy and 77. Montgomery, fog and 70. Tallahassee, clear and 71. And at Panama City, partly cloudy and 71. Here's your National Weather Service forecast. Today, mostly sunny. A chance of showers and thunderstorms this afternoon. Highs in the lower 90s. Northeast winds around 5 miles per hour. Chance of rain 30%. Tonight, partly cloudy. A slight chance of showers and thunderstorms in the evening. Lows in the lower 70s. Southeast winds around 5 miles per hour in the evening, becoming light and variable. Chance of rain 20%. Tuesday, mostly sunny. A slight chance of showers and thunderstorms in the afternoon. Humid with highs in the lower 90s. Northeast winds around 5 miles per hour. Chance of rain 20%. Tuesday night, partly cloudy in the evening, then clearing. Lows in the lower 70s. Light and variable winds. Wednesday, sunny. A slight chance of showers and thunderstorms in the afternoon. Highs in the lower 90s. Northeast winds around 5 miles per hour. Chance of rain 20%. Heat index values up to 105. Wednesday night, mostly clear. Lows in the lower 70s. Thursday, sunny. Highs in the upper 80s. Thursday night, partly cloudy in the evening, then becoming mostly clear. Lows in the upper 60s. 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The current time is 7:06 a.m. Central Daylight Time. Here's your marine forecast. On the weather map, a mainly light diurnal flow prevails through Wednesday with winds becoming onshore flow each afternoon then offshore at night. A moderate to occasionally strong northeasterly flow develops late Wednesday night into Thursday morning and persists through Friday. Seas will be around 1 foot, then slowly build to 3 to 5 feet Thursday into Friday. On Perdido Bay, Pensacola Bay including Santa Rosa Sound, and Choctawhatchee Bay. For today, northeast winds around 5 knots, becoming southeast early this afternoon, then becoming south late. Waves 1 foot or less. Light chop. a slight chance of showers and thunderstorms this afternoon. For tonight, west winds around 5 knots, becoming north after midnight. Waves 1 foot or less. Smooth. A slight chance of showers and thunderstorms in the evening. For Tuesday, northeast winds around 5 knots, becoming southeast around 5 knots in the afternoon. Waves 1 foot or less. Smooth. A slight chance of showers and thunderstorms in the afternoon. And for Tuesday night, southwest winds around 5 knots, becoming north after midnight. Waves 1 foot or less. Smooth. On Perdido Bay, Pensacola Bay including Santa Rosa Sound, and Choctawhatchee Bay. For today, northeast winds around 5 knots, becoming south this afternoon. Waves 1 foot or less. Smooth. A slight chance of showers and thunderstorms this afternoon. For tonight, southwest winds around 5 knots in the evening, becoming light and variable. Waves 1 foot or less. Smooth. A slight chance of showers and thunderstorms in the evening. For Tuesday, northeast winds around 5 knots, becoming southeast around 5 knots in the afternoon. Waves 1 foot or less. Smooth. A slight chance of showers and thunderstorms in the afternoon. And for Tuesday night, southwest winds around 5 knots, becoming north after midnight. Waves 1 foot or less. Smooth. From the Okaloosa-Walton County line to Pascagoula, and out 20 nautical miles. For today, northeast winds 5 to 10 knots, becoming south late. Seas 1 foot or less. Wave detail, northeast 1 foot at 2 seconds. A chance of showers and thunderstorms early this morning, then a slight chance of showers and thunderstorms late this morning and afternoon. For tonight, southwest winds around 5 knots, becoming northeast after midnight. Seas 1 foot or less. Wave detail, southeast 1 foot at 3 seconds. For Tuesday, northeast winds 5 to 10 knots, becoming southeast in the afternoon. Seas 1 foot or less. Wave detail, northeast 1 foot at 2 seconds. And for Tuesday night, south winds around 5 knots, becoming north after midnight. Seas 1 foot or less. Wave detail, east 1 foot at 3 seconds. From the Okaloosa-Walton County line to Pascagoula, from 20 to 60 nautical miles offshore. For today, northeast winds 5 to 10 knots, becoming east this afternoon. Seas 1 foot or less. Wave detail, northeast 1 foot at 3 seconds. A chance of showers and thunderstorms this morning, then a slight chance of showers and thunderstorms early this afternoon. For tonight, southeast winds around 5 knots, becoming northeast after midnight. Seas 1 foot or less. Wave detail, east 1 foot at 3 seconds. A slight chance of showers and thunderstorms after midnight. For Tuesday, northeast winds 5 to 10 knots. Seas 1 foot or less. Wave detail, northeast 1 foot at 2 seconds. A slight chance of showers and thunderstorms in the morning. And for Tuesday night, east winds around 5 knots, becoming northeast around 5 knots after midnight. Seas 1 foot or less. Wave detail, east 1 foot at 3 seconds. Tidal information, at the mouth of the Mobile River on Monday, high tide at 7:35 a.m. Low tide at 8:06 p.m. At the mouth of the Mobile River on Tuesday, high tide at 8:51 a.m. Low tide at 8:29 p.m. At Pensacola Bay on Monday, high tide at 7:26 a.m. Low tide at 6:34 p.m. At Pensacola Bay on Tuesday, high tide at 8:22 a.m. Low tide at 6:59 p.m. At the East Pass in Destin on Monday, high tide at 6:53 a.m. Low tide at 6 p.m. At the East Pass in Destin on Tuesday, high tide at 7:49 a.m. Low tide at 6:25 p.m. At 9 a.m. GMT 0900 UTC, the center of Tropical Storm Fay was located near latitude 33.8 north, longitude 32.1 west. Fay is moving very slowly toward the south-southeast near 2 miles per hour. A faster motion to the southwest is anticipated during the next few days. Maximum sustained winds have decreased to near 65 miles per hour with higher gusts. Continued weakening is forecast, and Fay could degenerate to a post-tropical cyclone in a day or two. Tropical storm force winds extend outward up to 80 miles from the center. The estimated minimum central pressure is 997 millibars, 29.44 inches. The following marine observations were made as of 6 a.m. Mobile Bay Coast Guard Station. Winds were calm. Sea temperature 87 degrees. Air temperature 77 degrees. Weeks Bay, calm. Air temperature was 72 degrees. Pensacola Bay. Sea temperature 87 degrees. Air temperature 76 degrees. The report from the east end of Dauphin Island was not available. Graham Bay, north winds at 3 knots. Air temperature was 77 degrees. And Pettiboy Island, northeast winds at 4 knots. Air temperature was 81 degrees. 12 miles south of Orange Beach, winds were north at 8 knots. Air temperature was 84 degrees. Gulf water temperature 86 degrees. Wave heights 1 foot, with a period of 4 seconds. 100 miles south of Destin. Winds were northeast at 4 knots. Air temperature 80 degrees. Wave heights 1 foot. Wave period 3 seconds. The following marine observations were made as of 7 a.m. Mobile Bay Coast Guard Station. Winds were northwest at 3 knots. Sea temperature 87 degrees. Air temperature 77 degrees. Weeks Bay, calm. Air temperature was 72 degrees. Pensacola Bay. Sea temperature 87 degrees. Air temperature 76 degrees. The report from the east end of Dauphin Island was not available. Graham Bay, northeast winds at 3 knots. Air temperature was 79 degrees. And Pettiboy Island, northeast winds at 2 knots. Air temperature was 81 degrees. 12 miles south of Orange Beach, winds were north at 4 knots. Air temperature was 83 degrees. Gulf water temperature 86 degrees. Wave heights 1 foot, with a period of 5 seconds. 100 miles south of Destin. Winds were northeast at 8 knots. Air temperature 80 degrees. The following weather reports were made at 7 a.m. Pensacola International Airport, skies were partly cloudy. The temperature was 74 degrees, the dew point was 72, and the relative humidity was 93%. The wind was calm. The pressure was 29.93 inches and steady. Pensacola Naval Air Station, skies were mostly cloudy. The temperature was 74 degrees, the dew point was 72, and the relative humidity was 93%. The wind was calm. The pressure was 29.93 inches and rising. The Pensacola climate summary for yesterday, September 20, 2026. Yesterday's high temperature was 91 degrees and the low 72 degrees. 0.24 inches of precipitation fell yesterday, which brings the monthly total to 6.53 inches. This is 2.07 inches above the normal amount of 4.46 inches for September. The total precipitation for the year now stands at 46.01 inches, which is 5.63 inches below normal. The normal high temperature for today is 88 degrees, and the normal low is 71. The record high for today is 100, which occurred in 1925, and the record low is 52, which occurred in 1918. Sunrise today is at 6:37 a.m. and sunset is at 6:47 p.m. Across the central Gulf Coast, Gulf Shores, partly cloudy. Temperature was 73 degrees. Wind north at 5 miles an hour. The report from Milton was not available. Destin, partly cloudy. Temperature was 75 degrees. Wind northeast at 3 miles an hour. Mary Esther, mostly cloudy. Temperature was 74 degrees. Wind calm. Mobile, partly cloudy. Temperature was 72 degrees. Wincombe. Elsewhere, Hattiesburg, clear and 74. New Orleans, partly cloudy and 78. Montgomery, fog and 70. Tallahassee, partly cloudy and 71. And in Panama City, partly cloudy and 71. 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Here's your National Weather Service forecast. Today, mostly sunny. A chance of showers and thunderstorms this afternoon. Highs in the lower 90s. Northeast winds around 5 miles per hour. Chance of rain 30%. Tonight, partly cloudy. A slight chance of showers and thunderstorms in the evening. Lows in the lower 70s. Southeast winds around 5 miles per hour in the evening, becoming light and variable. Chance of rain 20%. Tuesday, mostly sunny. A slight chance of showers and thunderstorms in the afternoon. Humid with highs in the lower 90s. Northeast winds around 5 miles per hour. Chance of rain 20%. Tuesday night, partly cloudy in the evening, then clearing. Lows in the lower 70s. Light and variable winds. Wednesday, sunny. A slight chance of showers and thunderstorms in the afternoon. Highs in the lower 90s. Northeast winds around 5 miles per hour. Chance of rain 20%. Heat index values up to 105. Wednesday night, mostly clear. Lows in the lower 70s. Thursday, sunny. Highs in the upper 80s. Thursday night, partly cloudy in the evening, then becoming mostly clear. Lows in the upper 60s. 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The current time is 7:19 a.m. Central Daylight Time. Here's your marine forecast. On the weather map, a mainly light diurnal flow prevails through Wednesday with winds becoming onshore flow each afternoon then offshore at night. A moderate to occasionally strong northeasterly flow develops late Wednesday night into Thursday morning and persists through Friday. Seas will be around 1 foot, then slowly build to 3 to 5 feet Thursday into Friday. On Perdido Bay, Pensacola Bay including Santa Rosa Sound, and Choctaw Hatchie Bay. For today, northeast winds around 5 knots, becoming southeast early this afternoon, then becoming south late. Waves 1 foot or less. Light chop. A slight chance of showers and thunderstorms this afternoon. For tonight, west winds around 5 knots, becoming north after midnight. Waves 1 foot or less. Smooth. A slight chance of showers and thunderstorms in the evening. For Tuesday, northeast winds around 5 knots, becoming southeast around 5 knots in the afternoon. Waves 1 foot or less. Smooth. A slight chance of showers and thunderstorms in the afternoon. And for Tuesday night, southwest winds around 5 knots, becoming north after midnight. Waves 1 foot or less. Smooth. On Perdido Bay, Pensacola Bay including Santa Rosa Sound, and Choctaw Hatchie Bay. For today, northeast winds around 5 knots, becoming south this afternoon. Waves 1 foot or less. Smooth. A slight chance of showers and thunderstorms this afternoon. For tonight, southwest winds around 5 knots in the evening, becoming light and variable. Waves 1 foot or less. Smooth. A slight chance of showers and thunderstorms in the evening. For Tuesday, northeast winds around 5 knots, becoming southeast around 5 knots in the afternoon. Waves 1 foot or less. Smooth. A slight chance of showers and thunderstorms in the afternoon. And for Tuesday night, southwest winds around 5 knots, becoming north after midnight. Waves 1 foot or less. Smooth. From the Okaloosa-Walton County line to Pascagoula, and out 20 nautical miles. For today, northeast winds 5 to 10 knots, becoming south late. Seas 1 foot or less. Wave detail, northeast 1 foot at 2 seconds. a chance of showers and thunderstorms early this morning, then a slight chance of showers and thunderstorms late this morning and afternoon. For tonight, southwest winds around 5 knots, becoming northeast after midnight. Seas 1 foot or less. Wave detail, southeast 1 foot at 3 seconds. For Tuesday, northeast winds 5 to 10 knots, becoming southeast in the afternoon. Seas 1 foot or less. Wave detail, northeast 1 foot at 2 seconds. And for Tuesday night, south winds around 5 knots, becoming north after midnight. Seas 1 foot or less. Wave detail, east 1 foot at 3 seconds. From the Okaloosa-Walton County line to Pascagoula, from 20 to 60 nautical miles offshore. For today, northeast winds 5 to 10 knots, becoming east this afternoon. Seas 1 foot or less. Wave detail, northeast 1 foot at 3 seconds. A chance of showers and thunderstorms this morning, then a slight chance of showers and thunderstorms early this afternoon. For tonight, southeast winds becoming northeast after midnight. Seas 1 foot or less. Wave detail, east 1 foot at 3 seconds. A slight chance of showers and thunderstorms after midnight. For Tuesday, northeast winds 5 to 10 knots. Seas 1 foot or less. Wave detail, northeast 1 foot at 2 seconds. A slight chance of showers and thunderstorms in the morning. And for Tuesday night, east winds around 5 knots, becoming northeast around 5 knots after midnight. Seas 1 foot or less. Wave detail, east 1 foot at 3 seconds. Tidal information, at the mouth of the Mobile River on Monday, high tide at 7:35 a.m. Low tide at 8:06 p.m. At the mouth of the Mobile River on Tuesday, high tide at 8:51 a.m. Low tide at 8:29 p.m. At Pensacola Bay on Monday, high tide at 7:26 a.m. Low tide at 6:34 p.m. At Pensacola Bay on Tuesday, high tide at 8:22 a.m. Low tide at 6:59 p.m. At the East Pass in Destin on Monday, high tide at 6:53 a.m. Low tide at 6 p.m. At the East Pass in Destin on Tuesday, high tide at 7:49 a.m. Low tide at 6:25 p.m. At 9 a.m. GMT 0900 UTC, the center of Tropical Storm Fay was located near latitude 33.8 north, longitude 32.1 west. Fay is moving very slowly toward the south-southeast near 2 miles per hour. A faster motion to the southwest is anticipated during the next few days. Maximum sustained winds have decreased to near 65 miles per hour with higher gusts. Continued weakening is forecast, and Fay could degenerate to a post-tropical cyclone in a day or two. Tropical storm force winds extend outward up to 80 miles from the center. The estimated minimum central pressure is 997 millibars, 29.44 inches. The following marine observations were made as of 7 a.m. Mobile Bay Coast Guard Station. Winds were northwest at 3 knots. Sea temperature 87 degrees. Air temperature 77 degrees. Weeks Bay, calm. Air temperature was 72 degrees. Pensacola Bay. Sea temperature 87 degrees. Air temperature 76 degrees. The report from the east end of Dauphin Island was not available. Graham Bay, northeast winds at 3 knots. Air temperature was 79 degrees. And Pettiboy Island, northeast winds at 2 knots. Air temperature was 81 degrees. 12 miles south of Orange Beach, winds were north at 4 knots. Air temperature was 83 degrees. Gulf water temperature 86 degrees. Wave heights 1 foot, with a period of 5 seconds. 100 miles south of Destin. Winds were northeast at 8 knots. Air temperature 80 degrees. The following weather reports were made at 7 a.m. Pensacola International Airport, skies were partly cloudy. The temperature was 74 degrees, the dew point was 72, and the relative humidity was 93%. The wind was calm. the pressure was 29.93 inches and steady. Pensacola Naval Air Station, skies were mostly cloudy. The temperature was 74 degrees, the dew point was 72, and the relative humidity was 93%. The wind was calm. The pressure was 29.93 inches and rising. The Pensacola climate summary for yesterday, September 20, 2026. Yesterday's high temperature was 91 degrees and the low 72 degrees. 0.24 inches of precipitation fell yesterday, which brings the monthly total to 6.53 inches. This is 2.07 inches above the normal amount of 4.46 inches for September. The total precipitation for the year now stands at 46.01 inches, which is 5.63 inches below normal. The normal high temperature for today is 88 degrees, and the normal low is 71. The record high for today is 100, which occurred in 1925, and the record low is 52, which occurred in 1918. Sunrise today is at 6:37 a.m. and sunset is at 6:47 p.m. The Tropical Weather Outlook. For the North Atlantic, Caribbean Sea and the Gulf of America, active systems, the National Hurricane Center is issuing advisories on Tropical Storm Fay, located several hundred miles southwest of the Azores. Tropical cyclone formation is not expected during the next 7 days. Across the central Gulf Coast, Gulf Shores, partly cloudy. Temperature was 73 degrees. Wind north at 5 miles an hour. The report from Milton was not available. Destin, partly cloudy. Temperature was 75 degrees. Wind northeast at 3 miles an hour. Mary Esther, mostly cloudy. Temperature was 74 degrees. Wind calm. Mobile, partly cloudy. Temperature was 72 degrees. Wind calm. Elsewhere, Hattiesburg, clear and 74. New Orleans, partly cloudy and 78. Montgomery, fog and 70. Tallahassee, partly cloudy and 71. And in Panama City, partly cloudy and 71. Here's your National Weather Service forecast. Today, mostly sunny. A chance of showers and thunderstorms this afternoon. Highs in the lower 90s. Northeast winds around 5 miles per hour. Chance of rain 30%. Tonight, partly cloudy. A slight chance of showers and thunderstorms in the evening. Lows in the lower 70s. Southeast winds around 5 miles per hour in the evening, becoming light and variable. Chance of rain 20%. Tuesday, mostly sunny. A slight chance of showers and thunderstorms in the afternoon. Humid with highs in the lower 90s. Northeast winds around 5 miles per hour. Chance of rain 20%. Tuesday night, partly cloudy in the evening, then clearing. Lows in the lower 70s. Light and variable winds. Wednesday, sunny. A slight chance of showers and thunderstorms in the afternoon. Highs in the lower 90s. Northeast winds around 5 miles per hour. Chance of rain 20%. Heat index values up to 105. Wednesday night, mostly clear. Lows in the lower 70s. Thursday, sunny. Highs in the upper 80s. Thursday night, partly cloudy in the evening, then becoming mostly clear. Lows in the upper 60s. This is NOAA Weather Radio from the Mobile Pensacola National Weather Service. The current time is 7:31 a.m. Central Daylight Time. Here's your marine forecast. On the weather map, a mainly light diurnal flow prevails through Wednesday with winds becoming onshore flow each afternoon then offshore at night. A moderate to occasionally strong northeasterly flow develops late Wednesday night into Thursday morning and persists through Friday. Seas will be around 1 foot, then slowly build to 3 to 5 feet Thursday into Friday. On Perdido Bay, Pensacola Bay including Santa Rosa Sound, and Choctawhatchee Bay. For today, northeast winds around 5 knots, becoming southeast early this afternoon, then becoming south late. Waves 1 foot or less. Light chop. a slight chance of showers and thunderstorms this afternoon. For tonight, west winds around 5 knots, becoming north after midnight. Waves 1 foot or less. Smooth. A slight chance of showers and thunderstorms in the evening. For Tuesday, northeast winds around 5 knots, becoming southeast around 5 knots in the afternoon. Waves 1 foot or less. Smooth. A slight chance of showers and thunderstorms in the afternoon. And for Tuesday night, southwest winds around 5 knots, becoming north after midnight. Waves 1 foot or less. Smooth. On Perdido Bay, Pensacola Bay including Santa Rosa Sound, and Choctaw Hatchie Bay. For today, northeast winds around 5 knots, becoming south this afternoon. Waves 1 foot or less. Smooth. A slight chance of showers and thunderstorms this afternoon. For tonight, southwest winds around 5 knots in the evening, becoming light and variable. Waves 1 foot or less. Smooth. A slight chance of showers and thunderstorms in the evening. For Tuesday, northeast winds around 5 knots, becoming southeast around 5 knots in the afternoon. Waves 1 foot or less. Smooth. A slight chance of showers and thunderstorms in the afternoon. And for Tuesday night, southwest winds around 5 knots, becoming north after midnight. Waves 1 foot or less. Smooth. From the Okaloosa-Walton County line to Pascagoula, and out 20 nautical miles. For today, northeast winds 5 to 10 knots, becoming south late. Seas 1 foot or less. Wave detail, northeast 1 foot at 2 seconds. A chance of showers and thunderstorms early this morning, then a slight chance of showers and thunderstorms late this morning and afternoon. For tonight, southwest winds around 5 knots, becoming northeast after midnight. Seas 1 foot or less. Wave detail, southeast 1 foot at 3 seconds. For Tuesday, northeast winds 5 to 10 knots, becoming southeast in the afternoon. Seas 1 foot or less. Wave detail, northeast 1 foot at 2 seconds. And for Tuesday night, south winds around 5 knots, becoming north after midnight. Seas 1 foot or less. Wave detail, east 1 foot at 3 seconds. From the Okaloosa-Walton County line to Pascagoula, from 20 to 60 nautical miles offshore. For today, northeast winds 5 to 10 knots, becoming east this afternoon. Seas 1 foot or less. Wave detail, northeast 1 foot at 3 seconds. A chance of showers and thunderstorms this morning, then a slight chance of showers and thunderstorms early this afternoon. For tonight, southeast winds around 5 knots, becoming northeast after midnight. Seas 1 foot or less. Wave detail, east 1 foot at 3 seconds. A slight chance of showers and thunderstorms after midnight. For Tuesday, northeast winds 5 to 10 knots. Seas 1 foot or less. Wave detail, northeast 1 foot at 2 seconds. A slight chance of showers and thunderstorms in the morning. And for Tuesday night, east winds around 5 knots, becoming northeast around 5 knots after midnight. Seas 1 foot or less. Wave detail, east 1 foot at 3 seconds. Tidal information, at the mouth of the Mobile River on Monday, high tide at 7:35 a.m. Low tide at 8:06 p.m. At the mouth of the Mobile River on Tuesday, high tide at 8:51 a.m. Low tide at 8:29 p.m. At Pensacola Bay on Monday, high tide at 7:26 a.m. Low tide at 6:34 p.m. At Pensacola Bay on Tuesday, high tide at 8:22 a.m. Low tide at 6:59 p.m. At the East Pass in Destin on Monday, high tide at 6:53 a.m. Low tide at 6 p.m. At the East Pass in Destin on Tuesday, high tide at 7:49 a.m. Low tide at 6:25 p.m. At 9 a.m. GMT 0900 UTC, the center of Tropical Storm Fay was located near latitude 33.8 north, longitude 32.1 west. Fay is moving very slowly toward the south-southeast near 2 miles per hour. A faster motion to the southwest is anticipated during the next few days. Maximum sustained winds have decreased to near 65 miles per hour with higher gusts. Continued weakening is

Bay. Sea temperature 87 degrees. Air temperature 76 degrees. The report from the east end of Dauphin Island was not available. Graham Bay, northeast winds at 3 knots. Air temperature was 79 degrees. And Pettiboy Island, northeast winds at 2 knots. Air temperature was 81 degrees. 12 miles south of Orange Beach, winds were north at 4 knots. Air temperature was 83 degrees. Gulf water temperature 86 degrees. Wave heights 1 foot, with a period of 5 seconds. 100 miles south of Destin. Winds were northeast at 8 knots. Air temperature 80 degrees. The following weather reports were made at 7 a.m. Pensacola International Airport, skies were partly cloudy. The temperature was 74 degrees, the dew point was 72, and the relative humidity was 93%. The wind was calm. The pressure was 29.93 inches and steady. Pensacola Naval Air Station, skies were mostly cloudy. The temperature was 74 degrees, the dew point was 72, and the relative humidity was 93%. The wind was calm. The pressure was 29.93 inches and rising. The Pensacola climate summary for yesterday, September 20, 2026. Yesterday's high temperature was 91 degrees and the low 72 degrees. 0.24 inches of precipitation fell yesterday, which brings the monthly total to 6.53 inches. This is 2.07 inches above the normal amount of 4.46 inches for September. The total precipitation for the year now stands at 46.01 inches, which is 5.63 inches below normal. The normal high temperature for today is 88 degrees, and the normal low is 71. The record high for today is 100, which occurred in 1925, and the record low is 52, which occurred in 1918. Sunrise today is at 6:37 a.m. and sunset is at 6:47 p.m. Across the central Gulf Coast, Gulf Shores, partly cloudy. Temperature was 73 degrees. Wind north at 5 miles an hour. The report from Milton was not available. Destin, partly cloudy. Temperature was 75 degrees. Wind northeast at 3 miles an hour. Mary Esther, mostly cloudy. Temperature was 74 degrees. Wind calm. Mobile, partly cloudy. Temperature was 72 degrees. Wind calm. Elsewhere, Hattiesburg, clear and 74. New Orleans, partly cloudy and 78. Montgomery, fog and 70. Tallahassee, partly cloudy and 71. And at Panama City, partly cloudy and 71. Here's your National Weather Service forecast. Today, mostly sunny. A chance of showers and thunderstorms this afternoon. Highs in the lower 90s. Northeast winds around 5 miles per hour. Chance of rain 30%. Tonight, partly cloudy. A slight chance of showers and thunderstorms in the evening. Lows in the lower 70s. Southeast winds around 5 miles per hour in the evening, becoming light and variable. Chance of rain 20%. Tuesday, mostly sunny. A slight chance of showers and thunderstorms in the afternoon. Humid with highs in the lower 90s. Northeast winds around 5 miles per hour. Chance of rain 20%. Tuesday night, partly cloudy in the evening, then clearing. Lows in the lower 70s. Light and variable winds. Wednesday, sunny. A slight chance of showers and thunderstorms in the afternoon. Highs in the lower 90s. Northeast winds around 5 miles per hour. Chance of rain 20%. Heat index values up to 105. Wednesday night, mostly clear. Lows in the lower 70s. Thursday, sunny. Highs in the upper 80s. Thursday night, partly cloudy in the evening, then becoming mostly clear. Lows in the upper 60s. 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The current time is 7:43 a.m. Central Daylight Time. Here's your marine forecast.

0: West. On the weather map, a mainly light diurnal flow prevails through Wednesday with winds becoming onshore flow each afternoon then offshore at night. A moderate to occasionally strong northeasterly flow develops late Wednesday night into Thursday morning and persists through Friday. Seas will be around 1 foot, then slowly build to 3 to 5 feet Thursday into Friday. On Perdido Bay, Pensacola Bay including Santa Rosa Sound, and Choctawhatchee Bay. For today, northeast winds around 5 knots, becoming southeast early this afternoon, then becoming south late. Waves 1 foot or less. Light chop. A slight chance of showers and thunderstorms this afternoon. For tonight, west winds around 5 knots, becoming north after midnight. Waves 1 foot or less. Smooth. A slight chance of showers and thunderstorms in the evening. For Tuesday, northeast winds around 5 knots, becoming southeast around 5 knots in the afternoon. Waves 1 foot or less. Smooth. A slight chance of showers and thunderstorms in the afternoon. And for Tuesday night, southwest winds around 5 knots, becoming north after midnight. Waves 1 foot or less. Smooth. On Perdido Bay, Pensacola Bay including Santa Rosa Sound, and Choctawhatchee Bay. For today, northeast winds around 5 knots, becoming south this afternoon. Waves 1 foot or less. Smooth. A slight chance of showers and thunderstorms this afternoon. For tonight, southwest winds around 5 knots in the evening, becoming light and variable. Waves 1 foot or less. Smooth. A slight chance of showers and thunderstorms in the evening. For Tuesday, northeast winds around 5 knots, becoming southeast around 5 knots in the afternoon. Waves 1 foot or less. Smooth. A slight chance of showers and thunderstorms in the afternoon. And for Tuesday night, southwest winds around 5 knots, becoming north after midnight. Waves 1 foot or less. Smooth. From the Okaloosa Walton County line to Pascagoula, and out 20 nautical miles. For today, northeast winds 5 to 10 knots, becoming south late. Seas 1 foot or less. Wave detail, northeast 1 foot at 2 seconds. A chance of showers and thunderstorms early this morning, then a slight chance of showers and thunderstorms late this morning and afternoon. For tonight, southwest winds around 5 knots, becoming northeast after midnight. Seas 1 foot or less. Wave detail, southeast 1 foot at 3 seconds. For Tuesday, northeast winds 5 to 10 knots, becoming southeast in the afternoon. Seas 1 foot or less. Wave detail, northeast 1 foot at 2 seconds. And for Tuesday night, south winds around 5 knots, becoming north after midnight. Seas 1 foot or less. Wave detail, east 1 foot at 3 seconds. From the Okaloosa Walton County line to Pascagoula, from 20 to 60 nautical miles offshore. For today, northeast winds 5 to 10 knots, becoming east this afternoon. Seas 1 foot or less. Wave detail, northeast 1 foot at 3 seconds. A chance of showers and thunderstorms this morning, then a slight chance of showers and thunderstorms early this afternoon. For tonight, southeast winds around 5 knots, becoming northeast after midnight. Seas 1 foot or less. Wave detail, east 1 foot at 3 seconds. A slight chance of showers and thunderstorms after midnight. For Tuesday, northeast winds 5 to 10 knots. Seas 1 foot or less. Wave detail, northeast 1 foot at 2 seconds. A slight chance of showers and thunderstorms in the morning. And for Tuesday night, east winds around 5 knots, becoming northeast around 5 knots after midnight. Seas 1 foot or less. Wave detail, east 1 foot at 3 seconds. 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Tidal information, at the mouth of the Mobile River on Monday, high tide at 7:35 a.m. Low tide at 8:06 p.m. at the mouth of the Mobile River on Tuesday, high tide at 8:51 a.m. Low tide at 8:29 p.m. At Pensacola Bay on Monday, high tide at 7:26 a.m. Low tide at 6:34 p.m. At Pensacola Bay on Tuesday, high tide at 8:22 a.m. Low tide at 6:59 p.m. At the East Pass in Destin on Monday, high tide at 6:53 a.m. Low tide at 6 p.m. At the East Pass in Destin on Tuesday, high tide at 7:49 a.m. Low tide at 6:25 p.m. At 9 a.m. GMT 0900 UTC, the center of Tropical Storm Fay was located near latitude 33.8 north, longitude 32.1 west. Fay is moving very slowly toward the south-southeast near 2 miles per hour. A faster motion to the southwest is anticipated during the next few days. Maximum sustained winds have decreased to near 65 miles per hour with higher gusts. Continued weakening is forecast, and Fay could degenerate to a post-tropical cyclone in a day or two. Tropical storm force winds extend outward up to 80 miles from the center. The estimated minimum central pressure is 997 millibars, 29.44 inches. The following marine observations were made as of 7 a.m. Mobile Bay Coast Guard Station. Winds were northwest at 3 knots. Sea temperature 87 degrees. Air temperature 77 degrees. Weeks Bay, calm. Air temperature was 72 degrees. Pensacola Bay. Sea temperature 87 degrees. Air temperature 76 degrees. The report from the east end of Dauphin Island was not available. Grand Bay, northeast winds at 3 knots. Air temperature was 79 degrees. And Pettiboy Island, northeast winds at 2 knots. Air temperature was 81 degrees. 12 miles south of Orange Beach, winds were north at 4 knots. Air temperature was 83 degrees. Gulf water temperature 86 degrees. Wave heights 1 foot, with a period of 5 seconds. 100 miles south of Destin. Winds were northeast at 8 knots. Air temperature 80 degrees. The following weather reports were made at 7 a.m. Pensacola International Airport, skies were partly cloudy. The temperature was 74 degrees, the dew point was 72, and the relative humidity was 93%. The wind was calm. The pressure was 29.93 inches and steady. Pensacola Naval Air Station, skies were mostly cloudy. The temperature was 74 degrees, the dew point was 72, and the relative humidity was 93%. The wind was calm. The pressure was 29.93 inches and rising. The Pensacola climate summary for yesterday, September 20, 2026. Yesterday's high temperature was 91 degrees and the low 72 degrees. 0.24 inches of precipitation fell yesterday, which brings the monthly total to 6.53 inches. This is 2.07 inches above the normal amount of 4.46 inches for September. The total precipitation for the year now stands at 46.01 inches, which is 5.63 inches below normal. The normal high temperature for today is 88 degrees, and the normal low is 71. The record high for today is 100, which occurred in 1925, and the record low is 52, which occurred in 1918. Sunrise today is at 6:37 a.m. and sunset is at 6:47 p.m. Across the central Gulf Coast, Gulf Shores, partly cloudy. Temperature was 73 degrees. Wind north at 5 miles an hour. The report from Milton was not available. Destin, partly cloudy. Temperature was 75 degrees. Wind northeast at 3 miles an hour. Mary Esther, mostly cloudy. Temperature was 74 degrees. Wind calm. Mobile, partly cloudy. Temperature was 72 degrees. Wind calm. Elsewhere, Hattiesburg, clear and 74. New Orleans, partly cloudy and 78. Montgomery, fog and 70. Tallahassee, partly cloudy and 71. and in Panama City, partly cloudy and 71. Here's your National Weather Service forecast. Today, mostly sunny. A chance of showers and thunderstorms this afternoon. Highs in the lower 90s. Northeast winds around 5 miles per hour. Chance of rain 30%. Tonight, partly cloudy. A slight chance of showers and thunderstorms in the evening. Lows in the lower 70s. Southeast winds around 5 miles per hour in the evening, becoming light and variable. Chance of rain 20%. Tuesday, mostly sunny. A slight chance of showers and thunderstorms in the afternoon. Humid with highs in the lower 90s. Northeast winds around 5 miles per hour. Chance of rain 20%. Tuesday night, partly cloudy in the evening, then clearing. Lows in the lower 70s. Light and variable winds. Wednesday, sunny. A slight chance of showers and thunderstorms in the afternoon. Highs in the lower 90s. Northeast winds around 5 miles per hour. Chance of rain 20%. Heat index values up to 105. Wednesday night, mostly clear. Lows in the lower 70s. Thursday, sunny. Highs in the upper 80s. Thursday night, partly cloudy in the evening, then becoming mostly clear. Lows in the upper 60s. 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The current time is 7:54 a.m. Central Daylight Time. Here's your marine forecast. On the weather map, a mainly light diurnal flow prevails through Wednesday with winds becoming onshore flow each afternoon then offshore at night. A moderate to occasionally strong northeasterly flow develops late Wednesday night into Thursday morning and persists through Friday. Seas will be around 1 foot, then slowly build to 3 to 5 feet Thursday into Friday. On Perdido Bay, Pensacola Bay including Santa Rosa Sound, and Choctawhatchee Bay. For today, northeast winds around 5 knots, becoming southeast early this afternoon, then becoming south late. Waves 1 foot or less. Light chop. A slight chance of showers and thunderstorms this afternoon. For tonight, west winds around 5 knots, becoming north after midnight. Waves 1 foot or less. Smooth. A slight chance of showers and thunderstorms in the evening. For Tuesday, northeast winds around 5 knots, becoming southeast around 5 knots in the afternoon. Waves 1 foot or less. Smooth. A slight chance of showers and thunderstorms in the afternoon. And for Tuesday night, southwest winds around 5 knots, becoming north after midnight. Waves 1 foot or less. Smooth. On Perdido Bay, Pensacola Bay including Santa Rosa Sound, and Choctawhatchee Bay. For today, northeast winds around 5 knots, becoming south this afternoon. Waves 1 foot or less. Smooth. A slight chance of showers and thunderstorms this afternoon. For tonight, southwest winds around 5 knots in the evening, becoming light and variable. Waves 1 foot or less. Smooth. A slight chance of showers and thunderstorms in the evening. For Tuesday, northeast winds around 5 knots, becoming southeast around 5 knots in the afternoon. Waves 1 foot or less. Smooth. A slight chance of showers and thunderstorms in the afternoon. And for Tuesday night, southwest winds around 5 knots, becoming north after midnight. Waves 1 foot or less. Smooth. From the Okaloosa-Walton County line to Pascagoula, and out 20 nautical miles. For today, northeast winds 5 to 10 knots, becoming south late. Seas 1 foot or less. Wave detail, northeast 1 foot at 2 seconds. A chance of showers and thunderstorms early this morning, then a slight chance of showers and thunderstorms late this morning and afternoon. For tonight, southwest winds around 5 knots, becoming northeast after midnight. Seas 1 foot or less. Wave detail, southeast 1 foot at 3 seconds. For Tuesday, northeast winds 5 to 10 knots, becoming southeast in the afternoon. Seas 1 foot or less. Wave detail, northeast 1 foot at 2 seconds. And for Tuesday night, south winds around 5 knots, becoming north after midnight. Seas 1 foot or less. Wave detail, east 1 foot at 3 seconds. From the Okaloosa-Walton County line to Pascagoula, from 20 to 60 nautical miles offshore. For today, northeast winds 5 to 10 knots, becoming east this afternoon. Seas 1 foot or less. Wave detail, northeast 1 foot at 3 seconds. A chance of showers and thunderstorms this morning, then a slight chance of showers and thunderstorms early this afternoon. For tonight, southeast winds around 5 knots, becoming northeast after midnight. Seas 1 foot or less. Wave detail, east 1 foot at 3 seconds. A slight chance of showers and thunderstorms after midnight. For Tuesday, northeast winds 5 to 10 knots. Seas 1 foot or less. Wave detail, northeast 1 foot at 2 seconds. A slight chance of showers and thunderstorms in the morning. And for Tuesday night, east winds around 5 knots, becoming northeast around 5 knots after midnight. Seas 1 foot or less. Wave detail, east 1 foot at 3 seconds. The Tropical Weather Outlook. For the North Atlantic, Caribbean Sea, and the Gulf of America, active systems, the National
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0: At the mouth of the Mobile River on Monday, high tide at 7:35 a.m. Low tide at 8:06 p.m. At the mouth of the Mobile River on Tuesday, high tide at 8:51 a.m. Low tide at 8:29 p.m. At Pensacola Bay on Monday, high tide at 7:26 a.m. Low tide at 6:34 p.m. At Pensacola Bay on Tuesday, high tide at 8:22 a.m. Low tide at 6:59 p.m. At the East Pass in Destin on Monday, high tide at 6:53 a.m. Low tide at 6 p.m. At the East Pass in Destin on Tuesday, high tide at 7:49 a.m. Low tide at 6:25 p.m. At 9 a.m. GMT 0900 UTC, the center of Tropical Storm Fay was located near latitude 33.8 north, longitude 32.1 west. Fay is moving very slowly toward the south-southeast near 2 miles per hour. A faster motion to the southwest is anticipated during the next few days. Maximum sustained winds have decreased to near 65 miles per hour with higher gusts. Continued weakening is forecast, and Fay could degenerate to a post-tropical cyclone in a day or two. Tropical storm force winds extend outward up to 80 miles from the center. The estimated minimum central pressure is 997 millibars, 29.44 inches. The following marine observations were made as of 7 a.m. Mobile Bay Coast Guard Station. Winds were northwest at 3 knots. Sea temperature 87 degrees. Air temperature 77 degrees. Weeks Bay, calm. Air temperature was 72 degrees. Pensacola Bay. Sea temperature 87 degrees. Air temperature 76 degrees. The report from the east end of Dauphin Island was not available. Graham Bay, northeast winds at 3 knots. Air temperature was 79 degrees. And Pettiboy Island, northeast winds at 2 knots. Air temperature was 81 degrees. 12 miles south of Orange Beach, winds were north at 4 knots. Air temperature was 83 degrees. Gulf water temperature 86 degrees. Wave heights 1 foot, with a period of 5 seconds. 100 miles south of Destin. Winds were northeast at 8 knots. Air temperature 80 degrees. The following weather reports were made at 7 a.m. Pensacola International Airport, skies were partly cloudy. The temperature was 74 degrees, the dew point was 72, and the relative humidity was 93%. The wind was calm. The pressure was 29.93 inches and steady. Pensacola Naval Air Station, skies were mostly cloudy. The temperature was 74 degrees, The dew point was 72, and the relative humidity was 93%. The wind was calm. The pressure was 29.93 inches and rising. The Pensacola climate summary for yesterday, September 20th, 2026. Yesterday's high temperature was 91 degrees and the low 72 degrees. 0.24 inches of precipitation fell yesterday, which brings the monthly total to 6.53 inches. This is 2.07 inches above the normal amount of 4.46 inches for September. The total precipitation for the year now stands at 46.01 inches, which is 5.63 inches below normal. The normal high temperature for today is 88 degrees, and the normal low is 71. The record high for today is 100, which occurred in 1925, and the record low is 52, which occurred in 1918. Sunrise today is at 6:37 a.m. and sunset is at 6:47 p.m. Across the central Gulf Coast, Gulf Shores, partly cloudy. Temperature was 73 degrees. Wind north at 5 miles an hour. The report from Milton was not available. Destin, partly cloudy. Temperature was 75 degrees. Wind northeast at 3 miles an hour. Mary Esther, mostly cloudy. Temperature was 74 degrees. Wind calm. Mobile, partly cloudy. Temperature was 72 degrees. Wind calm. Elsewhere, Hattiesburg, clear and 74. New Orleans, partly cloudy and 78. Montgomery, fog and 70. Tallahassee, partly cloudy and 71. And at Panama City, partly cloudy and 71. Here's your National Weather Service forecast. Today, mostly sunny. A chance of showers and thunderstorms this afternoon. Highs in the lower 90s. Northeast winds around 5 miles per hour. Chance of rain 30%. Tonight, partly cloudy. A slight chance of showers and thunderstorms in the evening. Lows in the lower 70s. Southeast winds around 5 miles per hour in the evening, becoming light and variable. Chance of rain 20%. Tuesday, mostly sunny. A slight chance of showers and thunderstorms in the afternoon. Humid with highs in the lower 90s. Northeast winds around 5 miles per hour. Chance of rain 20%. Tuesday night, partly cloudy in the evening, then clearing. Lows in the lower 70s. Light and variable winds. Wednesday, sunny. A slight chance of showers and thunderstorms in the afternoon. Highs in the lower 90s. Northeast winds around 5 miles per hour. Chance of rain 20%. Heat index values up to 105. Wednesday night, mostly clear. Lows in the lower 70s. Thursday, sunny. Highs in the upper 80s. Thursday night, partly cloudy in the evening, then becoming mostly clear. Lows in the upper 60s. This is NOAA Weather Radio from the Mobile Pensacola National Weather Service. The current time is 8:06 a.m. Central Daylight Time. Here's your marine forecast. On the weather map, a mainly light diurnal flow prevails through Wednesday with winds becoming onshore flow each afternoon then offshore at night. A moderate to occasionally strong northeasterly flow develops late Wednesday night into Thursday morning and persists through Friday. Seas will be around 1 foot, then slowly build to 3 to 5 feet Thursday into Friday. On Perdido Bay, Pensacola Bay including Santa Rosa Sound, and Choctawhatchee Bay. For today, northeast winds around 5 knots, becoming southeast early this afternoon, then becoming south late. Waves 1 foot or less. Light chop. A slight chance of showers and thunderstorms this afternoon. For tonight, west winds around 5 knots, becoming north after midnight. Waves 1 foot or less. Smooth. A slight chance of showers and thunderstorms in the evening. For Tuesday, northeast winds around 5 knots, becoming southeast around 5 knots in the afternoon. Waves 1 foot or less. Smooth. A slight chance of showers and thunderstorms in the afternoon. And for Tuesday night, southwest winds around 5 knots, becoming north after midnight. Waves 1 foot or less. Smooth. On Perdido Bay, Pensacola Bay including Santa Rosa Sound, and Choctawhatchee Bay. For today, northeast winds around 5 knots, becoming south this afternoon. Waves 1 foot or less. Smooth. A slight chance of showers and thunderstorms this afternoon. For tonight, southwest winds around 5 knots in the evening, becoming light and variable. Waves 1 foot or less. Smooth. A slight chance of showers and thunderstorms in the evening. For Tuesday, northeast winds around 5 knots, becoming southeast around 5 knots in the afternoon. Waves 1 foot or less. Smooth. A slight chance of showers and thunderstorms in the afternoon. And for Tuesday night, southwest winds around 5 knots, becoming north after midnight. Waves 1 foot or less. Smooth. From the Okaloosa-Walton County line to Pascagoula, and out 20 nautical miles. For today, northeast winds 5 to 10 knots, becoming south late. Seas 1 foot or less. Wave detail, northeast 1 foot at 2 seconds. A chance of showers and thunderstorms early this morning, then a slight chance of showers and thunderstorms late this morning and afternoon. For tonight, southwest winds around 5 knots, becoming northeast after midnight. Seas 1 foot or less. Wave detail, southeast 1 foot at 3 seconds. For Tuesday, northeast winds 5 to 10 knots, becoming southeast in the afternoon. Seas 1 foot or less. Wave detail, northeast 1 foot at 2 seconds. And for Tuesday night, south winds around 5 knots, becoming north after midnight. Seas 1 foot or less. Wave detail, east 1 foot at 3 seconds. From the Okaloosa-Walton County line to Pascagoula, from 20 to 60 nautical miles offshore. For today, northeast winds 5 to 10 knots, becoming east this afternoon. Seas 1 foot or less. Wave detail, northeast 1 foot at 3 seconds. A chance of showers and thunderstorms this morning, then a slight chance of showers and thunderstorms early this afternoon. For tonight, southeast winds around 5 knots, becoming northeast after midnight. Seas 1 foot or less. Wave detail, east 1 foot at 3 seconds. A slight chance of showers and thunderstorms after midnight. For Tuesday, northeast winds 5 to 10 knots. Seas 1 foot or less. Wave detail, northeast 1 foot at 2 seconds. A slight chance of showers and thunderstorms in the morning. And for Tuesday night, east winds around 5 knots, becoming northeast around 5 knots after midnight. Seas 1 foot or less. Wave detail, east 1 foot at 3 seconds. Tidal information, at the mouth of the Mobile River on Monday, high tide at 7:35 a.m. Low tide at 8:06 p.m. At the mouth of the Mobile River on Tuesday, high tide at 8:51 a.m. Low tide at 8:29 p.m. At Pensacola Bay on Monday, high tide at 7:26 a.m. Low tide at 6:34 p.m. At Pensacola Bay on Tuesday, high tide at 8:22 a.m. Low tide at 6:59 p.m. At the East Pass in Destin on Monday, high tide at 6:53 a.m. Low tide at 6 p.m. At the East Pass in Destin on Tuesday, high tide at 7:49 a.m. Low tide at 6:25 p.m. At 9 a.m. GMT 0900 UTC, the center of Tropical Storm Fay was located near latitude 33.8 north, longitude 32.1 west. Fay is moving very slowly toward the south-southeast near 2 miles per hour. A faster motion to the southwest is anticipated during the next few days. Maximum sustained winds have decreased to near 65 miles per hour with higher gusts. Continued weakening is forecast, and Fay could degenerate to a post-tropical cyclone in a day or two. Tropical storm force winds extend outward up to 80 miles from the center. The estimated minimum central pressure is 997 millibars, 29.44 inches. The following marine observations were made as of 8 a.m. Mobile Bay Coast Guard Station. Winds were west at 2 knots. Sea temperature 87 degrees. Air temperature 78 degrees. Weeks Bay, calm. Air temperature was 73 degrees. Pensacola Bay. Sea temperature 87 degrees. Air temperature 77 degrees. The report from the east end of Dauphin Island was not available. Graham Bay, north winds at 3 knots. Air temperature was 81 degrees. And Pettiboy Island, north winds at 4 knots. Air temperature was 81 degrees. 12 miles south of Orange Beach. Winds were north at 6 knots. Sea temperature 86 degrees. Air temperature 82 degrees. 100 miles south of Destin. Winds were northeast at 10 knots. Air temperature 80 degrees. The following weather reports were made at 8 a.m. Pensacola International Airport, skies were sunny. The temperature was 76 degrees, the dew point was 73, and the relative humidity was 91%. The wind was northeast at 5 miles an hour. The pressure was 29.94 inches and rising. Pensacola Naval Air Station, skies were mostly sunny. The temperature was 77 degrees, the dew point was 74, and the relative humidity was 90%. The wind was east at 3 miles an hour. The pressure was 29.94 inches and rising. The Pensacola climate summary for yesterday, September 20, 2026. Yesterday's high temperature was 91 degrees and the low 72 degrees. 0.24 inches of precipitation fell yesterday, which brings the monthly total to 6.53 inches. This is 2.07 inches above the normal amount of 4.46 inches for September. The total precipitation for the year now stands at 46.01 inches, which is 5.63 inches below normal. The normal high temperature for today is 88 degrees, and the normal low is 71. The record high for today is 100, which occurred in 1925, and the record low is 52, which occurred in 1918. Sunrise today is at 6:37 a.m. and sunset is at 6:47 p.m. Across the central Gulf Coast, Gulf Shores, sunny. Temperature was 75 degrees. Wind calm. Milton, fog. Temperature was 73 degrees. Wind calm. Destin, sunny. Temperature was 78 degrees. Wind northeast at 5 miles an hour. Mary Esther, mostly sunny. Temperature was 76 degrees. Wind northeast at 3 miles an hour. Mobile, mostly sunny. Temperature was 76 degrees. Wind calm. Elsewhere, Hattiesburg, sunny and 76. New Orleans, mostly sunny and 82. Montgomery, sunny and 75. Tallahassee, mostly sunny and 74. And at Panama City, sunny and 74. Here's your National Weather Service forecast. Today, mostly sunny. A chance of showers and thunderstorms this afternoon. Highs in the lower 90s. Northeast winds around 5 miles per hour. Chance of rain 30%. Tonight, partly cloudy. A slight chance of showers and thunderstorms in the evening. Lows in the lower 70s. Southeast winds around 5 miles per hour in the evening, becoming light and variable. Chance of rain 20%. Tuesday, mostly sunny. A slight chance of showers and thunderstorms in the afternoon. Humid with highs in the lower 90s. Northeast winds around 5 miles per hour. Chance of rain 20%. Tuesday night, partly cloudy in the evening, then clearing. Lows in the lower 70s. Light and variable winds. Wednesday, sunny. A slight chance of showers and thunderstorms in the afternoon. Highs in the lower 90s. Northeast winds around 5 miles per hour. Chance of rain 20%. Heat index values up to 105. Wednesday night, mostly clear. Lows in the lower 70s. Thursday, sunny. Highs in the upper 80s. Thursday night, partly cloudy in the evening, then becoming mostly clear. Lows in the upper 60s. 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The current time is 8:18 a.m. Central Daylight Time. Here's your marine forecast. On the weather map, a mainly light diurnal flow prevails through Wednesday with winds becoming onshore flow each afternoon then offshore at night. A moderate to occasionally strong northeasterly flow develops late Wednesday night into Thursday morning and persists through Friday. Seas will be around 1 foot, then slowly build to 3 to 5 feet Thursday into Friday. On Perdido Bay, Pensacola Bay including Santa Rosa Sound, and Choctawhatchee Bay. For today, northeast winds around 5 knots, becoming southeast early this afternoon, then becoming south late. Waves 1 foot or less. Light chop. A slight chance of showers and thunderstorms this afternoon. For tonight, west winds around 5 knots, becoming north after midnight. Waves 1 foot or less. Smooth. A slight chance of showers and thunderstorms in the evening. For Tuesday, northeast winds around 5 knots, becoming southeast around 5 knots in the afternoon. Waves 1 foot or less. Smooth. A slight chance of showers and thunderstorms in the afternoon. And for Tuesday night, southwest winds around 5 knots, becoming north after midnight. Waves 1 foot or less. Smooth. On Perdido Bay, Pensacola Bay including Santa Rosa Sound, and Choctawhatchee Bay. For today, northeast winds around 5 knots, becoming south this afternoon. Waves 1 foot or less. Smooth. A slight chance of showers and thunderstorms this afternoon. For tonight, southwest winds around 5 knots in the evening, becoming light and variable. Waves 1 foot or less. Smooth. A slight chance of showers and thunderstorms in the evening. For Tuesday, northeast winds around 5 knots, becoming southeast around 5 knots in the afternoon. Waves 1 foot or less. Smooth. A slight chance of showers and thunderstorms in the afternoon. And for Tuesday night, southwest winds around 5 knots, becoming north after midnight. Waves 1 foot or less. Smooth. From the Okaloosa-Walton County line to Pascagoula, and out 20 nautical miles. For today, northeast winds 5 to 10 knots, becoming south late. Seas 1 foot or less. Wave detail, northeast 1 foot at 2 seconds. A chance of showers and thunderstorms early this morning, then a slight chance of showers and thunderstorms late this morning and afternoon. For tonight, southwest winds around 5 knots, becoming northeast after midnight. Seas 1 foot or less. Wave detail, southeast 1 foot at 3 seconds. For Tuesday, northeast winds 5 to 10 knots, becoming southeast in the afternoon. Seas 1 foot or less. Wave detail, northeast 1 foot at 2 seconds. And for Tuesday night, south winds around 5 knots, becoming north after midnight. Seas 1 foot or less. Wave detail, east 1 foot at 3 seconds. From the Okaloosa-Walton County line to Pascagoula, from 20 to 60 nautical miles offshore. For today, northeast winds 5 to 10 knots, becoming east this afternoon. Seas 1 foot or less. Wave detail, northeast 1 foot at 3 seconds. A chance of showers and thunderstorms this morning, then a slight chance of showers and thunderstorms early this afternoon. For tonight, southeast winds around 5 knots, becoming northeast after midnight. Seas 1 foot or less. Wave detail, east 1 foot at 3 seconds. A slight chance of showers and thunderstorms after midnight. For Tuesday, northeast winds 5 to 10 knots. Seas 1 foot or less. Wave detail, northeast 1 foot at 2 seconds. A slight chance of showers and thunderstorms in the morning. And for Tuesday night, east winds around 5 knots, becoming northeast around 5 knots after midnight. Seas 1 foot or less. Wave detail, east 1 foot at 3 seconds. Tidal information, at the mouth of the Mobile River on Monday, high tide at 7:35 a.m. Low tide at 8:06 p.m. At the mouth of the Mobile River on Tuesday, high tide at 8:51 a.m. Low tide at 8:29 p.m. At Pensacola Bay on Monday, high tide at 7:26 a.m. Low tide at 6:34 p.m. At Pensacola Bay on Tuesday, high tide at 8:22 a.m. Low tide at 6:59 p.m. At the East Pass in Destin on Monday, high tide at 6:53 a.m. Low tide at 6 p.m. At the East Pass in Destin on Tuesday, high tide at 7:49 a.m. Low tide at 6:25 p.m. At 9 a.m. GMT 0900 UTC, the center of Tropical Storm Fay was located near latitude 33.8 north, latitude 32.1 west. Fay is moving very slowly toward the south-southeast near 2 miles per hour. A faster motion to the southwest is anticipated during the next few days. Maximum sustained winds have decreased to near 65 miles per hour with higher gusts. Continued weakening is forecast, and Fay could degenerate to a post-tropical cyclone in a day or two. Tropical storm force winds extend outward up to 80 miles from the center. The estimated minimum central pressure is 997 millibars, 29.44 inches. The following marine observations were made as of 8 a.m. Mobile Bay Coast Guard Station. Winds were west at 2 knots. Sea temperature 87 degrees. Air temperature 78 degrees. Weeks Bay, calm. Air temperature was 73 degrees. Pensacola Bay. Sea temperature 87 degrees. Air temperature 77 degrees. The report from the east end of Dauphin Island was not available. Graham Bay, north winds at 3 knots. Air temperature was 81 degrees. And Pettiboy Island, north winds at 4 knots. Air temperature was 81 degrees. 12 miles south of Orange Beach. Winds were north at 6 knots. Sea temperature 86 degrees. Air temperature 82 degrees. 100 miles south of Destin. Winds were northeast at 10 knots. Air temperature 80 degrees. The following weather reports were made at 8 a.m. Pensacola International Airport, skies were sunny. The temperature was 76 degrees, the dew point was 73, and the relative humidity was 91%. The wind was northeast at 5 miles an hour. The pressure was 29.94 inches and rising. Pensacola Naval Air Station, skies were mostly sunny. The temperature was 77 degrees, the dew point was 74, and the relative humidity was 90%. The wind was east at 3 miles an hour. The pressure was 29.94 inches and rising. The Pensacola climate summary for yesterday, September 20, 2026. Yesterday's high temperature was 91 degrees and the low 72 degrees. 0.24 inches of precipitation fell yesterday, which brings the monthly total to 6.53 inches. This is 2.07 inches above the normal amount of 4.46 inches for September. The total precipitation for the year now stands at 46.01 inches, which is 5.63 inches below normal. The normal high temperature for today is 88 degrees, and the normal low is 71. The record high for today is 100, which occurred in 1925, and the record low is 52, which occurred in 1918. Sunrise today is at 6:37 a.m. and sunset is at 6:47 p.m. Across the central Gulf Coast, Gulf Shores, sunny. Temperature was 75 degrees. Wind calm. Milton, fog. Temperature was 73 degrees. Wind calm. Destin, sunny. Temperature was 78 degrees. Wind northeast at 5 miles an hour. Mary Esther, mostly sunny. Temperature was 76 degrees. Wind northeast at 3 miles an hour. Mobile, mostly sunny. temperature was 76 degrees. Wind calm. Elsewhere, Hattiesburg, sunny and 76. New Orleans, mostly sunny and 82. Montgomery, sunny and 75. Tallahassee, mostly sunny and 74. And at Panama City, sunny and 74. The Tropical Weather Outlook. For the North Atlantic, Caribbean Sea and the Gulf of America, active systems, the National Hurricane Center is issuing advisories on Tropical Storm Fay, located several hundred miles southwest of the Azores. Tropical cyclone formation is not expected during the next 7 days. Here's your National Weather Service forecast. Today, mostly sunny. A chance of showers and thunderstorms this afternoon. Highs in the lower 90s. Northeast winds around 5 miles per hour. Chance of rain 30%. Tonight, partly cloudy. A slight chance of showers and thunderstorms in the evening. Lows in the lower 70s. Southeast winds around 5 miles per hour in the evening, becoming light and variable. Chance of rain 20%. Tuesday, mostly sunny. A slight chance of showers and thunderstorms in the afternoon. Humid with highs in the lower 90s. Northeast winds around 5 miles per hour. Chance of rain 20%. Tuesday night, partly cloudy in the evening, then clearing. Lows in the lower 70s. Light and variable winds. Wednesday, sunny. A slight chance of showers and thunderstorms in the afternoon. Highs in the lower 90s. Northeast winds around 5 miles per hour. Chance of rain 20%. Heat index values up to 105. Wednesday night, mostly clear. Lows in the lower 70s. Thursday, sunny. Highs in the upper 80s. Thursday night, partly cloudy in the evening, then becoming mostly clear. Lows in the upper 60s. 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The current time is 8:30 a.m. Central Daylight Time. Here's your marine forecast. On the weather map, a mainly light diurnal flow prevails through Wednesday with winds becoming onshore flow each afternoon then offshore at night. A moderate to occasionally strong northeasterly flow develops late Wednesday night into Thursday morning and persists through Friday. Seas will be around 1 foot, then slowly build to 3 to 5 feet Thursday into Friday. On Perdido Bay, Pensacola Bay including Santa Rosa Sound, and Choctawhatchee Bay. For today, northeast winds around 5 knots, becoming southeast early this afternoon, then becoming south late. Waves 1 foot or less. Light chop. A slight chance of showers and thunderstorms this afternoon. For tonight, west winds around 5 knots, becoming north after midnight. Waves 1 foot or less. Smooth. A slight chance of showers and thunderstorms in the evening. For Tuesday, northeast winds around 5 knots, becoming southeast around 5 knots in the afternoon. Waves 1 foot or less. Smooth. A slight chance of showers and thunderstorms in the afternoon. And for Tuesday night, southwest winds around 5 knots, becoming north after midnight. Waves 1 foot or less. Smooth. On Perdido Bay, Pensacola Bay including Santa Rosa Sound, and Choctawhatchee Bay. For today, northeast winds around 5 knots, becoming south this afternoon. Waves 1 foot or less. Smooth. A slight chance of showers and thunderstorms this afternoon. For tonight, southwest winds around 5 knots in the evening, becoming light and variable. Waves 1 foot or less. Smooth. A slight chance of showers and thunderstorms in the evening. For Tuesday, northeast winds around 5 knots, becoming southeast around 5 knots in the afternoon. Waves 1 foot or less. Smooth. A slight chance of showers and thunderstorms in the afternoon. And for Tuesday night, southwest winds around 5 knots, becoming north after midnight. Waves 1 foot or less. Smooth. From the Okaloosa-Walton County line to Pascagoula, and out 20 nautical miles. For today, Northeast winds 5 to 10 knots, becoming south late. Seas 1 foot or less. Wave detail, northeast 1 foot at 2 seconds. A chance of showers and thunderstorms early this morning, then a slight chance of showers and thunderstorms late this morning and afternoon. For tonight, southwest winds around 5 knots, becoming northeast after midnight. Seas 1 foot or less. Wave detail, southeast 1 foot at 3 seconds. For Tuesday, northeast winds 5 to 10 knots, becoming southeast in the afternoon. Seas 1 foot or less. Wave detail, northeast 1 foot at 2 seconds. And for Tuesday night, south winds around 5 knots, becoming north after midnight. Seas 1 foot or less. Wave detail, east 1 foot at 3 seconds. From the Okaloosa-Walton County line to Pascagoula, from 20 to 60 nautical miles offshore. For today, northeast winds 5 to 10 knots, becoming east this afternoon. Seas 1 foot or less. Wave detail, northeast 1 foot at 3 seconds. A chance of showers and thunderstorms this morning, then a slight chance of showers and thunderstorms early this afternoon. For tonight, southeast winds around 5 knots, becoming northeast after midnight. Seas 1 foot or less. Wave detail, east 1 foot at 3 seconds. A slight chance of showers and thunderstorms after midnight. For Tuesday, northeast winds 5 to 10 knots. Seas 1 foot or less. Wave detail, northeast 1 foot at 2 seconds. A slight chance of showers and thunderstorms in the morning. And for Tuesday night, east winds around 5 knots, becoming northeast around 5 knots after midnight. Seas 1 foot or less. Wave detail, east 1 foot at 3 seconds. Tidal information, at the mouth of the Mobile River on Monday, high tide at 7:35 a.m. Low tide at 8:06 p.m. At the mouth of the Mobile River on Tuesday, high tide at 8:51 a.m. Low tide at 8:29 p.m. At Pensacola Bay on Monday, high tide at 7:26 a.m. Low tide at 6:34 p.m. At Pensacola Bay on Tuesday, high tide at 8:22 a.m. Low tide at 6:59 p.m. At the East Pass in Destin on Monday, high tide at 6:53 a.m. Low tide at 6 p.m. At the East Pass in Destin on Tuesday, high tide at 7:49 a.m. Low tide at 6:25 p.m. At 9 a.m. GMT 0900 UTC, the center of Tropical Storm Fay was located near latitude 33.8 north, longitude 32.1 west. Fay is moving very slowly toward the south-southeast near 2 miles per hour. A faster motion to the southwest is anticipated during the next few days. Maximum sustained winds have decreased to near 65 miles per hour with higher gusts. Continued weakening is forecast, and Fay could degenerate to a post-tropical cyclone in a day or two. Tropical storm force winds extend outward up to 80 miles from the center. The estimated minimum central pressure is 997 millibars, 29.44 inches. The following marine observations were made as of 8 a.m. Mobile Bay Coast Guard Station. Winds were west at 2 knots. Sea temperature 87 degrees. Air temperature 78 degrees. Weeks Bay, calm. Air temperature was 73 degrees. Pensacola Bay. Sea temperature 87 degrees. Air temperature 77 degrees. The report from the east end of Dauphin Island was not available. Graham Bay, north winds at 3 knots. Air temperature was 81 degrees. And Pettiboy Island, north winds at 4 knots. Air temperature was 81 degrees. 12 miles south of Orange Beach. Winds were north at 6 knots. Sea temperature 86 degrees. Air temperature 82 degrees. 100 miles south of Destin. Winds were northeast at 10 knots. Air temperature 80 degrees. The following weather reports were made at 8 a.m. Pensacola International Airport, skies were sunny. The temperature was 76 degrees, the dew point was 73, and the relative humidity was 91%. The wind was northeast at 5 miles an hour. The pressure was 29.94 inches and rising. Pensacola Naval Air Station, skies were mostly sunny. The temperature was 70.

For the year now stands at 46.01 inches, which is 5.63 inches below normal. The normal high temperature for today is 88 degrees, and the normal low is 71. The record high for today is 100, which occurred in 1925, and the record low is 52, which occurred in 1918. Sunrise today is at 6:37 a.m. and sunset is at 6:47 p.m. Across the central Gulf Coast, Gulf Shores, sunny. Temperature was 75 degrees. Wind calm. Milton, fog. Temperature was 73 degrees. Wind calm. Destin, sunny. Temperature was 78 degrees. Wind northeast at 5 miles an hour. Mary Esther, mostly sunny. Temperature was 76 degrees. Wind northeast at 3 miles an hour. Mobile, mostly sunny. Temperature was 76 degrees. Wind calm. Elsewhere, Hattiesburg, sunny and 76. New Orleans, mostly sunny and 82. Montgomery, sunny and 75. Tallahassee, mostly sunny and 74. And in Panama City, sunny and 74. Here's your National Weather Service forecast. Today, mostly sunny. A chance of showers and thunderstorms this afternoon. Highs in the lower 90s. Northeast winds around 5 miles per hour. Chance of rain 30%. Tonight, partly cloudy. A slight chance of showers and thunderstorms in the evening. Lows in the lower 70s. Southeast winds around 5 miles per hour in the evening, becoming light and variable. Chance of rain 20%. Tuesday, mostly sunny. A slight chance of showers and thunderstorms in the afternoon. Humid with highs in the lower 90s. Northeast winds around 5 miles per hour. Chance of rain 20%. Tuesday night, partly cloudy in the evening, then clearing. Lows in the lower 70s. Light and variable winds. Wednesday, sunny. A slight chance of showers and thunderstorms in the afternoon. Highs in the lower 90s. Northeast winds around 5 miles per hour. Chance of rain 20%. Heat index values up to 105. Wednesday night, mostly clear. Lows in the lower 70s. Thursday, sunny. Highs in the upper 80s. Thursday night, partly cloudy in the evening, then becoming mostly clear. Lows in the upper 60s. This is NOAA Weather Radio from the Mobile Pensacola National Weather Service. The current time is 8:41 a.m. Central Daylight Time. Here's your marine forecast. On the weather map, a mainly light diurnal flow prevails through Wednesday with winds becoming onshore flow each afternoon then offshore at night. A moderate to occasionally strong northeasterly flow develops late Wednesday night into Thursday morning and persists through Friday. Seas will be around 1 foot, then slowly build to 3 to 5 feet Thursday into Friday. On Perdido Bay, Pensacola Bay including Santa Rosa Sound, and Choctawhatchee Bay. For today, northeast winds around 5 knots, becoming southeast early this afternoon, then becoming south late. Waves 1 foot or less. Light chop. A slight chance of showers and thunderstorms this afternoon. For tonight, west winds around 5 knots, becoming north after midnight. Waves 1 foot or less. Smooth. A slight chance of showers and thunderstorms in the evening. For Tuesday, northeast winds around 5 knots, becoming southeast around 5 knots in the afternoon. Waves 1 foot or less. Smooth. A slight chance of showers and thunderstorms in the afternoon. And for Tuesday night, southwest winds around 5 knots, becoming north after midnight. Waves 1 foot or less. Smooth. On Perdido Bay, Pensacola Bay including Santa Rosa Sound, and Choctawhatchee Bay. For today, northeast winds around 5 knots, becoming south this afternoon. Waves 1 foot or less. Smooth. A slight chance of showers and thunderstorms this afternoon. For tonight, southwest winds around 5 knots in the evening, becoming light and variable.

0: waves 1 foot or less. Smooth. A slight chance of showers and thunderstorms in the evening. For Tuesday, northeast winds around 5 knots, becoming southeast around 5 knots in the afternoon. Waves 1 foot or less. Smooth. A slight chance of showers and thunderstorms in the afternoon. And for Tuesday night, southwest winds around 5 knots, becoming north after midnight. Waves 1 foot or less. Smooth. From the Okaloosa-Walton County line to Pascagoula, and out 20 nautical miles. For today, northeast winds 5 to 10 knots, becoming south late. Seas 1 foot or less. Wave detail, northeast 1 foot at 2 seconds. A chance of showers and thunderstorms early this morning, then a slight chance of showers and thunderstorms late this morning and afternoon. For tonight, southwest winds around 5 knots, becoming northeast after midnight. Seas 1 foot or less. Wave detail, southeast 1 foot at 3 seconds. For Tuesday, northeast winds 5 to 10 knots, becoming southeast in the afternoon. Seas 1 foot or less. Wave detail, northeast 1 foot at 2 seconds. And for Tuesday night, south winds around 5 knots, becoming north after midnight. Seas 1 foot or less. Wave detail, east 1 foot at 3 seconds. From the Okaloosa-Walton County line to Pascagoula, from 20 to 60 nautical miles offshore. For today, northeast winds 5 to 10 knots, becoming east this afternoon. Seas 1 foot or less. Wave detail, northeast 1 foot at 3 seconds. A chance of showers and thunderstorms this morning, then a slight chance of showers and thunderstorms early this afternoon. For tonight, southeast winds around 5 knots, becoming northeast after midnight. Seas 1 foot or less. Wave detail, east 1 foot at 3 seconds. A slight chance of showers and thunderstorms after midnight. For Tuesday, northeast winds 5 to 10 knots. Seas 1 foot or less. Wave detail, northeast 1 foot at 2 seconds. A slight chance of showers and thunderstorms in the morning. And for Tuesday night, east winds around 5 knots, becoming northeast around 5 knots after midnight. Seas 1 foot or less. Wave detail, east 1 foot at 3 seconds. Tidal information, at the mouth of the Mobile River on Monday, high tide at 7:35 a.m. Low tide at 8:06 p.m. At the mouth of the Mobile River on Tuesday, high tide at 8:51 a.m. Low tide at 8:29 p.m. At Pensacola Bay on Monday, high tide at 7:26 a.m. Low tide at 6:34 p.m. At Pensacola Bay on Tuesday, high tide at 8:22 a.m. Low tide at 6:59 p.m. At the East Pass in Destin on Monday, high tide at 6:53 a.m. Low tide at 6 p.m. At the East Pass in Destin on Tuesday, high tide at 7:49 a.m. Low tide at 6:25 p.m. This is NOAA Weather Radio Station KEC 86, from Pensacola, Florida. 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At 9 a.m. GMT 0900 UTC, the center of Tropical Storm Fay was located near latitude 33.8 north, longitude 32.1 west. Fay is moving very slowly toward the south-southeast near 2 miles per hour. A faster motion to the southwest is anticipated during the next few days. Maximum sustained winds have decreased to near 65 miles per hour with higher gusts. Continued weakening is forecast, and Fay could degenerate to a post-tropical cyclone in a day or two. Tropical storm force winds extend outward up to 80 miles from the center. The estimated minimum central pressure is 997 millibars, 29.44 inches. The following marine observations were made as of 8 a.m. Mobile Bay Coast Guard Station. Winds were west at 2 knots. Sea temperature 87 degrees. Air temperature 78 degrees. Weeks Bay, calm. Air temperature was 73 degrees. Pensacola Bay. Sea temperature 87 degrees. Air temperature 77 degrees. The report from the east end of Dauphin Island was not available. Graham Bay, north winds at 3 knots. Air temperature was 81 degrees. And Pettiboy Island, north winds at 4 knots. Air temperature was 81 degrees. 12 miles south of Orange Beach. Winds were north at 6 knots. Sea temperature 86 degrees. Air temperature 82 degrees. 100 miles south of Destin. Winds were northeast at 10 knots. Air temperature 80 degrees. The following weather reports were made at 8 a.m. Pensacola International Airport, skies were sunny. The temperature was 76 degrees, the dew point was 73, and the relative humidity was 91%. The wind was northeast at 5 miles an hour. The pressure was 29.94 inches and rising. Pensacola Naval Air Station, skies were mostly sunny. The temperature was 77 degrees, the dew point was 74, and the relative humidity was 90%. The wind was east at 3 miles an hour. The pressure was 29.94 inches and rising. The Pensacola climate summary for yesterday, September 20, 2026. Yesterday's high temperature was 91 degrees and the low 72 degrees. 0.24 inches of precipitation fell yesterday, which brings the monthly total to 6.53 inches. This is 2.07 inches above the normal amount of 4.46 inches for September. The total precipitation for the year now stands at 46.01 inches, which is 5.63 inches below normal. The normal high temperature for today is 88 degrees, and the normal low is 71. The record high for today is 100, which occurred in 1925, and the record low is 52, which occurred in 1918. Sunrise today is at 6:37 a.m. and sunset is at 6:47 p.m. Across the central Gulf Coast, Gulf Shores, sunny. Temperature was 75 degrees. Wind calm. Milton, fog. Temperature was 73 degrees. Wind calm. Destin, sunny. Temperature was 78 degrees. Wind northeast at 5 miles an hour. Mary Esther, mostly sunny. Temperature was 76 degrees. Wind northeast at 3 miles an hour. Mobile, mostly sunny. Temperature was 76 degrees. Wind calm. Elsewhere, Hattiesburg, sunny and 76. New Orleans, mostly sunny and 82. Montgomery, sunny and 75. Tallahassee, mostly sunny and 74. And at Panama City, sunny and 74. Here's your National Weather Service forecast. Today, mostly sunny. A chance of showers and thunderstorms this afternoon. Highs in the lower 90s. Northeast winds around 5 miles per hour. Chance of rain 30%. Tonight, partly cloudy. A slight chance of showers and thunderstorms in the evening. Lows in the lower 70s. Southeast winds around 5 miles per hour in the evening, becoming light and variable. Chance of rain 20%. Tuesday, mostly sunny. A slight chance of showers and thunderstorms in the afternoon. Humid with highs in the lower 90s. Northeast winds around 5 miles per hour. Chance of rain 20%. Tuesday night, partly cloudy in the evening, then clearing. Lows in the lower 70s. Light and variable winds. Wednesday, sunny. A slight chance of showers and thunderstorms in the afternoon. Highs in the lower 90s. Northeast winds around 5 miles per hour. Chance of rain 20%. Heat index values up to 105. Wednesday night, mostly clear. Lows in the lower 70s. Thursday, sunny. Highs in the upper 80s. Thursday night, partly cloudy in the evening, then becoming mostly clear. Lows in the upper 60s. This is NOAA Weather Radio, from the Mobile Pensacola National Weather Service. The current time is 8:53 a.m. Central Daylight Time. Here's your marine forecast. On the weather map, A mainly light diurnal flow prevails through Wednesday with winds becoming onshore flow each afternoon then offshore at night. A moderate to occasionally strong northeasterly flow develops late Wednesday night into Thursday morning and persists through Friday. Seas will be around 1 foot, then slowly build to 3 to 5 feet Thursday into Friday. On Perdido Bay, Pensacola Bay including Santa Rosa Sound, and Choctawhatchee Bay. For today, northeast winds around 5 knots, becoming southeast early this afternoon, then becoming south late. Waves 1 foot or less. Light chop. A slight chance of showers and thunderstorms this afternoon. For tonight, west winds around 5 knots, becoming north after midnight. Waves 1 foot or less. Smooth. A slight chance of showers and thunderstorms in the evening. For Tuesday, northeast winds around 5 knots, becoming southeast around 5 knots in the afternoon. Waves 1 foot or less. Smooth. A slight chance of showers and thunderstorms in the afternoon. And for Tuesday night, southwest winds around 5 knots, becoming north after midnight. Waves 1 foot or less. Smooth. On Perdido Bay, Pensacola Bay including Santa Rosa Sound, and Choctawhatchee Bay. For today, northeast winds around 5 knots, becoming south this afternoon. Waves 1 foot or less. Smooth. A slight chance of showers and thunderstorms this afternoon. For tonight, southwest winds around 5 knots in the evening, becoming light and variable. Waves 1 foot or less. Smooth. A slight chance of showers and thunderstorms in the evening. For Tuesday, northeast winds around 5 knots, becoming southeast around 5 knots in the afternoon. Waves 1 foot or less. Smooth. A slight chance of showers and thunderstorms in the afternoon. And for Tuesday night, southwest winds around 5 knots, becoming north after midnight. Waves 1 foot or less. Smooth. From the Okaloosa Walton County line to Pascagoula, and out 20 nautical miles. For today, northeast winds 5 to 10 knots, becoming south late. Seas 1 foot or less. Wave detail, northeast 1 foot at 2 seconds. A chance of showers and thunderstorms early this morning, then a slight chance of showers and thunderstorms late this morning and afternoon. For tonight, southwest winds around 5 knots, becoming northeast after midnight. Seas 1 foot or less. Wave detail, southeast 1 foot at 3 seconds. For Tuesday, northeast winds 5 to 10 knots, becoming southeast in the afternoon. Seas 1 foot or less. Wave detail, northeast 1 foot at 2 seconds. And for Tuesday night, south winds around 5 knots, becoming north after midnight. Seas 1 foot or less. Wave detail, east 1 foot at 3 seconds. From the Okaloosa Walton County line to Pascagoula, from 20 to 60 nautical miles offshore. For today, northeast winds 5 to 10 knots, becoming east this afternoon. Seas 1 foot or less. Wave detail, northeast 1 foot at 3 seconds. A chance of showers and thunderstorms this morning, then a slight chance of showers and thunderstorms early this afternoon. For tonight, southeast winds around 5 knots, becoming northeast after midnight. Seas 1 foot or less. Wave detail, east 1 foot at 3 seconds. A slight chance of showers and thunderstorms after midnight. For Tuesday, northeast winds 5 to 10 knots. Seas 1 foot or less. Wave detail, northeast 1 foot at 2 seconds. A slight chance of showers and thunderstorms in the morning. And for Tuesday night, east winds around 5 knots, becoming northeast around 5 knots after midnight. Seas 1 foot or less. Wave detail, east 1 foot at 3 seconds. The Tropical Weather Outlook. For the North Atlantic, Caribbean Sea and the Gulf of America, active systems, the National Hurricane Center is issuing advisories on Tropical Storm Fay, located several hundred miles southwest of the Azores. Tropical cyclone formation is not expected during the next 7 days. Tidal information, at the mouth of the Mobile River on Monday, High tide at 7:35 a.m. Low tide at 8:06 p.m. At the mouth of the Mobile River on Tuesday, high tide at 8:51 a.m. Low tide at 8:29 p.m. At Pensacola Bay on Monday, high tide at 7:26 a.m. Low tide at 6:34 p.m. At Pensacola Bay on Tuesday, high tide at 8:22 a.m. Low tide at 6:59 p.m. At the East Pass in Destin on Monday, high tide at 6:53 a.m. Low tide at 6 p.m. At the East Pass in Destin on Tuesday, high tide at 7:49 a.m. Low tide at 6:25 p.m. At 9 a.m. GMT 0900 UTC, the center of Tropical Storm Fay was located near latitude 33.8 north, longitude 32.1 west.
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0: Higher gusts. Continued weakening is forecast, and Fay could degenerate to a post-tropical cyclone in a day or two. Tropical storm force winds extend outward up to 80 miles from the center. The estimated minimum central pressure is 997 millibars, 29.44 inches. The following marine observations were made as of 8 a.m. Mobile Bay Coast Guard Station. Winds were west at 2 knots. Sea temperature 87 degrees. Air temperature 78 degrees. Weeks Bay, calm. Air temperature was 73 degrees. Pensacola Bay. Sea temperature 87 degrees. Air temperature 77 degrees. The report from the east end of Dauphin Island was not available. Graham Bay, north winds at 3 knots. Air temperature was 81 degrees. And Pettiboy Island, north winds at 4 knots. Air temperature was 81 degrees. 12 miles south of Orange Beach. Winds were north at 6 knots. Sea temperature 86 degrees. Air temperature 82 degrees. 100 miles south of Destin. Winds were northeast at 10 knots. Air temperature 80 degrees. The following weather reports were made at 8 a.m. Pensacola International Airport, skies were sunny. The temperature was 76 degrees, the dew point was 73, and the relative humidity was 91%. The wind was northeast at 5 miles an hour. The pressure was 29.94 inches and rising. Pensacola Naval Air Station, skies were mostly sunny. The temperature was 77 degrees, the dew point was 74, and the relative humidity was 90%. The wind was east at 3 miles an hour. The pressure was 29.94 inches and rising. The Pensacola climate summary for yesterday, September 20, 2026. Yesterday's high temperature was 91 degrees and the low 72 degrees. 0.24 inches of precipitation fell yesterday, which brings the monthly total to 6.53 inches. This is 2.07 inches above the normal amount of 4.46 inches for September. The total precipitation for the year now stands at 46.01 inches, which is 5.63 inches below normal. The normal high temperature for today is 88 degrees, and the normal low is 71. The record high for today is 100, which occurred in 1925, and the record low is 52, which occurred in 1918. Sunrise today is at 6:37 a.m. and sunset is at 6:47 p.m. Across the central Gulf Coast, Gulf Shores, sunny. Temperature was 75 degrees. Wind calm. Milton, fog. Temperature was 73 degrees. Wind calm. Destin, sunny. Temperature was 78 degrees. Wind northeast at 5 miles an hour. Mary Esther, mostly sunny. Temperature was 76 degrees. Wind northeast at 3 miles an hour. Mobile, mostly sunny. Temperature was 76 degrees. Wind calm. Elsewhere, Hattiesburg, sunny and 76. New Orleans, mostly sunny and 82. Montgomery, sunny and 75. Tallahassee, mostly sunny and 74. And in Panama City, sunny and 74. Here's your National Weather Service forecast. Today, mostly sunny. A chance of showers and thunderstorms this afternoon. Highs in the lower 90s. Northeast winds around 5 miles per hour. Chance of rain 30%. Tonight, partly cloudy. A slight chance of showers and thunderstorms in the evening. Lows in the lower 70s. Southeast winds around 5 miles per hour in the evening, becoming light and variable. Chance of rain 20%. Tuesday, mostly sunny. A slight chance of showers and thunderstorms in the afternoon. Humid with highs in the lower 90s. Northeast winds around 5 miles per hour. Chance of rain 20%. Tuesday night, partly cloudy in the evening, then clearing. Lows in the lower 70s. Light and variable winds. Wednesday, sunny. A slight chance of showers and thunderstorms in the afternoon. Highs in the lower 90s. Northeast winds around 5 miles per hour. Chance of rain 20%. Heat index values up to 105. Wednesday night, mostly clear. Lows in the lower 70s. Thursday, sunny. Highs in the upper 80s. Thursday night, partly cloudy in the evening, then becoming mostly clear. Lows in the upper 60s. This is NOAA Weather Radio from the Mobile Pensacola National Weather Service. The current time is 9:05 a.m. Central Daylight Time. Here's your marine forecast. On the weather map, a mainly light diurnal flow prevails through Wednesday with winds becoming onshore flow each afternoon then offshore at night. A moderate to occasionally strong northeasterly flow develops late Wednesday night into Thursday morning and persists through Friday. Seas will be around 1 foot, then slowly build to 3 to 5 feet Thursday into Friday. On Perdido Bay, Pensacola Bay including Santa Rosa Sound, and Choctaw Hatchie Bay. For today, northeast winds around 5 knots, becoming southeast early this afternoon, then becoming south late. Waves 1 foot or less. Light chop. A slight chance of showers and thunderstorms this afternoon. For tonight, west winds around 5 knots, becoming north after midnight. Waves 1 foot or less. Smooth. A slight chance of showers and thunderstorms in the evening. For Tuesday, northeast winds around 5 knots, becoming southeast around 5 knots in the afternoon. Waves 1 foot or less. Smooth. A slight chance of showers and thunderstorms in the afternoon. And for Tuesday night, southwest winds around 5 knots, becoming north after midnight. Waves 1 foot or less. Smooth. On Perdido Bay, Pensacola Bay including Santa Rosa Sound, and Choctaw Hatchie Bay. For today, northeast winds around 5 knots, becoming south this afternoon. Waves 1 foot or less. Smooth. A slight chance of showers and thunderstorms this afternoon. For tonight, southwest winds around 5 knots in the evening, becoming light and variable. Waves 1 foot or less. Smooth. A slight chance of showers and thunderstorms in the evening. For Tuesday, northeast winds around 5 knots, becoming southeast around 5 knots in the afternoon. Waves 1 foot or less. Smooth. A slight chance of showers and thunderstorms in the afternoon. And for Tuesday night, southwest winds around 5 knots, becoming north after midnight. Waves 1 foot or less. Smooth. From the Okaloosa-Walton County line to Pascagoula, and out 20 nautical miles. For today, northeast winds 5 to 10 knots, becoming south late. Seas 1 foot or less. Wave detail, northeast 1 foot at 2 seconds. A chance of showers and thunderstorms early this morning, then a slight chance of showers and thunderstorms late this morning and afternoon. For tonight, southwest winds around 5 knots, becoming northeast after midnight. Seas 1 foot or less. Wave detail, southeast 1 foot at 3 seconds. For Tuesday, northeast winds 5 to 10 knots, becoming southeast in the afternoon. sees 1 foot or less. Wave detail, northeast 1 foot at 2 seconds. And for Tuesday night, south winds around 5 knots, becoming north after midnight. Sees 1 foot or less. Wave detail, east 1 foot at 3 seconds. From the Okaloosa-Walton County line to Pascagoula, from 20 to 60 nautical miles offshore. For today, northeast winds 5 to 10 knots, becoming east this afternoon. Seas 1 foot or less. Wave detail, northeast 1 foot at 3 seconds. A chance of showers and thunderstorms this morning, then a slight chance of showers and thunderstorms early this afternoon. For tonight, southeast winds around 5 knots, becoming northeast after midnight. Seas 1 foot or less. Wave detail, east 1 foot at 3 seconds. A slight chance of showers and thunderstorms after midnight. For Tuesday, northeast winds 5 to 10 knots. Seas 1 foot or less. Wave detail, northeast 1 foot at 2 seconds. A slight chance of showers and thunderstorms in the morning. And for Tuesday night, east winds around 5 knots, becoming northeast around 5 knots after midnight. Seas 1 foot or less. Wave detail, east 1 foot at 3 seconds. Tidal information, at the mouth of the Mobile River on Monday, high tide at 7:35 a.m. Low tide at 8:06 p.m. At the mouth of the Mobile River on Tuesday, high tide at 8:51 a.m. Low tide at 8:29 p.m. At Pensacola Bay on Monday, high tide at 7:26 a.m. Low tide at 6:34 p.m. At Pensacola Bay on Tuesday, high tide at 8:22 a.m. Low tide at 6:59 p.m. At the East Pass in Destin on Monday, high tide at 6:53 a.m. Low tide at 6 p.m. At the East Pass in Destin on Tuesday, high tide at 7:49 a.m. Low tide at 6:25 p.m. At 9 a.m. GMT 0900 UTC, the center of Tropical Storm Fay was located near latitude 33.8 north, latitude 32.1 west. Fay is moving very slowly toward the south-southeast near 2 miles per hour. A faster motion to the southwest is anticipated during the next few days. Maximum sustained winds have decreased to near 65 miles per hour with higher gusts. Continued weakening is forecast, and Fay could degenerate to a post-tropical cyclone in a day or two. Tropical storm force winds extend outward up to 80 miles from the center. The estimated minimum central pressure is 997 millibars, 29.44 inches. The following marine observations were made as of 8 a.m. Mobile Bay Coast Guard Station. Winds were west at 2 knots. Sea temperature 87 degrees. Air temperature 78 degrees. Weeks Bay, calm. Air temperature was 73 degrees. Pensacola Bay. Sea temperature 87 degrees. Air temperature 77 degrees. The report from the east end of Dauphin Island was not available. Graham Bay, north winds at 3 knots. Air temperature was 81 degrees. And Pettiboy Island, north winds at 4 knots. Air temperature was 81 degrees. 12 miles south of Orange Beach. Winds were north at 6 knots. Sea temperature 86 degrees. Air temperature 82 degrees. 100 miles south of Destin. Winds were northeast at 10 knots. Air temperature 80 degrees. The following weather reports were made at 9 a.m. Pensacola International Airport, skies were sunny. The temperature was 78 degrees, the dew point was 74, and the relative humidity was 87%. The wind was east at 3 miles an hour. The pressure was 29.95 inches and rising. Pensacola Naval Air Station, skies were mostly sunny. The temperature was 82 degrees, the dew point was 74, and the relative humidity was 76%. The wind was east at 3 miles an hour. The pressure was 29.95 inches and rising. The Pensacola climate summary for yesterday, September 20, 2026. Yesterday's high temperature was 91 degrees and the low 72 degrees. 0.24 inches of precipitation fell yesterday, which brings the monthly total to 6.53 inches. This is 2.07 inches above the normal amount of 4.46 inches for September. The total precipitation for the year now stands at 46.01 inches, which is 5.63 inches below normal. The normal high temperature for today is 88 degrees, and the normal low is 71. The record high for today is 100, which occurred in 1925, and the record low is 52, which occurred in 1918. Sunrise today is at 6:37 a.m. and sunset is at 6:47 p.m. Here's your National Weather Service forecast. Today, mostly sunny. A chance of showers and thunderstorms this afternoon. Highs in the lower 90s. Northeast winds around 5 miles per hour. Chance of rain 30%. Tonight, partly cloudy. A slight chance of showers and thunderstorms in the evening. Lows in the lower 70s. Southeast winds around 5 miles per hour in the evening, becoming light and variable. Chance of rain 20%. Tuesday, mostly sunny. A slight chance of showers and thunderstorms in the afternoon. Humid with highs in the lower 90s. Northeast winds around 5 miles per hour. Chance of rain 20%. Tuesday night, partly cloudy in the evening, then clearing. Lows in the lower 70s. Light and variable winds. Wednesday, sunny. A slight chance of showers and thunderstorms in the afternoon. Highs in the lower 90s. Northeast winds around 5 miles per hour. Chance of rain 20%. Heat index values up to 105. Wednesday night, mostly clear. Lows in the lower 70s. Thursday, sunny. Highs in the upper 80s. Thursday night, partly cloudy in the evening, then becoming mostly clear. Lows in the upper 60s. 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The current time is 9:16 a.m. Central Daylight Time. Here's your marine forecast. On the weather map, a mainly light diurnal flow prevails through Wednesday with winds becoming onshore flow each afternoon then offshore at night. A moderate to occasionally strong northeasterly flow develops late Wednesday night into Thursday morning and persists through Friday. Seas will be around 1 foot, then slowly build to 3 to 5 feet Thursday into Friday. On Perdido Bay, Pensacola Bay including Santa Rosa Sound, and Choctawhatchee Bay. For today, northeast winds around 5 knots, becoming southeast early this afternoon, then becoming south late. Waves 1 foot or less. Light chop. A slight chance of showers and thunderstorms this afternoon. For tonight, west winds around 5 knots, becoming north after midnight. Waves 1 foot or less. Smooth. A slight chance of showers and thunderstorms in the evening. For Tuesday, northeast winds around 5 knots, becoming southeast around 5 knots in the afternoon. Waves 1 foot or less. Smooth. A slight chance of showers and thunderstorms in the afternoon. And for Tuesday night, southwest winds around 5 knots, becoming north after midnight. Waves 1 foot or less. Smooth. On Perdido Bay, Pensacola Bay including Santa Rosa Sound, and Choctawhatchee Bay. For today, northeast winds around 5 knots, becoming south this afternoon. Waves 1 foot or less. Smooth. A slight chance of showers and thunderstorms this afternoon. For tonight, southwest winds around 5 knots in the evening, becoming light and variable. Waves 1 foot or less. Smooth. A slight chance of showers and thunderstorms in the evening. For Tuesday, northeast winds around 5 knots, becoming southeast around 5 knots in the afternoon. Waves 1 foot or less. Smooth. A slight chance of showers and thunderstorms in the afternoon. And for Tuesday night, southwest winds around 5 knots, becoming north after midnight. Waves 1 foot or less. Smooth. From the Okaloosa-Walton County line to Pascagoula, and out 20 nautical miles. For today, northeast winds 5 to 10 knots, becoming south late. Seas 1 foot or less. Wave detail, northeast 1 foot at 2 seconds. A chance of showers and thunderstorms early this morning, then a slight chance of showers and thunderstorms late this morning and afternoon. For tonight, southwest winds around 5 knots, becoming northeast after midnight. Seas 1 foot or less. Wave detail, southeast 1 foot at 3 seconds. For Tuesday, northeast winds 5 to 10 knots, becoming southeast in the afternoon. Seas 1 foot or less. Wave detail, northeast 1 foot at 2 seconds. And for Tuesday night, south winds around 5 knots, becoming north after midnight. Seas 1 foot or less. Wave detail, east 1 foot at 3 seconds. From the Okaloosa-Walton County line to Pascagoula, from 20 to 60 nautical miles offshore. For today, northeast winds 5 to 10 knots, becoming east this afternoon. Seas 1 foot or less. Wave detail, northeast 1 foot at 3 seconds. A chance of showers and thunderstorms this morning, then a slight chance of showers and thunderstorms early this afternoon. For tonight, southeast winds around 5 knots, becoming northeast after midnight. Seas 1 foot or less. Wave detail, east 1 foot at 3 seconds. A slight chance of showers and thunderstorms after midnight. For Tuesday, northeast winds 5 to 10 knots. Seas 1 foot or less. Wave detail, northeast 1 foot at 2 seconds. A slight chance of showers and thunderstorms in the morning. And for Tuesday night, east winds around 5 knots, becoming northeast around 5 knots after midnight. Seas 1 foot or less. Wave detail, east 1 foot at 3 seconds. 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Tidal information, at the mouth of the Mobile River on Monday, high tide at 7:35 a.m. Low tide at 8:06 p.m. At the mouth of the Mobile River on Tuesday, high tide at 8:51 a.m. Low tide at 8:29 p.m. At Pensacola Bay on Monday, high tide at 7:26 a.m. Low tide at 6:34 p.m. At Pensacola Bay on Tuesday, high tide at 8:22 a.m. Low tide at 6:59 p.m. At the East Pass in Destin on Monday, high tide at 6:53 a.m. Low tide at 6 p.m. At the East Pass in Destin on Tuesday, high tide at 7:49 a.m. Low tide at 6:25 p.m. At 9 a.m. GMT 0900 UTC, the center of Tropical Storm Fay was located near latitude 33.8 north, longitude 32.1 west. Fay is moving very slowly toward the south-southeast near 2 miles per hour. A faster motion to the southwest is anticipated during the next few days. Maximum sustained winds have decreased to near 65 miles per hour with higher gusts. Continued weakening is forecast, and Fay could degenerate to a post-tropical cyclone in a day or two. Tropical storm force winds extend outward up to 80 miles from the center. The estimated minimum central pressure is 997 millibars, 29.44 inches. The following marine observations were made as of 9 a.m. Mobile Bay Coast Guard Station. Winds were west at 2 knots. Sea temperature 87 degrees. Air temperature 80 degrees. Weeks Bay, calm. Air temperature was 76 degrees. Pensacola Bay. Sea temperature 87 degrees. Air temperature 81 degrees. The report from the east end of Dauphin Island was not available. Graham Bay, north winds at 2 knots. Air temperature was 80 degrees. And Pettiboy Island, northwest winds at 5 knots. Air temperature was 82 degrees. 12 miles south of Orange Beach. Winds were northeast at 4 knots. Sea temperature 86 degrees. Air temperature 83 degrees. 100 miles south of Destin. Winds were north at 8 knots. Air temperature 81 degrees. The following weather reports were made at 9 a.m. Pensacola International Airport, skies were sunny. The temperature was 78 degrees, the dew point was 74, and the relative humidity was 87%. The wind was east at 3 miles an hour. The pressure was 29.95 inches and rising. Pensacola Naval Air Station, skies were mostly sunny. The temperature was 82 degrees, the dew point was 74, and the relative humidity was 76%. The wind was east at 3 miles an hour. The pressure was 29.95 inches and rising. The Pensacola climate summary for yesterday, September 20, 2026. Yesterday's high temperature was 91 degrees and the low 72 degrees. 0.24 inches of precipitation fell yesterday, which brings the monthly total to 6.53 inches. This is 2.07 inches above the normal amount of 4.46 inches for September. The total precipitation for the year now stands at 46.01 inches, which is 5.63 inches below normal. The normal high temperature for today is 88 degrees, and the normal low is 71. The record high for today is 100, which occurred in 1925, and the record low is 52, which occurred in 1918. Sunrise today is at 6:37 a.m. and sunset is at 6:47 p.m. Across the central Gulf Coast, Gulf Shores, sunny. Temperature was 81 degrees. Wind calm. The report from Milton was not available. Destin, sunny. Temperature was 80 degrees. Wind east at 3 miles an hour. Mary Esther, sunny. Temperature was 81 degrees. Wind east at 3 miles an hour. Mobile, mostly sunny. Temperature was 81 degrees. Wind northwest at 3 miles an hour. Elsewhere, Hattiesburg, sunny and 80. New Orleans, mostly sunny and 84. Montgomery, sunny and 79. Tallahassee, mostly sunny and 79. And in Panama City, sunny and 77. Here's your National Weather Service forecast. Today, mostly sunny. A chance of showers and thunderstorms this afternoon. Highs in the lower 90s. Northeast winds around 5 miles per hour. Chance of rain 30%. Tonight, partly cloudy. A slight chance of showers and thunderstorms in the evening. Lows in the lower 70s. Southeast winds around 5 miles per hour in the evening, becoming light and variable. Chance of rain 20%. Tuesday, mostly sunny. A slight chance of showers and thunderstorms in the afternoon. Humid with highs in the lower 90s. Northeast winds around 5 miles per hour. Chance of rain 20%. Tuesday night, partly cloudy in the evening, then clearing. Lows in the lower 70s. Light and variable winds. Wednesday, sunny. A slight chance of showers and thunderstorms in the afternoon. Highs in the lower 90s. Northeast winds around 5 miles per hour. Chance of rain 20%. Heat index values up to 105. Wednesday night, mostly clear. Lows in the lower 70s. Thursday, sunny. Highs in the upper 80s. Thursday night, partly cloudy in the evening, then becoming mostly clear. Lows in the upper 60s. This is NOAA Weather Radio, from the Mobile Pensacola National Weather Service. The current time is 9:27 a.m. Central Daylight Time. Here's your marine forecast. On the weather map, a mainly light diurnal flow prevails through Wednesday with winds becoming onshore flow each afternoon then offshore at night. A moderate to occasionally strong northeasterly flow develops late Wednesday night into Thursday morning and persists through Friday. Seas will be around 1 foot, then slowly build to 3 to 5 feet Thursday into Friday. On Perdido Bay, Pensacola Bay including Santa Rosa Sound, and Choctawhatchee Bay. For today, northeast winds around 5 knots, becoming southeast early this afternoon, then becoming south late. Waves 1 foot or less. Light chop. A slight chance of showers and thunderstorms this afternoon. For tonight, West winds around 5 knots, becoming north after midnight. Waves 1 foot or less. Smooth. A slight chance of showers and thunderstorms in the evening. For Tuesday, northeast winds around 5 knots, becoming southeast around 5 knots in the afternoon. Waves 1 foot or less. Smooth. A slight chance of showers and thunderstorms in the afternoon. And for Tuesday night, southwest winds around 5 knots, becoming north after midnight. Waves 1 foot or less. Smooth. On Perdido Bay, Pensacola Bay including Santa Rosa Sound, and Choctawhatchee Bay. For today, northeast winds around 5 knots, becoming south this afternoon. Waves 1 foot or less. Smooth. A slight chance of showers and thunderstorms this afternoon. For tonight, southwest winds around 5 knots in the evening, becoming light and variable. Waves 1 foot or less. Smooth. A slight chance of showers and thunderstorms in the evening. For Tuesday, northeast winds around 5 knots, becoming southeast around 5 knots in the afternoon. Waves 1 foot or less. Smooth. A slight chance of showers and thunderstorms in the afternoon. And for Tuesday night, southwest winds around 5 knots, becoming north after midnight. Waves 1 foot or less. Smooth. From the Okaloosa-Walton County line to Pascagoula, and out 20 nautical miles. For today, northeast winds 5 to 10 knots, becoming south late. Seas 1 foot or less. Wave detail, northeast 1 foot at 2 seconds. A chance of showers and thunderstorms early this morning, then a slight chance of showers and thunderstorms late this morning and afternoon. For tonight, southwest winds around 5 knots, becoming northeast after midnight. Seas 1 foot or less. Wave detail, southeast 1 foot at 3 seconds. For Tuesday, northeast winds 5 to 10 knots, becoming southeast in the afternoon. Seas 1 foot or less. Wave detail, northeast 1 foot at 2 seconds. And for Tuesday night, south winds around 5 knots, becoming north after midnight. Seas 1 foot or less. Wave detail, east 1 foot at 3 seconds. From the Okaloosa-Walton County line to Pascagoula, from 20 to 60 nautical miles offshore. For today, northeast winds 5 to 10 knots, becoming east this afternoon. Seas 1 foot or less. Wave detail, northeast 1 foot at 3 seconds. A chance of showers and thunderstorms this morning, then a slight chance of showers and thunderstorms early this afternoon. For tonight, southeast winds around 5 knots, becoming northeast after midnight. Seas 1 foot or less. Wave detail, east 1 foot at 3 seconds. A slight chance of showers and thunderstorms after midnight. For Tuesday, northeast winds 5 to 10 knots. Seas 1 foot or less. Wave detail, northeast 1 foot at 2 seconds. A slight chance of showers and thunderstorms in the morning. And for Tuesday night, east winds around 5 knots, becoming northeast around 5 knots after midnight. Seas 1 foot or less. Wave detail, east 1 foot at 3 seconds. The Tropical Weather Outlook. For the North Atlantic, Caribbean Sea and the Gulf of America, active systems, the National Hurricane Center is issuing advisories on Tropical Storm Fay, located several hundred miles southwest of the Azores. Tropical cyclone formation is not expected during the next 7 days. Tidal information, at the mouth of the Mobile River on Monday, high tide at 7:35 a.m. Low tide at 8:06 p.m. At the mouth of the Mobile River on Tuesday, high tide at 8:51 a.m. Low tide at 8:29 p.m. At Pensacola Bay on Monday, high tide at 7:26 a.m. Low tide at 6:34 p.m. At Pensacola Bay on Tuesday, high tide at 8:22 a.m. Low tide at 6:59 p.m. At the East Pass in Destin on Monday, high tide at 6:53 a.m. Low tide at 6 p.m. At the East Pass in Destin on Tuesday, high tide at 7:49 a.m. Low tide at 6:25 p.m. At 9 a.m. GMT 0900 UTC, the center of Tropical Storm Fay was located near latitude 33.8 north, latitude 32.1 west. Fay is moving very slowly toward the south-southeast near 2 miles per hour. A faster motion to the southwest is anticipated during the next few days. Maximum sustained winds have decreased to near 65 miles per hour with higher gusts. Continued weakening is forecast, and Fay could degenerate to a post-tropical cyclone in a day or two. Tropical storm force winds extend outward up to 80 miles from the center. The estimated minimum central pressure is 997 millibars, 29.44 inches. The following marine observations were made as of 9 a.m. Mobile Bay Coast Guard Station. Winds were west at 2 knots. Sea temperature 87 degrees. Air temperature 80 degrees. Weeks Bay, calm. Air temperature was 76 degrees. Pensacola Bay. Sea temperature 87 degrees. Air temperature 81 degrees. The report from the east end of Dauphin Island was not available. Graham Bay, north winds at 2 knots. Air temperature was 80 degrees. And Pettiboy Island, northwest winds at 5 knots. Air temperature was 82 degrees. 12 miles south of Orange Beach. Winds were northeast at 4 knots. Sea temperature 86 degrees. Air temperature 83 degrees. 100 miles south of Destin. Winds were north at 8 knots. Air temperature 81 degrees. The following weather reports were made at 9 a.m. Pensacola International Airport, skies were sunny. The temperature was 78 degrees, the dew point was 74, and the relative humidity was 87%. The wind was east at 3 miles an hour. The pressure was 29.95 inches and rising. Pensacola Naval Air Station, skies were mostly sunny. The temperature was 82 degrees, the dew point was 74, and the relative humidity was 76%. The wind was east at 3 miles an hour. The pressure was 29.95 inches and rising. The Pensacola climate summary for yesterday, September 20, 2026. Yesterday's high temperature was 91 degrees and the low 72 degrees. 0.24 inches of precipitation fell yesterday, which brings the monthly total to 6.53 inches. This is 2.07 inches above the normal amount of 4.46 inches for September. The total precipitation for the year now stands at 46.01 inches, which is 5.63 inches below normal. The normal high temperature for today is 88 degrees, and the normal low is 71. The record high for today is 100, which occurred in 1925, and the record low is 52, which occurred in 1918. Sunrise today is at 6:37 a.m. and sunset is at 6:47 p.m. Across the central Gulf Coast, Gulf Shores, sunny. Temperature was 81 degrees. Wind calm. The report from Milton was not available. Destin, sunny. Temperature was 80 degrees. Wind east at 3 miles an hour. Mary Esther, sunny. Temperature was 81 degrees. Wind east at 3 miles an hour. Mobile, mostly sunny. Temperature was 81 degrees. Wind northwest at 3 miles an hour. Elsewhere, Hattiesburg, sunny and 80. New Orleans, mostly sunny and 84. Montgomery, sunny and 79. Tallahassee, mostly sunny and 79. And at Panama City, sunny and 77. Here's your National Weather Service forecast. Today, mostly sunny. A chance of showers and thunderstorms this afternoon. Highs in the lower 90s. Northeast winds around 5 miles per hour. Chance of rain 30%. Tonight, partly cloudy. A slight chance of showers and thunderstorms in the evening. Lows in the lower 70s. Southeast winds around 5 miles per hour in the evening, becoming light and variable. Chance of rain 20%. Tuesday, mostly sunny. A slight chance of showers and thunderstorms in the afternoon. Humid with highs in the lower 90s. Northeast winds around 5 miles per hour. Chance of rain 20%. Tuesday night, partly cloudy in the evening, then clearing. Lows in the lower

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The current time is 9:39 a.m. Central Daylight Time. Here's your marine forecast. On the weather map, a mainly light diurnal flow prevails through Wednesday with winds becoming onshore flow each afternoon then offshore at night. A moderate to occasionally strong northeasterly flow develops late Wednesday night into Thursday morning and persists through Friday. Seas will be around 1 foot, then slowly build to 3 to 5 feet Thursday into Friday. On Perdido Bay, Pensacola Bay including Santa Rosa Sound, and Choctawhatchee Bay. For today, northeast winds around 5 knots, becoming southeast early this afternoon, then becoming south late. Waves 1 foot or less. Light chop. A slight chance of showers and thunderstorms this afternoon. For tonight, west winds around 5 knots, becoming north after midnight. Waves 1 foot or less. Smooth. A slight chance of showers and thunderstorms in the evening. For Tuesday, northeast winds around 5 knots, becoming southeast around 5 knots in the afternoon. Waves 1 foot or less. Smooth. A slight chance of showers and thunderstorms in the afternoon. And for Tuesday night, southwest winds around 5 knots, becoming north after midnight. Waves 1 foot or less. Smooth. On Perdido Bay, Pensacola Bay including Santa Rosa Sound, and Choctawhatchee Bay. For today, northeast winds around 5 knots, becoming south this afternoon. Waves 1 foot or less. Smooth. A slight chance of showers and thunderstorms this afternoon. For tonight, southwest winds around 5 knots in the evening, becoming light and variable. Waves 1 foot or less. Smooth. A slight chance of showers and thunderstorms in the evening. For Tuesday, northeast winds around 5 knots, becoming southeast around 5 knots in the afternoon. Waves 1 foot or less. Smooth. A slight chance of showers and thunderstorms in the afternoon. And for Tuesday night, southwest winds around 5 knots, becoming north after midnight. Waves 1 foot or less. Smooth. From the Okaloosa Walton County line to Pascagoula, and out 20 nautical miles. For today, northeast winds 5 to 10 knots, becoming south late. Seas 1 foot or less. Wave detail, northeast 1 foot at 2 seconds. A chance of showers and thunderstorms early this morning, then a slight chance of showers and thunderstorms late this morning and afternoon. For tonight, southwest winds around 5 knots, becoming northeast after midnight. Seas 1 foot or less. Wave detail, southeast 1 foot at 3 seconds. For Tuesday, northeast winds 5 to 10 knots, becoming southeast in the afternoon. Seas 1 foot or less. Wave detail, northeast 1 foot at 2 seconds. And for Tuesday night, south winds around 5 knots, becoming north after midnight. Seas 1 foot or less. Wave detail, east 1 foot at 3 seconds. From the Okaloosa Walton County line to Pascagoula, from 20 to 60 nautical miles offshore. For today, northeast winds 5 to 10 knots, becoming east this afternoon. Seas 1 foot or less. Wave detail, northeast 1 foot at 3 seconds. A chance of showers and thunderstorms this morning, then a slight chance of showers and thunderstorms early this afternoon. For tonight, southeast winds around 5 knots, becoming northeast after midnight. Seas 1 foot or less. Wave detail, east 1 foot at 3 seconds. A slight chance of showers and thunderstorms after midnight. For Tuesday, northeast winds 5 to 10 knots. Seas 1 foot or less. Wave detail, northeast 1 foot at 2 seconds. A slight chance of showers and thunderstorms in the morning. And for Tuesday night, east winds around 5 knots, becoming northeast around 5 knots after midnight. Seas 1 foot or less. Wave detail, east 1 foot at 3 seconds. Tidal information, at the mouth of the Mobile River on Monday, high tide at 7:35 a.m. Low tide at 8:06 p.m.

0: mouth of the Mobile River on Tuesday, high tide at 8:51 a.m. Low tide at 8:29 p.m. At Pensacola Bay on Monday, high tide at 7:26 a.m. Low tide at 6:34 p.m. At Pensacola Bay on Tuesday, high tide at 8:22 a.m. Low tide at 6:59 p.m. At the East Pass in Destin on Monday, high tide at 6:53 a.m. Low tide at 6 p.m. At the East Pass in Destin on Tuesday, high tide at 7:49 a.m. Low tide at 6:25 p.m. The following marine observations were made as of 9 a.m. Mobile Bay Coast Guard Station. Winds were west at 2 knots. Sea temperature 87 degrees. Air temperature 80 degrees. Weeks Bay, calm. Air temperature was 76 degrees. Pensacola Bay. Sea temperature 87 degrees. Air temperature 81 degrees. The report from the east end of Dauphin Island was not available. Graham Bay, north winds at 2 knots. Air temperature was 80 degrees. And Pettiboy Island, northwest winds at 5 knots. Air temperature was 82 degrees. 12 miles south of Orange Beach. Winds were northeast at 4 knots. Sea temperature 86 degrees. Air temperature 83 degrees. 100 miles south of Destin. Winds were north at 8 knots. Air temperature 81 degrees. The following weather reports were made at 9 a.m. Pensacola International Airport, skies were sunny. The temperature was 78 degrees, the dew point was 74, and the relative humidity was 87%. The wind was east at 3 miles an hour. The pressure was 29.95 inches and rising. Pensacola Naval Air Station, skies were mostly sunny. The temperature was 82 degrees, the dew point was 74, and the relative humidity was 76%. The wind was east at 3 miles an hour. The pressure was 29.95 inches and rising. The Pensacola climate summary for yesterday, September 20, 2026. Yesterday's high temperature was 91 degrees and the low 72 degrees. 0.24 inches of precipitation fell yesterday, which brings the monthly total to 6.53 inches. This is 2.07 inches above the normal amount of 4.46 inches for September. The total precipitation for the year now stands at 46.01 inches, which is 5.63 inches below normal. The normal high temperature for today is 88 degrees, and the normal low is 71. The record high for today is 100, which occurred in 1925, and the record low is 52, which occurred in 1918. Sunrise today is at 6:37 a.m. and sunset is at 6:47 p.m. This is NOAA Weather Radio Station KEC 86 from Pensacola, Florida. 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Across the Central Gulf Coast, Gulf Shores, sunny. Temperature was 81 degrees. Wind calm. The report from Milton was not available. Destin, sunny. Temperature was 80 degrees. Wind east at 3 miles an hour. Mary Esther, sunny. Temperature was 81 degrees. Wind east at 3 miles an hour. Mobile, mostly sunny. Temperature was 81 degrees. Wind northwest at 3 miles an hour. Elsewhere, Hattiesburg, sunny and 80. New Orleans, mostly sunny and 84. Montgomery, sunny and 79. Tallahassee, mostly sunny and 79. And at Panama City, sunny and 77. Here's your National Weather Service forecast. Today, mostly sunny. A chance of showers and thunderstorms this afternoon. Highs in the lower 90s. Northeast winds around 5 miles per hour. Chance of rain 30%. Tonight, partly cloudy. A slight chance of showers and thunderstorms in the evening. Lows in the lower 70s. Southeast winds around 5 miles per hour in the evening, becoming light and variable. Chance of rain 20%. Tuesday, mostly sunny. A slight chance of showers and thunderstorms in the afternoon. Humid with highs in the lower 90s. Northeast winds around 5 miles per hour. Chance of rain 20%. Tuesday night, partly cloudy in the evening, then clearing. Lows in the lower 70s. Light and variable winds. Wednesday, sunny. A slight chance of showers and thunderstorms in the afternoon. Highs in the lower 90s. Northeast winds around 5 miles per hour. Chance of rain 20%. Heat index values up to 105. Wednesday night, mostly clear. Lows in the lower 70s. Thursday, sunny. Highs in the upper 80s. Thursday night, partly cloudy in the evening, then becoming mostly clear. Lows in the upper 60s. This is NOAA Weather Radio from the Mobile Pensacola National Weather Service. The current time is 9:50 a.m. Central Daylight Time. Here's your marine forecast. On the weather map, a mainly light diurnal flow prevails through Wednesday with winds becoming onshore flow each afternoon then offshore at night. A moderate to occasionally strong northeasterly flow develops late Wednesday night into Thursday morning and persists through Friday. Seas will be around 1 foot, then slowly build to 3 to 5 feet Thursday into Friday. On Perdido Bay, Pensacola Bay including Santa Rosa Sound, and Choctawhatchee Bay. For today, northeast winds around 5 knots, becoming southeast early this afternoon, then becoming south late. Waves 1 foot or less. Light chop. A slight chance of showers and thunderstorms this afternoon. For tonight, west winds around 5 knots, becoming north after midnight. Waves 1 foot or less. Smooth. A slight chance of showers and thunderstorms in the evening. For Tuesday, northeast winds around 5 knots, becoming southeast around 5 knots in the afternoon. Waves 1 foot or less. Smooth. A slight chance of showers and thunderstorms in the afternoon. And for Tuesday night, southwest winds around 5 knots, becoming north after midnight. Waves 1 foot or less. Smooth. On Perdido Bay, Pensacola Bay including Santa Rosa Sound, and Choctawhatchee Bay. For today, northeast winds around 5 knots, becoming south this afternoon. Waves 1 foot or less. Smooth. A slight chance of showers and thunderstorms this afternoon. For tonight, southwest winds around 5 knots in the evening, becoming light and variable. Waves 1 foot or less. Smooth. A slight chance of showers and thunderstorms in the evening. For Tuesday, northeast winds around 5 knots, becoming southeast around 5 knots in the afternoon. Waves 1 foot or less. Smooth. A slight chance of showers and thunderstorms in the afternoon. And for Tuesday night, southwest winds around 5 knots, becoming north after midnight. Waves 1 foot or less. Smooth. From the Okaloosa-Walton County line to Pascagoula, and out 20 nautical miles. For today, northeast winds 5 to 10 knots, becoming south late. Seas 1 foot or less. Wave detail, northeast 1 foot at 2 seconds. A chance of showers and thunderstorms early this morning, then a slight chance of showers and thunderstorms late this morning and afternoon. For tonight, southwest winds around 5 knots, becoming northeast after midnight. Seas 1 foot or less. Wave detail, southeast 1 foot at 3 seconds. For Tuesday, northeast winds 5 to 10 knots, becoming southeast in the afternoon. Seas 1 foot or less. Wave detail, northeast 1 foot at 2 seconds. And for Tuesday night, south winds around 5 knots, becoming north after midnight. Seas 1 foot or less. Wave detail, east 1 foot at 3 seconds. From the Okaloosa-Walton County line to Pascagoula, from 20 to 60 nautical miles offshore. For today, northeast winds 5 to 10 knots, becoming east this afternoon. Seas 1 foot or less. Wave detail, northeast 1 foot at 3 seconds. A chance of showers and thunderstorms this morning, then a slight chance of showers and thunderstorms early this afternoon. For tonight, southeast winds around 5 knots, becoming northeast after midnight. Seas 1 foot or less. Wave detail, east 1 foot at 3 seconds. A slight chance of showers and thunderstorms after midnight. For Tuesday, northeast winds 5 to 10 knots. Seas 1 foot or less. Wave detail, northeast 1 foot at 2 seconds. A slight chance of showers and thunderstorms in the morning. And for Tuesday night, east winds around 5 knots, becoming northeast around 5 knots after midnight. Seas 1 foot or less. Wave detail, east 1 foot at 3 seconds. Tidal information, at the mouth of the Mobile River on Monday, high tide at 7:35 a.m. Low tide at 8:06 p.m. At the mouth of the Mobile River on Tuesday, high tide at 8:51 a.m. Low tide at 8:29 p.m. At Pensacola Bay on Monday, high tide at 7:26 a.m. Low tide at 6:34 p.m. At Pensacola Bay on Tuesday, high tide at 8:22 a.m. Low tide at 6:59 p.m. At the East Pass in Destin on Monday, high tide at 6:53 a.m. Low tide at 6 p.m. At the East Pass in Destin on Tuesday, high tide at 7:49 a.m. Low tide at 6:25 p.m. The following marine observations were made as of 9 a.m. Mobile Bay Coast Guard Station. Winds were west at 2 knots. Sea temperature 87 degrees. Air temperature 80 degrees. Weeks Bay, calm. Air temperature was 76 degrees. Pensacola Bay. Sea temperature 87 degrees. Air temperature 81 degrees. The report from the east end of Dauphin Island was not available. Graham Bay, north winds at 2 knots. Air temperature was 80 degrees. And Pettiboy Island, northwest winds at 5 knots. Air temperature was 82 degrees. 12 miles south of Orange Beach. Winds were northeast at 4 knots. Sea temperature 86 degrees. Air temperature 83 degrees. 100 miles south of Destin. Winds were north at 8 knots. Air temperature 81 degrees. The following weather reports were made at 9 a.m. Pensacola International Airport, skies were sunny. The temperature was 78 degrees, the dew point was 74, and the relative humidity was 87%. The wind was east at 3 miles an hour. The pressure was 29.95 inches and rising. Pensacola Naval Air Station, skies were mostly sunny. The temperature was 82 degrees, the dew point was 74, and the relative humidity was 76%. The wind was east at 3 miles an hour. The pressure was 29.95 inches and rising. The Pensacola climate summary for yesterday, September 20, 2026. Yesterday's high temperature was 91 degrees and the low 72 degrees. 0.24 inches of precipitation fell yesterday, which brings the monthly total to 6.53 inches. This is 2.07 inches above the normal amount of 4.46 inches for September. The total precipitation for the year now stands at 46.01 inches, which is 5.63 inches below normal. The normal high temperature for today is 88 degrees, and the normal low is 71. The record high for today is 100, which occurred in 1925, and the record low is 52, which occurred in 1918. Sunrise today is at 6:37 a.m. and sunset is at 6:47 p.m. The Tropical Weather Outlook. For the North Atlantic, Caribbean Sea and the Gulf of America, active systems, the National Hurricane Center is issuing advisories on Tropical Storm Faye, located several hundred miles southwest of the Azores. Tropical cyclone formation is not expected during the next 7 days. Across the central Gulf Coast, Gulf Shores, sunny. Temperature was 81 degrees. Wind calm. The report from Milton was not available. Destin, sunny. Temperature was 80 degrees. Wind east at 3 miles an hour. Mary Esther, sunny. Temperature was 81 degrees. Wind east at 3 miles an hour. Mobile, mostly sunny. Temperature was 81 degrees. Wind northwest at 3 miles an hour. Elsewhere, Hattiesburg, sunny and 80. New Orleans, mostly sunny and 84.
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0: Mostly sunny. A chance of showers and thunderstorms this afternoon. Highs in the lower 90s. Northeast winds around 5 miles per hour. Chance of rain 30%. Tonight, partly cloudy. A slight chance of showers and thunderstorms in the evening. Lows in the lower 70s. Southeast winds around 5 miles per hour in the evening, becoming light and variable. Chance of rain 20%. Tuesday, mostly sunny. A slight chance of showers and thunderstorms in the afternoon. Humid with highs in the lower 90s. Northeast winds around 5 miles per hour. Chance of rain 20%. Tuesday night, partly cloudy in the evening, then clearing. Lows in the lower 70s. Light and variable winds. Wednesday, sunny. A slight chance of showers and thunderstorms in the afternoon. Highs in the lower 90s. Northeast winds around 5 miles per hour. Chance of rain 20%. Heat index values up to 105. Wednesday night, mostly clear. Lows in the lower 70s. Thursday, sunny. Highs in the upper 80s. Thursday night, partly cloudy in the evening, then becoming mostly clear. Lows in the upper 60s. This is NOAA Weather Radio from the Mobile Pensacola National Weather Service. The current time is 10:01 a.m. Central Daylight Time. Here's your marine forecast. On the weather map, a mainly light diurnal flow prevails through Wednesday with winds becoming onshore flow each afternoon then offshore at night. A moderate to occasionally strong northeasterly flow develops late Wednesday night into Thursday morning and persists through Friday. Seas will be around 1 foot, then slowly build to 3 to 5 feet Thursday into Friday. On Perdido Bay, Pensacola Bay including Santa Rosa Sound, and Choctawhatchee Bay. For today, northeast winds around 5 knots, becoming southeast early this afternoon, then becoming south late. Waves 1 foot or less. Light chop. A slight chance of showers and thunderstorms this afternoon. For tonight, west winds around 5 knots, becoming north after midnight. Waves 1 foot or less. Smooth. A slight chance of showers and thunderstorms in the evening. For Tuesday, northeast winds around 5 knots, becoming southeast around 5 knots in the afternoon. Waves 1 foot or less. Smooth. A slight chance of showers and thunderstorms in the afternoon. And for Tuesday night, southwest winds around 5 knots, becoming north after midnight. Waves 1 foot or less. Smooth. On Perdido Bay, Pensacola Bay including Santa Rosa Sound, and Choctawhatchee Bay. For today, northeast winds around 5 knots, becoming south this afternoon. Waves 1 foot or less. Smooth. A slight chance of showers and thunderstorms this afternoon. For tonight, southwest winds around 5 knots in the evening, becoming light and variable. Waves 1 foot or less. Smooth. A slight chance of showers and thunderstorms in the evening. For Tuesday, northeast winds around 5 knots, becoming southeast around 5 knots in the afternoon. Waves 1 foot or less. Smooth. A slight chance of showers and thunderstorms in the afternoon. And for Tuesday night, southwest winds around 5 knots, becoming north after midnight. Waves 1 foot or less. Smooth. From the Okaloosa-Walton County line to Pascagoula, and out 20 nautical miles. For today, northeast winds 5 to 10 knots, becoming south late. Seas 1 foot or less. Wave detail, northeast 1 foot at 2 seconds. a chance of showers and thunderstorms early this morning, then a slight chance of showers and thunderstorms late this morning and afternoon. For tonight, southwest winds around 5 knots, becoming northeast after midnight. Seas 1 foot or less. Wave detail, southeast 1 foot at 3 seconds. For Tuesday, northeast winds 5 to 10 knots, becoming southeast in the afternoon. Seas 1 foot or less. Wave detail, northeast 1 foot at 2 seconds. And for Tuesday night, south winds around 5 knots, becoming north after midnight. Seas 1 foot or less. Wave detail, east 1 foot at 3 seconds. From the Okaloosa-Walton County line to Pascagoula, from 20 to 60 nautical miles offshore. For today, northeast winds 5 to 10 knots, becoming east this afternoon. Seas 1 foot or less. Wave detail, northeast 1 foot at 3 seconds. A chance of showers and thunderstorms this morning, then a slight chance of showers and thunderstorms early this afternoon. For tonight, southeast winds around 5 knots, becoming northeast after midnight. Seas 1 foot or less. Wave detail, east 1 foot at 3 seconds. A slight chance of showers and thunderstorms after midnight. For Tuesday, northeast winds 5 to 10 knots. Seas 1 foot or less. Wave detail, northeast 1 foot at 2 seconds. A slight chance of showers and thunderstorms in the morning. And for Tuesday night, east winds around 5 knots, becoming northeast around 5 knots after midnight. Seas 1 foot or less. Wave detail, east 1 foot at 3 seconds. Tidal information, at the mouth of the Mobile River on Monday, high tide at 7:35 a.m. Low tide at 8:06 p.m. At the mouth of the Mobile River on Tuesday, high tide at 8:51 a.m. Low tide at 8:29 p.m. At Pensacola Bay on Monday, high tide at 7:26 a.m. Low tide at 6:34 p.m. At Pensacola Bay on Tuesday, high tide at 8:22 a.m. Low tide at 6:59 p.m. At the East Pass in Destin on Monday, high tide at 6:53 a.m. Low tide at 6 p.m. At the East Pass in Destin on Tuesday, high tide at 7:49 a.m. Low tide at 6:25 p.m. At 3 p.m. GMT 1500 UTC, the center of Tropical Storm Fay was located near latitude 33.3 north, longitude 32.0 west. Fay is moving toward the south near 5 miles per hour. A gradual turn toward the southwest and west-southwest is expected over the next few days. Maximum sustained winds have decreased to near 50 miles per hour with higher gusts. Continued weakening is forecast, and Fay could degenerate to a post-tropical remnant low in a couple of days. Tropical storm force winds extend outward up to 80 miles from the center. The estimated minimum central pressure is 1,000 millibars 29.53 inches. The following marine observations were made as of 9 a.m. Mobile Bay Coast Guard Station. Winds were west at 2 knots. Sea temperature 87 degrees. Air temperature 80 degrees. Weeks Bay, calm. Air temperature was 76 degrees. Pensacola Bay. Sea temperature 87 degrees. Air temperature 81 degrees. The report from the east end of Dauphin Island was not available. Graham Bay, north winds at 2 knots. Air temperature was 80 degrees. And Pettiboy Island, northwest winds at 5 knots. Air temperature was 82 degrees. 12 miles south of Orange Beach. Winds were northeast at 4 knots. Sea temperature 86 degrees. Air temperature 83 degrees. 100 miles south of Destin. Winds were north at 8 knots. Air temperature 81 degrees. The following weather reports were made at 9 a.m. Pensacola International Airport, skies were sunny. The temperature was 78 degrees, the dew point was 74, and the relative humidity was 87%. The wind was east at 3 miles an hour. The pressure was 29.95 inches and rising. Pensacola Naval Air Station, skies were mostly sunny. the temperature was 82 degrees, the dew point was 74, and the relative humidity was 76%. The wind was east at 3 miles an hour. The pressure was 29.95 inches and rising. Across the central Gulf Coast, Gulf Shores, sunny. Temperature was 81 degrees. Wind calm. The report from Milton was not available. Destin, sunny. Temperature was 80 degrees. Wind east at 3 miles an hour. Mary Esther, sunny. Temperature was 81 degrees. Wind east at 3 miles an hour. Mobile, mostly sunny. Temperature was 81 degrees. Wind northwest at 3 miles an hour. Elsewhere, Hattiesburg, sunny and 80. New Orleans, mostly sunny and 84. Montgomery, sunny and 79. Tallahassee, mostly sunny and 79. And at Panama City, sunny and 77. Here's your National Weather Service forecast. Today, mostly sunny. A chance of showers and thunderstorms this afternoon. Highs in the lower 90s. Northeast winds around 5 miles per hour. Chance of rain 30%. Tonight, partly cloudy. A slight chance of showers and thunderstorms in the evening. Lows in the lower 70s. Southeast winds around 5 miles per hour in the evening, becoming light and variable. Chance of rain 20%. Tuesday, mostly sunny. A slight chance of showers and thunderstorms in the afternoon. Humid with highs in the lower 90s. Northeast winds around 5 miles per hour. Chance of rain 20%. Tuesday night, partly cloudy in the evening, then clearing. Lows in the lower 70s. Light and variable winds. Wednesday, sunny. A slight chance of showers and thunderstorms in the afternoon. Highs in the lower 90s. Northeast winds around 5 miles per hour. Chance of rain 20%. Heat index values up to 105. Wednesday night, mostly clear. Lows in the lower 70s. Thursday, sunny. Highs in the upper 80s. Thursday night, partly cloudy in the evening, then becoming mostly clear. Lows in the upper 60s. 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The current time is 10:11 a.m. Central Daylight Time. Here's your marine forecast. On the weather map, a mainly light diurnal flow prevails through Wednesday with winds becoming onshore flow each afternoon then offshore at night. A moderate to occasionally strong northeasterly flow develops late Wednesday night into Thursday morning and persists through Friday. Seas will be around 1 foot, then slowly build to 3 to 5 feet Thursday into Friday. On Perdido Bay, Pensacola Bay including Santa Rosa Sound, and Choctawhatchee Bay. For today, northeast winds around 5 knots, becoming southeast early this afternoon, then becoming south late. Waves 1 foot or less. Light chop. A slight chance of showers and thunderstorms this afternoon. For tonight, west winds around 5 knots, becoming north after midnight. Waves 1 foot or less. Smooth. A slight chance of showers and thunderstorms in the evening. For Tuesday, northeast winds around 5 knots, becoming southeast around 5 knots in the afternoon. Waves 1 foot or less. Smooth. A slight chance of showers and thunderstorms in the afternoon. And for Tuesday night, southwest winds around 5 knots, becoming north after midnight. Waves 1 foot or less. Smooth. On Perdido Bay, Pensacola Bay including Santa Rosa Sound, and Choctawhatchee Bay. For today, northeast winds around 5 knots, becoming south this afternoon. Waves 1 foot or less. Smooth. A slight chance of showers and thunderstorms this afternoon. For tonight, southwest winds around 5 knots in the evening, becoming light and variable. Waves 1 foot or less. Smooth. A slight chance of showers and thunderstorms in the evening. For Tuesday, northeast winds around 5 knots, becoming southeast around 5 knots in the afternoon. Waves 1 foot or less. Smooth. a slight chance of showers and thunderstorms in the afternoon. And for Tuesday night, southwest winds around 5 knots, becoming north after midnight. Waves 1 foot or less. Smooth. From the Okaloosa-Walton County line to Pascagoula, and out 20 nautical miles. For today, northeast winds 5 to 10 knots, becoming south late. Seas 1 foot or less. Wave detail, northeast 1 foot at 2 seconds. A chance of showers and thunderstorms early this morning, then a slight chance of showers and thunderstorms late this morning and afternoon. For tonight, southwest winds around 5 knots, becoming northeast after midnight. Seas 1 foot or less. Wave detail, southeast 1 foot at 3 seconds. For Tuesday, northeast winds 5 to 10 knots, becoming southeast in the afternoon. Seas 1 foot or less. Wave detail, northeast 1 foot at 2 seconds. And for Tuesday night, south winds around 5 knots, becoming north after midnight. Seas 1 foot or less. Wave detail, east 1 foot at 3 seconds. From the Okaloosa-Walton County line to Pascagoula, from 20 to 60 nautical miles offshore. For today, northeast winds 5 to 10 knots, becoming east this afternoon. Seas 1 foot or less. Wave detail, northeast 1 foot at 3 seconds. A chance of showers and thunderstorms this morning, then a slight chance of showers and thunderstorms early this afternoon. For tonight, southeast winds around 5 knots, becoming northeast after midnight. Seas 1 foot or less. Wave detail, east 1 foot at 3 seconds. A slight chance of showers and thunderstorms after midnight. For Tuesday, northeast winds 5 to 10 knots. Seas 1 foot or less. Wave detail, northeast 1 foot at 2 seconds. A slight chance of showers and thunderstorms in the morning. And for Tuesday night, east winds around 5 knots, becoming northeast around 5 knots after midnight. Seas 1 foot or less. Wave detail, east 1 foot at 3 seconds. Tidal information, at the mouth of the Mobile River on Monday, high tide at 7:35 a.m. Low tide at 8:06 p.m. At the mouth of the Mobile River on Tuesday, high tide at 8:51 a.m. Low tide at 8:29 p.m. At Pensacola Bay on Monday, high tide at 7:26 a.m. Low tide at 6:34 p.m. At Pensacola Bay on Tuesday, high tide at 8:22 a.m. Low tide at 6:59 p.m. At the East Pass in Destin on Monday, high tide at 6:53 a.m. Low tide at 6 p.m. At the East Pass in Destin on Tuesday, high tide at 7:49 a.m. Low tide at 6:25 p.m. This is NOAA Weather Radio Station KEC 86 from Pensacola, Florida. 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At 3 p.m. GMT 1500 UTC, the center of Tropical Storm Fay was located near latitude 33.3 north, longitude 32.0 west. Fay is moving toward the south near 5 miles per hour. A gradual turn toward the southwest and west-southwest is expected over the next few days. Maximum sustained winds have decreased to near 50 miles per hour with higher gusts. Continued weakening is forecast, and Fay could degenerate to a post-tropical remnant low in a couple of days. Tropical storm force winds extend outward up to 80 miles from the center. The estimated minimum central pressure is 1,000 millibars, 29.53 inches. The following marine observations were made as of 10 a.m. Mobile Bay Coast Guard Station. Winds were north at 6 knots. Sea temperature 87 degrees. Air temperature 82 degrees. Weeks Bay, calm. Air temperature was 82 degrees. Pensacola Bay. Sea temperature 87 degrees. Air temperature 83 degrees. The report from the east end of Dauphin Island was not available. Graham Bay, west winds at 3 knots. Air temperature was 82 degrees. And Pettiboy Island, northwest winds at 7 knots. Air temperature was 83 degrees. 12 miles south of Orange Beach. Winds were northeast at 6 knots. Sea temperature 86 degrees. Air temperature 83 degrees. 100 miles south of Destin. Winds were north at 10 knots. Air temperature 81 degrees. Wave heights 1 foot. Wave period 4 seconds. The following weather reports were made at 10 a.m. Pensacola International Airport, skies were sunny. The temperature was 82 degrees, the dew point was 72, and the relative humidity was 71%. The wind was east at 3 miles an hour. The pressure was 29.96 inches and rising. Pensacola Naval Air Station, skies were mostly sunny. The temperature was 84 degrees, the dew point was 75, and the relative humidity was 74%. This produces a heat index of 92. The wind was east at 5 miles an hour. The pressure was 29.96 inches and rising. Across the central Gulf Coast, Gulf Shores, sunny. Temperature was 84 degrees. Wind east at 5 miles an hour. Heat index was 92. Milton, mostly sunny. Temperature was 81 degrees. Wind variable at 3 miles an hour. Destin, sunny. Temperature was 82 degrees. Wind variable at 6 miles an hour. Mary Esther, sunny. Temperature was 84 degrees. Wind south at 8 miles an hour. Heat index was 91. Mobile, mostly sunny. Temperature was 84 degrees. Wind north at 7 miles an hour. Heat index was 90. Elsewhere, Hattiesburg, mostly sunny and 86. New Orleans, mostly sunny and 85. Montgomery, sunny and 83. Tallahassee, mostly sunny and 82. And at Panama City, sunny and 81. Here's your National Weather Service forecast. Today, mostly sunny. A chance of showers and thunderstorms this afternoon. Highs in the lower 90s. Northeast winds around 5 miles per hour. Chance of rain 30%. Tonight, partly cloudy. A slight chance of showers and thunderstorms in the evening. Lows in the lower 70s. Southeast winds around 5 miles per hour in the evening, becoming light and variable. Chance of rain 20%. Tuesday, mostly sunny. A slight chance of showers and thunderstorms in the afternoon. Humid with highs in the lower 90s. Northeast winds around 5 miles per hour. Chance of rain 20%. Tuesday night, partly cloudy in the evening, then clearing. Lows in the lower 70s. Light and variable winds. Wednesday, sunny. A slight chance of showers and thunderstorms in the afternoon. Highs in the lower 90s. Northeast winds around 5 miles per hour. Chance of rain 20%. Heat index values up to 105. Wednesday night, mostly clear. Lows in the lower 70s. Thursday, sunny. Highs in the upper 80s. Thursday night, partly cloudy in the evening, then becoming mostly clear. Lows in the upper 60s. 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The current time is 10:23 a.m. Central Daylight Time. Here's your marine forecast. On the weather map, a mainly light diurnal flow prevails through Wednesday with winds becoming onshore flow each afternoon then offshore at night. A moderate to occasionally strong northeasterly flow develops late Wednesday night into Thursday morning and persists through Friday. Seas will be around 1 foot, then slowly build to 3 to 5 feet Thursday into Friday. On Perdido Bay, Pensacola Bay including Santa Rosa Sound, and Choctawhatchee Bay. For today, northeast winds around 5 knots, becoming southeast early this afternoon, then becoming south late. Waves 1 foot or less. Light chop. A slight chance of showers and thunderstorms this afternoon. For tonight, west winds around 5 knots, becoming north after midnight. Waves 1 foot or less. Smooth. A slight chance of showers and thunderstorms in the evening. For Tuesday, northeast winds around 5 knots, becoming southeast around 5 knots in the afternoon. Waves 1 foot or less. Smooth. A slight chance of showers and thunderstorms in the afternoon. And for Tuesday night, southwest winds around 5 knots, becoming north after midnight. Waves 1 foot or less. Smooth. On Perdido Bay, Pensacola Bay including Santa Rosa Sound, and Choctawhatchee Bay. For today, northeast winds around 5 knots, becoming south this afternoon. Waves 1 foot or less. Smooth. A slight chance of showers and thunderstorms this afternoon. For tonight, southwest winds around 5 knots in the evening, becoming light and variable. Waves 1 foot or less. Smooth. A slight chance of showers and thunderstorms in the evening. For Tuesday, northeast winds around 5 knots, becoming southeast around 5 knots in the afternoon. Waves 1 foot or less. Smooth. A slight chance of showers and thunderstorms in the afternoon. And for Tuesday night, southwest winds around 5 knots, becoming north after midnight. Waves 1 foot or less. Smooth. From the Okaloosa-Walton County line to Pascagoula, and out 20 nautical miles. For today, northeast winds 5 to 10 knots, becoming south late. Seas 1 foot or less. Wave detail, northeast 1 foot at 2 seconds. A chance of showers and thunderstorms early this morning, then a slight chance of showers and thunderstorms late this morning and afternoon. For tonight, southwest winds around 5 knots, becoming northeast after midnight. Seas 1 foot or less. Wave detail, southeast 1 foot at 3 seconds. For Tuesday, northeast winds 5 to 10 knots, becoming southeast in the afternoon. Seas 1 foot or less. Wave detail, northeast 1 foot at 2 seconds. And for Tuesday night, south winds around 5 knots, becoming north after midnight. Seas 1 foot or less. Wave detail, east 1 foot at 3 seconds. From the Okaloosa-Walton County line to Pascagoula, from 20 to 60 nautical miles offshore. For today, northeast winds 5 to 10 knots, becoming east this afternoon. Seas 1 foot or less. Wave detail, northeast 1 foot at 3 seconds. A chance of showers and thunderstorms this morning, then a slight chance of showers and thunderstorms early this afternoon. For tonight, southeast winds around 5 knots, becoming northeast after midnight. Seas 1 foot or less. Wave detail, east 1 foot at 3 seconds. A slight chance of showers and thunderstorms after midnight. For Tuesday, northeast winds 5 to 10 knots. Seas 1 foot or less. Wave detail, northeast 1 foot at 2 seconds. A slight chance of showers and thunderstorms in the morning. And for Tuesday night, east winds around 5 knots, becoming northeast around 5 knots after midnight. Seas 1 foot or less. Wave detail, east 1 foot at 3 seconds. Tidal information, at the mouth of the Mobile River on Monday, high tide at 7:35 a.m. Low tide at 8:06 p.m. At the mouth of the Mobile River on Tuesday, high tide at 8:51 a.m. Low tide at 8:29 p.m. At Pensacola Bay on Monday, high tide at 7:26 a.m. Low tide at 6:34 p.m. At Pensacola Bay on Tuesday, high tide at 8:22 a.m. Low tide at 6:59 p.m. At the East Pass in Destin on Monday, high tide at 6:53 a.m. Low tide at 6 p.m. At the East Pass in Destin on Tuesday, high tide at 7:49 a.m. Low tide at 6:25 p.m. The Tropical Weather Outlook. For the North Atlantic, Caribbean Sea and the Gulf of America, active systems, the National Hurricane Center is issuing advisories on Tropical Storm Fay, located several hundred miles southwest of the Azores. Tropical cyclone formation is not expected during the next 7 days. At 3 p.m. GMT 1500 UTC, the center of Tropical Storm Fay was located near latitude 33.3 north, latitude 32.0 west. Murphy is moving toward the south near 5 miles per hour. A gradual turn toward the southwest and west-southwest is expected over the next few days. Maximum sustained winds have decreased to near 50 miles per hour with higher gusts. Continued weakening is forecast, and Fay could degenerate to a post-tropical remnant low in a couple of days. Tropical storm force winds extend outward up to 80 miles from the center. The estimated minimum central pressure is 1,000 millibars, 29.53 inches. The following marine observations were made as of 10 a.m. Mobile Bay Coast Guard Station. Winds were north at 6 knots. Sea temperature 87 degrees. Air temperature 82 degrees. Weeks Bay, calm. Air temperature was 82 degrees. Pensacola Bay. Sea temperature 87 degrees. Air temperature 83 degrees. The report from the east end of Dauphin Island was not available. Graham Bay, west winds at 3 knots. Air temperature was 82 degrees. And Pettiboy Island, northwest winds at 7 knots. Air temperature was 83 degrees. 12 miles south of Orange Beach. Winds were northeast at 6 knots. Sea temperature 86 degrees. Air temperature 83 degrees. 100 miles south of Destin. Winds were north at 10 knots. Air temperature 81 degrees. Wave heights 1 foot. Wave period 4 seconds. The following weather reports were made at 10 a.m. Pensacola International Airport, skies were sunny. The temperature was 82 degrees, the dew point was 72, and the relative humidity was 71%. The wind was east at 3 miles an hour. The pressure was 29.96 inches and rising. Pensacola Naval Air Station, skies were mostly sunny. The temperature was 84 degrees, the dew point was 75, and the relative humidity was 74%. This produces a heat index of 92. The wind was east at 5 miles an hour. The pressure was 29.96 inches and rising. Across the central Gulf Coast, Gulf Shores, sunny. Temperature was 84 degrees. Wind east at 5 miles an hour. Heat index was 92. Milton, mostly sunny. Temperature was 81 degrees. Wind variable at 3 miles an hour. Destin, sunny. Temperature was 82 degrees. Wind variable at 6 miles an hour. Mary Esther, sunny. Temperature was 84 degrees. Wind south at 8 miles an hour. Heat index was 91. Mobile, mostly sunny. Temperature was 84 degrees. Wind north at 7 miles an hour. Heat index was 90. Elsewhere, Hattiesburg, mostly sunny and 86. New Orleans, mostly sunny and 85. Montgomery, sunny and 83. Tallahassee, mostly sunny and 82. And at Panama City, sunny and 81. Here's your National Weather Service forecast. Today, mostly sunny. A chance of showers and thunderstorms this afternoon. Highs in the lower 90s. Northeast winds around 5 miles per hour. Chance of rain 30%. Tonight, partly cloudy. A slight chance of showers and thunderstorms in the evening. Lows in the lower 70s. Southeast winds around 5 miles per hour in the evening, becoming light and variable. Chance of rain 20%. Tuesday, mostly sunny. A slight chance of showers and thunderstorms in the afternoon. Humid with highs in the lower 90s. Northeast winds around 5 miles per hour. Chance of rain 20%. Tuesday night, partly cloudy in the evening, then clearing. Lows in the lower 70s. Light and variable winds. Wednesday, sunny. A slight chance of showers and thunderstorms in the afternoon. Highs in the lower 90s. Northeast winds around 5 miles per hour. Chance of rain 20%. Heat index values up to 105. Wednesday night, mostly clear. Lows in the lower 70s. Thursday, sunny. Highs in the upper 80s. Thursday night, partly cloudy in the evening, then becoming mostly clear. Lows in the upper 60s. 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The current time is 10:34 a.m. Central Daylight Time. Here's your marine forecast. On the weather map, a mainly light diurnal flow prevails through Wednesday with winds becoming onshore flow each afternoon then offshore at night. A moderate to occasionally strong northeasterly flow develops late Wednesday night into Thursday morning and persists through Friday. Seas will be around 1 foot, then slowly build to 3 to 5 feet Thursday into Friday. On Perdido Bay, Pensacola Bay including Santa Rosa Sound, and Choctawhatchee Bay. For today, northeast winds around 5 knots, becoming southeast early this afternoon, then becoming south late. Waves 1 foot or less. Light chop. A slight chance of showers and thunderstorms this afternoon. For tonight, west winds around 5 knots, becoming north after midnight. Waves 1 foot or less. Smooth. A slight chance of showers and thunderstorms in the evening. For Tuesday, northeast winds around 5 knots, becoming southeast around 5 knots in the afternoon. Waves 1 foot or less. Smooth. A slight chance of showers and thunderstorms in the afternoon. And for Tuesday night, southwest winds around 5 knots, becoming north after midnight. Waves 1 foot or less. Smooth. On Perdido Bay, Pensacola Bay including Santa Rosa Sound, and Choctawhatchee Bay. For today, northeast winds around 5 knots, becoming south this afternoon. Waves 1 foot or less. Smooth. A slight chance of showers and thunderstorms this afternoon. For tonight, southwest winds around 5 knots in the evening, becoming light and variable. Waves 1 foot or less. Smooth. A slight chance of showers and thunderstorms in the evening. For Tuesday, northeast winds around 5 knots, becoming southeast around 5 knots in the afternoon. Waves 1 foot or less. Smooth. A slight chance of showers and thunderstorms in the afternoon. And for Tuesday night, southwest winds around 5 knots, becoming north after midnight. Waves 1 foot or less. Smooth. From the Okaloosa-Walton County line to Pascagoula, and out 20 nautical miles. For today, northeast winds 5 to 10 knots, becoming south late. Seas 1 foot or less. Wave detail, northeast 1 foot at 2 seconds. A chance of showers and thunderstorms early this morning, then a slight chance of showers and thunderstorms late this morning and afternoon. For tonight, southwest winds around 5 knots, becoming northeast after midnight. Seas 1 foot or less. Wave detail, southeast 1 foot at 3 seconds. For Tuesday, northeast winds 5 to 10 knots, becoming southeast in the afternoon. Seas 1 foot or less. Wave detail, northeast 1 foot at 2 seconds. And for Tuesday night, south winds around 5 knots, becoming north after midnight. Seas 1 foot or less. Wave detail, east 1 foot at 3 seconds. From the Okaloosa-Walton County line to Pascagoula, from 20 to 60 nautical miles offshore. For today, northeast winds 5 to 10 knots, becoming east this afternoon. Seas 1 foot or less. Wave detail, northeast 1 foot at 3 seconds. A chance of showers and thunderstorms this morning, then a slight chance of showers and thunderstorms early this afternoon. For tonight, southeast winds around 5 knots, becoming northeast after midnight. Seas 1 foot or less. Wave detail, east 1 foot at 3 seconds. A slight chance of showers and thunderstorms after midnight. For Tuesday, northeast winds 5 to 10 knots. Seas 1 foot or less. Wave detail, northeast 1 foot at 2 seconds. A slight chance of showers and thunderstorms in the morning. And for Tuesday night, east winds around 5 knots, becoming northeast around 5 knots after midnight. Seas 1 foot or less. Wave detail, east 1 foot at 3 seconds. Tidal information, at the mouth of the Mobile River on Monday, High tide at 7:35 a.m. Low tide at 8:06 p.m. At the mouth of the Mobile River on Tuesday, high tide at 8:51 a.m. Low tide at 8:29 p.m. At Pensacola Bay on Monday, high tide

32.0 west. Faye is moving toward the south near 5 miles per hour. A gradual turn toward the southwest and west-southwest is expected over the next few days. Maximum sustained winds have decreased to near 50 miles per hour with higher gusts. Continued weakening is forecast, and Faye could degenerate to a post-tropical remnant low in a couple of days. Tropical storm force winds extend outward up to 80 miles from the center. The estimated minimum central pressure is 1,000 millibars, 29.53 inches. The following marine observations were made as of 10 a.m. Mobile Bay Coast Guard Station. Winds were north at 6 knots. Sea temperature 87 degrees. Air temperature 82 degrees. Weeks Bay, calm. Air temperature was 82 degrees. Pensacola Bay. Sea temperature 87 degrees. Air temperature 83 degrees. The report from the east end of Dauphin Island was not available. Graham Bay, west winds at 3 knots. Air temperature was 82 degrees. And Pettiboy Island, northwest winds at 7 knots. Air temperature was 83 degrees. 12 miles south of Orange Beach. Winds were northeast at 6 knots. Sea temperature 86 degrees. Air temperature 83 degrees. 100 miles south of Destin. Winds were north at 10 knots. Air temperature 81 degrees. Wave heights 1 foot. Wave period 4 seconds. The following weather reports were made at 10 a.m. Pensacola International Airport, skies were sunny. The temperature was 82 degrees, the dew point was 72, and the relative humidity was 71%. The wind was east at 3 miles an hour. The pressure was 29.96 inches and rising. Pensacola Naval Air Station, skies were mostly sunny. The temperature was 84 degrees, the dew point was 75, and the relative humidity was 74%. This produces a heat index of 92. The wind was east at 5 miles an hour. The pressure was 29.96 inches and rising. Across the central Gulf Coast, Gulf Shores, sunny. Temperature was 84 degrees. Wind east at 5 miles an hour. Heat index was 92. Milton, mostly sunny. Temperature was 81 degrees. Wind variable at 3 miles an hour. Destin, sunny. Temperature was 82 degrees. Wind variable at 6 miles an hour. Mary Esther, sunny. Temperature was 84 degrees. Wind south at 8 miles an hour. Heat index was 91. Mobile, mostly sunny. Temperature was 84 degrees. Wind north at 7 miles an hour. Heat index was 90. Elsewhere, Hattiesburg, mostly sunny and 86. New Orleans, mostly sunny and 85. Montgomery, sunny and 83. Tallahassee, mostly sunny and 82. And at Panama City, sunny and 81. Here's your National Weather Service forecast. Today, mostly sunny. A chance of showers and thunderstorms this afternoon. Highs in the lower 90s. Northeast winds around 5 miles per hour. Chance of rain 30%. Tonight, partly cloudy. A slight chance of showers and thunderstorms in the evening. Lows in the lower 70s. Southeast winds around 5 miles per hour in the evening, becoming light and variable. Chance of rain 20%. Tuesday, mostly sunny. A slight chance of showers and thunderstorms in the afternoon. Humid with highs in the lower 90s. Northeast winds around 5 miles per hour. Chance of rain 20%. Tuesday night, partly cloudy in the evening, then clearing. Lows in the lower 70s. Light and variable winds. Wednesday, sunny. A slight chance of showers and thunderstorms in the afternoon. Highs in the lower 90s. Northeast winds around 5 miles per hour. Chance of rain 20%. Heat index values up to 105. Wednesday night, mostly clear. Lows in the lower 70s. Thursday, sunny. Highs in the upper

0: 80s. Thursday night, partly cloudy in the evening, then becoming mostly clear. Lows in the upper 60s. This is NOAA Weather Radio from the Mobile Pensacola National Weather Service. The current time is 10:45 a.m. Central Daylight Time. Here's your marine forecast. On the weather map, a mainly light diurnal flow prevails through Wednesday with winds becoming onshore flow each afternoon then offshore at night. A moderate to occasionally strong northeasterly flow develops late Wednesday night into Thursday morning and persists through Friday. Seas will be around 1 foot, then slowly build to 3 to 5 feet Thursday into Friday. On Perdido Bay, Pensacola Bay including Santa Rosa Sound, and Choctawhatchee Bay. For today, northeast winds around 5 knots, becoming southeast early this afternoon, then becoming south late. Waves 1 foot or less. Light chop. A slight chance of showers and thunderstorms this afternoon. For tonight, west winds around 5 knots, becoming north after midnight. Waves 1 foot or less. Smooth. A slight chance of showers and thunderstorms in the evening. For Tuesday, northeast winds around 5 knots, becoming southeast around 5 knots in the afternoon. Waves 1 foot or less. Smooth. A slight chance of showers and thunderstorms in the afternoon. And for Tuesday night, southwest winds around 5 knots, becoming north after midnight. Waves 1 foot or less. Smooth. On Perdido Bay, Pensacola Bay including Santa Rosa Sound, and Choctawhatchee Bay. For today, northeast winds around 5 knots, becoming south this afternoon. Waves 1 foot or less. Smooth. A slight chance of showers and thunderstorms this afternoon. For tonight, southwest winds around 5 knots in the evening, becoming light and variable. Waves 1 foot or less. Smooth. A slight chance of showers and thunderstorms in the evening. For Tuesday, northeast winds around 5 knots, becoming southeast around 5 knots in the afternoon. Waves 1 foot or less. Smooth. A slight chance of showers and thunderstorms in the afternoon. And for Tuesday night, southwest winds around 5 knots, becoming north after midnight. Waves 1 foot or less. Smooth. From the Okaloosa-Walton County line to Pascagoula, and out 20 nautical miles. For today, northeast winds 5 to 10 knots, becoming south late. Seas 1 foot or less. Wave detail, northeast 1 foot at 2 seconds. A chance of showers and thunderstorms early this morning, then a slight chance of showers and thunderstorms late this morning and afternoon. For tonight, southwest winds around 5 knots. Becoming northeast after midnight. Seas 1 foot or less. Wave detail, southeast 1 foot at 3 seconds. For Tuesday, northeast winds 5 to 10 knots, becoming southeast in the afternoon. Seas 1 foot or less. Wave detail, northeast 1 foot at 2 seconds. And for Tuesday night, south winds around 5 knots, becoming north after midnight. Seas 1 foot or less. Wave detail, east 1 foot at 3 seconds. From the Okaloosa-Walton County line to Pascagoula, from 20 to 60 nautical miles offshore. For today, northeast winds 5 to 10 knots, becoming east this afternoon. Seas 1 foot or less. Wave detail, northeast 1 foot at 3 seconds. A chance of showers and thunderstorms this morning, then a slight chance of showers and thunderstorms early this afternoon. For tonight, southeast winds around 5 knots, becoming northeast after midnight. Seas 1 foot or less. Wave detail, east 1 foot at 3 seconds. A slight chance of showers and thunderstorms after midnight. For Tuesday, northeast winds 5 to 10 knots. Seas 1 foot or less. Wave detail, northeast 1 foot at 2 seconds. A slight chance of showers and thunderstorms in the morning. And for Tuesday night, east winds around 5 knots, becoming northeast around 5 knots after midnight. Seas 1 foot or less. Wave detail, east 1 foot at 3 seconds. 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Tidal information: at the mouth of the Mobile River on Monday, high tide at 7:35 a.m. Low tide at 8:06 p.m. At the mouth of the Mobile River on Tuesday, high tide at 8:51 a.m. Low tide at 8:29 p.m. At Pensacola Bay on Monday, high tide at 7:26 a.m. Low tide at 6:34 p.m. At Pensacola Bay on Tuesday, high tide at 8:22 a.m. Low tide at 6:59 p.m. At the East Pass in Destin on Monday, high tide at 6:53 a.m. Low tide at 6 p.m. At the East Pass in Destin on Tuesday, high tide at 7:49 a.m. Low tide at 6:25 p.m. At 3 p.m. GMT 1500 UTC, the center of Tropical Storm Fay was located near latitude 33.3 north, latitude 32.0 west. Fay is moving toward the south near 5 miles per hour. A gradual turn toward the southwest and west-southwest is expected over the next few days. Maximum sustained winds have decreased to near 50 miles per hour with higher gusts. Continued weakening is forecast, and Fay could degenerate to a post-tropical remnant low in a couple of days. Tropical storm force winds extend outward up to 80 miles from the center. The estimated minimum central pressure is 1,000 millibars, 29.53 inches. The following marine observations were made as of 10 a.m. Mobile Bay Coast Guard Station. Winds were north at 6 knots. Sea temperature 87 degrees. Air temperature 82 degrees. Weeks Bay, calm. Air temperature was 82 degrees. Pensacola Bay. Sea temperature 87 degrees. Air temperature 83 degrees. The report from the east end of Dauphin Island was not available. Graham Bay, west winds at 3 knots. Air temperature was 82 degrees. And Pettiboy Island, northwest winds at 7 knots. Air temperature was 83 degrees. 12 miles south of Orange Beach. Winds were northeast at 6 knots. Sea temperature 86 degrees. Air temperature 83 degrees. 100 miles south of Destin. Winds were north at 10 knots. Air temperature 81 degrees. Wave heights 1 foot. Wave period 4 seconds. The following weather reports were made at 10 a.m. Pensacola International Airport, skies were sunny. The temperature was 82 degrees, the dew point was 72, and the relative humidity was 71%. The wind was east at 3 miles an hour. The pressure was 29.96 inches and rising. Pensacola Naval Air Station, skies were mostly sunny. The temperature was 84 degrees, the dew point was 75, and the relative humidity was 74%. This produces a heat index of 92. The wind was east at 5 miles an hour. The pressure was 29.96 inches and rising. Across the central Gulf Coast, Gulf Shores, sunny. Temperature was 84 degrees. Wind east at 5 miles an hour. Heat index was 92. Milton, mostly sunny. Temperature was 81 degrees. Wind variable at 3 miles an hour. Destin, sunny. Temperature was 82 degrees. Wind variable at 6 miles an hour. Mary Esther, sunny. Temperature was 84 degrees. Wind south at 8 miles an hour. Heat index was 91. Mobile, mostly sunny. Temperature was 84 degrees. Wind north at 7 miles an hour. Heat index was 90. Elsewhere, Hattiesburg, mostly sunny and 86. New Orleans, mostly sunny and 85. Montgomery, sunny and 83. Tallahassee, mostly sunny and 82. And at Panama City, sunny and 81. Here's your National Weather Service forecast. Today, mostly sunny. A chance of showers and thunderstorms this afternoon. Highs in the lower 90s. Northeast winds around 5 miles per hour. Chance of rain 30%. Tonight, partly cloudy. A slight chance of showers and thunderstorms in the evening. Lows in the lower 70s. Southeast winds around 5 miles per hour in the evening, becoming light and variable. Chance of rain 20%. Tuesday, mostly sunny. A slight chance of showers and thunderstorms in the afternoon. Humid with highs in the lower 90s. Northeast winds around 5 miles per hour. Chance of rain 20%. Tuesday night, partly cloudy in the evening, then clearing. Lows in the lower 70s. Light and variable winds. Wednesday, sunny. A slight chance of showers and thunderstorms in the afternoon. Highs in the lower 90s. Northeast winds around 5 miles per hour. Chance of rain 20%. Heat index values up to 105. Wednesday night, mostly clear. Lows in the lower 70s. Thursday, sunny. Highs in the upper 80s. Thursday night, partly cloudy in the evening, then becoming mostly clear. Lows in the upper 60s. This is NOAA Weather Radio from the Mobile Pensacola National Weather Service. The current time is 10:56 a.m. Central Daylight Time. Here's your marine forecast. On the weather map, a mainly light diurnal flow prevails through Wednesday with winds becoming onshore flow each afternoon then offshore at night. A moderate to occasionally strong northeasterly flow develops late Wednesday night into Thursday morning and persists through Friday. Seas will be around 1 foot, then slowly build to 3 to 5 feet Thursday into Friday. On Perdido Bay, Pensacola Bay including Santa Rosa Sound, and Choctaw Hatchie Bay. For today, northeast winds around 5 knots, becoming southeast early this afternoon, then becoming south late. Waves 1 foot or less. Light chop. A slight chance of showers and thunderstorms this afternoon. For tonight, west winds around 5 knots, becoming north after midnight. Waves 1 foot or less. Smooth. A slight chance of showers and thunderstorms in the evening. For Tuesday, northeast winds around 5 knots, becoming southeast around 5 knots in the afternoon. Waves 1 foot or less. Smooth. A slight chance of showers and thunderstorms in the afternoon. And for Tuesday night, southwest winds around 5 knots, becoming north after midnight. Waves 1 foot or less. Smooth. On Perdido Bay, Pensacola Bay including Santa Rosa Sound, and Choctaw Hatchie Bay. For today, northeast winds around 5 knots, becoming south this afternoon. Waves 1 foot or less. Smooth. A slight chance of showers and thunderstorms this afternoon. For tonight, southwest winds around 5 knots in the evening, becoming light and variable. Waves 1 foot or less. Smooth. A slight chance of showers and thunderstorms in the evening. For Tuesday, northeast winds around 5 knots, becoming southeast around 5 knots in the afternoon. Waves 1 foot or less. Smooth. A slight chance of showers and thunderstorms in the afternoon. And for Tuesday night, southwest winds around 5 knots, becoming north after midnight. Waves 1 foot or less. Smooth. From the Okaloosa-Walton County line to Pascagoula, and out 20 nautical miles. For today, northeast winds 5 to 10 knots, becoming south late. Seas 1 foot or less. Wave detail, northeast 1 foot at 2 seconds. A chance of showers and thunderstorms early this morning, then a slight chance of showers and thunderstorms late this morning and afternoon. For tonight, southwest winds around 5 knots, becoming northeast after midnight. Seas 1 foot or less. Wave detail, southeast 1 foot at 3 seconds. For Tuesday, northeast winds 5 to 10 knots, becoming southeast.
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0: Wave detail, east 1 foot at 3 seconds. From the Okaloosa Walton County line to Pascagoula, from 20 to 60 nautical miles offshore. For today, northeast winds 5 to 10 knots, becoming east this afternoon. Seas 1 foot or less. Wave detail, northeast 1 foot at 3 seconds. A chance of showers and thunderstorms this morning, then a slight chance of showers and thunderstorms early this afternoon. For tonight, southeast winds around 5 knots, becoming northeast after midnight. Seas 1 foot or less. Wave detail, east 1 foot at 3 seconds. A slight chance of showers and thunderstorms after midnight. For Tuesday, northeast winds 5 to 10 knots. Seas 1 foot or less. Wave detail, northeast 1 foot at 2 seconds. A slight chance of showers and thunderstorms in the morning. And for Tuesday night, east winds around 5 knots, becoming northeast around 5 knots after midnight. Seas 1 foot or less. Wave detail, east 1 foot at 3 seconds. The Tropical Weather Outlook. For the North Atlantic, Caribbean Sea and the Gulf of America, active systems, the National Hurricane Center is issuing advisories on Tropical Storm Fay, located several hundred miles southwest of the Azores. Tropical cyclone formation is not expected during the next 7 days. Tidal information, at the mouth of the Mobile River on Monday, high tide at 7:35 a.m. Low tide at 8:06 p.m. At the mouth of the Mobile River on Tuesday, high tide at 8:51 a.m. Low tide at 8:29 p.m. At Pensacola Bay on Monday, high tide at 7:26 a.m. Low tide at 6:34 p.m. At Pensacola Bay on Tuesday, high tide at 8:22 a.m. Low tide at 6:59 p.m. At the East Pass in Destin on Monday, high tide at 6:53 a.m. Low tide at 6 p.m. At the East Pass in Destin on Tuesday, high tide at 7:49 a.m. Low tide at 6:25 p.m. At 3 p.m. GMT 1500 UTC. The center of Tropical Storm Fay was located near latitude 33.3 north, longitude 32.0 west. Fay is moving toward the south near 5 miles per hour. A gradual turn toward the southwest and west-southwest is expected over the next few days. Maximum sustained winds have decreased to near 50 miles per hour with higher gusts. Continued weakening is forecast, and Fay could degenerate to a post-tropical remnant low in a couple of days. Tropical storm force winds extend outward up to 80 miles from the center. The estimated minimum central pressure is 1,000 millibars 29.53 inches. The following marine observations were made as of 10 a.m. Mobile Bay Coast Guard Station. Winds were north at 6 knots. Sea temperature 87 degrees. Air temperature 82 degrees. Weeks Bay, calm. Air temperature was 82 degrees. Pensacola Bay. Sea temperature 87 degrees. Air temperature 83 degrees. The report from the east end of Dauphin Island was not available. Graham Bay, west winds at 3 knots. Air temperature was 82 degrees. And Pettiboy Island, northwest winds at 7 knots. Air temperature was 83 degrees. 12 miles south of Orange Beach. Winds were northeast at 6 knots. Sea temperature 86 degrees. Air temperature 83 degrees. 100 miles south of Destin. Winds were north at 10 knots. Air temperature 81 degrees. Wave heights 1 foot. Wave period 4 seconds. The following weather reports were made at 10 a.m. Pensacola International Airport, skies were sunny. The temperature was 82 degrees, the dew point was 72, and the relative humidity was 71%. The wind was east at 3 miles an hour. The pressure was 29.96 inches and rising. Pensacola Naval Air Station, skies were mostly sunny. The temperature was 84 degrees, the dew point was 75, and the relative humidity was 74%. This produces a heat index of 92. The wind was east at 5 miles an hour. The pressure was 29.96 inches and rising. across the central Gulf Coast, Gulf Shores, sunny. Temperature was 84 degrees. Wind east at 5 miles an hour. Heat index was 92. Milton, mostly sunny. Temperature was 81 degrees. Wind variable at 3 miles an hour. Destin, sunny. Temperature was 82 degrees. Wind variable at 6 miles an hour. Mary Esther, sunny. Temperature was 84 degrees. Wind south at 8 miles an hour. Heat index was 91. Mobile, mostly sunny. Temperature was 84 degrees. Wind north at 7 miles an hour. Heat index was 90. Elsewhere, Hattiesburg, mostly sunny and 86. New Orleans, mostly sunny and 85. Montgomery, sunny and 83. Tallahassee, mostly sunny and 82. And at Panama City, sunny and 81. Here's your National Weather Service forecast. Today, mostly sunny. A chance of showers and thunderstorms this afternoon. Highs in the lower 90s. Northeast winds around 5 miles per hour. Chance of rain 30%. Tonight, partly cloudy. A slight chance of showers and thunderstorms in the evening. Lows in the lower 70s. Southeast winds around 5 miles per hour in the evening, becoming light and variable. Chance of rain 20%. Tuesday, mostly sunny. A slight chance of showers and thunderstorms in the afternoon. Humid with highs in the lower 90s. Northeast winds around 5 miles per hour. Chance of rain 20%. Tuesday night, partly cloudy in the evening, then clearing. Lows in the lower 70s. Light and variable winds. Wednesday, sunny. A slight chance of showers and thunderstorms in the afternoon. Highs in the lower 90s. Northeast winds around 5 miles per hour. Chance of rain 20%. Heat index values up to 105. Wednesday night, mostly clear. Lows in the lower 70s. Thursday, sunny. Highs in the upper 80s. Thursday night, partly cloudy in the evening, then becoming mostly clear. Lows in the upper 60s. This is NOAA Weather Radio from the Mobile Pensacola National Weather Service. The current time is 11:07 a.m. Central Daylight Time. Here's your marine forecast. On the weather map, a mainly light diurnal flow prevails through Wednesday with winds becoming onshore flow each afternoon then offshore at night. A moderate to occasionally strong northeasterly flow develops late Wednesday night into Thursday morning and persists through Friday. Seas will be around 1 foot, then slowly build to 3 to 5 feet Thursday into Friday. On Perdido Bay, Pensacola Bay including Santa Rosa Sound, and Choctaw Hatchie Bay. For today, northeast winds around 5 knots, becoming southeast early this afternoon, then becoming south late. Waves 1 foot or less. Light chop. A slight chance of showers and thunderstorms this afternoon. For tonight, west winds around 5 knots, becoming north after midnight. Waves 1 foot or less. Smooth. A slight chance of showers and thunderstorms in the evening. For Tuesday, northeast winds around 5 knots, becoming southeast around 5 knots in the afternoon. Waves 1 foot or less. Smooth. A slight chance of showers and thunderstorms in the afternoon. And for Tuesday night, southwest winds around 5 knots, becoming north after midnight. Waves 1 foot or less. Smooth. On Perdido Bay, Pensacola Bay including Santa Rosa Sound, and Choctaw Hatchie Bay. For today, northeast winds around 5 knots, becoming south this afternoon. Waves 1 foot or less. Smooth. A slight chance of showers and thunderstorms this afternoon. For tonight, southwest winds around 5 knots in the evening, becoming light and variable. Waves 1 foot or less. Smooth. A slight chance of showers and thunderstorms in the evening. For Tuesday, northeast winds around 5 knots, becoming southeast around 5 knots in the afternoon. Waves 1 foot or less. Smooth. a slight chance of showers and thunderstorms in the afternoon. And for Tuesday night, southwest winds around 5 knots, becoming north after midnight. Waves 1 foot or less. Smooth. From the Okaloosa-Walton County line to Pascagoula, and out 20 nautical miles. For today, northeast winds 5 to 10 knots, becoming south late. Seas 1 foot or less. Wave detail, northeast 1 foot at 2 seconds. A chance of showers and thunderstorms early this morning, then a slight chance of showers and thunderstorms late this morning and afternoon. For tonight, southwest winds around 5 knots, becoming northeast after midnight. Seas 1 foot or less. Wave detail, southeast 1 foot at 3 seconds. For Tuesday, northeast winds 5 to 10 knots, becoming southeast in the afternoon. Seas 1 foot or less. Wave detail, northeast 1 foot at 2 seconds. And for Tuesday night, south winds around 5 knots, becoming north after midnight. Seas 1 foot or less. Wave detail, east 1 foot at 3 seconds. From the Okaloosa-Walton County line to Pascagoula, from 20 to 60 nautical miles offshore. For today, northeast winds 5 to 10 knots, becoming east this afternoon. Seas 1 foot or less. Wave detail, northeast 1 foot at 3 seconds. A chance of showers and thunderstorms this morning, then a slight chance of showers and thunderstorms early this afternoon. For tonight, southeast winds around 5 knots, becoming northeast after midnight. Seas 1 foot or less. Wave detail, east 1 foot at 3 seconds. A slight chance of showers and thunderstorms after midnight. For Tuesday, northeast winds 5 to 10 knots. Seas 1 foot or less. Wave detail, northeast 1 foot at 2 seconds. A slight chance of showers and thunderstorms in the morning. And for Tuesday night, east winds around 5 knots, becoming northeast around 5 knots after midnight. Seas 1 foot or less. Wave detail, east 1 foot at 3 seconds. Tidal information, at the mouth of the Mobile River on Monday, high tide at 7:35 a.m. Low tide at 8:06 p.m. At the mouth of the Mobile River on Tuesday, high tide at 8:51 a.m. Low tide at 8:29 p.m. At Pensacola Bay on Monday, high tide at 7:26 a.m. Low tide at 6:34 p.m. At Pensacola Bay on Tuesday, high tide at 8:22 a.m. Low tide at 6:59 p.m. At the East Pass in Destin on Monday, high tide at 6:53 a.m. Low tide at 6 p.m. At the East Pass in Destin on Tuesday, high tide at 7:49 a.m. Low tide at 6:25 p.m. At 3 p.m. GMT 1500 UTC, the center of Tropical Storm Fay was located near latitude 33.3 north, longitude 32.0 west. Fay is moving toward the south near 5 miles per hour. A gradual turn toward the southwest and west-southwest is expected over the next few days. Maximum sustained winds have decreased to near 50 miles per hour with higher gusts. Continued weakening is forecast, and Fay could degenerate to a post-tropical remnant low in a couple of days. Tropical storm force winds extend outward up to 80 miles from the center. The estimated minimum central pressure is 1,000 millibars 29.53 inches. The following marine observations were made as of 11 a.m. Mobile Bay Coast Guard Station. Winds were northeast at 6 knots. Sea temperature 87 degrees. Air temperature 83 degrees. Weeks Bay, north winds at 2 knots. Air temperature was 85 degrees. Pensacola Bay. Sea temperature 87 degrees. Air temperature 84 degrees. The report from the east end of Dauphin Island was not available. Graham Bay, north winds at 5 knots. Air temperature was 84 degrees. And Pettiboy Island, northwest winds at 5 knots. Air temperature was 83 degrees. 12 miles south of Orange Beach, winds were east at 4 knots. Air temperature was 83 degrees. Gulf water temperature 86 degrees. wave heights 1 foot, with a period of 4 seconds. 100 miles south of Destin. Winds were northeast at 8 knots. Air temperature 82 degrees. The following weather reports were made at 11 a.m. Pensacola International Airport, skies were sunny. The temperature was 84 degrees, the dew point was 73, and the relative humidity was 69%. This produces a heat index of 90. The wind was variable at 6 miles an hour. The pressure was 29.97 inches and rising. Pensacola Naval Air Station, skies were mostly sunny. The temperature was 84 degrees, the dew point was 73, and the relative humidity was 69%. This produces a heat index of 90. The wind was east at 6 miles an hour. The pressure was 29.96 inches and steady. Across the central Gulf Coast, Gulf Shores, partly sunny. Temperature was 86 degrees. Wind calm. Heat index was 97. Milton, mostly sunny. Temperature was 83 degrees. Wind southeast at 5 miles an hour. Heat index was 90. Destin, sunny. Temperature was 86 degrees. Wind variable at 5 miles an hour. Heat index was 93. Mary Esther, sunny. Temperature was 85 degrees. Wind south at 6 miles an hour. Heat index was 93. Mobile, mostly sunny. Temperature was 86 degrees. Wind northeast at 5 miles an hour. Heat index was 94. Elsewhere, Hattiesburg, sunny and 91. New Orleans, mostly sunny and 87. Montgomery, sunny and 88. Tallahassee, mostly sunny and 85. And at Panama City, mostly sunny and 83. 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Here's your National Weather Service forecast. Today, mostly sunny. A chance of showers and thunderstorms this afternoon. Highs in the lower 90s. Northeast winds around 5 miles per hour. Chance of rain 30%. Tonight, partly cloudy. A slight chance of showers and thunderstorms in the evening. Lows in the lower 70s. Southeast winds around 5 miles per hour in the evening, becoming light and variable. Chance of rain 20%. Tuesday, mostly sunny. A slight chance of showers and thunderstorms in the afternoon. Humid with highs in the lower 90s. Northeast winds around 5 miles per hour. Chance of rain 20%. Tuesday night, partly cloudy in the evening, then clearing. Lows in the lower 70s. Light and variable winds. Wednesday, sunny. A slight chance of showers and thunderstorms in the afternoon. Highs in the lower 90s. Northeast winds around 5 miles per hour. Chance of rain 20%. Heat index values up to 105. Wednesday night, mostly clear. Lows in the lower 70s. Thursday, sunny. Highs in the upper 80s. Thursday night, partly cloudy in the evening, then becoming mostly clear. Lows in the upper 60s. 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The current time is 11:18 a.m. Central Daylight Time. Here's your marine forecast. On the weather map, a mainly light diurnal flow prevails through Wednesday with winds becoming onshore flow each afternoon then offshore at night. A moderate to occasionally strong northeasterly flow develops late Wednesday night into Thursday morning and persists through Friday. Seas will be around 1 foot, then slowly build to 3 to 5 feet Thursday into Friday. On Perdido Bay, Pensacola Bay including Santa Rosa Sound, and Choctawhatchee Bay. For today, northeast winds around 5 knots, becoming southeast early this afternoon, then becoming south late. Waves 1 foot or less. Light chop. A slight chance of showers and thunderstorms this afternoon. For tonight, west winds around 5 knots, becoming north after midnight. Waves 1 foot or less. Smooth. A slight chance of showers and thunderstorms in the evening. For Tuesday, northeast winds around 5 knots, becoming southeast around 5 knots in the afternoon. Waves 1 foot or less. Smooth. A slight chance of showers and thunderstorms in the afternoon. And for Tuesday night, southwest winds around 5 knots, becoming north after midnight. Waves 1 foot or less. Smooth. On Perdido Bay, Pensacola Bay including Santa Rosa Sound, and Choctawhatchee Bay. For today, northeast winds around 5 knots, becoming south this afternoon. Waves 1 foot or less. Smooth. A slight chance of showers and thunderstorms this afternoon. For tonight, southwest winds around 5 knots in the evening, becoming light and variable. Waves 1 foot or less. Smooth. A slight chance of showers and thunderstorms in the evening. For Tuesday, northeast winds around 5 knots, becoming southeast around 5 knots in the afternoon. Waves 1 foot or less. Smooth. A slight chance of showers and thunderstorms in the afternoon. And for Tuesday night, southwest winds around 5 knots, becoming north after midnight. Waves 1 foot or less. Smooth. From the Okaloosa-Walton County line to Pascagoula, and out 20 nautical miles. For today, northeast winds 5 to 10 knots, becoming south late. Seas 1 foot or less. Wave detail, northeast 1 foot at 2 seconds. A chance of showers and thunderstorms early this morning, then a slight chance of showers and thunderstorms late this morning and afternoon. For tonight, southwest winds around 5 knots, becoming northeast after midnight. Seas 1 foot or less. Wave detail, southeast 1 foot at 3 seconds. For Tuesday, northeast winds 5 to 10 knots, becoming southeast in the afternoon. Seas 1 foot or less. Wave detail, northeast 1 foot at 2 seconds. And for Tuesday night, south winds around 5 knots, becoming north after midnight. Seas 1 foot or less. Wave detail, east 1 foot at 3 seconds. From the Okaloosa-Walton County line to Pascagoula, from 20 to 60 nautical miles offshore. For today, northeast winds 5 to 10 knots, becoming east this afternoon. Seas 1 foot or less. Wave detail, northeast 1 foot at 3 seconds. A chance of showers and thunderstorms this morning, then a slight chance of showers and thunderstorms early this afternoon. For tonight, southeast winds around 5 knots, becoming northeast after midnight. Seas 1 foot or less. Wave detail, east 1 foot at 3 seconds. A slight chance of showers and thunderstorms after midnight. For Tuesday, northeast winds 5 to 10 knots. Seas 1 foot or less. Wave detail, northeast 1 foot at 2 seconds. A slight chance of showers and thunderstorms in the morning. And for Tuesday night, east winds around 5 knots, becoming northeast around 5 knots after midnight. Seas 1 foot or less. Wave detail, east 1 foot at 3 seconds. Tidal information, at the mouth of the Mobile River on Monday, high tide at 7:35 a.m. Low tide at 8:06 p.m. At the mouth of the Mobile River on Tuesday, high tide at 8:51 a.m. Low tide at 8:29 p.m. At Pensacola Bay on Monday, high tide at 7:26 a.m. Low tide at 6:34 p.m. At Pensacola Bay on Tuesday, high tide at 8:22 a.m. Low tide at 6:59 p.m. At the East Pass in Destin on Monday, high tide at 6:53 a.m. Low tide at 6 p.m. At the East Pass in Destin on Tuesday, high tide at 7:49 a.m. Low tide at 6:25 p.m. At 3 p.m. GMT 1500 UTC, the center of Tropical Storm Fay was located near latitude 33.3 north, longitude 32.0 west. Fay is moving toward the south near 5 miles per hour. A gradual turn toward the southwest and west-southwest is expected over the next few days. maximum sustained winds have decreased to near 50 miles per hour with higher gusts. Continued weakening is forecast, and Faye could degenerate to a post-tropical remnant low in a couple of days. Tropical storm force winds extend outward up to 80 miles from the center. The estimated minimum central pressure is 1,000 millibars, 29.53 inches. The following marine observations were made as of 11 a.m. Mobile Bay Coast Guard Station. Winds were northeast at 6 knots. Sea temperature 87 degrees. Air temperature 83 degrees. Weeks Bay, north winds at 2 knots. Air temperature was 85 degrees. Pensacola Bay. Sea temperature 87 degrees. Air temperature 84 degrees. The report from the east end of Dauphin Island was not available. Graham Bay, north winds at 5 knots. Air temperature was 84 degrees. And Pettiboy Island, northwest winds at 5 knots. Air temperature was 83 degrees. 12 miles south of Orange Beach, winds were east at 4 knots. Air temperature was 83 degrees. Gulf water temperature 86 degrees. Wave heights 1 foot, with a period of 4 seconds. 100 miles south of Destin. Winds were northeast at 8 knots. Air temperature 82 degrees. The following weather reports were made at 11 a.m. Pensacola International Airport, skies were sunny. The temperature was 84 degrees, the dew point was 73, and the relative humidity was 69%. This produces a heat index of 90. The wind was variable at 6 miles an hour. The pressure was 29.97 inches and rising. Pensacola Naval Air Station, skies were mostly sunny. The temperature was 84 degrees, the dew point was 73, and the relative humidity was 69%. This produces a heat index of 90. The wind was east at 6 miles an hour. The pressure was 29.96 inches and steady. Across the central Gulf Coast, Gulf Shores, partly sunny. Temperature was 86 degrees. Wind calm. Heat index was 97. Milton, mostly sunny. Temperature was 83 degrees. Wind southeast at 5 miles an hour. Heat index was 90. Destin, sunny. Temperature was 86 degrees. Wind variable at 5 miles an hour. Heat index was 93. Mary Esther, sunny. Temperature was 85 degrees. Wind south at 6 miles an hour. Heat index was 93. Mobile, mostly sunny. Temperature was 86 degrees. Wind northeast at 5 miles an hour. Heat index was 94. Elsewhere, Hattiesburg, sunny and 91. New Orleans, mostly sunny and 87. Montgomery, sunny and 88. Tallahassee, mostly sunny and 85. And at Panama City, mostly sunny and 83. The Tropical Weather Outlook. For the North Atlantic, Caribbean Sea and the Gulf of America, active systems, the National Hurricane Center is issuing advisories on Tropical Storm Faye, located several hundred miles southwest of the Azores. Tropical cyclone formation is not expected during the next 7 days. Here's your National Weather Service forecast. Today, mostly sunny. A chance of showers and thunderstorms this afternoon. Highs in the lower 90s. Northeast winds around 5 miles per hour. Chance of rain 30%. Tonight, partly cloudy. A slight chance of showers and thunderstorms in the evening. Lows in the lower 70s. Southeast winds around 5 miles per hour in the evening, becoming light and variable. Chance of rain 20%. Tuesday, mostly sunny. A slight chance of showers and thunderstorms in the afternoon. Humid with highs in the lower 90s. Northeast winds around 5 miles per hour. Chance of rain 20%. Tuesday night, partly cloudy in the evening, then clearing. Lows in the lower 70s. Light and variable winds. Wednesday, sunny. A slight chance of showers and thunderstorms in the afternoon. Highs in the lower 90s. Northeast winds around 5 miles per hour. Chance of rain 20%. Heat index values up to 105. Wednesday night, mostly clear. Lows in the lower 70s. Thursday, sunny. Highs in the upper 80s. Thursday night, partly cloudy in the evening, then becoming mostly clear. Lows in the upper 60s. This is NOAA Weather Radio from the Mobile Pensacola National Weather Service. The current time is 11:30 a.m. Central Daylight Time. Here's your marine forecast. On the weather map, a mainly light diurnal flow prevails through Wednesday with winds becoming onshore flow each afternoon then offshore at night. A moderate to occasionally strong northeasterly flow develops late Wednesday night into Thursday morning and persists through Friday. Seas will be around 1 foot, then slowly build to 3 to 5 feet Thursday into Friday. On Perdido Bay, Pensacola Bay including Santa Rosa Sound, and Choctaw Hatchie Bay. For today, northeast winds around 5 knots, becoming southeast early this afternoon, then becoming south late. Waves 1 foot or less. Light chop. A slight chance of showers and thunderstorms this afternoon. For tonight, west winds around 5 knots, becoming north after midnight. Waves 1 foot or less. Smooth. A slight chance of showers and thunderstorms in the evening. For Tuesday, northeast winds around 5 knots, becoming southeast around 5 knots in the afternoon. Waves 1 foot or less. Smooth. A slight chance of showers and thunderstorms in the afternoon. And for Tuesday night, southwest winds around 5 knots, becoming north after midnight. Waves 1 foot or less. Smooth. On Perdido Bay, Pensacola Bay including Santa Rosa Sound, and Choctaw Hatchie Bay. For today, northeast winds around 5 knots, becoming south this afternoon. Waves 1 foot or less. Smooth. A slight chance of showers and thunderstorms this afternoon. For tonight, southwest winds around 5 knots in the evening, becoming light and variable. Waves 1 foot or less. Smooth. A slight chance of showers and thunderstorms in the evening. For Tuesday, northeast winds around 5 knots, becoming southeast around 5 knots in the afternoon. Waves 1 foot or less. Smooth. A slight chance of showers and thunderstorms in the afternoon. And for Tuesday night, southwest winds around 5 knots, becoming north after midnight. Waves 1 foot or less. Smooth. From the Okaloosa-Walton County line to Pascagoula, and out 20 nautical miles. For today, northeast winds 5 to 10 knots, becoming south late. Seas 1 foot or less. Wave detail, northeast 1 foot at 2 seconds. A chance of showers and thunderstorms early this morning, then a slight chance of showers and thunderstorms late this morning and afternoon. For tonight, southwest winds around 5 knots, becoming northeast after midnight. Seas 1 foot or less. Wave detail, southeast 1 foot at 3 seconds. For Tuesday, northeast winds 5 to 10 knots, becoming southeast in the afternoon. Seas 1 foot or less. Wave detail, northeast 1 foot at 2 seconds. And for Tuesday night, south winds around 5 knots, becoming north after midnight. Seas 1 foot or less. Wave detail, east 1 foot at 3 seconds. From the Okaloosa-Walton County line to Pascagoula, from 20 to 60 nautical miles offshore. For today, northeast winds 5 to 10 knots, becoming east this afternoon. Seas 1 foot or less. Wave detail, northeast 1 foot at 3 seconds. A chance of showers and thunderstorms this morning, then a slight chance of showers and thunderstorms early this afternoon. For tonight, southeast winds around 5 knots, becoming northeast after midnight. Seas 1 foot or less. Wave detail, east 1 foot at 3 seconds. A slight chance of showers and thunderstorms after midnight. For Tuesday, northeast winds 5 to 10 knots. Seas 1 foot or less. Wave detail, northeast 1 foot at 2 seconds. a slight chance of showers and thunderstorms in the morning. And for Tuesday night, east winds around 5 knots, becoming northeast around 5 knots after midnight. Seas 1 foot or less. Wave detail, east 1 foot at 3 seconds. Tidal information, at the mouth of the Mobile River on Monday, high tide at 7:35 a.m. Low tide at 8:06 p.m. At the mouth of the Mobile River on Tuesday, high tide at 8:51 a.m. Low tide at 8:29 p.m. At Pensacola Bay on Monday, high tide at 7:26 a.m. Low tide at 6:34 p.m. At Pensacola Bay on Tuesday, high tide at 8:22 a.m. Low tide at 6:59 p.m. At the East Pass in Destin on Monday, high tide at 6:53 a.m. Low tide at 6 p.m. At the East Pass in Destin on Tuesday, high tide at 7:49 a.m. Low tide at 6:25 p.m. At 3 p.m. GMT 1500 UTC, the center of Tropical Storm Fay was located near latitude 33.3 north, longitude 32.0 west. Fay is moving toward the south near 5 miles per hour. A gradual turn toward the southwest and west-southwest is expected over the next few days. Maximum sustained winds have decreased to near 50 miles per hour with higher gusts. Continued weakening is forecast, and Fay could degenerate to a post-tropical remnant low in a couple of days. Tropical storm force winds extend outward up to 80 miles from the center. The estimated minimum central pressure is 1,000 millibars, 29.53 inches. The following marine observations were made as of 11 a.m. Mobile Bay Coast Guard Station. Winds were northeast at 6 knots. Sea temperature 87 degrees. Air temperature 83 degrees. Weeks Bay, north winds at 2 knots. Air temperature was 85 degrees. Pensacola Bay. Sea temperature 87 degrees. Air temperature 84 degrees. The report from the east end of Dauphin Island was not available. Graham Bay, north winds at 5 knots. Air temperature was 84 degrees. And Pettiboy Island, northwest winds at 5 knots. Air temperature was 83 degrees. 12 miles south of Orange Beach, winds were east at 4 knots. Air temperature was 83 degrees. Gulf water temperature 86 degrees. Wave heights 1 foot, with a period of 4 seconds. 100 miles south of Destin. Winds were northeast at 8 knots. Air temperature 82 degrees. The following weather reports were made at 11 a.m. Pensacola International Airport, skies were sunny. The temperature was 84 degrees, the dew point was 73, and the relative humidity was 69%. This produces a heat index of 90. The wind was variable at 6 miles an hour. The pressure was 29.97 inches and rising. Pensacola Naval Air Station, skies were mostly sunny. The temperature was 84 degrees, the dew point was 73, and the relative humidity was 69%. This produces a heat index of 90. The wind was east at 6 miles an hour. The pressure was 29.96 inches and steady. Across the central Gulf Coast, Gulf Shores, partly sunny. Temperature was 86 degrees. Wind calm. Heat index was 97. Milton, mostly sunny. Temperature was 83 degrees. Wind southeast at 5 miles an hour. Heat index was 90. Destin, sunny. Temperature was 86 degrees. Wind variable at 5 miles an hour. Heat index was 93. Mary Esther, sunny. Temperature was 85 degrees. Wind south at 6 miles an hour. Heat index was 93. Mobile, mostly sunny. Temperature was 86 degrees. Wind northeast at 5 miles an hour. Heat index was 94. Elsewhere, Hattiesburg, sunny and 91. New Orleans, mostly sunny and 87. Montgomery, sunny and 88. Tallahassee, mostly sunny and 85. And at Panama City, mostly sunny and 83. Here's your National Weather Service forecast. Today, mostly sunny. A chance of showers and thunderstorms this afternoon. Highs in the lower 90s. Northeast winds around 5.

lower 70s. Light and variable winds. Wednesday, sunny. A slight chance of showers and thunderstorms in the afternoon. Highs in the lower 90s. Northeast winds around 5 miles per hour. Chance of rain 20%. Heat index values up to 105. Wednesday night, mostly clear. Lows in the lower 70s. Thursday, sunny. Highs in the upper 80s. Thursday night, partly cloudy in the evening, then becoming mostly clear. Lows in the upper 60s. 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The current time is 11:41 a.m. Central Daylight Time. Here's your marine forecast. On the weather map, a mainly light diurnal flow prevails through Wednesday with winds becoming onshore flow each afternoon then offshore at night. A moderate to occasionally strong northeasterly flow develops late Wednesday night into Thursday morning and persists through Friday. Seas will be around 1 foot, then slowly build to 3 to 5 feet Thursday into Friday. On Perdido Bay, Pensacola Bay including Santa Rosa Sound, and Choctawhatchee Bay. For today, northeast winds around 5 knots, becoming southeast early this afternoon, then becoming south late. Waves 1 foot or less. Light chop. A slight chance of showers and thunderstorms this afternoon. For tonight, west winds around 5 knots, becoming north after midnight. Waves 1 foot or less. Smooth. A slight chance of showers and thunderstorms in the evening. For Tuesday, northeast winds around 5 knots, becoming southeast around 5 knots in the afternoon. Waves 1 foot or less. Smooth. A slight chance of showers and thunderstorms in the afternoon. And for Tuesday night, southwest winds around 5 knots, becoming north after midnight. Waves 1 foot or less. Smooth. On Perdido Bay, Pensacola Bay including Santa Rosa Sound, and Choctawhatchee Bay. For today, northeast winds around 5 knots, becoming south this afternoon. Waves 1 foot or less. Smooth. A slight chance of showers and thunderstorms this afternoon. For tonight, southwest winds around 5 knots in the evening, becoming light and variable. Waves 1 foot or less. Smooth. A slight chance of showers and thunderstorms in the evening. For Tuesday, northeast winds around 5 knots, becoming southeast around 5 knots in the afternoon. Waves 1 foot or less. Smooth. A slight chance of showers and thunderstorms in the afternoon. And for Tuesday night, southwest winds around 5 knots, becoming north after midnight. Waves 1 foot or less. Smooth. From the Okaloosa-Walton County line to Pascagoula, and out 20 nautical miles. For today, northeast winds 5 to 10 knots, becoming south late. Seas 1 foot or less. Wave detail, northeast 1 foot at 2 seconds. A chance of showers and thunderstorms early this morning, then a slight chance of showers and thunderstorms late this morning and afternoon. For tonight, southwest winds around 5 knots, becoming northeast after midnight. Seas 1 foot or less. Wave detail, southeast 1 foot at 3 seconds. For Tuesday, northeast winds 5 to 10 knots, becoming southeast in the afternoon. Seas 1 foot or less. Wave detail, northeast 1 foot at 2 seconds. And for Tuesday night, south winds around 5 knots, becoming north after midnight. Seas 1 foot or less. Wave detail, east 1 foot at 3 seconds. From the Okaloosa-Walton County line to Pascagoula, from 20 to 60 nautical miles offshore. For today, northeast winds 5 to 10 knots, becoming east this afternoon. Seas 1 foot or less. Wave detail, northeast 1 foot at 3 seconds. A chance of showers and thunderstorms this morning, then a slight chance of showers and thunderstorms early this afternoon. For tonight, southeast winds around 5 knots, becoming northeast after midnight. Seas 1 foot or less. Wave detail, east 1 foot at 3 seconds. A slight chance of showers and thunderstorms after midnight.

0: For Tuesday, northeast winds 5 to 10 knots. Seas 1 foot or less. Wave detail, northeast 1 foot at 2 seconds. A slight chance of showers and thunderstorms in the morning. And for Tuesday night, east winds around 5 knots, becoming northeast around 5 knots after midnight. Seas 1 foot or less. Wave detail, east 1 foot at 3 seconds. Tidal information, at the mouth of the Mobile River on Monday, high tide at 7:35 a.m. Low tide at 8:06 p.m. At the mouth of the Mobile River on Tuesday, high tide at 8:51 a.m. Low tide at 8:29 p.m. At Pensacola Bay on Monday, high tide at 7:26 a.m. Low tide at 6:34 p.m. At Pensacola Bay on Tuesday, high tide at 8:22 a.m. Low tide at 6:59 p.m. At the East Pass in Destin on Monday, high tide at 6:53 a.m. Low tide at 6 p.m. At the East Pass in Destin on Tuesday, high tide at 7:49 a.m. Low tide at 6:25 p.m. This is NOAA Weather Radio Station KEC 86 from Pensacola, Florida. 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At 3 p.m. GMT 1500 UTC, the center of Tropical Storm Fay was located near latitude 33.3 north, longitude 32.0 west. Fay is moving toward the south near 5 miles per hour. A gradual turn toward the southwest and west-southwest is expected over the next few days. Maximum sustained winds have decreased to near 50 miles per hour with higher gusts. Continued weakening is forecast, and Fay could degenerate to a post-tropical remnant low in a couple of days. Tropical storm force winds extend outward up to 80 miles from the center. The estimated minimum central pressure is 1,000 millibars 29.53 inches. The following marine observations were made as of 11 a.m. Mobile Bay Coast Guard Station. Winds were northeast at 6 knots. Sea temperature 87 degrees. Air temperature 83 degrees. Weeks Bay, north winds at 2 knots. Air temperature was 85 degrees. Pensacola Bay. Sea temperature 87 degrees. Air temperature 84 degrees. The report from the east end of Dauphin Island was not available. Graham Bay, north winds at 5 knots. Air temperature was 84 degrees. And Pettiboy Island, northwest winds at 5 knots. Air temperature was 83 degrees. 12 miles south of Orange Beach, winds were east at 4 knots. Air temperature was 83 degrees. Gulf water temperature 86 degrees. Wave heights 1 foot, with a period of 4 seconds. 100 miles south of Destin. Winds were northeast at 8 knots. Air temperature 82 degrees. The following weather reports were made at 11 a.m. Pensacola International Airport, skies were sunny. The temperature was 84 degrees, the dew point was 73, and the relative humidity was 69%. This produces a heat index of 90. The wind was variable at 6 miles an hour. The pressure was 29.97 inches and rising. Pensacola Naval Air Station, skies were mostly sunny. The temperature was 84 degrees, the dew point was 73, and the relative humidity was 69%. This produces a heat index of 90. The wind was east at 6 miles an hour. The pressure was 29.96 inches and steady. Across the central Gulf Coast, Gulf Shores, partly sunny. Temperature was 86 degrees. Wind calm. Heat index was 97. Milton, mostly sunny. Temperature was 83 degrees. Wind southeast at 5 miles an hour. Heat index was 90. Destin, sunny. Temperature was 86 degrees. Wind variable at 5 miles an hour. Heat index was 93. Mary Esther, sunny. Temperature was 85 degrees. Wind south at 6 miles an hour. Heat index was 93. Mobile, mostly sunny. Temperature was 86 degrees. Wind northeast at 5 miles an hour. Heat index was 94. Elsewhere, Hattiesburg, sunny and 91. New Orleans, mostly sunny and 87. Montgomery, sunny and 88. Tallahassee, mostly sunny and 85. And at Panama City, mostly sunny and 83. Here's your National Weather Service forecast. Today, mostly sunny. A chance of showers and thunderstorms this afternoon. Highs in the lower 90s. Northeast winds around 5 miles per hour. Chance of rain 30%. Tonight, partly cloudy. A slight chance of showers and thunderstorms in the evening. Lows in the lower 70s. Southeast winds around 5 miles per hour in the evening, becoming light and variable. Chance of rain 20%. Tuesday, mostly sunny. A slight chance of showers and thunderstorms in the afternoon. Humid with highs in the lower 90s. Northeast winds around 5 miles per hour. Chance of rain 20%. Tuesday night, partly cloudy in the evening, then clearing. Lows in the lower 70s. Light and variable winds. Wednesday, sunny. A slight chance of showers and thunderstorms in the afternoon. Highs in the lower 90s. Northeast winds around 5 miles per hour. Chance of rain 20%. Heat index values up to 105. Wednesday night, mostly clear. Lows in the lower 70s. Thursday, sunny. Highs in the upper 80s. Thursday night, partly cloudy in the evening, then becoming mostly clear. Lows in the upper 60s. This is NOAA Weather Radio from the Mobile Pensacola National Weather Service. The current time is 11:52 a.m. Central Daylight Time. Here's your marine forecast. On the weather map, a mainly light diurnal flow prevails through Wednesday with winds becoming onshore flow each afternoon then offshore at night. A moderate to occasionally strong northeasterly flow develops late Wednesday night into Thursday morning and persists through Friday. Seas will be around 1 foot, then slowly build to 3 to 5 feet Thursday into Friday. On Perdido Bay, Pensacola Bay including Santa Rosa Sound, and Choctawhatchee Bay. For today, northeast winds around 5 knots, becoming southeast early this afternoon, then becoming south late. Waves 1 foot or less. Light chop. A slight chance of showers and thunderstorms this afternoon. For tonight, west winds around 5 knots, becoming north after midnight. Waves 1 foot or less. Smooth. A slight chance of showers and thunderstorms in the evening. For Tuesday, northeast winds around 5 knots, becoming southeast around 5 knots in the afternoon. Waves 1 foot or less. Smooth. A slight chance of showers and thunderstorms in the afternoon. And for Tuesday night, southwest winds around 5 knots, becoming north after midnight. Waves 1 foot or less. Smooth. On Perdido Bay, Pensacola Bay including Santa Rosa Sound, and Choctawhatchee Bay. For today, northeast winds around 5 knots, becoming south this afternoon. Waves 1 foot or less. Smooth. A slight chance of showers and thunderstorms this afternoon. For tonight, southwest winds around 5 knots in the evening, becoming light and variable. Waves 1 foot or less. Smooth. A slight chance of showers and thunderstorms in the evening. For Tuesday, northeast winds around 5 knots, becoming southeast around 5 knots in the afternoon. Waves 1 foot or less. Smooth. A slight chance of showers and thunderstorms in the afternoon. And for Tuesday night, southwest winds around 5 knots, becoming north after midnight. Waves 1 foot or less. Smooth. From the Okaloosa-Walton County line to Pascagoula, and out 20 nautical miles. For today, northeast winds 5 to 10 knots, becoming south late. Seas 1 foot or less. Wave detail, northeast 1 foot at 2 seconds. A chance of showers and thunderstorms early this morning, then a slight chance of showers and thunderstorms late this morning and afternoon. For tonight, Southwest winds around 5 knots, becoming northeast after midnight. Seas 1 foot or less. Wave detail, southeast 1 foot at 3 seconds. For Tuesday, northeast winds 5 to 10 knots, becoming southeast in the afternoon. Seas 1 foot or less. Wave detail, northeast 1 foot at 2 seconds. And for Tuesday night, south winds around 5 knots, becoming north after midnight. Seas 1 foot or less. Wave detail, east 1 foot at 3 seconds. From the Okaloosa-Walton County line to Pascagoula, from 20 to 60 nautical miles offshore. For today, northeast winds 5 to 10 knots, becoming east this afternoon. Seas 1 foot or less. Wave detail, northeast 1 foot at 3 seconds. A chance of showers and thunderstorms this morning, then a slight chance of showers and thunderstorms early this afternoon. For tonight, southeast winds around 5 knots, becoming northeast after midnight. Seas 1 foot or less. Wave detail, east 1 foot at 3 seconds. A slight chance of showers and thunderstorms after midnight. For Tuesday, northeast winds 5 to 10 knots. Seas 1 foot or less. Wave detail, northeast 1 foot at 2 seconds. A slight chance of showers and thunderstorms in the morning. And for Tuesday night, east winds around 5 knots, becoming northeast around 5 knots after midnight. Seas 1 foot or less. Wave detail, east 1 foot at 3 seconds. Tidal information, at the mouth of the Mobile River on Monday, high tide at 7:35 a.m. Low tide at 8:06 p.m. At the mouth of the Mobile River on Tuesday, high tide at 8:51 a.m. Low tide at 8:29 p.m. At Pensacola Bay on Monday, high tide at 7:26 a.m. Low tide at 6:34 p.m. At Pensacola Bay on Tuesday, high tide at 8:22 a.m. Low tide at 6:59 p.m. At the East Pass in Destin on Monday, high tide at 6:53 a.m. Low tide at 6 p.m. At the East Pass in Destin on Tuesday, high tide at 7:49 a.m. Low tide at 6:25 p.m. The Tropical Weather Outlook. For the North Atlantic, Caribbean Sea and the Gulf of America, active systems, the National Hurricane Center is issuing advisories on Tropical Storm Fay, located several hundred miles southwest of the Azores. Tropical cyclone formation is not expected during the next 7 days. At 3 p.m. GMT 1500 UTC, the center of Tropical Storm Fay was located near latitude 33.3 north, longitude 32.0 west. Fay is moving toward the south near 5 miles per hour. A gradual turn toward the southwest and west-southwest is expected over the next few days. Maximum sustained winds have decreased to near 50 miles per hour with higher gusts. Continued weakening is forecast, and Fay could degenerate to a post-tropical remnant low in a couple of days. Tropical storm force winds extend outward up to 80 miles from the center. The estimated minimum central pressure is 1,000 millibars, 29.53 inches. The following marine observations were made as of 11 a.m. Mobile Bay Coast Guard Station. Winds were northeast at 6 knots. Sea temperature 87 degrees. Air temperature 83 degrees. Weeks Bay.
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0: Island was not available. Graham Bay, north winds at 5 knots. Air temperature was 84 degrees. And Pettiboy Island, northwest winds at 5 knots. Air temperature was 83 degrees. 12 miles south of Orange Beach, winds were east at 4 knots. Air temperature was 83 degrees. Gulf water temperature 86 degrees. Wave heights 1 foot, with a period of 4 seconds. 100 miles south of Destin. Winds were northeast at 8 knots. Air temperature 82 degrees. The following weather reports were made at 11 a.m. Pensacola International Airport, skies were sunny. The temperature was 84 degrees, the dew point was 73, and the relative humidity was 69%. This produces a heat index of 90. The wind was variable at 6 miles an hour. The pressure was 29.97 inches and rising. Pensacola Naval Air Station, skies were mostly sunny. The temperature was 84 degrees, the dew point was 73, and the relative humidity was 69%. This produces a heat index of 90. The wind was east at 6 miles an hour. The pressure was 29.96 inches and steady. Across the central Gulf Coast, Gulf Shores, partly sunny. Temperature was 86 degrees. Wind calm. Heat index was 97. Milton, mostly sunny. Temperature was 83 degrees. Wind southeast at 5 miles an hour. Heat index was 90. Destin, sunny. Temperature was 86 degrees. Wind variable at 5 miles an hour. Heat index was 93. Mary Esther, sunny. Temperature was 85 degrees. Wind south at 6 miles an hour. Heat index was 93. Mobile, mostly sunny. Temperature was 86 degrees. Wind northeast at 5 miles an hour. Heat index was 94. Elsewhere, Hattiesburg, sunny and 91. New Orleans, mostly sunny and 87. Montgomery, sunny and 88. Tallahassee, mostly sunny and 85. And at Panama City, mostly sunny and 83. Here's your National Weather Service forecast. Today, mostly sunny. A chance of showers and thunderstorms this afternoon. Highs in the lower 90s. Northeast winds around 5 miles per hour. Chance of rain 30%. Tonight, partly cloudy. A slight chance of showers and thunderstorms in the evening. Lows in the lower 70s. Southeast winds around 5 miles per hour in the evening, becoming light and variable. Chance of rain 20%. Tuesday, mostly sunny. A slight chance of showers and thunderstorms in the afternoon. Humid with highs in the lower 90s. Northeast winds around 5 miles per hour. Chance of rain 20%. Tuesday night, partly cloudy in the evening, then clearing. Lows in the lower 70s. Light and variable winds. Wednesday, sunny. A slight chance of showers and thunderstorms in the afternoon. Highs in the lower 90s. Northeast winds around 5 miles per hour. Chance of rain 20%. Heat index values up to 105. Wednesday night, mostly clear. Lows in the lower 70s. Thursday, sunny. Highs in the upper 80s. Thursday night, partly cloudy in the evening, then becoming mostly clear. Lows in the upper 60s. This is NOAA Weather Radio from the Mobile Pensacola National Weather Service. The current time is 12:04 p.m. Central Daylight Time. Here's your marine forecast. On the weather map, a mainly light diurnal flow prevails through Wednesday with winds becoming onshore flow each afternoon then offshore at night. A moderate to occasionally strong northeasterly flow develops late Wednesday night into Thursday morning and persists through Friday. Seas will be around 1 foot, then slowly build to 3 to 5 feet Thursday into Friday. On Perdido Bay, Pensacola Bay including Santa Rosa Sound, and Choctawhatchee Bay. For today, northeast winds around 5 knots, becoming southeast early this afternoon, then becoming south late. Waves 1 foot or less. Light chop. A slight chance of showers and thunderstorms this afternoon. For tonight, west winds around 5 knots, becoming north after midnight. Waves 1 foot or less. Smooth. A slight chance of showers and thunderstorms in the evening. For Tuesday, northeast winds around 5 knots, becoming southeast around 5 knots in the afternoon. Waves 1 foot or less. Smooth. A slight chance of showers and thunderstorms in the afternoon. And for Tuesday night, southwest winds around 5 knots, becoming north after midnight. Waves 1 foot or less. Smooth. on Perdido Bay, Pensacola Bay, including Santa Rosa Sound, and Choctawhatchee Bay. For today, northeast winds around 5 knots, becoming south this afternoon. Waves 1 foot or less. Smooth. A slight chance of showers and thunderstorms this afternoon. For tonight, southwest winds around 5 knots in the evening, becoming light and variable. Waves 1 foot or less. Smooth. A slight chance of showers and thunderstorms in the evening. For Tuesday, northeast winds around 5 knots, becoming southeast around 5 knots in the afternoon. Waves 1 foot or less. Smooth. A slight chance of showers and thunderstorms in the afternoon. And for Tuesday night, southwest winds around 5 knots, becoming north after midnight. Waves 1 foot or less. Smooth. From the Okaloosa-Walton County line to Pascagoula, and out 20 nautical miles. For today, northeast winds 5 to 10 knots, becoming south late. Seas 1 foot or less. Wave detail, northeast 1 foot at 2 seconds. A chance of showers and thunderstorms early this morning, then a slight chance of showers and thunderstorms late this morning and afternoon. For tonight, southwest winds around 5 knots, becoming northeast after midnight. Seas 1 foot or less. Wave detail, southeast 1 foot at 3 seconds. For Tuesday, northeast winds 5 to 10 knots, becoming southeast in the afternoon. Seas 1 foot or less. Wave detail, northeast 1 foot at 2 seconds. And for Tuesday night, south winds around 5 knots, becoming north after midnight. Seas 1 foot or less. Wave detail, east 1 foot at 3 seconds. From the Okaloosa-Walton County line to Pascagoula, from 20 to 60 nautical miles offshore. For today, northeast winds 5 to 10 knots, becoming east this afternoon. Seas 1 foot or less. Wave detail, northeast 1 foot at 3 seconds. A chance of showers and thunderstorms this morning, then a slight chance of showers and thunderstorms early this afternoon. For tonight, southeast winds around 5 knots, becoming northeast after midnight. Seas 1 foot or less. Wave detail, east 1 foot at 3 seconds. A slight chance of showers and thunderstorms after midnight. For Tuesday, northeast winds 5 to 10 knots. Seas 1 foot or less. Wave detail, northeast 1 foot at 2 seconds. A slight chance of showers and thunderstorms in the morning. And for Tuesday night, east winds around 5 knots, becoming northeast around 5 knots after midnight. Seas 1 foot or less. Wave detail, east 1 foot at 3 seconds. Tidal information, at the mouth of the Mobile River on Monday, high tide at 7:35 a.m. Low tide at 8:06 p.m. At the mouth of the Mobile River on Tuesday, high tide at 8:51 a.m. Low tide at 8:29 p.m. At Pensacola Bay on Monday, high tide at 7:26 a.m. Low tide at 6:34 p.m. At Pensacola Bay on Tuesday, high tide at 8:22 a.m. Low tide at 6:59 p.m. At the East Pass in Destin on Monday, high tide at 6:53 a.m. Low tide at 6 p.m. At the East Pass in Destin on Tuesday, high tide at 7:49 a.m. Low tide at 6:25 p.m. At 3 p.m. GMT 1500 UTC, the center of Tropical Storm Fay was located near latitude 33.3 north, longitude 32.0 west. Fay is moving toward the south near 5 miles per hour. A gradual turn toward the southwest and west-southwest is expected over the next few days. Maximum sustained winds have decreased to near 50 miles per hour with higher gusts. Continued weakening is forecast, and Fay could degenerate to a post-tropical remnant low in a couple of days. Tropical storm force winds extend outward up to 80 miles from the center. The estimated minimum central pressure is 1,000 millibars 29.53 inches. The following marine observations were made as of 11 a.m. Mobile Bay Coast Guard Station. Winds were northeast at 6 knots. Sea temperature 87 degrees. Air temperature 83 degrees. Weeks Bay, north winds at 2 knots. Air temperature was 85 degrees. Pensacola Bay. Sea temperature 87 degrees. Air temperature 84 degrees. The report from the east end of Dauphin Island was not available. Graham Bay, north winds at 5 knots. Air temperature was 84 degrees. And Pettiboy Island, northwest winds at 5 knots. Air temperature was 83 degrees. 12 miles south of Orange Beach, winds were east at 4 knots. Air temperature was 83 degrees. Gulf water temperature 86 degrees. Wave heights 1 foot, with a period of 4 seconds. 100 miles south of Destin. Winds were northeast at 8 knots. Air temperature 82 degrees. The following weather reports were made at noon. Pensacola International Airport, skies were sunny. The temperature was 85 degrees, the dew point was 71, and the relative humidity was 63%. The wind was east at 5 miles an hour. The pressure was 29.95 inches and falling. Pensacola Naval Air Station, skies were mostly sunny. The temperature was 87 degrees, the dew point was 74, and the relative humidity was 64%. This produces a heat index of 95. The wind was southeast at 10 miles an hour. The pressure was 29.95 inches and falling. Here's your National Weather Service forecast. Today, mostly sunny. A chance of showers and thunderstorms this afternoon. Highs in the lower 90s. Northeast winds around 5 miles per hour. Chance of rain 30%. Tonight, partly cloudy. A slight chance of showers and thunderstorms in the evening. Lows in the lower 70s. Southeast winds around 5 miles per hour in the evening, becoming light and variable. Chance of rain 20%. Tuesday, mostly sunny. A slight chance of showers and thunderstorms in the afternoon. Humid with highs in the lower 90s. Northeast winds around 5 miles per hour. Chance of rain 20%. Tuesday night, partly cloudy in the evening, then clearing. Lows in the lower 70s. Light and variable winds. Wednesday, sunny. A slight chance of showers and thunderstorms in the afternoon. Highs in the lower 90s. Northeast winds around 5 miles per hour. Chance of rain 20%. Heat index values up to 105. Wednesday night, mostly clear. Lows in the lower 70s. Thursday, sunny. Highs in the upper 80s. Thursday night, partly cloudy in the evening, then becoming mostly clear. Lows in the upper 60s. This is NOAA Weather Radio, from the Mobile Pensacola National Weather Service. The current time is 12:13 p.m. Central Daylight Time. Here's your marine forecast. On the weather map, a mainly light diurnal flow prevails through Wednesday with winds becoming onshore flow each afternoon then offshore at night. A moderate to occasionally strong northeasterly flow develops late Wednesday night into Thursday morning and persists through Friday. Seas will be around 1 foot, then slowly build to 3 to 5 feet Thursday into Friday. On Perdido Bay, Pensacola Bay including Santa Rosa Sound, and Choctawhatchee Bay. For today, northeast winds around 5 knots, becoming southeast early this afternoon, then becoming south late. Waves 1 foot or less. Light chop. A slight chance of showers and thunderstorms this afternoon. For tonight, west winds around 5 knots, becoming north after midnight. Waves 1 foot or less. Smooth. A slight chance of showers and thunderstorms in the evening. For Tuesday, northeast winds around 5 knots, becoming southeast around 5 knots in the afternoon. Waves 1 foot or less. Smooth. A slight chance of showers and thunderstorms in the afternoon. And for Tuesday night, southwest winds around 5 knots, becoming north after midnight. Waves 1 foot or less. Smooth. On Perdido Bay, Pensacola Bay including Santa Rosa Sound, and Choctawhatchee Bay. For today, Northeast winds around 5 knots, becoming south this afternoon. Waves 1 foot or less. Smooth. A slight chance of showers and thunderstorms this afternoon. For tonight, southwest winds around 5 knots in the evening, becoming light and variable. Waves 1 foot or less. Smooth. A slight chance of showers and thunderstorms in the evening. For Tuesday, northeast winds around 5 knots, becoming southeast around 5 knots in the afternoon. Waves 1 foot or less. Smooth. A slight chance of showers and thunderstorms in the afternoon. And for Tuesday night, southwest winds around 5 knots, becoming north after midnight. Waves 1 foot or less. Smooth. From the Okaloosa-Walton County line to Pascagoula, and out 20 nautical miles. For today, northeast winds 5 to 10 knots, becoming south late. Seas 1 foot or less. Wave detail, northeast 1 foot at 2 seconds. A chance of showers and thunderstorms early this morning, then a slight chance of showers and thunderstorms late this morning and afternoon. For tonight, southwest winds around 5 knots, becoming northeast after midnight. Seas 1 foot or less. Wave detail, southeast 1 foot at 3 seconds. For Tuesday, northeast winds 5 to 10 knots, becoming southeast in the afternoon. Seas 1 foot or less. Wave detail, northeast 1 foot at 2 seconds. And for Tuesday night, south winds around 5 knots, becoming north after midnight. Seas 1 foot or less. Wave detail, east 1 foot at 3 seconds. From the Okaloosa-Walton County line to Pascagoula, from 20 to 60 nautical miles offshore. For today, northeast winds 5 to 10 knots, becoming east this afternoon. Seas 1 foot or less. Wave detail, northeast 1 foot at 3 seconds. A chance of showers and thunderstorms this morning, then a slight chance of showers and thunderstorms early this afternoon. For tonight, southeast winds around 5 knots, becoming northeast after midnight. Seas 1 foot or less. Wave detail, east 1 foot at 3 seconds. A slight chance of showers and thunderstorms after midnight. For Tuesday, northeast winds 5 to 10 knots. Seas 1 foot or less. Wave detail, northeast 1 foot at 2 seconds. A slight chance of showers and thunderstorms in the morning. And for Tuesday night, east winds around 5 knots, becoming northeast around 5 knots after midnight. Seas 1 foot or less. Wave detail, east 1 foot at 3 seconds. 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Tidal information, at the mouth of the Mobile River on Monday, high tide at 7:35 a.m. Low tide at 8:06 p.m. At the mouth of the Mobile River on Tuesday, high tide at 8:51 a.m. Low tide at 8:29 p.m. At Pensacola Bay on Monday, high tide at 7:26 a.m. Low tide at 6:34 p.m. At Pensacola Bay on Tuesday, high tide at 8:22 a.m. Low tide at 6:59 p.m. At the East Pass in Destin on Monday, high tide at 6:53 a.m. Low tide at 6 p.m. At the East Pass in Destin on Tuesday, high tide at 7:49 a.m. Low tide at 6:25 p.m. At 3 p.m. GMT 1500 UTC, the center of Tropical Storm Fay was located near latitude 33.3 north, longitude 32.0 west. Fay is moving toward the south near 5 miles per hour. A gradual turn toward the southwest and west-southwest is expected over the next few days. Maximum sustained winds have decreased to near 50 miles per hour with higher gusts. Continued weakening is forecast, and Fay could degenerate to a post-tropical remnant low in a couple of days. Tropical storm force winds extend outward up to 80 miles from the center. The estimated minimum central pressure is 1,000 millibars 29.53 inches. The following marine observations were made as of noon. Mobile Bay Coast Guard Station. Winds were east at 7 knots. Sea temperature 87 degrees. Air temperature 85 degrees. Weeks Bay, northeast winds at 2 knots. Air temperature was 86 degrees. Pensacola Bay. The report from the east end of Dauphin Island was not available. Graham Bay, northeast winds at 4 knots. Air temperature was 84 degrees. And Pettiboy Island, northeast winds at 4 knots. Air temperature was 85 degrees. 12 miles south of Orange Beach. Winds were northeast at 6 knots. Sea temperature 86 degrees. Air temperature 83 degrees. 100 miles south of Destin. Winds were northeast at 8 knots. Air temperature 82 degrees. Wave heights 1 foot. Wave period 3 seconds. The following weather reports were made at noon. Pensacola International Airport, skies were sunny. The temperature was 85 degrees, the dew point was 71, and the relative humidity was 63%. The wind was east at 5 miles an hour. The pressure was 29.95 inches and falling. Pensacola Naval Air Station, skies were mostly sunny. The temperature was 87 degrees, the dew point was 74, and the relative humidity was 64%. This produces a heat index of 95. The wind was southeast at 10 miles an hour. The pressure was 29.95 inches and falling. Across the central Gulf Coast, Gulf Shores, mostly sunny. Temperature was 88 degrees. Wind east at 7 miles an hour. Heat index was 97. The report from Milton was not available. Destin, sunny. Temperature was 86 degrees. Wind southeast at 7 miles an hour. Heat index was 93. Mary Esther, mostly sunny. Temperature was 86 degrees. Wind south at 9 miles an hour. Heat index was 94. Mobile, mostly sunny. Temperature was 88 degrees. Wind east at 7 miles an hour. Heat index was 96. Elsewhere, Hattiesburg, sunny and 93. New Orleans, partly sunny and 87. Montgomery, sunny and 90. Tallahassee, partly sunny and 88. And in Panama City, mostly sunny and 85. Here's your National Weather Service forecast. Today, mostly sunny. A chance of showers and thunderstorms this afternoon. Highs in the lower 90s. Northeast winds around 5 miles per hour. Chance of rain 30%. Tonight, partly cloudy. A slight chance of showers and thunderstorms in the evening. Lows in the lower 70s. Southeast winds around 5 miles per hour in the evening, becoming light and variable. Chance of rain 20%. Tuesday, mostly sunny. A slight chance of showers and thunderstorms in the afternoon. Humid with highs in the lower 90s. Northeast winds around 5 miles per hour. Chance of rain 20%. Tuesday night, partly cloudy in the evening, then clearing. Lows in the lower 70s. Light and variable winds. Wednesday, sunny. A slight chance of showers and thunderstorms in the afternoon. Highs in the lower 90s. Northeast winds around 5 miles per hour. Chance of rain 20%. Heat index values up to 105. Wednesday night, mostly clear. Lows in the lower 70s. Thursday, sunny. Highs in the upper 80s. Thursday night, partly cloudy in the evening, then becoming mostly clear. Lows in the upper 60s. This is NOAA Weather Radio from the Mobile Pensacola National Weather Service. The current time is 12:25 p.m. Central Daylight Time. Here's your marine forecast. On the weather map, a mainly light diurnal flow prevails through Wednesday with winds becoming onshore flow each afternoon then offshore at night. A moderate to occasionally strong northeasterly flow develops late Wednesday night into Thursday morning and persists through Friday. Seas will be around 1 foot, then slowly build to 3 to 5 feet Thursday into Friday. On Perdido Bay, Pensacola Bay, including Santa Rosa Sound and Choctawhatchee Bay. For today, northeast winds around 5 knots, becoming southeast early this afternoon, then becoming south late. Waves 1 foot or less. Light chop. A slight chance of showers and thunderstorms this afternoon. For tonight, west winds around 5 knots, becoming north after midnight. Waves 1 foot or less. Smooth. A slight chance of showers and thunderstorms in the evening. For Tuesday, northeast winds around 5 knots, becoming southeast around 5 knots in the afternoon. Waves 1 foot or less. Smooth. A slight chance of showers and thunderstorms in the afternoon. And for Tuesday night, southwest winds around 5 knots, becoming north after midnight. Waves 1 foot or less. Smooth. On Perdido Bay, Pensacola Bay, including Santa Rosa Sound and Choctawhatchee Bay. For today, northeast winds around 5 knots, becoming south this afternoon. Waves 1 foot or less. Smooth. A slight chance of showers and thunderstorms this afternoon. For tonight, southwest winds around 5 knots in the evening, becoming light and variable. Waves 1 foot or less. Smooth. A slight chance of showers and thunderstorms in the evening. For Tuesday, northeast winds around 5 knots, becoming southeast around 5 knots in the afternoon. Waves 1 foot or less. Smooth. A slight chance of showers and thunderstorms in the afternoon. And for Tuesday night, southwest winds around 5 knots, becoming north after midnight. Waves 1 foot or less. Smooth. From the Okaloosa-Walton County line to Pascagoula and out 20 nautical miles. For today, northeast winds 5 to 10 knots, becoming south late. Seas 1 foot or less. Wave detail, northeast 1 foot at 2 seconds. A chance of showers and thunderstorms early this morning, then a slight chance of showers and thunderstorms late this morning and afternoon. For tonight, southwest winds around 5 knots, becoming northeast after midnight. Seas 1 foot or less. Wave detail, southeast 1 foot at 3 seconds. For Tuesday, northeast winds 5 to 10 knots, becoming southeast in the afternoon. Seas 1 foot or less. Wave detail, northeast 1 foot at 2 seconds. And for Tuesday night, south winds around 5 knots, becoming north after midnight. Seas 1 foot or less. Wave detail, east 1 foot at 3 seconds. From the Okaloosa-Walton County line to Pascagoula, from 20 to 60 nautical miles offshore. For today, northeast winds 5 to 10 knots, becoming east this afternoon. Seas 1 foot or less. Wave detail, northeast 1 foot at 3 seconds. A chance of showers and thunderstorms this morning, then a slight chance of showers and thunderstorms early this afternoon. For tonight, southeast winds around 5 knots, becoming northeast after midnight. Seas 1 foot or less. Wave detail, east 1 foot at 3 seconds. A slight chance of showers and thunderstorms after midnight. For Tuesday, northeast winds 5 to 10 knots. Seas 1 foot or less. Wave detail, northeast 1 foot at 2 seconds. A slight chance of showers and thunderstorms in the morning. And for Tuesday night, east winds around 5 knots, becoming northeast around 5 knots after midnight. Seas 1 foot or less. Wave detail, east 1 foot at 3 seconds. Tidal information, at the mouth of the Mobile River on Monday, high tide at 7:35 a.m. Low tide at 8:06 p.m. At the mouth of the Mobile River on Tuesday, high tide at 8:51 a.m. Low tide at 8:29 p.m. At Pensacola Bay on Monday, high tide at 7:26 a.m. Low tide at 6:34 p.m. At Pensacola Bay on Tuesday, high tide at 8:22 a.m. Low tide at 6:59 p.m. At the East Pass in Destin on Monday, high tide at 6:53 a.m. Low tide at 6 p.m. At the East Pass in Destin on Tuesday, high tide at 7:49 a.m. Low tide at 6:25 p.m. At 3 p.m. GMT 1500 UTC, the center of Tropical Storm Fay was located near latitude 33.3 north, longitude 32.0 west. Fay is moving toward the south near 5 miles per hour. A gradual turn toward the southwest and west-southwest is expected over the next few days. Maximum sustained winds have decreased to near 50 miles per hour with higher gusts. Continued weakening is forecast, and Fay could degenerate to a post-tropical remnant low in a couple of days. Tropical storm force winds extend outward up to 80 miles from the center. The estimated minimum central pressure is 1,000 millibars, 29.53 inches. The following marine observations were made as of noon. Mobile Bay Coast Guard Station. Winds were east at 7 knots. Sea temperature 87 degrees. Air temperature 85 degrees. Weeks Bay, northeast winds at 2 knots. Air temperature was 86 degrees. Pensacola Bay. The report from the east end of Dauphin Island was not available. Graham Bay, northeast winds at 4 knots. Air temperature was 84 degrees. And Pettiboy Island, northeast winds at 4 knots. Air temperature was 85 degrees. 12 miles south of Orange Beach. Winds were northeast at 6 knots. Sea temperature 86 degrees. Air temperature 83 degrees. 100 miles south of Destin. Winds were northeast at 8 knots. Air temperature 82 degrees. Wave heights 1 foot. Wave period 3 seconds. The following weather reports were made at noon. Pensacola International Airport, skies were sunny. The temperature was 85 degrees, the dew point was 71, and the relative humidity was 63%. The wind was east at 5 miles an hour. The pressure was 29.95 inches and falling. Pensacola Naval Air Station, skies were mostly sunny. The temperature was 87 degrees, the dew point was 74, and the relative humidity was 64%. This produces a heat index of 95. The wind was southeast at 10 miles an hour. The pressure was 29.95 inches and falling. Across the central Gulf Coast, Gulf Shores, mostly sunny. Temperature was 88 degrees. Wind east at 7 miles an hour. Heat index was 97. The report from Milton was not available. Destin, sunny. Temperature was 86 degrees. Wind southeast at 7 miles an hour. Heat index was 93. Mary Esther, mostly sunny. Temperature was 86 degrees. Wind south at 9 miles an hour. Heat index was 94. Mobile, mostly sunny. Temperature was 88 degrees. Wind east at 7 miles an hour. Heat index was 96. Elsewhere, Hattiesburg, sunny and 93. New Orleans, partly sunny and 87. Montgomery, sunny and 90. Tallahassee, partly sunny and 88. And at Panama City, mostly sunny and 85. Here's your National Weather Service forecast. Today, mostly sunny. A chance of showers and thunderstorms this afternoon. Highs in the lower 90s. Northeast winds around 5 miles per hour. Chance of rain 30%. Tonight, partly cloudy. A slight chance of showers and thunderstorms in the evening. Lows in the lower 70s. Southeast winds around 5 miles per hour in the evening, becoming light and variable. Chance of rain 20%. Tuesday, mostly sunny. A slight chance of showers and thunderstorms in the afternoon. Humid with highs in the lower 90s. Northeast winds around 5 miles per hour. Chance of rain 20%. Tuesday night, partly cloudy in the evening, then clearing. Lows in the lower 70s. Light and variable winds. Wednesday, sunny. A slight chance of showers and thunderstorms in the afternoon. Highs in the lower 90s. Northeast winds around 5 miles per hour. Chance of rain 20%. Heat index values up to 105. Wednesday night, mostly clear. Lows in the lower 70s. Thursday, sunny. Highs in the upper 80s. Thursday night, partly cloudy in the evening, then becoming mostly clear. Lows in the upper 60s. 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The current time is 12:35 p.m. Central Daylight Time. Here's your marine forecast. On the weather map, a mainly light diurnal flow prevails through Wednesday with winds becoming onshore flow each afternoon then offshore at night. A moderate to occasionally strong northeasterly flow develops late Wednesday night into Thursday morning and persists through Friday. Seas will be around 1 foot, then slowly build to 3 to 5 feet Thursday into Friday. On Perdido Bay, Pensacola Bay including Santa Rosa Sound, and Choctawhatchee Bay. For today, northeast winds around 5 knots, becoming southeast early this afternoon, then becoming south late. Waves 1 foot or less. Light chop. A slight chance of showers and thunderstorms this afternoon. For tonight, west winds around 5 knots, becoming north after midnight. Waves 1 foot or less. Smooth. A slight chance of showers and thunderstorms in the evening. For Tuesday, northeast winds around 5 knots, becoming southeast around 5 knots in the afternoon. Waves 1 foot or less. Smooth. A slight chance of showers and thunderstorms in the afternoon. And for Tuesday night, southwest winds around 5 knots, becoming north after midnight. Waves 1 foot or less. Smooth. On Perdido Bay, Pensacola Bay including Santa Rosa Sound, and Choctawhatchee Bay. For today, northeast winds around 5 knots, becoming south this afternoon. Waves 1 foot or less. Smooth. A slight chance of showers and thunderstorms this afternoon. For tonight, southwest winds around 5 knots in the evening, becoming light and variable. Waves 1 foot or less. Smooth. A slight chance of showers and thunderstorms in the evening. For Tuesday, northeast winds around 5 knots, becoming southeast around 5 knots in the afternoon. Waves 1 foot or less. Smooth. A slight chance of showers and thunderstorms in the afternoon. And for Tuesday night, southwest winds around 5 knots, becoming north after midnight. Waves 1 foot or less. Smooth. From the Okaloosa-Walton County line to Pascagoula, and out 20 nautical miles. For today, northeast winds 5 to 10 knots, becoming south late. Seas 1 foot or less. Wave detail, northeast 1 foot at 2 seconds. A chance of showers and thunderstorms early this morning, then a slight chance of showers and thunderstorms late this morning and afternoon. For tonight, southwest winds around 5 knots, becoming northeast after midnight. Seas 1 foot or less. Wave detail, southeast 1 foot at 3 seconds. For Tuesday, northeast winds 5 to 10 knots, becoming southeast in the afternoon. Seas 1 foot or less. Wave detail, northeast 1 foot at 2 seconds. And for Tuesday night, south winds around 5 knots, becoming north after midnight. Seas 1 foot or less. Wave detail, east 1 foot at 3 seconds. From the Okaloosa-Walton County line to Pascagoula, from 20 to 60 nautical miles offshore. For today, northeast winds 5 to 10 knots, becoming east this afternoon. Seas 1 foot or less. Wave detail, northeast 1 foot at 3 seconds. A chance of showers and thunderstorms this morning, then a slight chance of showers and thunderstorms early this afternoon. For tonight, southeast winds around 5 knots, becoming northeast after midnight. Seas 1 foot or less. Wave detail, east 1 foot at 3 seconds. A slight chance of showers and thunderstorms after midnight. For Tuesday, northeast winds 5 to 10 knots. Seas 1 foot or less. Wave detail, northeast 1 foot at 2 seconds. A slight chance of showers and thunderstorms in the morning. And for Tuesday night, east winds around 5 knots, becoming northeast around 5 knots after midnight. Seas 1 foot or less. Wave detail, east 1 foot at 3 seconds. tidal information, at the mouth of the Mobile River on Monday, high tide at 7:35 a.m. Low tide at 8:06 p.m.

Fei was located near latitude 33.3 north, longitude 32.0 west. Fei is moving toward the south near 5 miles per hour. A gradual turn toward the southwest and west-southwest is expected over the next few days. Maximum sustained winds have decreased to near 50 miles per hour with higher gusts. Continued weakening is forecast, and Fei could degenerate to a post-tropical remnant low in a couple of days. Tropical storm force winds extend outward up to 80 miles from the center. The estimated minimum central pressure is 1,000 millibars 29.53 inches. The following marine observations were made as of noon. Mobile Bay Coast Guard Station. Winds were east at 7 knots. Sea temperature 87 degrees. Air temperature 85 degrees. Weeks Bay, northeast winds at 2 knots. Air temperature was 86 degrees. Pensacola Bay. The report from the east end of Dauphin Island was not available. Graham Bay, northeast winds at 4 knots. Air temperature was 84 degrees. And Pettiboy Island, northeast winds at 4 knots. Air temperature was 85 degrees. 12 miles south of Orange Beach. Winds were northeast at 6 knots. Sea temperature 86 degrees. Air temperature 83 degrees. 100 miles south of Destin. Winds were northeast at 8 knots. Air temperature 82 degrees. Wave heights 1 foot. Wave period 3 seconds. The following weather reports were made at noon. Pensacola International Airport, skies were sunny. The temperature was 85 degrees, the dew point was 71, and the relative humidity was 63%. The wind was east at 5 miles an hour. The pressure was 29.95 inches and falling. Pensacola Naval Air Station, skies were mostly sunny. The temperature was 87 degrees, the dew point was 74, and the relative humidity was 64%. This produces a heat index of 95. The wind was southeast at 10 miles an hour. The pressure was 29.95 inches and falling. Across the central Gulf Coast, Gulf Shores, mostly sunny. Temperature was 88 degrees. Wind east at 7 miles an hour. Heat index was 97. The report from Milton was not available. Destin, sunny. Temperature was 86 degrees. Wind southeast at 7 miles an hour. Heat index was 93. Mary Esther, mostly sunny. Temperature was 86 degrees. Wind south at 9 miles an hour. Heat index was 94. Mobile, mostly sunny. Temperature was 88 degrees. Wind east at 7 miles an hour. Heat index was 96. Elsewhere, Hattiesburg, sunny and 93. New Orleans, partly sunny and 87. Montgomery, sunny and 90. Tallahassee, partly sunny and 88. And at Panama City, mostly sunny and 85. Here's your National Weather Service forecast. Today, mostly sunny. A chance of showers and thunderstorms this afternoon. Highs in the lower 90s. Northeast winds around 5 miles per hour. Chance of rain 30%. Tonight, partly cloudy. A slight chance of showers and thunderstorms in the evening. Lows in the lower 70s. Southeast winds around 5 miles per hour in the evening, becoming light and variable. Chance of rain 20%. Tuesday, mostly sunny. A slight chance of showers and thunderstorms in the afternoon. Humid with highs in the lower 90s. Northeast winds around 5 miles per hour. Chance of rain 20%. Tuesday night, partly cloudy in the evening, then clearing. Lows in the lower 70s. Light and variable winds. Wednesday, sunny. A slight chance of showers and thunderstorms in the afternoon. Highs in the lower 90s. Northeast winds around 5 miles per hour. Chance of rain 20%. Heat index values up to 105. Wednesday night, mostly clear. Lows in the lower 70s. Thursday, sunny. Highs in the upper 80s.

0: Thursday night, partly cloudy in the evening, then becoming mostly clear. Lows in the upper 60s. This is NOAA Weather Radio from the Mobile Pensacola National Weather Service. The current time is 12:46 p.m. Central Daylight Time. Here's your marine forecast. On the weather map, a mainly light diurnal flow prevails through Wednesday with winds becoming onshore flow each afternoon then offshore at night. A moderate to occasionally strong northeasterly flow develops late Wednesday night into Thursday morning and persists through Friday. Seas will be around 1 foot, then slowly build to 3 to 5 feet Thursday into Friday. On Perdido Bay, Pensacola Bay including Santa Rosa Sound, and Choctaw Hatchie Bay. For today, northeast winds around 5 knots, becoming southeast early this afternoon, then becoming south late. Waves 1 foot or less. Light chop. A slight chance of showers and thunderstorms this afternoon. For tonight, west winds around 5 knots, becoming north after midnight. Waves 1 foot or less. Smooth. A slight chance of showers and thunderstorms in the evening. For Tuesday, northeast winds around 5 knots, becoming southeast around 5 knots in the afternoon. Waves 1 foot or less. Smooth. A slight chance of showers and thunderstorms in the afternoon. And for Tuesday night, southwest winds around 5 knots, becoming north after midnight. Waves 1 foot or less. Smooth. On Perdido Bay, Pensacola Bay including Santa Rosa Sound, and Choctaw Hatchie Bay. For today, northeast winds around 5 knots, becoming south this afternoon. Waves 1 foot or less. Smooth. A slight chance of showers and thunderstorms this afternoon. For tonight, southwest winds around 5 knots in the evening, becoming light and variable. Waves 1 foot or less. Smooth. A slight chance of showers and thunderstorms in the evening. For Tuesday, northeast winds around 5 knots, becoming southeast around 5 knots in the afternoon. Waves 1 foot or less. Smooth. A slight chance of showers and thunderstorms in the afternoon. And for Tuesday night, southwest winds around 5 knots, becoming north after midnight. Waves 1 foot or less. Smooth. From the Okaloosa-Walton County line to Pascagoula, and out 20 nautical miles. For today, northeast winds 5 to 10 knots, becoming south late. Seas 1 foot or less. Wave detail, northeast 1 foot at 2 seconds. A chance of showers and thunderstorms early this morning, then a slight chance of showers and thunderstorms late this morning and afternoon. For tonight, southwest winds around 5 knots, becoming northeast after midnight. Seas 1 foot or less. Wave detail, southeast 1 foot at 3 seconds. For Tuesday, northeast winds 5 to 10 knots, becoming southeast in the afternoon. Seas 1 foot or less. Wave detail, northeast 1 foot at 2 seconds. And for Tuesday night, south winds around 5 knots, becoming north after midnight. Seas 1 foot or less. Wave detail, east 1 foot at 3 seconds. From the Okaloosa-Walton County line to Pascagoula, from 20 to 60 nautical miles offshore. For today, northeast winds 5 to 10 knots, becoming east this afternoon. Seas 1 foot or less. Wave detail, northeast 1 foot at 3 seconds. A chance of showers and thunderstorms this morning, then a slight chance of showers and thunderstorms early this afternoon. For tonight, southeast winds around 5 knots, becoming northeast after midnight. Seas 1 foot or less. Wave detail, east 1 foot at 3 seconds. A slight chance of showers and thunderstorms after midnight. For Tuesday, northeast winds 5 to 10 knots. Seas 1 foot or less. Wave detail, northeast 1 foot at 2 seconds. A slight chance of showers and thunderstorms in the morning. And for Tuesday night, east winds around 5 knots, becoming northeast around 5 knots after midnight. Seas 1 foot or less. Wave detail, east 1 foot at 3 seconds. 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Tidal information, at the mouth of the Mobile River on Monday, high tide at 7:35 a.m. Low tide at 8:06 p.m. At the mouth of the Mobile River on Tuesday, high tide at 8:51 a.m. Low tide at 8:29 p.m. At Pensacola Bay on Monday, high tide at 7:26 a.m. Low tide at 6:34 p.m. At Pensacola Bay on Tuesday, high tide at 8:22 a.m. Low tide at 6:59 p.m. At the East Pass in Destin on Monday, high tide at 6:53 a.m. Low tide at 6 p.m. At the East Pass in Destin on Tuesday, high tide at 7:49 a.m. Low tide at 6:25 p.m. At 3 p.m. GMT 1500 UTC, the center of Tropical Storm Fay was located near latitude 33.3 north, longitude 32.0 west. Fay is moving toward the south near 5 miles per hour. A gradual turn toward the southwest and west-southwest is expected over the next few days. Maximum sustained winds have decreased to near 50 miles per hour with higher gusts. Continued weakening is forecast, and Fay could degenerate to a post-tropical remnant low in a couple of days. Tropical storm force winds extend outward up to 80 miles from the center. The estimated minimum central pressure is 1,000 millibars 29.53 inches. The Tropical Weather Outlook. For the North Atlantic, Caribbean Sea and the Gulf of America, active systems, the National Hurricane Center is issuing advisories on Tropical Storm Fay, located several hundred miles southwest of the Azores. Far eastern Tropical Atlantic, a tropical wave is forecast to move off western Africa by Wednesday. Development, if any, of the system should be slow to occur while it moves near the Cabo Verde Islands later this week. Formation chance through 48 hours, low, near 0%. Formation chance through 7 days, low, 20%. The following marine observations were made as of noon. Mobile Bay Coast Guard Station. Winds were east at 7 knots. Sea temperature 87 degrees. Air temperature 85 degrees. Weeks Bay, northeast winds at 2 knots. Air temperature was 86 degrees. Pensacola Bay. The report from the east end of Dauphin Island was not available. Graham Bay, northeast winds at 4 knots. Air temperature was 84 degrees. And Pettiboy Island, northeast winds at 4 knots. Air temperature was 85 degrees. 12 miles south of Orange Beach. Winds were northeast at 6 knots. Sea temperature 86 degrees. Air temperature 83 degrees. 100 miles south of Destin. Winds were northeast at 8 knots. Air temperature 82 degrees. Wave heights 1 foot. Wave period 3 seconds. The following weather reports were made at noon. Pensacola International Airport, skies were sunny. The temperature was 85 degrees. The dew point was 71, and the relative humidity was 63%. The wind was east at 5 miles an hour. The pressure was 29.95 inches and falling. Pensacola Naval Air Station, skies were mostly sunny. The temperature was 87 degrees, the dew point was 74, and the relative humidity was 64%. This produces a heat index of 95. The wind was southeast at 10 miles an hour. The pressure was 29.95 inches and falling. Across the central Gulf Coast, Gulf Shores, mostly sunny. Temperature was 88 degrees. Wind east at 7 miles an hour. Heat index was 97. The report from Milton was not available. Destin, sunny. Temperature was 86 degrees. Wind southeast at 7 miles an hour. Heat index was 93. Mary Esther, mostly sunny. Temperature was 86 degrees. Wind south at 9 miles an hour. Heat index was 94. Mobile, mostly sunny. Temperature was 88 degrees. Wind east at 7 miles an hour. Heat index was 96. Elsewhere, Hattiesburg, sunny and 93. New Orleans, partly sunny and 87. Montgomery, sunny and 90. Tallahassee, partly sunny and 88. And at Panama City, mostly sunny and 85. Here's your National Weather Service forecast. Today, mostly sunny. A chance of showers and thunderstorms this afternoon. Highs in the lower 90s. Northeast winds around 5 miles per hour. Chance of rain 30%. Tonight, partly cloudy. A slight chance of showers and thunderstorms in the evening. Lows in the lower 70s. Southeast winds around 5 miles per hour in the evening, becoming light and variable. Chance of rain 20%. Tuesday, mostly sunny. A slight chance of showers and thunderstorms in the afternoon. Humid with highs in the lower 90s. Northeast winds around 5 miles per hour. Chance of rain 20%. Tuesday night, partly cloudy in the evening, then clearing. Lows in the lower 70s. Light and variable winds. Wednesday, sunny. A slight chance of showers and thunderstorms in the afternoon. Highs in the lower 90s. Northeast winds around 5 miles per hour. Chance of rain 20%. Heat index values up to 105. Wednesday night, mostly clear. Lows in the lower 70s. Thursday, sunny. Highs in the upper 80s. Thursday night, partly cloudy in the evening, then becoming mostly clear. Lows in the upper 60s. 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The current time is 12:58 p.m. Central Daylight Time. Here's your marine forecast. On the weather map, a mainly light diurnal flow prevails through Wednesday with winds becoming onshore flow each afternoon then offshore at night. A moderate to occasionally strong northeasterly flow develops late Wednesday night into Thursday morning and persists through Friday. Seas will be around 1 foot, then slowly build to 3 to 5 feet Thursday into Friday. On Perdido Bay, Pensacola Bay including Santa Rosa Sound, and Choctawhatchee Bay. For today, northeast winds around 5 knots, becoming southeast early this afternoon, then becoming south late. Waves 1 foot or less. Light chop. A slight chance of showers and thunderstorms this afternoon. For tonight, west winds around 5 knots, becoming north after midnight. Waves 1 foot or less. Smooth. A slight chance of showers and thunderstorms in the evening. For Tuesday, northeast winds around 5 knots, becoming southeast around 5 knots in the afternoon. Waves 1 foot or less. Smooth.
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0: Bay, Pensacola Bay, including Santa Rosa Sound and Choctawhatchee Bay. For today, northeast winds around 5 knots, becoming south this afternoon. Waves 1 foot or less. Smooth. A slight chance of showers and thunderstorms this afternoon. For tonight, southwest winds around 5 knots in the evening, becoming light and variable. Waves 1 foot or less. Smooth. A slight chance of showers and thunderstorms in the evening. For Tuesday, northeast winds around 5 knots, becoming southeast around 5 knots in the afternoon. Waves 1 foot or less. Smooth. A slight chance of showers and thunderstorms in the afternoon. And for Tuesday night, southwest winds around 5 knots, becoming north after midnight. Waves 1 foot or less. Smooth. From the Okaloosa-Walton County line to Pascagoula, and out 20 nautical miles. For today, northeast winds 5 to 10 knots, becoming south late. Seas 1 foot or less. Wave detail, northeast 1 foot at 2 seconds. A chance of showers and thunderstorms early this morning, then a slight chance of showers and thunderstorms late this morning and afternoon. For tonight, southwest winds around 5 knots, becoming northeast after midnight. Seas 1 foot or less. Wave detail, southeast 1 foot at 3 seconds. For Tuesday, northeast winds 5 to 10 knots, becoming southeast in the afternoon. Seas 1 foot or less. Wave detail, northeast 1 foot at 2 seconds. And for Tuesday night, south winds around 5 knots, becoming north after midnight. Seas 1 foot or less. Wave detail, east 1 foot at 3 seconds. From the Okaloosa-Walton County line to Pascagoula, from 20 to 60 nautical miles offshore. For today, northeast winds 5 to 10 knots, becoming east this afternoon. Seas 1 foot or less. Wave detail, northeast 1 foot at 3 seconds. A chance of showers and thunderstorms this morning, then a slight chance of showers and thunderstorms early this afternoon. For tonight, southeast winds around 5 knots, becoming northeast after midnight. Seas 1 foot or less. Wave detail, east 1 foot at 3 seconds. A slight chance of showers and thunderstorms after midnight. For Tuesday, northeast winds 5 to 10 knots. Seas 1 foot or less. Wave detail, northeast 1 foot at 2 seconds. A slight chance of showers and thunderstorms in the morning. And for Tuesday night, east winds around 5 knots, becoming northeast around 5 knots after midnight. Seas 1 foot or less. Wave detail, east 1 foot at 3 seconds. Tidal information, at the mouth of the Mobile River on Monday, high tide at 7:35 a.m. Low tide at 8:06 p.m. At the mouth of the Mobile River on Tuesday, high tide at 8:51 a.m. Low tide at 8:29 p.m. At Pensacola Bay on Monday, high tide at 7:26 a.m. Low tide at 6:34 p.m. At Pensacola Bay on Tuesday, high tide at 8:22 a.m. Low tide at 6:59 p.m. At the East Pass in Destin on Monday, high tide at 6:53 a.m. Low tide at 6 p.m. At the East Pass in Destin on Tuesday, high tide at 7:49 a.m. Low tide at 6:25 p.m. At 3 p.m. GMT 1500 UTC, the center of Tropical Storm Fay was located near latitude 33.3 north, longitude 32.0 west. Fay is moving toward the south near 5 miles per hour. A gradual turn toward the southwest and west-southwest is expected over the next few days. Maximum sustained winds have decreased to near 50 miles per hour with higher gusts. Continued weakening is forecast, and Fay could degenerate to a post-tropical remnant low in a couple of days. Tropical storm force winds extend outward up to 80 miles from the center. The estimated minimum central pressure is 1,000 millibars 29.53 inches. The following marine observations were made as of noon. Mobile Bay Coast Guard Station. Winds were east at 7 knots. Sea temperature 87 degrees. Air temperature 85 degrees. Weeks Bay, northeast winds at 2 knots. Air temperature was 86 degrees. Pensacola Bay. The report from the east end of Dauphin Island was not available. Graham Bay, northeast winds at 4 knots. Air temperature was 84 degrees. And Pettiboy Island, northeast winds at 4 knots. Air temperature was 85 degrees. 12 miles south of Orange Beach. Winds were northeast at 6 knots. Sea temperature 86 degrees. Air temperature 83 degrees. 100 miles south of Destin. Winds were northeast at 8 knots. Air temperature 82 degrees. Wave heights 1 foot. Wave period 3 seconds. The following weather reports were made at noon. Pensacola International Airport, skies were sunny. The temperature was 85 degrees, the dew point was 71, and the relative humidity was 63%. The wind was east at 5 miles an hour. The pressure was 29.95 inches and falling. Pensacola Naval Air Station, skies were mostly sunny. The temperature was 87 degrees, the dew point was 74, and the relative humidity was 64%. This produces a heat index of 95. The wind was southeast at 10 miles an hour. the pressure was 29.95 inches and falling. Across the central Gulf Coast, Gulf Shores, mostly sunny. Temperature was 88 degrees. Wind east at 7 miles an hour. Heat index was 97. The report from Milton was not available. Destin, sunny. Temperature was 86 degrees. Wind southeast at 7 miles an hour. Heat index was 93. Mary Esther, mostly sunny. Temperature was 86 degrees. Wind south at 9 miles an hour. Heat index was 94. Mobile, mostly sunny. Temperature was 88 degrees. Wind east at 7 miles an hour. Heat index was 96. Elsewhere, Hattiesburg, sunny and 93. New Orleans, partly sunny and 87. Montgomery, sunny and 90. Tallahassee, partly sunny and 88. And at Panama City, mostly sunny and 85. Here's your National Weather Service forecast. Today, mostly sunny. A chance of showers and thunderstorms this afternoon. Highs in the lower 90s. Northeast winds around 5 miles per hour. Chance of rain 30%. Tonight, partly cloudy. A slight chance of showers and thunderstorms in the evening. Lows in the lower 70s. Southeast winds around 5 miles per hour in the evening, becoming light and variable. Chance of rain 20%. Tuesday, mostly sunny. A slight chance of showers and thunderstorms in the afternoon. Humid with highs in the lower 90s. Northeast winds around 5 miles per hour. Chance of rain 20%. Tuesday night, partly cloudy in the evening, then clearing. Lows in the lower 70s. Light and variable winds. Wednesday, sunny. A slight chance of showers and thunderstorms in the afternoon. Highs in the lower 90s. Northeast winds around 5 miles per hour. Chance of rain 20%. Heat index values up to 105. Wednesday night, mostly clear. Lows in the lower 70s. Thursday, sunny. Highs in the upper 80s. Thursday night, partly cloudy in the evening, then becoming mostly clear. Lows in the upper 60s. 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The current time is 1:09 p.m. Central Daylight Time. Here's your marine forecast. On the weather map, a mainly light diurnal flow prevails through Wednesday with winds becoming onshore flow each afternoon then offshore at night. A moderate to occasionally strong northeasterly flow develops late Wednesday night into Thursday morning and persists through Friday. Seas will be around 1 foot, then slowly build to 3 to 5 feet Thursday into Friday. On Perdido Bay, Pensacola Bay including Santa Rosa Sound, and Choctawhatchee Bay. For today, northeast winds around 5 knots, becoming southeast early this afternoon, then becoming south late. Waves 1 foot or less. Light chop. A slight chance of showers and thunderstorms this afternoon. For tonight, west winds around 5 knots, becoming north after midnight. Waves 1 foot or less. Smooth. A slight chance of showers and thunderstorms in the evening. For Tuesday, northeast winds around 5 knots, becoming southeast around 5 knots in the afternoon. Waves 1 foot or less. Smooth. A slight chance of showers and thunderstorms in the afternoon. And for Tuesday night, southwest winds around 5 knots, becoming north after midnight. Waves 1 foot or less. Smooth. On Perdido Bay, Pensacola Bay including Santa Rosa Sound, and Choctawhatchee Bay. For today, northeast winds around 5 knots, becoming south this afternoon. Waves 1 foot or less. Smooth. A slight chance of showers and thunderstorms this afternoon. For tonight, southwest winds around 5 knots in the evening, becoming light and variable. Waves 1 foot or less. Smooth. A slight chance of showers and thunderstorms in the evening. For Tuesday, northeast winds around 5 knots, becoming southeast around 5 knots in the afternoon. waves 1 foot or less. Smooth. A slight chance of showers and thunderstorms in the afternoon. And for Tuesday night, southwest winds around 5 knots, becoming north after midnight. Waves 1 foot or less. Smooth. From the Okaloosa-Walton County line to Pascagoula, and out 20 nautical miles. For today, northeast winds 5 to 10 knots, becoming south late. Seas 1 foot or less. Wave detail, northeast 1 foot at 2 seconds. A chance of showers and thunderstorms early this morning, then a slight chance of showers and thunderstorms late this morning and afternoon. For tonight, southwest winds around 5 knots, becoming northeast after midnight. Seas 1 foot or less. Wave detail, southeast 1 foot at 3 seconds. For Tuesday, northeast winds 5 to 10 knots, becoming southeast in the afternoon. Seas 1 foot or less. Wave detail, northeast 1 foot at 2 seconds. And for Tuesday night, south winds around 5 knots, becoming north after midnight. Seas 1 foot or less. Wave detail, east 1 foot at 3 seconds. From the Okaloosa-Walton County line to Pascagoula, from 20 to 60 nautical miles offshore. For today, northeast winds 5 to 10 knots, becoming east this afternoon. Seas 1 foot or less. Wave detail, northeast 1 foot at 3 seconds. A chance of showers and thunderstorms this morning, then a slight chance of showers and thunderstorms early this afternoon. For tonight, southeast winds around 5 knots, becoming northeast after midnight. Seas 1 foot or less. Wave detail, east 1 foot at 3 seconds. A slight chance of showers and thunderstorms after midnight. For Tuesday, northeast winds 5 to 10 knots. Seas 1 foot or less. Wave detail, northeast 1 foot at 2 seconds. A slight chance of showers and thunderstorms in the morning. And for Tuesday night, east winds around 5 knots, becoming northeast around 5 knots after midnight. Seas 1 foot or less. Wave detail, east 1 foot at 3 seconds. The Tropical Weather Outlook. For the North Atlantic, Caribbean Sea and the Gulf of America, active systems, the National Hurricane Center is issuing advisories on Tropical Storm Fay, located several hundred miles southwest of the Azores. Far eastern tropical Atlantic, a tropical wave is forecast to move off western Africa by Wednesday. Development, if any, of the system should be slow to occur while it moves near the Cabo Verde Islands later this week. Formation chance through 48 hours, low, near 0%. Formation chance through 7 days, low, 20%. Tidal information, at the mouth of the Mobile River on Monday, high tide at 7:35 a.m. Low tide at 8:06 p.m. At the mouth of the Mobile River on Tuesday, high tide at 8:51 a.m. Low tide at 8:29 p.m. At Pensacola Bay on Monday, high tide at 7:26 a.m. Low tide at 6:34 p.m. At Pensacola Bay on Tuesday, high tide at 8:22 a.m. Low tide at 6:59 p.m. At the East Pass in Destin on Monday, high tide at 6:53 a.m. Low tide at 6 p.m. At the East Pass in Destin on Tuesday, high tide at 7:49 a.m. Low tide at 6:25 p.m. The following marine observations were made as of 1 p.m. Mobile Bay Coast Guard Station. Winds were southeast at 3 knots. Sea temperature 87 degrees. Air temperature 87 degrees. Weeks Bay, northeast winds at 2 knots. Air temperature was 89 degrees. Pensacola Bay. Sea temperature 87 degrees. Air temperature 86 degrees. The report from the east end of Dauphin Island was not available. Graham Bay, east winds at 4 knots. Air temperature was 85 degrees. And Pettiboy Island, northeast winds at 4 knots. Air temperature was 85 degrees. 12 miles south of Orange Beach. Winds were east at 6 knots. Sea temperature 86 degrees. Air temperature 83 degrees. Wave heights 1 foot. 100 miles south of Destin. Winds were east at 10 knots. Air temperature 82 degrees. The following weather reports were made at 1 p.m. Pensacola International Airport, skies were sunny. The temperature was 87 degrees, the dew point was 73, and the relative humidity was 62%. This produces a heat index of 94. The wind was southeast at 7 miles an hour. The pressure was 29.94 inches and falling. Pensacola Naval Air Station, skies were mostly sunny. The temperature was 87 degrees, the dew point was 74, and the relative humidity was 64%. This produces a heat index of 95. The wind was southeast at 8 miles an hour. The pressure was 29.94 inches and falling. 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Across the central Gulf Coast, Gulf Shores, mostly sunny. Temperature was 88 degrees. Wind southeast at 10 miles an hour. Heat index was 100. Milton, mostly sunny. Temperature was 88 degrees. Wind calm. Heat index was 97. Destin, sunny. Temperature was 87 degrees. Wind variable at 3 miles an hour. Heat index was 95. Mary Esther, mostly sunny. Temperature was 87 degrees. Wind south at 6 miles an hour. Heat index was 95. Mobile, partly sunny. Temperature was 90 degrees. Wind northeast at 7 miles an hour. Heat index was 98. Elsewhere, Hattiesburg, sunny and 94. New Orleans, partly sunny and 88. Montgomery, sunny and 92. Tallahassee, partly sunny and 89. And at Panama City, mostly sunny and 86. Here's your National Weather Service forecast. Today, mostly sunny. A chance of showers and thunderstorms this afternoon. Highs in the lower 90s. Northeast winds around 5 miles per hour. Chance of rain 30%. Tonight, partly cloudy. A slight chance of showers and thunderstorms in the evening. Lows in the lower 70s. Southeast winds around 5 miles per hour in the evening, becoming light and variable. Chance of rain 20%. Tuesday, mostly sunny. A slight chance of showers and thunderstorms in the afternoon. Humid with highs in the lower 90s. Northeast winds around 5 miles per hour. Chance of rain 20%. Tuesday night, partly cloudy in the evening, then clearing. Lows in the lower 70s. Light and variable winds. Wednesday, sunny. A slight chance of showers and thunderstorms in the afternoon. Highs in the lower 90s. Northeast winds around 5 miles per hour. Chance of rain 20%. Heat index values up to 105. Wednesday night, mostly clear. Lows in the lower 70s. Thursday, sunny. Highs in the upper 80s. Thursday night, partly cloudy in the evening, then becoming mostly clear. Lows in the upper 60s. 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The current time is 1:20 p.m. Central Daylight Time. Here's your marine forecast. On the weather map, a mainly light diurnal flow prevails through Wednesday with winds becoming onshore flow each afternoon then offshore at night. A moderate to occasionally strong northeasterly flow develops late Wednesday night into Thursday morning and persists through Friday. Seas will be around 1 foot, then slowly build to 3 to 5 feet Thursday into Friday. On Perdido Bay, Pensacola Bay including Santa Rosa Sound, and Choctawhatchee Bay. For today, northeast winds around 5 knots, becoming southeast early this afternoon, then becoming south late. Waves 1 foot or less. Light chop. A slight chance of showers and thunderstorms this afternoon. For tonight, west winds around 5 knots, becoming north after midnight. waves 1 foot or less. Smooth. A slight chance of showers and thunderstorms in the evening. For Tuesday, northeast winds around 5 knots, becoming southeast around 5 knots in the afternoon. Waves 1 foot or less. Smooth. A slight chance of showers and thunderstorms in the afternoon. And for Tuesday night, southwest winds around 5 knots, becoming north after midnight. Waves 1 foot or less. Smooth. On Perdido Bay, Pensacola Bay including Santa Rosa Sound, and Choctawhatchee Bay. For today, northeast winds around 5 knots, becoming south this afternoon. Waves 1 foot or less. Smooth. A slight chance of showers and thunderstorms this afternoon. For tonight, southwest winds around 5 knots in the evening, becoming light and variable. Waves 1 foot or less. Smooth. A slight chance of showers and thunderstorms in the evening. For Tuesday, northeast winds around 5 knots, becoming southeast around 5 knots in the afternoon. Waves 1 foot or less. Smooth. A slight chance of showers and thunderstorms in the afternoon. And for Tuesday night, southwest winds around 5 knots, becoming north after midnight. Waves 1 foot or less. Smooth. From the Okaloosa-Walton County line to Pascagoula, and out 20 nautical miles. For today, northeast winds 5 to 10 knots, becoming south late. Seas 1 foot or less. Wave detail, northeast 1 foot at 2 seconds. A chance of showers and thunderstorms early this morning, then a slight chance of showers and thunderstorms late this morning and afternoon. For tonight, southwest winds around 5 knots, becoming northeast after midnight. Seas 1 foot or less. Wave detail, southeast 1 foot at 3 seconds. For Tuesday, northeast winds 5 to 10 knots, becoming southeast in the afternoon. Seas 1 foot or less. Wave detail, northeast 1 foot at 2 seconds. And for Tuesday night, south winds around 5 knots, becoming north after midnight. Seas 1 foot or less. Wave detail, east 1 foot at 3 seconds. From the Okaloosa-Walton County line to Pascagoula, from 20 to 60 nautical miles offshore. For today, northeast winds 5 to 10 knots, becoming east this afternoon. Seas 1 foot or less. Wave detail, northeast 1 foot at 3 seconds. A chance of showers and thunderstorms this morning, then a slight chance of showers and thunderstorms early this afternoon. For tonight, southeast winds around 5 knots, becoming northeast after midnight. Seas 1 foot or less. Wave detail, east 1 foot at 3 seconds. A slight chance of showers and thunderstorms after midnight. For Tuesday, northeast winds 5 to 10 knots. Seas 1 foot or less. Wave detail, northeast 1 foot at 2 seconds. A slight chance of showers and thunderstorms in the morning. And for Tuesday night, east winds around 5 knots, becoming northeast around 5 knots after midnight. Seas 1 foot or less. Wave detail, east 1 foot at 3 seconds. Tidal information, at the mouth of the Mobile River on Monday, high tide at 7:35 a.m. Low tide at 8:06 p.m. At the mouth of the Mobile River on Tuesday, high tide at 8:51 a.m. Low tide at 8:29 p.m. At Pensacola Bay on Monday, high tide at 7:26 a.m. Low tide at 6:34 p.m. At Pensacola Bay on Tuesday, high tide at 8:22 a.m. Low tide at 6:59 p.m. At the East Pass in Destin on Monday, high tide at 6:53 a.m. Low tide at 6 p.m. At the East Pass in Destin on Tuesday, high tide at 7:49 a.m. Low tide at 6:25 p.m. At 3 p.m. GMT 1500 UTC, the center of Tropical Storm Fay was located near latitude 33.3 north, longitude 32.0 west. Fay is moving toward the south near 5 miles per hour. A gradual turn toward the southwest and west-southwest is expected over the next few days. Maximum sustained winds have decreased to near 50 miles per hour with higher gusts. continued weakening is forecast, and Faye could degenerate to a post-tropical remnant low in a couple of days. Tropical storm force winds extend outward up to 80 miles from the center. The estimated minimum central pressure is 1,000 millibars, 29.53 inches. The following marine observations were made as of 1 p.m. Mobile Bay Coast Guard Station. Winds were southeast at 3 knots. Sea temperature 87 degrees. Air temperature 87 degrees. Weeks Bay, northeast winds at 2 knots. Air temperature was 89 degrees. Pensacola Bay. Sea temperature 87 degrees. Air temperature 86 degrees. The report from the east end of Dauphin Island was not available. Graham Bay, east winds at 4 knots. Air temperature was 85 degrees. And Pettiboy Island, northeast winds at 4 knots. Air temperature was 85 degrees. 12 miles south of Orange Beach. Winds were east at 6 knots. Sea temperature 86 degrees. Air temperature 83 degrees. Wave heights 1 foot. 100 miles south of Destin. Winds were east at 10 knots. Air temperature 82 degrees. The following weather reports were made at 1 p.m. Pensacola International Airport, skies were sunny. The temperature was 87 degrees, the dew point was 73, and the relative humidity was 62%. This produces a heat index of 94. The wind was southeast at 7 miles an hour. The pressure was 29.94 inches and falling. Pensacola Naval Air Station, skies were mostly sunny. The temperature was 87 degrees, the dew point was 74, and the relative humidity was 64%. This produces a heat index of 95. The wind was southeast at 8 miles an hour. The pressure was 29.94 inches and falling. Across the central Gulf Coast, Gulf Shores, mostly sunny. Temperature was 88 degrees. Wind southeast at 10 miles an hour. Heat index was 100. Milton, mostly sunny. Temperature was 88 degrees. Wind calm. Heat index was 97. Destin, sunny. Temperature was 87 degrees. Wind variable at 3 miles an hour. Heat index was 95. Mary Esther, mostly sunny. Temperature was 87 degrees. Wind south at 6 miles an hour. Heat index was 95. Mobile, partly sunny. Temperature was 90 degrees. Wind northeast at 7 miles an hour. Heat index was 98. Elsewhere, Hattiesburg, sunny and 94. New Orleans, partly sunny and 88. Montgomery, sunny and 92. Tallahassee, partly sunny and 89. And at Panama City, mostly sunny and 86. Here's your National Weather Service forecast. This afternoon, mostly sunny with a chance of showers and thunderstorms. Near steady temperature around 90. East winds around 5 miles per hour. Chance of rain 30%. Tonight, partly cloudy with a slight chance of showers and thunderstorms in the evening, then mostly clear after midnight. Lows in the lower 70s. South winds around 5 miles per hour in the evening, becoming light and variable. Chance of rain 20%. Tuesday, mostly sunny. A slight chance of showers and thunderstorms in the afternoon. Humid with highs in the lower 90s. Northeast winds around 5 miles per hour. Chance of rain 20%. Tuesday night, partly cloudy with a slight chance of showers and thunderstorms in the evening, then mostly clear after midnight. Lows in the lower 70s. Light and variable winds. Chance of rain 20%. Wednesday, sunny. A slight chance of showers and thunderstorms in the afternoon. Highs in the lower 90s. Northeast winds around 5 miles per hour. Chance of rain 20%. Heat index values up to 105. Wednesday night, partly cloudy in the evening, then becoming mostly clear. Lows in the lower 70s. Thursday, sunny. highs around 90. Thursday night, partly cloudy in the evening, then clearing. Lows in the upper 60s. 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The current time is 1:31 p.m. Central Daylight Time. Here's your marine forecast. On the weather map, a mainly light diurnal flow prevails through Wednesday with winds becoming onshore flow each afternoon then offshore at night. A moderate to occasionally strong northeasterly flow develops late Wednesday night into Thursday morning and persists through Friday. Seas will be around 1 foot, then slowly build to 3 to 5 feet Thursday into Friday. On Perdido Bay, Pensacola Bay including Santa Rosa Sound, and Choctawhatchee Bay. For today, northeast winds around 5 knots, becoming southeast early this afternoon, then becoming south late. Waves 1 foot or less. Light chop. A slight chance of showers and thunderstorms this afternoon. For tonight, west winds around 5 knots, becoming north after midnight. Waves 1 foot or less. Smooth. A slight chance of showers and thunderstorms in the evening. For Tuesday, northeast winds around 5 knots, becoming southeast around 5 knots in the afternoon. Waves 1 foot or less. Smooth. A slight chance of showers and thunderstorms in the afternoon. And for Tuesday night, southwest winds around 5 knots, becoming north after midnight. Waves 1 foot or less. Smooth. On Perdido Bay, Pensacola Bay including Santa Rosa Sound, and Choctawhatchee Bay. For today, northeast winds around 5 knots, becoming south this afternoon. Waves 1 foot or less. Smooth. A slight chance of showers and thunderstorms this afternoon. For tonight, southwest winds around 5 knots in the evening, becoming light and variable. Waves 1 foot or less. Smooth. A slight chance of showers and thunderstorms in the evening. For Tuesday, northeast winds around 5 knots, becoming southeast around 5 knots in the afternoon. Waves 1 foot or less. Smooth. A slight chance of showers and thunderstorms in the afternoon. And for Tuesday night, southwest winds around 5 knots, becoming north after midnight. Waves 1 foot or less. Smooth. From the Okaloosa-Walton County line to Pascagoula, and out 20 nautical miles. For today, northeast winds 5 to 10 knots, becoming south late. Seas 1 foot or less. Wave detail, northeast 1 foot at 2 seconds. A chance of showers and thunderstorms early this morning, then a slight chance of showers and thunderstorms late this morning and afternoon. For tonight, southwest winds around 5 knots, becoming northeast after midnight. Seas 1 foot or less. Wave detail, southeast 1 foot at 3 seconds. For Tuesday, northeast winds 5 to 10 knots, becoming southeast in the afternoon. Seas 1 foot or less. Wave detail, northeast 1 foot at 2 seconds. And for Tuesday night, south winds around 5 knots, becoming north after midnight. Seas 1 foot or less. Wave detail, east 1 foot at 3 seconds. From the Okaloosa-Walton County line to Pascagoula, from 20 to 60 nautical miles offshore. For today, northeast winds 5 to 10 knots, becoming east this afternoon. Seas 1 foot or less. Wave detail, northeast 1 foot at 3 seconds. A chance of showers and thunderstorms this morning, then a slight chance of showers and thunderstorms early this afternoon. For tonight, southeast winds around 5 knots, becoming northeast after midnight. Seas 1 foot or less. Wave detail, east 1 foot at 3 seconds. A slight chance of showers and thunderstorms after midnight. For Tuesday, northeast winds 5 to 10 knots. Seas 1 foot or less. Wave detail, northeast 1 foot at 2 seconds. A slight chance of showers and thunderstorms in the morning. And for Tuesday night, east winds around 5 knots, becoming northeast around 5 knots after midnight. Seas 1 foot or less. Wave detail, east 1 foot at 3 seconds. tidal information at the mouth of the Mobile River on Monday, high tide at 7:35 a.m. Low tide at 8:06 p.m. At the mouth of the Mobile River on Tuesday, high tide at 8:51 a.m. Low tide at 8:29 p.m. At Pensacola Bay on Monday, high tide at 7:26 a.m. Low tide at 6:34 p.m. At Pensacola Bay on Tuesday, high tide at 8:22 a.m. Low tide at 6:59 p.m. At the East Pass in Destin on Monday, high tide at 6:53 a.m. Low tide at 6 p.m. At the East Pass in Destin on Tuesday, high tide at 7:49 a.m. Low tide at 6:25 p.m. At 3 p.m. GMT 1500 UTC, the center of Tropical Storm Fay was located near latitude 33.3 north, longitude 32.0 west. Fay is moving toward the south near 5 miles per hour. A gradual turn toward the southwest and west-southwest is expected over the next few days. Maximum sustained winds have decreased to near 50 miles per hour with higher gusts. Continued weakening is forecast, and Fay could degenerate to a post-tropical remnant low in a couple of days. Tropical storm force winds extend outward up to 80 miles from the center. The estimated minimum central pressure is 1,000 millibars, 29.53 inches. The following marine observations were made as of 1 p.m. Mobile Bay Coast Guard Station. Winds were southeast at 3 knots. Sea temperature 87 degrees. Air temperature 87 degrees. Weeks Bay, northeast winds at 2 knots. Air temperature was 89 degrees. Pensacola Bay. Sea temperature 87 degrees. Air temperature 86 degrees. The report from the east end of Dauphin Island was not available. Graham Bay, east winds at 4 knots. Air temperature was 85 degrees. And Pettiboy Island, northeast winds at 4 knots. Air temperature was 85 degrees. 12 miles south of Orange Beach. Winds were east at 6 knots. Sea temperature 86 degrees. Air temperature 83 degrees. Wave heights 1 foot. 100 miles south of Destin. Winds were east at 10 knots. Air temperature 82 degrees. The following weather reports were made at 1 p.m. Pensacola International Airport, skies were sunny. The temperature was 87 degrees, the dew point was 73, and the relative humidity was 62%. This produces a heat index of 94. The wind was southeast at 7 miles an hour. The pressure was 29.94 inches and falling. Pensacola Naval Air Station, skies were mostly sunny. The temperature was 87 degrees, the dew point was 74, and the relative humidity was 64%. This produces a heat index of 95. The wind was southeast at 8 miles an hour. The pressure was 29.94 inches and falling. Across the central Gulf Coast, Gulf Shores, mostly sunny. Temperature was 88 degrees. Wind southeast at 10 miles an hour. Heat index was 100. Milton, mostly sunny. Temperature was 88 degrees. Wind calm. Heat index was 97. Destin, sunny. Temperature was 87 degrees. Wind variable at 3 miles an hour. Heat index was 95. Mary Esther, mostly sunny. Temperature was 87 degrees. Wind south at 6 miles an hour. Heat index was 95. Mobile, partly sunny. Temperature was 90 degrees. Wind northeast at 7 miles an hour. Heat index was 98. Elsewhere, Hattiesburg, sunny and 94. New Orleans, partly sunny and 88. Montgomery, sunny and 92. Tallahassee, partly sunny and 89. And at Panama City, mostly sunny and 86. Here's your National Weather Service forecast. This afternoon, mostly sunny with a chance of showers and thunderstorms. Near steady temperature around 90. East winds around 5 miles per hour. Chance of rain 30%. Tonight, partly cloudy with a slight chance of showers and thunderstorms in the evening, then mostly clear after midnight. Lows in the lower 70s. South winds around 5 miles per hour.

The afternoon. Highs in the lower 90s. Northeast winds around 5 miles per hour. Chance of rain 20%. Heat index values up to 105. Wednesday night, partly cloudy in the evening, then becoming mostly clear. Lows in the lower 70s. Thursday, sunny. Highs around 90. Thursday night, partly cloudy in the evening, then clearing. Lows in the upper 60s. The tropical weather outlook. For the North Atlantic, Caribbean Sea and the Gulf of America, active systems, the National Hurricane Center is issuing advisories on Tropical Storm Fay, located several hundred miles southwest of the Azores. Far eastern tropical Atlantic, a tropical wave is forecast to move off western Africa by Wednesday. Development, if any, of the system should be slow to occur while it moves near the Cabo Verde Islands later this week. Formation chance through 48 hours, low, near 0%. Formation chance through 7 days, low, 20%. 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The current time is 1:43 p.m. Central Daylight Time. Here's your marine forecast. On the weather map, a mainly light diurnal flow prevails through Wednesday with winds becoming onshore flow each afternoon then offshore at night. A moderate to occasionally strong northeasterly flow develops late Wednesday night into Thursday morning and persists through Friday. Seas will be around 1 foot, then slowly build to 3 to 5 feet Thursday into Friday. On Perdido Bay, Pensacola Bay including Santa Rosa Sound, and Choctawhatchee Bay. For today, northeast winds around 5 knots, becoming southeast early this afternoon, then becoming south late. Waves 1 foot or less. Light chop. A slight chance of showers and thunderstorms this afternoon. For tonight, west winds around 5 knots, becoming north after midnight. Waves 1 foot or less. Smooth. A slight chance of showers and thunderstorms in the evening. For Tuesday, northeast winds around 5 knots, becoming southeast around 5 knots in the afternoon. Waves 1 foot or less. Smooth. A slight chance of showers and thunderstorms in the afternoon. And for Tuesday night, southwest winds around 5 knots, becoming north after midnight. Waves 1 foot or less. Smooth. On Perdido Bay, Pensacola Bay including Santa Rosa Sound, and Choctawhatchee Bay. For today, northeast winds around 5 knots, becoming south this afternoon. Waves 1 foot or less. Smooth. A slight chance of showers and thunderstorms this afternoon. For tonight, southwest winds around 5 knots in the evening, becoming light and variable. Waves 1 foot or less. Smooth. A slight chance of showers and thunderstorms in the evening. For Tuesday, northeast winds around 5 knots, becoming southeast around 5 knots in the afternoon. Waves 1 foot or less. Smooth. A slight chance of showers and thunderstorms in the afternoon. And for Tuesday night, southwest winds around 5 knots, becoming north after midnight. Waves 1 foot or less. Smooth. From the Okaloosa-Walton County line to Pascagoula, and out 20 nautical miles. For today, northeast winds 5 to 10 knots, becoming south late. Seas 1 foot or less. Wave detail, northeast 1 foot at 2 seconds. A chance of showers and thunderstorms early this morning, then a slight chance of showers and thunderstorms late this morning and afternoon. For tonight, southwest winds around 5 knots, becoming northeast after midnight. Seas 1 foot or less. Wave detail, southeast 1 foot at 3 seconds. For Tuesday, northeast winds 5 to 10 knots, becoming southeast in the afternoon. Seas 1 foot or less. Wave detail, northeast 1 foot at 2 seconds. And for Tuesday night, south winds around 5 knots, becoming north after midnight. Seas 1 foot or less. Wave detail, east 1 foot at 3 seconds. From the Okaloosa-Walton County line to Pascagoula, from 20 to 60 nautical miles offshore. For today, northeast winds 5 to 10 knots,
becoming east this afternoon.

0: Afternoon. Seas 1 foot or less. Wave detail, northeast 1 foot at 3 seconds. A chance of showers and thunderstorms this morning, then a slight chance of showers and thunderstorms early this afternoon. For tonight, southeast winds around 5 knots, becoming northeast after midnight. Seas 1 foot or less. Wave detail, east 1 foot at 3 seconds. A slight chance of showers and thunderstorms after midnight. For Tuesday, northeast winds 5 to 10 knots. Seas 1 foot or less. Wave detail, northeast 1 foot at 2 seconds. A slight chance of showers and thunderstorms in the morning. And for Tuesday night, east winds around 5 knots, becoming northeast around 5 knots after midnight. Seas 1 foot or less. Wave detail, east 1 foot at 3 seconds. 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Tidal information, at the mouth of the Mobile River on Monday, high tide at 7:35 a.m. Low tide at 8:06 p.m. At the mouth of the Mobile River on Tuesday, high tide at 8:51 a.m. Low tide at 8:29 p.m. At Pensacola Bay on Monday, high tide at 7:26 a.m. Low tide at 6:34 p.m. At Pensacola Bay on Tuesday, high tide at 8:22 a.m. Low tide at 6:59 p.m. At the East Pass in Destin on Monday, high tide at 6:53 a.m. Low tide at 6 p.m. At the East Pass in Destin on Tuesday, high tide at 7:49 a.m. Low tide at 6:25 p.m. At 3 p.m. GMT 1500 UTC, the center of Tropical Storm Fay was located near latitude 33.3 north, latitude 32.0 west. Fay is moving toward the south near 5 miles per hour. A gradual turn toward the southwest and west-southwest is expected over the next few days. Maximum sustained winds have decreased to near 50 miles per hour with higher gusts. Continued weakening is forecast, and Fay could degenerate to a post-tropical remnant low in a couple of days. Tropical storm force winds extend outward up to 80 miles from the center. The estimated minimum central pressure is 1,000 millibars 29.53 inches. The following marine observations were made as of 1 p.m. Mobile Bay Coast Guard Station. Winds were southeast at 3 knots. Sea temperature 87 degrees. Air temperature 87 degrees. Weeks Bay, northeast winds at 2 knots. Air temperature was 89 degrees. Pensacola Bay. Sea temperature 87 degrees. Air temperature 86 degrees. The report from the east end of Dauphin Island was not available. Graham Bay, east winds at 4 knots. Air temperature was 85 degrees. And Pettiboy Island, northeast winds at 4 knots. Air temperature was 85 degrees. 12 miles south of Orange Beach. Winds were east at 6 knots. Sea temperature 86 degrees. Air temperature 83 degrees. Wave heights 1 foot. 100 miles south of Destin. Winds were east at 10 knots. Air temperature 82 degrees. The following weather reports were made at 1 p.m. Pensacola International Airport, skies were sunny. The temperature was 87 degrees, the dew point was 73, and the relative humidity was 62%. This produces a heat index of 94. The wind was southeast at 7 miles an hour. The pressure was 29.94 inches and falling. Pensacola Naval Air Station, skies were mostly sunny. The temperature was 87 degrees, the dew point was 74, and the relative humidity was 64%. This produces a heat index of 95. The wind was southeast at 8 miles an hour. The pressure was 29.94 inches and falling. Across the central Gulf Coast, Gulf Shores, mostly sunny. Temperature was 88 degrees. Wind southeast at 10 miles an hour. Heat index was 100. Milton, mostly sunny. Temperature was 88 degrees. Wind calm. Heat index was 97. Destin, sunny. Temperature was 87 degrees. Wind variable at 3 miles an hour. Heat index was 95. Mary Esther, mostly sunny. Temperature was 87 degrees. Wind south at 6 miles an hour. Heat index was 95. Mobile, partly sunny. Temperature was 90 degrees. Wind northeast at 7 miles an hour. Heat index was 98. Elsewhere, Hattiesburg, sunny and 94. New Orleans, partly sunny and 88. Montgomery, sunny and 92. Tallahassee, partly sunny and 89. And at Panama City, mostly sunny and 86. Here's your National Weather Service forecast. This afternoon, mostly sunny with a chance of showers and thunderstorms. Near steady temperature around 90. East winds around 5 miles per hour. Chance of rain 30%. Tonight, partly cloudy with a slight chance of showers and thunderstorms in the evening, then mostly clear after midnight. Lows in the lower 70s. South winds around 5 miles per hour in the evening, becoming light and variable. Chance of rain 20%. Tuesday, mostly sunny. A slight chance of showers and thunderstorms in the afternoon. Humid with highs in the lower 90s. Northeast winds around 5 miles per hour. Chance of rain 20%. Tuesday night, partly cloudy with a slight chance of showers and thunderstorms in the evening, then mostly clear after midnight. Lows in the lower 70s. Light and variable winds. Chance of rain 20%. Wednesday, sunny. A slight chance of showers and thunderstorms in the afternoon. Highs in the lower 90s. Northeast winds around 5 miles per hour. Chance of rain 20%. Heat index values up to 105. Wednesday night, partly cloudy in the evening, then becoming mostly clear. Lows in the lower 70s. Thursday, sunny. Highs around 90. Thursday night, partly cloudy in the evening, then clearing. Lows in the upper 60s. 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The current time is 1:54 p.m. Central Daylight Time. Here's your marine forecast. On the weather map, a mainly light diurnal flow prevails through Wednesday with winds becoming onshore flow each afternoon then offshore at night. A moderate to occasionally strong northeasterly flow develops late Wednesday night into Thursday morning and persists through Friday. Seas will be around 1 foot, then slowly build to 3 to 5 feet Thursday into Friday. On Perdido Bay, Pensacola Bay including Santa Rosa Sound, and Choctawhatchee Bay. For today, northeast winds around 5 knots, becoming southeast early this afternoon, then becoming south late. Waves 1 foot or less. Light chop. A slight chance of showers and thunderstorms this afternoon. For tonight, west winds around 5 knots, becoming north after midnight. Waves 1 foot or less. Smooth. A slight chance of showers and thunderstorms in the evening. For Tuesday, northeast winds around 5 knots, becoming southeast around 5 knots in the afternoon. Waves 1 foot or less. Smooth. A slight chance of showers and thunderstorms in the afternoon. And for Tuesday night, southwest winds around 5 knots, becoming north after midnight. Waves 1 foot or less. Smooth. On Perdido Bay, Pensacola Bay including Santa Rosa Sound, and Choctawhatchee Bay. For today, northeast winds around 5 knots, becoming south this afternoon. Waves 1 foot or less. Smooth. A slight chance of showers and thunderstorms this afternoon. For tonight, southwest winds around 5 knots in the evening, becoming light and variable. Waves 1 foot or less. Smooth. A slight chance of showers and thunderstorms in the evening. For Tuesday, northeast winds around 5 knots, becoming southeast around 5 knots in the afternoon. Waves 1 foot or less. Smooth. a slight chance of showers and thunderstorms in the afternoon. And for Tuesday night, southwest winds around 5 knots, becoming north after midnight. Waves 1 foot or less. Smooth. From the Okaloosa-Walton County line to Pascagoula, and out 20 nautical miles. For today, northeast winds 5 to 10 knots, becoming south late. Seas 1 foot or less. Wave detail, northeast 1 foot at 2 seconds. A chance of showers and thunderstorms early this morning, then a slight chance of showers and thunderstorms late this morning and afternoon. For tonight, southwest winds around 5 knots, becoming northeast after midnight. Seas 1 foot or less. Wave detail, southeast 1 foot at 3 seconds. For Tuesday, northeast winds 5 to 10 knots, becoming southeast in the afternoon. Seas 1 foot or less. Wave detail, northeast 1 foot at 2 seconds. And for Tuesday night, south winds around 5 knots, becoming north after midnight. Seas 1 foot or less. Wave detail, east 1 foot at 3 seconds. From the Okaloosa-Walton County line to Pascagoula, from 20 to 60 nautical miles offshore. For today, northeast winds 5 to 10 knots, becoming east this afternoon. Seas 1 foot or less. Wave detail, northeast 1 foot at 3 seconds. A chance of showers and thunderstorms this morning, then a slight chance of showers and thunderstorms early this afternoon. For tonight, southeast winds around 5 knots, becoming northeast after midnight. Seas 1 foot or less. Wave detail, east 1 foot at 3 seconds. A slight chance of showers and thunderstorms after midnight. For Tuesday, northeast winds 5 to 10 knots. Seas 1 foot or less. Wave detail, northeast 1 foot at 2 seconds. A slight chance of showers and thunderstorms in the morning. And for Tuesday night, east winds around 5 knots, becoming northeast around 5 knots after midnight. Seas 1 foot or less. Wave detail, east 1 foot at 3 seconds. Tidal information, at the mouth of the Mobile River on Monday, high tide at 7:35 a.m. Low tide at 8:06 p.m.
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0: PM. At Pensacola Bay on Tuesday, high tide at 8:22 a.m. Low tide at 6:59 p.m. At the East Pass in Destin on Monday, high tide at 6:53 a.m. Low tide at 6 p.m. At the East Pass in Destin on Tuesday, high tide at 7:49 a.m. Low tide at 6:25 p.m. At 3 p.m. GMT 1500 UTC, the center of Tropical Storm Fay was located near latitude 33.3 north, longitude 32.0 west. Fay is moving toward the south near 5 miles per hour. A gradual turn toward the southwest and west-southwest is expected over the next few days. Maximum sustained winds have decreased to near 50 miles per hour with higher gusts. Continued weakening is forecast, and Fay could degenerate to a post-tropical remnant low in a couple of days. Tropical storm force winds extend outward up to 80 miles from the center. The estimated minimum central pressure is 1,000 millibars, 29.53 inches. The following marine observations were made as of 1 p.m. Mobile Bay Coast Guard Station. Winds were southeast at 3 knots. Sea temperature 87 degrees. Air temperature 87 degrees. Weeks Bay, northeast winds at 2 knots. Air temperature was 89 degrees. Pensacola Bay. Sea temperature 87 degrees. Air temperature 86 degrees. The report from the east end of Dauphin Island was not available. Graham Bay, east winds at 4 knots. Air temperature was 85 degrees. And Pettiboy Island, northeast winds at 4 knots. Air temperature was 85 degrees. 12 miles south of Orange Beach. Winds were east at 6 knots. Sea temperature 86 degrees. Air temperature 83 degrees. Wave heights 1 foot. 100 miles south of Destin. Winds were east at 10 knots. Air temperature 82 degrees. The following weather reports were made at 1 p.m. Pensacola International Airport, skies were sunny. The temperature was 87 degrees, the dew point was 73, and the relative humidity was 62%. This produces a heat index of 94. The wind was southeast at 7 miles an hour. The pressure was 29.94 inches and falling. Pensacola Naval Air Station, skies were mostly sunny. The temperature was 87 degrees, the dew point was 74, and the relative humidity was 64%. This produces a heat index of 95. The wind was southeast at 8 miles an hour. The pressure was 29.94 inches and falling. Across the central Gulf Coast, Gulf Shores, mostly sunny. Temperature was 88 degrees. Wind southeast at 10 miles an hour. Heat index was 100. Milton, mostly sunny. Temperature was 88 degrees. Wind calm. Heat index was 97. Destin, sunny. Temperature was 87 degrees. Wind variable at 3 miles an hour. Heat index was 95. Mary Esther, mostly sunny. Temperature was 87 degrees. Wind south at 6 miles an hour. Heat index was 95. Mobile, partly sunny. Temperature was 90 degrees. Wind northeast at 7 miles an hour. Heat index was 98. Elsewhere, Hattiesburg, sunny and 94. New Orleans, partly sunny and 88. Montgomery, sunny and 92. Tallahassee, partly sunny and 89. And at Panama City, mostly sunny and 86. Here's your National Weather Service forecast. This afternoon, mostly sunny with a chance of showers and thunderstorms. Near steady temperature around 90. East winds around 5 miles per hour. Chance of rain 30%. Tonight, partly cloudy with a slight chance of showers and thunderstorms in the evening, then mostly clear after midnight. Lows in the lower 70s. South winds around 5 miles per hour in the evening, becoming light and variable. Chance of rain 20%. Tuesday, mostly sunny. A slight chance of showers and thunderstorms in the afternoon. Humid with highs in the lower 90s. Northeast winds around 5 miles per hour. Chance of rain 20%. Tuesday night, partly cloudy with a slight chance of showers and thunderstorms in the evening, then mostly clear after midnight. Lows in the lower 70s. Light and variable winds. Chance of rain 20%. Wednesday, sunny. A slight chance of showers and thunderstorms in the afternoon. Highs in the lower 90s. Northeast winds around 5 miles per hour. Chance of rain 20%. Heat index values up to 105. Wednesday night, partly cloudy in the evening, then becoming mostly clear. Lows in the lower 70s. Thursday, sunny. Highs around 90. Thursday night, partly cloudy in the evening, then clearing. Lows in the upper 60s. This is NOAA Weather Radio, from the Mobile Pensacola National Weather Service. The current time is 2:05 p.m. Central Daylight Time. Here's your marine forecast. On the weather map, a mainly light diurnal flow prevails through Wednesday with winds becoming onshore flow each afternoon then offshore at night. A moderate to occasionally strong northeasterly flow develops late Wednesday night into Thursday morning and persists through Friday. Seas will be around 1 foot, then slowly build to 3 to 5 feet Thursday into Friday. On Perdido Bay, Pensacola Bay including Santa Rosa Sound, and Choctawhatchee Bay. For today, northeast winds around 5 knots, becoming southeast early this afternoon, then becoming south late. Waves 1 foot or less. Light chop. A slight chance of showers and thunderstorms this afternoon. For tonight, west winds around 5 knots, becoming north after midnight. Waves 1 foot or less. Smooth. A slight chance of showers and thunderstorms in the evening. For Tuesday, northeast winds around 5 knots, becoming southeast around 5 knots in the afternoon. Waves 1 foot or less. Smooth. A slight chance of showers and thunderstorms in the afternoon. And for Tuesday night, southwest winds around 5 knots, becoming north after midnight. Waves 1 foot or less. Smooth. On Perdido Bay, Pensacola Bay including Santa Rosa Sound, and Choctawhatchee Bay. For today, northeast winds around 5 knots, becoming south this afternoon. Waves 1 foot or less. Smooth. A slight chance of showers and thunderstorms this afternoon. For tonight, southwest winds around 5 knots in the evening, becoming light and variable. Waves 1 foot or less. Smooth. A slight chance of showers and thunderstorms in the evening. For Tuesday, northeast winds around 5 knots, becoming southeast around 5 knots in the afternoon. Waves 1 foot or less. Smooth. A slight chance of showers and thunderstorms in the afternoon. And for Tuesday night, southwest winds around 5 knots, becoming north after midnight. Waves 1 foot or less. Smooth. From the Okaloosa-Walton County line to Pascagoula, and out 20 nautical miles. For today, northeast winds 5 to 10 knots, becoming south late. Seas 1 foot or less. Wave detail, northeast 1 foot at 2 seconds. A chance of showers and thunderstorms early this morning, then a slight chance of showers and thunderstorms late this morning and afternoon. For tonight, southwest winds around 5 knots, becoming northeast after midnight. Seas 1 foot or less. Wave detail, southeast 1 foot at 3 seconds. For Tuesday, northeast winds 5 to 10 knots, becoming southeast in the afternoon. Seas 1 foot or less. Wave detail, northeast 1 foot at 2 seconds. And for Tuesday night, south winds around 5 knots, becoming north after midnight. Seas 1 foot or less. Wave detail, east 1 foot at 3 seconds. From the Okaloosa-Walton County line to Pascagoula, from 20 to 60 nautical miles offshore. For today, northeast winds 5 to 10 knots, becoming east this afternoon. Seas 1 foot or less. Wave detail, northeast 1 foot at 3 seconds. A chance of showers and thunderstorms this morning, then a slight chance of showers and thunderstorms early this afternoon. For tonight, southeast winds around 5 knots, becoming northeast after midnight. Seas 1 foot or less. Wave detail, east 1 foot at 3 seconds. A slight chance of showers and thunderstorms after midnight. For Tuesday, northeast winds 5 to 10 knots. Seas 1 foot or less. Wave detail, northeast 1 foot at 2 seconds. A slight chance of showers and thunderstorms in the morning. And for Tuesday night, east winds around 5 knots, becoming northeast around 5 knots after midnight. Seas 1 foot or less. Wave detail, east 1 foot at 3 seconds. Tidal information, at the mouth of the Mobile River on Monday, high tide at 7:35 a.m. Low tide at 8:06 p.m. At the mouth of the Mobile River on Tuesday, high tide at 8:51 a.m. Low tide at 8:29 p.m. At Pensacola Bay on Monday, high tide at 7:26 a.m. Low tide at 6:34 p.m. At Pensacola Bay on Tuesday, high tide at 8:22 a.m. Low tide at 6:59 p.m. At the East Pass in Destin on Monday, high tide at 6:53 a.m. Low tide at 6 p.m. At the East Pass in Destin on Tuesday, high tide at 7:49 a.m. Low tide at 6:25 p.m. At 3 p.m. GMT 1500 UTC, the center of Tropical Storm Fay was located near latitude 33.3 north, longitude 32.0 west. Fay is moving toward the south near 5 miles per hour. A gradual turn toward the southwest and west-southwest is expected over the next few days. Maximum sustained winds have decreased to near 50 miles per hour with higher gusts. Continued weakening is forecast, and Fay could degenerate to a post-tropical remnant low in a couple of days. tropical storm force winds extend outward up to 80 miles from the center. The estimated minimum central pressure is 1,000 millibars, 29.53 inches. The tropical weather outlook. For the North Atlantic, Caribbean Sea and the Gulf of America, active systems, the National Hurricane Center is issuing advisories on Tropical Storm Fay, located several hundred miles southwest of the Azores. Far eastern tropical Atlantic, a tropical wave is forecast to move off western Africa by Wednesday. Development, if any, of the system should be slow to occur while it moves near the Cabo Verde Islands later this week. Formation chance through 48 hours, low, near 0%. Formation chance through 7 days, low, 20%. The following marine observations were made as of 1 p.m. Mobile Bay Coast Guard Station. Winds were southeast at 3 knots. Sea temperature 87 degrees. Air temperature 87 degrees. Weeks Bay, northeast winds at 2 knots. Air temperature was 89 degrees. Pensacola Bay. Sea temperature 87 degrees. Air temperature 86 degrees. The report from the east end of Dauphin Island was not available. Graham Bay, east winds at 4 knots. Air temperature was 85 degrees. And Pettiboy Island, northeast winds at 4 knots. Air temperature was 85 degrees. 12 miles south of Orange Beach. Winds were east at 6 knots. Sea temperature 86 degrees. Air temperature 83 degrees. Wave heights 1 foot. 100 miles south of Destin. Winds were east at 10 knots. Air temperature 82 degrees. The following marine observations were made as of 2 p.m. Mobile Bay Coast Guard Station. Winds were southeast at 3 knots. Sea temperature 87 degrees. Air temperature 87 degrees. Weeks Bay, northeast winds at 2 knots. Air temperature was 90 degrees. Pensacola Bay. Sea temperature 87 degrees. Air temperature 86 degrees. The report from the east end of Dauphin Island was not available. Graham Bay, east winds at 9 knots. Air temperature was 85 degrees. And Pettiboy Island, southeast winds at 6 knots. Air temperature was 85 degrees. 12 miles south of Orange Beach. Winds were east at 8 knots. Sea temperature 87 degrees. Air temperature 83 degrees. 100 miles south of Destin. Winds were east at 8 knots. Air temperature 83 degrees. The following weather reports were made at 2 p.m. Pensacola International Airport, skies were sunny. The temperature was 88 degrees, the dew point was 73, and the relative humidity was 61%. This produces a heat index of 95. The wind was east at 5 miles an hour. The pressure was 29.92 inches and falling. Pensacola Naval Air Station, skies were mostly sunny. The temperature was 87 degrees, the dew point was 74, and the relative humidity was 64%. This produces a heat index of 95. The wind was southeast at 8 miles an hour. The pressure was 29.91 inches and falling. Across the central Gulf Coast, at Gulf Shores, VV, reducing the visibility to 10 miles. The temperature was 88 degrees, the dew point 75, and the relative humidity 66%, producing a heat index of 97. The wind was southeast at 9 miles an hour. The pressure was 29.91 inches and falling. Milton, mostly sunny. Temperature was 89 degrees. Wind calm. Heat index was 97. Destin, sunny. Temperature was 86 degrees. Wind south at 7 miles an hour. Heat index was 94. Mary Esther, mostly sunny. Temperature was 87 degrees. Wind south at 7 miles an hour. Heat index was 97. Mobile, partly sunny. Temperature was 91 degrees. Wind variable at 3 miles an hour. Heat index was 97. Elsewhere, Hattiesburg, mostly sunny and 96. New Orleans, partly sunny and 90. Montgomery, sunny and 93. Tallahassee, mostly sunny and 90. And at Panama City, mostly sunny and 87. 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Here's your National Weather Service forecast. This afternoon, mostly sunny with a chance of showers and thunderstorms. Near steady temperature around 90. East winds around 5 miles per hour. Chance of rain 30%. Tonight, partly cloudy with a slight chance of showers and thunderstorms in the evening, then mostly clear after midnight. Lows in the lower 70s. South winds around 5 miles per hour in the evening, becoming light and variable. Chance of rain 20%. Tuesday, mostly sunny. A slight chance of showers and thunderstorms in the afternoon. Humid with highs in the lower 90s. Northeast winds around 5 miles per hour. Chance of rain 20%. Tuesday night, partly cloudy with a slight chance of showers and thunderstorms in the evening, then mostly clear after midnight. Lows in the lower 70s. Light and variable winds. Chance of rain 20%. Wednesday, sunny. A slight chance of showers and thunderstorms in the afternoon. Highs in the lower 90s. Northeast winds around 5 miles per hour. Chance of rain 20%. Heat index values up to 105. Wednesday night, partly cloudy in the evening, then becoming mostly clear. Lows in the lower 70s. Thursday, sunny. Highs around 90. Thursday night, partly cloudy in the evening, then clearing. Lows in the upper 60s. This is NOAA Weather Radio from the Mobile Pensacola National Weather Service. The current time is 2:19 p.m. Central Daylight Time. Here's your marine forecast. On the weather map, a mainly light diurnal flow prevails through Wednesday with winds becoming onshore flow each afternoon then offshore at night. A moderate to occasionally strong northeasterly flow develops late Wednesday night into Thursday morning and persists through Friday. Seas will be around 1 foot, then slowly build to 3 to 5 feet Thursday into Friday. On Perdido Bay, Pensacola Bay including Santa Rosa Sound, and Choctawhatchee Bay. For today, northeast winds around 5 knots, becoming southeast early this afternoon, then becoming south late. Waves 1 foot or less. Light chop. A slight chance of showers and thunderstorms this afternoon. For tonight, west winds around 5 knots, becoming north after midnight. Waves 1 foot or less. Smooth. A slight chance of showers and thunderstorms in the evening. For Tuesday, northeast winds around 5 knots, becoming southeast around 5 knots in the afternoon. Waves 1 foot or less. Smooth. A slight chance of showers and thunderstorms in the afternoon. And for Tuesday night, southwest winds around 5 knots, becoming north after midnight. Waves 1 foot or less. Smooth. On Perdido Bay, Pensacola Bay including Santa Rosa Sound, and Choctawhatchee Bay. For today, northeast winds around 5 knots, becoming south this afternoon. Waves 1 foot or less. Smooth. A slight chance of showers and thunderstorms this afternoon. For tonight, southwest winds around 5 knots in the evening, becoming light and variable. Waves 1 foot or less. Smooth. A slight chance of showers and thunderstorms in the evening. For Tuesday, northeast winds around 5 knots, becoming southeast around 5 knots in the afternoon. Waves 1 foot or less. Smooth. A slight chance of showers and thunderstorms in the afternoon. And for Tuesday night, southwest winds around 5 knots, becoming north after midnight. Waves 1 foot or less. Smooth. From the Okaloosa-Walton County line to Pascagoula, and out 20 nautical miles. For today, northeast winds 5 to 10 knots, becoming south late. Seas 1 foot or less. Wave detail, northeast 1 foot at 2 seconds. A chance of showers and thunderstorms early this morning, then a slight chance of showers and thunderstorms late this morning and afternoon. For tonight, southwest winds around 5 knots, becoming northeast after midnight. Seas 1 foot or less. Wave detail, southeast 1 foot at 3 seconds. For Tuesday, northeast winds 5 to 10 knots, becoming southeast in the afternoon. Seas 1 foot or less. Wave detail, northeast 1 foot at 2 seconds. And for Tuesday night, south winds around 5 knots, becoming north after midnight. Seas 1 foot or less. Wave detail, east 1 foot at 3 seconds. From the Okaloosa-Walton County line to Pascagoula, from 20 to 60 nautical miles offshore. For today, northeast winds 5 to 10 knots, becoming east this afternoon. Seas 1 foot or less. Wave detail, northeast 1 foot at 3 seconds. A chance of showers and thunderstorms this morning, then a slight chance of showers and thunderstorms early this afternoon. For tonight, southeast winds around 5 knots, becoming northeast after midnight. Seas 1 foot or less. Wave detail, east 1 foot at 3 seconds. A slight chance of showers and thunderstorms after midnight. For Tuesday, northeast winds 5 to 10 knots, seas 1 foot or less. Wave detail, northeast 1 foot at 2 seconds. A slight chance of showers and thunderstorms in the morning. And for Tuesday night, east winds around 5 knots, becoming northeast around 5 knots after midnight. Seas 1 foot or less. Wave detail, east 1 foot at 3 seconds. Tidal information, at the mouth of the Mobile River on Monday, high tide at 7:35 a.m. Low tide at 8:06 p.m. At the mouth of the Mobile River on Tuesday, high tide at 8:51 a.m. Low tide at 8:29 p.m. At Pensacola Bay on Monday, high tide at 7:26 a.m. Low tide at 6:34 p.m. At Pensacola Bay on Tuesday, high tide at 8:22 a.m. Low tide at 6:59 p.m. At the East Pass in Destin on Monday, high tide at 6:53 a.m. Low tide at 6 p.m. At the East Pass in Destin on Tuesday, high tide at 7:49 a.m. Low tide at 6:25 p.m. At 3 p.m. GMT 1500 UTC, the center of Tropical Storm Fay was located near latitude 33.3 north, longitude 32.0 west. Fay is moving toward the south near 5 miles per hour. A gradual turn toward the southwest and west-southwest is expected over the next few days. Maximum sustained winds have decreased to near 50 miles per hour with higher gusts. Continued weakening is forecast, and Fay could degenerate to a post-tropical remnant low in a couple of days. Tropical storm force winds extend outward up to 80 miles from the center. The estimated minimum central pressure is 1,000 millibars 29.53 inches. The following marine observations were made as of 2 p.m. Mobile Bay Coast Guard Station. Winds were southeast at 3 knots. Sea temperature 87 degrees. Air temperature 87 degrees. Weeks Bay, northeast winds at 2 knots. Air temperature was 90 degrees. Pensacola Bay. Sea temperature 87 degrees. Air temperature 86 degrees. The report from the east end of Dauphin Island was not available. Graham Bay, east winds at 9 knots. Air temperature was 85 degrees. And Pettiboy Island, southeast winds at 6 knots. Air temperature was 85 degrees. 12 miles south of Orange Beach. Winds were east at 8 knots. Sea temperature 87 degrees. Air temperature 83 degrees. 100 miles south of Destin. Winds were east at 8 knots. Air temperature 83 degrees. The following weather reports were made at 2 p.m. Pensacola International Airport, skies were sunny. The temperature was 88 degrees, the dew point was 73, and the relative humidity was 61%. This produces a heat index of 95. The wind was east at 5 miles an hour. the pressure was 29.92 inches and falling. Pensacola Naval Air Station, skies were mostly sunny. The temperature was 87 degrees, the dew point was 74, and the relative humidity was 64%. This produces a heat index of 95. The wind was southeast at 8 miles an hour. The pressure was 29.91 inches and falling. Across the central Gulf Coast, at Gulf Shores, VV, reducing the visibility to 10 miles. The temperature was 88 degrees, the dew point 75, and the relative humidity 66%, producing a heat index of 97. The wind was southeast at 9 miles an hour. The pressure was 29.91 inches and falling. Milton, mostly sunny. Temperature was 89 degrees. Wind calm. Heat index was 97. Destin, sunny. Temperature was 86 degrees. Wind south at 7 miles an hour. Heat index was 94. Mary Esther, mostly sunny. Temperature was 87 degrees. Wind south at 7 miles an hour. Heat index was 97. Mobile, partly sunny. Temperature was 91 degrees. Wind variable at 3 miles an hour. Heat index was 97. Elsewhere, Hattiesburg, mostly sunny and 96. New Orleans, partly sunny and 90. Montgomery, sunny and 93. Tallahassee, mostly sunny and 90. And at Panama City, mostly sunny and 87. Here's your National Weather Service forecast. This afternoon, mostly sunny with a chance of showers and thunderstorms. Near steady temperature around 90. East winds around 5 miles per hour. Chance of rain 30%. Tonight, partly cloudy with a slight chance of showers and thunderstorms in the evening, then mostly clear after midnight. Lows in the lower 70s. South winds around 5 miles per hour in the evening, becoming light and variable. Chance of rain 20%. Tuesday, mostly sunny. A slight chance of showers and thunderstorms in the afternoon. Humid with highs in the lower 90s. Northeast winds around 5 miles per hour. Chance of rain 20%. Tuesday night, partly cloudy with a slight chance of showers and thunderstorms in the evening, then mostly clear after midnight. Lows in the lower 70s. Light and variable winds. Chance of rain 20%. Wednesday, sunny. A slight chance of showers and thunderstorms in the afternoon. Highs in the lower 90s. Northeast winds around 5 miles per hour. Chance of rain 20%. Heat index values up to 105. Wednesday night, partly cloudy in the evening, then becoming mostly clear. Lows in the lower 70s. Thursday, sunny. Highs around 90. Thursday night, partly cloudy in the evening, then clearing. Lows in the upper 60s. 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The current time is 2:30 p.m. Central Daylight Time. Here's your marine forecast. On the weather map, a mainly light diurnal flow prevails through Wednesday with winds becoming onshore flow each afternoon then offshore at night. A moderate to occasionally strong northeasterly flow develops late Wednesday night into Thursday morning and persists through Friday. Seas will be around 1 foot, then slowly build to 3 to 5 feet Thursday into Friday. On Perdido Bay, Pensacola Bay including Santa Rosa Sound, and Choctaw Hatchie Bay. For today, northeast winds around 5 knots, becoming southeast early this afternoon, then becoming south late. Waves 1 foot or less. Light chop. A slight chance of showers and thunderstorms this afternoon. For tonight, west winds around 5 knots, becoming north after midnight. Waves 1 foot or less. Smooth. A slight chance of showers and thunderstorms in the evening. For Tuesday, northeast winds around 5 knots, becoming southeast around 5 knots in the afternoon. Waves 1 foot or less. Smooth. A slight chance of showers and thunderstorms in the afternoon. And for Tuesday night, southwest winds around 5 knots, becoming north after midnight. Waves 1 foot or less. Smooth. On Perdido Bay, Pensacola Bay including Santa Rosa Sound, and Choctaw Hatchie Bay. For today, northeast winds around 5 knots, becoming south this afternoon. Waves 1 foot or less. Smooth. A slight chance of showers and thunderstorms this afternoon. For tonight, southwest winds around 5 knots in the evening, becoming light and variable. Waves 1 foot or less. Smooth. A slight chance of showers and thunderstorms in the evening. For Tuesday, northeast winds around 5 knots, becoming southeast around 5 knots in the afternoon. Waves 1 foot or less. Smooth. A slight chance of showers and thunderstorms in the afternoon. And for Tuesday night, southwest winds around 5 knots, becoming north after midnight. Waves 1 foot or less. Smooth. From the Okaloosa-Walton County line to Pascagoula, and out 20 nautical miles. For today, northeast winds 5 to 10 knots, becoming south late. Seas 1 foot or less. Wave detail, northeast 1 foot at 2 seconds. A chance of showers and thunderstorms early this morning, then a slight chance of showers and thunderstorms late this morning and afternoon. For tonight, southwest winds around 5 knots, becoming northeast after midnight. Seas 1 foot or less. Wave detail, southeast 1 foot at 3 seconds. For Tuesday, northeast winds 5 to 10 knots, becoming southeast in the afternoon. Seas 1 foot or less. Wave detail, northeast 1 foot at 2 seconds. And for Tuesday night, south winds around 5 knots, becoming north after midnight. Seas 1 foot or less. Wave detail, east 1 foot at 3 seconds. From the Okaloosa-Walton County line to Pascagoula, from 20 to 60 nautical miles offshore. For today, northeast winds 5 to 10 knots, becoming east this afternoon. Seas 1 foot or less. Wave detail, northeast 1 foot at 3 seconds. A chance of showers and thunderstorms this morning, then a slight chance of showers and thunderstorms early this afternoon. For tonight, southeast winds around 5 knots, becoming northeast after midnight. Seas 1 foot or less. Wave detail, east 1 foot at 3 seconds. A slight chance of showers and thunderstorms after midnight. For Tuesday, northeast winds 5 to 10 knots. Seas 1 foot or less. Wave detail, northeast 1 foot at 2 seconds. A slight chance of showers and thunderstorms in the morning. And for Tuesday night, east winds around 5 knots, becoming northeast around 5 knots after midnight. Seas 1 foot or less. Wave detail, east 1 foot at 3 seconds. Tidal information, at the mouth of the Mobile River on Monday, high tide at 7:35 a.m. Low tide at 8:06 p.m. At the mouth of the Mobile River on Tuesday, high tide at 8:51 a.m. Low tide at 8:29 p.m. At Pensacola Bay on Monday, high tide at 7:26 a.m. Low tide at 6:34 p.m. At Pensacola Bay on Tuesday, high tide at 8:22 a.m. Low tide at 6:59 p.m. At the East Pass in Destin on Monday, high tide at 6:53 a.m. Low tide at 6 p.m. At the East Pass in Destin on Tuesday, high tide at 7:49 a.m. Low tide at 6:25 p.m. At 3 p.m. GMT 1500 UTC, the center of Tropical Storm Fay was located near latitude 33.3 north, longitude 32.0 west. Fay is moving toward the south near 5 miles per hour. A gradual turn toward the southwest and west-southwest is expected over the next few days. Maximum sustained winds have decreased to near 50 miles per hour with higher gusts. Continued weakening is forecast, and Fay could degenerate to a post-tropical remnant low in a couple of days. Tropical storm force winds extend outward up to 80 miles from the center. The estimated minimum central pressure is 1,000 millibars 29.53 inches. The following marine observations were made as of 2 p.m. Mobile Bay Coast Guard Station. Winds were southeast at 3 knots. Sea temperature 87 degrees. Air temperature 87 degrees. Weeks Bay, northeast winds at 2 knots. Air temperature was 90 degrees. Pensacola Bay. Sea temperature 87 degrees. Air temperature 86 degrees. The report from the east end of Dauphin Island was not available. Graham Bay, east winds at 9 knots. Air temperature was 85 degrees. And Pettiboy Island, southeast winds at 6 knots. Air temperature was 85 degrees. 12 miles south of Orange Beach. Winds were east at 8 knots. Sea temperature 87 degrees. Air temperature 83 degrees. 100 miles south of Destin. Winds were east at 8 knots. Air temperature 83 degrees. The following weather reports were made at 2 p.m. Pensacola International Airport, skies were sunny. The temperature was 88 degrees, the dew point was 73, and the relative humidity was 61%. This produces a heat index of 95. The wind was east at 5 miles an hour. The pressure was 29.92 inches and falling. Pensacola Naval Air Station, skies were mostly sunny. The temperature was 87 degrees, the dew point was 74, and the relative humidity was 64%. This produces a heat index of 95. The wind was southeast at 8 miles an hour. The pressure was 29.91 inches and falling. Across the central Gulf Coast, at Gulf Shores, VV, reducing the visibility to 10 miles. The temperature was 88 degrees, the dew point 75, and the relative humidity 66%, producing a heat index of 97. The wind was southeast at 9 miles an hour. The pressure was 29.91 inches and falling. Milton, mostly sunny. Temperature was 89 degrees. Wind calm. Heat index was 97. Destin, sunny. Temperature was 86 degrees. Wind south at 7 miles an hour. Heat index was 94. Mary Esther, mostly sunny. Temperature was 87 degrees. Wind south at 7 miles an hour. Heat index was 97. Mobile, partly sunny. Temperature was 91 degrees. Wind variable at 3 miles an hour. Heat index was 97. Elsewhere, Hattiesburg, mostly sunny and 96. New Orleans, partly sunny and 90. Montgomery, sunny and 93. Tallahassee, mostly sunny and 90. And at Panama City, mostly sunny and 87. Here's your National Weather Service forecast. This afternoon, mostly sunny with a chance of showers and thunderstorms. Near steady temperature around 90. East winds around 5 miles per hour. Chance of rain 30%. Tonight, partly cloudy with a slight chance of showers and thunderstorms in the evening, then mostly clear after midnight. Lows in the lower 70s. South winds around 5 miles per hour in the evening, becoming light and variable. Chance of rain 20%. Tuesday, mostly sunny. A slight chance of showers and thunderstorms in the afternoon. Humid with highs in the lower 90s. Northeast winds around 5 miles per hour. Chance of rain 20%. Tuesday night, partly cloudy with a slight chance of showers and thunderstorms in the evening, then mostly clear after midnight. Lows in the lower 70s. Light and variable winds. Chance of rain 20%. Wednesday, sunny. A slight chance of showers and thunderstorms in the afternoon. Highs in the lower 90s. Northeast winds around 5 miles per hour. Chance of rain 20%. Heat index values up to 105. Wednesday night, partly cloudy in the evening, then becoming mostly clear. Lows in the lower 70s. Thursday, sunny. Highs around 90. Thursday night, partly cloudy in the evening, then clearing. Lows in the upper 60s. 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For the North Atlantic, Caribbean Sea, and the Gulf of America, active systems, the National

to occasionally strong northeasterly flow develops late Wednesday night into Thursday morning and persists through Friday. Seas will be around 1 foot, then slowly build to 3 to 5 feet Thursday into Friday. On Perdido Bay, Pensacola Bay including Santa Rosa Sound, and Choctawhatchee Bay. For today, northeast winds around 5 knots, becoming southeast early this afternoon, then becoming south late. Waves 1 foot or less. Light chop. A slight chance of showers and thunderstorms this afternoon. For tonight, west winds around 5 knots, becoming north after midnight. Waves 1 foot or less. Smooth. A slight chance of showers and thunderstorms in the evening. For Tuesday, northeast winds around 5 knots, becoming southeast around 5 knots in the afternoon. Waves 1 foot or less. Smooth. A slight chance of showers and thunderstorms in the afternoon. And for Tuesday night, southwest winds around 5 knots, becoming north after midnight. Waves 1 foot or less. Smooth. On Perdido Bay, Pensacola Bay including Santa Rosa Sound, and Choctawhatchee Bay. For today, northeast winds around 5 knots, becoming south this afternoon. Waves 1 foot or less. Smooth. A slight chance of showers and thunderstorms this afternoon. For tonight, southwest winds around 5 knots in the evening, becoming light and variable. Waves 1 foot or less. Smooth. A slight chance of showers and thunderstorms in the evening. For Tuesday, northeast winds around 5 knots, becoming southeast around 5 knots in the afternoon. Waves 1 foot or less. Smooth. A slight chance of showers and thunderstorms in the afternoon. And for Tuesday night, southwest winds around 5 knots, becoming north after midnight. Waves 1 foot or less. Smooth. From the Okaloosa-Walton County line to Pascagoula, and out 20 nautical miles. For today, northeast winds 5 to 10 knots, becoming south late. Seas 1 foot or less. Wave detail, northeast 1 foot at 2 seconds. A chance of showers and thunderstorms early this morning, then a slight chance of showers and thunderstorms late this morning and afternoon. For tonight, southwest winds around 5 knots, becoming northeast after midnight. Seas 1 foot or less. Wave detail, southeast 1 foot at 3 seconds. For Tuesday, northeast winds 5 to 10 knots, becoming southeast in the afternoon. Seas 1 foot or less. Wave detail, northeast 1 foot at 2 seconds. And for Tuesday night, south winds around 5 knots, becoming north after midnight. Seas 1 foot or less. Wave detail, east 1 foot at 3 seconds. From the Okaloosa-Walton County line to Pascagoula, from 20 to 60 nautical miles offshore. For today, northeast winds 5 to 10 knots, becoming east this afternoon. Seas 1 foot or less. Wave detail, northeast 1 foot at 3 seconds. A chance of showers and thunderstorms this morning, then a slight chance of showers and thunderstorms early this afternoon. For tonight, southeast winds around 5 knots, becoming northeast after midnight. Seas 1 foot or less. Wave detail, east 1 foot at 3 seconds. A slight chance of showers and thunderstorms after midnight. For Tuesday, northeast winds 5 to 10 knots. Seas 1 foot or less. Wave detail, northeast 1 foot at 2 seconds. A slight chance of showers and thunderstorms in the morning. And for Tuesday night, east winds around 5 knots, becoming northeast around 5 knots after midnight. Seas 1 foot or less. Wave detail, east 1 foot at 3 seconds. 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Tidal information, at the mouth of the Mobile River on Monday, high tide at 7:35 a.m. Low tide at 8:06 p.m. At the mouth of the Mobile River on Tuesday, high tide at 8:51 a.m. Low tide at 8:29 p.m. At Pensacola Bay on Monday, high tide at 7:20.

0: 26 a.m. Low tide at 6:34 p.m. at Pensacola Bay on Tuesday, high tide at 8:22 a.m. Low tide at 6:59 p.m. at the East Pass in Destin on Monday, high tide at 6:53 a.m. Low tide at 6 p.m. at the East Pass in Destin on Tuesday, high tide at 7:49 a.m. Low tide at 6:25 p.m. At 3 p.m. GMT 1500 UTC, the center of Tropical Storm Fay was located near latitude 33.3 north, longitude 32.0 west. Fay is moving toward the south near 5 miles per hour. A gradual turn toward the southwest and west-southwest is expected over the next few days. Maximum sustained winds have decreased to near 50 miles per hour with higher gusts. Continued weakening is forecast, and Fay could degenerate to a post-tropical remnant low in a couple of days. Tropical storm force winds extend outward up to 80 miles from the center. The estimated minimum central pressure is 1,000 millibars, 29.53 inches. The following marine observations were made as of 2 p.m. Mobile Bay Coast Guard Station. Winds were southeast at 3 knots. Sea temperature 87 degrees. Air temperature 87 degrees. Weeks Bay, northeast winds at 2 knots. Air temperature was 90 degrees. Pensacola Bay. Sea temperature 87 degrees. Air temperature 86 degrees. The report from the east end of Dauphin Island was not available. Graham Bay, east winds at 9 knots. Air temperature was 85 degrees. And Pettiboy Island, southeast winds at 6 knots. Air temperature was 85 degrees. 12 miles south of Orange Beach. Winds were east at 8 knots. Sea temperature 87 degrees. Air temperature 83 degrees. 100 miles south of Destin. Winds were east at 8 knots. Air temperature 83 degrees. The following weather reports were made at 2 p.m. Pensacola International Airport, skies were sunny. The temperature was 88 degrees, the dew point was 73, and the relative humidity was 61%. This produces a heat index of 95. The wind was east at 5 miles an hour. The pressure was 29.92 inches and falling. Pensacola Naval Air Station, skies were mostly sunny. The temperature was 87 degrees, the dew point was 74, and the relative humidity was 64%. This produces a heat index of 95. The wind was southeast at 8 miles an hour. The pressure was 29.91 inches and falling. Across the central Gulf Coast, at Gulf Shores, VV, reducing the visibility to 10 miles. The temperature was 88 degrees, the dew point 75, and the relative humidity 66%, producing a heat index of 97. The wind was southeast at 9 miles an hour. The pressure was 29.91 inches and falling. Milton, mostly sunny. Temperature was 89 degrees. Wind calm. Heat index was 97. Destin, sunny. Temperature was 86 degrees. Wind south at 7 miles an hour. Heat index was 94. Mary Esther, mostly sunny. Temperature was 87 degrees. Wind south at 7 miles an hour. Heat index was 97. Mobile, partly sunny. Temperature was 91 degrees. Wind variable at 3 miles an hour. Heat index was 97. Elsewhere, Hattiesburg, mostly sunny and 96. New Orleans, partly sunny and 90. Montgomery, sunny and 93. Tallahassee, mostly sunny and 90. And at Panama City, mostly sunny and 87. Here's your National Weather Service forecast. This afternoon, mostly sunny with a chance of showers and thunderstorms. Near steady temperature around 90. East winds around 5 miles per hour. Chance of rain 30%. Tonight, partly cloudy with a slight chance of showers and thunderstorms in the evening, then mostly clear after midnight. Lows in the lower 70s. South winds around 5 miles per hour in the evening, becoming light and variable. Chance of rain 20%. Tuesday, mostly sunny. A slight chance of showers and thunderstorms in the afternoon. Humid with highs in the lower 90s. Northeast winds around 5 miles per hour. Chance of rain 20%. Tuesday night, partly cloudy with a slight chance of showers and thunderstorms in the evening, then mostly clear after midnight. Lows in the lower 70s. Light and variable winds. Chance of rain 20%. Wednesday, sunny. A slight chance of showers and thunderstorms in the afternoon. Highs in the lower 90s. Northeast winds around 5 miles per hour. Chance of rain 20%. Heat index values up to 105. Wednesday night, partly cloudy in the evening, then becoming mostly clear. Lows in the lower 70s. Thursday, sunny. Highs around 90. Thursday night, partly cloudy in the evening, then clearing. Lows in the upper 60s. This is NOAA Weather Radio from the Mobile Pensacola National Weather Service. The current time is 2:54 p.m. Central Daylight Time. Here's your marine forecast. On the weather map, a mainly light diurnal flow prevails through Wednesday with winds becoming onshore flow each afternoon then offshore at night. A moderate to occasionally strong northeasterly flow develops late Wednesday night into Thursday morning and persists through Friday. Seas will be around 1 foot, then slowly build to 3 to 5 feet Thursday into Friday. On Perdido Bay, Pensacola Bay including Santa Rosa Sound, and Choctawhatchee Bay. For today, northeast winds around 5 knots, becoming southeast early this afternoon, then becoming south late. Waves 1 foot or less. Light chop. A slight chance of showers and thunderstorms this afternoon. For tonight, west winds around 5 knots, becoming north after midnight. Waves 1 foot or less. Smooth. A slight chance of showers and thunderstorms in the evening. For Tuesday, northeast winds around 5 knots, becoming southeast around 5 knots in the afternoon. Waves 1 foot or less. Smooth. A slight chance of showers and thunderstorms in the afternoon. And for Tuesday night, southwest winds around 5 knots, becoming north after midnight. Waves 1 foot or less. Smooth. On Perdido Bay, Pensacola Bay including Santa Rosa Sound, and Choctawhatchee Bay. For today, northeast winds around 5 knots, becoming south this afternoon. Waves 1 foot or less. Smooth. A slight chance of showers and thunderstorms this afternoon. For tonight, southwest winds around 5 knots in the evening, becoming light and variable. Waves 1 foot or less. Smooth. A slight chance of showers and thunderstorms in the evening. For Tuesday, northeast winds around 5 knots, becoming southeast around 5 knots in the afternoon. Waves 1 foot or less. Smooth. A slight chance of showers and thunderstorms in the afternoon. And for Tuesday night, southwest winds around 5 knots, becoming north after midnight. Waves 1 foot or less. Smooth. From the Okaloosa-Walton County line to Pascagoula, and out 20 nautical miles. For today, northeast winds 5 to 10 knots, becoming south late. Seas 1 foot or less. Wave detail, northeast 1 foot at 2 seconds. A chance of showers and thunderstorms early this morning, then a slight chance of showers and thunderstorms late this morning and afternoon. For tonight, southwest winds around 5 knots, becoming northeast after midnight. Seas 1 foot or less. Wave detail, southeast 1 foot at 3 seconds. For Tuesday, northeast winds 5 to 10 knots, becoming southeast in the afternoon. Seas 1 foot or less. Wave detail, northeast 1 foot at 2 seconds. And for Tuesday night, south winds around 5 knots, becoming north after midnight. Seas 1 foot or less. Wave detail, east 1 foot at 3 seconds. From the Okaloosa-Walton County line to Pascagoula, from 20 to 60 nautical miles offshore. For today, northeast winds 5 to 10 knots, becoming east this afternoon. Seas 1 foot or less. Wave detail, northeast 1 foot at 3 seconds. A chance of showers and thunderstorms this morning, then a slight chance of showers and thunderstorms early this afternoon. For tonight, southeast winds around 5 knots, becoming northeast after midnight. Seas 1 foot or less. Wave detail, east 1 foot at 3 seconds. A slight chance of showers and thunderstorms after midnight. For Tuesday, northeast winds 5 to 10 knots. Seas 1 foot or less. Wave detail, northeast 1 foot at 2 seconds. A slight chance of showers and thunderstorms in the morning. And for Tuesday night, east winds around 5 knots, becoming northeast around 5 knots after midnight. Seas 1 foot or less. Wave detail, east 1 foot at 3 seconds. Tidal information, at the mouth of the Mobile River on Monday, high tide at 7:35 a.m. Low tide at 8:06 p.m. At the mouth of the Mobile River on Tuesday, high tide at 8:51 a.m. Low tide at 8:29 p.m. At Pensacola Bay on Monday, high tide at 7:26 a.m. Low tide at 6:34 p.m. At Pensacola Bay on Tuesday, high tide at 8:22 a.m. Low tide at 6:59 p.m. At the East Pass in Destin on Monday, high tide at 6:53 a.m. Low tide at 6 p.m. At the East Pass in Destin on Tuesday, high tide at 7:49 a.m. Low tide at 6:25 p.m. At 3 p.m. GMT.
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0: Southwest is expected over the next few days. Maximum sustained winds have decreased to near 50 miles per hour with higher gusts. Continued weakening is forecast, and Fay could degenerate to a post-tropical remnant low in a couple of days. Tropical storm force winds extend outward up to 80 miles from the center. The estimated minimum central pressure is 1,000 millibars, 29.53 inches. The following marine observations were made as of 2 p.m. Mobile Bay Coast Guard Station. Winds were southeast at 3 knots. Sea temperature 87 degrees. Air temperature 87 degrees. Weeks Bay, northeast winds at 2 knots. Air temperature was 90 degrees. Pensacola Bay. Sea temperature 87 degrees. Air temperature 86 degrees. The report from the east end of Dauphin Island was not available. Graham Bay, east winds at 9 knots. Air temperature was 85 degrees. And Pettiboy Island, southeast winds at 6 knots. Air temperature was 85 degrees. 12 miles south of Orange Beach. Winds were east at 8 knots. Sea temperature 87 degrees. Air temperature 83 degrees. 100 miles south of Destin. Winds were east at 8 knots. Air temperature 83 degrees. The following weather reports were made at 2 p.m. Pensacola International Airport, skies were sunny. The temperature was 88 degrees, the dew point was 73, and the relative humidity was 61%. This produces a heat index of 95. The wind was east at 5 miles an hour. The pressure was 29.92 inches and falling. Pensacola Naval Air Station, skies were mostly sunny. The temperature was 87 degrees, the dew point was 74, and the relative humidity was 64%. This produces a heat index of 95. The wind was southeast at 8 miles an hour. The pressure was 29.91 inches and falling. Across the central Gulf Coast, at Gulf Shores, VV, reducing the visibility to 10 miles. The temperature was 88 degrees, the dew point 75, and the relative humidity 66%, producing a heat index of 97. The wind was southeast at 9 miles an hour. The pressure was 29.91 inches and falling. Milton, mostly sunny. Temperature was 89 degrees. Wind calm. Heat index was 97. Destin, sunny. Temperature was 86 degrees. Wind south at 7 miles an hour. Heat index was 94. Mary Esther, mostly sunny. Temperature was 87 degrees. Wind south at 7 miles an hour. Heat index was 97. Mobile, partly sunny. Temperature was 91 degrees. Wind variable at 3 miles an hour. Heat index was 97. Elsewhere, Hattiesburg, mostly sunny and 96. New Orleans, partly sunny and 90. Montgomery, sunny and 93. Tallahassee, mostly sunny and 90. And at Panama City, mostly sunny and 87. Here's your National Weather Service forecast. Tonight, partly cloudy with a slight chance of showers and thunderstorms this evening, then mostly clear after midnight. Lows in the lower 70s. South winds around 5 miles per hour this evening, becoming light and variable. Chance of rain 20%. Tuesday, mostly sunny. A slight chance of showers and thunderstorms in the afternoon. Humid with highs in the lower 90s. Northeast winds around 5 miles per hour. Chance of rain 20%. Tuesday night, partly cloudy with a slight chance of showers and thunderstorms in the evening, then mostly clear after midnight. Lows in the lower 70s. Light and variable winds. Chance of rain 20%. Wednesday, sunny. A slight chance of showers and thunderstorms in the afternoon. Highs in the lower 90s. Northeast winds around 5 miles per hour. Chance of rain 20%. Heat index values up to 105. Wednesday night, partly cloudy in the evening, then becoming mostly clear. Lows in the lower 70s. North winds around 5 miles per hour. Thursday, sunny. Highs around 90. Thursday night, partly cloudy in the evening, then clearing. Lows in the upper 60s. Friday, sunny. Highs in the upper 80s. This is NOAA Weather Radio from the Mobile Pensacola National Weather Service. The current time is 3:05 p.m. Central Daylight Time. Here's your marine forecast. On the weather map, a light diurnal flow prevails through Wednesday with winds becoming onshore flow each afternoon then offshore at night. A moderate to occasionally strong northeasterly flow develops late Wednesday night into Thursday morning and persists through Friday. Seas will be around 1 foot, then slowly build to 3 to 5 feet Thursday into Friday. On Perdido Bay, Pensacola Bay including Santa Rosa Sound, and Choctawhatchee Bay. For tonight, south winds around 5 knots, becoming northwest after midnight, then becoming north late. Waves 1 foot or less. Smooth. A chance of showers and thunderstorms early this evening. For Tuesday, northeast winds around 5 knots, becoming south around 5 knots in the afternoon. Waves 1 foot or less. Smooth. A slight chance of showers and thunderstorms in the afternoon. For Tuesday night, southwest winds around 5 knots, becoming north after midnight. Waves 1 foot or less. Smooth. And for Wednesday, northeast winds around 5 knots, becoming southeast in the afternoon. Waves 1 foot or less. Smooth. A slight chance of showers and thunderstorms in the afternoon. On Perdido Bay, Pensacola Bay including Santa Rosa Sound, and Choctawhatchee Bay. For tonight, southwest winds around 5 knots this evening, becoming light and variable, then becoming north around 5 knots late. Waves 1 foot or less. Smooth. A slight chance of showers and thunderstorms until early morning. For Tuesday, northeast winds around 5 knots, becoming south around 5 knots in the afternoon. Waves 1 foot or less. Smooth. A slight chance of showers and thunderstorms in the afternoon. For Tuesday night, southwest winds around 5 knots, becoming north after midnight. Waves 1 foot or less. Smooth. And for Wednesday, northeast winds around 5 knots, becoming southeast around 5 knots in the afternoon. Waves 1 foot or less. Smooth. from the Okaloosa Walton County line to Pascagoula, and out 20 nautical miles. For tonight, southeast winds around 5 knots, becoming north late. Seas 1 foot or less. Wave detail, southeast 1 foot at 3 seconds. A slight chance of showers and thunderstorms early this evening. A slight chance of showers and thunderstorms after midnight. For Tuesday, northeast winds 5 to 10 knots, becoming southeast in the afternoon. Seas 1 foot or less. Wave detail, east 1 foot at 3 seconds. For Tuesday night, south winds around 5 knots, becoming north after midnight. Seas 1 foot or less. Wave detail, southeast 1 foot at 3 seconds. And for Wednesday, northeast winds 5 to 10 knots, becoming southeast in the afternoon. Seas 1 foot or less. Wave detail, northeast 1 foot at 2 seconds. From the Okaloosa-Walton County line to Pascagoula, from 20 to 60 nautical miles offshore. For tonight, southeast winds around 5 knots, becoming northeast late. Seas 1 foot or less. Wave detail, east 1 foot at 3 seconds. A slight chance of showers and thunderstorms late. For Tuesday, northeast winds 5 to 10 knots. Seas 1 foot or less. Wave detail, east 1 foot at 3 seconds. A chance of showers with a slight chance of thunderstorms in the morning. For Tuesday night, southeast winds around 5 knots, becoming northeast after midnight. Seas 1 foot or less. Wave detail, east 1 foot at 3 seconds. A slight chance of showers after midnight. And for Wednesday, northeast winds 5 to 10 knots. Seas 1 foot or less. Wave detail, northeast 1 foot at 2 seconds. Tidal information, at the mouth of the Mobile River on Monday, high tide at 7:35 a.m. Low tide at 8:06 p.m. At the mouth of the Mobile River on Tuesday, high tide at 8:51 a.m. Low tide at 8:29 p.m. At Pensacola Bay on Monday, high tide at 7:26 a.m. Low tide at 6:34 p.m. At Pensacola Bay on Tuesday, high tide at 8:22 a.m. Low tide at 6:59 p.m. At the East Pass in Destin on Monday, high tide at 6:53 a.m. Low tide at 6 p.m. At the East Pass in Destin on Tuesday, high tide at 7:49 a.m. Low tide at 6:25 p.m. At 3 p.m. GMT 1500 UTC, the center of Tropical Storm Fay was located near latitude 33.3 north, longitude 32.0 west. Fay is moving toward the south near 5 miles per hour. A gradual turn toward the southwest and west-southwest is expected over the next few days. Maximum sustained winds have decreased to near 50 miles per hour with higher gusts. Continued weakening is forecast, and Fay could degenerate to a post-tropical remnant low in a couple of days. Tropical storm force winds extend outward up to 80 miles from the center. The estimated minimum central pressure is 1,000 millibars 29.53 inches. The following marine observations were made as of 2 p.m. Mobile Bay Coast Guard Station. Winds were southeast at 3 knots. Sea temperature 87 degrees. Air temperature 87 degrees. Weeks Bay, northeast winds at 2 knots. Air temperature was 90 degrees. Pensacola Bay. Sea temperature 87 degrees. Air temperature 86 degrees. The report from the east end of Dauphin Island was not available. Graham Bay, east winds at 9 knots. Air temperature was 85 degrees. And Pettiboy Island, southeast winds at 6 knots. Air temperature was 85 degrees. 12 miles south of Orange Beach. Winds were east at 8 knots. Sea temperature 87 degrees. Air temperature 83 degrees. 100 miles south of Destin. Winds were east at 8 knots. Air temperature 83 degrees. The tropical weather outlook. For the North Atlantic, Caribbean Sea, and the Gulf of America, active systems, the National Hurricane Center is issuing advisories on Tropical Storm Fay, located several hundred miles southwest of the Azores. Far eastern tropical Atlantic, a tropical wave is forecast to move off western Africa by Wednesday. Development, if any, of the system should be slow to occur while it moves near the Cabo Verde Islands later this week. Formation chance through 48 hours, low, near 0%. Formation chance through 7 days, low, 20%. The following marine observations were made as of 3 p.m. Mobile Bay Coast Guard Station. Winds were south at 5 knots. Sea temperature 87 degrees. Air temperature 89 degrees. Weeks Bay, south winds at 2 knots. Air temperature was 88 degrees. Pensacola Bay. Sea temperature 87 degrees. Air temperature 87 degrees. The report from the east end of Dauphin Island was not available. Graham Bay, southeast winds at 11 knots. Air temperature was 85 degrees. And Pettiboy Island, southeast winds at 8 knots. Air temperature was 86 degrees. 12 miles south of Orange Beach. Winds were east at 8 knots. Sea temperature 87 degrees. Air temperature 83 degrees. 100 miles south of Destin. Winds were east at 8 knots. Air temperature 83 degrees. Wave heights 1 foot. Wave period 4 seconds. The following weather reports were made at 3 p.m. Pensacola International Airport, skies were sunny. The temperature was 88 degrees, the dew point was 73, and the relative humidity was 61%. This produces a heat index of 95. The wind was calm. The pressure was 29.88 inches and falling. Pensacola Naval Air Station, skies were mostly sunny. The temperature was 86 degrees, the dew point was 74, and the relative humidity was 67%. This produces a heat index of 94. The wind was southeast at 9 miles an hour. The pressure was 29.89 inches and falling. Across the central Gulf Coast, at Gulf Shores, VV, reducing the visibility to 10 miles. The temperature was 88 degrees, the dew point 77, and the relative humidity 70%, producing a heat index of 100. The wind was southeast at 10 miles an hour. The pressure was 29.88 inches and falling. Milton, mostly sunny. Temperature was 88 degrees. Wind calm. Heat index was 94. Destin, sunny. Temperature was 87 degrees. Wind south at 5 miles an hour. Heat index was 96. Mary Esther, mostly sunny. Temperature was 88 degrees. Wind south at 8 miles an hour. Heat index was 97. Mobile, mostly sunny. Temperature was 92 degrees. Wind east at 7 miles an hour. Heat index was 98. Elsewhere, Hattiesburg, sunny and 96. New Orleans, partly sunny and 92. Montgomery, sunny and 93. Tallahassee, mostly sunny and 90. And in Panama City, mostly sunny and 89. Here's your National Weather Service forecast. Tonight, partly cloudy with a slight chance of showers and thunderstorms this evening, then mostly clear after midnight. Lows in the lower 70s. South winds around 5 miles per hour this evening, becoming light and variable. Chance of rain 20%. Tuesday, mostly sunny. A slight chance of showers and thunderstorms in the afternoon. Humid with highs in the lower 90s. Northeast winds around 5 miles per hour. Chance of rain 20%. Tuesday night, partly cloudy with a slight chance of showers and thunderstorms in the evening, then mostly clear after midnight. Lows in the lower 70s. Light and variable winds. Chance of rain 20%. Wednesday, sunny. A slight chance of showers and thunderstorms in the afternoon. Highs in the lower 90s. Northeast winds around 5 miles per hour. Chance of rain 20%. Heat index values up to 105. Wednesday night, partly cloudy in the evening, then becoming mostly clear. Lows in the lower 70s. North winds around 5 miles per hour. Thursday, sunny. Highs around 90. Thursday night, partly cloudy in the evening, then clearing. Lows in the upper 60s. Friday, sunny. Highs in the upper 80s. 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The current time is 3:18 p.m. Central Daylight Time. Here's your marine forecast. On the weather map, a light diurnal flow prevails through Wednesday with winds becoming onshore flow each afternoon then offshore at night. A moderate to occasionally strong northeasterly flow develops late Wednesday night into Thursday morning and persists through Friday. Seas will be around 1 foot, then slowly build to 3 to 5 feet Thursday into Friday. On Perdido Bay, Pensacola Bay including Santa Rosa Sound, and Choctawhatchee Bay. For tonight, south winds around 5 knots, becoming northwest after midnight, then becoming north late. Waves 1 foot or less. Smooth. A chance of showers and thunderstorms early this evening. For Tuesday, northeast winds around 5 knots, becoming south around 5 knots in the afternoon. Waves 1 foot or less. Smooth. A slight chance of showers and thunderstorms in the afternoon. For Tuesday night, southwest winds around 5 knots, becoming north after midnight. Waves 1 foot or less. Smooth. And for Wednesday, northeast winds around 5 knots, becoming southeast in the afternoon. Waves 1 foot or less. Smooth. A slight chance of showers and thunderstorms in the afternoon. On Perdido Bay, Pensacola Bay including Santa Rosa Sound, and Choctawhatchee Bay. For tonight, southwest winds around 5 knots this evening, becoming light and variable, then becoming north around 5 knots late. Waves 1 foot or less. Smooth. A slight chance of showers and thunderstorms until early morning. For Tuesday, northeast winds around 5 knots, becoming south around 5 knots in the afternoon. Waves 1 foot or less. Smooth. A slight chance of showers and thunderstorms in the afternoon. For Tuesday night, southwest winds around 5 knots, becoming north after midnight. Waves 1 foot or less. Smooth. And for Wednesday, northeast winds around 5 knots, becoming southeast around 5 knots in the afternoon. Waves 1 foot or less. Smooth. From the Okaloosa-Walton County line to Pascagoula, and out 20 nautical miles. For tonight, southeast winds around 5 knots, becoming north late. Seas 1 foot or less. Wave detail, southeast 1 foot at 3 seconds. A slight chance of showers and thunderstorms early this evening. A slight chance of showers and thunderstorms after midnight. For Tuesday, northeast winds 5 to 10 knots, becoming southeast in the afternoon. Seas 1 foot or less. Wave detail, east 1 foot at 3 seconds. For Tuesday night, south winds around 5 knots, becoming north after midnight. Seas 1 foot or less. Wave detail, southeast 1 foot at 3 seconds. And for Wednesday, northeast winds 5 to 10 knots, becoming southeast in the afternoon. Seas 1 foot or less. Wave detail, northeast 1 foot at 2 seconds. From the Okaloosa-Walton County line to Pascagoula, from 20 to 60 nautical miles offshore. For tonight, southeast winds around 5 knots, becoming northeast late. Seas 1 foot or less. Wave detail, east 1 foot at 3 seconds. A slight chance of showers and thunderstorms late. For Tuesday, northeast winds 5 to 10 knots. Seas 1 foot or less. Wave detail, east 1 foot at 3 seconds. A chance of showers with a slight chance of thunderstorms in the morning. For Tuesday night, southeast winds around 5 knots, becoming northeast after midnight. sees 1 foot or less. Wave detail, east 1 foot at 3 seconds. A slight chance of showers after midnight. And for Wednesday, northeast winds 5 to 10 knots. Sees 1 foot or less. Wave detail, northeast 1 foot at 2 seconds. Tidal information, at the mouth of the Mobile River on Monday, high tide at 7:35 a.m. Low tide at 8:06 p.m. At the mouth of the Mobile River on Tuesday, high tide at 8:51 a.m. Low tide at 8:29 p.m. At Pensacola Bay on Monday, high tide at 7:26 a.m. Low tide at 6:34 p.m. At Pensacola Bay on Tuesday, high tide at 8:22 a.m. Low tide at 6:59 p.m. At the East Pass in Destin on Monday, high tide at 6:53 a.m. Low tide at 6 p.m. At the East Pass in Destin on Tuesday, high tide at 7:49 a.m. Low tide at 6:25 p.m. At 3 p.m. GMT 1500 UTC, the center of Tropical Storm Fay was located near latitude 33.3 north, latitude 32.0 west. Fay is moving toward the south near 5 miles per hour. A gradual turn toward the southwest and west-southwest is expected over the next few days. Maximum sustained winds have decreased to near 50 miles per hour with higher gusts. Continued weakening is forecast, and Fay could degenerate to a post-tropical remnant low in a couple of days. Tropical storm force winds extend outward up to 80 miles from the center. The estimated minimum central pressure is 1,000 millibars, 29.53 inches. The following marine observations were made as of 3 p.m. Mobile Bay Coast Guard Station. Winds were south at 5 knots. Sea temperature 87 degrees. Air temperature 89 degrees. Weeks Bay, south winds at 2 knots. Air temperature was 88 degrees. Pensacola Bay. Sea temperature 87 degrees. Air temperature 87 degrees. The report from the east end of Dauphin Island was not available. Graham Bay, southeast winds at 11 knots. Air temperature was 85 degrees. And Pettiboy Island, southeast winds at 8 knots. Air temperature was 86 degrees. 12 miles south of Orange Beach. Winds were east at 8 knots. Sea temperature 87 degrees. Air temperature 83 degrees. 100 miles south of Destin. Winds were east at 8 knots. Air temperature 83 degrees. Wave heights 1 foot. Wave period 4 seconds. The following weather reports were made at 3 p.m. Pensacola International Airport, skies were sunny. The temperature was 88 degrees, the dew point was 73, and the relative humidity was 61%. This produces a heat index of 95. The wind was calm. The pressure was 29.88 inches and falling. Pensacola Naval Air Station, skies were mostly sunny. The temperature was 86 degrees, the dew point was 74, and the relative humidity was 67%. This produces a heat index of 94. The wind was southeast at 9 miles an hour. The pressure was 29.89 inches and falling. Across the central Gulf Coast, at Gulf Shores, VV, reducing the visibility to 10 miles. The temperature was 88 degrees, the dew point 77, and the relative humidity 70%, producing a heat index of 100. The wind was southeast at 10 miles an hour. The pressure was 29.88 inches and falling. Milton, mostly sunny. Temperature was 88 degrees. Wind calm. Heat index was 94. Destin, sunny. Temperature was 87 degrees. Wind south at 5 miles an hour. Heat index was 96. Mary Esther, mostly sunny. Temperature was 88 degrees. Wind south at 8 miles an hour. Heat index was 97. Mobile, mostly sunny. Temperature was 92 degrees. Wind east at 7 miles an hour. Heat index was 98. Elsewhere, Hattiesburg, sunny and 96. New Orleans, partly sunny and 92. Montgomery, sunny and 93. Tallahassee, mostly sunny and 90. And in Panama City, mostly sunny and 89. Here's your National Weather Service forecast. Tonight, partly cloudy with a slight chance of showers and thunderstorms this evening, then mostly clear after midnight. Lows in the lower 70s. South winds around 5 miles per hour this evening, becoming light and variable. Chance of rain 20%. Tuesday, mostly sunny. A slight chance of showers and thunderstorms in the afternoon. Humid with highs in the lower 90s. Northeast winds around 5 miles per hour. Chance of rain 20%. Tuesday night, partly cloudy with a slight chance of showers and thunderstorms in the evening, then mostly clear after midnight. Lows in the lower 70s. Light and variable winds. Chance of rain 20%. Wednesday, sunny. A slight chance of showers and thunderstorms in the afternoon. Highs in the lower 90s. Northeast winds around 5 miles per hour. Chance of rain 20%. Heat index values up to 105. Wednesday night, partly cloudy in the evening, then becoming mostly clear. Lows in the lower 70s. North winds around 5 miles per hour. Thursday, sunny. Highs around 90. Thursday night, partly cloudy in the evening, then clearing. Lows in the upper 60s. Friday, sunny. Highs in the upper 80s. 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The current time is 3:29 p.m. Central Daylight Time. Here's your marine forecast. On the weather map, a light diurnal flow prevails through Wednesday with winds becoming onshore flow each afternoon then offshore at night. A moderate to occasionally strong northeasterly flow develops late Wednesday night into Thursday morning and persists through Friday. Seas will be around 1 foot, then slowly build to 3 to 5 feet Thursday into Friday. On Perdido Bay, Pensacola Bay including Santa Rosa Sound, and Choctaw Hatchie Bay. For tonight, south winds around 5 knots. Becoming northwest after midnight, then becoming north late. Waves 1 foot or less. Smooth. A chance of showers and thunderstorms early this evening. For Tuesday, northeast winds around 5 knots, becoming south around 5 knots in the afternoon. Waves 1 foot or less. Smooth. A slight chance of showers and thunderstorms in the afternoon. For Tuesday night, southwest winds around 5 knots, becoming north after midnight. Waves 1 foot or less. Smooth. And for Wednesday, northeast winds around 5 knots, becoming southeast in the afternoon. Waves 1 foot or less. Smooth. A slight chance of showers and thunderstorms in the afternoon. On Perdido Bay, Pensacola Bay including Santa Rosa Sound, and Choctaw Hatchie Bay. For tonight, southwest winds around 5 knots this evening, becoming light and variable, then becoming north around 5 knots late. Waves 1 foot or less. Smooth. A slight chance of showers and thunderstorms until early morning. For Tuesday, northeast winds around 5 knots, becoming south around 5 knots in the afternoon. Waves 1 foot or less. Smooth. A slight chance of showers and thunderstorms in the afternoon. For Tuesday night, southwest winds around 5 knots, becoming north after midnight. Waves 1 foot or less. Smooth. And for Wednesday, northeast winds around 5 knots, becoming southeast around 5 knots in the afternoon. Waves 1 foot or less. Smooth. From the Okaloosa-Walton County line to Pascagoula, and out 20 nautical miles. For tonight, southeast winds around 5 knots, becoming north late. Seas 1 foot or less. Wave detail, southeast 1 foot at 3 seconds. A slight chance of showers and thunderstorms early this evening. A slight chance of showers and thunderstorms after midnight. For Tuesday, northeast winds 5 to 10 knots, becoming southeast in the afternoon. Seas 1 foot or less. Wave detail, east 1 foot at 3 seconds. For Tuesday night, south winds around 5 knots, becoming north after midnight. Seas 1 foot or less. Wave detail, southeast 1 foot at 3 seconds. And for Wednesday, northeast winds 5 to 10 knots, becoming southeast in the afternoon. Seas 1 foot or less. Wave detail, northeast 1 foot at 2 seconds. From the Okaloosa-Walton County line to Pascagoula, from 20 to 60 nautical miles offshore. For tonight, southeast winds around 5 knots, becoming northeast late. Seas 1 foot or less. Wave detail, east 1 foot at 3 seconds. A slight chance of showers and thunderstorms late. For Tuesday, northeast winds 5 to 10 knots. Seas 1 foot or less. Wave detail, east 1 foot at 3 seconds. A chance of showers with a slight chance of thunderstorms in the morning. For Tuesday night, southeast winds around 5 knots, becoming northeast after midnight. Seas 1 foot or less. Wave detail, east 1 foot at 3 seconds. A slight chance of showers after midnight. And for Wednesday, northeast winds 5 to 10 knots. Seas 1 foot or less. Wave detail, northeast 1 foot at 2 seconds. Tidal information, at the mouth of the Mobile River on Monday, high tide at 7:35 a.m. Low tide at 8:06 p.m. At the mouth of the Mobile River on Tuesday, high tide at 8:51 a.m. Low tide at 8:29 p.m. At Pensacola Bay on Monday, high tide at 7:26 a.m. Low tide at 6:34 p.m. At Pensacola Bay on Tuesday, high tide at 8:22 a.m. Low tide at 6:59 p.m. At the East Pass in Destin on Monday, high tide at 6:53 a.m. Low tide at 6 p.m. At the East Pass in Destin on Tuesday, high tide at 7:49 a.m. Low tide at 6:25 p.m. At 3 p.m. GMT 1500 UTC, the center of Tropical Storm Fay was located near latitude 33.3 north, longitude 32.0 west. Fay is moving toward the south near 5 miles per hour. A gradual turn toward the southwest and west-southwest is expected over the next few days. Maximum sustained winds have decreased to near 50 miles per hour with higher gusts. Continued weakening is forecast, and Fay could degenerate to a post-tropical remnant low in a couple of days. Tropical storm force winds extend outward up to 80 miles from the center. The estimated minimum central pressure is 1,000 millibars, 29.53 inches. The following marine observations were made as of 3 p.m. Mobile Bay Coast Guard Station. Winds were south at 5 knots. Sea temperature 87 degrees. Air temperature 89 degrees. Weeks Bay, south winds at 2 knots. Air temperature was 88 degrees. Pensacola Bay. Sea temperature 87 degrees. Air temperature 87 degrees. The report from the east end of Dauphin Island was not available. Graham Bay, southeast winds at 11 knots. Air temperature was 85 degrees. And Pettiboy Island, southeast winds at 8 knots. Air temperature was 86 degrees. 12 miles south of Orange Beach. Winds were east at 8 knots. Sea temperature 87 degrees. Air temperature 83 degrees. 100 miles south of Destin. Winds were east at 8 knots. Air temperature 83 degrees. Wave heights 1 foot. Wave period 4 seconds. The following weather reports were made at 3 p.m. Pensacola International Airport, skies were sunny. The temperature was 88 degrees, the dew point was 73, and the relative humidity was 61%. This produces a heat index of 95. The wind was calm. The pressure was 29.88 inches and falling. Pensacola Naval Air Station, skies were mostly sunny. The temperature was 86 degrees, the dew point was 74, and the relative humidity was 67%. This produces a heat index of 94. The wind was southeast at 9 miles an hour. The pressure was 29.89 inches and falling. Across the central Gulf Coast, at Gulf Shores, VV, reducing the visibility to 10 miles. The temperature was 88 degrees, the dew point 77, and the relative humidity 70%, producing a heat index of 100. The wind was southeast at 10 miles an hour. The pressure was 29.88 inches and falling. Milton, mostly sunny. Temperature was 88 degrees. Wind calm. Heat index was 94. Destin, sunny. Temperature was 87 degrees. Wind south at 5 miles an hour. Heat index was 96. Mary Esther, mostly sunny. Temperature was 88 degrees. Wind south at 8 miles an hour. Heat index was 97. Mobile, mostly sunny. Temperature was 92 degrees. Wind east at 7 miles an hour. Heat index was 98. Elsewhere, Hattiesburg, sunny and 96. New Orleans, partly sunny and 92. Montgomery, sunny and 93. Tallahassee, mostly sunny and 90. And at Panama City, mostly sunny and 89. Here's your National Weather Service forecast. Tonight, partly cloudy with a slight chance of showers and thunderstorms this evening, then mostly clear after midnight. Lows in the lower 70s. South winds around 5 miles per hour this evening, becoming light and variable. Chance of rain 20%. Tuesday, mostly sunny. A slight chance of showers and thunderstorms in the afternoon. Humid with highs in the lower 90s. Northeast winds around 5 miles per hour. Chance of rain 20%. Tuesday night, partly cloudy with a slight chance of showers and thunderstorms in the evening, then mostly clear after midnight. Lows in the lower 70s. Light and variable winds. Chance of rain 20%. Wednesday, sunny. A slight chance of showers and thunderstorms in the afternoon. Highs in the lower 90s. Northeast winds around 5 miles per hour. Chance of rain 20%. Heat index values up to 105. Wednesday night, partly cloudy in the evening, then becoming mostly clear. Lows in the lower 70s. North winds around 5 miles per hour. Thursday, sunny. Highs around 90. Thursday night, partly cloudy in the evening, then clearing. Lows in the upper 60s. Friday, sunny. Highs in the upper 80s. This is NOAA Weather Radio from the Mobile Pensacola National Weather Service. The current time is 3:40 p.m. Central Daylight Time. Here's your marine forecast. On the weather map, a light diurnal flow prevails through Wednesday with winds becoming onshore flow each afternoon then offshore at night. A moderate to occasionally strong northeasterly flow develops late Wednesday night into Thursday morning and persists through Friday. Seas will be around 1 foot, then slowly build to 3 to 5 feet Thursday into Friday. On Perdido Bay, Pensacola Bay including Santa Rosa Sound, and Choctaw Hatchie Bay. For tonight, south winds around 5 knots, becoming northwest after midnight, then becoming north late. Waves 1 foot or less. Smooth. A chance of showers and thunderstorms early this evening. For Tuesday, northeast winds around 5 knots, becoming south around 5 knots in the afternoon. Waves 1 foot or less. Smooth. A slight chance of showers and thunderstorms in the afternoon. For Tuesday night, southwest winds around 5 knots, becoming north after midnight. Waves 1 foot or less. Smooth. And for Wednesday, northeast winds around 5 knots, becoming southeast in the afternoon. Waves 1 foot or less. Smooth. A slight chance of showers and thunderstorms in the afternoon. On Perdido Bay, Pensacola Bay including Santa Rosa Sound, and Choctaw Hatchie Bay. For tonight, southwest winds around 5 knots this evening, becoming light and variable, then becoming north around 5 knots late. Waves 1 foot or less. Smooth. A slight chance of showers and thunderstorms until early morning. For Tuesday, Northeast winds around 5 knots, becoming south around 5 knots in the afternoon. Waves 1 foot or less. Smooth. A slight chance of showers and thunderstorms in the afternoon. For Tuesday night, southwest winds around 5 knots, becoming north after midnight.

Only this evening. A slight chance of showers and thunderstorms after midnight. For Tuesday, northeast winds 5 to 10 knots, becoming southeast in the afternoon. Seas 1 foot or less. Wave detail, east 1 foot at 3 seconds. For Tuesday night, south winds around 5 knots, becoming north after midnight. Seas 1 foot or less. Wave detail, southeast 1 foot at 3 seconds. And for Wednesday, northeast winds 5 to 10 knots, becoming southeast in the afternoon. Seas 1 foot or less. Wave detail, northeast 1 foot at 2 seconds. From the Okaloosa-Walton County line to Pascagoula, from 20 to 60 nautical miles offshore. For tonight, southeast winds around 5 knots, becoming northeast late. Seas 1 foot or less. Wave detail, east 1 foot at 3 seconds. A slight chance of showers and thunderstorms late. For Tuesday, northeast winds 5 to 10 knots. Seas 1 foot or less. Wave detail, east 1 foot at 3 seconds. A chance of showers with a slight chance of thunderstorms in the morning. For Tuesday night, southeast winds around 5 knots, becoming northeast after midnight. Seas 1 foot or less. Wave detail, east 1 foot at 3 seconds. A slight chance of showers after midnight. And for Wednesday, northeast winds 5 to 10 knots. Seas 1 foot or less. Wave detail, northeast 1 foot at 2 seconds. The Tropical Weather Outlook. For the North Atlantic, Caribbean Sea and the Gulf of America, active systems, the National Hurricane Center is issuing advisories on Tropical Storm Fay, located several hundred miles southwest of the Azores. Far eastern tropical Atlantic, a tropical wave is forecast to move off western Africa by Wednesday. Development, if any, of the system should be slow to occur while it moves near the Cabo Verde Islands later this week. Formation chance through 48 hours, low, near 0%. Formation chance through 7 days, low, 20%. Tidal information, at the mouth of the Mobile River on Monday, high tide at 7:35 a.m. Low tide at 8:06 p.m. At the mouth of the Mobile River on Tuesday, high tide at 8:51 a.m. Low tide at 8:29 p.m. At Pensacola Bay on Monday, high tide at 7:26 a.m. Low tide at 6:34 p.m. At Pensacola Bay on Tuesday, high tide at 8:22 a.m. Low tide at 6:59 p.m. At the East Pass in Destin on Monday, high tide at 6:53 a.m. Low tide at 6 p.m. At the East Pass in Destin on Tuesday, high tide at 7:49 a.m. Low tide at 6:25 p.m. At 3 p.m. GMT 1500 UTC, the center of Tropical Storm Fay was located near latitude 33.3 north, longitude 32.0 west. Fay is moving toward the south near 5 miles per hour. A gradual turn toward the southwest and west-southwest is expected over the next few days. Maximum sustained winds have decreased to near 50 miles per hour with higher gusts. Continued weakening is forecast, and Fay could degenerate to a post-tropical remnant low in a couple of days. Tropical storm force winds extend outward up to 80 miles from the center. The estimated minimum central pressure is 1,000 millibars, 29.53 inches. 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The following marine observations were made as of 3 p.m. Mobile Bay Coast Guard Station. Winds were south at 5 knots. Sea temperature 87 degrees. Air temperature 89 degrees. Weeks Bay. South winds at 2 knots. Air temperature was 88 degrees. Pensacola Bay. Sea temperature 87 degrees. Air temperature 87 degrees. The report from the east end of Dauphin Island was not available. Graham Bay. Southeast winds at 11 knots. Air temperature was 85 degrees. And Pettiboy Island. Southeast winds at 8 knots. Air temperature was 86 degrees.
12 miles south

0: of Orange Beach. Winds were east at 8 knots. Sea temperature 87 degrees. Air temperature 83 degrees. 100 miles south of Destin. Winds were east at 8 knots. Air temperature 83 degrees. Wave heights 1 foot. Wave period 4 seconds. The following weather reports were made at 3 p.m. Pensacola International Airport, skies were sunny. The temperature was 88 degrees, the dew point was 73, and the relative humidity was 61%. This produces a heat index of 95. The wind was calm. The pressure was 29.88 inches and falling. Pensacola Naval Air Station, skies were mostly sunny. The temperature was 86 degrees, the dew point was 74, and the relative humidity was 67%. This produces a heat index of 94. The wind was southeast at 9 miles an hour. The pressure was 29.89 inches and falling. Across the central Gulf Coast, at Gulf Shores, VV, reducing the visibility to 10 miles. The temperature was 88 degrees, the dew point 77, and the relative humidity 70%, producing a heat index of 100. The wind was southeast at 10 miles an hour. The pressure was 29.88 inches and falling. Milton, mostly sunny. Temperature was 88 degrees. Wind calm. Heat index was 94. Destin, sunny. Temperature was 87 degrees. Wind south at 5 miles an hour. Heat index was 96. Mary Esther, mostly sunny. Temperature was 88 degrees. Wind south at 8 miles an hour. Heat index was 97. Mobile, mostly sunny. Temperature was 92 degrees. Wind east at 7 miles an hour. Heat index was 98. Elsewhere, Hattiesburg, sunny and 96. New Orleans, partly sunny and 92. Montgomery, sunny and 93. Tallahassee, mostly sunny and 90. And at Panama City, mostly sunny and 89. Here's your National Weather Service forecast. Tonight, partly cloudy with a slight chance of showers and thunderstorms this evening, then mostly clear after midnight. Lows in the lower 70s. South winds around 5 miles per hour this evening, becoming light and variable. Chance of rain 20%. Tuesday, mostly sunny. A slight chance of showers and thunderstorms in the afternoon. Humid with highs in the lower 90s. Northeast winds around 5 miles per hour. Chance of rain 20%. Tuesday night, partly cloudy with a slight chance of showers and thunderstorms in the evening, then mostly clear after midnight. Lows in the lower 70s. Light and variable winds. Chance of rain 20%. Wednesday, sunny. A slight chance of showers and thunderstorms in the afternoon. Highs in the lower 90s. Northeast winds around 5 miles per hour. Chance of rain 20%. Heat index values up to 105. Wednesday night, partly cloudy in the evening, then becoming mostly clear. Lows in the lower 70s. North winds around 5 miles per hour. Thursday, sunny. Highs around 90. Thursday night, partly cloudy in the evening, then clearing. Lows in the upper 60s. Friday, sunny. Highs in the upper 80s. 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The current time is 3:52 p.m. Central Daylight Time. Here's your marine forecast. On the weather map, a light diurnal flow prevails through Wednesday with winds becoming onshore flow each afternoon then offshore at night. A moderate to occasionally strong northeasterly flow develops late Wednesday night into Thursday morning and persists through Friday. Seas will be around 1 foot, then slowly build to 3 to 5 feet Thursday into Friday. On Perdido Bay, Pensacola Bay including Santa Rosa Sound, and Choctawhatchee Bay. For tonight, south winds around 5 knots, becoming northwest after midnight, then becoming north late. Waves 1 foot or less. Smooth. a chance of showers and thunderstorms early this evening. For Tuesday, northeast winds around 5 knots, becoming south around 5 knots in the afternoon. Waves 1 foot or less. Smooth. A slight chance of showers and thunderstorms in the afternoon. For Tuesday night, southwest winds around 5 knots, becoming north after midnight. Waves 1 foot or less. Smooth. And for Wednesday, northeast winds around 5 knots, becoming southeast in the afternoon. Waves 1 foot or less. Smooth. A slight chance of showers and thunderstorms in the afternoon. On Perdido Bay, Pensacola Bay including Santa Rosa Sound, and Choctawhatchee Bay. For tonight, southwest winds around 5 knots this evening, becoming light and variable, then becoming north around 5 knots late. Waves 1 foot or less. Smooth. A slight chance of showers and thunderstorms until early morning. For Tuesday, northeast winds around 5 knots, becoming south around 5 knots in the afternoon. Waves 1 foot or less. Smooth. A slight chance of showers and thunderstorms in the afternoon. For Tuesday night, southwest winds around 5 knots, becoming north after midnight. Waves 1 foot or less. Smooth. And for Wednesday, northeast winds around 5 knots, becoming southeast around 5 knots in the afternoon. Waves 1 foot or less. Smooth. From the Okaloosa-Walton County line to Pascagoula, and out 20 nautical miles. For tonight, southeast winds around 5 knots, becoming north late. Seas 1 foot or less. Wave detail, southeast 1 foot at 3 seconds. A slight chance of showers and thunderstorms early this evening. A slight chance of showers and thunderstorms after midnight. For Tuesday, northeast winds 5 to 10 knots, becoming southeast in the afternoon. Seas 1 foot or less. Wave detail, east 1 foot at 3 seconds. For Tuesday night, south winds around 5 knots, becoming north after midnight. Seas 1 foot or less. Wave detail, southeast 1 foot at 3 seconds. And for Wednesday, northeast winds 5 to 10 knots, becoming southeast in the afternoon. Seas 1 foot or less. Wave detail, northeast 1 foot at 2 seconds. From the Okaloosa-Walton County line to Pascagoula, from 20 to 60 nautical miles offshore. For tonight, southeast winds around 5 knots, becoming northeast late. Seas 1 foot or less. Wave detail, east 1 foot at 3 seconds. A slight chance of showers and thunderstorms late. For Tuesday, northeast winds 5 to 10 knots. Seas 1 foot or less. Wave detail, east 1 foot at 3 seconds. A chance of showers with a slight chance of thunderstorms in the morning. For Tuesday night, southeast winds around 5 knots, becoming northeast after midnight. Seas 1 foot or less. Wave detail, east 1 foot at 3 seconds. A slight chance of showers after midnight. And for Wednesday, northeast winds 5 to 10 knots. Seas 1 foot or less. Wave detail, northeast 1 foot at 2 seconds. Tidal information, at the mouth of the Mobile River on Monday, high tide at 7:35 a.m. Low tide at 8:06 p.m. At the mouth of the Mobile River on Tuesday, high tide at 8:51 a.m. Low tide at 8:29 p.m. At Pensacola Bay on Monday, high tide at 7:26 a.m. Low tide at 6:34 p.m. At Pensacola Bay on Tuesday, high tide at 8:22 a.m. Low tide at 6:59 p.m. At the East Pass in Destin on Monday, high tide at 6:53 a.m. Low tide at 6 p.m. At the East Pass in Destin on Tuesday, high tide at 7:49 a.m. Low tide at 6:25 p.m. The following marine observations were made as of 3 p.m. Mobile Bay Coast Guard Station. Winds were south at 5 knots. Sea temperature 87 degrees. Air temperature 89 degrees. Weeks Bay, south winds at 2 knots. Air temperature was 88 degrees. Pensacola Bay. Sea temperature 87 degrees. Air temperature 87 degrees. The report from the east end of Dauphin Island was not available. Grand Bay, southeast winds at 11 knots. Air temperature was 85 degrees. And Pettiboy Island, southeast winds at 8 knots. Air temperature was 86 degrees. 12 miles south of Orange Beach. Winds were east at 8 knots. Sea temperature 87 degrees. Air temperature 83 degrees. 100 miles south of Destin. Winds were east at 8 knots. Air temperature 83 degrees. Wave heights 1 foot. Wave period 4 seconds. The following weather reports were made at 3 p.m. Pensacola International Airport, skies were sunny. The temperature was 88 degrees, the dew point was 73, and the relative humidity was 61%. This produces a heat index of 95. The wind was calm. The pressure was 29.88 inches and falling. Pensacola Naval Air Station, skies were mostly sunny. The temperature was 86.
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0: 9 inches and falling. Across the central Gulf Coast, at Gulf Shores, VV, reducing the visibility to 10 miles. The temperature was 88 degrees, the dew point 77, and the relative humidity 70%, producing a heat index of 100. The wind was southeast at 10 miles an hour. The pressure was 29.88 inches and falling. Milton, mostly sunny. Temperature was 88 degrees. Wind calm. Heat index was 94. Destin, sunny. Temperature was 87 degrees. Wind south at 5 miles an hour. Heat index was 96. Mary Esther, mostly sunny. Temperature was 88 degrees. Wind south at 8 miles an hour. Heat index was 97. Mobile, mostly sunny. Temperature was 92 degrees. Wind east at 7 miles an hour. Heat index was 98. Elsewhere, Hattiesburg, sunny and 96. New Orleans, partly sunny and 92. Montgomery, sunny and 93. Tallahassee, mostly sunny and 90. And at Panama City, mostly sunny and 89. Here's your National Weather Service forecast. Tonight, partly cloudy with a slight chance of showers and thunderstorms this evening, then mostly clear after midnight. Lows in the lower 70s. South winds around 5 miles per hour this evening, becoming light and variable. Chance of rain 20%. Tuesday, mostly sunny. A slight chance of showers and thunderstorms in the afternoon. Humid with highs in the lower 90s. Northeast winds around 5 miles per hour. Chance of rain 20%. Tuesday night, partly cloudy with a slight chance of showers and thunderstorms in the evening, then mostly clear after midnight. Lows in the lower 70s. Light and variable winds. Chance of rain 20%. Wednesday, sunny. A slight chance of showers and thunderstorms in the afternoon. Highs in the lower 90s. Northeast winds around 5 miles per hour. Chance of rain 20%. Heat index values up to 105. Wednesday night, partly cloudy in the evening, then becoming mostly clear. Lows in the lower 70s. North winds around 5 miles per hour. Thursday, sunny. Highs around 90. Thursday night, partly cloudy in the evening, then clearing. Lows in the upper 60s. Friday, sunny. Highs in the upper 80s. 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The current time is 4:02 p.m. Central Daylight Time. Here's your marine forecast. On the weather map, a light diurnal flow prevails through Wednesday with winds becoming onshore flow each afternoon then offshore at night. A moderate to occasionally strong northeasterly flow develops late Wednesday night into Thursday morning and persists through Friday. Seas will be around 1 foot, then slowly build to 3 to 5 feet Thursday into Friday. On Perdido Bay, Pensacola Bay including Santa Rosa Sound, and Choctawhatchee Bay. For tonight, south winds around 5 knots, becoming northwest after midnight, then becoming north late. Waves 1 foot or less. Smooth. A chance of showers and thunderstorms early this evening. For Tuesday, northeast winds around 5 knots, becoming south around 5 knots in the afternoon. Waves 1 foot or less. Smooth. A slight chance of showers and thunderstorms in the afternoon. For Tuesday night, southwest winds around 5 knots, becoming north after midnight. Waves 1 foot or less. Smooth. And for Wednesday, northeast winds around 5 knots, becoming southeast in the afternoon. Waves 1 foot or less. Smooth. A slight chance of showers and thunderstorms in the afternoon. On Perdido Bay, Pensacola Bay including Santa Rosa Sound, and Choctawhatchee Bay. For tonight, southwest winds around 5 knots this evening, becoming light and variable, then becoming north around 5 knots late. Waves 1 foot or less. Smooth. A slight chance of showers and thunderstorms until early morning. For Tuesday, northeast winds around 5 knots, becoming south around 5 knots in the afternoon. Waves 1 foot or less. Smooth. A slight chance of showers and thunderstorms in the afternoon. For Tuesday night, southwest winds around 5 knots, becoming north after midnight. Waves 1 foot or less. Smooth. And for Wednesday, northeast winds around 5 knots, becoming southeast around 5 knots in the afternoon. Waves 1 foot or less. Smooth. From the Okaloosa-Walton County line to Pascagoula, and out 20 nautical miles. For tonight, southeast winds around 5 knots, becoming north late. Seas 1 foot or less. Wave detail, southeast 1 foot at 3 seconds. A slight chance of showers and thunderstorms early this evening. A slight chance of showers and thunderstorms after midnight. For Tuesday, northeast winds 5 to 10 knots, becoming southeast in the afternoon. Seas 1 foot or less. Wave detail, east 1 foot at 3 seconds. For Tuesday night, south winds around 5 knots, becoming north after midnight. Seas 1 foot or less. Wave detail, southeast 1 foot at 3 seconds. And for Wednesday, northeast winds 5 to 10 knots, becoming southeast in the afternoon. Seas 1 foot or less. Wave detail, northeast 1 foot at 2 seconds. From the Okaloosa-Walton County line to Pascagoula, from 20 to 60 nautical miles offshore. For tonight, southeast winds around 5 knots, becoming northeast late. Seas 1 foot or less. Wave detail, east 1 foot at 3 seconds. A slight chance of showers and thunderstorms late. For Tuesday, northeast winds 5 to 10 knots. Seas 1 foot or less. Wave detail, east 1 foot at 3 seconds. A chance of showers with a slight chance of thunderstorms in the morning. For Tuesday night, southeast winds around 5 knots, becoming northeast after midnight. Seas 1 foot or less. Wave detail, east 1 foot at 3 seconds. A slight chance of showers after midnight. And for Wednesday, northeast winds 5 to 10 knots. Seas 1 foot or less. Wave detail, northeast 1 foot at 2 seconds. Tidal information, at the mouth of the Mobile River on Monday, high tide at 7:35 a.m. Low tide at 8:06 p.m. At the mouth of the Mobile River on Tuesday, high tide at 8:51 a.m. Low tide at 8:29 p.m. At Pensacola Bay on Monday, high tide at 7:26 a.m. Low tide at 6:34 p.m. At Pensacola Bay on Tuesday, high tide at 8:22 a.m. Low tide at 6:59 p.m. At the East Pass in Destin on Monday, high tide at 6:53 a.m. Low tide at 6 p.m. At the East Pass in Destin on Tuesday, high tide at 7:49 a.m. Low tide at 6:25 p.m. At 9 p.m. GMT 2100 UTC, the center of Tropical Storm Fay was located near latitude 33.1 north, longitude 32.2 west. Fay is moving toward the south-southwest near 3 miles per hour, and a gradual turn toward the southwest and west is expected during the next few days. Maximum sustained winds have decreased to near 45 miles per hour with higher gusts. Continued weakening is forecast, and Fay is likely to degenerate into a post-tropical remnant low by late Tuesday. Tropical storm force winds extend outward up to 80 miles from the center. The estimated minimum central pressure is 1,004 millibars, 29.65 inches. The following marine observations were made as of 3 p.m. Mobile Bay Coast Guard Station. Winds were south at 5 knots. Sea temperature 87 degrees. Air temperature 89 degrees. Weeks Bay, south winds at 2 knots. Air temperature was 88 degrees. Pensacola Bay. Sea temperature 87 degrees. Air temperature 87 degrees. The report from the east end of Dauphin Island was not available. Graham Bay, southeast winds at 11 knots. Air temperature was 85 degrees. And Pettyboy Island, southeast winds at 8 knots. Air temperature was 86 degrees. 12 miles south of Orange Beach. Winds were east at 8 knots. Sea temperature 87 degrees. Air temperature 83 degrees. 100 miles south of Destin. Winds were east at 8 knots. Air temperature 83 degrees. Wave heights 1 foot. Wave period 4 seconds. Here's your National Weather Service forecast. Tonight, partly cloudy with a slight chance of showers and thunderstorms this evening, then mostly clear after midnight. Lows in the lower 70s. South winds around 5 miles per hour this evening, becoming light and variable. Chance of rain 20%. Tuesday, mostly sunny. A slight chance of showers and thunderstorms in the afternoon. Humid with highs in the lower 90s. Northeast winds around 5 miles per hour. Chance of rain 20%. Tuesday night, partly cloudy with a slight chance of showers and thunderstorms in the evening, then mostly clear after midnight. Lows in the lower 70s. Light and variable winds. Chance of rain 20%. Wednesday, sunny. A slight chance of showers and thunderstorms in the afternoon. Highs in the lower 90s. Northeast winds around 5 miles per hour. Chance of rain 20%. Heat index values up to 105. Wednesday night, partly cloudy in the evening, then becoming mostly clear. Lows in the lower 70s. North winds around 5 miles per hour. Thursday, sunny. Highs around 90. Thursday night, partly cloudy in the evening, then clearing. Lows in the upper 60s. Friday, sunny. Highs in the upper 80s. This is NOAA Weather Radio from the Mobile Pensacola National Weather Service. The current time is 4:11 p.m. Central Daylight Time. The Tropical Weather Outlook. For the North Atlantic, Caribbean Sea and the Gulf of America, active systems, the National Hurricane Center is issuing advisories on Tropical Storm Fay, located several hundred miles southwest of the Azores. Far eastern tropical Atlantic, a tropical wave is forecast to move off western Africa by Wednesday. Development, if any, of the system should be slow to occur while it moves near the Cabo Verde Islands later this week. Formation chance through 48 hours, low, near 0%. Formation chance through 7 days, low, 20%. Here's your marine forecast. On the weather map, a light diurnal flow prevails through Wednesday with winds becoming onshore flow each afternoon then offshore at night. A moderate to occasionally strong northeasterly flow develops late Wednesday night into Thursday morning and persists through Friday. Seas will be around 1 foot, then slowly build to 3 to 5 feet Thursday into Friday. On Perdido Bay, Pensacola Bay including Santa Rosa Sound, and Choctawhatchee Bay. For tonight, south winds around 5 knots, becoming northwest after midnight, then becoming north late. Waves 1 foot or less. smooth. A chance of showers and thunderstorms early this evening. For Tuesday, northeast winds around 5 knots, becoming south around 5 knots in the afternoon. Waves 1 foot or less. Smooth. A slight chance of showers and thunderstorms in the afternoon. For Tuesday night, southwest winds around 5 knots, becoming north after midnight. Waves 1 foot or less. Smooth. And for Wednesday, northeast winds around 5 knots, becoming southeast in the afternoon. Waves 1 foot or less. Smooth. A slight chance of showers and thunderstorms in the afternoon. On Perdido Bay, Pensacola Bay including Santa Rosa Sound, and Choctawhatchee Bay. For tonight, southwest winds around 5 knots this evening, becoming light and variable, then becoming north around 5 knots late. Waves 1 foot or less. Smooth. A slight chance of showers and thunderstorms until early morning. For Tuesday, northeast winds around 5 knots, becoming south around 5 knots in the afternoon. Waves 1 foot or less. Smooth. A slight chance of showers and thunderstorms in the afternoon. For Tuesday night, southwest winds around 5 knots, becoming north after midnight. Waves 1 foot or less. Smooth. And for Wednesday, northeast winds around 5 knots, becoming southeast around 5 knots in the afternoon. Waves 1 foot or less. Smooth. From the Okaloosa-Walton County line to Pascagoula, and out 20 nautical miles. For tonight, southeast winds around 5 knots, becoming north late. Seas 1 foot or less. Wave detail, southeast 1 foot at 3 seconds. A slight chance of showers and thunderstorms early this evening. A slight chance of showers and thunderstorms after midnight. For Tuesday, northeast winds 5 to 10 knots, becoming southeast in the afternoon. Seas 1 foot or less. Wave detail, east 1 foot at 3 seconds. For Tuesday night, south winds around 5 knots, becoming north after midnight. Seas 1 foot or less. Wave detail, southeast 1 foot at 3 seconds. And for Wednesday, northeast winds 5 to 10 knots, becoming southeast in the afternoon. Seas 1 foot or less. Wave detail, northeast 1 foot at 2 seconds. From the Okaloosa-Walton County line to Pascagoula, from 20 to 60 nautical miles offshore. For tonight, southeast winds around 5 knots, becoming northeast late. Seas 1 foot or less. Wave detail, east 1 foot at 3 seconds. A slight chance of showers and thunderstorms late. For Tuesday, northeast winds 5 to 10 knots. Seas 1 foot or less. Wave detail, east 1 foot at 3 seconds. A chance of showers with a slight chance of thunderstorms in the morning. For Tuesday night, southeast winds around 5 knots, becoming northeast after midnight. Seas 1 foot or less. Wave detail, east 1 foot at 3 seconds. A slight chance of showers after midnight. And for Wednesday, northeast winds 5 to 10 knots. Seas 1 foot or less. Wave detail, northeast 1 foot at 2 seconds. 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The following marine observations were made as of 4 p.m. Mobile Bay Coast Guard Station. Winds were south at 5 knots. Sea temperature 87 degrees. Air temperature 88 degrees. Weeks Bay, south winds at 2 knots. Air temperature was 87 degrees. Pensacola Bay. Sea temperature 88 degrees. Air temperature 87 degrees. The report from the east end of Dauphin Island was not available. Graham Bay, southeast winds at 9 knots. Air temperature was 85 degrees. And Pettiboy Island, south winds at 8 knots. Air temperature was 86 degrees. 12 miles south of Orange Beach. Winds were southeast at 8 knots. Sea temperature 87 degrees. Air temperature 83 degrees. Wave heights 1 foot. 100 miles south of Destin. Winds were east at 6 knots. Air temperature 83 degrees. Wave heights 1 foot. Wave period 4 seconds. The following weather reports were made at 4 p.m. Pensacola International Airport, skies were sunny. The temperature was 87 degrees, the dew point was 74, and the relative humidity was 64%. This produces a heat index of 95. The wind was south at 10 miles an hour. The pressure was 29.87 inches and falling. Pensacola Naval Air Station, skies were mostly sunny. The temperature was 86 degrees, the dew point was 75, and the relative humidity was 69%. This produces a heat index of 95. The wind was southeast at 7 miles an hour. The pressure was 29.86 inches and falling. Across the central Gulf Coast, at Gulf Shores, VV, reducing the visibility to 10 miles. The temperature was 88 degrees, the dew point 75, and the relative humidity 66%, producing a heat index of 97. The wind was southeast at 9 miles an hour. The pressure was 29.87 inches and falling. Milton, mostly sunny. Temperature was 85 degrees. Wind calm. Heat index was 93. Destin, sunny. Temperature was 86 degrees. Wind variable at 7 miles an hour. Heat index was 95. Mary Esther, mostly sunny. Temperature was 88 degrees. Wind south at 8 miles an hour. Heat index was 97. Mobile, mostly sunny. Temperature was 90 degrees. Wind southeast at 6 miles an hour. Heat index was 98. Elsewhere, Hattiesburg, mostly sunny and 96. New Orleans, partly sunny and 91. Montgomery, sunny and 94. Tallahassee, mostly sunny and 92. And at Panama City, partly sunny and 88. Here's your National Weather Service forecast. Tonight, partly cloudy with a slight chance of showers and thunderstorms this evening, then mostly clear after midnight. Lows in the lower 70s. South winds around 5 miles per hour this evening, becoming light and variable. Chance of rain 20%. Tuesday, mostly sunny. A slight chance of showers and thunderstorms in the afternoon. Humid with highs in the lower 90s. Northeast winds around 5 miles per hour. Chance of rain 20%. Tuesday night, partly cloudy with a slight chance of showers and thunderstorms in the evening, then mostly clear after midnight. Lows in the lower 70s. Light and variable winds. Chance of rain 20%. Wednesday, sunny. A slight chance of showers and thunderstorms in the afternoon. Highs in the lower 90s. Northeast winds around 5 miles per hour. Chance of rain 20%. Heat index values up to 105. Wednesday night, partly cloudy in the evening, then becoming mostly clear. Lows in the lower 70s. North winds around 5 miles per hour. Thursday, sunny. Highs around 90. Thursday night, partly cloudy in the evening, then clearing. Lows in the upper 60s. Friday, sunny. Highs in the upper 80s. This is NOAA Weather Radio from the Mobile Pensacola National Weather Service. The current time is 4:22 p.m. Central Daylight Time. Here's your marine forecast. On the weather map, a light diurnal flow prevails through Wednesday with winds becoming onshore flow each afternoon then offshore at night. A moderate to occasionally strong northeasterly flow develops late Wednesday night into Thursday morning and persists through Friday. Seas will be around 1 foot, then slowly build to 3 to 5 feet Thursday into Friday. On Perdido Bay, Pensacola Bay including Santa Rosa Sound, and Choctawhatchee Bay. For tonight, south winds around 5 knots, becoming northwest after midnight, then becoming north late. Waves 1 foot or less. Smooth. A chance of showers and thunderstorms early this evening. For Tuesday, northeast winds around 5 knots, becoming south around 5 knots in the afternoon. Waves 1 foot or less. Smooth. A slight chance of showers and thunderstorms in the afternoon. For Tuesday night, southwest winds around 5 knots, becoming north after midnight. Waves 1 foot or less. Smooth. And for Wednesday, northeast winds around 5 knots, becoming southeast in the afternoon. Waves 1 foot or less. Smooth. A slight chance of showers and thunderstorms in the afternoon. On Perdido Bay, Pensacola Bay including Santa Rosa Sound, and Choctawhatchee Bay. For tonight, southwest winds around 5 knots this evening, becoming light and variable, then becoming north around 5 knots late. Waves 1 foot or less. Smooth. A slight chance of showers and thunderstorms until early morning. For Tuesday, northeast winds around 5 knots, becoming south around 5 knots in the afternoon. Waves 1 foot or less. Smooth. A slight chance of showers and thunderstorms in the afternoon. For Tuesday night, southwest winds around 5 knots, becoming north after midnight. Waves 1 foot or less. Smooth. And for Wednesday, northeast winds around 5 knots, becoming southeast around 5 knots in the afternoon. Waves 1 foot or less. Smooth. From the Okaloosa-Walton County line to Pascagoula, and out 20 nautical miles. For tonight, southeast winds around 5 knots, becoming north late. Seas 1 foot or less. Wave detail, southeast 1 foot at 3 seconds. A slight chance of showers and thunderstorms early this evening. A slight chance of showers and thunderstorms after midnight. For Tuesday, northeast winds 5 to 10 knots, becoming southeast in the afternoon. Seas 1 foot or less. Wave detail, east 1 foot at 3 seconds. For Tuesday night, south winds around 5 knots, becoming north after midnight. Seas 1 foot or less. Wave detail, southeast 1 foot at 3 seconds. And for Wednesday, northeast winds 5 to 10 knots, becoming southeast in the afternoon. Seas 1 foot or less. Wave detail, northeast 1 foot at 2 seconds. From the Okaloosa-Walton County line to Pascagoula, from 20 to 60 nautical miles offshore. For tonight, southeast winds around 5 knots, becoming northeast late. Seas 1 foot or less. Wave detail, east 1 foot at 3 seconds. A slight chance of showers and thunderstorms late. For Tuesday, northeast winds 5 to 10 knots. Seas 1 foot or less. Wave detail, east 1 foot at 3 seconds. A chance of showers with a slight chance of thunderstorms in the morning. For Tuesday night, southeast winds around 5 knots, becoming northeast after midnight. Seas 1 foot or less. Wave detail, east 1 foot at 3 seconds. A slight chance of showers after midnight. And for Wednesday, northeast winds 5 to 10 knots. Seas 1 foot or less. Wave detail, northeast 1 foot at 2 seconds. Tidal information, at the mouth of the Mobile River on Monday, high tide at 7:35 a.m. Low tide at 8:06 p.m. At the mouth of the Mobile River on Tuesday, high tide at 8:51 a.m. Low tide at 8:29 p.m. At Pensacola Bay on Monday, high tide at 7:26 a.m. Low tide at 6:34 p.m. At Pensacola Bay on Tuesday, high tide at 8:22 a.m. Low tide at 6:59 p.m. At the East Pass in Destin on Monday, high tide at 6:53 a.m. Low tide at 6 p.m. At the East Pass in Destin on Tuesday, high tide at 7:49 a.m. Low tide at 6:25 p.m. At 9 p.m. GMT 2100 UTC, the center of Tropical Storm Fay was located near latitude 33.1 north, longitude 32.2 west. Fay is moving toward the south-southwest near 3 miles per hour and a gradual turn toward the southwest and west is expected during the next few days. Maximum sustained winds have decreased to near 45 miles per hour with higher gusts. Continued weakening is forecast, and Faye is likely to degenerate into a post-tropical remnant low by late Tuesday. Tropical storm force winds extend outward up to 80 miles from the center. The estimated minimum central pressure is 1,004 millibars, 29.65 inches. The following marine observations were made as of 4 p.m. Mobile Bay Coast Guard Station. Winds were south at 5 knots. Sea temperature 87 degrees. Air temperature 88 degrees. Weeks Bay, south winds at 2 knots. Air temperature was 87 degrees. Pensacola Bay. Sea temperature 88 degrees. Air temperature 87 degrees. The report from the east end of Dauphin Island was not available. Graham Bay, southeast winds at 9 knots. Air temperature was 85 degrees. And Pettiboy Island, south winds at 8 knots. Air temperature was 86 degrees. 12 miles south of Orange Beach. Winds were southeast at 8 knots. Sea temperature 87 degrees. Air temperature 83 degrees. Wave heights 1 foot. 100 miles south of Destin. Winds were east at 6 knots. Air temperature 83 degrees. Wave heights 1 foot. Wave period 4 seconds. The following weather reports were made at 4 p.m. Pensacola International Airport, skies were sunny. The temperature was 87 degrees, the dew point was 74, and the relative humidity was 64%. This produces a heat index of 95. The wind was south at 10 miles an hour. The pressure was 29.87 inches and falling. Pensacola Naval Air Station, skies were mostly sunny. The temperature was 86 degrees, the dew point was 75, and the relative humidity was 69%. This produces a heat index of 95. The wind was southeast at 7 miles an hour. The pressure was 29.86 inches and falling. Across the central Gulf Coast, at Gulf Shores, VV, reducing the visibility to 10 miles. The temperature was 88 degrees, the dew point 75, and the relative humidity 66%, producing a heat index of 97. The wind was southeast at 9 miles an hour. The pressure was 29.87 inches and falling. Milton, mostly sunny. Temperature was 85 degrees. Wind calm. Heat index was 93. Destin, sunny. Temperature was 86 degrees. Wind variable at 7 miles an hour. Heat index was 95. Mary Esther, mostly sunny. Temperature was 88 degrees. Wind south at 8 miles an hour. Heat index was 97. Mobile, mostly sunny. Temperature was 90 degrees. Wind southeast at 6 miles an hour. Heat index was 98. Elsewhere, Hattiesburg, mostly sunny and 96. New Orleans, partly sunny and 91. Montgomery, sunny and 94. Tallahassee, mostly sunny and 92. And at Panama City, partly sunny and 88. Here's your National Weather Service forecast. Tonight, partly cloudy with a slight chance of showers and thunderstorms this evening, then mostly clear after midnight. Lows in the lower 70s. South winds around 5 miles per hour this evening, becoming light and variable. Chance of rain 20%. Tuesday, mostly sunny. A slight chance of showers and thunderstorms in the afternoon. Humid with highs in the lower 90s. Northeast winds around 5 miles per hour. Chance of rain 20%. Tuesday night, partly cloudy with a slight chance of showers and thunderstorms in the evening, then mostly clear after midnight. Lows in the lower 70s. Light and variable winds. Chance of rain 20%. Wednesday, sunny. A slight chance of showers and thunderstorms in the afternoon. Highs in the lower 90s. Northeast winds around 5 miles per hour. Chance of rain 20%. Heat index values up to 105. Wednesday night, partly cloudy in the evening, then becoming mostly clear. Lows in the lower 70s. North winds around 5 miles per hour. Thursday, sunny. Highs around 90. Thursday night, partly cloudy in the evening, then clearing. Lows in the upper 60s. Friday, sunny. Highs in the upper 80s. 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The current time is 4:33 p.m. Central Daylight Time. Here's your marine forecast. On the weather map, a light diurnal flow prevails through Wednesday with winds becoming onshore flow each afternoon then offshore at night. A moderate to occasionally strong northeasterly flow develops late Wednesday night into Thursday morning and persists through Friday. Seas will be around 1 foot, then slowly build to 3 to 5 feet Thursday into Friday. On Perdido Bay, Pensacola Bay including Santa Rosa Sound, and Choctawhatchee Bay. For tonight, south winds around 5 knots, becoming northwest after midnight, then becoming north late. Waves 1 foot or less. Smooth. A chance of showers and thunderstorms early this evening. For Tuesday, northeast winds around 5 knots, becoming south around 5 knots in the afternoon. Waves 1 foot or less. Smooth. A slight chance of showers and thunderstorms in the afternoon. For Tuesday night, southwest winds around 5 knots, becoming north after midnight. Waves 1 foot or less. Smooth. And for Wednesday, northeast winds around 5 knots, becoming southeast in the afternoon. Waves 1 foot or less. Smooth. A slight chance of showers and thunderstorms in the afternoon. On Perdido Bay, Pensacola Bay including Santa Rosa Sound, and Choctawhatchee Bay. For tonight, southwest winds around 5 knots this evening, becoming light and variable, then becoming north around 5 knots late. Waves 1 foot or less. Smooth. A slight chance of showers and thunderstorms until early morning. For Tuesday, northeast winds around 5 knots, becoming south around 5 knots in the afternoon. Waves 1 foot or less. Smooth. A slight chance of showers and thunderstorms in the afternoon. For Tuesday night, southwest winds around 5 knots, becoming north after midnight. Waves 1 foot or less. Smooth. And for Wednesday, northeast winds around 5 knots, becoming southeast around 5 knots in the afternoon. Waves 1 foot or less. Smooth. From the Okaloosa-Walton County line to Pascagoula, and out 20 nautical miles. For tonight, southeast winds around 5 knots, becoming north late. Seas 1 foot or less. Wave detail, southeast 1 foot at 3 seconds. A slight chance of showers and thunderstorms early this evening. A slight chance of showers and thunderstorms after midnight. For Tuesday, northeast winds 5 to 10 knots, becoming southeast in the afternoon. Seas 1 foot or less. Wave detail, east 1 foot at 3 seconds. For Tuesday night, south winds around 5 knots, becoming north after midnight. Seas 1 foot or less. Wave detail, southeast 1 foot at 3 seconds. And for Wednesday, northeast winds 5 to 10 knots, becoming southeast in the afternoon. Seas 1 foot or less. Wave detail, northeast 1 foot at 2 seconds. From the Okaloosa-Walton County line to Pascagoula, from 20 to 60 nautical miles offshore. For tonight, southeast winds around 5 knots, becoming northeast late. Seas 1 foot or less. Wave detail, east 1 foot at 3 seconds. A slight chance of showers and thunderstorms late. For Tuesday, northeast winds 5 to 10 knots. Seas 1 foot or less. Wave detail, east 1 foot at 3 seconds. A chance of showers with a slight chance of thunderstorms in the morning. For Tuesday night, southeast winds around 5 knots, becoming northeast after midnight. Seas 1 foot or less. Wave detail, east 1 foot at 3 seconds. A slight chance of showers after midnight. And for Wednesday, northeast winds 5 to 10 knots. Seas 1 foot or less. Wave detail, northeast 1 foot at 2 seconds. tidal information, at the mouth of the Mobile River on Monday, high tide at 7:35 a.m. Low tide at 8:06 p.m. At the mouth of the Mobile River on Tuesday, high tide at 8:51 a.m. Low tide at 8:29 p.m. At Pensacola Bay on Monday, high tide at 7:26 a.m. Low tide at 6:34 p.m. At Pensacola Bay on Tuesday, high tide at 8:22 a.m. Low tide at 6:59 p.m. At the East Pass in Destin on Monday, high tide at 6:53 a.m. Low tide at 6 p.m. At the East Pass in Destin on Tuesday, high tide at 7:49 a.m. Low tide at 6:25 p.m. At 9 p.m. GMT 2100 UTC, the center of Tropical Storm Fay was located near latitude 33.1 north, longitude 32.2 west. Fay is moving toward the south-southwest near 3 miles per hour, and a gradual turn toward the southwest and west is expected during the next few days. Maximum sustained winds have decreased to near 45 miles per hour with higher gusts. Continued weakening is forecast, and Fay is likely to degenerate into a post-tropical remnant low by late Tuesday. Tropical storm force winds extend outward up to 80 miles from the center. The estimated minimum central pressure is 1,004 millibars, 29.65 inches. The following marine observations were made as of 4 p.m. Mobile Bay Coast Guard Station. Winds were south at 5 knots. Sea temperature 87 degrees. Air temperature 88 degrees. Weeks Bay, south winds at 2 knots. Air temperature was 87 degrees. Pensacola Bay. Sea temperature 88 degrees. Air temperature 87 degrees. The report from the east end of Dauphin Island was not available. Graham Bay, southeast winds at 9 knots. Air temperature was 85 degrees. And Pettiboy Island, south winds at 8 knots. Air temperature was 86 degrees. 12 miles south of Orange Beach. Winds were southeast at 8 knots. Sea temperature 87 degrees. Air temperature 83 degrees. Wave heights 1 foot. 100 miles south of Destin. Winds were east at 6 knots. Air temperature 83 degrees. Wave heights 1 foot. Wave period 4 seconds. The following weather reports were made at 4 p.m. Pensacola International Airport, skies were sunny. The temperature was 87 degrees, the dew point was 74, and the relative humidity was 64%. This produces a heat index of 95. The wind was south at 10 miles an hour. The pressure was 29.87 inches and falling. Pensacola Naval Air Station, skies were mostly sunny. The temperature was 86 degrees, the dew point was 75, and the relative humidity was 69%. This produces a heat index of 95. The wind was southeast at 7 miles an hour. The pressure was 29.86 inches and falling. Across the central Gulf Coast, at Gulf Shores, VV, reducing the visibility to 10 miles. The temperature was 88 degrees, the dew point 75, and the relative humidity 66%, producing a heat index of 97. The wind was southeast at 9 miles an hour. The pressure was 29.87 inches and falling. Milton, mostly sunny. Temperature was 85 degrees. Wind calm. Heat index was 93. Destin, sunny. Temperature was 86 degrees. Wind variable at 7 miles an hour. Heat index was 95. Mary Esther, mostly sunny. Temperature was 88 degrees. Wind south at 8 miles an hour. Heat index was 97. Mobile, mostly sunny. Temperature was 90 degrees. Wind southeast at 6 miles an hour. Heat index was 98. Elsewhere, Hattiesburg, mostly sunny and 96. New Orleans, partly sunny and 91. Montgomery, sunny and 94. Tallahassee, mostly sunny and 92. And at Panama City, partly sunny and 88. The Tropical Weather Outlook. for the North Atlantic, Caribbean Sea, and the Gulf of America, active systems, the National Hurricane Center is issuing advisories on Tropical Storm Fay, located several hundred miles southwest of the Azores. Far Eastern

becoming light and variable. Chance of rain 20%. Tuesday, mostly sunny. A slight chance of showers and thunderstorms in the afternoon. Humid with highs in the lower 90s. Northeast winds around 5 miles per hour. Chance of rain 20%. Tuesday night, partly cloudy with a slight chance of showers and thunderstorms in the evening, then mostly clear after midnight. Lows in the lower 70s. Light and variable winds. Chance of rain 20%. Wednesday, sunny. A slight chance of showers and thunderstorms in the afternoon. Highs in the lower 90s. Northeast winds around 5 miles per hour. Chance of rain 20%. Heat index values up to 105. Wednesday night, partly cloudy in the evening, then becoming mostly clear. Lows in the lower 70s. North winds around 5 miles per hour. Thursday, sunny. Highs around 90. Thursday night, partly cloudy in the evening, then clearing. Lows in the upper 60s. Friday, sunny. Highs in the upper 80s. 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The current time is 4:45 p.m. Central Daylight Time. Here's your marine forecast. On the weather map, a light diurnal flow prevails through Wednesday with winds becoming onshore flow each afternoon then offshore at night. A moderate to occasionally strong northeasterly flow develops late Wednesday night into Thursday morning and persists through Friday. Seas will be around 1 foot, then slowly build to 3 to 5 feet Thursday into Friday. On Perdido Bay, Pensacola Bay including Santa Rosa Sound, and Choctawhatchee Bay. For tonight, south winds around 5 knots, becoming northwest after midnight, then becoming north late. Waves 1 foot or less. Smooth. A chance of showers and thunderstorms early this evening. For Tuesday, northeast winds around 5 knots, becoming south around 5 knots in the afternoon. Waves 1 foot or less. Smooth. A slight chance of showers and thunderstorms in the afternoon. For Tuesday night, southwest winds around 5 knots, becoming north after midnight. Waves 1 foot or less. Smooth. And for Wednesday, northeast winds around 5 knots, becoming southeast in the afternoon. Waves 1 foot or less. Smooth. A slight chance of showers and thunderstorms in the afternoon. On Perdido Bay, Pensacola Bay including Santa Rosa Sound, and Choctawhatchee Bay. For tonight, southwest winds around 5 knots this evening, becoming light and variable, then becoming north around 5 knots late. Waves 1 foot or less. Smooth. A slight chance of showers and thunderstorms until early morning. For Tuesday, northeast winds around 5 knots, becoming south around 5 knots in the afternoon. Waves 1 foot or less. Smooth. A slight chance of showers and thunderstorms in the afternoon. For Tuesday night, southwest winds around 5 knots, becoming north after midnight. Waves 1 foot or less. Smooth. And for Wednesday, northeast winds around 5 knots, becoming southeast around 5 knots in the afternoon. Waves 1 foot or less. Smooth. From the Okaloosa-Walton County line to Pascagoula, and out 20 nautical miles. For tonight, southeast winds around 5 knots, becoming north late. Seas 1 foot or less. Wave detail, southeast 1 foot at 3 seconds. A slight chance of showers and thunderstorms early this evening. A slight chance of showers and thunderstorms after midnight. For Tuesday, northeast winds 5 to 10 knots, becoming southeast in the afternoon. Seas 1 foot or less. Wave detail, east 1 foot at 3 seconds. For Tuesday night, south winds around 5 knots, becoming north after midnight. Seas 1 foot or less. Wave detail, southeast 1 foot at 3 seconds. And for Wednesday, northeast winds 5 to 10 knots, becoming southeast in the afternoon. Seas 1 foot or less. Wave detail, northeast 1 foot at 2 seconds. From the Okaloosa-Walton County line to Pascagoula, from 20 to 60 knots.

0: nautical miles offshore. For tonight, southeast winds around 5 knots, becoming northeast late. Seas 1 foot or less. Wave detail, east 1 foot at 3 seconds. A slight chance of showers and thunderstorms late. For Tuesday, northeast winds 5 to 10 knots. Seas 1 foot or less. Wave detail, east 1 foot at 3 seconds. A chance of showers with a slight chance of thunderstorms in the morning. For Tuesday night, southeast winds around 5 knots, becoming northeast after midnight. Seas 1 foot or less. Wave detail, east 1 foot at 3 seconds. A slight chance of showers after midnight. And for Wednesday, northeast winds 5 to 10 knots. Seas 1 foot or less. Wave detail, northeast 1 foot at 2 seconds. 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Tidal information, at the mouth of the Mobile River on Monday, high tide at 7:35 a.m. Low tide at 8:06 p.m. At the mouth of the Mobile River on Tuesday, high tide at 8:51 a.m. Low tide at 8:29 p.m. At Pensacola Bay on Monday, high tide at 7:26 a.m. Low tide at 6:34 p.m. At Pensacola Bay on Tuesday, high tide at 8:22 a.m. Low tide at 6:59 p.m. At the East Pass in Destin on Monday, high tide at 6:53 a.m. Low tide at 6 p.m. At the East Pass in Destin on Tuesday, high tide at 7:49 a.m. Low tide at 6:25 p.m. At 9 p.m. GMT 2100 UTC, the center of Tropical Storm Fay was located near latitude 33.1 north, longitude 32.2 west. Fay is moving toward the south-southwest near 3 miles per hour, and a gradual turn toward the southwest and west is expected during the next few days. Maximum sustained winds have decreased to near 45 miles per hour with higher gusts. Continued weakening is forecast, and Fay is likely to degenerate into a post-tropical remnant low by late Tuesday. Tropical storm force winds extend outward up to 80 miles from the center. The estimated minimum central pressure is 1,004 millibars, 29.65 inches. The following marine observations were made as of 4 p.m. Mobile Bay Coast Guard Station. Winds were south at 5 knots. Sea temperature 87 degrees. Air temperature 88 degrees. Weeks Bay, south winds at 2 knots. Air temperature was 87 degrees. Pensacola Bay. Sea temperature 88 degrees. Air temperature 87 degrees. The report from the east end of Dauphin Island was not available. Graham Bay, southeast winds at 9 knots. Air temperature was 85 degrees. And Pettiboy Island, south winds at 8 knots. Air temperature was 86 degrees. 12 miles south of Orange Beach. Winds were southeast at 8 knots. Sea temperature 87 degrees. Air temperature 83 degrees. Wave heights 1 foot. 100 miles south of Destin. Winds were east at 6 knots. Air temperature 83 degrees. Wave heights 1 foot. Wave period 4 seconds. The following weather reports were made at 4 p.m. Pensacola International Airport, skies were sunny. The temperature was 87 degrees, the dew point was 74, and the relative humidity was 64%. This produces a heat index of 95. The wind was south at 10 miles an hour. The pressure was 29.87 inches and falling. Pensacola Naval Air Station, skies were mostly sunny. The temperature was 86 degrees, the dew point was 75, and the relative humidity was 69%. This produces a heat index of 95. The wind was southeast at 7 miles an hour. The pressure was 29.86 inches and falling. Across the central Gulf Coast, at Gulf Shores, VV, reducing the visibility to 10 miles. The temperature was 88 degrees, the dew point 75, and the relative humidity 66%, producing a heat index of 97. The wind was southeast at 9 miles an hour. The pressure was 29.87 inches and falling. Milton, mostly sunny. Temperature was 85 degrees. Wind calm. Heat index was 93. Destin, sunny. Temperature was 86 degrees. Wind variable at 7 miles an hour. Heat index was 95. Mary Esther, mostly sunny. Temperature was 88 degrees. Wind south at 8 miles an hour. Heat index was 97. Mobile, mostly sunny. Temperature was 90 degrees. Wind southeast at 6 miles an hour. Heat index was 98. Elsewhere, Hattiesburg, mostly sunny and 96. New Orleans, partly sunny and 91. Montgomery, sunny and 94. Tallahassee, mostly sunny and 92. And in Panama City, partly sunny and 88. Here's your National Weather Service forecast. Tonight, partly cloudy with a slight chance of showers and thunderstorms this evening, then mostly clear after midnight. Lows in the lower 70s. South winds around 5 miles per hour this evening, becoming light and variable. Chance of rain 20%. Tuesday, mostly sunny. A slight chance of showers and thunderstorms in the afternoon. Humid with highs in the lower 90s. Northeast winds around 5 miles per hour. Chance of rain 20%. Tuesday night, partly cloudy with a slight chance of showers and thunderstorms in the evening, then mostly clear after midnight. Lows in the lower 70s. Light and variable winds. Chance of rain 20%. Wednesday, sunny. A slight chance of showers and thunderstorms in the afternoon. Highs in the lower 90s. Northeast winds around 5 miles per hour. Chance of rain 20%. Heat index values up to 105. Wednesday night, partly cloudy in the evening, then becoming mostly clear. Lows in the lower 70s. North winds around 5 miles per hour. Thursday, sunny. Highs around 90. Thursday night, partly cloudy in the evening, then clearing. Lows in the upper 60s. Friday, sunny. Highs in the upper 80s. 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The current time is 4:56 p.m. Central Daylight Time. Here's your marine forecast. On the weather map, a light diurnal flow prevails through Wednesday with winds becoming onshore flow each afternoon then offshore at night. A moderate to occasionally strong northeasterly flow develops late Wednesday night into Thursday morning and persists through Friday. Seas will be around 1 foot, then slowly build to 3 to 5 feet Thursday into Friday. On Perdido Bay, Pensacola Bay including Santa Rosa Sound, and Choctawhatchee Bay. For tonight, south winds around 5 knots, becoming northwest after midnight, then becoming north late. Waves 1 foot or less. Smooth. A chance of showers and thunderstorms early this evening. For Tuesday, northeast winds around 5 knots, becoming south around 5 knots in the afternoon. Waves 1 foot or less. Smooth. A slight chance of showers and thunderstorms in the afternoon. For Tuesday night, southwest winds around 5 knots, becoming north after midnight. Waves 1 foot or less. Smooth. And for Wednesday, northeast winds around 5 knots, becoming southeast in the afternoon. Waves 1 foot or less. Smooth. A slight chance of showers and thunderstorms in the afternoon. On Perdido Bay, Pensacola Bay including Santa Rosa Sound, and Choctawhatchee Bay. For tonight, southwest winds around 5 knots this evening, becoming light and variable, then becoming north around 5 knots late. Waves 1 foot or less. Smooth. A slight chance of showers and thunderstorms until early morning. For Tuesday, northeast winds around 5 knots, becoming south around 5 knots in the afternoon. Waves 1 foot or less. Smooth. a slight chance of showers and thunderstorms in the afternoon. For Tuesday night, southwest winds around 5 knots, becoming north after midnight. Waves 1 foot or less. Smooth. And for Wednesday, northeast winds around 5 knots, becoming southeast around 5 knots in the afternoon. Waves 1 foot or less. Smooth. From the Okaloosa-Walton County line to Pascagoula, and out 20 nautical miles. For tonight, southeast winds around 5 knots, becoming north late. Seas 1 foot or less. Wave detail, southeast 1 foot at 3 seconds.
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0: Seas 1 foot or less. 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For Tuesday night, south winds around 5 knots, becoming north after midnight. Seas 1 foot or less. Wave detail, southeast 1 foot at 3 seconds. And for Wednesday, northeast winds 5 to 10 knots, becoming southeast in the afternoon. Seas 1 foot or less. Wave detail, northeast 1 foot at 2 seconds. From the Okaloosa-Walton County line to Pascagoula, from 20 to 60 nautical miles offshore. For tonight, southeast winds around 5 knots, becoming northeast late. Seas 1 foot or less. Wave detail, east 1 foot at 3 seconds. A slight chance of showers and thunderstorms late. For Tuesday, northeast winds 5 to 10 knots. Seas 1 foot or less. Wave detail, east 1 foot at 3 seconds. A chance of showers with a slight chance of thunderstorms in the morning. For Tuesday night, southeast winds around 5 knots, becoming northeast after midnight. Seas 1 foot or less. Wave detail, east 1 foot at 3 seconds. A slight chance of showers after midnight. And for Wednesday, northeast winds 5 to 10 knots. Seas 1 foot or less. Wave detail, northeast 1 foot at 2 seconds. Tidal information, at the mouth of the Mobile River on Monday, high tide at 7:35 a.m. Low tide at 8:06 p.m. At the mouth of the Mobile River on Tuesday, high tide at 8:51 a.m. Low tide at 8:29 p.m. At Pensacola Bay on Monday, high tide at 7:26 a.m. Low tide at 6:34 p.m. At Pensacola Bay on Tuesday, high tide at 8:22 a.m. Low tide at 6:59 p.m. At the East Pass in Destin on Monday, high tide at 6:53 a.m. Low tide at 6 p.m. At the East Pass in Destin on Tuesday, high tide at 7:49 a.m. Low tide at 6:25 p.m. At 9 p.m. GMT 2100 UTC, the center of Tropical Storm Fay was located near latitude 33.1 north, longitude 32.2 west. Fay is moving toward the south-southwest near 3 miles per hour, and a gradual turn toward the southwest and west is expected during the next few days. Maximum sustained winds have decreased to near 45 miles per hour with higher gusts. Continued weakening is forecast, and Fay is likely to degenerate into a post-tropical remnant low by late Tuesday. Tropical storm force winds extend outward up to 80 miles from the center. The estimated minimum central pressure is 1,004 millibars, 29.65 inches. The following marine observations were made as of 4 p.m. Mobile Bay Coast Guard Station. Winds were south at 5 knots. Sea temperature 87 degrees. Air temperature 88 degrees. Weeks Bay, south winds at 2 knots. Air temperature was 87 degrees. Pensacola Bay. Sea temperature 88 degrees. Air temperature 87 degrees. The report from the east end of Dauphin Island was not available. Graham Bay, southeast winds at 9 knots. Air temperature was 85 degrees. And Pettiboy Island, south winds at 8 knots. Air temperature was 86 degrees. 12 miles south of Orange Beach. Winds were southeast at 8 knots. Sea temperature 87 degrees. Air temperature 83 degrees. Wave heights 1 foot. 100 miles south of Destin. Winds were east at 6 knots. Air temperature 83 degrees. Wave heights 1 foot. Wave period 4 seconds. The following weather reports were made at 4 p.m. Pensacola International Airport, skies were sunny. The temperature was 87 degrees, the dew point was 74, and the relative humidity was 64%. This produces a heat index of 95. The wind was south at 10 miles an hour. The pressure was 29.87 inches and falling. Pensacola Naval Air Station, skies were mostly sunny. The temperature was 86 degrees, the dew point was 75, and the relative humidity was 69%. This produces a heat index of 95. The wind was southeast at 7 miles an hour. The pressure was 29.86 inches and falling. Across the central Gulf Coast, at Gulf Shores, VV, reducing the visibility to 10 miles. The temperature was 88 degrees, the dew point 75, and the relative humidity 66%, producing a heat index of 97. The wind was southeast at 9 miles an hour. The pressure was 29.87 inches and falling. Milton, mostly sunny. Temperature was 85 degrees. Wind calm. Heat index was 93. Destin, sunny. Temperature was 86 degrees. Wind variable at 7 miles an hour. Heat index was 95. Mary Esther, mostly sunny. Temperature was 88 degrees. Wind south at 8 miles an hour. Heat index was 97. Mobile, mostly sunny. Temperature was 90 degrees. Wind southeast at 6 miles an hour. Heat index was 98. Elsewhere, Hattiesburg, mostly sunny and 96. New Orleans, partly sunny and 91. Montgomery, sunny and 94. Tallahassee, mostly sunny and 92. And at Panama City, partly sunny and 88. Here's your National Weather Service forecast. Tonight, partly cloudy with a slight chance of showers and thunderstorms this evening, then mostly clear after midnight. Lows in the lower 70s. South winds around 5 miles per hour this evening, becoming light and variable. Chance of rain 20%. Tuesday, mostly sunny. A slight chance of showers and thunderstorms in the afternoon. Humid with highs in the lower 90s. Northeast winds around 5 miles per hour. Chance of rain 20%. Tuesday night, partly cloudy with a slight chance of showers and thunderstorms in the evening, then mostly clear after midnight. Lows in the lower 70s. Light and variable winds. Chance of rain 20%. Wednesday, sunny. A slight chance of showers and thunderstorms in the afternoon. Highs in the lower 90s. Northeast winds around 5 miles per hour. Chance of rain 20%. Heat index values up to 105. Wednesday night, partly cloudy in the evening, then becoming mostly clear. Lows in the lower 70s. North winds around 5 miles per hour. Thursday, sunny. Highs around 90. Thursday night, partly cloudy in the evening, then clearing. Lows in the upper 60s. Friday, sunny. Highs in the upper 80s. This is NOAA Weather Radio, from the Mobile Pensacola National Weather Service. The current time is 5:08 p.m. Central Daylight Time. Here's your marine forecast. On the weather map, a light diurnal flow prevails through Wednesday with winds becoming onshore flow each afternoon then offshore at night. A moderate to occasionally strong northeasterly flow develops late Wednesday night into Thursday morning and persists through Friday. Seas will be around 1 foot, then slowly build to 3 to 5 feet Thursday into Friday. On Perdido Bay, Pensacola Bay including Santa Rosa Sound, and Choctaw Hatchie Bay. For tonight, south winds around 5 knots, becoming northwest after midnight, then becoming north late. Waves 1 foot or less. Smooth. A chance of showers and thunderstorms early this evening. For Tuesday, Northeast winds around 5 knots, becoming south around 5 knots in the afternoon. Waves 1 foot or less. Smooth. A slight chance of showers and thunderstorms in the afternoon. For Tuesday night, southwest winds around 5 knots, becoming north after midnight. Waves 1 foot or less. Smooth. And for Wednesday, northeast winds around 5 knots, becoming southeast in the afternoon. Waves 1 foot or less. Smooth. A slight chance of showers and thunderstorms in the afternoon. On Perdido Bay, Pensacola Bay including Santa Rosa Sound, and Choctawhatchee Bay. For tonight, southwest winds around 5 knots this evening, becoming light and variable, then becoming north around 5 knots late. Waves 1 foot or less. Smooth. A slight chance of showers and thunderstorms until early morning. For Tuesday, northeast winds around 5 knots, becoming south around 5 knots in the afternoon. Waves 1 foot or less. Smooth. A slight chance of showers and thunderstorms in the afternoon. For Tuesday night, southwest winds around 5 knots, becoming north after midnight. Waves 1 foot or less. Smooth. And for Wednesday, northeast winds around 5 knots, becoming southeast around 5 knots in the afternoon. Waves 1 foot or less. Smooth. From the Okaloosa-Walton County line to Pascagoula, and out 20 nautical miles. For tonight, southeast winds around 5 knots, becoming north late. Seas 1 foot or less. Wave detail, southeast 1 foot at 3 seconds. A slight chance of showers and thunderstorms early this evening. A slight chance of showers and thunderstorms after midnight. For Tuesday, northeast winds 5 to 10 knots, becoming southeast in the afternoon. Seas 1 foot or less. Wave detail, east 1 foot at 3 seconds. For Tuesday night, south winds around 5 knots, becoming north after midnight. Seas 1 foot or less. Wave detail, southeast 1 foot at 3 seconds. And for Wednesday, northeast winds 5 to 10 knots, becoming southeast in the afternoon. Seas 1 foot or less. Wave detail, northeast 1 foot at 2 seconds. From the Okaloosa-Walton County line to Pascagoula, from 20 to 60 nautical miles offshore. For tonight, southeast winds around 5 knots, becoming northeast late. Seas 1 foot or less. Wave detail, east 1 foot at 3 seconds. A slight chance of showers and thunderstorms late. For Tuesday, northeast winds 5 to 10 knots. Seas 1 foot or less. Wave detail, east 1 foot at 3 seconds. A chance of showers with a slight chance of thunderstorms in the morning. For Tuesday night, southeast winds around 5 knots, becoming northeast after midnight. Seas 1 foot or less. Wave detail, east 1 foot at 3 seconds. A slight chance of showers after midnight. And for Wednesday, northeast winds 5 to 10 knots. Seas 1 foot or less. Wave detail, northeast 1 foot at 2 seconds. The Tropical Weather Outlook. For the North Atlantic, Caribbean Sea and the Gulf of America, active systems, the National Hurricane Center is issuing advisories on Tropical Storm Faye, located several hundred miles southwest of the Azores. Far eastern tropical Atlantic, a tropical wave is forecast to move off western Africa by Wednesday. Development, if any, of the system should be slow to occur while it moves near the Cabo Verde Islands later this week. Formation chance through 48 hours, low, near 0%. Formation chance through 7 days, low, 20%. The following marine observations were made as of 5 p.m. Mobile Bay Coast Guard Station. Winds were south at 7 knots. Sea temperature 87 degrees. Air temperature 87 degrees. Weeks Bay, south winds at 3 knots. Air temperature was 87 degrees. Pensacola Bay. Sea temperature 88 degrees. Air temperature 87 degrees. The report from the east end of Dauphin Island was not available. Graham Bay, southeast winds at 6 knots. Air temperature was 85 degrees. And Petty Boy Island, south winds at 9 knots. Air temperature was 85 degrees. 12 miles south of Orange Beach. Winds were south at 6 knots. Sea temperature 87 degrees. Air temperature 83 degrees. 100 miles south of Destin. Winds were east at 8 knots. Air temperature 82 degrees. The following weather reports were made at 5 p.m. Pensacola International Airport, skies were sunny. The temperature was 87 degrees, the dew point was 74, and the relative humidity was 64%. This produces a heat index of 95. The wind was south at 8 miles an hour. The pressure was 29.86 inches and falling. Pensacola Naval Air Station, skies were mostly sunny. The temperature was 86 degrees, the dew point was 75, and the relative humidity was 69%. This produces a heat index of 95. The wind was south at 8 miles an hour. The pressure was 29.87 inches and rising. Across the central Gulf Coast, Gulf Shores, sunny. Temperature was 86 degrees. Wind southeast at 8 miles an hour. Heat index was 95. Milton, mostly sunny. Temperature was 88 degrees. Wind calm. Heat index was 99. Destin, sunny. Temperature was 86 degrees. Wind variable at 5 miles an hour. Heat index was 94. Mary Esther, mostly sunny. Temperature was 86 degrees. Wind south at 6 miles an hour. Heat index was 95. Mobile, mostly sunny. Temperature was 90 degrees. Wind south at 7 miles an hour. Heat index was 98. Elsewhere, Hattiesburg, mostly sunny and 96. New Orleans, partly sunny and 86. Montgomery, partly sunny and 87. Tallahassee, mostly sunny and 90. And at Panama City, mostly sunny and 89. Here's your National Weather Service forecast. Tonight, partly cloudy with a slight chance of showers and thunderstorms this evening, then mostly clear after midnight. Lows in the lower 70s. South winds around 5 miles per hour this evening, becoming light and variable. Chance of rain 20%. Tuesday, mostly sunny. A slight chance of showers and thunderstorms in the afternoon. Humid with highs in the lower 90s. Northeast winds around 5 miles per hour. Chance of rain 20%. Tuesday night, partly cloudy with a slight chance of showers and thunderstorms in the evening, then mostly clear after midnight. Lows in the lower 70s. Light and variable winds. Chance of rain 20%. Wednesday, sunny. A slight chance of showers and thunderstorms in the afternoon. Highs in the lower 90s. Northeast winds around 5 miles per hour. Chance of rain 20%. Heat index values up to 105. Wednesday night, partly cloudy in the evening, then becoming mostly clear. Lows in the lower 70s. North winds around 5 miles per hour. Thursday, sunny. Highs around 90. Thursday night, partly cloudy in the evening, then clearing. Lows in the upper 60s. Friday, sunny. Highs in the upper 80s. 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The current time is 5:18 p.m. Central Daylight Time. Here's your marine forecast. On the weather map, a light diurnal flow prevails through Wednesday with winds becoming onshore flow each afternoon then offshore at night. A moderate to occasionally strong northeasterly flow develops late Wednesday night into Thursday morning and persists through Friday. Seas will be around 1 foot, then slowly build to 3 to 5 feet Thursday into Friday. On Perdido Bay, Pensacola Bay including Santa Rosa Sound, and Choctawhatchee Bay. For tonight, South winds around 5 knots, becoming northwest after midnight, then becoming north late. Waves 1 foot or less. Smooth. A chance of showers and thunderstorms early this evening. For Tuesday, northeast winds around 5 knots, becoming south around 5 knots in the afternoon. Waves 1 foot or less. Smooth. A slight chance of showers and thunderstorms in the afternoon. For Tuesday night, southwest winds around 5 knots, becoming north after midnight. Waves 1 foot or less. Smooth. And for Wednesday, northeast winds around 5 knots, becoming southeast in the afternoon. Waves 1 foot or less. Smooth. A slight chance of showers and thunderstorms in the afternoon. On Perdido Bay, Pensacola Bay including Santa Rosa Sound, and Choctawhatchee Bay. For tonight, southwest winds around 5 knots this evening, becoming light and variable, then becoming north around 5 knots late. Waves 1 foot or less. Smooth. A slight chance of showers and thunderstorms until early morning. For Tuesday, northeast winds around 5 knots, becoming south around 5 knots in the afternoon. Waves 1 foot or less. Smooth. A slight chance of showers and thunderstorms in the afternoon. For Tuesday night, southwest winds around 5 knots, becoming north after midnight. Waves 1 foot or less. Smooth. And for Wednesday, northeast winds around 5 knots, becoming southeast around 5 knots in the afternoon. Waves 1 foot or less. Smooth. From the Okaloosa-Walton County line to Pascagoula, and out 20 nautical miles. For tonight, southeast winds around 5 knots, becoming north late. Seas 1 foot or less. Wave detail, southeast 1 foot at 3 seconds. A slight chance of showers and thunderstorms early this evening. A slight chance of showers and thunderstorms after midnight. For Tuesday, northeast winds 5 to 10 knots, becoming southeast in the afternoon. Seas 1 foot or less. Wave detail, east 1 foot at 3 seconds. For Tuesday night, south winds around 5 knots, becoming north after midnight. Seas 1 foot or less. Wave detail, southeast 1 foot at 3 seconds. And for Wednesday, northeast winds 5 to 10 knots, becoming southeast in the afternoon. Seas 1 foot or less. Wave detail, northeast 1 foot at 2 seconds. From the Okaloosa-Walton County line to Pascagoula, from 20 to 60 nautical miles offshore. For tonight, southeast winds around 5 knots, becoming northeast late. Seas 1 foot or less. Wave detail, east 1 foot at 3 seconds. A slight chance of showers and thunderstorms late. For Tuesday, northeast winds 5 to 10 knots. Seas 1 foot or less. Wave detail, east 1 foot at 3 seconds. A chance of showers with a slight chance of thunderstorms in the morning. For Tuesday night, southeast winds around 5 knots, becoming northeast after midnight. Seas 1 foot or less. Wave detail, east 1 foot at 3 seconds. A slight chance of showers after midnight. And for Wednesday, northeast winds 5 to 10 knots. Seas 1 foot or less. Wave detail, northeast 1 foot at 2 seconds. Tidal information, at the mouth of the Mobile River on Monday, high tide at 7:35 a.m. Low tide at 8:06 p.m. At the mouth of the Mobile River on Tuesday, high tide at 8:51 a.m. Low tide at 8:29 p.m. At Pensacola Bay on Monday, high tide at 7:26 a.m. Low tide at 6:34 p.m. At Pensacola Bay on Tuesday, high tide at 8:22 a.m. Low tide at 6:59 p.m. At the East Pass in Destin on Monday, high tide at 6:53 a.m. Low tide at 6 p.m. At the East Pass in Destin on Tuesday, high tide at 7:49 a.m. Low tide at 6:25 p.m. At 9 p.m. GMT 2100 UTC, the center of Tropical Storm Fay was located near latitude 33.1 north, longitude 32.2 west. Fei is moving toward the south-southwest near 3 miles per hour, and a gradual turn toward the southwest and west is expected during the next few days. Maximum sustained winds have decreased to near 45 miles per hour with higher gusts. Continued weakening is forecast, and Fei is likely to degenerate into a post-tropical remnant low by late Tuesday. Tropical storm force winds extend outward up to 80 miles from the center. The estimated minimum central pressure is 1,004 millibars, 29.65 inches. The following marine observations were made as of 5 p.m. Mobile Bay Coast Guard Station. Winds were south at 7 knots. Sea temperature 87 degrees. Air temperature 87 degrees. Weeks Bay, south winds at 3 knots. Air temperature was 87 degrees. Pensacola Bay. Sea temperature 88 degrees. Air temperature 87 degrees. The report from the east end of Dauphin Island was not available. Graham Bay, southeast winds at 6 knots. Air temperature was 85 degrees. And Pettiboy Island, south winds at 9 knots. Air temperature was 85 degrees. 12 miles south of Orange Beach. Winds were south at 6 knots. Sea temperature 87 degrees. Air temperature 83 degrees. 100 miles south of Destin. Winds were east at 8 knots. Air temperature 82 degrees. The following weather reports were made at 5 p.m. Pensacola International Airport, skies were sunny. The temperature was 87 degrees, the dew point was 74, and the relative humidity was 64%. This produces a heat index of 95. The wind was south at 8 miles an hour. The pressure was 29.86 inches and falling. Pensacola Naval Air Station, skies were mostly sunny. The temperature was 86 degrees, the dew point was 75, and the relative humidity was 69%. This produces a heat index of 95. The wind was south at 8 miles an hour. The pressure was 29.87 inches and rising. Across the central Gulf Coast, Gulf Shores, sunny. Temperature was 86 degrees. Wind southeast at 8 miles an hour. Heat index was 95. Milton, mostly sunny. Temperature was 88 degrees. Wind calm. Heat index was 99. Destin, sunny. Temperature was 86 degrees. Wind variable at 5 miles an hour. Heat index was 94. Mary Esther, mostly sunny. Temperature was 86 degrees. Wind south at 6 miles an hour. Heat index was 95. Mobile, mostly sunny. Temperature was 90 degrees. Wind south at 7 miles an hour. Heat index was 98. Elsewhere, Hattiesburg, mostly sunny and 96. New Orleans, partly sunny and 86. Montgomery, partly sunny and 87. Tallahassee, mostly sunny and 90. And at Panama City, mostly sunny and 89. Here's your National Weather Service forecast. Tonight, partly cloudy with a slight chance of showers and thunderstorms this evening, then mostly clear after midnight. Lows in the lower 70s. South winds around 5 miles per hour this evening, becoming light and variable. Chance of rain 20%. Tuesday, mostly sunny. A slight chance of showers and thunderstorms in the afternoon. Humid with highs in the lower 90s. Northeast winds around 5 miles per hour. Chance of rain 20%. Tuesday night, partly cloudy with a slight chance of showers and thunderstorms in the evening, then mostly clear after midnight. Lows in the lower 70s. Light and variable winds. Chance of rain 20%. Wednesday, sunny. A slight chance of showers and thunderstorms in the afternoon. Highs in the lower 90s. Northeast winds around 5 miles per hour. Chance of rain 20%. Heat index values up to 105. Wednesday night, partly cloudy in the evening, then becoming mostly clear. Lows in the lower 70s. North winds around 5 miles per hour. Thursday, sunny. Highs around 90. Thursday night, partly cloudy in the evening, then clearing. Lows in the upper 60s. Friday, sunny. Highs in the upper 80s. 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The current time is 5:29 p.m. Central Daylight Time. Here's your marine forecast. On the weather map, a light diurnal flow prevails through Wednesday with winds becoming onshore flow each afternoon then offshore at night. A moderate to occasionally strong northeasterly flow develops late Wednesday night into Thursday morning and persists through Friday. Seas will be around 1 foot, then slowly build to 3 to 5 feet Thursday into Friday. On Perdido Bay, Pensacola Bay including Santa Rosa Sound, and Choctawhatchee Bay. For tonight, south winds around 5 knots, becoming northwest after midnight, then becoming north late. Waves 1 foot or less. Smooth. A chance of showers and thunderstorms early this evening. For Tuesday, northeast winds around 5 knots, becoming south around 5 knots in the afternoon. Waves 1 foot or less. Smooth. A slight chance of showers and thunderstorms in afternoon. For Tuesday night, southwest winds around 5 knots, becoming north after midnight. Waves 1 foot or less. Smooth. And for Wednesday, northeast winds around 5 knots, becoming southeast in the afternoon. Waves 1 foot or less. Smooth. A slight chance of showers and thunderstorms in the afternoon. On Perdido Bay, Pensacola Bay including Santa Rosa Sound, and Choctawhatchee Bay. For tonight, southwest winds around 5 knots this evening, becoming light and variable, then becoming north around 5 knots late. Waves 1 foot or less. Smooth. A slight chance of showers and thunderstorms until early morning. For Tuesday, northeast winds around 5 knots, becoming south around 5 knots in the afternoon. Waves 1 foot or less. Smooth. A slight chance of showers and thunderstorms in the afternoon. For Tuesday night, southwest winds around 5 knots, becoming north after midnight. Waves 1 foot or less. Smooth. And for Wednesday, northeast winds around 5 knots, becoming southeast around 5 knots in the afternoon. Waves 1 foot or less. Smooth. From the Okaloosa-Walton County line to Pascagoula, and out 20 nautical miles. For tonight, southeast winds around 5 knots, becoming north late. Seas 1 foot or less. Wave detail, southeast 1 foot at 3 seconds. A slight chance of showers and thunderstorms early this evening. A slight chance of showers and thunderstorms after midnight. For Tuesday, northeast winds 5 to 10 knots, becoming southeast in the afternoon. Seas 1 foot or less. Wave detail, east 1 foot at 3 seconds. For Tuesday night, south winds around 5 knots, becoming north after midnight. Seas 1 foot or less. Wave detail, southeast 1 foot at 3 seconds. And for Wednesday, northeast winds 5 to 10 knots, becoming southeast in the afternoon. Seas 1 foot or less. Wave detail, northeast 1 foot at 2 seconds. From the Okaloosa-Walton County line to Pascagoula, from 20 to 60 nautical miles offshore. For tonight, southeast winds around 5 knots, becoming northeast late. Seas 1 foot or less. Wave detail, east 1 foot at 3 seconds. A slight chance of showers and thunderstorms late. For Tuesday, northeast winds 5 to 10 knots. Seas 1 foot or less. Wave detail, east 1 foot at 3 seconds. A chance of showers with a slight chance of thunderstorms in the morning. For Tuesday night, southeast winds around 5 knots, becoming northeast after midnight. Seas 1 foot or less. Wave detail, east 1 foot at 3 seconds. A slight chance of showers after midnight. And for Wednesday, northeast winds 5 to 10 knots. Seas 1 foot or less. Wave detail, northeast 1 foot at 2 seconds. Tidal information, at the mouth of the Mobile River on Monday, High tide at 7:35 a.m. Low tide at 8:06 p.m. At the mouth of the Mobile River on Tuesday, high tide at 8:51 a.m. Low tide at 8:29 p.m. At Pensacola Bay on Monday, high tide at 7:26 a.m. Low tide at 6:34 p.m. At Pensacola Bay on Tuesday, high tide at 8:22 a.m. Low tide at 6:59 p.m. At the East Pass in Destin on Monday, high tide at 6:53 a.m. Low tide at 6 p.m. At the East Pass in Destin on Tuesday, high tide at 7:49 a.m. Low tide at 6:25 p.m. At 9 p.m. GMT 2100 UTC, the center of Tropical Storm Fay was located near latitude 33.1 north, longitude 32.2 west. Fay is moving toward the south-southwest near 3 miles per hour, and a gradual turn toward the southwest and west is expected during the next few days. Maximum sustained winds have decreased to near 45 miles per hour with higher gusts. Continued weakening is forecast, and Fay is likely to degenerate into a post-tropical remnant low by late Tuesday. Tropical storm force winds extend outward up to 80 miles from the center. The estimated minimum central pressure is 1,004 millibars, 29.65 inches. The following marine observations were made as of 5 p.m. Mobile Bay Coast Guard Station. Winds were south at 7 knots. Sea temperature 87 degrees. Air temperature 87 degrees. Weeks Bay, south winds at 3 knots. Air temperature was 87 degrees. Pensacola Bay. Sea temperature 88 degrees. Air temperature 87 degrees. The report from the east end of Dauphin Island was not available. Grand Bay, southeast winds at 6 knots. Air temperature was 85 degrees. And Pettiboy Island, south winds at 9 knots. Air temperature was 85 degrees. 12 miles south of Orange Beach. Winds were south at 6 knots. Sea temperature 87 degrees. Air temperature 83 degrees. 100 miles south of Destin. Winds were east at 8 knots. Air temperature 82 degrees. The following weather reports were made at 5 p.m. Pensacola International Airport, skies were sunny. The temperature was 87 degrees, the dew point was 74, and the relative humidity was 64%. This produces a heat index of 95. The wind was south at 8 miles an hour. The pressure was 29.86 inches and falling. Pensacola Naval Air Station, skies were mostly sunny. The temperature was 86 degrees, the dew point was 75, and the relative humidity was 69%. This produces a heat index of 95. The wind was south at 8 miles an hour. The pressure was 29.87 inches and rising. Across the central Gulf Coast, Gulf Shores, sunny. Temperature was 86 degrees. Wind southeast at 8 miles an hour. Heat index was 95. Milton, mostly sunny. Temperature was 88 degrees. Wind calm. Heat index was 99. Destin, sunny. Temperature was 86 degrees. Wind variable at 5 miles an hour. Heat index was 94. Mary Esther, mostly sunny. Temperature was 86 degrees. Wind south at 6 miles an hour. Heat index was 95. Mobile, mostly sunny. Temperature was 90 degrees. Wind south at 7 miles an hour. Heat index was 98. Elsewhere, Hattiesburg, mostly sunny and 96. New Orleans, partly sunny and 86. Montgomery, partly sunny and 87. Tallahassee, mostly sunny and 90. And at Panama City, mostly sunny and 89. Here's your National Weather Service forecast. Tonight, partly cloudy with a slight chance of showers and thunderstorms this evening, then mostly clear after midnight. Lows in the lower 70s. South winds around 5 miles per hour this evening, becoming light and variable. Chance of rain 20%. Tuesday, mostly sunny. a slight chance of showers and thunderstorms in the afternoon. Humid with highs in the lower 90s. Northeast winds around 5 miles per hour. Chance of rain 20%. Tuesday night, partly cloudy with a slight chance of showers and thunderstorms in the evening, then mostly clear after midnight. Lows in the lower 70s. Light and variable winds. Chance of rain 20%. Wednesday, sunny. A slight chance of showers and thunderstorms in the afternoon. Highs in the lower 90s. Northeast winds around 5 miles per hour. Chance of rain 20%. Heat index values up to 105. Wednesday night, partly cloudy in the evening, then becoming mostly clear. Lows in the lower 70s. North winds around 5 miles per hour. Thursday, sunny. Highs around 90. Thursday night, partly cloudy in the evening, then clearing. Lows in the upper 60s. Friday, sunny. Highs in the upper 80s. This is NOAA Weather Radio from the Mobile Pensacola National Weather Service. The current time is 5:40 p.m. Central Daylight Time. Here's your marine forecast. On the weather map, a light diurnal flow prevails through Wednesday with winds becoming onshore flow each afternoon then offshore at night. A moderate to occasionally strong northeasterly flow develops late Wednesday night into Thursday morning and persists through Friday. Seas will be around 1 foot, then slowly build to 3 to 5 feet Thursday into Friday. On Perdido Bay, Pensacola Bay including Santa Rosa Sound, and Choctawhatchee Bay. For tonight, south winds around 5 knots, becoming northwest after midnight, then becoming north late. Waves 1 foot or less. Smooth. A chance of showers and thunderstorms early this evening. For Tuesday, northeast winds around 5 knots, becoming south around 5 knots in the afternoon. Waves 1 foot or less. Smooth. A slight chance of showers and thunderstorms in the afternoon. For Tuesday night, southwest winds around 5 knots, becoming north after midnight. Waves 1 foot or less. Smooth. And for Wednesday, northeast winds around 5 knots, becoming southeast in the afternoon. Waves 1 foot or less. Smooth. A slight chance of showers and thunderstorms in the afternoon. On Perdido Bay, Pensacola Bay including Santa Rosa Sound, and Choctawhatchee Bay. For tonight, southwest winds around 5 knots this evening, becoming light and variable, then becoming north around 5 knots late. Waves 1 foot or less. Smooth. A slight chance of showers and thunderstorms until early morning. For Tuesday, northeast winds around 5 knots, becoming south around 5 knots in the afternoon. Waves 1 foot or less. Smooth. A slight chance of showers and thunderstorms in the afternoon. For Tuesday night, southwest winds around 5 knots, becoming north after midnight. Waves 1 foot or less. Smooth. And for Wednesday, northeast winds around 5 knots, becoming southeast around 5 knots in the afternoon. Waves 1 foot or less. Smooth. From the Okaloosa-Walton County line to Pascagoula, and out 20 nautical miles. For tonight, southeast winds around 5 knots, becoming north late. Seas 1 foot or less. Wave detail, southeast 1 foot at 3 seconds. A slight chance of showers and thunderstorms early this evening. A slight chance of showers and thunderstorms after midnight. For Tuesday, northeast winds 5 to 10 knots, becoming southeast in the afternoon. Seas 1 foot or less. Wave detail, east 1 foot at 3 seconds. For Tuesday night, south winds around 5 knots, becoming north after midnight. Seas 1 foot or less. Wave detail, southeast 1 foot at 3 seconds. And for Wednesday, northeast winds 5 to 10 knots, becoming southeast in the afternoon. Seas 1 foot or less. Wave detail, northeast 1 foot at 2 seconds. From the Okaloosa-Walton County line to Pascagoula, from 20 to 60 nautical miles offshore. For tonight, southeast winds around 5 knots, becoming northeast late. seas 1 foot or less. Wave detail, east 1 foot at 3 seconds. A slight chance of showers and thunderstorms late. For Tuesday, northeast winds 5 to 10 knots. Seas 1 foot.

Caribbean Sea and the Gulf of America. Active systems. The National Hurricane Center is issuing advisories on Tropical Storm Fay, located several hundred miles southwest of the Azores. Far eastern tropical Atlantic, a tropical wave is forecast to move off western Africa by Wednesday. Development, if any, of the system should be slow to occur while it moves near the Cabo Verde Islands later this week. Formation chance through 48 hours, low, near 0%. Formation chance through 7 days, low, 20%. Tidal information, at the mouth of the Mobile River on Monday, high tide at 7:35 a.m. Low tide at 8:06 p.m. At the mouth of the Mobile River on Tuesday, high tide at 8:51 a.m. Low tide at 8:29 p.m. At Pensacola Bay on Monday, high tide at 7:26 a.m. Low tide at 6:34 p.m. At Pensacola Bay on Tuesday, high tide at 8:22 a.m. Low tide at 6:59 p.m. At the East Pass in Destin on Monday, high tide at 6:53 a.m. Low tide at 6 p.m. At the East Pass in Destin on Tuesday, high tide at 7:49 a.m. Low tide at 6:25 p.m. At 9 p.m. GMT 2100 UTC, the center of Tropical Storm Fay was located near latitude 33.1 north, longitude 32.2 west. Fay is moving toward the south-southwest near 3 miles per hour, and a gradual turn toward the southwest and west is expected during the next few days. Maximum sustained winds have decreased to near 45 miles per hour with higher gusts. Continued weakening is forecast, and Fay is likely to degenerate into a post-tropical remnant low by late Tuesday. Tropical storm force winds extend outward up to 80 miles from the center. The estimated minimum central pressure is 1,004 millibars, 29.65 inches. The following marine observations were made as of 5 p.m. Mobile Bay Coast Guard Station. Winds were south at 7 knots. Sea temperature 87 degrees. Air temperature 87 degrees. Weeks Bay, south winds at 3 knots. Air temperature was 87 degrees. Pensacola Bay. Sea temperature 88 degrees. Air temperature 87 degrees. The report from the east end of Dauphin Island was not available. Graham Bay, southeast winds at 6 knots. Air temperature was 85 degrees. And Pettiboy Island, south winds at 9 knots. Air temperature was 85 degrees. 12 miles south of Orange Beach. Winds were south at 6 knots. Sea temperature 87 degrees. Air temperature 83 degrees. 100 miles south of Destin. Winds were east at 8 knots. Air temperature 82 degrees. 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We broadcast on a frequency of 162.40 MHz from the Mobile Pensacola National Weather Service. The following weather reports were made at 5 p.m. Pensacola International Airport, skies were sunny. The temperature was 87 degrees, the dew point was 74, and the relative humidity was 64%. This produces a heat index of 95. The wind was south at 8 miles an hour. The pressure was 29.86 inches and falling. Pensacola Naval Air Station, skies were mostly sunny. The temperature was 86 degrees, the dew point was 75, and the relative humidity was 69%. This produces a heat index of 95. The wind was south at 8 miles an hour. The pressure was 29.87 inches and rising. Across the central Gulf Coast, Gulf Shores, sunny. Temperature was 86 degrees. Wind southeast at 8 miles an hour. Heat index was 95. Milton, mostly sunny. Temperature was 88 degrees. Wind calm. Heat index was 99. Destin, sunny. Temperature was 86 degrees. Wind variable at 5 miles an hour. Heat index was 94. Mary Esther, mostly sunny. Temperature was 86 degrees. Wind south at 6 miles an hour. Heat index was 95.

0: Mobile, mostly sunny. Temperature was 90 degrees. Wind south at 7 miles an hour. Heat index was 98. Elsewhere, Hattiesburg, mostly sunny and 96. New Orleans, partly sunny and 86. Montgomery, partly sunny and 87. Tallahassee, mostly sunny and 90. And in Panama City, mostly sunny and 89. Here's your National Weather Service forecast. Tonight, partly cloudy with a slight chance of showers and thunderstorms this evening, then mostly clear after midnight. Lows in the lower 70s. South winds around 5 miles per hour this evening, becoming light and variable. Chance of rain 20%. Tuesday, mostly sunny. A slight chance of showers and thunderstorms in the afternoon. Humid with highs in the lower 90s. Northeast winds around 5 miles per hour. Chance of rain 20%. Tuesday night, partly cloudy with a slight chance of showers and thunderstorms in the evening, then mostly clear after midnight. Lows in the lower 70s. Light and variable winds. Chance of rain 20%. Wednesday, sunny. A slight chance of showers and thunderstorms in the afternoon. Highs in the lower 90s. Northeast winds around 5 miles per hour. Chance of rain 20%. Heat index values up to 105. Wednesday night, partly cloudy in the evening, then becoming mostly clear. Lows in the lower 70s. North winds around 5 miles per hour. Thursday, sunny. Highs around 90. Thursday night, partly cloudy in the evening, then clearing. Lows in the upper 60s. Friday, sunny. Highs in the upper 80s. 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The current time is 5:51 p.m. Central Daylight Time. Here's your marine forecast. On the weather map, a light diurnal flow prevails through Wednesday with winds becoming onshore flow each afternoon then offshore at night. A moderate to occasionally strong northeasterly flow develops late Wednesday night into Thursday morning and persists through Friday. Seas will be around 1 foot, then slowly build to 3 to 5 feet Thursday into Friday. On Perdido Bay, Pensacola Bay including Santa Rosa Sound, and Choctaw Hatchie Bay. For tonight, south winds around 5 knots, becoming northwest after midnight, then becoming north late. Waves 1 foot or less. Smooth. A chance of showers and thunderstorms early this evening. For Tuesday, northeast winds around 5 knots, becoming south around 5 knots in the afternoon. Waves 1 foot or less. Smooth. A slight chance of showers and thunderstorms in the afternoon. For Tuesday night, southwest winds around 5 knots, becoming north after midnight. Waves 1 foot or less. Smooth. And for Wednesday, northeast winds around 5 knots, becoming southeast in the afternoon. Waves 1 foot or less. Smooth. A slight chance of showers and thunderstorms in the afternoon. On Perdido Bay, Pensacola Bay including Santa Rosa Sound, and Choctaw Hatchie Bay. For tonight, southwest winds around 5 knots this evening, becoming light and variable, then becoming north around 5 knots late. Waves 1 foot or less. Smooth. A slight chance of showers and thunderstorms until early morning. For Tuesday, northeast winds around 5 knots, becoming south around 5 knots in the afternoon. Waves 1 foot or less. Smooth. A slight chance of showers and thunderstorms in the afternoon. For Tuesday night, southwest winds around 5 knots, becoming north after midnight. Waves 1 foot or less. Smooth. And for Wednesday, northeast winds around 5 knots, becoming southeast around 5 knots in the afternoon. Waves 1 foot or less. Smooth. From the Okaloosa-Walton County line to Pascagoula, and out 20 nautical miles. For tonight, southeast winds around 5 knots, becoming north late. Seas 1 foot or less. Wave detail, southeast 1 foot at 3 seconds. A slight chance of showers and thunderstorms early this evening. a slight chance of showers and thunderstorms after midnight. For Tuesday, northeast winds 5 to 10 knots, becoming southeast in the afternoon. Seas 1 foot or less. Wave detail, east 1 foot at 3 seconds. For Tuesday night, south winds around 5 knots, becoming north after midnight. Seas 1 foot or less. Wave detail, southeast 1 foot at 3 seconds. And for Wednesday, northeast winds 5 to 10 knots, becoming southeast in the afternoon. Seas 1 foot or less. Wave detail, northeast 1 foot at 2 seconds. From the Okaloosa-Walton County line to Pascagoula, from 20 to 60 nautical miles offshore. For tonight, southeast winds around 5 knots, becoming northeast late. Seas 1 foot or less. Wave detail, east 1 foot at 3 seconds. A slight chance of showers and thunderstorms late. For Tuesday, northeast winds 5 to 10 knots. Seas 1 foot or less. Wave detail, east 1 foot at 3 seconds. A chance of showers with a slight chance of thunderstorms in the morning. For Tuesday night, southeast winds around 5 knots, becoming northeast after midnight. Seas 1 foot or less. Wave detail, east 1 foot at 3 seconds. A slight chance of showers after midnight. And for Wednesday, northeast winds 5 to 10 knots. Seas 1 foot or less. Wave detail, northeast 1 foot at 2 seconds. Tidal information, at the mouth of the Mobile River on Monday, high tide at 7:35 a.m. Low tide at 8:06 p.m. At the mouth of the Mobile River on Tuesday, high tide at 8:51 a.m. Low tide at 8:29 p.m. At Pensacola Bay on Monday, high tide at 7:26 a.m. Low tide at 6:34 p.m. At Pensacola Bay on Tuesday, high tide at 8:22 a.m. Low tide at 6:59 p.m. At the East Pass in Destin on Monday, high tide at 6:53 a.m. Low tide at 6 p.m. At the East Pass in Destin on Tuesday, high tide at 7:49 a.m. Low tide at 6:25 p.m. At 9 p.m. GMT 2100 UTC, the center of Tropical Storm Fay was located near latitude 33.1 north, longitude 32.2 west. Fay is moving toward the south-southwest near 3 miles per hour, and a gradual turn toward the southwest and west is expected during the next few days. Maximum sustained winds have decreased to near 45 miles per hour with higher gusts. Continued weakening is forecast, and Fay is likely to degenerate into a post-tropical remnant low by late Tuesday. Tropical storm force winds extend outward up to 80 miles from the center. The estimated minimum central pressure is 1,004 millibars, 29.65 inches. The following marine observations were made as of 5 p.m. Mobile Bay Coast Guard Station. Winds were south at 7 knots. Sea temperature 87 degrees. Air temperature 87 degrees. Weeks Bay, south winds at 3 knots. Air temperature was 87 degrees. Pensacola Bay. Sea temperature 88 degrees. Air temperature 87 degrees. The report from the east end of Dauphin Island was not available. Graham Bay, southeast winds at 6 knots. Air temperature was 85 degrees. And Pettiboy Island, south winds at 9 knots. Air temperature was 85 degrees. 12 miles south of Orange Beach. Winds were south at 6 knots. Sea temperature 87 degrees. Air temperature 83 degrees. 100 miles south of Destin. Winds were east at 8 knots. Air temperature 82 degrees. The following weather reports were made at 5 p.m. Pensacola International Airport, skies were sunny. The temperature was 87 degrees, the dew point was 74, and the relative humidity was 64%. This produces a heat index of 95. The wind was south at 8 miles an hour. The pressure was 29.86 inches and falling. Pensacola Naval Air Station, skies were mostly sunny. The temperature was 86 degrees, the dew point was 74.
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0: Across the central Gulf Coast, Gulf Shores, sunny. Temperature was 86 degrees. Wind southeast at 8 miles an hour. Heat index was 95. Milton, mostly sunny. Temperature was 88 degrees. Wind calm. Heat index was 99. Destin, sunny. Temperature was 86 degrees. Wind variable at 5 miles an hour. Heat index was 94. Mary Esther, mostly sunny. Temperature was 86 degrees. Wind south at 6 miles an hour. Heat index was 95. Mobile, mostly sunny. Temperature was 90 degrees. Wind south at 7 miles an hour. Heat index was 98. Elsewhere, Hattiesburg, mostly sunny and 96. New Orleans, partly sunny and 86. Montgomery, partly sunny and 87. Tallahassee, mostly sunny and 90. And in Panama City, mostly sunny and 89. Here's your National Weather Service forecast. Tonight, partly cloudy with a slight chance of showers and thunderstorms this evening, then mostly clear after midnight. Lows in the lower 70s. South winds around 5 miles per hour this evening, becoming light and variable. Chance of rain 20%. Tuesday, mostly sunny. A slight chance of showers and thunderstorms in the afternoon. Humid with highs in the lower 90s. Northeast winds around 5 miles per hour. Chance of rain 20%. Tuesday night, partly cloudy with a slight chance of showers and thunderstorms in the evening, then mostly clear after midnight. Lows in the lower 70s. Light and variable winds. Chance of rain 20%. Wednesday, sunny. A slight chance of showers and thunderstorms in the afternoon. Highs in the lower 90s. Northeast winds around 5 miles per hour. Chance of rain 20%. Heat index values up to 105. Wednesday night, partly cloudy in the evening, then becoming mostly clear. Lows in the lower 70s. North winds around 5 miles per hour. Thursday, sunny. Highs around 90. Thursday night, partly cloudy in the evening, then clearing. Lows in the upper 60s. Friday, sunny. Highs in the upper 80s. 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The current time is 6:02 p.m. Central Daylight Time. Here's your marine forecast. On the weather map, a light diurnal flow prevails through Wednesday with winds becoming onshore flow each afternoon then offshore at night. A moderate to occasionally strong northeasterly flow develops late Wednesday night into Thursday morning and persists through Friday. Seas will be around 1 foot, then slowly build to 3 to 5 feet Thursday into Friday. On Perdido Bay, Pensacola Bay including Santa Rosa Sound, and Choctawhatchee Bay. For tonight, south winds around 5 knots, becoming northwest after midnight, then becoming north late. Waves 1 foot or less. Smooth. A chance of showers and thunderstorms early this evening. For Tuesday, northeast winds around 5 knots, becoming south around 5 knots in the afternoon. Waves 1 foot or less. Smooth. A slight chance of showers and thunderstorms in the afternoon. For Tuesday night, southwest winds around 5 knots, becoming north after midnight. Waves 1 foot or less. Smooth. And for Wednesday, northeast winds around 5 knots, becoming southeast in the afternoon. Waves 1 foot or less. Smooth. A slight chance of showers and thunderstorms in the afternoon. On Perdido Bay, Pensacola Bay including Santa Rosa Sound, and Choctawhatchee Bay. For tonight, southwest winds around 5 knots this evening, becoming light and variable, then becoming north around 5 knots late. Waves 1 foot or less. Smooth. A slight chance of showers and thunderstorms until early morning. For Tuesday, Northeast winds around 5 knots, becoming south around 5 knots in the afternoon. Waves 1 foot or less. Smooth. A slight chance of showers and thunderstorms in the afternoon. For Tuesday night, southwest winds around 5 knots, becoming north after midnight. Waves 1 foot or less. Smooth. And for Wednesday, northeast winds around 5 knots, becoming southeast around 5 knots in the afternoon. Waves 1 foot or less. Smooth. From the Okaloosa-Walton County line to Pascagoula, and out 20 nautical miles. For tonight, southeast winds around 5 knots, becoming north late. Seas 1 foot or less. Wave detail, southeast 1 foot at 3 seconds. A slight chance of showers and thunderstorms early this evening. A slight chance of showers and thunderstorms after midnight. For Tuesday, northeast winds 5 to 10 knots, becoming southeast in the afternoon. Seas 1 foot or less. Wave detail, east 1 foot at 3 seconds. For Tuesday night, south winds around 5 knots, becoming north after midnight. Seas 1 foot or less. Wave detail, southeast 1 foot at 3 seconds. And for Wednesday, northeast winds 5 to 10 knots, becoming southeast in the afternoon. Seas 1 foot or less. Wave detail, northeast 1 foot at 2 seconds. From the Okaloosa-Walton County line to Pascagoula, from 20 to 60 nautical miles offshore. For tonight, southeast winds around 5 knots, becoming northeast late. Seas 1 foot or less. Wave detail, east 1 foot at 3 seconds. A slight chance of showers and thunderstorms late. For Tuesday, northeast winds 5 to 10 knots. Seas 1 foot or less. Wave detail, east 1 foot at 3 seconds. A chance of showers with a slight chance of thunderstorms in the morning. For Tuesday night, southeast winds around 5 knots, becoming northeast after midnight. Seas 1 foot or less. Wave detail, east 1 foot at 3 seconds. A slight chance of showers after midnight. And for Wednesday, northeast winds 5 to 10 knots. Seas 1 foot or less. Wave detail, northeast 1 foot at 2 seconds. Tidal information, at the mouth of the Mobile River on Monday, high tide at 7:35 a.m. Low tide at 8:06 p.m. At the mouth of the Mobile River on Tuesday, high tide at 8:51 a.m. Low tide at 8:29 p.m. At Pensacola Bay on Monday, high tide at 7:26 a.m. Low tide at 6:34 p.m. At Pensacola Bay on Tuesday, high tide at 8:22 a.m. Low tide at 6:59 p.m. At the East Pass in Destin on Monday, high tide at 6:53 a.m. Low tide at 6 p.m. At the East Pass in Destin on Tuesday, high tide at 7:49 a.m. Low tide at 6:25 p.m. At 9 p.m. GMT 2100 UTC, the center of Tropical Storm Fay was located near latitude 33.1 north, longitude 32.2 west. Fay is moving toward the south-southwest near 3 miles per hour, and a gradual turn toward the southwest and west is expected during the next few days. Maximum sustained winds have decreased to near 45 miles per hour with higher gusts. Continued weakening is forecast, and Fay is likely to degenerate into a post-tropical remnant low by late Tuesday. Tropical storm force winds extend outward up to 80 miles from the center. The estimated minimum central pressure is 1,004 millibars, 29.65 inches. The following marine observations were made as of 5 p.m. Mobile Bay Coast Guard Station. Winds were south at 7 knots. Sea temperature 87 degrees. Air temperature 87 degrees. Weeks Bay, south winds at 3 knots. Air temperature was 87 degrees. Pensacola Bay. Sea temperature 88 degrees. Air temperature 87 degrees. The report from the east end of Dauphin Island was not available. Graham Bay, southeast winds at 6 knots. Air temperature was 85 degrees. And Pettiboy Island, south winds at 9 knots. Air temperature was 85 degrees. 12 miles south of Orange Beach. Winds were south at 6 knots. Sea temperature 87 degrees. Air temperature 83 degrees. 100 miles south of Destin. Winds were east at 8 knots. Air temperature 82 degrees. The Pensacola climate summary for this evening, as of 4 p.m., September 21, 2026. Today's high temperature was 89 degrees and the low 73 degrees. A trace of precipitation fell today, which brings the monthly total to 6.53 inches. The total precipitation for the year now stands at 46.01 inches. Sunset tonight is at 6:47 p.m. Sunrise tomorrow is at 6:37 a.m. Here's your National Weather Service forecast. Tonight, partly cloudy with a slight chance of showers and thunderstorms this evening, then mostly clear after midnight. Lows in the lower 70s. South winds around 5 miles per hour this evening, becoming light and variable. Chance of rain 20%. Tuesday, mostly sunny. A slight chance of showers and thunderstorms in the afternoon. Humid with highs in the lower 90s. Northeast winds around 5 miles per hour. Chance of rain 20%. Tuesday night, partly cloudy with a slight chance of showers and thunderstorms in the evening, then mostly clear after midnight. Lows in the lower 70s. Light and variable winds. Chance of rain 20%. Wednesday, sunny. A slight chance of showers and thunderstorms in the afternoon. Highs in the lower 90s. Northeast winds around 5 miles per hour. Chance of rain 20%. Heat index values up to 105. Wednesday night, partly cloudy in the evening, then becoming mostly clear. Lows in the lower 70s. North winds around 5 miles per hour. Thursday, sunny. Highs around 90. Thursday night, partly cloudy in the evening, then clearing. Lows in the upper 60s. Friday, sunny. Highs in the upper 80s. The Tropical Weather Outlook. For the North Atlantic, Caribbean Sea and the Gulf of America, active systems, the National Hurricane Center is issuing advisories on Tropical Storm Fay, located several hundred miles southwest of the Azores. Far eastern tropical Atlantic, a tropical wave is forecast to move off western Africa by Wednesday. Development, if any, of the system should be slow to occur while it moves near the Cabo Verde Islands later this week. Formation chance through 48 hours, low, near 0%. Formation chance through 7 days, low, 20%. 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The current time is 6:12 p.m. Central Daylight Time. Here's your marine forecast. On the weather map, a light diurnal flow prevails through Wednesday with winds becoming onshore flow each afternoon then offshore at night. A moderate to occasionally strong northeasterly flow develops late Wednesday night into Thursday morning and persists through Friday. Seas will be around 1 foot, then slowly build to 3 to 5 feet Thursday into Friday. On Perdido Bay, Pensacola Bay including Santa Rosa Sound, and Choctawhatchee Bay. For tonight, south winds around 5 knots, becoming northwest after midnight, then becoming north late. Waves 1 foot or less. Smooth. A chance of showers and thunderstorms early this evening. For Tuesday, northeast winds around 5 knots, becoming south around 5 knots in the afternoon. Waves 1 foot or less. Smooth. A slight chance of showers and thunderstorms in the afternoon. For Tuesday night, southwest winds around 5 knots, becoming north after midnight. Waves 1 foot or less. Smooth. And for Wednesday, northeast winds around 5 knots, becoming southeast in the afternoon. Waves 1 foot or less. Smooth. A slight chance of showers and thunderstorms in the afternoon. On Perdido Bay, Pensacola Bay including Santa Rosa Sound, and Choctawhatchee Bay. For tonight, southwest winds around 5 knots this evening, becoming light and variable, then becoming north around 5 knots late. Waves 1 foot or less. Smooth. a slight chance of showers and thunderstorms until early morning. For Tuesday, northeast winds around 5 knots, becoming south around 5 knots in the afternoon. Waves 1 foot or less. Smooth. A slight chance of showers and thunderstorms in the afternoon. For Tuesday night, southwest winds around 5 knots, becoming north after midnight. Waves 1 foot or less. Smooth. And for Wednesday, northeast winds around 5 knots, becoming southeast around 5 knots in the afternoon. Waves 1 foot or less. Smooth. From the Okaloosa-Walton County line to Pascagoula, and out 20 nautical miles. For tonight, southeast winds around 5 knots, becoming north late. Seas 1 foot or less. Wave detail, southeast 1 foot at 3 seconds. A slight chance of showers and thunderstorms early this evening. A slight chance of showers and thunderstorms after midnight. For Tuesday, northeast winds 5 to 10 knots, becoming southeast in the afternoon. Seas 1 foot or less. Wave detail, east 1 foot at 3 seconds. For Tuesday night, south winds around 5 knots, becoming north after midnight. Seas 1 foot or less. Wave detail, southeast 1 foot at 3 seconds. And for Wednesday, northeast winds 5 to 10 knots, becoming southeast in the afternoon. Seas 1 foot or less. Wave detail, northeast 1 foot at 2 seconds. From the Okaloosa-Walton County line to Pascagoula, from 20 to 60 nautical miles offshore. For tonight, southeast winds around 5 knots, becoming northeast late. Seas 1 foot or less. Wave detail, east 1 foot at 3 seconds. A slight chance of showers and thunderstorms late. For Tuesday, northeast winds 5 to 10 knots. Seas 1 foot or less. Wave detail, east 1 foot at 3 seconds. A chance of showers with a slight chance of thunderstorms in the morning. For Tuesday night, southeast winds around 5 knots, becoming northeast after midnight. Seas 1 foot or less. Wave detail, east 1 foot at 3 seconds. A slight chance of showers after midnight. And for Wednesday, northeast winds 5 to 10 knots. Seas 1 foot or less. Wave detail, northeast 1 foot at 2 seconds. 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The following marine observations were made as of 6 p.m. Mobile Bay Coast Guard Station. Winds were south at 6 knots. Sea temperature 87 degrees. Air temperature 86 degrees. Weeks Bay, southeast winds at 3 knots. Air temperature was 86 degrees. Pensacola Bay. Sea temperature 88 degrees. Air temperature 86 degrees. The report from the east end of Dauphin Island was not available. Graham Bay, southeast winds at 8 knots. Air temperature was 85 degrees. And Pettiboy Island, south winds at 7 knots. Air temperature was 84 degrees. 12 miles south of Orange Beach. Winds were south at 8 knots. Sea temperature 87 degrees. Air temperature 84 degrees. Wave heights 1 foot. 100 miles south of Destin. Winds were east at 8 knots. Air temperature 83 degrees. Wave heights 1 foot. Wave period 3 seconds. The following weather reports were made at 6 p.m. Pensacola International Airport, skies were clear. The temperature was 85 degrees, the dew point was 74, and the relative humidity was 69%. This produces a heat index of 92. The wind was south at 8 miles an hour. The pressure was 29.86 inches and steady. Pensacola Naval Air Station, skies were partly cloudy. The temperature was 84 degrees, the dew point was 74, and the relative humidity was 71%. This produces a heat index of 91. The wind was south at 8 miles an hour. The pressure was 29.87 inches and steady. The Pensacola climate summary for this evening, as of 4 p.m., September 21, 2026. Today's high temperature was 89 degrees and the low 73 degrees. A trace of precipitation fell today, which brings the monthly total to 6.53 inches. The total precipitation for the year now stands at 46.01 inches. Sunset tonight is at 6:47 p.m. Sunrise tomorrow is at 6:37 a.m. Across the central Gulf Coast, Gulf Shores, clear. Temperature was 84 degrees. Wind south at 6 miles an hour. Heat index was 92. The report from Milton was not available. Destin, clear. Temperature was 85 degrees. Wind calm. Heat index was 92. Mary Esther, partly cloudy. Temperature was 85 degrees. Wind south at 6 miles an hour. Heat index was 94. Mobile, mostly sunny. Temperature was 86 degrees. Wind south at 9 miles an hour. Heat index was 96. Elsewhere, Hattiesburg, partly sunny and 88. New Orleans, cloudy and 84. Montgomery, partly cloudy and 80. Tallahassee, partly cloudy and 89. And in Panama City, partly cloudy and 88. Here's your National Weather Service forecast. Tonight, partly cloudy with a slight chance of showers and thunderstorms this evening, then mostly clear after midnight. Lows in the lower 70s. South winds around 5 miles per hour this evening, becoming light and variable. Chance of rain 20%. Tuesday, mostly sunny. A slight chance of showers and thunderstorms in the afternoon. Humid with highs in the lower 90s. Northeast winds around 5 miles per hour. Chance of rain 20%. Tuesday night, partly cloudy with a slight chance of showers and thunderstorms in the evening, then mostly clear after midnight. Lows in the lower 70s. Light and variable winds. Chance of rain 20%. Wednesday, sunny. A slight chance of showers and thunderstorms in the afternoon. Highs in the lower 90s. Northeast winds around 5 miles per hour. Chance of rain 20%. Heat index values up to 105. Wednesday night, partly cloudy in the evening, then becoming mostly clear. Lows in the lower 70s. North winds around 5 miles per hour. Thursday, sunny. Highs around 90. Thursday night, partly cloudy in the evening, then clearing. Lows in the upper 60s. Friday, sunny. Highs in the upper 80s. This is NOAA Weather Radio from the Mobile Pensacola National Weather Service. The current time is 6:22 p.m. Central Daylight Time. Here's your marine forecast. On the weather map, a light diurnal flow prevails through Wednesday with winds becoming onshore flow each afternoon then offshore at night. A moderate to occasionally strong northeasterly flow develops late Wednesday night into Thursday morning and persists through Friday. Seas will be around 1 foot, then slowly build to 3 to 5 feet Thursday into Friday. On Perdido Bay, Pensacola Bay including Santa Rosa Sound, and Choctaw Hatchie Bay. For tonight, south winds around 5 knots, becoming northwest after midnight, then becoming north late. Waves 1 foot or less. Smooth. A chance of showers and thunderstorms early this evening. For Tuesday, northeast winds around 5 knots, becoming south around 5 knots in the afternoon. Waves 1 foot or less. Smooth. A slight chance of showers and thunderstorms in the afternoon. For Tuesday night, southwest winds around 5 knots, becoming north after midnight. Waves 1 foot or less. Smooth. And for Wednesday, northeast winds around 5 knots, becoming southeast in the afternoon. Waves 1 foot or less. Smooth. A slight chance of showers and thunderstorms in the afternoon. On Perdido Bay, Pensacola Bay including Santa Rosa Sound, and Choctaw Hatchie Bay. For tonight, southwest winds around 5 knots this evening, becoming light and variable, then becoming north around 5 knots late. waves 1 foot or less. Smooth. A slight chance of showers and thunderstorms until early morning. For Tuesday, northeast winds around 5 knots, becoming south around 5 knots in the afternoon. Waves 1 foot or less. Smooth. A slight chance of showers and thunderstorms in the afternoon. For Tuesday night, southwest winds around 5 knots, becoming north after midnight. Waves 1 foot or less. Smooth. And for Wednesday, northeast winds around 5 knots, becoming southeast around 5 knots in the afternoon. Waves 1 foot or less. Smooth. From the Okaloosa-Walton County line to Pascagoula, and out 20 nautical miles. For tonight, southeast winds around 5 knots, becoming north late. Seas 1 foot or less. Wave detail, southeast 1 foot at 3 seconds. A slight chance of showers and thunderstorms early this evening. A slight chance of showers and thunderstorms after midnight. For Tuesday, northeast winds 5 to 10 knots, becoming southeast in the afternoon. Seas 1 foot or less. Wave detail, east 1 foot at 3 seconds. For Tuesday night, south winds around 5 knots, becoming north after midnight. Seas 1 foot or less. Wave detail, southeast 1 foot at 3 seconds. And for Wednesday, northeast winds 5 to 10 knots, becoming southeast in the afternoon. Seas 1 foot or less. Wave detail, northeast 1 foot at 2 seconds. From the Okaloosa-Walton County line to Pascagoula, from 20 to 60 nautical miles offshore. For tonight, southeast winds around 5 knots, becoming northeast late. Seas 1 foot or less. Wave detail, east 1 foot at 3 seconds. A slight chance of showers and thunderstorms late. For Tuesday, northeast winds 5 to 10 knots. Seas 1 foot or less. Wave detail, east 1 foot at 3 seconds. A chance of showers with a slight chance of thunderstorms in the morning. For Tuesday night, southeast winds around 5 knots, becoming northeast after midnight. Seas 1 foot or less. Wave detail, east 1 foot at 3 seconds. A slight chance of showers after midnight. And for Wednesday, northeast winds 5 to 10 knots. Seas 1 foot or less. Wave detail, northeast 1 foot at 2 seconds. Tidal information, at the mouth of the Mobile River on Monday, high tide at 7:35 a.m. Low tide at 8:06 p.m. At the mouth of the Mobile River on Tuesday, high tide at 8:51 a.m. Low tide at 8:29 p.m. At Pensacola Bay on Monday, high tide at 7:26 a.m. Low tide at 6:34 p.m. At Pensacola Bay on Tuesday, high tide at 8:22 a.m. Low tide at 6:59 p.m. At the East Pass in Destin on Monday, high tide at 6:53 a.m. Low tide at 6 p.m. At the East Pass in Destin on Tuesday, high tide at 7:49 a.m. Low tide at 6:25 p.m. At 9 p.m. GMT 2100 UTC, the center of Tropical Storm Fay was located near latitude 33.1 north, longitude 32.2 west. Fay is moving toward the south-southwest near 3 miles per hour, and a gradual turn toward the southwest and west is expected during the next few days. Maximum sustained winds have decreased to near 45 miles per hour with higher gusts. Continued weakening is forecast, and Fay is likely to degenerate into a post-tropical remnant low by late Tuesday. Tropical storm force winds extend outward up to 80 miles from the center. The estimated minimum central pressure is 1,004 millibars, 29.65 inches. The following marine observations were made as of 6 p.m. Mobile Bay Coast Guard Station. Winds were south at 6 knots. Sea temperature 87 degrees. Air temperature 86 degrees. Weeks Bay, southeast winds at 3 knots. Air temperature was 86 degrees. Pensacola Bay. Sea temperature 88 degrees. Air temperature 86 degrees. The report from the east end of Dauphin Island was not available. Graham Bay, southeast winds at 8 knots. air temperature was 85 degrees. And Pettiboy Island, south winds at 7 knots. Air temperature was 84 degrees. 12 miles south of Orange Beach. Winds were south at 8 knots. Sea temperature 87 degrees. Air temperature 84 degrees. Wave heights 1 foot. 100 miles south of Destin. Winds were east at 8 knots. Air temperature 83 degrees. Wave heights 1 foot. Wave period 3 seconds. The following weather reports were made at 6 p.m. Pensacola International Airport, skies were clear. The temperature was 85 degrees, the dew point was 74, and the relative humidity was 69%. This produces a heat index of 92. The wind was south at 8 miles an hour. The pressure was 29.86 inches and steady. Pensacola Naval Air Station, skies were partly cloudy. The temperature was 84 degrees, the dew point was 74, and the relative humidity was 71%. This produces a heat index of 91. The wind was south at 8 miles an hour. The pressure was 29.87 inches and steady. The Pensacola climate summary for this evening, as of 4 p.m., September 21, 2026. Today's high temperature was 89 degrees and the low 73 degrees. A trace of precipitation fell today, which brings the monthly total to 6.53 inches. The total precipitation for the year now stands at 46.01 inches. Sunset tonight is at 6:47 p.m. Sunrise tomorrow is at 6:37 a.m. Across the central Gulf Coast, Gulf Shores, clear. Temperature was 84 degrees. Wind south at 6 miles an hour. Heat index was 92. The report from Milton was not available. Destin, clear. Temperature was 85 degrees. Wind calm. Heat index was 92. Mary Esther, partly cloudy. Temperature was 85 degrees. Wind south at 6 miles an hour. Heat index was 94. Mobile, mostly sunny. Temperature was 86 degrees. Wind south at 9 miles an hour. Heat index was 96. Elsewhere, Hattiesburg, partly sunny and 88. New Orleans, cloudy and 84. Montgomery, partly cloudy and 80. Tallahassee, partly cloudy and 89. And at Panama City, partly cloudy and 88. Here's your National Weather Service forecast. Tonight, partly cloudy with a slight chance of showers and thunderstorms this evening, then mostly clear after midnight. Lows in the lower 70s. South winds around 5 miles per hour this evening, becoming light and variable. Chance of rain 20%. Tuesday, mostly sunny. A slight chance of showers and thunderstorms in the afternoon. Humid with highs in the lower 90s. Northeast winds around 5 miles per hour. Chance of rain 20%. Tuesday night, partly cloudy with a slight chance of showers and thunderstorms in the evening, then mostly clear after midnight. Lows in the lower 70s. Light and variable winds. Chance of rain 20%. Wednesday, sunny. A slight chance of showers and thunderstorms in the afternoon. Highs in the lower 90s. Northeast winds around 5 miles per hour. Chance of rain 20%. Heat index values up to 105. Wednesday night, partly cloudy in the evening, then becoming mostly clear. Lows in the lower 70s. North winds around 5 miles per hour. Thursday, sunny. Highs around 90. Thursday night, partly cloudy in the evening, then clearing. Lows in the upper 60s. Friday, sunny. Highs in the upper 80s. 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The current time is 6:34 p.m. Central Daylight Time. Here's your marine forecast. On the weather map, a light diurnal flow prevails through Wednesday with winds becoming onshore flow each afternoon then offshore at night. A moderate to occasionally strong northeasterly flow develops late Wednesday night into Thursday morning and persists through Friday. Seas will be around 1 foot, then slowly build to 3 to 5 feet Thursday into Friday. On Perdido Bay, Pensacola Bay including Santa Rosa Sound, and Choctawhatchee Bay. For tonight, south winds around 5 knots, becoming northwest after midnight, then becoming north late. Waves 1 foot or less. Smooth. A chance of showers and thunderstorms early this evening. For Tuesday, northeast winds around 5 knots, becoming south around 5 knots in the afternoon. Waves 1 foot or less. Smooth. A slight chance of showers and thunderstorms in the afternoon. For Tuesday night, southwest winds around 5 knots, becoming north after midnight. Waves 1 foot or less. Smooth. And for Wednesday, northeast winds around 5 knots, becoming southeast in the afternoon. Waves 1 foot or less. Smooth. A slight chance of showers and thunderstorms in the afternoon. On Perdido Bay, Pensacola Bay including Santa Rosa Sound, and Choctawhatchee Bay. For tonight, southwest winds around 5 knots this evening, becoming light and variable, then becoming north around 5 knots late. Waves 1 foot or less. Smooth. A slight chance of showers and thunderstorms until early morning. For Tuesday, northeast winds around 5 knots, becoming south around 5 knots in the afternoon. Waves 1 foot or less. Smooth. A slight chance of showers and thunderstorms in the afternoon. For Tuesday night, southwest winds around 5 knots, becoming north after midnight. Waves 1 foot or less. Smooth. And for Wednesday, northeast winds around 5 knots, becoming southeast around 5 knots in the afternoon. Waves 1 foot or less. Smooth. From the Okaloosa-Walton County line to Pascagoula, and out 20 nautical miles. For tonight, southeast winds around 5 knots, becoming north late. Seas 1 foot or less. Wave detail, southeast 1 foot at 3 seconds. A slight chance of showers and thunderstorms early this evening. A slight chance of showers and thunderstorms after midnight. For Tuesday, northeast winds 5 to 10 knots, becoming southeast in the afternoon. Seas 1 foot or less. Wave detail, east 1 foot at 3 seconds. For Tuesday night, south winds around 5 knots, becoming north after midnight. Seas 1 foot or less. Wave detail, southeast 1 foot at 3 seconds. And for Wednesday, northeast winds 5 to 10 knots, becoming southeast in the afternoon. Seas 1 foot or less. Wave detail, northeast 1 foot at 2 seconds. From the Okaloosa-Walton County line to Pascagoula, from 20 to 60 nautical miles offshore. For tonight, southeast winds around 5 knots, becoming northeast late. Seas 1 foot or less. Wave detail, east 1 foot at 3 seconds. A slight chance of showers and thunderstorms late. For Tuesday, northeast winds 5 to 10 knots. Seas 1 foot or less. Wave detail, east 1 foot at 3 seconds. A chance of showers with a slight chance of thunderstorms in the morning. For Tuesday night, southeast winds around 5 knots, becoming northeast after midnight. Seas 1 foot or less. Wave detail, east 1 foot at 3 seconds. A slight chance of showers after midnight. And for Wednesday, northeast winds 5 to 10 knots. Seas 1 foot or less. Wave detail, northeast 1 foot at 2 seconds. Tidal information, at the mouth of the Mobile River on Monday, high tide at 7:35 a.m. Low tide at 8:06 p.m. At the mouth of the Mobile River on Tuesday, high tide at 8:51 a.m. Low tide at 8:29 p.m. At Pensacola Bay on Monday, high tide at 7:26 a.m. Low tide at 6:34 p.m. At Pensacola Bay on Tuesday, high tide at 8:22 a.m. Low tide at 6:59 p.m. At the East Pass in Destin on Monday, high tide at 6:53 a.m. Low tide at 6 p.m. at the East Pass in Destin on Tuesday, high tide at 7:49 a.m. Low tide at 6:25 p.m. At 9 p.m. GMT 2100 UTC, the center of Tropical Storm Fay was located near latitude 33.1 north, longitude 32.2 west. Fay is moving toward the south-southwest near 3 miles per hour, and a gradual turn toward the southwest and west is expected during the next few days. Maximum sustained winds have decreased to near 45 miles per hour with higher gusts. Continued weakening is forecast, and Fay is likely to degenerate into a post-tropical remnant low by late Tuesday. Tropical storm force winds extend outward up to 80 miles from the center. The estimated minimum central pressure is 1,004 millibars, 29.65 inches. The tropical weather outlook. For the North Atlantic, Caribbean Sea, and the Gulf of America, active systems, the National Hurricane Center is issuing advisories on Tropical Storm Fay, located several hundred miles southwest of the Azores. Far eastern tropical Atlantic, a tropical wave is forecast to move off western Africa by Wednesday. Environmental conditions may become marginally conducive for slow development while it moves generally north-northwestward near the Cabo Verde Islands later this week. Formation chance through 48 hours, low, near 0%. Formation chance through 7 days, low, 30%. The following marine observations were made as of 6 p.m. Mobile Bay Coast Guard Station. Winds were south at 6 knots. Sea temperature 87 degrees. Air temperature 86 degrees. Weeks Bay, southeast winds at 3 knots. Air temperature was 86 degrees. Pensacola Bay. Sea temperature 88 degrees. Air temperature 86 degrees. The report from the east end of Dauphin Island was not available. Graham Bay, southeast winds at 8 knots. Air temperature was 85 degrees. And Petty Boy Island, south winds at 7 knots. Air temperature was 84 degrees. 12 miles south of Orange Beach. Winds were south at 8 knots. Sea temperature 87 degrees. Air temperature 84 degrees. Wave heights 1 foot. 100 miles south of Destin. Winds were east at 8 knots. Air temperature 83 degrees. Wave heights 1 foot. Wave period 3 seconds. The following weather reports were made at 6 p.m. Pensacola International Airport, skies were clear. The temperature was 85 degrees, the dew point was 74, and the relative humidity was 69%. This produces a heat index of 92. The wind was south at 8 miles an hour. The pressure was 29.86 inches and steady. Pensacola Naval Air Station, skies were partly cloudy. The temperature was 84 degrees, the dew point was 74, and the relative humidity was 71%. This produces a heat index of 91. The wind was south at 8 miles an hour. The pressure was 29.87 inches and steady. The Pensacola climate summary for this evening, as of 4 p.m., September 21, 2026. Today's high temperature was 89 degrees and the low 73 degrees. A trace of precipitation fell today, which brings the monthly total to 6.53 inches. The total precipitation for the year now stands at 46.01 inches. Sunset tonight is at 6:47 p.m. Sunrise tomorrow is at 6:37 a.m. Across the central Gulf Coast, Gulf Shores, clear. Temperature was 84 degrees. Wind south at 6 miles an hour. Heat index was 92. The report from Milton was not available. Destin, clear. Temperature was 85 degrees. Wind calm. Heat index was 92. Mary Esther, partly cloudy. Temperature was 85 degrees. Wind south at 6 miles an hour. Heat index was 94. Mobile, mostly sunny. Temperature was 86 degrees. Wind south at 9 miles an hour. Heat index was 96. Elsewhere, Hattiesburg, partly sunny and 88. New Orleans, cloudy and 84. Montgomery, partly cloudy and 80. Tallahassee, partly cloudy and 89. And in Panama City, partly cloudy and 88. Here's your National Weather Service forecast. Tonight,

clear after midnight. Lows in the lower 70s. Light and variable winds. Chance of rain 20%. Wednesday, sunny. A slight chance of showers and thunderstorms in the afternoon. Highs in the lower 90s. Northeast winds around 5 miles per hour. Chance of rain 20%. Heat index values up to 105. Wednesday night, partly cloudy in the evening, then becoming mostly clear. Lows in the lower 70s. North winds around 5 miles per hour. Thursday, sunny. Highs around 90. Thursday night, partly cloudy in the evening, then clearing. Lows in the upper 60s. Friday, sunny. Highs in the upper 80s. 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The current time is 6:46 p.m. Central Daylight Time. Here's your marine forecast. On the weather map, a light diurnal flow prevails through Wednesday with winds becoming onshore flow each afternoon then offshore at night. A moderate to occasionally strong northeasterly flow develops late Wednesday night into Thursday morning and persists through Friday. Seas will be around 1 foot, then slowly build to 3 to 5 feet Thursday into Friday. On Perdido Bay, Pensacola Bay including Santa Rosa Sound, and Choctawhatchee Bay. For tonight, south winds around 5 knots, becoming northwest after midnight, then becoming north late. Waves 1 foot or less. Smooth. A chance of showers and thunderstorms early this evening. For Tuesday, northeast winds around 5 knots, becoming south around 5 knots in the afternoon. Waves 1 foot or less. Smooth. A slight chance of showers and thunderstorms in the afternoon. For Tuesday night, southwest winds around 5 knots, becoming north after midnight. Waves 1 foot or less. Smooth. And for Wednesday, northeast winds around 5 knots, becoming southeast in the afternoon. Waves 1 foot or less. Smooth. A slight chance of showers and thunderstorms in the afternoon. On Perdido Bay, Pensacola Bay including Santa Rosa Sound, and Choctawhatchee Bay. For tonight, southwest winds around 5 knots this evening, becoming light and variable, then becoming north around 5 knots late. Waves 1 foot or less. Smooth. A slight chance of showers and thunderstorms until early morning. For Tuesday, northeast winds around 5 knots, becoming south around 5 knots in the afternoon. Waves 1 foot or less. Smooth. A slight chance of showers and thunderstorms in the afternoon. For Tuesday night, southwest winds around 5 knots, becoming north after midnight. Waves 1 foot or less. Smooth. And for Wednesday, northeast winds around 5 knots, becoming southeast around 5 knots in the afternoon. Waves 1 foot or less. Smooth. From the Okaloosa-Walton County line to Pascagoula, and out 20 nautical miles. For tonight, southeast winds around 5 knots, becoming north late. Seas 1 foot or less. Wave detail, southeast 1 foot at 3 seconds. A slight chance of showers and thunderstorms early this evening. A slight chance of showers and thunderstorms after midnight. For Tuesday, northeast winds 5 to 10 knots, becoming southeast in the afternoon. Seas 1 foot or less. Wave detail, east 1 foot at 3 seconds. For Tuesday night, south winds around 5 knots, becoming north after midnight. Seas 1 foot or less. Wave detail, southeast 1 foot at 3 seconds. And for Wednesday, northeast winds 5 to 10 knots, becoming southeast in the afternoon. Seas 1 foot or less. Wave detail, northeast 1 foot at 2 seconds. From the Okaloosa-Walton County line to Pascagoula, from 20 to 60 nautical miles offshore. For tonight, southeast winds around 5 knots, becoming northeast late. Seas 1 foot or less. Wave detail, east 1 foot at 3 seconds. A slight chance of showers and thunderstorms late. For Tuesday, northeast winds 5 to 10 knots. Seas 1 foot or less. Wave detail.

0: east 1 foot at 3 seconds. A chance of showers with a slight chance of thunderstorms in the morning. For Tuesday night, southeast winds around 5 knots, becoming northeast after midnight. Seas 1 foot or less. Wave detail, east 1 foot at 3 seconds. A slight chance of showers after midnight. And for Wednesday, northeast winds 5 to 10 knots. Seas 1 foot or less. Wave detail, northeast 1 foot at 2 seconds. 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Tidal information, at the mouth of the Mobile River on Monday, high tide at 7:35 a.m. Low tide at 8:06 p.m. At the mouth of the Mobile River on Tuesday, high tide at 8:51 a.m. Low tide at 8:29 p.m. At Pensacola Bay on Monday, high tide at 7:26 a.m. Low tide at 6:34 p.m. At Pensacola Bay on Tuesday, high tide at 8:22 a.m. Low tide at 6:59 p.m. At the East Pass in Destin on Monday, high tide at 6:53 a.m. Low tide at 6 p.m. At the East Pass in Destin on Tuesday, high tide at 7:49 a.m. Low tide at 6:25 p.m. At 9 p.m. GMT 2100 UTC, the center of Tropical Storm Fay was located near latitude 33.1 north, longitude 32.2 west. Fay is moving toward the south-southwest near 3 miles per hour, and a gradual turn toward the southwest and west is expected during the next few days. Maximum sustained winds have decreased to near 45 miles per hour with higher gusts. Continued weakening is forecast, and Fay is likely to degenerate into a post-tropical remnant low by late Tuesday. Tropical storm force winds extend outward up to 80 miles from the center. The estimated minimum central pressure is 1,004 millibars, 29.65 inches. The following marine observations were made as of 6 p.m. Mobile Bay Coast Guard Station. Winds were south at 6 knots. Sea temperature 87 degrees. Air temperature 86 degrees. Weeks Bay, southeast winds at 3 knots. Air temperature was 86 degrees. Pensacola Bay. Sea temperature 88 degrees. Air temperature 86 degrees. The report from the east end of Dauphin Island was not available. Graham Bay, southeast winds at 8 knots. Air temperature was 85 degrees. And Pettiboy Island, south winds at 7 knots. Air temperature was 84 degrees. 12 miles south of Orange Beach. Winds were south at 8 knots. Sea temperature 87 degrees. Air temperature 84 degrees. Wave heights 1 foot. 100 miles south of Destin. Winds were east at 8 knots. Air temperature 83 degrees. Wave heights 1 foot. Wave period 3 seconds. The following weather reports were made at 6 p.m. Pensacola International Airport, skies were clear. The temperature was 85 degrees. The dew point was 74, and the relative humidity was 69%. This produces a heat index of 92. The wind was south at 8 miles an hour. The pressure was 29.86 inches and steady. Pensacola Naval Air Station, skies were partly cloudy. The temperature was 84 degrees, the dew point was 74, and the relative humidity was 71%. This produces a heat index of 91. The wind was south at 8 miles an hour. The pressure was 29.87 inches and steady. The Pensacola climate summary for this evening, as of 4 p.m., September 21, 2026. Today's high temperature was 89 degrees and the low 73 degrees. A trace of precipitation fell today, which brings the monthly total to 6.53 inches. The total precipitation for the year now stands at 46.01 inches. Sunset tonight is at 6:47 p.m. Sunrise tomorrow is at 6:37 a.m. Across the central Gulf Coast, Gulf Shores, clear. Temperature was 84 degrees. Wind south at 6 miles an hour. Heat index was 92. The report from Milton was not available. Destin, clear. Temperature was 85 degrees. Wind calm. Heat index was 92. Mary Esther, partly cloudy. Temperature was 85 degrees. Wind south at 6 miles an hour. Heat index was 94. Mobile, mostly sunny. Temperature was 86 degrees. Wind south at 9 miles an hour. Heat index was 96. Elsewhere, Hattiesburg, partly sunny and 88. New Orleans, cloudy and 84. Montgomery, partly cloudy and 80. Tallahassee, partly cloudy and 89. And in Panama City, partly cloudy and 88. Here's your National Weather Service forecast. Tonight, partly cloudy with a slight chance of showers and thunderstorms this evening, then mostly clear after midnight. Lows in the lower 70s. South winds around 5 miles per hour this evening, becoming light and variable. Chance of rain 20%. Tuesday, mostly sunny. A slight chance of showers and thunderstorms in the afternoon. Humid with highs in the lower 90s. Northeast winds around 5 miles per hour. Chance of rain 20%. Tuesday night, partly cloudy with a slight chance of showers and thunderstorms in the evening, then mostly clear after midnight. Lows in the lower 70s. Light and variable winds. Chance of rain 20%. Wednesday, sunny. A slight chance of showers and thunderstorms in the afternoon. Highs in the lower 90s. Northeast winds around 5 miles per hour. Chance of rain 20%. Heat index values up to 105. Wednesday night, partly cloudy in the evening, then becoming mostly clear. Lows in the lower 70s. North winds around 5 miles per hour. Thursday, sunny. Highs around 90. Thursday night, partly cloudy in the evening, then clearing. Lows in the upper 60s. Friday, sunny. Highs in the upper 80s. 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The current time is 6:57 p.m. Central Daylight Time. Here's your marine forecast. On the weather map, a light diurnal flow prevails through Wednesday with winds becoming onshore flow each afternoon then offshore at night. A moderate to occasionally strong northeasterly flow develops late Wednesday night into Thursday morning and persists through Friday. Seas will be around 1 foot, then slowly build to 3 to 5 feet Thursday into Friday. On Perdido Bay, Pensacola Bay including Santa Rosa Sound, and Choctawhatchee Bay. For tonight, south winds around 5 knots, becoming northwest after midnight, then becoming north late. Waves 1 foot or less. Smooth. A chance of showers and thunderstorms early this evening. For Tuesday, northeast winds around 5 knots, becoming south around 5 knots in the afternoon. Waves 1 foot or less. Smooth. A slight chance of showers and thunderstorms in the afternoon. For Tuesday night, southwest winds around 5 knots, becoming north after midnight. Waves 1 foot or less. Smooth. And for Wednesday, northeast winds around 5 knots, becoming southeast in the afternoon. Waves 1 foot or less. Smooth. A slight chance of showers and thunderstorms in the afternoon. On Perdido Bay, Pensacola Bay including Santa Rosa Sound, and Choctawhatchee Bay. For tonight, southwest winds around 5 knots this evening, becoming light and variable, then...
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0: Around 5 knots in the afternoon. Waves 1 foot or less. Smooth. A slight chance of showers and thunderstorms in the afternoon. For Tuesday night, southwest winds around 5 knots, becoming north after midnight. Waves 1 foot or less. Smooth. And for Wednesday, northeast winds around 5 knots, becoming southeast around 5 knots in the afternoon.